up to 25 miles an hour. Chance of rain 70%. Friday night, showers likely until midnight. Lows in the lower 50s. East winds 5 to 10 miles an hour. Chance of rain 70%. Saturday through Sunday, mostly cloudy. Highs in the upper 70s. Lows in the mid-50s. Sunday night, partly cloudy. Lows in the mid-50s. Memorial Day through Tuesday, mostly cloudy. Highs in the mid-80s. Lows in the upper 50s. Tuesday night, partly cloudy until midnight, then becoming mostly cloudy. A chance of showers. Lows in the lower 60s. Chance of rain 40%. Wednesday, partly sunny. A chance of showers and thunderstorms in the afternoon. Highs in the mid-80s. Chance of rain 40%. Again, the forecast for Galesburg and surrounding areas of central and northwest Illinois for the rest of tonight, mostly clear. Lows in the mid-40s. Northeast winds 5 to 10 miles an hour with gusts up to 20 miles an hour. The time is currently 7:05 p.m. Central Daylight Time. 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Now for the official National Weather Service forecast for Galesburg and surrounding areas of central and northwest Illinois. Rest of tonight, mostly clear. Lows in the mid-40s. Northeast winds 5 to 10 miles an hour with gusts up to 20 miles an hour. Thursday, mostly sunny. Highs around 70. East winds 5 to 10 miles an hour with gusts up to 20 miles an hour. Thursday night, mostly cloudy. Lows in the upper 40s. East winds 10 to 15 miles an hour with gusts up to 25 miles an hour. Friday, mostly cloudy. A chance of showers in the morning, then showers likely in the afternoon. Highs in the upper 60s. East winds 10 to 15 miles an hour with gusts up to 25 miles an hour. Chance of rain 70%. Friday night, showers likely until midnight. Lows in the lower 50s. East winds 5 to 10 miles an hour. Chance of rain 70%. Saturday through Sunday, mostly cloudy. Highs in the upper 70s. Lows in the mid-50s. Sunday night, partly cloudy. Lows in the mid-50s. Memorial Day through Tuesday, mostly cloudy. Highs in the mid-80s. Lows in the upper 50s. Tuesday night, partly cloudy until midnight, then becoming mostly cloudy. A chance of showers. Lows in the lower 60s. Chance of rain 40%. Wednesday, partly sunny. A chance of showers and thunderstorms in the afternoon. Highs in the mid-80s. Chance of rain 40%. Again, the forecast for Galesburg and surrounding areas of central and northwest Illinois for the rest of tonight, mostly clear. Lows in the mid-40s. Northeast winds 5 to 10 miles an hour with gusts up to 20 miles an hour. At 7 p.m. in Galesburg, skies were sunny. The temperature was 67 degrees, the dew point was 45, and the relative humidity was 44%. The wind was northeast at 6 miles an hour. The pressure was 30.17 inches and falling. Elsewhere around the area, skies ranged from sunny to mostly sunny, and temperatures were in the mid to upper 60s. And once again at 7 p.m. in Galesburg, under sunny skies, the temperature was 67. Looking elsewhere around the Midwest at 7 p.m., Chicago was mostly sunny, and 54. Indianapolis was mostly cloudy, and 61. St. Louis was cloudy, and 66. Kansas City was partly sunny, and 63. Des Moines was partly sunny, and 60. Milwaukee was mostly sunny, and 47. The time is currently 7:08 p.m. Central Daylight Time. 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Now for the official National Weather Service forecast for Galesburg and surrounding areas of central and northwest Illinois. Rest of tonight, mostly clear. Lows in the mid-40s. Northeast winds 5 to 10 miles an hour with gusts up to 20 miles an hour. Thursday, mostly sunny. Highs around 70. East winds 5 to 10 miles an hour with gusts

Today's low temperature was 49 degrees. The normal low is 54. The record low is 35 degrees, which was set in 1954. No precipitation fell today, which leaves the monthly total at 1.14 inches. The total precipitation for the year still stands at 13.89 inches. Sunset tonight is at 8:14 p.m. Sunrise tomorrow is at 5:37 a.m. The time is currently 7:15 p.m. Central Daylight Time. 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Now for the official National Weather Service forecast for Galesburg and surrounding areas of central and northwest Illinois. Rest of tonight, mostly clear. Lows in the mid-40s. Northeast winds 5 to 10 miles an hour with gusts up to 20 miles an hour. Thursday, mostly sunny. Highs around 70. East winds 5 to 10 miles an hour with gusts up to 20 miles an hour. Thursday night, mostly cloudy. Lows in the upper 40s. East winds 10 to 15 miles an hour with gusts up to 25 miles an hour. Friday, mostly cloudy. A chance of showers in the morning, then showers likely in the afternoon. Highs in the upper 60s. East winds 10 to 15 miles an hour with gusts up to 25 miles an hour. Chance of rain 70%. Friday night, showers likely until midnight. Lows in the lower 50s. East winds 5 to 10 miles an hour. Chance of rain 70%. Saturday through Sunday, mostly cloudy. Highs in the upper 70s. Lows in the mid-50s. Sunday night, partly cloudy. Lows in the mid-50s. Memorial Day through Tuesday, mostly cloudy. Highs in the mid-80s. Lows in the upper 50s. Tuesday night, partly cloudy until midnight, then becoming mostly cloudy. A chance of showers. Lows in the lower 60s. Chance of rain 40%. Wednesday, partly sunny. A chance of showers and thunderstorms in the afternoon. Highs in the mid-80s. Chance of rain 40%. Again, the forecast for Galesburg and surrounding areas of central and northwest Illinois for the rest of tonight, mostly clear. Lows in the mid-40s. Northeast winds 5 to 10 miles an hour with gusts up to 20 miles an hour. At 7 p.m. in Galesburg, skies were sunny. The temperature was 67 degrees, the dew point was 45, and the relative humidity was 44%. The wind was northeast at 6 miles an hour. The pressure was 30.17 inches and falling. Elsewhere around the area, temperatures were in the mid to upper 60s. It was sunny at Moline, Burlington, Quincy, and Macomb. At Peoria, it was mostly sunny. At Springfield, it was partly sunny. And once again at 7 p.m. in Galesburg, under sunny skies, the temperature was 67. Looking elsewhere around the Midwest at 7 p.m., Chicago was mostly sunny, and 54. Indianapolis was cloudy, and 61. St. Louis was cloudy, and 66. Kansas City was partly sunny, and 63. Des Moines was partly sunny, and 60. Milwaukee was mostly sunny, and 47. The time is currently 7:19 p.m. Central Daylight Time. 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Now for the official National Weather Service forecast for Galesburg and surrounding areas of central and northwest Illinois. Rest of tonight, mostly clear. Lows in the mid-40s. Northeast winds 5 to 10 miles an hour with gusts up to 20 miles an hour. Thursday, mostly sunny. Highs around 70. East winds 5 to 10 miles an hour with gusts up to 20 miles an hour. Thursday night, mostly cloudy. Lows in the upper 40s. East winds 10 to 15 miles an hour with gusts up to 25 miles an hour. Friday, mostly cloudy. A chance of showers in the morning, then showers likely in the afternoon. Highs in the upper 60s. East winds 10 to 15 miles an hour with gusts up to 25 miles an hour. Chance of rain 70%. Friday night, showers likely until midnight. Lows in the lower 50s. East winds 5 to 10 miles an hour.

chance of rain 70%. Saturday through Sunday, mostly cloudy. Highs in the upper 70s. Lows in the mid-50s. Sunday night, partly cloudy. Lows in the mid-50s. Memorial Day through Tuesday, mostly cloudy. Highs in the mid-80s. Lows in the upper 50s. Tuesday night, partly cloudy until midnight, then becoming mostly cloudy. A chance of showers. Lows in the lower 60s. Chance of rain 40%. Wednesday, partly sunny. A chance of showers and thunderstorms in the afternoon. Highs in the mid-80s. Chance of rain 40%. Again, the forecast for Galesburg and surrounding areas of central and northwest Illinois for the rest of tonight, mostly clear. Lows in the mid-40s. Northeast winds 5 to 10 miles an hour with gusts up to 20 miles an hour. At 7 p.m. in Galesburg, skies were sunny. The temperature was 67 degrees, the dew point was 45, and the relative humidity was 44%. The wind was northeast at 6 miles an hour. The pressure was 30.17 inches and falling. Elsewhere around the area, temperatures were in the mid to upper 60s. It was sunny at Moline, Burlington, Quincy, and Macomb. At Peoria, it was mostly sunny. At Springfield, it was partly sunny. And once again at 7 p.m. in Galesburg, under sunny skies, the temperature was 67. Looking elsewhere around the Midwest at 7 p.m., Chicago was mostly sunny, and 54. Indianapolis was cloudy, and 61. St. Louis was cloudy, and 66. Kansas City was partly sunny, and 63. Des Moines was partly sunny, and 60. Milwaukee was mostly sunny, and 47. The time is currently 7:22 p.m. Central Daylight Time. 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Now for the official National Weather Service forecast for Galesburg and surrounding areas of central and northwest Illinois. Rest of tonight, mostly clear. Lows in the mid-40s. Northeast winds 5 to 10 miles an hour with gusts up to 20 miles an hour. Thursday, mostly sunny. Highs around 70. East winds 5 to 10 miles an hour with gusts up to 20 miles an hour. Thursday night, mostly cloudy. Lows in the upper 40s. East winds 10 to 15 miles an hour with gusts up to 25 miles an hour. Friday, mostly cloudy. A chance of showers in the morning, then showers likely in the afternoon. Highs in the upper 60s. East winds 10 to 15 miles an hour with gusts up to 25 miles an hour. Chance of rain 70%. Friday night, showers likely until midnight. Lows in the lower 50s. East winds 5 to 10 miles an hour. Chance of rain 70%. Saturday through Sunday, mostly cloudy. Highs in the upper 70s. Lows in the mid-50s. Sunday night, partly cloudy. Lows in the mid-50s. Memorial Day through Tuesday, mostly cloudy. Highs in the mid-80s. Lows in the upper 50s. Tuesday night, partly cloudy until midnight, then becoming mostly cloudy. A chance of showers. Lows in the lower 60s. Chance of rain 40%. Wednesday, partly sunny. A chance of showers and thunderstorms in the afternoon. Highs in the mid-80s. Chance of rain 40%. Again, the forecast for Galesburg and surrounding areas of central and northwest Illinois for the rest of tonight, mostly clear. Lows in the mid-40s. Northeast winds 5 to 10 miles an hour with gusts up to 20 miles an hour. At 7 p.m. in Galesburg, skies were sunny. The temperature was 67 degrees, the dew point was 45, and the relative humidity was 44%. The wind was northeast at 6 miles an hour. The pressure was 30.17 inches and falling. Elsewhere around the area, temperatures were in the mid to upper 60s. It was sunny at Moline, Burlington, Quincy, and Macomb. At Peoria, it was mostly sunny. At Springfield, it was partly sunny. And once again at 7 p.m. in Galesburg, under sunny skies, the temperature was 67. At 7 p.m. in Galesburg, skies were sunny.
The temperature was 66 degrees, the dew point was 43, and the relative humidity was 42%. The wind was northeast at 6 miles an hour. The pressure was 30.17 inches and steady. Elsewhere around the area, temperatures were in the mid to upper 60s. It was sunny at Moline, Burlington, Quincy, and Macomb. At Peoria, it was mostly sunny. At Springfield, it was partly sunny. And once again at 7 p.m. in Galesburg, under sunny skies, the temperature was 66. Looking elsewhere around the Midwest at 7 p.m., Chicago was mostly sunny and 54. Indianapolis was cloudy and 61. St. Louis was cloudy and 66. Kansas City was partly sunny and 63. Des Moines was partly sunny and 60. Milwaukee was mostly sunny and 47. The time is currently 7:26 p.m. Central Daylight Time. 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Now for the official National Weather Service forecast for Galesburg and surrounding areas of central and northwest Illinois. Rest of tonight, mostly clear. Lows in the mid-40s. Northeast winds 5 to 10 miles an hour with gusts up to 20 miles an hour. Thursday, mostly sunny. Highs around 70. East winds 5 to 10 miles an hour with gusts up to 20 miles an hour. Thursday night, mostly cloudy. Lows in the upper 40s. East winds 10 to 15 miles an hour with gusts up to 25 miles an hour. Friday, mostly cloudy. A chance of showers in the morning, then showers likely in the afternoon. Highs in the upper 60s. East winds 10 to 15 miles an hour with gusts up to 25 miles an hour. Chance of rain 70%. Friday night, showers likely until midnight. Lows in the lower 50s. East winds 5 to 10 miles an hour. Chance of rain 70%. Saturday through Sunday, mostly cloudy. Highs in the upper 70s. Lows in the mid-50s. Sunday night, partly cloudy. Lows in the mid-50s. Memorial Day through Tuesday, mostly cloudy. Highs in the mid-80s. Lows in the upper 50s. Tuesday night, partly cloudy until midnight, then becoming mostly cloudy. A chance of showers. Lows in the lower 60s. Chance of rain 40%. Wednesday, partly sunny. A chance of showers and thunderstorms in the afternoon. Highs in the mid-80s. Chance of rain 40%. Again, the forecast for Galesburg and surrounding areas of central and northwest Illinois for the rest of tonight, mostly clear. Lows in the mid-40s. Northeast winds 5 to 10 miles an hour with gusts up to 20 miles an hour. At 7 p.m. in Galesburg, skies were sunny. The temperature was 66 degrees, the dew point was 43, and the relative humidity was 42%. The wind was northeast at 6 miles an hour. The pressure was 30.17 inches and steady. Elsewhere around the area, temperatures were in the mid to upper 60s. It was sunny at Moline, Burlington, Quincy, and Macomb. At Peoria, it was mostly sunny. At Springfield, it was partly sunny. And once again at 7 p.m. in Galesburg, under sunny skies, the temperature was 66. Looking elsewhere around the Midwest at 7 p.m., Chicago was mostly sunny and 54. Indianapolis was cloudy and 61. St. Louis was cloudy and 66. Kansas City was partly sunny and 63. Des Moines was partly sunny and 60. Milwaukee was mostly sunny and 47. The time is currently 7:29 p.m. Central Daylight Time. 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Now for the official National Weather Service forecast for Galesburg and surrounding areas of central and northwest Illinois. Rest of tonight, mostly clear. Lows in the mid-40s. Northeast winds 5 to 10 miles an hour with gusts up to 20 miles an hour. Thursday, mostly sunny. Highs around 70. East winds 5 to 10 miles an hour with gusts up to 20 miles an hour. Thursday night, mostly cloudy. Lows in the upper 40s.

east winds 10 to 15 miles an hour with gusts up to 25 miles an hour. Friday, mostly cloudy. A chance of showers in the morning, then showers likely in the afternoon. Highs in the upper 60s. East winds 10 to 15 miles an hour with gusts up to 25 miles an hour. Chance of rain 70%. Friday night, showers likely until midnight. Lows in the lower 50s. East winds 5 to 10 miles an hour. Chance of rain 70%. Saturday through Sunday, mostly cloudy. Highs in the upper 70s. Lows in the mid-50s. Sunday night, partly cloudy. Lows in the mid-50s. Memorial Day through Tuesday, mostly cloudy. Highs in the mid-80s. Lows in the upper 50s. Tuesday night, partly cloudy until midnight, then becoming mostly cloudy. A chance of showers. Lows in the lower 60s. Chance of rain 40%. Wednesday, partly sunny. A chance of showers and thunderstorms in the afternoon. Highs in the mid-80s. Chance of rain 40%. Again, the forecast for Galesburg and surrounding areas of central and northwest Illinois for the rest of tonight, mostly clear. Lows in the mid-40s. Northeast winds 5 to 10 miles an hour with gusts up to 20 miles an hour. The Peoria, Illinois climate summary for this evening, as of 4 p.m., May 20th, 2026. Today's high temperature was 68 degrees. The normal high is 76. The record high is 92 degrees, which was last set in 1987. Today's low temperature was 49 degrees. The normal low is 54. The record low is 35 degrees, which was set in 1954. No precipitation fell today, which leaves the monthly total at 1.14 inches. The total precipitation for the year still stands at 13.89 inches. Sunset tonight is at 8:14 p.m. Sunrise tomorrow is at 5:37 a.m. At 7 p.m. in Galesburg, skies were sunny. The temperature was 66 degrees, the dew point was 43, and the relative humidity was 42%. The wind was northeast at 6 miles an hour. The pressure was 30.17 inches and steady. Elsewhere around the area, temperatures were in the mid to upper 60s. It was sunny at Moline, Burlington, Quincy, and Macomb. At Peoria, it was mostly sunny. At Springfield, the area, temperatures were in the mid to upper 60s. It was sunny at Moline, Burlington, Quincy, and Macomb. At Peoria, it was mostly sunny. At Springfield, it was partly sunny. And once again at 7 p.m. in Galesburg, under sunny skies, the temperature was 66. Looking elsewhere around the Midwest at 7 p.m., Chicago was mostly sunny, and 54. Indianapolis was cloudy, and 61. St. Louis was cloudy, and 66. Kansas City was partly sunny, and 63. Des Moines was partly sunny, and 60. Milwaukee was mostly sunny, and 47. The time is currently 7:33 p.m. Central Daylight Time. 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Now for the official National Weather Service forecast for Galesburg and surrounding areas of central and northwest Illinois. Rest of tonight, mostly clear. Lows in the mid-40s. Northeast winds 5 to 10 miles an hour with gusts up to 20 miles an hour. Thursday, mostly sunny. Highs around 70. East winds 5 to 10 miles an hour with gusts up to 20 miles an hour. Thursday night, mostly cloudy. Lows in the upper 40s. East winds 10 to 15 miles an hour with gusts up to 25 miles an hour. Friday, mostly cloudy. A chance of showers in the morning, then showers likely in the afternoon. Highs in the upper 60s. East winds 10 to 15 miles an hour with gusts up to 25 miles an hour. Chance of rain 70%. Friday night, showers likely until midnight. Lows in the lower 50s. East winds 5 to 10 miles an hour. Chance of rain 70%. Saturday through Sunday, mostly cloudy. Highs in the upper 70s. Lows in the mid-50s. Sunday night, partly cloudy. Lows in the mid-50s.

Memorial Day through Tuesday, mostly cloudy. Highs in the mid-80s. Lows in the upper 50s. Tuesday night, partly cloudy until midnight, then becoming mostly cloudy. A chance of showers. Lows in the lower 60s. Chance of rain 40%. Wednesday, partly sunny. A chance of showers and thunderstorms in the afternoon. Highs in the mid-80s. Chance of rain 40%. Again, the forecast for Galesburg and surrounding areas of central and northwest Illinois for the rest of tonight, mostly clear. Lows in the mid-40s. Northeast winds 5 to 10 miles an hour with gusts up to 20 miles an hour. At 7 p.m. in Galesburg, skies were sunny. The temperature was 66 degrees, the dew point was 43, and the relative humidity was 42%. The wind was northeast at 6 miles an hour. The pressure was 30.17 inches and steady. Elsewhere around the area, temperatures were in the mid to upper 60s. It was sunny at Moline, Burlington, Quincy, and Macomb. At Peoria, it was mostly sunny. At Springfield, it was partly sunny. And once again at 7 p.m. in Galesburg, under sunny skies, the temperature was 66. Looking elsewhere around the Midwest at 7 p.m., Chicago was mostly sunny, and 54. Indianapolis was cloudy, and 61. St. Louis was cloudy, and 66. Kansas City was partly sunny, and 63. Des Moines was partly sunny, and 60. Milwaukee was mostly sunny, and 47. The time is currently 7:37 p.m. Central Daylight Time. 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Now for the official National Weather Service forecast for Galesburg and surrounding areas of central and northwest Illinois. Rest of tonight, mostly clear. Lows in the mid-40s. Northeast winds 5 to 10 miles an hour with gusts up to 20 miles an hour. Thursday, mostly sunny. Highs around 70. East winds 5 to 10 miles an hour with gusts up to 20 miles an hour. Thursday night, mostly cloudy. Lows in the upper 40s. East winds 10 to 15 miles an hour with gusts up to 25 miles an hour. Friday, mostly cloudy. A chance of showers in the morning, then showers likely in the afternoon. Highs in the upper 60s. East winds 10 to 15 miles an hour with gusts up to 25 miles an hour. Chance of rain 70%. Friday night, showers likely until midnight. Lows in the lower 50s. East winds 5 to 10 miles an hour. Chance of rain 70%. Saturday through Sunday, mostly cloudy. Highs in the upper 70s. Lows in the mid-50s. Sunday night, partly cloudy. Lows in the mid-50s. Memorial Day through Tuesday, mostly cloudy. Highs in the mid-80s. Lows in the upper 50s. Tuesday night, partly cloudy until midnight, then becoming mostly cloudy. A chance of showers. Lows in the lower 60s. Chance of rain 40%. Wednesday, partly sunny. A chance of showers and thunderstorms in the afternoon. Highs in the mid-80s. Chance of rain 40%. Again, the forecast for Galesburg and surrounding areas of central and northwest Illinois for the rest of tonight, mostly clear. Lows in the mid-40s. Northeast winds 5 to 10 miles an hour with gusts up to 20 miles an hour. Now for the official National Weather Service forecast for Galesburg and surrounding areas of central and northwest Illinois. Rest of tonight, mostly clear until midnight, then becoming partly cloudy. Lows in the mid-40s. Northeast winds 5 to 10 miles an hour with gusts up to 25 miles an hour. Thursday, mostly sunny. Highs around 70. East winds 5 to 10 miles an hour with gusts up to 20 miles an hour. Thursday night, mostly cloudy. Lows in the upper 40s. East winds 10 to 15 miles an hour with gusts up to 25 miles an hour. Friday, mostly cloudy. A chance of showers in the morning, then showers likely in the afternoon. Highs in the upper 60s. East winds 10 to 15 miles an hour with gusts up to 25 miles an hour. Chance of rain 70%. Friday night.

night. Showers likely until midnight. Lows in the lower 50s. East winds 5 to 10 miles an hour. Chance of rain 70%. Saturday through Sunday, mostly cloudy. Highs in the upper 70s. Lows in the mid-50s. Sunday night, partly cloudy. Lows in the mid-50s. Memorial Day through Tuesday, mostly cloudy. Highs in the mid-80s. Lows in the upper 50s. Tuesday night, partly cloudy until midnight, then becoming mostly cloudy. A chance of showers. Lows in the lower 60s. Chance of rain 40%. Wednesday, partly sunny. A chance of showers and thunderstorms in the afternoon. Highs in the mid-80s. Chance of rain 40%. Again, the forecast for Galesburg and surrounding areas of central and northwest Illinois for the rest of tonight, mostly clear until midnight, then becoming partly cloudy. Lows in the mid-40s. Northeast winds 5 to 10 miles an hour with gusts up to 25 miles an hour. At 7 p.m. in Galesburg, skies were sunny. The temperature was 66 degrees, the dew point was 43, and the relative humidity was 42%. The wind was northeast at 6 miles an hour. The pressure was 30.17 inches and steady. Elsewhere around the area, temperatures were in the mid to upper 60s. It was sunny at Moline, Burlington, Quincy, and Macomb. At Peoria, it was mostly sunny. At Springfield, it was partly sunny. And once again at 7 p.m. in Galesburg, under sunny skies, the temperature was 66. Looking elsewhere around the Midwest at 7 p.m., Chicago was mostly sunny, and 54. Indianapolis was cloudy, and 61. St. Louis was cloudy, and 66. Kansas City was partly sunny, and 63. Des Moines was partly sunny, and 60. Milwaukee was mostly sunny, and 47. The time is currently 7:42 p.m. Central Daylight Time. 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Now for the official National Weather Service forecast for Galesburg and surrounding areas of central and northwest Illinois. Rest of tonight, mostly clear until midnight, then becoming partly cloudy. Lows in the mid-40s. Northeast winds 5 to 10 miles an hour with gusts up to 25 miles an hour. Thursday, mostly sunny. Highs around 70. East winds 5 to 10 miles an hour with gusts up to 20 miles an hour. Thursday night, mostly cloudy. Lows in the upper 40s. East winds 10 to 15 miles an hour with gusts up to 25 miles an hour. Friday, mostly cloudy. A chance of showers in the morning, then showers likely in the afternoon. Highs in the upper 60s. East winds 10 to 15 miles an hour with gusts up to 25 miles an hour. Chance of rain 70%. Friday night, showers likely until midnight. Lows in the lower 50s. East winds 5 to 10 miles an hour. Chance of rain 70%. Saturday through Sunday, mostly cloudy. Highs in the upper 70s. Lows in the mid-50s. Sunday night, partly cloudy. Lows in the mid-50s. Memorial Day through Tuesday, mostly cloudy. Highs in the mid-80s. Lows in the upper 50s. Tuesday night, partly cloudy until midnight, then becoming mostly cloudy. A chance of showers. Lows in the lower 60s. Chance of rain 40%. Wednesday, partly sunny. A chance of showers and thunderstorms in the afternoon. Highs in the mid-80s. Chance of rain 40%. Again, the forecast for Galesburg and surrounding areas of central and northwest Illinois for the rest of tonight, mostly clear until midnight, then becoming partly cloudy. Lows in the mid-40s. Northeast winds 5 to 10 miles an hour with gusts up to 25 miles an hour. At 7 p.m. in Galesburg, skies were sunny. The temperature was 66 degrees, the dew point was 43, and the relative humidity was 42%. The wind was northeast at 6 miles an hour. The pressure was 30.17 inches and steady. Elsewhere around the area, temperatures were in the mid to upper 60s. It was sunny at Moline, Burlington, Quincy, and Macomb.
At Peoria, it was mostly sunny. At Springfield, it was partly sunny. And once again at 7 p.m. in Galesburg, under sunny skies, the temperature was 66. The Peoria, Illinois climate summary for this evening, as of 4 p.m., May 20th, 2026. Today's high temperature was 68 degrees. The normal high is 76. The record high is 92 degrees, which was last set in 1987. Today's low temperature was 49 degrees. The normal low is 54. The record low is 35 degrees, which was set in 1954. No precipitation fell today, which leaves the monthly total at 1.14 inches. The total precipitation for the year still stands at 13.89 inches. Sunset tonight is at 8:14 p.m. Sunrise tomorrow is at 5:37 a.m. Looking elsewhere around the Midwest at 7 p.m., Chicago was mostly sunny, and 54. Indianapolis was cloudy, and 61. St. Louis was cloudy, and 66. Kansas City was partly sunny, and 63. Des Moines was partly sunny, and 60. Milwaukee was mostly sunny, and 47. The time is currently 7:46 p.m. Central Daylight Time. 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Now for the official National Weather Service forecast for Galesburg and surrounding areas of central and northwest Illinois. Rest of tonight, mostly clear until midnight, then becoming partly cloudy. Lows in the mid-40s. Northeast winds 5 to 10 miles an hour with gusts up to 25 miles an hour. Thursday, mostly sunny. Highs around 70. East winds 5 to 10 miles an hour with gusts up to 20 miles an hour. Thursday night, mostly cloudy. Lows in the upper 40s. East winds 10 to 15 miles an hour with gusts up to 25 miles an hour. Friday, mostly cloudy. A chance of showers in the morning, then showers likely in the afternoon. Highs in the upper 60s. East winds 10 to 15 miles an hour with gusts up to 25 miles an hour. Chance of rain 70%. Friday night, showers likely until midnight. Lows in the lower 50s. East winds 5 to 10 miles an hour. Chance of rain 70%. Saturday through Sunday, mostly cloudy. Highs in the upper 70s. Lows in the mid-50s. Sunday night, partly cloudy. Lows in the mid-50s. Memorial Day through Tuesday, mostly cloudy. Highs in the mid-80s. Lows in the upper 50s. Tuesday night, partly cloudy until midnight, then becoming mostly cloudy. A chance of showers. Lows in the lower 60s. Chance of rain 40%. Wednesday, partly sunny. A chance of showers and thunderstorms in the afternoon. Highs in the mid-80s. Chance of rain 40%. Again, the forecast for Galesburg and surrounding areas of central and northwest Illinois for the rest of tonight, mostly clear until midnight, then becoming partly cloudy. Lows in the mid-40s. Northeast winds 5 to 10 miles an hour with gusts up to 25 miles an hour. At 7 p.m. in Galesburg, skies were sunny. The temperature was 66 degrees, the dew point was 43, and the relative humidity was 42%. The wind was northeast at 6 miles an hour. The pressure was 30.17 inches and steady. Elsewhere around the area, temperatures were in the mid to upper 60s. It was sunny at Moline, Burlington, Quincy, and Macomb. At Peoria, it was mostly sunny. At Springfield, it was partly sunny. And once again at 7 p.m. in Galesburg, under sunny skies, the temperature was 66. Looking elsewhere around the Midwest at 7 p.m., Chicago was mostly sunny, and 54. Indianapolis was cloudy, and 61. St. Louis was cloudy, and 66. Kansas City was partly sunny, and 63. Des Moines was partly sunny, and 60. Milwaukee was mostly sunny, and 47. The time is currently 7:49 p.m. Central Daylight Time. 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
Now for the official National Weather Service forecast for Galesburg and surrounding areas of

central and northwest Illinois. Rest of tonight, mostly clear until midnight, then becoming partly cloudy. Lows in the mid-40s. Northeast winds 5 to 10 miles an hour with gusts up to 25 miles an hour. Thursday, mostly sunny. Highs around 70. East winds 5 to 10 miles an hour with gusts up to 20 miles an hour. Thursday night, mostly cloudy. Lows in the upper 40s. East winds 10 to 15 miles an hour with gusts up to 25 miles an hour. Friday, mostly cloudy. A chance of showers in the morning, then showers likely in the afternoon. Highs in the upper 60s. East winds 10 to 15 miles an hour with gusts up to 25 miles an hour. Chance of rain 70%. Friday night, showers likely until midnight. Lows in the lower 50s. East winds 5 to 10 miles an hour. Chance of rain 70%. Saturday through Sunday, mostly cloudy. Highs in the upper 70s. Lows in the mid-50s. Sunday night, partly cloudy. Lows in the mid-50s. Memorial Day through Tuesday, mostly cloudy. Highs in the mid-80s. Lows in the upper 50s. Tuesday night, partly cloudy until midnight, then becoming mostly cloudy. A chance of showers. Lows in the lower 60s. Chance of rain 40%. Wednesday, partly sunny. A chance of showers and thunderstorms in the afternoon. Highs in the mid-80s. Chance of rain 40%. Again, the forecast for Galesburg and surrounding areas of central and northwest Illinois for the rest of tonight, mostly clear until midnight, then becoming partly cloudy. Lows in the mid-40s. Northeast winds 5 to 10 miles an hour with gusts up to 25 miles an hour. At 7 p.m. in Galesburg, skies were sunny. The temperature was 66 degrees, the dew point was 43, and the relative humidity was 42%. The wind was northeast at 6 miles an hour. The pressure was 30.17 inches and steady. Elsewhere around the area, temperatures were in the mid to upper 60s. It was sunny at Moline, Burlington, Quincy, and Macomb. At Peoria, it was mostly sunny. At Springfield, it was partly sunny. And once again at 7 p.m. in Galesburg, under sunny skies, the temperature was 66. Looking elsewhere around the Midwest at 7 p.m., Chicago was mostly sunny, and 54. Indianapolis was cloudy, and 61. St. Louis was cloudy, and 66. Kansas City was partly sunny, and 63. Des Moines was partly sunny, and 60. Milwaukee was mostly sunny, and 47. The time is currently 7:53 p.m. Central Daylight Time. 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Now for the official National Weather Service forecast for Galesburg and surrounding areas of central and northwest Illinois. Rest of tonight, mostly clear until midnight, then becoming partly cloudy. Lows in the mid-40s. Northeast winds 5 to 10 miles an hour with gusts up to 25 miles an hour. Thursday, mostly sunny. Highs around 70. East winds 5 to 10 miles an hour with gusts up to 20 miles an hour. Thursday night, mostly cloudy. Lows in the upper 40s. East winds 10 to 15 miles an hour with gusts up to 25 miles an hour. Friday, mostly cloudy. A chance of showers in the morning, then showers likely in the afternoon. Highs in the upper 60s. East winds 10 to 15 miles an hour with gusts up to 25 miles an hour. Chance of rain 70%. Friday night, showers likely until midnight. Lows in the lower 50s. East winds 5 to 10 miles an hour. Chance of rain 70%. Saturday through Sunday, mostly cloudy. Highs in the upper 70s. Lows in the mid-50s. Sunday night, partly cloudy. Lows in the mid-50s. Memorial Day through Tuesday, mostly cloudy. Highs in the mid-80s. Lows in the upper 50s. Tuesday night, partly cloudy until midnight, then becoming mostly cloudy. A chance of showers. Lows in the lower 60s. Chance of rain 40%. Wednesday, partly sunny. A chance of showers and thunder.

Storms in the afternoon. Highs in the mid-80s. Chance of rain 40%. Again, the forecast for Galesburg and surrounding areas of central and northwest Illinois for the rest of tonight, mostly clear until midnight, then becoming partly cloudy. Lows in the mid-40s. Northeast winds 5 to 10 miles an hour with gusts up to 25 miles an hour. At 7 p.m. in Galesburg, skies were sunny. The temperature was 66 degrees, the dew point was 43, and the relative humidity was 42%. The wind was northeast at 6 miles an hour. The pressure was 30.17 inches and steady. Elsewhere around the area, temperatures were in the mid to upper 60s. It was sunny at Moline, Burlington, Quincy, and Macomb. At Peoria, it was mostly sunny. At Springfield, it was partly sunny. And once again at 7 p.m. in Galesburg, under sunny skies, the temperature was 66. Looking elsewhere around the Midwest at 7 p.m., Chicago was mostly sunny, and 54. Indianapolis was cloudy, and 61. St. Louis was cloudy, and 66. Kansas City was partly sunny, and 63. Des Moines was partly sunny, and 60. Milwaukee was mostly sunny, and 47. The time is currently 7:56 p.m. Central Daylight Time. 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Now for the official National Weather Service forecast for Galesburg and surrounding areas of central and northwest Illinois. Rest of tonight, mostly clear until midnight, then becoming partly cloudy. Lows in the mid-40s. Northeast winds 5 to 10 miles an hour with gusts up to 25 miles an hour. Thursday, mostly sunny. Highs around 70. East winds 5 to 10 miles an hour with gusts up to 20 miles an hour. Thursday night, mostly cloudy. Lows in the upper 40s. East winds 10 to 15 miles an hour with gusts up to 25 miles an hour. Friday, mostly cloudy. A chance of showers in the morning, then showers likely in the afternoon. Highs in the upper 60s. East winds 10 to 15 miles an hour with gusts up to 25 miles an hour. Chance of rain 70%. Friday night, showers likely until midnight. Lows in the lower 50s. East winds 5 to 10 miles an hour. Chance of rain 70%. Saturday through Sunday, mostly cloudy. Highs in the upper 70s. Lows in the mid-50s. Sunday night, partly cloudy. Lows in the mid-50s. Memorial Day through Tuesday, mostly cloudy. Highs in the mid-80s. Lows in the upper 50s. Tuesday night, partly cloudy until midnight, then becoming mostly cloudy. A chance of showers. Lows in the lower 60s. Chance of rain 40%. Wednesday, partly sunny. A chance of showers and thunderstorms in the afternoon. Highs in the mid-80s. Chance of rain 40%. Again, the forecast for Galesburg and surrounding areas of central and northwest Illinois for the rest of tonight, mostly clear until midnight, then becoming partly cloudy. Lows in the mid-40s. Northeast winds 5 to 10 miles an hour with gusts up to 25 miles an hour. At 7 p.m. in Galesburg, skies were sunny. The temperature was 66 degrees. The dew point was 43, and the relative humidity was 42%. The wind was northeast at 6 miles an hour. The pressure was 30.17 inches and steady. Elsewhere around the area, temperatures were in the mid to upper 60s. It was sunny at Moline, Burlington, Quincy, and Macomb. At Peoria, it was mostly sunny. At Springfield, it was partly sunny. And once again at 7 p.m. in Galesburg, under sunny skies, the temperature was 66. Looking elsewhere around the Midwest at 7 p.m., Chicago was mostly sunny, and 54. Indianapolis was cloudy, and 61. St. Louis was cloudy, and 66. Kansas City was partly sunny, and 63. Des Moines was partly sunny, and 60. Milwaukee was mostly sunny, and 47. The time is currently 8 p.m. Central Daylight Time. 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

Now for the official National Weather Service forecast for Galesburg and surrounding areas of central and northwest Illinois. Rest of tonight, mostly clear until midnight, then becoming partly cloudy. Lows in the mid-40s. Northeast winds 5 to 10 miles an hour with gusts up to 25 miles an hour. Thursday, mostly sunny. Highs around 70. East winds 5 to 10 miles an hour with gusts up to 20 miles an hour. Thursday night, mostly cloudy. Lows in the upper 40s. East winds 10 to 15 miles an hour with gusts up to 25 miles an hour. Friday, mostly cloudy. A chance of showers in the morning, then showers likely in the afternoon. Highs in the upper 60s. East winds 10 to 15 miles an hour with gusts up to 25 miles an hour. Chance of rain 70%. Friday night, showers likely until midnight. Lows in the lower 50s. East winds 5 to 10 miles an hour. Chance of rain 70%. Saturday through Sunday, mostly cloudy. Highs in the upper 70s. Lows in the mid-50s. Sunday night, partly cloudy. Lows in the mid-50s. Memorial Day through Tuesday, mostly cloudy. Highs in the mid-80s. Lows in the upper 50s. Tuesday night, partly cloudy until midnight, then becoming mostly cloudy. A chance of showers. Lows in the lower 60s. Chance of rain 40%. Wednesday, partly sunny. A chance of showers and thunderstorms in the afternoon. Highs in the mid-80s. Chance of rain 40%. Again, the forecast for Galesburg and surrounding areas of central and northwest Illinois for the rest of tonight, mostly clear until midnight, then becoming partly cloudy. Lows in the mid-40s. Northeast winds 5 to 10 miles an hour with gusts up to 25 miles an hour. The time is currently 8:02 p.m. Central Daylight Time. 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Now for the official National Weather Service forecast for Galesburg and surrounding areas of central and northwest Illinois. Rest of tonight, mostly clear until midnight, then becoming partly cloudy. Lows in the mid-40s. Northeast winds 5 to 10 miles an hour with gusts up to 25 miles an hour. Thursday, mostly sunny. Highs around 70. East winds 5 to 10 miles an hour with gusts up to 20 miles an hour. Thursday night, mostly cloudy. Lows in the upper 40s. East winds 10 to 15 miles an hour with gusts up to 25 miles an hour. Friday, mostly cloudy. A chance of showers in the morning, then showers likely in the afternoon. Highs in the upper 60s. East winds 10 to 15 miles an hour with gusts up to 25 miles an hour. Chance of rain 70%. Friday night, showers likely until midnight. Lows in the lower 50s. East winds 5 to 10 miles an hour. Chance of rain 70%. Saturday through Sunday, mostly cloudy. Highs in the upper 70s. Lows in the mid-50s. Sunday night, partly cloudy. Lows in the mid-50s. Memorial Day through Tuesday, mostly cloudy. Highs in the mid-80s. Lows in the upper 50s. Tuesday night, partly cloudy until midnight, then becoming mostly cloudy. A chance of showers. Lows in the lower 60s. Chance of rain 40%. Wednesday, partly sunny. A chance of showers and thunderstorms in the afternoon. Highs in the mid-80s. Chance of rain 40%. Again, the forecast for Galesburg and surrounding areas of central and northwest Illinois for the rest of tonight, mostly clear until midnight, then becoming partly cloudy. Lows in the mid-40s. Northeast winds 5 to 10 miles an hour with gusts up to 25 miles an hour. The time is currently 8:04 p.m. Central Daylight Time. 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Now for the official National Weather Service forecast for Galesburg and surrounding areas of central and northwest Illinois. Rest of tonight, mostly clear until midnight, then becoming partly cloudy. Lows in the mid-40s. Northeast winds 5 to 10 miles an hour with gusts up to 25 miles an hour. Thursday, mostly
mostly sunny. Highs around 70. East winds 5 to 10 miles an hour with gusts up to 20 miles an hour. Thursday night, mostly cloudy. Lows in the upper 40s. East winds 10 to 15 miles an hour with gusts up to 25 miles an hour. Friday, mostly cloudy. A chance of showers in the morning, then showers likely in the afternoon. Highs in the upper 60s. East winds 10 to 15 miles an hour with gusts up to 25 miles an hour. Chance of rain 70%. Friday night, showers likely until midnight. Lows in the lower 50s. East winds 5 to 10 miles an hour. Chance of rain 70%. Saturday through Sunday, mostly cloudy. Highs in the upper 70s. Lows in the mid-50s. Sunday night, partly cloudy. Lows in the mid-50s. Memorial Day through Tuesday, mostly cloudy. Highs in the mid-80s. Lows in the upper 50s. Tuesday night, partly cloudy until midnight, then becoming mostly cloudy. A chance of showers. Lows in the lower 60s. Chance of rain 40%. Wednesday, partly sunny. A chance of showers and thunderstorms in the afternoon. Highs in the mid-80s. Chance of rain 40%. Again, the forecast for Galesburg and surrounding areas of central and northwest Illinois for the rest of tonight, mostly clear until midnight, then becoming partly cloudy. Lows in the mid-40s. Northeast winds 5 to 10 miles an hour with gusts up to 25 miles an hour. At 8 p.m. in Galesburg, skies were clear. The temperature was 63 degrees, the dew point was 46, and the relative humidity was 53%. The wind was northeast at 8 miles an hour. The pressure was 30.18 inches and rising. Elsewhere around the area, temperatures were in the lower to upper 60s. It was clear at Moline, Burlington, Quincy, and Macomb. At Peoria, it was partly cloudy. At Springfield, it was mostly cloudy. And once again at 8 p.m. in Galesburg, under clear skies, the temperature was 63. Looking elsewhere around the Midwest at 8 p.m., Chicago was partly cloudy, and 52. Indianapolis was cloudy, and 61. St. Louis was cloudy, and 66. Kansas City was mostly cloudy, and 62. Des Moines was mostly cloudy, and 59. Milwaukee was partly cloudy, and 45. The time is currently 8:08 p.m. Central Daylight Time. 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Now for the official National Weather Service forecast for Galesburg and surrounding areas of central and northwest Illinois. Rest of tonight, mostly clear until midnight, then becoming partly cloudy. Lows in the mid-40s. Northeast winds 5 to 10 miles an hour with gusts up to 25 miles an hour. Thursday, mostly sunny. Highs around 70. East winds 5 to 10 miles an hour with gusts up to 20 miles an hour. Thursday night, mostly cloudy. Lows in the upper 40s. East winds 10 to 15 miles an hour with gusts up to 25 miles an hour. Friday, mostly cloudy. A chance of showers in the morning, then showers likely in the afternoon. Highs in the upper 60s. East winds 10 to 15 miles an hour with gusts up to 25 miles an hour. Chance of rain 70%. Friday night, showers likely until midnight. Lows in the lower 50s. East winds 5 to 10 miles an hour. Chance of rain 70%. Saturday through Sunday, mostly cloudy. Highs in the upper 70s. Lows in the mid-50s. Sunday night, partly cloudy. Lows in the mid-50s. Memorial Day through Tuesday, mostly cloudy. Highs in the mid-80s. Lows in the upper 50s. Tuesday night, partly cloudy until midnight, then becoming mostly cloudy. A chance of showers. Lows in the lower 60s. Chance of rain 40%. Wednesday, partly sunny. A chance of showers and thunderstorms in the afternoon. Highs in the mid-80s. Chance of rain 40%. Again, the forecast for Galesburg and surrounding areas of central and northwest Illinois for the rest of tonight, mostly clear until midnight, then becoming partly

partly cloudy. Lows in the mid-40s. Northeast winds 5 to 10 miles an hour with gusts up to 25 miles an hour. At 8 p.m. in Galesburg, skies were clear. The temperature was 63 degrees, the dew point was 46, and the relative humidity was 53%. The wind was northeast at 8 miles an hour. The pressure was 30.18 inches and rising. Elsewhere around the area, temperatures were in the lower to upper 60s. It was clear at Moline, Burlington, Quincy, and Macomb. At Peoria, it was partly cloudy. At Springfield, it was mostly cloudy. And once again at 8 p.m. in Galesburg, under clear skies, the temperature was 63. Looking elsewhere around the Midwest at 8 p.m., Chicago was partly cloudy and 52. Indianapolis was cloudy and 61. St. Louis was cloudy and 66. Kansas City was mostly cloudy and 62. Des Moines was mostly cloudy and 59. Milwaukee was partly cloudy and 45. The time is currently 8:11 p.m. Central Daylight Time. 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Now for the official National Weather Service forecast for Galesburg and surrounding areas of central and northwest Illinois. Rest of tonight, mostly clear until midnight, then becoming partly cloudy. Lows in the mid-40s. Northeast winds 5 to 10 miles an hour with gusts up to 25 miles an hour. Thursday, mostly sunny. Highs around 70. East winds 5 to 10 miles an hour with gusts up to 20 miles an hour. Thursday night, mostly cloudy. Lows in the upper 40s. East winds 10 to 15 miles an hour with gusts up to 25 miles an hour. Friday, mostly cloudy. A chance of showers in the morning, then showers likely in the afternoon. Highs in the upper 60s. East winds 10 to 15 miles an hour with gusts up to 25 miles an hour. Chance of rain 70%. Friday night, showers likely until midnight. Lows in the lower 50s. East winds 5 to 10 miles an hour. Chance of rain 70%. Saturday through Sunday, mostly cloudy. Highs in the upper 70s. Lows in the mid-50s. Sunday night, partly cloudy. Lows in the mid-50s. Memorial Day through Tuesday, mostly cloudy. Highs in the mid-80s. Lows in the upper 50s. Tuesday night, partly cloudy until midnight, then becoming mostly cloudy. A chance of showers. Lows in the lower 60s. Chance of rain 40%. Wednesday, partly sunny. A chance of showers and thunderstorms in the afternoon. Highs in the mid-80s. Chance of rain 40%. Again, the forecast for Galesburg and surrounding areas of central and northwest Illinois for the rest of tonight, mostly clear until midnight, then becoming partly cloudy. Lows in the mid-40s. Northeast winds 5 to 10 miles an hour with gusts up to 25 miles an hour. At 8 p.m. in Galesburg, skies were clear. The temperature was 63 degrees, the dew point was 46, and the relative humidity was 53%. The wind was northeast at 8 miles an hour. The pressure was 30.18 inches and rising. Elsewhere around the area, temperatures were in the lower to upper 60s. It was clear at Moline, Burlington, Quincy, and Macomb. At Peoria, it was partly cloudy. At Springfield, it was mostly cloudy. And once again at 8 p.m. in Galesburg, under clear skies, the temperature was 63. 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Programming originates from NOAA's National Weather Service office in Lincoln. KZZ 66 serves the following counties: Henry, Knox, Mercer, and Warren. KZZ 66 is part of the All Hazards network of NOAA Weather Radio. Looking elsewhere around the Midwest at 8 p.m., Chicago was partly cloudy and 52. Indianapolis was cloudy and 61. St. Louis was cloudy and 66. Kansas City was mostly cloudy and 62. Des Moines was mostly cloudy and 59. Milwaukee was partly

Thursday night, mostly cloudy. Lows in the upper 40s. East winds 10 to 15 miles an hour with gusts up to 25 miles an hour. Friday, mostly cloudy. A chance of showers in the morning, then showers likely in the afternoon. Highs in the upper 60s. East winds 10 to 15 miles an hour with gusts up to 25 miles an hour. Chance of rain 70%. Friday night, showers likely until midnight. Lows in the lower 50s. East winds 5 to 10 miles an hour. Chance of rain 70%. Saturday through Sunday, mostly cloudy. Highs in the upper 70s. Lows in the mid-50s. Sunday night, partly cloudy. Lows in the mid-50s. Memorial Day through Tuesday, mostly cloudy. Highs in the mid-80s. Lows in the upper 50s. Tuesday night, partly cloudy until midnight, then becoming mostly cloudy. A chance of showers. Lows in the lower 60s. Chance of rain 40%. Wednesday, partly sunny. A chance of showers and thunderstorms in the afternoon. Highs in the mid-80s. Chance of rain 40%. Again, the forecast for Galesburg and surrounding areas of central and northwest Illinois for the rest of tonight, mostly clear until midnight, then becoming partly cloudy. Lows in the mid-40s. Northeast winds 5 to 10 miles an hour with gusts up to 25 miles an hour. At 8 p.m. in Galesburg, skies were clear. The temperature was 63 degrees, the dew point was 46, and the relative humidity was 53%. The wind was northeast at 8 miles an hour. The pressure was 30.18 inches and rising. Elsewhere around the area, skies ranged from clear to partly cloudy, and temperatures were in the lower to upper 60s. And once again at 8 p.m. in Galesburg, under clear skies, the temperature was 63. Looking elsewhere around the Midwest at 8 p.m., Chicago was partly cloudy, and 52. Indianapolis was cloudy, and 61. St. Louis was cloudy, and 66. Kansas City was mostly cloudy, and 62. Des Moines was mostly cloudy, and 59. Milwaukee was partly cloudy, and 45. The time is currently 8:18 p.m. Central Daylight Time. 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Now for the official National Weather Service forecast for Galesburg and surrounding areas of central and northwest Illinois. Rest of tonight, mostly clear until midnight, then becoming partly cloudy. Lows in the mid-40s. Northeast winds 5 to 10 miles an hour with gusts up to 25 miles an hour. Thursday, mostly sunny. Highs around 70. East winds 5 to 10 miles an hour with gusts up to 20 miles an hour. Thursday night, mostly cloudy. Lows in the upper 40s. East winds 10 to 15 miles an hour with gusts up to 25 miles an hour. Friday, mostly cloudy. A chance of showers in the morning, then showers likely in the afternoon. Highs in the upper 60s. East winds 10 to 15 miles an hour with gusts up to 25 miles an hour. Chance of rain 70%. Friday night, showers likely until midnight. Lows in the lower 50s. East winds 5 to 10 miles an hour. Chance of rain 70%. Saturday through Sunday, mostly cloudy. Highs in the upper 70s. Lows in the mid-50s. Sunday night, partly cloudy. Lows in the mid-50s. Memorial Day through Tuesday, mostly cloudy. Highs in the mid-80s. Lows in the upper 50s. Tuesday night, partly cloudy until midnight, then becoming mostly cloudy. A chance of showers. Lows in the lower 60s. Chance of rain 40%. Wednesday, partly sunny. A chance of showers and thunderstorms in the afternoon. Highs in the mid-80s. Chance of rain 40%. Again, the forecast for Galesburg and surrounding areas of central and northwest Illinois for the rest of tonight, mostly clear until midnight, then becoming partly cloudy. Lows in the mid-40s. Northeast winds 5 to 10 miles an hour with gusts up to 25 miles an hour. At 8 p.m. in Galesburg, skies were clear. The temperature was 63 degrees, the dew point was

B6, and the relative humidity was 53%. The wind was northeast at 8 miles an hour. The pressure was 30.18 inches and rising. Elsewhere around the area, skies ranged from clear to partly cloudy, and temperatures were in the lower to upper 60s. And once again at 8 p.m. in Galesburg, under clear skies, the temperature was 63. Looking elsewhere around the Midwest at 8 p.m., Chicago was partly cloudy and 52. Indianapolis was cloudy and 61. St. Louis was cloudy and 66. Kansas City was mostly cloudy and 62. Des Moines was mostly cloudy and 59. Milwaukee was partly cloudy and 45. The time is currently 8:21 p.m. Central Daylight Time. 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Now for the official National Weather Service forecast for Galesburg and surrounding areas of central and northwest Illinois. Rest of tonight, mostly clear until midnight, then becoming partly cloudy. Lows in the mid-40s. Northeast winds 5 to 10 miles an hour with gusts up to 25 miles an hour. Thursday, mostly sunny. Highs around 70. East winds 5 to 10 miles an hour with gusts up to 20 miles an hour. Thursday night, mostly cloudy. Lows in the upper 40s. East winds 10 to 15 miles an hour with gusts up to 25 miles an hour. Friday, mostly cloudy. A chance of showers in the morning, then showers likely in the afternoon. Highs in the upper 60s. East winds 10 to 15 miles an hour with gusts up to 25 miles an hour. Chance of rain 70%. Friday night, showers likely until midnight. Lows in the lower 50s. East winds 5 to 10 miles an hour. Chance of rain 70%. Saturday through Sunday, mostly cloudy. Highs in the upper 70s. Lows in the mid 50s. Sunday night, partly cloudy. Lows in the mid-50s. Memorial Day through Tuesday, mostly cloudy. Highs in the mid-80s. Lows in the upper 50s. Tuesday night, partly cloudy until midnight, then becoming mostly cloudy. A chance of showers. Lows in the lower 60s. Chance of rain 40%. Wednesday, partly sunny. A chance of showers and thunderstorms in the afternoon. Highs in the mid-80s. Chance of rain 40%. Again, the forecast for Galesburg and surrounding areas of central and northwest Illinois for the rest of tonight, mostly clear until midnight, then becoming partly cloudy. Lows in the mid-40s. Northeast winds 5 to 10 miles an hour with gusts up to 25 miles an hour. At 8 p.m. in Galesburg, skies were clear. The temperature was 63 degrees, the dew point was 46, and the relative humidity was 53%. The wind was northeast at 8 miles an hour. The pressure was 30.18 inches and rising. Elsewhere around the area, skies ranged from clear to partly cloudy, and temperatures were in the lower to upper 60s. And once again at 8 p.m. in Galesburg, under clear skies, the temperature was 63. Looking elsewhere around the Midwest at 8 p.m., Chicago was partly cloudy and 52. Indianapolis was cloudy and 61. St. Louis was cloudy and 66. Kansas City was mostly cloudy and 62. Des Moines was mostly cloudy and 59. Milwaukee was partly cloudy and 45. The time is currently 8:25 p.m. Central Daylight Time. 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Now for the official National Weather Service forecast for Galesburg and surrounding areas of central and northwest Illinois. Rest of tonight, mostly clear until midnight, then becoming partly cloudy. Lows in the mid-40s. Northeast winds 5 to 10 miles an hour with gusts up to 25 miles an hour. Thursday, mostly sunny. Highs around 70. East winds 5 to 10 miles an hour with gusts up to 20 miles an hour. Thursday night, mostly cloudy. Lows in the upper 40s. East winds 10 to 15 miles an hour with gusts up to 25 miles an hour. Friday, mostly cloudy.
A chance of showers in the morning, then showers likely in the afternoon. Highs in the upper 60s. East winds 10 to 15 miles an hour with gusts up to 25 miles an hour. Chance of rain 70%. Friday night, showers likely until midnight. Lows in the lower 50s. East winds 5 to 10 miles an hour. Chance of rain 70%. Saturday through Sunday, mostly cloudy. Highs in the upper 70s. Lows in the mid-50s. Sunday night, partly cloudy. Lows in the mid-50s. Memorial Day through Tuesday, mostly cloudy. Highs in the mid-80s. Lows in the upper 50s. Tuesday night, partly cloudy until midnight, then becoming mostly cloudy. A chance of showers. Lows in the lower 60s. Chance of rain 40%. Wednesday, partly sunny. A chance of showers and thunderstorms in the afternoon. Highs in the mid-80s. Chance of rain 40%. Again, the forecast for Galesburg and surrounding areas of central and northwest Illinois for the rest of tonight, mostly clear until midnight, then becoming partly cloudy. Lows in the mid-40s. Northeast winds 5 to 10 miles an hour with gusts up to 25 miles an hour. At 8 p.m. in Galesburg, skies were clear. The temperature was 62 degrees, the dew point was 45, and the relative humidity was 55%. The wind was northeast at 6 miles an hour. The pressure was 30.18 inches and steady. Elsewhere around the area, skies ranged from clear to partly cloudy, and temperatures were in the lower to upper 60s. And once again at 8 p.m. in Galesburg, under clear skies, the temperature was 62. Looking elsewhere around the Midwest at 8 p.m., Chicago was partly cloudy, and 52. Indianapolis was cloudy, and 61. St. Louis was cloudy, and 66. Kansas City was mostly cloudy, and 62. Des Moines was mostly cloudy, and 59. Milwaukee was partly cloudy, and 45. The time is currently 8:28 p.m. Central Daylight Time. 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Now for the official National Weather Service forecast for Galesburg and surrounding areas of central and northwest Illinois. Rest of tonight, mostly clear until midnight, then becoming partly cloudy. Lows in the mid-40s. Northeast winds 5 to 10 miles an hour with gusts up to 25 miles an hour. Thursday, mostly sunny. Highs around 70. East winds 5 to 10 miles an hour with gusts up to 20 miles an hour. Thursday night, mostly cloudy. Lows in the upper 40s. East winds 10 to 15 miles an hour with gusts up to 25 miles an hour. Friday, mostly cloudy. A chance of showers in the morning, then showers likely in the afternoon. Highs in the upper 60s. East winds 10 to 15 miles an hour with gusts up to 25 miles an hour. Chance of rain 70%. Friday night, showers likely until midnight. Lows in the lower 50s. East winds 5 to 10 miles an hour. Chance of rain 70%. Saturday through Sunday, mostly cloudy. Highs in the upper 70s. Lows in the mid-50s. Sunday night, partly cloudy. Lows in the mid-50s. Memorial Day through Tuesday, mostly cloudy. Highs in the mid-80s. Lows in the upper 50s. Tuesday night, partly cloudy until midnight, then becoming mostly cloudy. A chance of showers. Lows in the lower 60s. Chance of rain 40%. Wednesday, partly sunny. A chance of showers and thunderstorms in the afternoon. Highs in the mid-80s. Chance of rain 40%. Again, the forecast for Galesburg and surrounding areas of central and northwest Illinois for the rest of tonight, mostly clear until midnight, then becoming partly cloudy. Lows in the mid-40s. Northeast winds 5 to 10 miles an hour with gusts up to 25 miles an hour. At 8 p.m. in Galesburg, skies were clear. The temperature was 62 degrees, the dew point was 45, and the relative humidity was 55%. The wind was northeast at 6 miles an hour. The pressure was 30.18 inches and steady. Elsewhere around the area,
Skies ranged from clear to partly cloudy, and temperature

temperatures were in the lower to upper 60s. And once again at 8 p.m. in Galesburg, under clear skies, the temperature was 62. Looking elsewhere around the Midwest at 8 p.m., Chicago was partly cloudy and 52. Indianapolis was cloudy and 61. St. Louis was cloudy and 66. Kansas City was mostly cloudy and 62. Des Moines was mostly cloudy and 59. Milwaukee was partly cloudy and 45. The time is currently 8:31 p.m. Central Daylight Time. 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Now for the official National Weather Service forecast for Galesburg and surrounding areas of central and northwest Illinois. Rest of tonight, mostly clear until midnight, then becoming partly cloudy. Lows in the mid-40s. Northeast winds 5 to 10 miles an hour with gusts up to 25 miles an hour. Thursday, mostly sunny. Highs around 70. East winds 5 to 10 miles an hour with gusts up to 20 miles an hour. Thursday night, mostly cloudy. Lows in the upper 40s. East winds 10 to 15 miles an hour with gusts up to 25 miles an hour. Friday, mostly cloudy. A chance of showers in the morning, then showers likely in the afternoon. Highs in the upper 60s. East winds 10 to 15 miles an hour with gusts up to 25 miles an hour. Chance of rain 70%. Friday night, showers likely until midnight. Lows in the lower 50s. East winds 5 to 10 miles an hour. Chance of rain 70%. Saturday through Sunday, mostly cloudy. Highs in the upper 70s. Lows in the mid-50s. Sunday night, partly cloudy. Lows in the mid-50s. Memorial Day through Tuesday, mostly cloudy. Highs in the mid-80s. Lows in the upper 50s. Tuesday night, partly cloudy. Lows in the mid-50s. Memorial Day through Tuesday, mostly cloudy. Highs in the mid-80s. Lows in the upper 50s. Tuesday night, partly cloudy until midnight, then becoming mostly cloudy. A chance of showers. Lows in the lower 60s. Chance of rain 40%. Wednesday, partly sunny. A chance of showers and thunderstorms in the afternoon. Highs in the mid-80s. Chance of rain 40%. Again, the forecast for Galesburg and surrounding areas of central and northwest Illinois for the rest of tonight, mostly clear until midnight, then becoming partly cloudy. Lows in the mid-40s. Northeast winds 5 to 10 miles an hour with gusts up to 25 miles an hour. At 8 p.m. in Galesburg, skies were clear. The temperature was 62 degrees, the dew point was 45, and the relative humidity was 55%. The wind was northeast at 6 miles an hour. The pressure was 30.18 inches and steady. Elsewhere around the area, skies ranged from clear to partly cloudy, and temperatures were in the lower to upper 60s. And once again at 8 p.m. in Galesburg, under clear skies, the temperature was 62. Looking elsewhere around the Midwest at 8 p.m., Chicago was partly cloudy and 52. Indianapolis was cloudy and 61. St. Louis was cloudy and 66. Kansas City was mostly cloudy and 62. Des Moines was mostly cloudy and 59. Milwaukee was partly cloudy and 45. The time is currently 8:34 p.m. Central Daylight Time. 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Now for the official National Weather Service forecast for Galesburg and surrounding areas of central and northwest Illinois. Rest of tonight, mostly clear until midnight, then becoming partly cloudy. Lows in the mid-40s. Northeast winds 5 to 10 miles an hour with gusts up to 25 miles an hour. Thursday, mostly sunny. Highs around 70. East winds 5 to 10 miles an hour with gusts up to 20 miles an hour. Thursday night, mostly cloudy. Lows in the upper 40s. East winds 10 to 15 miles an hour with gusts up to 25 miles an hour. Friday, mostly cloudy. A chance of showers in the morning, then showers likely in the afternoon. Highs in the upper 60s.

east winds 10 to 15 miles an hour with gusts up to 25 miles an hour. Chance of rain 70%. Friday night, showers likely until midnight. Lows in the lower 50s. East winds 5 to 10 miles an hour. Chance of rain 70%. Saturday through Sunday, mostly cloudy. Highs in the upper 70s. Lows in the mid-50s. Sunday night, partly cloudy. Lows in the mid-50s. Memorial Day through Tuesday, mostly cloudy. Highs in the mid-80s. Lows in the upper 50s. Tuesday night, partly cloudy until midnight, then becoming mostly cloudy. A chance of showers. Lows in the lower 60s. Chance of rain 40%. Wednesday, partly sunny. A chance of showers and thunderstorms in the afternoon. Highs in the mid-80s. Chance of rain 40%. Again, the forecast for Galesburg and surrounding areas of central and northwest Illinois for the rest of tonight, mostly clear until midnight, then becoming partly cloudy. Lows in the mid-40s. Northeast winds 5 to 10 miles an hour with gusts up to 25 miles an hour. At 8 p.m. in Galesburg, skies were clear. The temperature was 62 degrees, the dew point was 45, and the relative humidity was 55%. The wind was northeast at 6 miles an hour. The pressure was 30.18 inches and steady. Elsewhere around the area, skies ranged from clear to partly cloudy, and temperatures were in the lower to upper 60s. And once again at 8 p.m. in Galesburg, under clear skies, the temperature was 62. Looking elsewhere around the Midwest at 8 p.m., Chicago was partly cloudy, and 52. Indianapolis was cloudy, and 61. St. Louis was cloudy, and 66. Kansas City was mostly cloudy, and 62. Des Moines was mostly cloudy, and 59. Milwaukee was partly cloudy, and 45. The time is currently 8:38 p.m. Central Daylight Time. 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Now for the official National Weather Service forecast for Galesburg and surrounding areas of central and northwest Illinois. Rest of tonight, mostly clear until midnight, then becoming partly cloudy. Lows in the mid-40s. Northeast winds 5 to 10 miles an hour with gusts up to 25 miles an hour. Thursday, mostly sunny. Highs around 70. East winds 5 to 10 miles an hour with gusts up to 20 miles an hour. Thursday night, mostly cloudy. Lows in the upper 40s. East winds 10 to 15 miles an hour with gusts up to 25 miles an hour. Friday, mostly cloudy. A chance of showers in the morning, then showers likely in the afternoon. Highs in the upper 60s. East winds 10 to 15 miles an hour with gusts up to 25 miles an hour. Chance of rain 70%. Friday night, showers likely until midnight. Lows in the lower 50s. East winds 5 to 10 miles an hour. Chance of rain 70%. Saturday through Sunday, mostly cloudy. Highs in the upper 70s. Lows in the mid-50s. Sunday night, partly cloudy. Lows in the mid-50s. Memorial Day through Tuesday, mostly cloudy. Highs in the mid-80s. Lows in the upper 50s. Tuesday night, partly cloudy until midnight, then becoming mostly cloudy. A chance of showers. Lows in the lower 60s. Chance of rain 40%. Wednesday, partly sunny. A chance of showers and thunderstorms in the afternoon. Highs in the mid-80s. Chance of rain 40%. Again, the forecast for Galesburg and surrounding areas of central and northwest Illinois for the rest of tonight, mostly clear until midnight, then becoming partly cloudy. Lows in the mid-40s. Northeast winds 5 to 10 miles an hour with gusts up to 25 miles an hour. At 8 p.m. in Galesburg, skies were clear. The temperature was 62 degrees. The dew point was 45, and the relative humidity was 55%. The wind was northeast at 6 miles an hour. The pressure was 30.18 inches and steady. Elsewhere around the area, skies ranged from clear to partly cloudy, and temperatures were in the lower to upper 60s. And once again at 8 p.m. in

Galesburg under clear skies. The temperature was 62. Looking elsewhere around the Midwest at 8 p.m., Chicago was partly cloudy and 52. Indianapolis was cloudy and 61. St. Louis was cloudy and 66. Kansas City was mostly cloudy and 62. Des Moines was mostly cloudy and 59. Milwaukee was partly cloudy and 45. The time is currently 8:41 p.m. Central Daylight Time. 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Now for the official National Weather Service forecast for Galesburg and surrounding areas of central and northwest Illinois. Rest of tonight, mostly clear until midnight, then becoming partly cloudy. Lows in the mid-40s. Northeast winds 5 to 10 miles an hour with gusts up to 25 miles an hour. Thursday, mostly sunny. Highs around 70. East winds 5 to 10 miles an hour with gusts up to 20 miles an hour. Thursday night, mostly cloudy. Lows in the upper 40s. East winds 10 to 15 miles an hour with gusts up to 25 miles an hour. Friday, mostly cloudy. A chance of showers in the morning, then showers likely in the afternoon. Highs in the upper 60s. East winds 10 to 15 miles an hour with gusts up to 25 miles an hour. Chance of rain 70%. Friday night, showers likely until midnight. Lows in the lower 50s. East winds 5 to 10 miles an hour. Chance of rain 70%. Saturday through Sunday, mostly cloudy. Highs in the upper 70s. Lows in the mid-50s. Sunday night, partly cloudy. Lows in the mid-50s. Memorial Day through Tuesday, mostly cloudy. Highs in the mid-80s. Lows in the upper 50s. Tuesday night, partly cloudy until midnight, then becoming mostly cloudy. A chance of showers. Lows in the lower 60s. Chance of rain 40%. Wednesday, partly sunny. A chance of showers and thunderstorms in the afternoon. Highs in the mid-80s. Chance of rain 40%. Again, the forecast for Galesburg and surrounding areas of central and northwest Illinois for the rest of tonight, mostly clear until midnight, then becoming partly cloudy. Lows in the mid-40s. Northeast winds 5 to 10 miles an hour with gusts up to 25 miles an hour. At 8 p.m. in Galesburg, skies were clear. The temperature was 62 degrees, the dew point was 45, and the relative humidity was 55%. The wind was northeast at 6 miles an hour. The pressure was 30.18 inches and steady. Elsewhere around the area, skies ranged from clear to partly cloudy, and temperatures were in the lower to upper 60s. And once again at 8 p.m. in Galesburg, under clear skies, the temperature was 62. Looking elsewhere around the Midwest at 8 p.m., Chicago was partly cloudy and 52. Indianapolis was cloudy and 61. St. Louis was cloudy and 66. Kansas City was mostly cloudy and 62. Des Moines was mostly cloudy and 59. Milwaukee was partly cloudy and 45. The time is currently 8:44 p.m. Central Daylight Time. 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Now for the official National Weather Service forecast for Galesburg and surrounding areas of central and northwest Illinois. Rest of tonight, mostly clear until midnight, then becoming partly cloudy. Lows in the mid-40s. Northeast winds 5 to 10 miles an hour with gusts up to 25 miles an hour. Thursday, mostly sunny. Highs around 70. East winds 5 to 10 miles an hour with gusts up to 20 miles an hour. Thursday night, mostly cloudy. Lows in the upper 40s. East winds 10 to 15 miles an hour with gusts up to 25 miles an hour. Friday, mostly cloudy. A chance of showers in the morning, then showers likely in the afternoon. Highs in the upper 60s. East winds 10 to 15 miles an hour with gusts up to 25 miles an hour. Chance of rain 70%. Friday night, showers likely until midnight. Lows in the lower 50s. East winds 5 to 10 miles an hour.

chance of rain 70%. Saturday through Sunday, mostly cloudy. Highs in the upper 70s. Lows in the mid-50s. Sunday night, partly cloudy. Lows in the mid-50s. Memorial Day through Tuesday, mostly cloudy. Highs in the mid-80s. Lows in the upper 50s. Tuesday night, partly cloudy until midnight, then becoming mostly cloudy. A chance of showers. Lows in the lower 60s. Chance of rain 40%. Wednesday, partly sunny. A chance of showers and thunderstorms in the afternoon. Highs in the mid-80s. Chance of rain 40%. Again, the forecast for Galesburg and surrounding areas of central and northwest Illinois for the rest of tonight, mostly clear until midnight, then becoming partly cloudy. Lows in the mid-40s. Northeast winds 5 to 10 miles an hour with gusts up to 25 miles an hour. At 8 p.m. in Galesburg, skies were clear. The temperature was 62 degrees, the dew point was 45, and the relative humidity was 55%. The wind was northeast at 6 miles an hour. The pressure was 30.18 inches and steady. Elsewhere around the area, skies ranged from clear to partly cloudy, and temperatures were in the lower to upper 60s. And once again at 8 p.m. in Galesburg, under clear skies, the temperature was 62. Looking elsewhere around the Midwest at 8 p.m., Chicago was partly cloudy, and 52. Indianapolis was cloudy, and 61. St. Louis was cloudy, and 66. Kansas City was mostly cloudy, and 62. Des Moines was mostly cloudy, and 59. Milwaukee was partly cloudy, and 45. The time is currently 8:47 p.m. Central Daylight Time. 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Now for the official National Weather Service forecast for Galesburg and surrounding areas of central and northwest Illinois. Rest of tonight, mostly clear until midnight, then becoming partly cloudy. Lows in the mid-40s. Northeast winds 5 to 10 miles an hour with gusts up to 25 miles an hour. Thursday, mostly sunny. Highs around 70. East winds 5 to 10 miles an hour with gusts up to 20 miles an hour. Thursday night, mostly cloudy. Lows in the upper 40s. East winds 10 to 15 miles an hour with gusts up to 25 miles an hour. Friday, mostly cloudy. A chance of showers in the morning, then showers likely in the afternoon. Highs in the upper 60s. East winds 10 to 15 miles an hour with gusts up to 25 miles an hour. Chance of rain 70%. Friday night, showers likely until midnight. Lows in the lower 50s. East winds 5 to 10 miles an hour. Chance of rain 70%. Saturday through Sunday, mostly cloudy. Highs in the upper 70s. Lows in the mid-50s. Sunday night, partly cloudy. Lows in the mid-50s. Memorial Day through Tuesday, mostly cloudy. Highs in the mid-80s. Lows in the upper 50s. Tuesday night, partly cloudy until midnight, then becoming mostly cloudy. A chance of showers. Lows in the lower 60s. Chance of rain 40%. Wednesday, partly sunny. A chance of showers and thunderstorms in the afternoon. Highs in the mid-80s. Chance of rain 40%. Again, the forecast for Galesburg and surrounding areas of central and northwest Illinois for the rest of tonight, mostly clear until midnight, then becoming partly cloudy. Lows in the mid-40s. Northeast winds 5 to 10 miles an hour with gusts up to 25 miles an hour. At 8 p.m. in Galesburg, skies were clear. The temperature was 62 degrees, the dew point was 45, and the relative humidity was 55%. The wind was northeast at 6 miles an hour. The pressure was 30.18 inches and steady. Elsewhere around the area, skies ranged from clear to partly cloudy, and temperatures were in the lower to upper 60s. And once again at 8 p.m. in Galesburg, under clear skies, the temperature was 62. Looking elsewhere around the Midwest at 8 p.m., Chicago was partly cloudy, and 52. Indianapolis was cloudy, and 61. St. Louis was cloudy.

and 66. Kansas City was mostly cloudy and 62. Des Moines was mostly cloudy and 59. Milwaukee was partly cloudy and 45. The time is currently 8:50 p.m. Central Daylight Time. 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Now for the official National Weather Service forecast for Galesburg and surrounding areas of central and northwest Illinois. Rest of tonight, mostly clear until midnight, then becoming partly cloudy. Lows in the mid-40s. Northeast winds 5 to 10 miles an hour with gusts up to 25 miles an hour. Thursday, mostly sunny. Highs around 70. East winds 5 to 10 miles an hour with gusts up to 20 miles an hour. Thursday night, mostly cloudy. Lows in the upper 40s. East winds 10 to 15 miles an hour with gusts up to 25 miles an hour. Friday, mostly cloudy. A chance of showers in the morning, then showers likely in the afternoon. Highs in the upper 60s. East winds 10 to 15 miles an hour with gusts up to 25 miles an hour. Chance of rain 70%. Friday night, showers likely until midnight. Lows in the lower 50s. East winds 5 to 10 miles an hour. Chance of rain 70%. Saturday through Sunday, mostly cloudy. Highs in the upper 70s. Lows in the mid-50s. Sunday night, partly cloudy. Lows in the mid-50s. Memorial Day through Tuesday, mostly cloudy. Highs in the mid-80s. Lows in the upper 50s. Tuesday night, partly cloudy until midnight, then becoming mostly cloudy. A chance of showers. Lows in the lower 60s. Chance of rain 40%. Wednesday, partly sunny. A chance of showers and thunderstorms in the afternoon. Highs in the mid-80s. Chance of rain 40%. Again, the forecast for Galesburg and surrounding areas of central and northwest Illinois for the rest of tonight, mostly clear until midnight, then becoming partly cloudy. Lows in the mid-40s. Northeast winds 5 to 10 miles an hour with gusts up to 25 miles an hour. At 8 p.m. in Galesburg, skies were clear. The temperature was 62 degrees, the dew point was 45, and the relative humidity was 55%. The wind was northeast at 6 miles an hour. The pressure was 30.18 inches and steady. Elsewhere around the area, skies ranged from clear to partly cloudy, and temperatures were in the lower to upper 60s. And once again at 8 p.m. in Galesburg, under clear skies, the temperature was 62. Looking elsewhere around the Midwest at 8 p.m., Chicago was partly cloudy, and 52. Indianapolis was cloudy, and 61. St. Louis was cloudy, and 66. Kansas City was mostly cloudy, and 62. Des Moines was mostly cloudy, and 59. Milwaukee was partly cloudy, and 45. The time is currently 8:54 p.m. Central Daylight Time. 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Now for the official National Weather Service forecast for Galesburg and surrounding areas of central and northwest Illinois. Rest of tonight, mostly clear until midnight, then becoming partly cloudy. Lows in the mid-40s. Northeast winds 5 to 10 miles an hour with gusts up to 25 miles an hour. Thursday, mostly sunny. Highs around 70. East winds 5 to 10 miles an hour with gusts up to 20 miles an hour. Thursday night, mostly cloudy. Lows in the upper 40s. East winds 10 to 15 miles an hour with gusts up to 25 miles an hour. Friday, mostly cloudy. A chance of showers in the morning, then showers likely in the afternoon. Highs in the upper 60s. East winds 10 to 15 miles an hour with gusts up to 25 miles an hour. Chance of rain 70%. Friday night, showers likely until midnight. Lows in the lower 50s. East winds 5 to 10 miles an hour. Chance of rain 70%. Saturday through Sunday, mostly cloudy. Highs in the upper 70s. Lows in the mid-50s. Sunday night, partly cloudy. Lows in the mid-50s. Memorial.

Day through Tuesday, mostly cloudy. Highs in the mid-80s. Lows in the upper 50s. Tuesday night, partly cloudy until midnight, then becoming mostly cloudy. A chance of showers. Lows in the lower 60s. Chance of rain 40%. Wednesday, partly sunny. A chance of showers and thunderstorms in the afternoon. Highs in the mid-80s. Chance of rain 40%. Again, the forecast for Galesburg and surrounding areas of central and northwest Illinois for the rest of tonight, mostly clear until midnight, then becoming partly cloudy. Lows in the mid-40s. Northeast winds 5 to 10 miles an hour with gusts up to 25 miles an hour. At 8 p.m. in Galesburg, skies were clear. The temperature was 62 degrees, the dew point was 45, and the relative humidity was 55%. The wind was northeast at 6 miles an hour. The pressure was 30.18 inches and steady. Elsewhere around the area, skies ranged from clear to partly cloudy, and temperatures were in the lower to upper 60s. And once again at 8 p.m. in Galesburg, under clear skies, the temperature was 62. Looking elsewhere around the Midwest at 8 p.m., Chicago was partly cloudy and 52. Indianapolis was cloudy and 61. St. Louis was cloudy and 66. Kansas City was mostly cloudy and 62. Des Moines was mostly cloudy and 59. Milwaukee was partly cloudy and 45. The time is currently 8:57 p.m. Central Daylight Time. 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Now for the official National Weather Service forecast for Galesburg and surrounding areas of central and northwest Illinois. Rest of tonight, mostly clear until midnight, then becoming partly cloudy. Lows in the mid-40s. Northeast winds 5 to 10 miles an hour with gusts up to 25 miles an hour. Thursday, mostly sunny. Highs around 70. East winds 5 to 10 miles an hour with gusts up to 20 miles an hour. Thursday night, mostly cloudy. Lows in the upper 40s. East winds 10 to 15 miles an hour with gusts up to 25 miles an hour. Friday, mostly cloudy. A chance of showers in the morning, then showers likely in the afternoon. Highs in the upper 60s. East winds 10 to 15 miles an hour with gusts up to 25 miles an hour. Chance of rain 70%. Friday night, showers likely until midnight. Lows in the lower 50s. East winds 5 to 10 miles an hour. Chance of rain 70%. Saturday through Sunday, mostly cloudy. Highs in the upper 70s. Lows in the mid-50s. Sunday night, partly cloudy. Lows in the mid-50s. Memorial Day through Tuesday, mostly cloudy. Highs in the mid-80s. Lows in the upper 50s. Tuesday night, partly cloudy until midnight, then becoming mostly cloudy. A chance of showers. Lows in the lower 60s. Chance of rain 40%. Wednesday, partly sunny. A chance of showers and thunderstorms in the afternoon. Highs in the mid-80s. Chance of rain 40%. Again, the forecast for Galesburg and surrounding areas of central and northwest Illinois for the rest of tonight, mostly clear until midnight, then becoming partly cloudy. Lows in the mid-40s. Northeast winds 5 to 10 miles an hour with gusts up to 25 miles an hour. At 8 p.m. in Galesburg, skies were clear. The temperature was 62 degrees, the dew point was 45, and the relative humidity was 55%. The wind was northeast at 6 miles an hour. The pressure was 30.18 inches and steady. Elsewhere around the area, skies ranged from clear to partly cloudy, and temperatures were in the lower to upper 60s. And once again at 8 p.m. in Galesburg, under clear skies, the temperature was 62. The time is currently 9 p.m. Central Daylight Time. 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Now for the official National Weather Service forecast for Galesburg and surrounding areas of central and northwest Illinois. Rest of tonight, mostly clear until midnight, then becoming partly cloudy. Lows in the mid-40s. Northeast wind.

winds 5 to 10 miles an hour with gusts up to 25 miles an hour. Thursday, mostly sunny. Highs around 70. East winds 5 to 10 miles an hour with gusts up to 20 miles an hour. Thursday night, mostly cloudy. Lows in the upper 40s. East winds 10 to 15 miles an hour with gusts up to 25 miles an hour. Friday, mostly cloudy. A chance of showers in the morning, then showers likely in the afternoon. Highs in the upper 60s. East winds 10 to 15 miles an hour with gusts up to 25 miles an hour. Chance of rain 70%. Friday night, showers likely until midnight. Lows in the lower 50s. East winds 5 to 10 miles an hour. Chance of rain 70%. Saturday through Sunday, mostly cloudy. Highs in the upper 70s. Lows in the mid-50s. Sunday night, partly cloudy. Lows in the mid-50s. Memorial Day through Tuesday, mostly cloudy. Highs in the mid-80s. Lows in the upper 50s. Tuesday night, partly cloudy until midnight, then becoming mostly cloudy. A chance of showers. Lows in the lower 60s. Chance of rain 40%. Wednesday, partly sunny. A chance of showers and thunderstorms in the afternoon. Highs in the mid-80s. Chance of rain 40%. Again, the forecast for Galesburg and surrounding areas of central and northwest Illinois for the rest of tonight, mostly clear until midnight, then becoming partly cloudy. Lows in the mid-40s. Northeast winds 5 to 10 miles an hour with gusts up to 25 miles an hour. The time is currently 9:02 p.m. Central Daylight Time. 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Now for the official National Weather Service forecast for Galesburg and surrounding areas of central and northwest Illinois. Rest of tonight, mostly clear until midnight, then becoming partly cloudy. Lows in the mid-40s. Northeast winds 5 to 10 miles an hour with gusts up to 25 miles an hour. Thursday, mostly sunny. Highs around 70. East winds 5 to 10 miles an hour with gusts up to 20 miles an hour. Thursday night, mostly cloudy. Lows in the upper 40s. East winds 10 to 15 miles an hour with gusts up to 25 miles an hour. Friday, mostly cloudy. A chance of showers in the morning, then showers likely in the afternoon. Highs in the upper 60s. East winds 10 to 15 miles an hour with gusts up to 25 miles an hour. Chance of rain 70%. Friday night, showers likely until midnight. Lows in the lower 50s. East winds 5 to 10 miles an hour. Chance of rain 70%. Saturday through Sunday, mostly cloudy. Highs in the upper 70s. Lows in the mid-50s. Sunday night, partly cloudy. Lows in the mid-50s. Memorial Day through Tuesday, mostly cloudy. Highs in the mid-80s. Lows in the upper 50s. Tuesday night, partly cloudy until midnight, then becoming mostly cloudy. A chance of showers. Lows in the lower 60s. Chance of rain 40%. Wednesday, partly sunny. A chance of showers and thunderstorms in the afternoon. Highs in the mid-80s. Chance of rain 40%. Again, the forecast for Galesburg and surrounding areas of central and northwest Illinois for the rest of tonight, mostly clear until midnight, then becoming partly cloudy. Lows in the mid-40s. Northeast winds 5 to 10 miles an hour with gusts up to 25 miles an hour. The time is currently 9:04 p.m. Central Daylight Time. 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Now for the official National Weather Service forecast for Galesburg and surrounding areas of central and northwest Illinois. Rest of tonight, mostly clear until midnight, then becoming partly cloudy. Lows in the mid-40s. Northeast winds 5 to 10 miles an hour with gusts up to 25 miles an hour. Thursday, mostly sunny. Highs around 70. East winds 5 to 10 miles an hour with gusts up to 20 miles an hour. Thursday night, mostly cloudy. Lows in the upper 40s.
east winds 10 to 15 miles an hour with gusts up to 25 miles an hour. Friday, mostly cloudy. A chance of showers in the morning, then showers likely in the afternoon. Highs in the upper 60s. East winds 10 to 15 miles an hour with gusts up to 25 miles an hour. Chance of rain 70%. Friday night, showers likely until midnight. Lows in the lower 50s. East winds 5 to 10 miles an hour. Chance of rain 70%. Saturday through Sunday, mostly cloudy. Highs in the upper 70s. Lows in the mid-50s. Sunday night, partly cloudy. Lows in the mid-50s. Memorial Day through Tuesday, mostly cloudy. Highs in the mid-80s. Lows in the upper 50s. Tuesday night, partly cloudy until midnight, then becoming mostly cloudy. A chance of showers. Lows in the lower 60s. Chance of rain 40%. Wednesday, partly sunny. A chance of showers and thunderstorms in the afternoon. Highs in the mid-80s. Chance of rain 40%. Again, the forecast for Galesburg and surrounding areas of central and northwest Illinois for the rest of tonight, mostly clear until midnight, then becoming partly cloudy. Lows in the mid-40s. Northeast winds 5 to 10 miles an hour with gusts up to 25 miles an hour. At 9 p.m. in Galesburg, skies were clear. The temperature was 56 degrees, the dew point was 47, and the relative humidity was 70%. The wind was north at 3 miles an hour. The pressure was 30.19 inches and rising. Elsewhere around the area, temperatures were around 60 degrees. At Springfield, rain was falling. It was clear at Moline, Burlington, Quincy, and Macomb. At Peoria, it was partly cloudy. And once again at 9 p.m. in Galesburg, under clear skies, the temperature was 56. Looking elsewhere around the Midwest at 9 p.m., Chicago was partly cloudy and 50. Indianapolis was cloudy and 60. St. Louis was cloudy and 65. Kansas City was mostly cloudy and 61. Des Moines was partly cloudy and 58. Milwaukee was mostly cloudy and 45. The time is currently 9:08 p.m. Central Daylight Time. 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Now for the official National Weather Service forecast for Galesburg and surrounding areas of central and northwest Illinois. Rest of tonight, mostly clear until midnight, then becoming partly cloudy. Lows in the mid-40s. Northeast winds 5 to 10 miles an hour with gusts up to 25 miles an hour. Thursday, mostly sunny. Highs around 70. East winds 5 to 10 miles an hour with gusts up to 20 miles an hour. Thursday night, mostly cloudy. Lows in the upper 40s. East winds 10 to 15 miles an hour with gusts up to 25 miles an hour. Friday, mostly cloudy. A chance of showers in the morning, then showers likely in the afternoon. Highs in the upper 60s. East winds 10 to 15 miles an hour with gusts up to 25 miles an hour. Chance of rain 70%. Friday night, showers likely until midnight. Lows in the lower 50s. East winds 5 to 10 miles an hour. Chance of rain 70%. Saturday through Sunday, mostly cloudy. Highs in the upper 70s. Lows in the mid-50s. Sunday night, partly cloudy. Lows in the mid-50s. Memorial Day through Tuesday, mostly cloudy. Highs in the mid-80s. Lows in the upper 50s. Tuesday night, partly cloudy until midnight, then becoming mostly cloudy. A chance of showers. Lows in the lower 60s. Chance of rain 40%. Wednesday, partly sunny. A chance of showers and thunderstorms in the afternoon. Highs in the mid-80s. Chance of rain 40%. Again, the forecast for Galesburg and surrounding areas of central and northwest Illinois for the rest of tonight, mostly clear until midnight, then becoming partly cloudy. Lows in the mid-40s. Northeast winds 5 to 10 miles an hour with gusts up to 25 miles an hour. At 9 p.m. in Galesburg, skies were clear.
The temperature was 56 degrees, the dew point was 47, and the relative

humidity was 70%. The wind was north at 3 miles an hour. The pressure was 30.19 inches and rising. Elsewhere around the area, temperatures were around 60 degrees. At Springfield, rain was falling. It was clear at Moline, Burlington, Quincy, and Macomb. At Peoria, it was partly cloudy. And once again at 9 p.m. in Galesburg, under clear skies, the temperature was 56. Looking elsewhere around the Midwest at 9 p.m., Chicago was partly cloudy and 50. Indianapolis was cloudy and 60. St. Louis was cloudy and 65. Kansas City was mostly cloudy and 61. Des Moines was partly cloudy and 58. Milwaukee was mostly cloudy and 45. The time is currently 9:11 p.m. Central Daylight Time. 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Now for the official National Weather Service forecast for Galesburg and surrounding areas of central and northwest Illinois. Rest of tonight, mostly clear until midnight, then becoming partly cloudy. Lows in the mid-40s. Northeast winds 5 to 10 miles an hour with gusts up to 25 miles an hour. Thursday, mostly sunny. Highs around 70. East winds 5 to 10 miles an hour with gusts up to 20 miles an hour. Thursday night, mostly cloudy. Lows in the upper 40s. East winds 10 to 15 miles an hour with gusts up to 25 miles an hour. Friday, mostly cloudy. A chance of showers in the morning, then showers likely in the afternoon. Highs in the upper 60s. East winds 10 to 15 miles an hour with gusts up to 25 miles an hour. Chance of rain 70%. Friday night, showers likely until midnight. Lows in the lower 50s. East winds 5 to 10 miles an hour. Chance of rain 70%. Saturday through Sunday, mostly cloudy. Highs in the upper 70s. Lows in the mid-50s. Sunday night, partly cloudy. Lows in the mid-50s. Memorial Day through Tuesday, mostly cloudy. Highs in the mid-80s. Lows in the upper 50s. Tuesday night, partly cloudy until midnight, then becoming mostly cloudy. A chance of showers. Lows in the lower 60s. Chance of rain 40%. Wednesday, partly sunny. A chance of showers and thunderstorms in the afternoon. Highs in the mid-80s. Chance of rain 40%. Again, the forecast for Galesburg and surrounding areas of central and northwest Illinois for the rest of tonight, mostly clear until midnight, then becoming partly cloudy. Lows in the mid-40s. Northeast winds 5 to 10 miles an hour with gusts up to 25 miles an hour. At 9 p.m. in Galesburg, skies were clear. The temperature was 56 degrees, the dew point was 47, and the relative humidity was 70%. The wind was north at 3 miles an hour. The pressure was 30.19 inches and rising. Elsewhere around the area, temperatures were around 60 degrees. At Springfield, rain was falling. It was clear at Moline, Burlington, Quincy, and Macomb. At Peoria, it was partly cloudy. And once again at 9 p.m. in Galesburg, under clear skies, the temperature was 56. 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Programming originates from NOAA's National Weather Service office in Lincoln. KZZ66 serves the following counties: Henry, Knox, Mercer, and Warren. 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At 9 p.m. in Galesburg, skies were clear. The temperature was 56 degrees, the dew point was 47, and the relative humidity was 70%. The wind was north at 3 miles an hour. The pressure was 30.19 inches and rising. Elsewhere around the area, temperatures were around 60 degrees. At Springfield, rain was falling. It was clear at Peoria, Moline, Burlington, Quincy, and Macomb. And once again at 9 p.m. in Galesburg, under clear skies, the temperature was 56. Looking elsewhere around the Midwest at 9 p.m., Chicago was partly cloudy and 50.

an hour. Thursday, mostly sunny. Highs around 70. East winds 5 to 10 miles an hour with gusts up to 20 miles an hour. Thursday night, mostly cloudy. Lows in the upper 40s. East winds 10 to 15 miles an hour with gusts up to 25 miles an hour. Friday, mostly cloudy. A chance of showers in the morning, then showers likely in the afternoon. Highs in the upper 60s. East winds 10 to 15 miles an hour with gusts up to 25 miles an hour. Chance of rain 70%. Friday night, showers likely until midnight. Lows in the lower 50s. East winds 5 to 10 miles an hour. Chance of rain 70%. Saturday through Sunday, mostly cloudy. Highs in the upper 70s. Lows in the mid-50s. Sunday night, partly cloudy. Lows in the mid-50s. Memorial Day through Tuesday, mostly cloudy. Highs in the mid-80s. Lows in the upper 50s. Tuesday night, partly cloudy until midnight, then becoming mostly cloudy. A chance of showers. Lows in the lower 60s. Chance of rain 40%. Wednesday, partly sunny. A chance of showers and thunderstorms in the afternoon. Highs in the mid-80s. Chance of rain 40%. Again, the forecast for Galesburg and surrounding areas of central and northwest Illinois for the rest of tonight, mostly clear until midnight, then becoming partly cloudy. Lows in the mid-40s. Northeast winds 5 to 10 miles an hour with gusts up to 25 miles an hour. At 9 p.m. in Galesburg, skies were clear. The temperature was 56 degrees, the dew point was 47, and the relative humidity was 70%. The wind was north at 3 miles an hour. The pressure was 30.19 inches and rising. Elsewhere around the area, temperatures were around 60 degrees. At Springfield, rain was falling. It was clear at Peoria, Moline, Burlington, Quincy, and Macomb. And once again at 9 p.m. in Galesburg, under clear skies, the temperature was 56. Looking elsewhere around the Midwest at 9 p.m., Chicago was partly cloudy and 50. Indianapolis was mostly cloudy and 60. St. Louis was cloudy and 65. Kansas City was mostly cloudy and 61. Des Moines was partly cloudy and 58. Milwaukee was mostly cloudy and 45. The time is currently 9:19 p.m. Central Daylight Time. 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Now for the official National Weather Service forecast for Galesburg and surrounding areas of central and northwest Illinois. Rest of tonight, mostly clear until midnight, then becoming partly cloudy. Lows in the mid-40s. Northeast winds 5 to 10 miles an hour with gusts up to 25 miles an hour. Thursday, mostly sunny. Highs around 70. East winds 5 to 10 miles an hour with gusts up to 20 miles an hour. Thursday night, mostly cloudy. Lows in the upper 40s. East winds 10 to 15 miles an hour with gusts up to 25 miles an hour. Friday, mostly cloudy. A chance of showers in the morning, then showers likely in the afternoon. Highs in the upper 60s. East winds 10 to 15 miles an hour with gusts up to 25 miles an hour. Chance of rain 70%. Friday night, showers likely until midnight. Lows in the lower 50s. East winds 5 to 10 miles an hour. Chance of rain 70%. Saturday through Sunday, mostly cloudy. Highs in the upper 70s. Lows in the mid-50s. Sunday night, partly cloudy. Lows in the mid-50s. Memorial Day through Tuesday, mostly cloudy. Highs in the mid-80s. Lows in the upper 50s. Tuesday night, partly cloudy until midnight, then becoming mostly cloudy. A chance of showers. Lows in the lower 60s. Chance of rain 40%. Wednesday, partly sunny. A chance of showers and thunderstorms in the afternoon. Highs in the mid-80s. Chance of rain 40%. Again, the forecast for Galesburg and surrounding areas of central and northwest Illinois for the rest of tonight, mostly clear until midnight, then becoming partly cloudy.

Lows in the mid-40s. Northeast winds 5 to 10 miles an hour with gusts up to 25 miles an hour. At 9 p.m. in Galesburg, skies were clear. The temperature was 56 degrees, the dew point was 47, and the relative humidity was 70%. The wind was north at 3 miles an hour. The pressure was 30.19 inches and rising. Elsewhere around the area, temperatures were around 60 degrees. At Springfield, rain was falling. It was clear at Peoria, Moline, Burlington, Quincy, and Macomb. And once again at 9 p.m. in Galesburg, under clear skies, the temperature was 56. Looking elsewhere around the Midwest at 9 p.m., Chicago was partly cloudy and 50. Indianapolis was mostly cloudy and 60. St. Louis was cloudy and 65. Kansas City was mostly cloudy and 61. Des Moines was partly cloudy and 58. Milwaukee was mostly cloudy and 45. The time is currently 9:22 p.m. Central Daylight Time. 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Now for the official National Weather Service forecast for Galesburg and surrounding areas of central and northwest Illinois. Rest of tonight, mostly clear until midnight, then becoming partly cloudy. Lows in the mid-40s. Northeast winds 5 to 10 miles an hour with gusts up to 25 miles an hour. Thursday, mostly sunny. Highs around 70. East winds 5 to 10 miles an hour with gusts up to 20 miles an hour. Thursday night, mostly cloudy. Lows in the upper 40s. East winds 10 to 15 miles an hour with gusts up to 25 miles an hour. Friday, mostly cloudy. A chance of showers in the morning, then showers likely in the afternoon. Highs in the upper 60s. East winds 10 to 15 miles an hour with gusts up to 25 miles an hour. Chance of rain 70%. Friday night, showers likely until midnight. Lows in the lower 50s. East winds 5 to 10 miles an hour. Chance of rain 70%. Saturday through Sunday, mostly cloudy. Highs in the upper 70s. Lows in the mid-50s. Sunday night, partly cloudy. Lows in the mid-50s. Memorial Day through Tuesday, mostly cloudy. Highs in the mid-80s. Lows in the upper 50s. Tuesday night, partly cloudy until midnight, then becoming mostly cloudy. A chance of showers. Lows in the lower 60s. Chance of rain 40%. Wednesday, partly sunny. A chance of showers and thunderstorms in the afternoon. Highs in the mid-80s. Chance of rain 40%. Again, the forecast for Galesburg and surrounding areas of central and northwest Illinois for the rest of tonight, mostly clear until midnight, then becoming partly cloudy. Lows in the mid-40s. Northeast winds 5 to 10 miles an hour with gusts up to 25 miles an hour. At 9 p.m. in Galesburg, skies were clear. The temperature was 55 degrees, the dew point was 48, and the relative humidity was 76%. The wind was northeast at 3 miles an hour. The pressure was 30.19 inches and rising. Elsewhere around the area, temperatures were around 60 degrees. At Springfield, rain was falling. It was clear at Peoria, Moline, Burlington, Quincy, and Macomb. And once again at 9 p.m. in Galesburg, under clear skies, the temperature was 55. Looking elsewhere around the Midwest at 9 p.m., Chicago was partly cloudy and 50. Indianapolis was mostly cloudy and 60. St. Louis was cloudy and 65. Kansas City was mostly cloudy and 61. Des Moines was partly cloudy and 58. Milwaukee was mostly cloudy and 45. The time is currently 9:26 p.m. Central Daylight Time. 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Now for the official National Weather Service forecast for Galesburg and surrounding areas of central and northwest Illinois. Rest of tonight, mostly clear until midnight, then becoming partly cloudy. Lows in the mid-40s. Northeast winds 5 to 10 miles an hour with gusts up to 25 miles an hour. Thursday.

mostly sunny. Highs around 70. East winds 5 to 10 miles an hour with gusts up to 20 miles an hour. Thursday night, mostly cloudy. Lows in the upper 40s. East winds 10 to 15 miles an hour with gusts up to 25 miles an hour. Friday, mostly cloudy. A chance of showers in the morning, then showers likely in the afternoon. Highs in the upper 60s. East winds 10 to 15 miles an hour with gusts up to 25 miles an hour. Chance of rain 70%. Friday night, showers likely until midnight. Lows in the lower 50s. East winds 5 to 10 miles an hour. Chance of rain 70%. Saturday through Sunday, mostly cloudy. Highs in the upper 70s. Lows in the mid-50s. Sunday night, partly cloudy. Lows in the mid-50s. Memorial Day through Tuesday, mostly cloudy. Highs in the mid-80s. Lows in the upper 50s. Tuesday night, partly cloudy until midnight, then becoming mostly cloudy. A chance of showers. Lows in the lower 60s. Chance of rain 40%. Wednesday, partly sunny. A chance of showers and thunderstorms in the afternoon. Highs in the mid-80s. Chance of rain 40%. Again, the forecast for Galesburg and surrounding areas of central and northwest Illinois for the rest of tonight, mostly clear until midnight, then becoming partly cloudy. Lows in the mid-40s. Northeast winds 5 to 10 miles an hour with gusts up to 25 miles an hour. At 9 p.m. in Galesburg, skies were clear. The temperature was 55 degrees, the dew point was 48, and the relative humidity was 76%. The wind was northeast at 3 miles an hour. The pressure was 30.19 inches and rising. Elsewhere around the area, temperatures were around 60 degrees. At Springfield, rain was falling. It was clear at Peoria, Moline, Burlington, Quincy, and Macomb. And once again at 9 p.m. in Galesburg, under clear skies, the temperature was 55. Looking elsewhere around the Midwest at 9 p.m., Chicago was partly cloudy, and 50. Indianapolis was mostly cloudy, and 60. St. Louis was cloudy, and 65. Kansas City was mostly cloudy, and 61. Des Moines was partly cloudy, and 58. Milwaukee was mostly cloudy, and 45. The time is currently 9:29 p.m. Central Daylight Time. 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Now for the official National Weather Service forecast for Galesburg and surrounding areas of central and northwest Illinois. Rest of tonight, mostly clear until midnight, then becoming partly cloudy. Lows in the mid-40s. Northeast winds 5 to 10 miles an hour with gusts up to 25 miles an hour. Thursday, mostly sunny. Highs around 70. East winds 5 to 10 miles an hour with gusts up to 20 miles an hour. Thursday night, mostly cloudy. Lows in the upper 40s. East winds 10 to 15 miles an hour with gusts up to 25 miles an hour. Friday, mostly cloudy. A chance of showers in the morning, then showers likely in the afternoon. Highs in the upper 60s. East winds 10 to 15 miles an hour with gusts up to 25 miles an hour. Chance of rain 70%. Friday night, showers likely until midnight. Lows in the lower 50s. East winds 5 to 10 miles an hour. Chance of rain 70%. Saturday through Sunday, mostly cloudy. Highs in the upper 70s. Lows in the mid-50s. Sunday night, partly cloudy. Lows in the mid-50s. Memorial Day through Tuesday, mostly cloudy. Highs in the mid-80s. Lows in the upper 50s. Tuesday night, partly cloudy until midnight, then becoming mostly cloudy. A chance of showers. Lows in the lower 60s. Chance of rain 40%. Wednesday, partly sunny. A chance of showers and thunderstorms in the afternoon. Highs in the mid-80s. Chance of rain 40%. Again, the forecast for Galesburg and surrounding areas of central and northwest Illinois for the rest of tonight, mostly clear until midnight, then becoming partly cloudy. Lows in the mid-40s.

Northeast winds 5 to 10 miles an hour with gusts up to 25 miles an hour. At 9 p.m. in Galesburg, skies were clear. The temperature was 55 degrees, the dew point was 48, and the relative humidity was 76%. The wind was northeast at 3 miles an hour. The pressure was 30.19 inches and rising. Elsewhere around the area, temperatures were around 60 degrees. At Springfield, rain was falling. It was clear at Peoria, Moline, Burlington, Quincy, and Macomb. And once again at 9 p.m. in Galesburg, under clear skies, the temperature was 55. Looking elsewhere around the Midwest at 9 p.m., Chicago was partly cloudy and 50. Indianapolis was mostly cloudy and 60. St. Louis was cloudy and 65. Kansas City was mostly cloudy and 61. Des Moines was partly cloudy and 58. Milwaukee was mostly cloudy and 45. The time is currently 9:32 p.m. Central Daylight Time. 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Now for the official National Weather Service forecast for Galesburg and surrounding areas of central and northwest Illinois. Rest of tonight, mostly clear until midnight, then becoming partly cloudy. Lows in the mid-40s. Central and northwest Illinois. Rest of tonight, mostly clear until midnight, then becoming partly cloudy. Lows in the mid-40s. Northeast winds 5 to 10 miles an hour with gusts up to 25 miles an hour. Thursday, mostly sunny. Highs around 70. East winds 5 to 10 miles an hour with gusts up to 20 miles an hour. Thursday night, mostly cloudy. Lows in the upper 40s. East winds 10 to 15 miles an hour with gusts up to 25 miles an hour. Friday, mostly cloudy. A chance of showers in the morning, then showers likely in the afternoon. Highs in the upper 60s. East winds 10 to 15 miles an hour with gusts up to 25 miles an hour. Chance of rain 70%. Friday night, showers likely until midnight. Lows in the lower 50s. East winds 5 to 10 miles an hour. Chance of rain 70%. Saturday through Sunday, mostly cloudy. Highs in the upper 70s. Lows in the mid-50s. Sunday night, partly cloudy. Lows in the mid-50s. Memorial Day through Tuesday, mostly cloudy. Highs in the mid-80s. Lows in the upper 50s. Tuesday night, partly cloudy until midnight, then becoming mostly cloudy. A chance of showers. Lows in the lower 60s. Chance of rain 40%. Wednesday, partly sunny. A chance of showers and thunderstorms in the afternoon. Highs in the mid-80s. Chance of rain 40%. Again, the forecast for Galesburg and surrounding areas of central and northwest Illinois for the rest of tonight, mostly clear until midnight, then becoming partly cloudy. Lows in the mid-40s. Northeast winds 5 to 10 miles an hour with gusts up to 25 miles an hour. At 9 p.m. in Galesburg, skies were clear. The temperature was 55 degrees, the dew point was 48, and the relative humidity was 76%. The wind was northeast at 3 miles an hour. The pressure was 30.19 inches and rising. Elsewhere around the area, temperatures were around 60 degrees. At Springfield, rain was falling. It was clear at Peoria, Moline, Burlington, Quincy, and Macomb. And once again at 9 p.m. in Galesburg, under clear skies, the temperature was 55. Looking elsewhere around the Midwest at 9 p.m., Chicago was partly cloudy and 50. Indianapolis was mostly cloudy and 60. St. Louis was cloudy and 65. Kansas City was mostly cloudy and 61. Des Moines was partly cloudy and 58. Milwaukee was mostly cloudy and 45. The time is currently 9:36 p.m. Central Daylight Time. 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Now for the official National Weather Service forecast for Galesburg and surrounding areas of central and northwest Illinois. Rest of tonight, mostly clear until midnight, then becoming partly cloudy.

Lows in the mid-40s. Northeast winds 5 to 10 miles an hour with gusts up to 25 miles an hour. Thursday, mostly sunny. Highs around 70. East winds 5 to 10 miles an hour with gusts up to 20 miles an hour. Thursday night, mostly cloudy. Lows in the upper 40s. East winds 10 to 15 miles an hour with gusts up to 25 miles an hour. Friday, mostly cloudy. A chance of showers in the morning, then showers likely in the afternoon. Highs in the upper 60s. East winds 10 to 15 miles an hour with gusts up to 25 miles an hour. Chance of rain 70%. Friday night, showers likely until midnight. Lows in the lower 50s. East winds 5 to 10 miles an hour. Chance of rain 70%. Saturday through Sunday, mostly cloudy. Highs in the upper 70s. Lows in the mid-50s. Sunday night, partly cloudy. Lows in the mid-50s. Memorial Day through Tuesday, mostly cloudy. Highs in the mid-80s. Lows in the upper 50s. Tuesday night, partly cloudy until midnight, then becoming mostly cloudy. A chance of showers. Lows in the lower 60s. Chance of rain 40%. Wednesday, partly sunny. A chance of showers and thunderstorms in the afternoon. Highs in the mid-80s. Chance of rain 40%. Again, the forecast for Galesburg and surrounding areas of central and northwest Illinois for the rest of tonight, mostly clear until midnight, then becoming partly cloudy. Lows in the mid-40s. Northeast winds 5 to 10 miles an hour with gusts up to 25 miles an hour. At 9 p.m. in Galesburg, skies were clear. The temperature was 55 degrees, the dew point was 48, and the relative humidity was 76%. The wind was northeast at 3 miles an hour. The pressure was 30.19 inches and rising. Elsewhere around the area, temperatures were around 60 degrees. At Springfield, rain was falling. It was clear at Peoria, Moline, Burlington, Quincy, and Macomb. And once again at 9 p.m. in Galesburg, under clear skies, the temperature was 55. Looking elsewhere around the Midwest at 9 p.m., Chicago was partly cloudy, and 50. Indianapolis was mostly cloudy, and 60. St. Louis was cloudy, and 65. Kansas City was mostly cloudy, and 61. Des Moines was partly cloudy, and 58. Milwaukee was mostly cloudy, and 45. The time is currently 9:39 p.m. Central Daylight Time. 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Now for the official National Weather Service forecast for Galesburg and surrounding areas of central and northwest Illinois. Rest of tonight, mostly clear until midnight, then becoming partly cloudy. Lows in the mid-40s. Northeast winds 5 to 10 miles an hour with gusts up to 25 miles an hour. Thursday, mostly sunny. Highs around 70. East winds 5 to 10 miles an hour with gusts up to 20 miles an hour. Thursday night, mostly cloudy. Lows in the upper 40s. East winds 10 to 15 miles an hour with gusts up to 25 miles an hour. Friday, mostly cloudy. A chance of showers in the morning, then showers likely in the afternoon. Highs in the upper 60s. East winds 10 to 15 miles an hour with gusts up to 25 miles an hour. Chance of rain 70%. Friday night, showers likely until midnight. Lows in the lower 50s. East winds 5 to 10 miles an hour. Chance of rain 70%. Saturday through Sunday, mostly cloudy. Highs in the upper 70s. Lows in the mid-50s. Sunday night, partly cloudy. Lows in the mid-50s. Memorial Day through Tuesday, mostly cloudy. Highs in the mid-80s. Lows in the upper 50s. Tuesday night, partly cloudy until midnight, then becoming mostly cloudy. A chance of showers. Lows in the lower 60s. Chance of rain 40%. Wednesday, partly sunny. A chance of showers and thunderstorms in the afternoon. Highs in the mid-80s. Chance of rain 40%. Again, the forecast for Galesburg and surrounding areas of central

and northwest Illinois for the rest of tonight, mostly clear until midnight, then becoming partly cloudy. Lows in the mid-40s. Northeast winds 5 to 10 miles an hour with gusts up to 25 miles an hour. Now for the official National Weather Service forecast for Galesburg and surrounding areas of central and northwest Illinois. Rest of tonight, mostly clear until midnight, then becoming partly cloudy. Lows in the mid-40s. East winds 5 to 10 miles an hour with gusts up to 25 miles an hour. Thursday, mostly sunny. Highs around 70. East winds 5 to 10 miles an hour with gusts up to 20 miles an hour. Thursday night, mostly cloudy. Lows in the upper 40s. East winds 10 to 15 miles an hour with gusts up to 25 miles an hour. Friday, mostly cloudy. A chance of showers in the morning, then showers likely in the afternoon. Highs in the upper 60s. East winds 10 to 15 miles an hour with gusts up to 25 miles an hour. Chance of rain 70%. Friday night, showers likely until midnight. Lows in the lower 50s. East winds 5 to 10 miles an hour. Chance of rain 70%. Saturday through Sunday, mostly cloudy. Highs in the upper 70s. Lows in the mid-50s. Sunday night, partly cloudy. Lows in the mid-50s. Memorial Day through Tuesday, mostly cloudy. Highs in the mid-80s. Lows in the upper 50s. Tuesday night, partly cloudy until midnight, then becoming mostly cloudy. A chance of showers. Lows in the lower 60s. Chance of rain 40%. Wednesday, partly sunny. A chance of showers and thunderstorms in the afternoon. Highs in the mid-80s. Chance of rain 40%. Again, the forecast for Galesburg and surrounding areas of central and northwest Illinois for the rest of tonight, mostly clear until midnight, then becoming partly cloudy. Lows in the mid-40s. East winds 5 to 10 miles an hour with gusts up to 25 miles an hour. At 9 p.m. in Galesburg, skies were clear. The temperature was 55 degrees, the dew point was 48, and the relative humidity was 76%. The wind was northeast at 3 miles an hour. The pressure was 30.19 inches and rising. Elsewhere around the area, temperatures were around 60 degrees. At Springfield, rain was falling. It was clear at Peoria, Moline, Burlington, Quincy, and Macomb. And once again at 9 p.m. in Galesburg, under clear skies, the temperature was 55. Looking elsewhere around the Midwest at 9 p.m., Chicago was partly cloudy and 50. Indianapolis was mostly cloudy and 60. St. Louis was cloudy and 65. Kansas City was mostly cloudy and 61. Des Moines was partly cloudy and 58. Milwaukee was mostly cloudy and 45. The time is currently 9:44 p.m. Central Daylight Time. 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Now for the official National Weather Service forecast for Galesburg and surrounding areas of central and northwest Illinois. Rest of tonight, mostly clear until midnight, then becoming partly cloudy. Lows in the mid-40s. East winds 5 to 10 miles an hour with gusts up to 25 miles an hour. Thursday, mostly sunny. Highs around 70. East winds 5 to 10 miles an hour with gusts up to 20 miles an hour. Thursday night, mostly cloudy. Lows in the upper 40s. East winds 10 to 15 miles an hour with gusts up to 25 miles an hour. Friday, mostly cloudy. A chance of showers in the morning, then showers likely in the afternoon. Highs in the upper 60s. East winds 10 to 15 miles an hour with gusts up to 25 miles an hour. Chance of rain 70%. Friday night, showers likely until midnight. Lows in the lower 50s. East winds 5 to 10 miles an hour. Chance of rain 70%. Saturday through Sunday, mostly cloudy. Highs in the upper 70s. Lows in the mid-50s. Sunday night, partly cloudy. Lows in the mid-50s. Memorial Day through Tuesday, mostly cloudy. Highs in the mid-80s. Lows in the upper 50s.

Tuesday night, partly cloudy until midnight, then becoming mostly cloudy. A chance of showers. Lows in the lower 60s. Chance of rain 40%. Wednesday, partly sunny. A chance of showers and thunderstorms in the afternoon. Highs in the mid-80s. Chance of rain 40%. Again, the forecast for Galesburg and surrounding areas of central and northwest Illinois for the rest of tonight, mostly clear until midnight, then becoming partly cloudy. Lows in the mid-40s. East winds 5 to 10 miles an hour with gusts up to 25 miles an hour. At 9 p.m. in Galesburg, skies were clear. The temperature was 55 degrees, the dew point was 48, and the relative humidity was 76%. The wind was northeast at 3 miles an hour. The pressure was 30.19 inches and rising. Elsewhere around the area, temperatures were around 60 degrees. At Springfield, rain was falling. It was clear at Peoria, Moline, Burlington, Quincy, and Macomb. And once again at 9 p.m. in Galesburg, under clear skies, the temperature was 55. Looking elsewhere around the Midwest at 9 p.m., Chicago was partly cloudy and 50. Indianapolis was mostly cloudy and 60. St. Louis was cloudy and 65. Kansas City was mostly cloudy and 61. Des Moines was partly cloudy and 58. Milwaukee was mostly cloudy and 45. The time is currently 9:48 p.m. Central Daylight Time. 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Now for the official National Weather Service forecast for Galesburg and surrounding areas of central and northwest Illinois. Rest of tonight, mostly clear until midnight, then becoming partly cloudy. Lows in the mid-40s. East winds 5 to 10 miles an hour with gusts up to 25 miles an hour. Thursday, mostly sunny. Highs around 70. East winds 5 to 10 miles an hour with gusts up to 20 miles an hour. Thursday night, mostly cloudy. Lows in the upper 40s. East winds 10 to 15 miles an hour with gusts up to 25 miles an hour. Friday, mostly cloudy. A chance of showers in the morning, then showers likely in the afternoon. Highs in the upper 60s. East winds 10 to 15 miles an hour with gusts up to 25 miles an hour. Chance of rain 70%. Friday night, showers likely until midnight. Lows in the lower 50s. East winds 5 to 10 miles an hour. Chance of rain 70%. Saturday through Sunday, mostly cloudy. Highs in the upper 70s. Lows in the mid-50s. Sunday night, partly cloudy. Lows in the mid-50s. Memorial Day through Tuesday, mostly cloudy. Highs in the mid-80s. Lows in the upper 50s. Tuesday night, partly cloudy until midnight, then becoming mostly cloudy. A chance of showers. Lows in the lower 60s. Chance of rain 40%. Wednesday, partly sunny. A chance of showers and thunderstorms in the afternoon. Highs in the mid-80s. Chance of rain 40%. Again, the forecast for Galesburg and surrounding areas of central and northwest Illinois for the rest of tonight, mostly clear until midnight, then becoming partly cloudy. Lows in the mid-40s. East winds 5 to 10 miles an hour with gusts up to 25 miles an hour. At 9 p.m. in Galesburg, skies were clear. The temperature was 55 degrees, the dew point was 48, and the relative humidity was 76%. The wind was northeast at 3 miles an hour. The pressure was 30.19 inches and rising. Elsewhere around the area, temperatures were around 60 degrees. At Springfield, rain was falling. It was clear at Peoria, Moline, Burlington, Quincy, and Macomb. And once again at 9 p.m. in Galesburg, under clear skies, the temperature was 55. Looking elsewhere around the Midwest at 9 p.m., Chicago was partly cloudy and 50. Indianapolis was mostly cloudy and 60. St. Louis was cloudy and 65. Kansas City was mostly cloudy and 61. Des Moines was partly cloudy and 58. Milwaukee was mostly cloudy and 45. The time is

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Now for the official National Weather Service forecast for Galesburg and surrounding areas of central and northwest Illinois. Rest of tonight, mostly clear until midnight, then becoming partly cloudy. Lows in the mid-40s. East winds 5 to 10 miles an hour with gusts up to 25 miles an hour. Thursday, mostly sunny. Highs around 70. East winds 5 to 10 miles an hour with gusts up to 20 miles an hour. Thursday night, mostly cloudy. Lows in the upper 40s. East winds 10 to 15 miles an hour with gusts up to 25 miles an hour. Friday, mostly cloudy. A chance of showers in the morning, then showers likely in the afternoon. Highs in the upper 60s. East winds 10 to 15 miles an hour with gusts up to 25 miles an hour. Chance of rain 70%. Friday night, showers likely until midnight. Lows in the lower 50s. East winds 5 to 10 miles an hour. Chance of rain 70%. Saturday through Sunday, mostly cloudy. Highs in the upper 70s. Lows in the mid-50s. Sunday night, partly cloudy. Lows in the mid-50s. Memorial Day through Tuesday, mostly cloudy. Highs in the mid-80s. Lows in the upper 50s. Tuesday night, partly cloudy until midnight, then becoming mostly cloudy. A chance of showers. Lows in the lower 60s. Chance of rain 40%. Wednesday, partly sunny. A chance of showers and thunderstorms in the afternoon. Highs in the mid-80s. Chance of rain 40%. Again, the forecast for Galesburg and surrounding areas of central and northwest Illinois for the rest of tonight, mostly clear until midnight, then becoming partly cloudy. Lows in the mid-40s. East winds 5 to 10 miles an hour with gusts up to 25 miles an hour. At 9 p.m. in Galesburg, skies were clear. The temperature was 55 degrees, the dew point was 48, and the relative humidity was 76%. The wind was northeast at 3 miles an hour. The pressure was 30.19 inches and rising. Elsewhere around the area, temperatures were around 60 degrees. At Springfield, rain was falling. It was clear at Peoria, Moline, Burlington, Quincy, and Macomb. And once again at 9 p.m. in Galesburg, under clear skies, the temperature was 55. Looking elsewhere around the Midwest at 9 p.m., Chicago was partly cloudy and 50. Indianapolis was mostly cloudy and 60. St. Louis was cloudy and 65. Kansas City was mostly cloudy and 61. Des Moines was partly cloudy and 58. Milwaukee was mostly cloudy and 45. The time is currently 9:54 p.m. Central Daylight Time. 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Now for the official National Weather Service forecast for Galesburg and surrounding areas of central and northwest Illinois. Rest of tonight, mostly clear until midnight, then becoming partly cloudy. Lows in the mid-40s. East winds 5 to 10 miles an hour with gusts up to 25 miles an hour. Thursday, mostly sunny. Highs around 70. East winds 5 to 10 miles an hour with gusts up to 20 miles an hour. Thursday night, mostly cloudy. Lows in the upper 40s. East winds 10 to 15 miles an hour with gusts up to 25 miles an hour. Friday, mostly cloudy. A chance of showers in the morning, then showers likely in the afternoon. Highs in the upper 60s. East winds 10 to 15 miles an hour with gusts up to 25 miles an hour. Chance of rain 70%. Friday night, showers likely until midnight. Lows in the lower 50s. East winds 5 to 10 miles an hour. Chance of rain 70%. Saturday through Sunday, mostly cloudy. Highs in the upper 70s. Lows in the mid-50s. Sunday night, partly cloudy. Lows in the mid-50s. Memorial Day through Tuesday, mostly cloudy. Highs in the mid-80s. Lows in the upper 50s. Tuesday night, partly cloudy until midnight.

then becoming mostly cloudy. A chance of showers. Lows in the lower 60s. Chance of rain 40%. Wednesday, partly sunny. A chance of showers and thunderstorms in the afternoon. Highs in the mid-80s. Chance of rain 40%. Again, the forecast for Galesburg and surrounding areas of central and northwest Illinois for the rest of tonight, mostly clear until midnight, then becoming partly cloudy. Lows in the mid-40s. East winds 5 to 10 miles an hour with gusts up to 25 miles an hour. At 9 p.m. in Galesburg, skies were clear. The temperature was 55 degrees, the dew point was 48, and the relative humidity was 76%. The wind was northeast at 3 miles an hour. The pressure was 30.19 inches and rising. Elsewhere around the area, temperatures were around 60 degrees. At Springfield, rain was falling. It was clear at Peoria, Moline, Burlington, Quincy, and Macomb. And once again at 9 p.m. in Galesburg, under clear skies, the temperature was 55. Looking elsewhere around the Midwest at 9 p.m., Chicago was partly cloudy, and 50. Indianapolis was mostly cloudy, and 60. St. Louis was cloudy, and 65. Kansas City was mostly cloudy, and 61. Des Moines was partly cloudy, and 58. Milwaukee was mostly cloudy, and 45. The time is currently 9:58 p.m. Central Daylight Time. 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Now for the official National Weather Service forecast for Galesburg and surrounding areas of central and northwest Illinois. Rest of tonight, mostly clear until midnight, then becoming partly cloudy. Lows in the mid-40s. East winds 5 to 10 miles an hour with gusts up to 25 miles an hour. Thursday, mostly sunny. Highs around 70. East winds 5 to 10 miles an hour with gusts up to 20 miles an hour. Thursday night, mostly cloudy. Lows in the upper 40s. East winds 10 to 15 miles an hour with gusts up to 25 miles an hour. Friday, mostly cloudy. A chance of showers in the morning, then showers likely in the afternoon. Highs in the upper 60s. East winds 10 to 15 miles an hour with gusts up to 25 miles an hour. Chance of rain 70%. Friday night, showers likely until midnight. Lows in the lower 50s. East winds 5 to 10 miles an hour. Chance of rain 70%. Saturday through Sunday, mostly cloudy. Highs in the upper 70s. Lows in the mid-50s. Sunday night, partly cloudy. Lows in the mid-50s. Memorial Day through Tuesday, mostly cloudy. Highs in the mid-80s. Lows in the upper 50s. Tuesday night, partly cloudy until midnight, then becoming mostly cloudy. A chance of showers. Lows in the lower 60s. Chance of rain 40%. Wednesday, partly sunny. A chance of showers and thunderstorms in the afternoon. Highs in the mid-80s. Chance of rain 40%. Again, the forecast for Galesburg and surrounding areas of central and northwest Illinois for the rest of tonight, mostly clear until midnight, then becoming partly cloudy. Lows in the mid-40s. East winds 5 to 10 miles an hour with gusts up to 25 miles an hour. The time is currently 10 p.m. Central Daylight Time. 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Now for the official National Weather Service forecast for Galesburg and surrounding areas of central and northwest Illinois. Rest of tonight, mostly clear until midnight, then becoming partly cloudy. Lows in the mid-40s. East winds 5 to 10 miles an hour with gusts up to 25 miles an hour. Thursday, mostly sunny. Highs around 70. East winds 5 to 10 miles an hour with gusts up to 20 miles an hour. Thursday night, mostly cloudy. Lows in the upper 40s. East winds 10 to 15 miles an hour with gusts up to 25 miles an hour. Friday, mostly cloudy. A chance of showers in the morning, then showers likely in the afternoon. Highs in the upper 60s. East winds 10 to 15 miles an hour with gusts up to 25 miles.

miles an hour. Chance of rain 70%. Friday night, showers likely until midnight. Lows in the lower 50s. East winds 5 to 10 miles an hour. Chance of rain 70%. Saturday through Sunday, mostly cloudy. Highs in the upper 70s. Lows in the mid-50s. Sunday night, partly cloudy. Lows in the mid-50s. Memorial Day through Tuesday, mostly cloudy. Highs in the mid-80s. Lows in the upper 50s. Tuesday night, partly cloudy until midnight, then becoming mostly cloudy. A chance of showers. Lows in the lower 60s. Chance of rain 40%. Wednesday, partly sunny. A chance of showers and thunderstorms in the afternoon. Highs in the mid-80s. Chance of rain 40%. Again, the forecast for Galesburg and surrounding areas of central and northwest Illinois for the rest of tonight, mostly clear until midnight, then becoming partly cloudy. Lows in the mid-40s. East winds 5 to 10 miles an hour with gusts up to 25 miles an hour. The time is currently 10:02 p.m. Central Daylight Time. 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Now for the official National Weather Service forecast for Galesburg and surrounding areas of central and northwest Illinois. Rest of tonight, mostly clear until midnight, then becoming partly cloudy. Lows in the mid-40s. East winds 5 to 10 miles an hour with gusts up to 25 miles an hour. Thursday, mostly sunny. Highs around 70. East winds 5 to 10 miles an hour with gusts up to 20 miles an hour. Thursday night, mostly cloudy. Lows in the upper 40s. East winds 10 to 15 miles an hour with gusts up to 25 miles an hour. Friday, mostly cloudy. A chance of showers in the morning, then showers likely in the afternoon. Highs in the upper 60s. East winds 10 to 15 miles an hour with gusts up to 25 miles an hour. Chance of rain 70%. Friday night, showers likely until midnight. Lows in the lower 50s. East winds 5 to 10 miles an hour. Chance of rain 70%. Saturday through Sunday, mostly cloudy. Highs in the upper 70s. Lows in the mid-50s. Sunday night, partly cloudy. Lows in the mid-50s. Memorial Day through Tuesday, mostly cloudy. Highs in the mid-80s. Lows in the upper 50s. Tuesday night, partly cloudy until midnight, then becoming mostly cloudy. A chance of showers. Lows in the lower 60s. Chance of rain 40%. Wednesday, partly sunny. A chance of showers and thunderstorms in the afternoon. Highs in the mid-80s. Chance of rain 40%. Again, the forecast for Galesburg and surrounding areas of central and northwest Illinois for the rest of tonight, mostly clear until midnight, then becoming partly cloudy. Lows in the mid-40s. East winds 5 to 10 miles an hour with gusts up to 25 miles an hour. The time is currently 10:04 p.m. Central Daylight Time. 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Now for the official National Weather Service forecast for Galesburg and surrounding areas of central and northwest Illinois. Rest of tonight, mostly clear until midnight, then becoming partly cloudy. Lows in the mid-40s. East winds 5 to 10 miles an hour with gusts up to 25 miles an hour. Thursday, mostly sunny. Highs around 70. East winds 5 to 10 miles an hour with gusts up to 20 miles an hour. Thursday night, mostly cloudy. Lows in the upper 40s. East winds 10 to 15 miles an hour with gusts up to 25 miles an hour. Friday, mostly cloudy. A chance of showers in the morning, then showers likely in the afternoon. Highs in the upper 60s. East winds 10 to 15 miles an hour with gusts up to 25 miles an hour. Chance of rain 70%. Friday night, showers likely until midnight. Lows in the lower 50s. East winds 5 to 10 miles an hour. Chance of rain 70%. Saturday through Sunday, mostly cloudy. Highs in the upper 70s. Lows in the mid 50s.
Sunday night, partly cloudy. Lows in the mid-50s. Memorial Day through Tuesday, mostly cloudy. Highs in the mid-80s. Lows in the upper 50s. Tuesday night, partly cloudy until midnight, then becoming mostly cloudy. A chance of showers. Lows in the lower 60s. Chance of rain 40%. Wednesday, partly sunny. A chance of showers and thunderstorms in the afternoon. Highs in the mid-80s. Chance of rain 40%. Again, the forecast for Galesburg and surrounding areas of central and northwest Illinois for the rest of tonight, mostly clear until midnight, then becoming partly cloudy. Lows in the mid-40s. East winds 5 to 10 miles an hour with gusts up to 25 miles an hour. At 10 p.m. in Galesburg, skies were clear. The temperature was 60 degrees, the dew point was 44, and the relative humidity was 57%. The wind was east at 9 miles an hour. The pressure was 30.21 inches and rising. Elsewhere around the area, temperatures were in the mid to upper 50s. At Springfield, rain was falling. It was clear at Peoria, Moline, and Macomb. At Burlington, it was mostly cloudy. At Quincy, it was cloudy. And once again at 10 p.m. in Galesburg, under clear skies, the temperature was 60. Looking elsewhere around the Midwest at 10 p.m., Chicago was partly cloudy and 49. Indianapolis was cloudy and 60. St. Louis was cloudy and 65. Kansas City was cloudy and 61. Des Moines was mostly cloudy and 57. Milwaukee was mostly cloudy and 47. The time is currently 10:08 p.m. Central Daylight Time. 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Now for the official National Weather Service forecast for Galesburg and surrounding areas of central and northwest Illinois. Rest of tonight, mostly clear until midnight, then becoming partly cloudy. Lows in the mid-40s. East winds 5 to 10 miles an hour with gusts up to 25 miles an hour. Thursday, mostly sunny. Highs around 70. East winds 5 to 10 miles an hour with gusts up to 20 miles an hour. Thursday night, mostly cloudy. Lows in the upper 40s. East winds 10 to 15 miles an hour with gusts up to 25 miles an hour. Friday, mostly cloudy. A chance of showers in the morning, then showers likely in the afternoon. Highs in the upper 60s. East winds 10 to 15 miles an hour with gusts up to 25 miles an hour. Chance of rain 70%. Friday night, showers likely until midnight. Lows in the lower 50s. East winds 5 to 10 miles an hour. Chance of rain 70%. Saturday through Sunday, mostly cloudy. Highs in the upper 70s. Lows in the mid-50s. Sunday night, partly cloudy. Lows in the mid-50s. Memorial Day through Tuesday, mostly cloudy. Highs in the mid-80s. Lows in the upper 50s. Tuesday night, partly cloudy until midnight, then becoming mostly cloudy. A chance of showers. Lows in the lower 60s. Chance of rain 40%. Wednesday, partly sunny. A chance of showers and thunderstorms in the afternoon. Highs in the mid-80s. Chance of rain 40%. Again, the forecast for Galesburg and surrounding areas of central and northwest Illinois for the rest of tonight, mostly clear until midnight, then becoming partly cloudy. Lows in the mid-40s. East winds 5 to 10 miles an hour with gusts up to 25 miles an hour. At 10 p.m. in Galesburg, skies were clear. The temperature was 60 degrees, the dew point was 44, and the relative humidity was 57%. The wind was east at 9 miles an hour. The pressure was 30.21 inches and rising. Elsewhere around the area, temperatures were in the mid to upper 50s. At Springfield, rain was falling. It was clear at Peoria, Moline, and Macomb. At Burlington, it was mostly cloudy. At Quincy, it was cloudy. And once again at 10 p.m. in Galesburg, under clear skies, the temperature was 60. Looking elsewhere around the Midwest at 10 p.m., Chicago was partly cloudy and 49. Indiana

Minneapolis was cloudy and 60. St. Louis was cloudy and 65. Kansas City was cloudy and 61. Des Moines was mostly cloudy and 57. Milwaukee was mostly cloudy and 47. The time is currently 10:11 p.m. Central Daylight Time. 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Now for the official National Weather Service forecast for Galesburg and surrounding areas of central and northwest Illinois. Rest of tonight, mostly clear until midnight, then becoming partly cloudy. Lows in the mid-40s. East winds 5 to 10 miles an hour with gusts up to 25 miles an hour. Thursday, mostly sunny. Highs around 70. East winds 5 to 10 miles an hour with gusts up to 20 miles an hour. Thursday night, mostly cloudy. Lows in the upper 40s. East winds 10 to 15 miles an hour with gusts up to 25 miles an hour. Friday, mostly cloudy. A chance of showers in the morning, then showers likely in the afternoon. Highs in the upper 60s. East winds 10 to 15 miles an hour with gusts up to 25 miles an hour. Chance of rain 70%. Friday night, showers likely until midnight. Lows in the lower 50s. East winds 5 to 10 miles an hour. Chance of rain 70%. Saturday through Sunday, mostly cloudy. Highs in the upper 70s. Lows in the mid-50s. Sunday night, partly cloudy. Lows in the mid-50s. Memorial Day through Tuesday, mostly cloudy. Highs in the mid-80s. Lows in the upper 50s. Tuesday night, partly cloudy until midnight, then becoming mostly cloudy. A chance of showers. Lows in the lower 60s. Chance of rain 40%. Wednesday, partly sunny. A chance of showers and thunderstorms in the afternoon. Highs in the mid-80s. Chance of rain 40%. Again, the forecast for Galesburg and surrounding areas of central and northwest Illinois for the rest of tonight, mostly clear until midnight, then becoming partly cloudy. Lows in the mid-40s. East winds 5 to 10 miles an hour with gusts up to 25 miles an hour. 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Programming originates from NOAA's National Weather Service office in Lincoln. KZZ 66 serves the following counties: Henry, Knox, Mercer, and Warren. KZZ 66 is part of the All Hazards network of NOAA Weather Radio. At 10 p.m. in Galesburg, skies were clear. The temperature was 60 degrees, the dew point was 44, and the relative humidity was 57%. The wind was east at 9 miles an hour. The pressure was 30.21 inches and rising. Elsewhere around the area, temperatures were in the mid to upper 50s. At Springfield, rain was falling. It was clear at Peoria, Moline, and Macomb. At Burlington, it was mostly cloudy. At Quincy, it was cloudy. And once again at 10 p.m. in Galesburg, under clear skies, the temperature was 60. Looking elsewhere around the Midwest at 10 p.m., Chicago was partly cloudy and 49. Indianapolis was cloudy and 60. St. Louis was cloudy and 65. Kansas City was cloudy and 61. Des Moines was mostly cloudy and 57. Milwaukee was mostly cloudy and 47. The time is currently 10:15 p.m. Central Daylight Time. 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Now for the official National Weather Service forecast for Galesburg and surrounding areas of central and northwest Illinois. Rest of tonight, mostly clear until midnight, then becoming partly cloudy. Lows in the mid-40s. East winds 5 to 10 miles an hour with gusts up to 25 miles an hour. Thursday, mostly sunny. Highs around 70. East winds 5 to 10 miles an hour with gusts up to 20 miles an hour. Thursday night, mostly cloudy. Lows in the upper 40s. East winds 10 to 15 miles an hour with gusts up to 25 miles an hour. Friday, mostly cloudy.

becoming mostly cloudy. A chance of showers. Lows in the lower 60s. Chance of rain 40%. Wednesday, partly sunny. A chance of showers and thunderstorms in the afternoon. Highs in the mid-80s. Chance of rain 40%. Again, the forecast for Galesburg and surrounding areas of central and northwest Illinois for the rest of tonight, mostly clear until midnight, then becoming partly cloudy. Lows in the mid-40s. East winds 5 to 10 miles an hour with gusts up to 25 miles an hour. At 10 p.m. in Galesburg, skies were clear. The temperature was 60 degrees, the dew point was 44, and the relative humidity was 57%. The wind was east at 9 miles an hour. The pressure was 30.21 inches and rising. Elsewhere around the area, temperatures were in the mid to upper 50s. At Springfield, rain was falling. It was clear at Peoria, Moline, and Macomb. At Burlington, it was mostly cloudy. At Quincy, it was cloudy. And once again at 10 p.m. in Galesburg, under clear skies, the temperature was 60. Looking elsewhere around the Midwest at 10 p.m., Chicago was partly cloudy and 49. Indianapolis was cloudy and 60. St. Louis was cloudy and 65. Kansas City was cloudy and 61. Des Moines was mostly cloudy and 57. Milwaukee was mostly cloudy and 47. The time is currently 10:18 p.m. Central Daylight Time. 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Now for the official National Weather Service forecast for Galesburg and surrounding areas of central and northwest Illinois. Rest of tonight, mostly clear until midnight, then becoming partly cloudy. Lows in the mid-40s. East winds 5 to 10 miles an hour with gusts up to 25 miles an hour. Thursday, mostly sunny. Highs around 70. East winds 5 to 10 miles an hour with gusts up to 20 miles an hour. Thursday night, mostly cloudy. Lows in the upper 40s. East winds 10 to 15 miles an hour with gusts up to 25 miles an hour. Friday, mostly cloudy. A chance of showers in the morning, then showers likely in the afternoon. Highs in the upper 60s. East winds 10 to 15 miles an hour with gusts up to 25 miles an hour. Chance of rain 70%. Friday night, showers likely until midnight. Lows in the lower 50s. East winds 5 to 10 miles an hour. Chance of rain 70%. Saturday through Sunday, mostly cloudy. Highs in the upper 70s. Lows in the mid-50s. Sunday night, partly cloudy. Lows in the mid-50s. Memorial Day through Tuesday, mostly cloudy. Highs in the mid-80s. Lows in the upper 50s. Tuesday night, partly cloudy until midnight, then becoming mostly cloudy. A chance of showers. Lows in the lower 60s. Chance of rain 40%. Wednesday, partly sunny. A chance of showers and thunderstorms in the afternoon. Highs in the mid-80s. Chance of rain 40%. Again, the forecast for Galesburg and surrounding areas of central and northwest Illinois for the rest of tonight, mostly clear until midnight, then becoming partly cloudy. Lows in the mid-40s. East winds 5 to 10 miles an hour with gusts up to 25 miles an hour. At 10 p.m. in Galesburg, skies were clear. The temperature was 60 degrees, the dew point was 44, and the relative humidity was 57%. The wind was east at 9 miles an hour. The pressure was 30.21 inches and rising. Elsewhere around the area, temperatures were in the mid to upper 50s. At Springfield, rain was falling. It was clear at Peoria, Moline, and Macomb. At Burlington, it was mostly cloudy. At Quincy, it was cloudy. And once again at 10 p.m. in Galesburg, under clear skies, the temperature was 60. Looking elsewhere around the Midwest at 10 p.m., Chicago was partly cloudy and 49. Indianapolis was cloudy and 60. St. Louis was cloudy and 65. Kansas City was cloudy and 61. Des Moines was mostly cloudy and 57. Milwaukee was mostly cloudy and 47.

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Now for the official National Weather Service forecast for Galesburg and surrounding areas of central and northwest Illinois. Rest of tonight, mostly clear until midnight, then becoming partly cloudy. Lows in the mid-40s. East winds 5 to 10 miles an hour with gusts up to 25 miles an hour. Thursday, mostly sunny. Highs around 70. East winds 5 to 10 miles an hour with gusts up to 20 miles an hour. Thursday night, mostly cloudy. Lows in the upper 40s. East winds 10 to 15 miles an hour with gusts up to 25 miles an hour. Friday, mostly cloudy. A chance of showers in the morning, then showers likely in the afternoon. Highs in the upper 60s. East winds 10 to 15 miles an hour with gusts up to 25 miles an hour. Chance of rain 70%. Friday night, showers likely until midnight. Lows in the lower 50s. East winds 5 to 10 miles an hour. Chance of rain 70%. Saturday through Sunday, mostly cloudy. Highs in the upper 70s. Lows in the mid-50s. Sunday night, partly cloudy. Lows in the mid-50s. Memorial Day through Tuesday, mostly cloudy. Highs in the mid-80s. Lows in the upper 50s. Tuesday night, partly cloudy until midnight, then becoming mostly cloudy. A chance of showers. Lows in the lower 60s. Chance of rain 40%. Wednesday, partly sunny. A chance of showers and thunderstorms in the afternoon. Highs in the mid-80s. Chance of rain 40%. Again, the forecast for Galesburg and surrounding areas of central and northwest Illinois for the rest of tonight, mostly clear until midnight, then becoming partly cloudy. Lows in the mid-40s. East winds 5 to 10 miles an hour with gusts up to 25 miles an hour. At 10 p.m. in Galesburg, skies were clear. The temperature was 58 degrees, the dew point was 44, and the relative humidity was 58%. The wind was east at 12 miles an hour, gusting to 20. The pressure was 30.23 inches and rising. Elsewhere around the area, temperatures were in the mid to upper 50s. At Springfield, rain was falling. It was clear at Peoria, Moline, and Macomb. At Burlington, it was mostly cloudy. At Quincy, it was cloudy. And once again at 10 p.m. in Galesburg, under clear skies, the temperature was 58. Looking elsewhere around the Midwest at 10 p.m., Chicago was partly cloudy and 49. Indianapolis was cloudy and 60. St. Louis was cloudy and 65. Kansas City was cloudy and 61. Des Moines was mostly cloudy and 57. Milwaukee was mostly cloudy and 47. The time is currently 10:25 p.m. Central Daylight Time. 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Now for the official National Weather Service forecast for Galesburg and surrounding areas of central and northwest Illinois. Rest of tonight, mostly clear until midnight, then becoming partly cloudy. Lows in the mid-40s. East winds 5 to 10 miles an hour with gusts up to 25 miles an hour. Thursday, mostly sunny. Highs around 70. East winds 5 to 10 miles an hour with gusts up to 20 miles an hour. Thursday night, mostly cloudy. Lows in the upper 40s. East winds 10 to 15 miles an hour with gusts up to 25 miles an hour. Friday, mostly cloudy. A chance of showers in the morning, then showers likely in the afternoon. Highs in the upper 60s. East winds 10 to 15 miles an hour with gusts up to 25 miles an hour. Chance of rain 70%. Friday night, showers likely until midnight. Lows in the lower 50s. East winds 5 to 10 miles an hour. Chance of rain 70%. Saturday through Sunday, mostly cloudy. Highs in the upper 70s. Lows in the mid-50s. Sunday night, partly cloudy. Lows in the mid-50s. Memorial Day through Tuesday, mostly cloudy. Highs in the

mid-80s. Lows in the upper 50s. Tuesday night, partly cloudy until midnight, then becoming mostly cloudy. A chance of showers. Lows in the lower 60s. Chance of rain 40%. Wednesday, partly sunny. A chance of showers and thunderstorms in the afternoon. Highs in the mid-80s. Chance of rain 40%. Again, the forecast for Galesburg and surrounding areas of central and northwest Illinois for the rest of tonight, mostly clear until midnight, then becoming partly cloudy. Lows in the mid-40s. East winds 5 to 10 miles an hour with gusts up to 25 miles an hour. At 10 p.m. in Galesburg, skies were clear. The temperature was 58 degrees, the dew point was 44, and the relative humidity was 58%. The wind was east at 12 miles an hour, gusting to 20. The pressure was 30.23 inches and rising. Elsewhere around the area, temperatures were in the mid to upper 50s. At Springfield, rain was falling. It was clear at Peoria, Moline, and Macomb. At Burlington, it was mostly cloudy. At Quincy, it was cloudy. And once again at 10 p.m. in Galesburg, under clear skies, the temperature was 58. Looking elsewhere around the Midwest at 10 p.m., Chicago was partly cloudy and 49. Indianapolis was cloudy and 60. St. Louis was cloudy and 65. Kansas City was cloudy and 61. Des Moines was mostly cloudy and 57. Milwaukee was mostly cloudy and 47. The time is currently 10:29 p.m. Central Daylight Time. 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Now for the official National Weather Service forecast for Galesburg and surrounding areas of central and northwest Illinois. Rest of tonight, mostly clear until midnight, then becoming partly cloudy. Lows in the mid-40s. East winds 5 to 10 miles an hour with gusts up to 25 miles an hour. Thursday, mostly sunny. Highs around 70. East winds 5 to 10 miles an hour with gusts up to 20 miles an hour. Thursday night, mostly cloudy. Lows in the upper 40s. East winds 10 to 15 miles an hour with gusts up to 25 miles an hour. Friday, mostly cloudy. A chance of showers in the morning, then showers likely in the afternoon. Highs in the upper 60s. East winds 10 to 15 miles an hour with gusts up to 25 miles an hour. Chance of rain 70%. Friday night, showers likely until midnight. Lows in the lower 50s. East winds 5 to 10 miles an hour. Chance of rain 70%. Saturday through Sunday, mostly cloudy. Highs in the upper 70s. Lows in the mid-50s. Sunday night, partly cloudy. Lows in the mid-50s. Memorial Day through Tuesday, mostly cloudy. Highs in the mid-80s. Lows in the upper 50s. Tuesday night, partly cloudy until midnight, then becoming mostly cloudy. A chance of showers. Lows in the lower 60s. Chance of rain 40%. Wednesday, partly sunny. A chance of showers and thunderstorms in the afternoon. Highs in the mid-80s. Chance of rain 40%. Again, the forecast for Galesburg and surrounding areas of central and northwest Illinois for the rest of tonight, mostly clear until midnight, then becoming partly cloudy. Lows in the mid-40s. East winds 5 to 10 miles an hour with gusts up to 25 miles an hour. At 10 p.m. in Galesburg, skies were clear. The temperature was 58 degrees, the dew point was 44, and the relative humidity was 58%. The wind was east at 12 miles an hour, gusting to 20. The pressure was 30.23 inches and rising. Elsewhere around the area, temperatures were in the mid to upper 50s. At Springfield, rain was falling. It was clear at Peoria, Moline, and Macomb. At Burlington, it was mostly cloudy. At Quincy, it was cloudy. And once again at 10 p.m. in Galesburg, under clear skies, the temperature was 58. Looking elsewhere around the Midwest at 10 p.m., Chicago was partly cloudy and 49. Indianapolis was cloudy and 60. St. Louis was cloudy and 65.

Kansas City was cloudy and 61. Des Moines was mostly cloudy and 57. Milwaukee was mostly cloudy and 47. The time is currently 10:32 p.m. Central Daylight Time. 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Now for the official National Weather Service forecast for Galesburg and surrounding areas of central and northwest Illinois. Rest of tonight, mostly clear until midnight, then becoming partly cloudy. Lows in the mid-40s. East winds 5 to 10 miles an hour with gusts up to 25 miles an hour. Thursday, mostly sunny. Highs around 70. East winds 5 to 10 miles an hour with gusts up to 20 miles an hour. Thursday night, mostly cloudy. Lows in the upper, highs around 70. East winds 5 to 10 miles an hour with gusts up to 20 miles an hour. Thursday night, mostly cloudy. Lows in the upper 40s. East winds 10 to 15 miles an hour with gusts up to 25 miles an hour. Friday, mostly cloudy. A chance of showers in the morning, then showers likely in the afternoon. Highs in the upper 60s. East winds 10 to 15 miles an hour with gusts up to 25 miles an hour. Chance of rain 70%. Friday night, showers likely until midnight. Lows in the lower 50s. East winds 5 to 10 miles an hour. Chance of rain 70%. Saturday through Sunday, mostly cloudy. Highs in the upper 70s. Lows in the mid-50s. Sunday night, partly cloudy. Lows in the mid-50s. Memorial Day through Tuesday, mostly cloudy. Highs in the mid-80s. Lows in the upper 50s. Tuesday night, partly cloudy until midnight, then becoming mostly cloudy. A chance of showers. Lows in the lower 60s. Chance of rain 40%. Wednesday, partly sunny. A chance of showers and thunderstorms in the afternoon. Highs in the mid-80s. Chance of rain 40%. Again, the forecast for Galesburg and surrounding areas of central and northwest Illinois for the rest of tonight, mostly clear until midnight, then becoming partly cloudy. Lows in the mid-40s. East winds 5 to 10 miles an hour with gusts up to 25 miles an hour. At 10 p.m. in Galesburg, skies were clear. The temperature was 58 degrees, the dew point was 44, and the relative humidity was 58%. The wind was east at 12 miles an hour, gusting to 20. The pressure was 30.23 inches and rising. Elsewhere around the area, temperatures were in the mid to upper 50s. At Springfield, rain was falling. It was clear at Peoria, Moline, and Macomb. At Burlington, it was mostly cloudy. At Quincy, it was cloudy. And once again at 10 p.m. in Galesburg, under clear skies, the temperature was 58. Looking elsewhere around the Midwest at 10 p.m., Chicago was partly cloudy and 49. Indianapolis was cloudy and 60. St. Louis was cloudy and 65. Kansas City was cloudy and 61. Des Moines was mostly cloudy and 57. Milwaukee was mostly cloudy and 47. The time is currently 10:35 p.m. Central Daylight Time. 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Now for the official National Weather Service forecast for Galesburg and surrounding areas of central and northwest Illinois. Rest of tonight, mostly clear until midnight, then becoming partly cloudy. Lows in the mid-40s. East winds 5 to 10 miles an hour with gusts up to 25 miles an hour. Thursday, mostly sunny. Highs around 70. East winds 5 to 10 miles an hour with gusts up to 20 miles an hour. Thursday night, mostly cloudy. Lows in the upper 40s. East winds 10 to 15 miles an hour with gusts up to 25 miles an hour. Friday, mostly cloudy. A chance of showers in the morning, then showers likely in the afternoon. Highs in the upper 60s. East winds 10 to 15 miles an hour with gusts up to 25 miles an hour. Chance of rain 70%. Friday night, showers likely until midnight. Lows in the lower 50s.

West winds 5 to 10 miles an hour. Chance of rain 70%. Saturday through Sunday, mostly cloudy. Highs in the upper 70s. Lows in the mid-50s. Sunday night, partly cloudy. Lows in the mid-50s. Memorial Day through Tuesday, mostly cloudy. Highs in the mid-80s. Lows in the upper 50s. Tuesday night, partly cloudy until midnight, then becoming mostly cloudy. A chance of showers. Lows in the lower 60s. Chance of rain 40%. Wednesday, partly sunny. A chance of showers and thunderstorms in the afternoon. Highs in the mid-80s. Chance of rain 40%. Again, the forecast for Galesburg and surrounding areas of central and northwest Illinois for the rest of tonight, mostly clear until midnight, then becoming partly cloudy. Lows in the mid-40s. East winds 5 to 10 miles an hour with gusts up to 25 miles an hour. At 10 p.m. in Galesburg, skies were clear. The temperature was 58 degrees, the dew point was 44, and the relative humidity was 58%. The wind was east at 12 miles an hour, gusting to 20. The pressure was 30.23 inches and rising. Elsewhere around the area, temperatures were in the mid to upper 50s. At Springfield, rain was falling. It was clear at Peoria, Moline, and Macomb. At Burlington, it was mostly cloudy. At Quincy, it was cloudy. And once again at 10 p.m. in Galesburg, under clear skies, the temperature was 58. Looking elsewhere around the Midwest at 10 p.m., Chicago was partly cloudy and 49. Indianapolis was cloudy and 60. St. Louis was cloudy and 65. Kansas City was cloudy and 61. Des Moines was mostly cloudy and 57. Milwaukee was mostly cloudy and 47. The time is currently 10:39 p.m. Central Daylight Time. 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Now for the official National Weather Service forecast for Galesburg and surrounding areas of central and northwest Illinois. Rest of tonight, clear until midnight, then becoming partly cloudy. Lows in the mid-40s. East winds 5 to 10 miles an hour with gusts up to 25 miles an hour. Thursday, mostly sunny. Highs around 70. East winds 5 to 10 miles an hour with gusts up to 20 miles an hour. Thursday night, mostly cloudy. Lows in the upper 40s. East winds 10 to 15 miles an hour with gusts up to 25 miles an hour. Friday, mostly cloudy. A chance of showers in the morning, then showers likely in the afternoon. Highs in the upper 60s. East winds 10 to 15 miles an hour with gusts up to 25 miles an hour. Chance of rain 70%. Friday night, showers likely until midnight. Lows in the lower 50s. East winds 5 to 10 miles an hour. Chance of rain 70%. Saturday through Sunday, mostly cloudy. Highs in the upper 70s. Lows in the mid-50s. Sunday night, partly cloudy. Lows in the mid-50s. Memorial Day through Tuesday, mostly cloudy. Highs in the mid-80s. Lows in the upper 50s. Tuesday night, partly cloudy until midnight, then becoming mostly cloudy. A chance of showers. Lows in the lower 60s. Chance of rain 40%. Wednesday, partly sunny. A chance of showers and thunderstorms in the afternoon. Highs in the mid-80s. Chance of rain 40%. Again, the forecast for Galesburg and surrounding areas of central and northwest Illinois for the rest of tonight, clear until midnight, then becoming partly cloudy. Lows in the mid-40s. East winds 5 to 10 miles an hour with gusts up to 25 miles an hour. At 10 p.m. in Galesburg, skies were clear. The temperature was 58 degrees, the dew point was 44, and the relative humidity was 58%. The wind was east at 12 miles an hour, gusting to 20. The pressure was 30.23 inches and rising. Elsewhere around the area, temperatures were in the mid to upper 50s. At Springfield, rain was falling. It was clear at Peoria, Moline, and Macomb. At Burlington, it was mostly cloudy. At Quincy,

it was cloudy. And once again at 10 p.m. in Galesburg, under clear skies, the temperature was 58. Looking elsewhere around the Midwest at 10 p.m., Chicago was partly cloudy and 49. Indianapolis was cloudy and 60. St. Louis was cloudy and 65. Kansas City was cloudy and 61. Des Moines was mostly cloudy and 57. Milwaukee was mostly cloudy and 47. The time is currently 10:42 p.m. Central Daylight Time. 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Now for the official National Weather Service forecast for Galesburg and surrounding areas of central and northwest Illinois. Rest of tonight, clear until midnight, then becoming partly cloudy. Lows in the mid-40s. East winds 5 to 10 miles an hour with gusts up to 25 miles an hour. Thursday, mostly sunny. Highs around 70. East winds 5 to 10 miles an hour with gusts up to 20 miles an hour. Thursday night, mostly cloudy. Lows in the upper 40s. East winds 10 to 15 miles an hour with gusts up to 25 miles an hour. Friday, mostly cloudy. A chance of showers in the morning, then showers likely in the afternoon. Highs in the upper 60s. East winds 10 to 15 miles an hour with gusts up to 25 miles an hour. Chance of rain 70%. Friday night, showers likely until midnight. Lows in the lower 50s. East winds 5 to 10 miles an hour. Chance of rain 70%. Saturday through Sunday, mostly cloudy. Highs in the upper 70s. Lows in the mid-50s. Sunday night, partly cloudy. Lows in the mid-50s. Memorial Day through Tuesday, mostly cloudy. Highs in the mid-80s. Lows in the upper 50s. Tuesday night, partly cloudy until midnight, then becoming mostly cloudy. A chance of showers. Lows in the lower 60s. Chance of rain 40%. Wednesday, partly sunny. A chance of showers and thunderstorms in the afternoon. Highs in the mid-80s. Chance of rain 40%. Again, the forecast for Galesburg and surrounding areas of central and northwest Illinois for the rest of tonight, clear until midnight, then becoming partly cloudy. Lows in the mid-40s. East winds 5 to 10 miles an hour with gusts up to 25 miles an hour. At 10 p.m. in Galesburg, skies were clear. The temperature was 58 degrees, the dew point was 44, and the relative humidity was 58%. The wind was east at 12 miles an hour, gusting to 20. The pressure was 30.23 inches and rising. Elsewhere around the area, temperatures were in the mid to upper 50s. At Springfield, rain was falling. It was clear at Peoria, Moline, and Macomb. At Burlington, it was mostly cloudy. At Quincy, it was cloudy. And once again at 10 p.m. in Galesburg, under clear skies, the temperature was 58. Looking elsewhere around the Midwest at 10 p.m., Chicago was partly cloudy and 49. Indianapolis was cloudy and 60. St. Louis was cloudy and 65. Kansas City was cloudy and 61. Des Moines was mostly cloudy and 57. Milwaukee was mostly cloudy and 47. The time is currently 10:45 p.m. Central Daylight Time. 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Now for the official National Weather Service forecast for Galesburg and surrounding areas of central and northwest Illinois. Rest of tonight, clear until midnight, then becoming partly cloudy. Lows in the mid-40s. East winds 5 to 10 miles an hour with gusts up to 25 miles an hour. Thursday, mostly sunny. Highs around 70. East winds 5 to 10 miles an hour with gusts up to 20 miles an hour. Thursday night, mostly cloudy. Lows in the upper 40s. East winds 10 to 15 miles an hour with gusts up to 25 miles an hour. Friday, mostly cloudy. A chance of showers in the morning, then showers likely in the afternoon. Highs in the upper 60s. East winds 10 to 15 miles an hour with gusts up to 25 miles an hour.
chance of rain 70%. Friday night, showers likely until midnight. Lows in the lower 50s. East winds 5 to 10 miles an hour. Chance of rain 70%. Saturday through Sunday, mostly cloudy. Highs in the upper 70s. Lows in the mid-50s. Sunday night, partly cloudy. Lows in the mid-50s. Memorial Day through Tuesday, mostly cloudy. Highs in the mid-80s. Lows in the upper 50s. Tuesday night, partly cloudy until midnight, then becoming mostly cloudy. A chance of showers. Lows in the lower 60s. Chance of rain 40%. Wednesday, partly sunny. A chance of showers and thunderstorms in the afternoon. Highs in the mid-80s. Chance of rain 40%. Again, the forecast for Galesburg and surrounding areas of central and northwest Illinois for the rest of tonight, clear until midnight, then becoming partly cloudy. Lows in the mid-40s. East winds 5 to 10 miles an hour with gusts up to 25 miles an hour. At 10 p.m. in Galesburg, skies were clear. The temperature was 58 degrees, the dew point was 44, and the relative humidity was 58%. The wind was east at 12 miles an hour, gusting to 20. The pressure was 30.23 inches and rising. Elsewhere around the area, temperatures were in the mid to upper 50s. At Springfield, rain was falling. It was clear at Peoria, Moline, and Macomb. At Burlington, it was mostly cloudy. At Quincy, it was cloudy. And once again at 10 p.m. in Galesburg, under clear skies, the temperature was 58. Looking elsewhere around the Midwest at 10 p.m., Chicago was partly cloudy and 49. Indianapolis was cloudy and 60. St. Louis was cloudy and 65. Kansas City was cloudy and 61. Des Moines was mostly cloudy and 57. Milwaukee was mostly cloudy and 47. The time is currently 10:49 p.m. Central Daylight Time. 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Now for the official National Weather Service forecast for Galesburg and surrounding areas of central and northwest Illinois. Rest of tonight, clear until midnight, then becoming partly cloudy. Lows in the mid-40s. East winds 5 to 10 miles an hour with gusts up to 25 miles an hour. Thursday, mostly sunny. Highs around 70. East winds 5 to 10 miles an hour with gusts up to 20 miles an hour. Thursday night, mostly cloudy. Lows in the upper 40s. East winds 10 to 15 miles an hour with gusts up to 25 miles an hour. Friday, mostly cloudy. A chance of showers in the morning, then showers likely in the afternoon. Highs in the upper 60s. East winds 10 to 15 miles an hour with gusts up to 25 miles an hour. Chance of rain 70%. Friday night, showers likely until midnight. Lows in the lower 50s. East winds 5 to 10 miles an hour. Chance of rain 70%. Saturday through Sunday, mostly cloudy. Highs in the upper 70s. Lows in the mid-50s. Sunday night, partly cloudy. Lows in the mid-50s. Memorial Day through Tuesday, mostly cloudy. Highs in the mid-80s. Lows in the upper 50s. Tuesday night, partly cloudy until midnight, then becoming mostly cloudy. A chance of showers. Lows in the lower 60s. Chance of rain 40%. Wednesday, partly sunny. A chance of showers and thunderstorms in the afternoon. Highs in the mid-80s. Chance of rain 40%. Again, the forecast for Galesburg and surrounding areas of central and northwest Illinois for the rest of tonight, clear until midnight, then becoming partly cloudy. Lows in the mid-40s. East winds 5 to 10 miles an hour with gusts up to 25 miles an hour. At 10 p.m. in Galesburg, skies were clear. The temperature was 58 degrees, the dew point was 44, and the relative humidity was 58%. The wind was east at 12 miles an hour, gusting to 20. The pressure was 30.23 inches and rising. Elsewhere around the area, temperatures were in the mid to upper 50s. At Springfield, rain was falling.

it was clear at Peoria, Moline, and Macomb. At Burlington, it was mostly cloudy. At Quincy, it was cloudy. And once again at 10 p.m. in Galesburg, under clear skies, the temperature was 58. Looking elsewhere around the Midwest at 10 p.m., Chicago was partly cloudy and 49. Indianapolis was cloudy and 60. St. Louis was cloudy and 65. Kansas City was cloudy and 61. Des Moines was mostly cloudy and 57. Milwaukee was mostly cloudy and 47. The time is currently 10:52 p.m. Central Daylight Time. 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Now for the official National Weather Service forecast for Galesburg and surrounding areas of central and northwest Illinois. Rest of tonight, clear until midnight, then becoming partly cloudy. Lows in the mid-40s. East winds 5 to 10 miles an hour with gusts up to 25 miles an hour. Thursday, mostly sunny. Highs around 70. East winds 5 to 10 miles an hour with gusts up to 20 miles an hour. Thursday night, mostly cloudy. Lows in the upper 40s. East winds 10 to 15 miles an hour with gusts up to 25 miles an hour. Friday, mostly cloudy. A chance of showers in the morning, then showers likely in the afternoon. Highs in the upper 60s. East winds 10 to 15 miles an hour with gusts up to 25 miles an hour. Chance of rain 70%. Friday night, showers likely until midnight. Lows in the lower 50s. East winds 5 to 10 miles an hour. Chance of rain 70%. Saturday through Sunday, mostly cloudy. Highs in the upper 70s. Lows in the mid-50s. Sunday night, partly cloudy. Lows in the mid-50s. Memorial Day through Tuesday, mostly cloudy. Highs in the mid-80s. Lows in the upper 50s. Tuesday night, partly cloudy until midnight, then becoming mostly cloudy. A chance of showers. Lows in the lower 60s. Chance of rain 40%. Wednesday, partly sunny. A chance of showers and thunderstorms in the afternoon. Highs in the mid-80s. Chance of rain 40%. Again, the forecast for Galesburg and surrounding areas of central and northwest Illinois for the rest of tonight, clear until midnight, then becoming partly cloudy. Lows in the mid-40s. East winds 5 to 10 miles an hour with gusts up to 25 miles an hour. At 10 p.m. in Galesburg, skies were clear. The temperature was 58 degrees, the dew point was 44, and the relative humidity was 58%. The wind was east at 12 miles an hour, gusting to 20. The pressure was 30.23 inches and rising. Elsewhere around the area, temperatures were in the mid to upper 50s. At Springfield, rain was falling. It was clear at Peoria, Moline, and Macomb. At Burlington, it was mostly cloudy. At Quincy, it was cloudy. And once again at 10 p.m. in Galesburg, under clear skies, the temperature was 58. Looking elsewhere around the Midwest at 10 p.m., Chicago was partly cloudy and 49. Indianapolis was cloudy and 60. St. Louis was cloudy and 65. Kansas City was cloudy and 61. Des Moines was mostly cloudy and 57. Milwaukee was mostly cloudy and 47. The time is currently 10:56 p.m. Central Daylight Time. 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Now for the official National Weather Service forecast for Galesburg and surrounding areas of central and northwest Illinois. Rest of tonight, clear until midnight, then becoming partly cloudy. Lows in the mid-40s. East winds 5 to 10 miles an hour with gusts up to 25 miles an hour. Thursday, mostly sunny. Highs around 70. East winds 5 to 10 miles an hour with gusts up to 20 miles an hour. Thursday night, mostly cloudy. Lows in the upper 40s. East winds 10 to 15 miles an hour with gusts up to 25 miles an hour. Friday, mostly cloudy. A chance of showers in the morning, then showers likely in the afternoon. Highs in the

upper 60s. East winds 10 to 15 miles an hour with gusts up to 25 miles an hour. Chance of rain 70%. Friday night, showers likely until midnight. Lows in the lower 50s. East winds 5 to 10 miles an hour. Chance of rain 70%. Saturday through Sunday, mostly cloudy. Highs in the upper 70s. Lows in the mid-50s. Sunday night, partly cloudy. Lows in the mid-50s. Memorial Day through Tuesday, mostly cloudy. Highs in the mid-80s. Lows in the upper 50s. Tuesday night, partly cloudy until midnight, then becoming mostly cloudy. A chance of showers. Lows in the lower 60s. Chance of rain 40%. Wednesday, partly sunny. A chance of showers and thunderstorms in the afternoon. Highs in the mid-80s. Chance of rain 40%. Again, the forecast for Galesburg and surrounding areas of central and northwest Illinois for the rest of tonight, clear until midnight, then becoming partly cloudy. Lows in the mid-40s. East winds 5 to 10 miles an hour with gusts up to 25 miles an hour. At 10 p.m. in Galesburg, skies were clear. The temperature was 58 degrees, the dew point was 44, and the relative humidity was 58%. The wind was east at 12 miles an hour, gusting to 20. The pressure was 30.23 inches and rising. Elsewhere around the area, temperatures were in the mid to upper 50s. At Springfield, rain was falling. It was clear at Peoria, Moline, and Macomb. At Burlington, it was mostly cloudy. At Quincy, it was cloudy. And once again at 10 p.m. in Galesburg, under clear skies, the temperature was 58. Looking elsewhere around the Midwest at 10 p.m., Chicago was partly cloudy and 49. Indianapolis was cloudy and 60. St. Louis was cloudy and 65. Kansas City was cloudy and 61. Des Moines was mostly cloudy and 57. Milwaukee was mostly cloudy and 47. The time is currently 10:59 p.m. Central Daylight Time. 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Now for the official National Weather Service forecast for Galesburg and surrounding areas of central and northwest Illinois. Rest of tonight, clear until midnight, then becoming partly cloudy. Lows in the mid-40s. East winds 5 to 10 miles an hour with gusts up to 25 miles an hour. Thursday, mostly sunny. Highs around 70. East winds 5 to 10 miles an hour with gusts up to 20 miles an hour. Thursday night, mostly cloudy. Lows in the upper 40s. East winds 10 to 15 miles an hour with gusts up to 25 miles an hour. Friday, mostly cloudy. A chance of showers in the morning, then showers likely in the afternoon. Highs in the upper 60s. East winds 10 to 15 miles an hour with gusts up to 25 miles an hour. Chance of rain 70%. Friday night, showers likely until midnight. Lows in the lower 50s. East winds 5 to 10 miles an hour. Chance of rain 70%. Saturday through Sunday, mostly cloudy. Highs in the upper 70s. Lows in the mid-50s. Sunday night, partly cloudy. Lows in the mid-50s. Memorial Day through Tuesday, mostly cloudy. Highs in the mid-80s. Lows in the upper 50s. Tuesday night, partly cloudy until midnight, then becoming mostly cloudy. A chance of showers. Lows in the lower 60s. Chance of rain 40%. Wednesday, partly sunny. A chance of showers and thunderstorms in the afternoon. Highs in the mid-80s. Chance of rain 40%. Again, the forecast for Galesburg and surrounding areas of central and northwest Illinois for the rest of tonight, clear until midnight, then becoming partly cloudy. Lows in the mid-40s. East winds 5 to 10 miles an hour with gusts up to 25 miles an hour. The time is currently 11:01 p.m. Central Daylight Time. 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Now for the official National Weather Service forecast for Galesburg and surrounding areas of central and northwest.

Illinois. Rest of tonight, clear until midnight, then becoming partly cloudy. Lows in the mid-40s. East winds 5 to 10 miles an hour with gusts up to 25 miles an hour. Thursday, mostly sunny. Highs around 70. East winds 5 to 10 miles an hour with gusts up to 20 miles an hour. Thursday night, mostly cloudy. Lows in the upper 40s. East winds 10 to 15 miles an hour with gusts up to 25 miles an hour. Friday, mostly cloudy. A chance of showers in the morning, then showers likely in the afternoon. Highs in the upper 60s. East winds 10 to 15 miles an hour with gusts up to 25 miles an hour. Chance of rain 70%. Friday night, showers likely until midnight. Lows in the lower 50s. East winds 5 to 10 miles an hour. Chance of rain 70%. Saturday through Sunday, mostly cloudy. Highs in the upper 70s. Lows in the mid-50s. Sunday night, partly cloudy. Lows in the mid-50s. Memorial Day through Tuesday, mostly cloudy. Highs in the mid-80s. Lows in the upper 50s. Tuesday night, partly cloudy until midnight, then becoming mostly cloudy. A chance of showers. Lows in the lower 60s. Chance of rain 40%. Wednesday, partly sunny. A chance of showers and thunderstorms in the afternoon. Highs in the mid-80s. Chance of rain 40%. Again, the forecast for Galesburg and surrounding areas of central and northwest Illinois for the rest of tonight, clear until midnight, then becoming partly cloudy. Lows in the mid-40s. East winds 5 to 10 miles an hour with gusts up to 25 miles an hour. The time is currently 11:04 p.m. Central Daylight Time. 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Now for the official National Weather Service forecast for Galesburg and surrounding areas of central and northwest Illinois. Rest of tonight, clear until midnight, then becoming partly cloudy. Lows in the mid-40s. East winds 5 to 10 miles an hour with gusts up to 25 miles an hour. Thursday, mostly sunny. Highs around 70. East winds 5 to 10 miles an hour with gusts up to 20 miles an hour. Thursday night, mostly cloudy. Lows in the upper 40s. East winds 10 to 15 miles an hour with gusts up to 25 miles an hour. Friday, mostly cloudy. A chance of showers in the morning, then showers likely in the afternoon. Highs in the upper 60s. East winds 10 to 15 miles an hour with gusts up to 25 miles an hour. Chance of rain 70%. Friday night, showers likely until midnight. Lows in the lower 50s. East winds 5 to 10 miles an hour. Chance of rain 70%. Saturday through Sunday, mostly cloudy. Highs in the upper 70s. Lows in the mid-50s. Sunday night, partly cloudy. Lows in the mid-50s. Memorial Day through Tuesday, mostly cloudy. Highs in the mid-80s. Lows in the upper 50s. Tuesday night, partly cloudy until midnight, then becoming mostly cloudy. A chance of showers. Lows in the lower 60s. Chance of rain 40%. Wednesday, partly sunny. A chance of showers and thunderstorms in the afternoon. Highs in the mid-80s. Chance of rain 40%. Again, the forecast for Galesburg and surrounding areas of central and northwest Illinois for the rest of tonight, clear until midnight, then becoming partly cloudy. Lows in the mid-40s. East winds 5 to 10 miles an hour with gusts up to 25 miles an hour. The time is currently 11:06 p.m. Central Daylight Time. 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Now for the official National Weather Service forecast for Galesburg and surrounding areas of central and northwest Illinois. Rest of tonight, clear until midnight, then becoming partly cloudy. Lows in the mid-40s. East winds 5 to 10 miles an hour with gusts up to 25 miles an hour. Thursday, mostly sunny. Highs around 70. East winds 5 to 10 miles an hour with gusts up to 20 miles an hour.
Thursday night, mostly cloudy. Lows in the upper 40s. East winds 10 to 15 miles an hour with gusts up to 25 miles an hour. Friday, mostly cloudy. A chance of showers in the morning, then showers likely in the afternoon. Highs in the upper 60s. East winds 10 to 15 miles an hour with gusts up to 25 miles an hour. Chance of rain 70%. Friday night, showers likely until midnight. Lows in the lower 50s. East winds 5 to 10 miles an hour. Chance of rain 70%. Saturday through Sunday, mostly cloudy. Highs in the upper 70s. Lows in the mid-50s. Sunday night, partly cloudy. Lows in the mid-50s. Memorial Day through Tuesday, mostly cloudy. Highs in the mid-80s. Lows in the upper 50s. Tuesday night, partly cloudy until midnight, then becoming mostly cloudy. A chance of showers. Lows in the lower 60s. Chance of rain 40%. Wednesday, partly sunny. A chance of showers and thunderstorms in the afternoon. Highs in the mid-80s. Chance of rain 40%. Again, the forecast for Galesburg and surrounding areas of central and northwest Illinois for the rest of tonight, clear until midnight, then becoming partly cloudy. Lows in the mid-40s. East winds 5 to 10 miles an hour with gusts up to 25 miles an hour. At 11 p.m. in Galesburg, skies were clear. The temperature was 56 degrees, the dew point was 41, and the relative humidity was 57%. The wind was east at 13 miles an hour, gusting to 20. The pressure was 30.25 inches and rising. Elsewhere around the area, temperatures were in the lower to upper 50s. At Springfield, rain was falling. It was clear at Burlington and Macomb. It was mostly cloudy at Peoria and Moline. At Quincy, it was cloudy. And once again at 11 p.m. in Galesburg, under clear skies, the temperature was 56. Looking elsewhere around the Midwest at 11 p.m., Chicago was partly cloudy and 48. Indianapolis was cloudy and 59. St. Louis was cloudy and 65. Kansas City was cloudy and 61. Des Moines was mostly cloudy and 56. Milwaukee was mostly cloudy and 46. The time is currently 11:09 p.m. Central Daylight Time. 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Now for the official National Weather Service forecast for Galesburg and surrounding areas of central and northwest Illinois. Rest of tonight, clear until midnight, then becoming partly cloudy. Lows in the mid-40s. East winds 5 to 10 miles an hour with gusts up to 25 miles an hour. Thursday, mostly sunny. Highs around 70. East winds 5 to 10 miles an hour with gusts up to 20 miles an hour. Thursday night, mostly cloudy. Lows in the upper 40s. East winds 10 to 15 miles an hour with gusts up to 25 miles an hour. Friday, mostly cloudy. A chance of showers in the morning, then showers likely in the afternoon. Highs in the upper 60s. East winds 10 to 15 miles an hour with gusts up to 25 miles an hour. Chance of rain 70%. Friday night, showers likely until midnight. Lows in the lower 50s. East winds 5 to 10 miles an hour. Chance of rain 70%. Saturday through Sunday, mostly cloudy. Highs in the upper 70s. Lows in the mid-50s. Sunday night, partly cloudy. Lows in the mid-50s. Memorial Day through Tuesday, mostly cloudy. Highs in the mid-80s. Lows in the upper 50s. Tuesday night, partly cloudy until midnight, then becoming mostly cloudy. A chance of showers. Lows in the lower 60s. Chance of rain 40%. Wednesday, partly sunny. A chance of showers and thunderstorms in the afternoon. Highs in the mid-80s. Chance of rain 40%. Again, the forecast for Galesburg and surrounding areas of central and northwest Illinois for the rest of tonight, clear until midnight, then becoming partly cloudy. Lows in the mid-40s.
East winds 5 to 10 miles an hour with gusts up to 25 miles an hour.

at 11 p.m. in Galesburg, skies were clear. The temperature was 56 degrees, the dew point was 41, and the relative humidity was 57%. The wind was east at 13 miles an hour, gusting to 20. The pressure was 30.25 inches and rising. Elsewhere around the area, temperatures were in the lower to upper 50s. At Springfield, rain was falling. It was clear at Burlington and Macomb. It was mostly cloudy at Peoria and Moline. At Quincy, it was cloudy. And once again at 11 p.m. in Galesburg, under clear skies, the temperature was 56. Looking elsewhere around the Midwest at 11 p.m., Chicago was partly cloudy and 48. Indianapolis was cloudy and 59. St. Louis was cloudy and 65. Kansas City was cloudy and 61. Des Moines was mostly cloudy and 56. Milwaukee was mostly cloudy and 46. The time is currently 11:13 p.m. Central Daylight Time. 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Now for the official National Weather Service forecast for Galesburg and surrounding areas of central and northwest Illinois. Rest of tonight, clear until midnight, then becoming partly cloudy. Lows in the mid-40s. East winds 5 to 10 miles an hour with gusts up to 25 miles an hour. Thursday, mostly sunny. Highs around 70. East winds 5 to 10 miles an hour with gusts up to 20 miles an hour. Thursday night, mostly cloudy. Lows in the upper 40s. East winds 10 to 15 miles an hour with gusts up to 25 miles an hour. Friday, mostly cloudy. A chance of showers in the morning, then showers likely in the afternoon. Highs in the upper 60s. East winds 10 to 15 miles an hour with gusts up to 25 miles an hour. Chance of rain 70%. Friday night, showers likely until midnight. Lows in the lower 50s. East winds 5 to 10 miles an hour. Chance of rain 70%. Saturday through Sunday, mostly cloudy. Highs in the upper 70s. Lows in the mid-50s. Sunday night, partly cloudy. Lows in the mid-50s. Memorial Day through Tuesday, mostly cloudy. Highs in the mid-80s. Lows in the upper 50s. Tuesday night, partly cloudy until midnight, then becoming mostly cloudy. A chance of showers. Lows in the lower 60s. Chance of rain 40%. Wednesday, partly sunny. A chance of showers and thunderstorms in the afternoon. Highs in the mid-80s. Chance of rain 40%. Again, the forecast for Galesburg and surrounding areas of central and northwest Illinois for the rest of tonight, clear until midnight, then becoming partly cloudy. Lows in the mid-40s. East winds 5 to 10 miles an hour with gusts up to 25 miles an hour. 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Programming originates from NOAA's National Weather Service office in Lincoln. KZZ 66 serves the following counties: Henry, Knox, Mercer, and Warren. KZZ 66 is part of the All Hazards network of NOAA Weather Radio. At 11 p.m. in Galesburg, skies were clear. The temperature was 56 degrees, the dew point was 41, and the relative humidity was 57%. The wind was east at 13 miles an hour, gusting to 20. The pressure was 30.25 inches and rising. Elsewhere around the area, temperatures were in the lower to upper 50s. At Springfield, rain was falling. It was clear at Burlington and Macomb. It was mostly cloudy at Peoria and Moline. At Quincy, it was cloudy. And once again at 11 p.m. in Galesburg, under clear skies, the temperature was 56. Looking elsewhere around the Midwest at 11 p.m., Chicago was partly cloudy and 48. Indianapolis was cloudy and 59. St. Louis was cloudy and 65. Kansas City was cloudy and 61. Des Moines was mostly cloudy and 56. Milwaukee was mostly cloudy and 46. The time is current.

miles an hour with gusts up to 25 miles an hour. Friday, mostly cloudy. A chance of showers in the morning, then showers likely in the afternoon. Highs in the upper 60s. East winds 10 to 15 miles an hour with gusts up to 25 miles an hour. Chance of rain 70%. Friday night, showers likely until midnight. Lows in the lower 50s. East winds 5 to 10 miles an hour. Chance of rain 70%. Saturday through Sunday, mostly cloudy. Highs in the upper 70s. Lows in the mid-50s. Sunday night, partly cloudy. Lows in the mid-50s. Memorial Day through Tuesday, mostly cloudy. Highs in the mid-80s. Lows in the upper 50s. Tuesday night, partly cloudy until midnight, then becoming mostly cloudy. A chance of showers. Lows in the lower 60s. Chance of rain 40%. Wednesday, partly sunny. A chance of showers and thunderstorms in the afternoon. Highs in the mid-80s. Chance of rain 40%. Again, the forecast for Galesburg and surrounding areas of central and northwest Illinois for the rest of tonight, clear until midnight, then becoming partly cloudy. Lows in the mid-40s. East winds 5 to 10 miles an hour with gusts up to 25 miles an hour. At 11 p.m. in Galesburg, skies were clear. The temperature was 56 degrees, the dew point was 41, and the relative humidity was 57%. The wind was east at 13 miles an hour, gusting to 20. The pressure was 30.25 inches and rising. Elsewhere around the area, temperatures were in the lower to upper 50s. At Springfield, rain was falling. It was clear at Burlington and Macomb. It was mostly cloudy at Peoria and Moline. At Quincy, it was cloudy. And once again at 11 p.m. in Galesburg, under clear skies, the temperature was 56. Looking elsewhere around the Midwest at 11 p.m., Chicago was partly cloudy, and 48. Indianapolis was cloudy, and 59. St. Louis was cloudy, and 65. Kansas City was cloudy, and 61. Des Moines was mostly cloudy, and 56. Milwaukee was mostly cloudy, and 46. The time is currently 11:20 p.m. Central Daylight Time. 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Now for the official National Weather Service forecast for Galesburg and surrounding areas of central and northwest Illinois. Rest of tonight, clear until midnight, then becoming partly cloudy. Lows in the mid-40s. East winds 5 to 10 miles an hour with gusts up to 25 miles an hour. Thursday, mostly sunny. Highs around 70. East winds 5 to 10 miles an hour with gusts up to 20 miles an hour. Thursday night, mostly cloudy. Lows in the upper 40s. East winds 10 to 15 miles an hour with gusts up to 25 miles an hour. Friday, mostly cloudy. A chance of showers in the morning, then showers likely in the afternoon. Highs in the upper 60s. East winds 10 to 15 miles an hour with gusts up to 25 miles an hour. Chance of rain 70%. Friday night, showers likely until midnight. Lows in the lower 50s. East winds 5 to 10 miles an hour. Chance of rain 70%. Saturday through Sunday, mostly cloudy. Highs in the upper 70s. Lows in the mid-50s. Sunday night, partly cloudy. Lows in the mid-50s. Memorial Day through Tuesday, mostly cloudy. Highs in the mid-80s. Lows in the upper 50s. Tuesday night, partly cloudy until midnight, then becoming mostly cloudy. A chance of showers. Lows in the lower 60s. Chance of rain 40%. Wednesday, partly sunny. A chance of showers and thunderstorms in the afternoon. Highs in the mid-80s. Chance of rain 40%. Again, the forecast for Galesburg and surrounding areas of central and northwest Illinois for the rest of tonight, clear until midnight, then becoming partly cloudy. Lows in the mid-40s. East winds 5 to 10 miles an hour with gusts up to 25 miles an hour. At 11 p.m. in Galesburg, skies were clear. The temperature was 56.

degrees. The dew point was 41, and the relative humidity was 57%. The wind was east at 13 miles an hour, gusting to 20. The pressure was 30.25 inches and rising. Elsewhere around the area, temperatures were in the lower to upper 50s. At Springfield, rain was falling. It was clear at Burlington and Macomb. It was mostly cloudy at Peoria and Moline. At Quincy, it was cloudy. And once again at 11 p.m. in Galesburg, under clear skies, the temperature was 56. Looking elsewhere around the Midwest at 11 p.m., Chicago was partly cloudy and 48. Indianapolis was cloudy and 59. St. Louis was cloudy and 65. Kansas City was cloudy and 61. Des Moines was mostly cloudy and 56. Milwaukee was mostly cloudy and 46. The time is currently 11:23 p.m. Central Daylight Time. 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Now for the official National Weather Service forecast for Galesburg and surrounding areas of central and northwest Illinois. Rest of tonight, clear until midnight, then becoming partly cloudy. Lows in the mid-40s. East winds 5 to 10 miles an hour with gusts up to 25 miles an hour. Thursday, mostly sunny. Highs around 70. East winds 5 to 10 miles an hour with gusts up to 20 miles an hour. Thursday night, mostly cloudy. Lows in the upper 40s. East winds 10 to 15 miles an hour with gusts up to 25 miles an hour. Friday, mostly cloudy. A chance of showers in the morning, then showers likely in the afternoon. Highs in the upper 60s. East winds 10 to 15 miles an hour with gusts up to 25 miles an hour. Chance of rain 70%. Friday night, showers likely until midnight. Lows in the lower 50s. East winds 5 to 10 miles an hour. Chance of rain 70%. Saturday through Sunday, mostly cloudy. Highs in the upper 70s. Lows in the mid-50s. Sunday night, partly cloudy. Lows in the mid-50s. Memorial Day through Tuesday, mostly cloudy. Highs in the mid-80s. Lows in the upper 50s. Tuesday night, partly cloudy until midnight, then becoming mostly cloudy. A chance of showers. Lows in the lower 60s. Chance of rain 40%. Wednesday, partly sunny. A chance of showers and thunderstorms in the afternoon. Highs in the mid-80s. Chance of rain 40%. Again, the forecast for Galesburg and surrounding areas of central and northwest Illinois for the rest of tonight, clear until midnight, then becoming partly cloudy. Lows in the mid-40s. East winds 5 to 10 miles an hour with gusts up to 25 miles an hour. At 11 p.m. in Galesburg, skies were clear. The temperature was 55 degrees, the dew point was 41, and the relative humidity was 60%. The wind was east at 10 miles an hour. The pressure was 30.26 inches and rising. Elsewhere around the area, temperatures were in the lower to upper 50s. At Springfield, rain was falling. At Burlington, it was clear. At Macomb, it was partly cloudy. It was mostly cloudy at Peoria and Moline. At Quincy, it was cloudy. And once again at 11 p.m. in Galesburg, under clear skies, the temperature was 55. Looking elsewhere around the Midwest at 11 p.m., Chicago was partly cloudy and 48. Indianapolis was cloudy and 59. St. Louis was cloudy and 65. Kansas City was cloudy and 61. Des Moines was mostly cloudy and 56. Milwaukee was mostly cloudy and 46. The time is currently 11:27 p.m. Central Daylight Time. 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Now for the official National Weather Service forecast for Galesburg and surrounding areas of central and northwest Illinois. Rest of tonight, clear until midnight, then becoming partly cloudy. Lows in the mid-40s. East winds 5 to 10 miles an hour with gusts up to 25 miles an hour. Thursday, mostly sunny. Highs around...
70. East winds 5 to 10 miles an hour with gusts up to 20 miles an hour. Thursday night, mostly cloudy. Lows in the upper 40s. East winds 10 to 15 miles an hour with gusts up to 25 miles an hour. Friday, mostly cloudy. A chance of showers in the morning, then showers likely in the afternoon. Highs in the upper 60s. East winds 10 to 15 miles an hour with gusts up to 25 miles an hour. Chance of rain 70%. Friday night, showers likely until midnight. Lows in the lower 50s. East winds 5 to 10 miles an hour. Chance of rain 70%. Saturday through Sunday, mostly cloudy. Highs in the upper 70s. Lows in the mid-50s. Sunday night, partly cloudy. Lows in the mid-50s. Memorial Day through Tuesday, mostly cloudy. Highs in the mid-80s. Lows in the upper 50s. Tuesday night, partly cloudy until midnight, then becoming mostly cloudy. A chance of showers. Lows in the lower 60s. Chance of rain 40%. Wednesday, partly sunny. A chance of showers and thunderstorms in the afternoon. Highs in the mid-80s. Chance of rain 40%. Again, the forecast for Galesburg and surrounding areas of central and northwest Illinois for the rest of tonight, clear until midnight, then becoming partly cloudy. Lows in the mid-40s. East winds 5 to 10 miles an hour with gusts up to 25 miles an hour. At 11 p.m. in Galesburg, skies were clear. The temperature was 55 degrees, the dew point was 41, and the relative humidity was 60%. The wind was east at 10 miles an hour. The pressure was 30.26 inches and rising. Elsewhere around the area, temperatures were in the lower to upper 50s. At Springfield, rain was falling. At Burlington, it was clear. At Macomb, it was partly cloudy. It was mostly cloudy at Peoria and Moline. At Quincy, it was cloudy. And once again at 11 p.m. in Galesburg, under clear skies, the temperature was 55. Looking elsewhere around the Midwest at 11 p.m., Chicago was partly cloudy and 48. Indianapolis was cloudy and 59. St. Louis was cloudy and 65. Kansas City was cloudy and 61. Des Moines was mostly cloudy and 56. Milwaukee was mostly cloudy and 46. The time is currently 11:30 p.m. Central Daylight Time. 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Now for the official National Weather Service forecast for Galesburg and surrounding areas of central and northwest Illinois. Rest of tonight, clear until midnight, then becoming partly cloudy. Lows in the mid-40s. East winds 5 to 10 miles an hour with gusts up to 25 miles an hour. Thursday, mostly sunny. Highs around 70. East winds 5 to 10 miles an hour with gusts up to 20 miles an hour. Thursday night, mostly cloudy. Lows in the upper 40s. East winds 10 to 15 miles an hour with gusts up to 25 miles an hour. Friday, mostly cloudy. A chance of showers in the morning, then showers likely in the afternoon. Highs in the upper 60s. East winds 10 to 15 miles an hour with gusts up to 25 miles an hour. Chance of rain 70%. Friday night, showers likely until midnight. Lows in the lower 50s. East winds 5 to 10 miles an hour. Chance of rain 70%. Saturday through Sunday, mostly cloudy. Highs in the upper 70s. Lows in the mid-50s. Sunday night, partly cloudy. Lows in the mid-50s. Memorial Day through Tuesday, mostly cloudy. Highs in the mid-80s. Lows in the upper 50s. Tuesday night, partly cloudy until midnight, then becoming mostly cloudy. A chance of showers. Lows in the lower 60s. Chance of rain 40%. Wednesday, partly sunny. A chance of showers and thunderstorms in the afternoon. Highs in the mid-80s. Chance of rain 40%. Again, the forecast for Galesburg and surrounding areas of central and northwest Illinois for the rest of tonight, clear until midnight, then becoming partly cloudy.

lows in the mid-40s. East winds 5 to 10 miles an hour with gusts up to 25 miles an hour. At 11 p.m. in Galesburg, skies were clear. The temperature was 55 degrees, the dew point was 41, and the relative humidity was 60%. The wind was east at 10 miles clear. The temperature was 55 degrees, the dew point was 41, and the relative humidity was 60%. The wind was east at 10 miles an hour. The pressure was 30.26 inches and rising. Elsewhere around the area, temperatures were in the lower to upper 50s. At Springfield, rain was falling. At Burlington, it was clear. At Macomb, it was partly cloudy. It was mostly cloudy at Peoria and Moline. At Quincy, it was cloudy. And once again at 11 p.m. in Galesburg, under clear skies, the temperature was 55. Looking elsewhere around the Midwest at 11 p.m., Chicago was partly cloudy and 48. Indianapolis was cloudy and 59. St. Louis was cloudy and 65. Kansas City was cloudy and 61. Des Moines was mostly cloudy and 56. Milwaukee was mostly cloudy and 46. The time is currently 11:34 p.m. Central Daylight Time. 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Now for the official National Weather Service forecast for Galesburg and surrounding areas of central and northwest Illinois. Rest of tonight, clear until midnight, then becoming partly cloudy. Lows in the mid-40s. East winds 5 to 10 miles an hour with gusts up to 25 miles an hour. Thursday, mostly sunny. Highs around 70. East winds 5 to 10 miles an hour with gusts up to 20 miles an hour. Thursday night, mostly cloudy. Lows in the upper 40s. East winds 10 to 15 miles an hour with gusts up to 25 miles an hour. Friday, mostly cloudy. A chance of showers in the morning, then showers likely in the afternoon. Highs in the upper 60s. East winds 10 to 15 miles an hour with gusts up to 25 miles an hour. Chance of rain 70%. Friday night, showers likely until midnight. Lows in the lower 50s. East winds 5 to 10 miles an hour. Chance of rain 70%. Saturday through Sunday, mostly cloudy. Highs in the upper 70s. Lows in the mid-50s. Sunday night, partly cloudy. Lows in the mid-50s. Memorial Day through Tuesday, mostly cloudy. Highs in the mid-80s. Lows in the upper 50s. Tuesday night, partly cloudy until midnight, then becoming mostly cloudy. A chance of showers. Lows in the lower 60s. Chance of rain 40%. Wednesday, partly sunny. A chance of showers and thunderstorms in the afternoon. Highs in the mid-80s. Chance of rain 40%. Again, the forecast for Galesburg and surrounding areas of central and northwest Illinois for the rest of tonight, clear until midnight, then becoming partly cloudy. Lows in the mid-40s. East winds 5 to 10 miles an hour with gusts up to 25 miles an hour. At 11 p.m. in Galesburg, skies were clear. The temperature was 55 degrees, the dew point was 41, and the relative humidity was 60%. The wind was east at 10 miles an hour. The pressure was 30.26 inches and rising. Elsewhere around the area, temperatures were in the lower to upper 50s. At Springfield, rain was falling. At Burlington, it was clear. At Macomb, it was partly cloudy. It was mostly cloudy at Peoria and Moline. At Quincy, it was cloudy. And once again at 11 p.m. in Galesburg, under clear skies, the temperature was 55. Looking elsewhere around the Midwest at 11 p.m., Chicago was partly cloudy and 48. Indianapolis was cloudy and 59. St. Louis was cloudy and 65. Kansas City was cloudy and 61. Des Moines was mostly cloudy and 56. Milwaukee was mostly cloudy and 46. The time is currently 11:37 p.m. Central Daylight Time. 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

Now for the official National Weather Service forecast for Galesburg and surrounding areas of central and northwest Illinois. Rest of tonight, clear until midnight, then becoming partly cloudy. Lows in the mid-40s. East winds 5 to 10 miles an hour with gusts up to 25 miles an hour. Thursday, mostly sunny. Highs around 70. East winds 5 to 10 miles an hour with gusts up to 20 miles an hour. Thursday night, mostly cloudy. Lows in the upper 40s. East winds 10 to 15 miles an hour with gusts up to 25 miles an hour. Friday, mostly cloudy. A chance of showers in the morning, then showers likely in the afternoon. Highs in the upper 60s. East winds 10 to 15 miles an hour with gusts up to 25 miles an hour. Chance of rain 70%. Friday night, showers likely until midnight. Lows in the lower 50s. East winds 5 to 10 miles an hour. Chance of rain 70%. Saturday through Sunday, mostly cloudy. Highs in the upper 70s. Lows in the mid-50s. Sunday night, partly cloudy. Lows in the mid-50s. Memorial Day through Tuesday, mostly cloudy. Highs in the mid-80s. Lows in the upper 50s. Tuesday night, partly cloudy until midnight, then becoming mostly cloudy. A chance of showers. Lows in the lower 60s. Chance of rain 40%. Wednesday, partly sunny. A chance of showers and thunderstorms in the afternoon. Highs in the mid-80s. Chance of rain 40%. Again, the forecast for Galesburg and surrounding areas of central and northwest Illinois for the rest of tonight, clear until midnight, then becoming partly cloudy. Lows in the mid-40s. East winds 5 to 10 miles an hour with gusts up to 25 miles an hour. At 11 p.m. in Galesburg, skies were clear. The temperature was 55 degrees, the dew point was 41, and the relative humidity was 60%. The wind was east at 10 miles an hour. The pressure was 30.26 inches and rising. Elsewhere around the area, temperatures were in the lower to upper 50s. At Springfield, rain was falling. At Burlington, it was clear. At Macomb, it was partly cloudy. It was mostly cloudy at Peoria and Moline. At Quincy, it was cloudy. And once again at 11 p.m. in Galesburg, under clear skies, the temperature was 55. Looking elsewhere around the Midwest at 11 p.m., Chicago was partly cloudy and 48. Indianapolis was cloudy and 59. St. Louis was cloudy and 65. Kansas City was cloudy and 61. Des Moines was mostly cloudy and 56. Milwaukee was mostly cloudy and 46. The time is currently 11:40 p.m. Central Daylight Time. 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Now for the official National Weather Service forecast for Galesburg and surrounding areas of central and northwest Illinois. Rest of tonight, clear until midnight, then becoming partly cloudy. Lows in the mid-40s. East winds 5 to 10 miles an hour with gusts up to 25 miles an hour. Thursday, mostly sunny. Highs around 70. East winds 5 to 10 miles an hour with gusts up to 20 miles an hour. Thursday night, mostly cloudy. Lows in the upper 40s. East winds 10 to 15 miles an hour with gusts up to 25 miles an hour. Friday, mostly cloudy. A chance of showers in the morning, then showers likely in the afternoon. Highs in the upper 60s. East winds 10 to 15 miles an hour with gusts up to 25 miles an hour. Chance of rain 70%. Friday night, showers likely until midnight. Lows in the lower 50s. East winds 5 to 10 miles an hour. Chance of rain 70%. Saturday through Sunday, mostly cloudy. Highs in the upper 70s. Lows in the mid-50s. Sunday night, partly cloudy. Lows in the mid-50s. Memorial Day through Tuesday, mostly cloudy. Highs in the mid-80s. Lows in the upper 50s. Tuesday night, partly cloudy until midnight, then becoming mostly cloudy. A chance of showers. Lows in the lower 60s.

in the mid-80s. Lows in the upper 50s. Tuesday night, partly cloudy until midnight, then becoming mostly cloudy. A chance of showers. Lows in the lower 60s. Chance of rain 40%. Wednesday, partly sunny. A chance of showers and thunderstorms in the afternoon. Highs in the mid-80s. Chance of rain 40%. Again, the forecast for Galesburg and surrounding areas of central and northwest Illinois for the rest of tonight, clear until midnight, then becoming partly cloudy. Lows in the mid-40s. East winds 5 to 10 miles an hour with gusts up to 25 miles an hour. At 11 p.m. in Galesburg, skies were clear. The temperature was 55 degrees, the dew point was 41, and the relative humidity was 60%. The wind was east at 10 miles an hour. The pressure was 30.26 inches and rising. Elsewhere around the area, temperatures were in the lower to upper 50s. At Springfield, rain was falling. At Burlington, it was clear. At Macomb, it was partly cloudy. It was mostly cloudy at Peoria and Moline. At Quincy, it was cloudy. And once again at 11 p.m. in Galesburg, under clear skies, the temperature was 55. Looking elsewhere around the Midwest at 11 p.m., Chicago was partly cloudy and 48. Indianapolis was cloudy and 59. St. Louis was cloudy and 65. Kansas City was cloudy and 61. Des Moines was mostly cloudy and 56. Milwaukee was mostly cloudy and 46. The time is currently 11:54 p.m. Central Daylight Time. 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Now for the official National Weather Service forecast for Galesburg and surrounding areas of central and northwest Illinois. Rest of tonight, clear until midnight, then becoming partly cloudy. Lows in the mid-40s. East winds 5 to 10 miles an hour with gusts up to 25 miles an hour. Thursday, mostly sunny. Highs around 70. East winds 5 to 10 miles an hour with gusts up to 20 miles an hour. Thursday night, mostly cloudy. Lows in the upper 40s. East winds 10 to 15 miles an hour with gusts up to 25 miles an hour. Friday, mostly cloudy. A chance of showers in the morning, then showers likely in the afternoon. Highs in the upper 60s. East winds 10 to 15 miles an hour with gusts up to 25 miles an hour. Chance of rain 70%. Friday night, showers likely until midnight. Lows in the lower 50s. East winds 5 to 10 miles an hour. Chance of rain 70%. Saturday through Sunday, mostly cloudy. Highs in the upper 70s. Lows in the mid-50s. Sunday night, partly cloudy. Lows in the mid-50s. Memorial Day through Tuesday, mostly cloudy. Highs in the mid-80s. Lows in the upper 50s. Tuesday night, partly cloudy until midnight, then becoming mostly cloudy. A chance of showers. Lows in the lower 60s. Chance of rain 40%. Wednesday, partly sunny. A chance of showers and thunderstorms in the afternoon. Highs in the mid-80s. Chance of rain 40%. Again, the forecast for Galesburg and surrounding areas of central and northwest Illinois for the rest of tonight, clear until midnight, then becoming partly cloudy. Lows in the mid-40s. East winds 5 to 10 miles an hour with gusts up to 25 miles an hour. At 11 p.m. in Galesburg, skies were clear. The temperature was 55 degrees, the dew point was 41, and the relative humidity was 60%. The wind was east at 10 miles an hour. The pressure was 30.26 inches and rising. Elsewhere around the area, temperatures were in the lower to upper 50s. At Springfield, rain was falling. At Burlington, it was clear. At Macomb, it was partly cloudy. It was mostly cloudy at Peoria and Moline. At Quincy, it was cloudy. And once again at 11 p.m. in Galesburg, under clear skies, the temperature was 55. Looking elsewhere around the Midwest at 11 p.m., Chicago was partly cloudy and 48. Indianapolis was cloudy and 59.

Now for the official National Weather Service forecast for Galesburg and surrounding areas of central and northwest Illinois. Rest of tonight, clear until midnight, then becoming partly cloudy. Lows in the mid-40s. East winds 5 to 10 miles an hour with gusts up to 25 miles an hour. Thursday, mostly sunny. Highs around 70. East winds 5 to 10 miles an hour with gusts up to 20 miles an hour. Thursday night, mostly cloudy. Lows in the upper 40s. East winds 10 to 15 miles an hour with gusts up to 25 miles an hour. Friday, mostly cloudy. A chance of showers in the morning, then showers likely in the afternoon. Highs in the upper 60s. East winds 10 to 15 miles an hour with gusts up to 25 miles an hour. Chance of rain 70%. Friday night, showers likely until midnight. Lows in the lower 50s. East winds 5 to 10 miles an hour. Chance of rain 70%. Saturday through Sunday, mostly cloudy. Highs in the upper 70s. Lows in the mid-50s. Sunday night, partly cloudy. Lows in the mid-50s. Memorial Day through Tuesday, mostly cloudy. Highs in the mid-80s. Lows in the upper 50s. Tuesday night, partly cloudy until midnight, then becoming mostly cloudy. A chance of showers. Lows in the lower 60s. Chance of rain 40%. Wednesday, partly sunny. A chance of showers and thunderstorms in the afternoon. Highs in the mid-80s. Chance of rain 40%. Again, the forecast for Galesburg and surrounding areas of central and northwest Illinois for the rest of tonight, clear until midnight, then becoming partly cloudy. Lows in the mid-40s. East winds 5 to 10 miles an hour with gusts up to 25 miles an hour. The time is currently 12:04 a.m. Central Daylight Time. 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Now for the official National Weather Service forecast for Galesburg and surrounding areas of central and northwest Illinois. Rest of tonight, clear until midnight, then becoming partly cloudy. Lows in the mid-40s. East winds 5 to 10 miles an hour with gusts up to 25 miles an hour. Thursday, mostly sunny. Highs around 70. East winds 5 to 10 miles an hour with gusts up to 20 miles an hour. Thursday night, mostly cloudy. Lows in the upper 40s. East winds 10 to 15 miles an hour with gusts up to 25 miles an hour. Friday, mostly cloudy. A chance of showers in the morning, then showers likely in the afternoon. Highs in the upper 60s. East winds 10 to 15 miles an hour with gusts up to 25 miles an hour. Chance of rain 70%. Friday night, showers likely until midnight. Lows in the lower 50s. East winds 5 to 10 miles an hour. Chance of rain 70%. Saturday through Sunday, mostly cloudy. Highs in the upper 70s. Lows in the mid-50s. Sunday night, partly cloudy. Lows in the mid-50s. Memorial Day through Tuesday, mostly cloudy. Highs in the mid-80s. Lows in the upper 50s. Tuesday night, partly cloudy until midnight, then becoming mostly cloudy. A chance of showers. Lows in the lower 60s. Chance of rain 40%. Wednesday, partly sunny. A chance of showers and thunderstorms in the afternoon. Highs in the mid-80s. Chance of rain 40%. Again, the forecast for Galesburg and surrounding areas of central and northwest Illinois for the rest of tonight, clear until midnight, then becoming partly cloudy. Lows in the mid-40s. East winds 5 to 10 miles an hour with gusts up to 25 miles an hour. At midnight, the report from Galesburg was not available. At Moline, skies were clear. The temperature was 53 degrees, the dew point was 39, and the relative humidity was 59%. The wind was east at 14 miles an hour. The pressure was 30.26 inches and rising. Elsewhere around the area, at Springfield, rain was falling, with a temperature of 54. At Quincy, it was clear, with a temperature of 57. It was partly cloudy, with a temperature of 53 at Peoria,
53 at Moline, and 57 at Burlington. At Macomb, the weather conditions were not available. And once again at midnight, the report from Galesburg was not available. At Moline, under clear skies, the temperature was 53. Looking elsewhere around the Midwest at midnight, Chicago was partly cloudy and 48. Indianapolis was cloudy and 59. St. Louis was cloudy and 64. Kansas City was cloudy and 59. Des Moines was cloudy and 56. Milwaukee was mostly cloudy and 45. The time is currently 12:08 a.m. Central Daylight Time. 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Now for the official National Weather Service forecast for Galesburg and surrounding areas of central and northwest Illinois. Rest of tonight, clear until midnight, then becoming partly cloudy. Lows in the mid-40s. East winds 5 to 10 miles an hour with gusts up to 25 miles an hour. Thursday, mostly sunny. Highs around 70. East winds 5 to 10 miles an hour with gusts up to 20 miles an hour. Thursday night, mostly cloudy. Lows in the upper 40s. East winds 10 to 15 miles an hour with gusts up to 25 miles an hour. Friday, mostly cloudy. A chance of showers in the morning, then showers likely in the afternoon. Highs in the upper 60s. East winds 10 to 15 miles an hour with gusts up to 25 miles an hour. Chance of rain 70%. Friday night, showers likely until midnight. Lows in the lower 50s. East winds 5 to 10 miles an hour. Chance of rain 70%. Saturday through Sunday, mostly cloudy. Highs in the upper 70s. Lows in the mid-50s. Sunday night, partly cloudy. Lows in the mid-50s. Memorial Day through Tuesday, mostly cloudy. Highs in the mid-80s. Lows in the upper 50s. Tuesday night, partly cloudy until midnight, then becoming mostly cloudy. A chance of showers. Lows in the lower 60s. Chance of rain 40%. Wednesday, partly sunny. A chance of showers and thunderstorms in the afternoon. Highs in the mid-80s. Chance of rain 40%. Again, the forecast for Galesburg and surrounding areas of central and northwest Illinois for the rest of tonight, clear until midnight, then becoming partly cloudy. Lows in the mid-40s. East winds 5 to 10 miles an hour with gusts up to 25 miles an hour. At midnight, the report from Galesburg was not available. At Moline, skies were clear. The temperature was 53 degrees, the dew point was 39, and the relative humidity was 59%. The wind was east at 14 miles an hour. The pressure was 30.26 inches and rising. Elsewhere around the area, at Springfield, rain was falling, with a temperature of 54. At Quincy, it was clear, with a temperature of 57. It was partly cloudy, with a temperature of 53 at Peoria, 53 at Moline, and 57 at Burlington. At Macomb, the weather conditions were not available. And once again at midnight, the report from Galesburg was not available. At Moline, under clear skies, the temperature was 53. Looking elsewhere around the Midwest at midnight, Chicago was partly cloudy and 48. Indianapolis was cloudy and 59. St. Louis was cloudy and 64. Kansas City was cloudy and 59. Des Moines was cloudy and 56. Milwaukee was mostly cloudy and 45. The time is currently 12:11 a.m. Central Daylight Time. 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Now for the official National Weather Service forecast for Galesburg and surrounding areas of central and northwest Illinois. Rest of tonight, clear until midnight, then becoming partly cloudy. Lows in the mid-40s. East winds 5 to 10 miles an hour with gusts up to 25 miles an hour. Thursday, mostly sunny. Highs around 70. East winds 5 to 10 miles an hour with gusts up to 20 miles an hour. Thursday night, mostly cloudy. Lows in the upper 40s.
East winds 10 to 15 miles an hour with gusts up to 25 miles an hour.

Friday, mostly cloudy. A chance of showers in the morning, then showers likely in the afternoon. Highs in the upper 60s. East winds 10 to 15 miles an hour with gusts up to 25 miles an hour. Chance of rain 70%. Friday night, showers likely until midnight. Lows in the lower 50s. East winds 5 to 10 miles an hour. Chance of rain 70%. Saturday through Sunday, mostly cloudy. Highs in the upper 70s. Lows in the mid-50s. Sunday night, partly cloudy. Lows in the mid-50s. Memorial Day through Tuesday, mostly cloudy. Highs in the mid-80s. Lows in the upper 50s. Tuesday night, partly cloudy until midnight, then becoming mostly cloudy. A chance of showers. Lows in the lower 60s. Chance of rain 40%. Wednesday, partly sunny. A chance of showers and thunderstorms in the afternoon. Highs in the mid-80s. Chance of rain 40%. Again, the forecast for Galesburg and surrounding areas of central and northwest Illinois for the rest of tonight, clear until midnight, then becoming partly cloudy. Lows in the mid-40s. East winds 5 to 10 miles an hour with gusts up to 25 miles an hour. 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Programming originates from NOAA's National Weather Service office in Lincoln. KZZ66 serves the following counties: Henry, Knox, Mercer, and Warren. KZZ66 is part of the All Hazards Network of NOAA Weather Radio. Now for the official National Weather Service forecast for Galesburg and surrounding areas of central and northwest Illinois. Rest of tonight, partly cloudy. Lows in the mid-40s. Northeast winds 5 to 10 miles an hour with gusts up to 20 miles an hour. Thursday, partly sunny. Highs around 70. East winds 10 to 15 miles an hour. Thursday night, partly cloudy until midnight, then becoming mostly cloudy. Lows in the upper 40s. East winds 5 to 10 miles an hour with gusts up to 20 miles an hour. Friday, mostly cloudy. Showers likely in the afternoon. Highs in the upper 60s. East winds 10 to 15 miles an hour with gusts up to 25 miles an hour. Chance of rain 70%. Friday night, showers likely until midnight. Lows in the lower 50s. East winds 5 to 10 miles an hour. Chance of rain 70%. Saturday through Sunday, mostly cloudy. Highs in the upper 70s. Lows in the mid-50s. Sunday night, partly cloudy. Lows in the mid-50s. Memorial Day through Tuesday, mostly cloudy. Highs in the mid-80s. Lows in the upper 50s. Tuesday night, partly cloudy until midnight, then becoming mostly cloudy. A chance of showers. Lows in the lower 60s. Chance of rain 40%. Wednesday, partly sunny. A chance of showers and thunderstorms in the afternoon. Highs in the mid-80s. Chance of rain 40%. Again, the forecast for Galesburg and surrounding areas of central and northwest Illinois for the rest of tonight, partly cloudy. Lows in the mid-40s. Northeast winds 5 to 10 miles an hour with gusts up to 20 miles an hour. At midnight in Galesburg, skies were mostly cloudy. The temperature was 54 degrees, the dew point was 40, and the relative humidity was 60%. The wind was east at 10 miles an hour, gusting to 16. The pressure was 30.25 inches and falling. Elsewhere around the area, temperatures were in the lower to upper 50s. At Springfield, a thunderstorm was reported. It was clear at Moline and Quincy. It was partly cloudy at Peoria, Burlington, and Macomb. And once again at midnight in Galesburg, under mostly cloudy skies, the temperature was 54. Looking elsewhere around the Midwest at midnight, Chicago was partly cloudy and 48. Indianapolis was cloudy and 59. St. Louis was cloudy and 64. Kansas City was cloudy and 59. Des Moines was cloudy and 56. Milwaukee was mostly cloudy and 45. The time is currently

5 to 10 miles an hour with gusts up to 20 miles an hour. Friday, mostly cloudy. Showers likely in the afternoon. Highs in the upper 60s. East winds 10 to 15 miles an hour with gusts up to 25 miles an hour. Chance of rain 70%. Friday night, showers likely until midnight. Lows in the lower 50s. East winds 5 to 10 miles an hour. Chance of rain 70%. Saturday through Sunday, mostly cloudy. Highs in the upper 70s. Lows in the mid-50s. Sunday night, partly cloudy. Lows in the mid-50s. Memorial Day through Tuesday, mostly cloudy. Highs in the mid-80s. Lows in the upper 50s. Tuesday night, partly cloudy until midnight, then becoming mostly cloudy. A chance of showers. Lows in the lower 60s. Chance of rain 40%. Wednesday, partly sunny. A chance of showers and thunderstorms in the afternoon. Highs in the mid-80s. Chance of rain 40%. Again, the forecast for Galesburg and surrounding areas of central and northwest Illinois for the rest of tonight, partly cloudy. Lows in the mid-40s. Northeast winds 5 to 10 miles an hour with gusts up to 20 miles an hour. At midnight in Galesburg, skies were mostly cloudy. The temperature was 54 degrees, the dew point was 40, and the relative humidity was 60%. The wind was east at 10 miles an hour, gusting to 16. The pressure was 30.25 inches and falling. Elsewhere around the area, temperatures were in the lower to upper 50s. At Springfield, a thunderstorm was reported. It was clear at Moline and Quincy. It was partly cloudy at Peoria, Burlington, and Macomb. And once again at midnight in Galesburg, under mostly cloudy skies, the temperature was 54. Looking elsewhere around the Midwest at midnight, Chicago was partly cloudy and 48. Indianapolis was cloudy and 59. St. Louis was cloudy and 64. Kansas City was cloudy and 59. Des Moines was cloudy and 56. Milwaukee was mostly cloudy and 45. The time is currently 12:20 a.m. Central Daylight Time. 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Now for the official National Weather Service forecast for Galesburg and surrounding areas of central and northwest Illinois. Rest of tonight, partly cloudy. Lows in the mid-40s. Northeast winds 5 to 10 miles an hour with gusts up to 20 miles an hour. Thursday, partly sunny. Highs around 70. East winds 10 to 15 miles an hour. Thursday night, partly cloudy until midnight, then becoming mostly cloudy. Lows in the upper 40s. East winds 5 to 10 miles an hour with gusts up to 20 miles an hour. Friday, mostly cloudy. Showers likely in the afternoon. Highs in the upper 60s. East winds 10 to 15 miles an hour with gusts up to 25 miles an hour. Chance of rain 70%. Friday night, showers likely until midnight. Lows in the lower 50s. East winds 5 to 10 miles an hour. Chance of rain 70%. Saturday through Sunday, mostly cloudy. Highs in the upper 70s. Lows in the mid-50s. Sunday night, partly cloudy. Lows in the mid-50s. Memorial Day through Tuesday, mostly cloudy. Highs in the mid-80s. Lows in the upper 50s. Tuesday night, partly cloudy until midnight, then becoming mostly cloudy. A chance of showers. Lows in the lower 60s. Chance of rain 40%. Wednesday, partly sunny. A chance of showers and thunderstorms in the afternoon. Highs in the mid-80s. Chance of rain 40%. Again, the forecast for Galesburg and surrounding areas of central and northwest Illinois for the rest of tonight, partly cloudy. Lows in the mid-40s. Northeast winds 5 to 10 miles an hour with gusts up to 20 miles an hour. At midnight in Galesburg, skies were mostly cloudy. The temperature was 54 degrees, the dew point was 40, and the relative humidity was 60%. The wind was east at 10 miles an hour, gusting to 16. The pressure was 30.25 inches.

and falling. Elsewhere around the area, temperatures were in the lower to upper 50s. At Springfield, a thunderstorm was reported. It was clear at Moline and Quincy. It was partly cloudy at Peoria, Burlington, and Macomb. And once again at midnight in Galesburg, under mostly cloudy skies, the temperature was 54. Looking elsewhere around the Midwest at midnight, Chicago was partly cloudy and 48. Indianapolis was cloudy and 59. St. Louis was cloudy and 64. Kansas City was cloudy and 59. Des Moines was cloudy and 56. Milwaukee was mostly cloudy and 45. The time is currently 12:24 a.m. Central Daylight Time. 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Now for the official National Weather Service forecast for Galesburg and surrounding areas of central and northwest Illinois. Rest of tonight, partly cloudy. Lows in the mid-40s. Northeast winds 5 to 10 miles an hour with gusts up to 20 miles an hour. Thursday, partly sunny. Highs around 70. East winds 10 to 15 miles an hour. Thursday night, partly cloudy until midnight, then becoming mostly cloudy. Lows in the upper 40s. East winds 5 to 10 miles an hour with gusts up to 20 miles an hour. Friday, mostly cloudy. Showers likely in the afternoon. Highs in the upper 60s. East winds 10 to 15 miles an hour with gusts up to 25 miles an hour. Chance of rain 70%. Friday night, showers likely until midnight. Lows in the lower 50s. East winds 5 to 10 miles an hour. Chance of rain 70%. Saturday through Sunday, mostly cloudy. Highs in the upper 70s. Lows in the mid-50s. Sunday night, partly cloudy. Lows in the mid-50s. Memorial Day through Tuesday, mostly cloudy. Highs in the mid-80s. Lows in the upper 50s. Tuesday night, partly cloudy until midnight, then becoming mostly cloudy. A chance of showers. Lows in the lower 60s. Chance of rain 40%. Wednesday, partly sunny. A chance of showers and thunderstorms in the afternoon. Highs in the mid-80s. Chance of rain 40%. Again, the forecast for Galesburg and surrounding areas of central and northwest Illinois for the rest of tonight, partly cloudy. Lows in the mid-40s. Northeast winds 5 to 10 miles an hour with gusts up to 20 miles an hour. At midnight in Galesburg, skies were partly cloudy. The temperature was 53 degrees, the dew point was 39, and the relative humidity was 59%. The wind was east at 10 miles an hour. The pressure was 30.25 inches and steady. Elsewhere around the area, temperatures were in the lower to upper 50s. At Springfield, rain was falling. It was clear at Moline and Quincy. It was partly cloudy at Peoria, Burlington, and Macomb. And once again at midnight in Galesburg, under partly cloudy skies, the temperature was 53. Looking elsewhere around the Midwest at midnight, Chicago was partly cloudy and 48. Indianapolis was cloudy and 59. St. Louis was cloudy and 64. Kansas City was cloudy and 59. Des Moines was cloudy and 56. Milwaukee was mostly cloudy and 45. The time is currently 12:27 a.m. Central Daylight Time. 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Now for the official National Weather Service forecast for Galesburg and surrounding areas of central and northwest Illinois. Rest of tonight, partly cloudy. Lows in the mid-40s. Northeast winds 5 to 10 miles an hour with gusts up to 20 miles an hour. Thursday, partly sunny. Highs around 70. East winds 10 to 15 miles an hour. Thursday night, partly cloudy until midnight, then becoming mostly cloudy. Lows in the upper 40s. East winds 5 to 10 miles an hour with gusts up to 20 miles an hour. Friday, mostly cloudy. Showers likely in the afternoon. Highs in the upper 60s. East winds 10 to 15 miles an hour with

gusts up to 25 miles an hour. Chance of rain 70%. Friday night, showers likely until midnight. Lows in the lower 50s. East winds 5 to 10 miles an hour. Chance of rain 70%. Saturday through Sunday, mostly cloudy. Highs in the upper 70s. Lows in the mid-50s. Sunday night, partly cloudy. Lows in the mid-50s. Memorial Day through Tuesday, mostly cloudy. Highs in the mid-80s. Lows in the upper 50s. Tuesday night, partly cloudy until midnight, then becoming mostly cloudy. A chance of showers. Lows in the lower 60s. Chance of rain 40%. Wednesday, partly sunny. A chance of showers and thunderstorms in the afternoon. Highs in the mid-80s. Chance of rain 40%. Again, the forecast for Galesburg and surrounding areas of central and northwest Illinois for the rest of tonight, partly cloudy. Lows in the mid-40s. Northeast winds 5 to 10 miles an hour with gusts up to 20 miles an hour. At midnight in Galesburg, skies were partly cloudy. The temperature was 53 degrees, the dew point was 39, and the relative humidity was 59%. The wind was east at 10 miles an hour. The pressure was 30.25 inches and steady. Elsewhere around the area, temperatures were in the lower to upper 50s. At Springfield, rain was falling. It was clear at Moline and Quincy. It was partly cloudy at Peoria, Burlington, and Macomb. And once again at midnight in Galesburg, under partly cloudy skies, the temperature was 53. Looking elsewhere around the Midwest at midnight, Chicago was partly cloudy and 48. Indianapolis was cloudy and 59. St. Louis was cloudy and 64. Kansas City was cloudy and 59. Des Moines was cloudy and 56. Milwaukee was mostly cloudy and 45. The time is currently 12:30 a.m. Central Daylight Time. 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Now for the official National Weather Service forecast for Galesburg and surrounding areas of central and northwest Illinois. Rest of tonight, partly cloudy. Lows in the mid-40s. Northeast winds 5 to 10 miles an hour with gusts up to 20 miles an hour. Thursday, partly sunny. Highs around 70. East winds 10 to 15 miles an hour. Thursday night, partly cloudy until midnight, then becoming mostly cloudy. Lows in the upper 40s. East winds 5 to 10 miles an hour with gusts up to 20 miles an hour. Friday, mostly cloudy. Showers likely in the afternoon. Highs in the upper 60s. East winds 10 to 15 miles an hour with gusts up to 25 miles an hour. Chance of rain 70%. Friday night, showers likely until midnight. Lows in the lower 50s. East winds 5 to 10 miles an hour. Chance of rain 70%. Saturday through Sunday, mostly cloudy. Highs in the upper 70s. Lows in the mid-50s. Sunday night, partly cloudy. Lows in the mid-50s. Memorial Day through Tuesday, mostly cloudy. Highs in the mid-80s. Lows in the upper 50s. Tuesday night, partly cloudy until midnight, then becoming mostly cloudy. A chance of showers. Lows in the lower 60s. Chance of rain 40%. Wednesday, partly sunny. A chance of showers and thunderstorms in the afternoon. Highs in the mid-80s. Chance of rain 40%. Again, the forecast for Galesburg and surrounding areas of central and northwest Illinois for the rest of tonight, partly cloudy. Lows in the mid-40s. Northeast winds 5 to 10 miles an hour with gusts up to 20 miles an hour. At midnight in Galesburg, skies were partly cloudy. The temperature was 53 degrees, the dew point was 39, and the relative humidity was 59%. The wind was east at 10 miles an hour. The pressure was 30.25 inches and steady. Elsewhere around the area, 59%. The wind was east at 10 miles an hour. The pressure was 30.25 inches and steady. Elsewhere around the area, temperatures were in the lower to upper 50s.

Field. Rain was falling. It was clear at Moline and Quincy. It was partly cloudy at Peoria, Burlington, and Macomb. And once again at midnight in Galesburg, under partly cloudy skies, the temperature was 53. Looking elsewhere around the Midwest at midnight, Chicago was partly cloudy and 48. Indianapolis was cloudy and 59. St. Louis was cloudy and 64. Kansas City was cloudy and 59. Des Moines was cloudy and 56. Milwaukee was mostly cloudy and 45. The time is currently 12:33 a.m. Central Daylight Time. 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Now for the official National Weather Service forecast for Galesburg and surrounding areas of central and northwest Illinois. Rest of tonight, partly cloudy. Lows in the mid-40s. Northeast winds 5 to 10 miles an hour with gusts up to 20 miles an hour. Thursday, partly sunny. Highs around 70. East winds 10 to 15 miles an hour. Thursday night, partly cloudy until midnight, then becoming mostly cloudy. Lows in the upper 40s. East winds 5 to 10 miles an hour with gusts up to 20 miles an hour. Friday, mostly cloudy. Showers likely in the afternoon. Highs in the upper 60s. East winds 10 to 15 miles an hour with gusts up to 25 miles an hour. Chance of rain 70%. Friday night, showers likely until midnight. Lows in the lower 50s. East winds 5 to 10 miles an hour. Chance of rain 70%. Saturday through Sunday, mostly cloudy. Highs in the upper 70s. Lows in the mid-50s. Sunday night, partly cloudy. Lows in the mid-50s. Memorial Day through Tuesday, mostly cloudy. Highs in the mid-80s. Lows in the upper 50s. Tuesday night, partly cloudy until midnight, then becoming mostly cloudy. A chance of showers. Lows in the lower 60s. Chance of rain 40%. Wednesday, partly sunny. A chance of showers and thunderstorms in the afternoon. Highs in the mid-80s. Chance of rain 40%. Again, the forecast for Galesburg and surrounding areas of central and northwest Illinois for the rest of tonight, partly cloudy. Lows in the mid-40s. Northeast winds 5 to 10 miles an hour with gusts up to 20 miles an hour. At midnight in Galesburg, skies were partly cloudy. The temperature was 53 degrees, the dew point was 39, and the relative humidity was 59%. The wind was east at 10 miles an hour. The pressure was 30.25 inches and steady. Elsewhere around the area, temperatures were in the lower to upper 50s. At Springfield, rain was falling. It was clear at Moline and Quincy. It was partly cloudy at Peoria, Burlington, and Macomb. And once again at midnight in Galesburg, under partly cloudy skies, the temperature was 53. Looking elsewhere around the Midwest at midnight, Chicago was partly cloudy and 48. Indianapolis was cloudy and 59. St. Louis was cloudy and 64. Kansas City was cloudy and 59. Des Moines was cloudy and 56. Milwaukee was mostly cloudy and 45. The time is currently 12:37 a.m. Central Daylight Time. 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Now for the official National Weather Service forecast for Galesburg and surrounding areas of central and northwest Illinois. Rest of tonight, partly cloudy. Lows in the mid-40s. Northeast winds 5 to 10 miles an hour with gusts up to 20 miles an hour. Thursday, partly sunny. Highs around 70. East winds 10 to 15 miles an hour. Thursday night, partly cloudy until midnight, then becoming mostly cloudy. Lows in the upper 40s. East winds 5 to 10 miles an hour with gusts up to 20 miles an hour. Friday, mostly cloudy. Showers likely in the afternoon. Highs in the upper 60s. East winds 10 to 15 miles an hour with gusts up to 25 miles an hour. Chance of rain 70%. Friday night, showers likely.

Till midnight. Lows in the lower 50s. East winds 5 to 10 miles an hour. Chance of rain 70%. Saturday through Sunday, mostly cloudy. Highs in the upper 70s. Lows in the mid-50s. Sunday night, partly cloudy. Lows in the mid-50s. Memorial Day through Tuesday, mostly cloudy. Highs in the mid-80s. Lows in the upper 50s. Tuesday night, partly cloudy until midnight, then becoming mostly cloudy. A chance of showers. Lows in the lower 60s. Chance of rain 40%. Wednesday, partly sunny. A chance of showers and thunderstorms in the afternoon. Highs in the mid-80s. Chance of rain 40%. Again, the forecast for Galesburg and surrounding areas of central and northwest Illinois for the rest of tonight, partly cloudy. Lows in the mid-40s. Northeast winds 5 to 10 miles an hour with gusts up to 20 miles an hour. Now for the official National Weather Service forecast for Galesburg and surrounding areas of central and northwest Illinois. Rest of tonight, partly cloudy. Lows in the mid-40s. Northeast winds 5 to 10 miles an hour with gusts up to 20 miles an hour. Thursday, partly sunny. Highs around 70. East winds 10 to 15 miles an hour. Thursday night, partly cloudy until midnight, then becoming mostly cloudy. Lows in the upper 40s. East winds 5 to 10 miles an hour with gusts up to 20 miles an hour. Friday, mostly cloudy. Showers likely in the afternoon. Highs in the upper 60s. East winds 10 to 15 miles an hour with gusts up to 25 miles an hour. Chance of rain 70%. Friday night, showers likely until midnight. Lows in the lower 50s. East winds 5 to 10 miles an hour. Chance of rain 70%. Saturday through Sunday, mostly cloudy. Highs in the upper 70s. Lows in the mid-50s. Sunday night, partly cloudy. Lows in the mid-50s. Memorial Day through Tuesday, mostly cloudy. Highs in the mid-80s. Lows in the upper 50s. Tuesday night, partly cloudy until midnight, then becoming mostly cloudy. A chance of showers. Lows in the lower 60s. Chance of rain 40%. Wednesday, partly sunny. A chance of showers and thunderstorms in the afternoon. Highs in the mid-80s. Chance of rain 40%. Again, the forecast for Galesburg and surrounding areas of central and northwest Illinois for the rest of tonight, partly cloudy. Lows in the mid-40s. Northeast winds 5 to 10 miles an hour with gusts up to 20 miles an hour. At midnight in Galesburg, skies were partly cloudy. The temperature was 53 degrees, the dew point was 39, and the relative humidity was 59%. The wind was east at 10 miles an hour. The pressure was 30.25 inches and steady. Elsewhere around the area, temperatures were in the lower to upper 50s. At Springfield, rain was falling. It was clear at Moline and Quincy. It was partly cloudy at Peoria, Burlington, and Macomb. And once again at midnight in Galesburg, under partly cloudy skies, the temperature was 53. Looking elsewhere around the Midwest at midnight, Chicago was partly cloudy, and 48. Indianapolis was cloudy, and 59. St. Louis was cloudy, and 64. Kansas City was cloudy, and 59. Des Moines was cloudy, and 56. Milwaukee was mostly cloudy, and 45. The time is currently 12:42 a.m. Central Daylight Time. 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Now for the official National Weather Service forecast for Galesburg and surrounding areas of central and northwest Illinois. Rest of tonight, partly cloudy. Lows in the mid-40s. Northeast winds 5 to 10 miles an hour with gusts up to 20 miles an hour. Thursday, partly sunny. Highs around 70. East winds 10 to 15 miles an hour. Thursday night, partly cloudy until midnight, then becoming mostly cloudy. Lows in the upper 40s. East winds 5 to 10 miles an hour with gusts up to 20 miles an hour. Friday, mostly cloudy.

lows in the lower 50s. East winds 5 to 10 miles an hour. Chance of rain 70%. Saturday through Sunday, mostly cloudy. Highs in the upper 70s. Lows in the mid-50s. Sunday night, partly cloudy. Lows in the mid-50s. Memorial Day through Tuesday, mostly cloudy. Highs in the mid-80s. Lows in the upper 50s. Tuesday night, partly cloudy until midnight, then becoming mostly cloudy. A chance of showers. Lows in the lower 60s. Chance of rain 40%. Wednesday, partly sunny. A chance of showers and thunderstorms in the afternoon. Highs in the mid-80s. Chance of rain 40%. Again, the forecast for Galesburg and surrounding areas of central and northwest Illinois for the rest of tonight, partly cloudy. Lows in the mid-40s. Northeast winds 5 to 10 miles an hour with gusts up to 20 miles an hour. At midnight in Galesburg, skies were partly cloudy. The temperature was 53 degrees, the dew point was 39, and the relative humidity was 59%. The wind was east at 10 miles an hour. The pressure was 30.25 inches and steady. Elsewhere around the area, temperatures were in the lower to upper 50s. At Springfield, rain was falling. It was clear at Moline and Quincy. It was partly cloudy at Peoria, Burlington, and Macomb. And once again at midnight in Galesburg, under partly cloudy skies, the temperature was 53. Looking elsewhere around the Midwest at midnight, Chicago was partly cloudy and 48. Indianapolis was cloudy and 59. St. Louis was cloudy and 64. Kansas City was cloudy and 59. Des Moines was cloudy and 56. Milwaukee was mostly cloudy and 45. The time is currently 12:55 a.m. Central Daylight Time. 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Now for the official National Weather Service forecast for Galesburg and surrounding areas of central and northwest Illinois. Rest of tonight, partly cloudy. Lows in the mid-40s. Northeast winds 5 to 10 miles an hour with gusts up to 20 miles an hour. Thursday, partly sunny. Highs around 70. East winds 10 to 15 miles an hour. Thursday night, partly cloudy until midnight, then becoming mostly cloudy. Lows in the upper 40s. East winds 5 to 10 miles an hour with gusts up to 20 miles an hour. Friday, mostly cloudy. Showers likely in the afternoon. Highs in the upper 60s. East winds 10 to 15 miles an hour with gusts up to 25 miles an hour. Chance of rain 70%. Friday night, showers likely until midnight. Lows in the lower 50s. East winds 5 to 10 miles an hour. Chance of rain 70%. Saturday through Sunday, mostly cloudy. Highs in the upper 70s. Lows in the mid-50s. Sunday night, partly cloudy. Lows in the mid-50s. Memorial Day through Tuesday, mostly cloudy. Highs in the mid-80s. Lows in the upper 50s. Tuesday night, partly cloudy until midnight, then becoming mostly cloudy. A chance of showers. Lows in the lower 60s. Chance of rain 40%. Wednesday, partly sunny. A chance of showers and thunderstorms in the afternoon. Highs in the mid-80s. Chance of rain 40%. Again, the forecast for Galesburg and surrounding areas of central and northwest Illinois for the rest of tonight, partly cloudy. Lows in the mid-40s. Northeast winds 5 to 10 miles an hour with gusts up to 20 miles an hour. At midnight in Galesburg, skies were partly cloudy. The temperature was 53 degrees, the dew point was 39, and the relative humidity was 59%. The wind was east at 10 miles an hour. The pressure was 30.25 inches and steady. Elsewhere around the area, temperatures were in the lower to upper 50s. At Springfield, rain was falling. It was clear at Moline and Quincy. It was partly cloudy at Peoria, Burlington, and Macomb. And once again at midnight in Galesburg, under partly cloudy skies, the temperature was 53. Looking elsewhere,

Weather service forecast for Galesburg and surrounding areas of central and northwest Illinois. Rest of tonight, partly cloudy. Lows in the mid-40s. Northeast winds 5 to 10 miles an hour with gusts up to 20 miles an hour. Thursday, partly sunny. Highs around 70. East winds 10 to 15 miles an hour. Thursday night, partly cloudy until midnight, then becoming mostly cloudy. Lows in the upper 40s. East winds 5 to 10 miles an hour with gusts up to 20 miles an hour. Friday, mostly cloudy. Showers likely in the afternoon. Highs in the upper 60s. East winds 10 to 15 miles an hour with gusts up to 25 miles an hour. Chance of rain 70%. Friday night, showers likely until midnight. Lows in the lower 50s. East winds 5 to 10 miles an hour. Chance of rain 70%. Saturday through Sunday, mostly cloudy. Highs in the upper 70s. Lows in the mid-50s. Sunday night, partly cloudy. Lows in the mid-50s. Memorial Day through Tuesday, mostly cloudy. Highs in the mid-80s. Lows in the upper 50s. Tuesday night, partly cloudy until midnight, then becoming mostly cloudy. A chance of showers. Lows in the lower 60s. Chance of rain 40%. Wednesday, partly sunny. A chance of showers and thunderstorms in the afternoon. Highs in the mid-80s. Chance of rain 40%. Again, the forecast for Galesburg and surrounding areas of central and northwest Illinois for the rest of tonight, partly cloudy. Lows in the mid-40s. Northeast winds 5 to 10 miles an hour with gusts up to 20 miles an hour. The time is currently 1:05 a.m. Central Daylight Time. 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Now for the official National Weather Service forecast for Galesburg and surrounding areas of central and northwest Illinois. Rest of tonight, partly cloudy. Lows in the mid-40s. Northeast winds 5 to 10 miles an hour with gusts up to 20 miles an hour. Thursday, partly sunny. Highs around 70. East winds 10 to 15 miles an hour. Thursday night, partly cloudy until midnight, then becoming mostly cloudy. Lows in the upper 40s. East winds 5 to 10 miles an hour with gusts up to 20 miles an hour. Friday, mostly cloudy. Showers likely in the afternoon. Highs in the upper 60s. East winds 10 to 15 miles an hour with gusts up to 25 miles an hour. Chance of rain 70%. Friday night, showers likely until midnight. Lows in the lower 50s. East winds 5 to 10 miles an hour. Chance of rain 70%. Saturday through Sunday, mostly cloudy. Highs in the upper 70s. Lows in the mid-50s. Sunday night, partly cloudy. Lows in the mid-50s. Memorial Day through Tuesday, mostly cloudy. Highs in the mid-80s. Lows in the upper 50s. Tuesday night, partly cloudy until midnight, then becoming mostly cloudy. A chance of showers. Lows in the lower 60s. Chance of rain 40%. Wednesday, partly sunny. A chance of showers and thunderstorms in the afternoon. Highs in the mid-80s. Chance of rain 40%. Again, the forecast for Galesburg and surrounding areas of central and northwest Illinois for the rest of tonight, partly cloudy. Lows in the mid-40s. Northeast winds 5 to 10 miles an hour with gusts up to 20 miles an hour. At 1 a.m. in Galesburg, skies were clear. The temperature was 51 degrees, the dew point was 38, and the relative humidity was 61%. The wind was east at 12 miles an hour, gusting to 21. The pressure was 30.25 inches and steady. Elsewhere around the area, at Springfield, rain was falling, with a temperature of 53. It was clear, with a temperature of 51 at Peoria, 50 at Moline, 55 at Burlington, and 56 at Quincy. At Macomb, it was partly cloudy, with a temperature of 53. And once again at 1 a.m. in Galesburg, under clear skies, the temperature was 51. Looking elsewhere around the Midwest at 1 a.m., Chicago was partly cloudy, and 49.
Indianapolis was cloudy and 58. St. Louis was mostly cloudy and 62. Kansas City was cloudy and 58. Des Moines was cloudy and 55. Milwaukee was mostly cloudy and 45. The time is currently 1:08 a.m. Central Daylight Time. 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Now for the official National Weather Service forecast for Galesburg and surrounding areas of central and northwest Illinois. Rest of tonight, partly cloudy. Lows in the mid-40s. Northeast winds 5 to 10 miles an hour with gusts up to 20 miles an hour. Thursday, partly sunny. Highs around 70. East winds 10 to 15 miles an hour. Thursday night, partly cloudy until midnight, then becoming mostly cloudy. Lows in the upper 40s. East winds 5 to 10 miles an hour with gusts up to 20 miles an hour. Friday, mostly cloudy. Showers likely in the afternoon. Highs in the upper 60s. East winds 10 to 15 miles an hour with gusts up to 25 miles an hour. Chance of rain 70%. Friday night, showers likely until midnight. Lows in the lower 50s. East winds 5 to 10 miles an hour. Chance of rain 70%. Saturday through Sunday, mostly cloudy. Highs in the upper 70s. Lows in the mid-50s. Sunday night, partly cloudy. Lows in the mid-50s. Memorial Day through Tuesday, mostly cloudy. Highs in the mid-80s. Lows in the upper 50s. Tuesday night, partly cloudy until midnight, then becoming mostly cloudy. A chance of showers. Lows in the lower 60s. Chance of rain 40%. Wednesday, partly sunny. A chance of showers and thunderstorms in the afternoon. Highs in the mid-80s. Chance of rain 40%. Again, the forecast for Galesburg and surrounding areas of central and northwest Illinois for the rest of tonight, partly cloudy. Lows in the mid-40s. Northeast winds 5 to 10 miles an hour with gusts up to 20 miles an hour. At 1 a.m. in Galesburg, skies were clear. The temperature was 51 degrees, the dew point was 38, and the relative humidity was 61%. The wind was east at 12 miles an hour, gusting to 21. The pressure was 30.25 inches and steady. Elsewhere around the area, at Springfield, rain was falling, with a temperature of 53. It was clear, with a temperature of 51 at Peoria, 50 at Moline, 55 at Burlington, and 56 at Quincy. At Macomb, it was partly cloudy, with a temperature of 53. And once again at 1 a.m. in Galesburg, under clear skies, the temperature was 51. Looking elsewhere around the Midwest at 1 a.m., Chicago was partly cloudy and 49. Indianapolis was cloudy and 58. St. Louis was mostly cloudy and 62. Kansas City was cloudy and 58. Des Moines was cloudy and 55. Milwaukee was mostly cloudy and 45. The time is currently 1:11 a.m. Central Daylight Time. 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Now for the official National Weather Service forecast for Galesburg and surrounding areas of central and northwest Illinois. Rest of tonight, partly cloudy. Lows in the mid-40s. Northeast winds 5 to 10 miles an hour with gusts up to 20 miles an hour. Thursday, partly sunny. Highs around 70. East winds 10 to 15 miles an hour. Thursday night, partly cloudy until midnight, then becoming mostly cloudy. Lows in the upper 40s. East winds 5 to 10 miles an hour with gusts up to 20 miles an hour. Friday, mostly cloudy. Showers likely in the afternoon. Highs in the upper 60s. East winds 10 to 15 miles an hour with gusts up to 25 miles an hour. Chance of rain 70%. Friday night, showers likely until midnight. Lows in the lower 50s. East winds 5 to 10 miles an hour. Chance of rain 70%. Saturday through Sunday, mostly cloudy. Highs in the upper 70s. Lows in the mid-50s. Sunday night, partly

Partly cloudy. Lows in the mid-50s. Memorial Day through Tuesday, mostly cloudy. Highs in the mid-80s. Lows in the upper 50s. Tuesday night, partly cloudy until midnight, then becoming mostly cloudy. A chance of showers. Lows in the lower 60s. Chance of rain 40%. Wednesday, partly sunny. A chance of showers and thunderstorms in the afternoon. Highs in the mid-80s. Chance of rain 40%. Again, the forecast for Galesburg and surrounding areas of central and northwest Illinois for the rest of tonight, partly cloudy. Lows in the mid-40s. Northeast winds 5 to 10 miles an hour with gusts up to 20 miles an hour. 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Programming originates from NOAA's National Weather Service office in Lincoln. KZZ66 serves the following counties: Henry, Knox, Mercer, and Warren. KZZ66 is part of the All Hazards Network of NOAA Weather Radio. At 1 a.m. in Galesburg, skies were clear. The temperature was 51 degrees, the dew point was 38, and the relative humidity was 61%. The wind was east at 12 miles an hour, gusting to 21. The pressure was 30.25 inches and steady. Elsewhere around the area, at Springfield, rain was falling, with a temperature of 53. It was clear, with a temperature of 51 at Peoria, 50 at Moline, 55 at Burlington, and 56 at Quincy. At Macomb, it was partly cloudy, with a temperature of 53. And once again at 1 a.m. in Galesburg, under clear skies, the temperature was 51. At 1 a.m. in Galesburg, skies were clear. The temperature was 51 degrees, the dew point was 38, and the relative humidity was 61%. The wind was east at 12 miles an hour, gusting to 21. The pressure was 30.25 inches and steady. Elsewhere around the area, at Springfield, rain was falling, with a temperature of 53. At Peoria, it was clear, with a temperature of 51. It was partly cloudy, with a temperature of 50 at Moline, 55 at Burlington, 56 at Quincy, and 53 at Macomb. And once again at 1 a.m. in Galesburg, under clear skies, the temperature was 51. Looking elsewhere around the Midwest at 1 a.m., Chicago was partly cloudy, and 49. Indianapolis was cloudy, and 58. St. Louis was mostly cloudy, and 62. Kansas City was cloudy, and 58. Des Moines was cloudy, and 55. Milwaukee was mostly cloudy, and 45. The time is currently 1:16 a.m. Central Daylight Time. 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Now for the official National Weather Service forecast for Galesburg and surrounding areas of central and northwest Illinois. Rest of tonight, partly cloudy. Lows in the mid-40s. Northeast winds 5 to 10 miles an hour with gusts up to 20 miles an hour. Thursday, partly sunny. Highs in the upper 60s. East winds 5 to 10 miles an hour with gusts up to 20 miles an hour. Thursday night, partly cloudy until midnight, then becoming mostly cloudy. Lows in the lower 50s. East winds around 10 miles an hour with gusts up to 25 miles an hour. Friday, mostly cloudy. A chance of showers in the afternoon. Highs in the mid-60s. East winds around 10 miles an hour with gusts up to 25 miles an hour. Chance of rain 40%. Friday night, showers likely until midnight. Lows in the lower 50s. East winds 5 to 10 miles an hour. Chance of rain 60%. Saturday through Sunday, mostly cloudy. Highs in the upper 70s. Lows in the mid-50s. Sunday night, partly cloudy. Lows in the mid-50s. Memorial Day through Tuesday, mostly cloudy. Highs in the mid-80s. Lows in the upper 50s. Tuesday night, partly cloudy until midnight, then becoming mostly cloudy. A chance of showers. Lows in the lower 60s. Chance of rain 40%. Wednesday, partly sunny. A chance of showers and thunderstorms in the afternoon. Highs in

It was clear, with a temperature of 51. It was partly cloudy, with a temperature of 50 at Moline, 55 at Burlington, 56 at Quincy, and 53 at Macomb. And once again at 1 a.m. in Galesburg, under clear skies, the temperature was 51. Looking elsewhere around the Midwest at 1 a.m., Chicago was partly cloudy, and 49. Indianapolis was cloudy, and 58. St. Louis was mostly cloudy, and 62. Kansas City was cloudy, and 58. Des Moines was cloudy, and 55. Milwaukee was mostly cloudy, and 45. The time is currently 1:19 a.m. Central Daylight Time. 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Now for the official National Weather Service forecast for Galesburg and surrounding areas of central and northwest Illinois. Rest of tonight, partly cloudy. Lows in the mid-40s. Northeast winds 5 to 10 miles an hour with gusts up to 20 miles an hour. Thursday, partly sunny. Highs in the upper 60s. East winds 5 to 10 miles an hour with gusts up to 20 miles an hour. Thursday night, partly cloudy until midnight, then becoming mostly cloudy. Lows in the lower 50s. East winds around 10 miles an hour with gusts up to 25 miles an hour. Friday, mostly cloudy. A chance of showers in the afternoon. Highs in the mid-60s. East winds around 10 miles an hour with gusts up to 25 miles an hour. Chance of rain 40%. Friday night, showers likely until midnight. Lows in the lower 50s. East winds 5 to 10 miles an hour. Chance of rain 60%. Saturday through Sunday, mostly cloudy. Highs in the upper 70s. Lows in the mid-50s. Sunday night, partly cloudy. Lows in the mid-50s. Memorial Day through Tuesday, mostly cloudy. Highs in the mid-80s. Lows in the upper 50s. Tuesday night, partly cloudy until midnight, then becoming mostly cloudy. A chance of showers. Lows in the lower 60s. Chance of rain 40%. Wednesday, partly sunny. A chance of showers and thunderstorms in the afternoon. Highs in the mid-80s. Chance of rain 40%. Again, the forecast for Galesburg and surrounding areas of central and northwest Illinois for the rest of tonight, partly cloudy. Lows in the mid-40s. Northeast winds 5 to 10 miles an hour with gusts up to 20 miles an hour. At 1 a.m. in Galesburg, skies were clear. The temperature was 51 degrees, the dew point was 38, and the relative humidity was 61%. The wind was east at 12 miles an hour, gusting to 21. The pressure was 30.25 inches and steady. Elsewhere around the area, at Springfield, rain was falling, with a temperature of 53. At Peoria, it was clear, with a temperature of 51. It was partly cloudy, with a temperature of 50 at Moline, 55 at Burlington, 56 at Quincy, and 53 at Macomb. And once again at 1 a.m. in Galesburg, under clear skies, the temperature was 51. Looking elsewhere around the Midwest at 1 a.m., Chicago was partly cloudy, and 49. Indianapolis was cloudy, and 58. St. Louis was mostly cloudy, and 62. Kansas City was cloudy, and 58. Des Moines was cloudy, and 55. Milwaukee was mostly cloudy, and 45. The time is currently 1:23 a.m. Central Daylight Time. 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Now for the official National Weather Service forecast for Galesburg and surrounding areas of central and northwest Illinois. Rest of tonight, partly cloudy. Lows in the mid-40s. Northeast winds 5 to 10 miles an hour with gusts up to 20 miles an hour. Thursday, partly sunny. Highs in the upper 60s. East winds 5 to 10 miles an hour with gusts up to 20 miles an hour. Thursday night, partly cloudy until midnight, then becoming mostly cloudy. Lows in the lower 50s. East winds around 10 miles an hour with gusts up to 25 miles an hour. Friday, mostly cloudy. A chance of showers in the afternoon. Highs in the mid-60s.

east winds around 10 miles an hour with gusts up to 25 miles an hour. Chance of rain 40%. Friday night, showers likely until midnight. Lows in the lower 50s. East winds 5 to 10 miles an hour. Chance of rain 60%. Saturday through Sunday, mostly cloudy. Highs in the upper 70s. Lows in the mid-50s. Sunday night, partly cloudy. Lows in the mid-50s. Memorial Day through Tuesday, mostly cloudy. Highs in the mid-80s. Lows in the upper 50s. Tuesday night, partly cloudy until midnight, then becoming mostly cloudy. A chance of showers. Lows in the lower 60s. Chance of rain 40%. Wednesday, partly sunny. A chance of showers and thunderstorms in the afternoon. Highs in the mid-80s. Chance of rain 40%. Again, the forecast for Galesburg and surrounding areas of central and northwest Illinois for the rest of tonight, partly cloudy. Lows in the mid-40s. Northeast winds 5 to 10 miles an hour with gusts up to 20 miles an hour. At 1 a.m. in Galesburg, skies were clear. The temperature was 50 degrees, the dew point was 38, and the relative humidity was 62%. The wind was east at 13 miles an hour. The pressure was 30.25 inches and steady. Elsewhere around the area, at Springfield, rain was falling, with a temperature of 53. At Peoria, it was clear, with a temperature of 51. It was partly cloudy, with a temperature of 50 at Moline, 55 at Burlington, 56 at Quincy, and 52 at Macomb. And once again at 1 a.m. in Galesburg, under clear skies, the temperature was 50. Looking elsewhere around the Midwest at 1 a.m., Chicago was partly cloudy, and 49. Indianapolis was cloudy, and 58. St. Louis was mostly cloudy, and 62. Kansas City was cloudy, and 58. Des Moines was cloudy, and 55. Milwaukee was mostly cloudy, and 45. The time is currently 1:26 a.m. Central Daylight Time. 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Now for the official National Weather Service forecast for Galesburg and surrounding areas of central and northwest Illinois. Rest of tonight, partly cloudy. Lows in the mid-40s. Northeast winds 5 to 10 miles an hour with gusts up to 20 miles an hour. Thursday, partly sunny. Highs in the upper 60s. East winds 5 to 10 miles an hour with gusts up to 20 miles an hour. Thursday night, partly cloudy until midnight, then becoming mostly cloudy. Lows in the lower 50s. East winds around 10 miles an hour with gusts up to 25 miles an hour. Friday, mostly cloudy. A chance of showers in the afternoon. Highs in the mid-60s. East winds around 10 miles an hour with gusts up to 25 miles an hour. Chance of rain 40%. Friday night, showers likely until midnight. Lows in the lower 50s. East winds 5 to 10 miles an hour. Chance of rain 60%. Saturday through Sunday, mostly cloudy. Highs in the upper 70s. Lows in the mid-50s. Sunday night, partly cloudy. Lows in the mid-50s. Memorial Day through Tuesday, mostly cloudy. Highs in the mid-80s. Lows in the upper 50s. Tuesday night, partly cloudy until midnight, then becoming mostly cloudy. A chance of showers. Lows in the lower 60s. Chance of rain 40%. Wednesday, partly sunny. A chance of showers and thunderstorms in the afternoon. Highs in the mid-80s. Chance of rain 40%. Again, the forecast for Galesburg and surrounding areas of central and northwest Illinois for the rest of tonight, partly cloudy. Lows in the mid-40s. Northeast winds 5 to 10 miles an hour with gusts up to 20 miles an hour. At 1 a.m. in Galesburg, skies were clear. The temperature was 50 degrees, the dew point was 38, and the relative humidity was 62%. The wind was east at 13 miles an hour. The pressure was 30.25 inches and steady. Elsewhere around the area, at Springfield, rain was falling, with a temperature of 53. At Peoria, it was clear, with a temperature of 50.

1951. It was partly cloudy, with a temperature of 50 at Moline, 55 at Burlington, 56 at Quincy, and 52 at Macomb. And once again at 1 a.m. in Galesburg, under clear skies, the temperature was 50. Looking elsewhere around the Midwest at 1 a.m., Chicago was partly cloudy, and 49. Indianapolis was cloudy, and 58. St. Louis was mostly cloudy, and 62. Kansas City was cloudy, and 58. Des Moines was cloudy, and 55. Milwaukee was mostly cloudy, and 45. The time is currently 1:29 a.m. Central Daylight Time. 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Now for the official National Weather Service forecast for Galesburg and surrounding areas of central and northwest Illinois. Rest of tonight, partly cloudy. Lows in the mid-40s. Northeast winds 5 to 10 miles an hour with gusts up to 20 miles an hour. Thursday, partly sunny. Highs in the upper 60s. East winds 5 to 10 miles an hour with gusts up to 20 miles an hour. Thursday night, partly cloudy until midnight, then becoming mostly cloudy. Lows in the lower 50s. East winds around 10 miles an hour with gusts up to 25 miles an hour. Friday, mostly cloudy. A chance of showers in the afternoon. Highs in the mid-60s. East winds around 10 miles an hour with gusts up to 25 miles an hour. Chance of rain 40%. Friday night, showers likely until midnight. Lows in the lower 50s. East winds 5 to 10 miles an hour. Chance of rain 60%. Saturday through Sunday, mostly cloudy. Highs in the upper 70s. Lows in the mid-50s. Sunday night, partly cloudy. Lows in the mid-50s. Memorial Day through Tuesday, mostly cloudy. Highs in the mid-80s. Lows in the upper 50s. Tuesday night, partly cloudy until midnight, then becoming mostly cloudy. A chance of showers. Lows in the lower 60s. Chance of rain 40%. Wednesday, partly sunny. A chance of showers and thunderstorms in the afternoon. Highs in the mid-80s. Chance of rain 40%. Again, the forecast for Galesburg and surrounding areas of central and northwest Illinois for the rest of tonight, partly cloudy. Lows in the mid-40s. Northeast winds 5 to 10 miles an hour with gusts up to 20 miles an hour. At 1 a.m. in Galesburg, skies were clear. The temperature was 50 degrees, the dew point was 38, and the relative humidity was 62%. The wind was east at 13 miles an hour. The pressure was 30.25 inches and steady. Elsewhere around the area, at Springfield, rain was falling, with a temperature of 53. At Peoria, it was clear, with a temperature of 51. It was partly cloudy, with a temperature of 50 at Moline, 55 at Burlington, 56 at Quincy, and 52 at Macomb. And once again at 1 a.m. in Galesburg, under clear skies, the temperature was 50. Looking elsewhere around the Midwest at 1 a.m., Chicago was partly cloudy, and 49. Indianapolis was cloudy, and 58. St. Louis was mostly cloudy, and 62. Kansas City was cloudy, and 58. Des Moines was cloudy, and 55. Milwaukee was mostly cloudy, and 45. The time is currently 1:32 a.m. Central Daylight Time. 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Now for the official National Weather Service forecast for Galesburg and surrounding areas of central and northwest Illinois. Rest of tonight, partly cloudy. Lows in the mid-40s. Northeast winds 5 to 10 miles an hour with gusts up to 20 miles an hour. Thursday, partly sunny. Highs in the upper 60s. East winds 5 to 10 miles an hour with gusts up to 20 miles an hour. Thursday night, partly cloudy until midnight, then becoming mostly cloudy. Lows in the lower 50s. East winds around 10 miles an hour with gusts up to 25 miles an hour. Friday,

mostly cloudy. A chance of showers in the afternoon. Highs in the mid-60s. East winds around 10 miles an hour with gusts up to 25 miles an hour. Chance of rain 40%. Friday night, showers likely until midnight. Lows in the lower 50s. East winds 5 to 10 miles an hour. Chance of rain 60%. Saturday through Sunday, mostly cloudy. Highs in the upper 70s. Lows in the mid-50s. Sunday night, partly cloudy. Lows in the mid-50s. Memorial Day through Tuesday, mostly cloudy. Highs in the mid-80s. Lows in the upper 50s. Tuesday night, partly cloudy until midnight, then becoming mostly cloudy. A chance of showers. Lows in the lower 60s. Chance of rain 40%. Wednesday, partly sunny. A chance of showers and thunderstorms in the afternoon. Highs in the mid-80s. Chance of rain 40%. Again, the forecast for Galesburg and surrounding areas of central and northwest Illinois for the rest of tonight, partly cloudy. Lows in the mid-40s. Northeast winds 5 to 10 miles an hour with gusts up to 20 miles an hour. At 1 a.m. in Galesburg, skies were clear. The temperature was 50 degrees, the dew point was 38, and the relative humidity was 62%. The wind was east at 13 miles an hour. The pressure was 30.25 inches and steady. Elsewhere around the area, at Springfield, rain was falling, with a temperature of 53. At Peoria, it was clear, with a temperature of 51. It was partly cloudy, with a temperature of 50 at Moline, 55 at Burlington, 56 at Quincy, and 52 at Macomb. And once again at 1 a.m. in Galesburg, under clear skies, the temperature was 50. Looking elsewhere around the Midwest at 1 a.m., Chicago was partly cloudy and 49. Indianapolis was cloudy and 58. St. Louis was mostly cloudy and 62. Kansas City was cloudy and 58. Des Moines was cloudy and 55. Milwaukee was mostly cloudy and 45. The time is currently 1:36 a.m. Central Daylight Time. 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Now for the official National Weather Service forecast for Galesburg and surrounding areas of central and northwest Illinois. Rest of tonight, partly cloudy. Lows in the mid-40s. Northeast winds 5 to 10 miles an hour with gusts up to 20 miles an hour. Thursday, partly sunny. Highs in the upper 60s. East winds 5 to 10 miles an hour with gusts up to 20 miles an hour. Thursday night, partly cloudy until midnight, then becoming mostly cloudy. Lows in the lower 50s. East winds around 10 miles an hour with gusts up to 25 miles an hour. Friday, mostly cloudy. A chance of showers in the afternoon. Highs in the mid-60s. East winds around 10 miles an hour with gusts up to 25 miles an hour. Chance of rain 40%. Friday night, showers likely until midnight. Lows in the lower 50s. East winds 5 to 10 miles an hour. Chance of rain 60%. Saturday through Sunday, mostly cloudy. Highs in the upper 70s. Lows in the mid-50s. Sunday night, partly cloudy. Lows in the mid-50s. Memorial Day through Tuesday, mostly cloudy. Highs in the mid-80s. Lows in the upper 50s. Tuesday night, partly cloudy until midnight, then becoming mostly cloudy. A chance of showers. Lows in the lower 60s. Chance of rain 40%. Wednesday, partly sunny. A chance of showers and thunderstorms in the afternoon. Highs in the mid-80s. Chance of rain 40%. Again, the forecast for Galesburg and surrounding areas of central and northwest Illinois for the rest of tonight, partly cloudy. Lows in the mid-40s. Northeast winds 5 to 10 miles an hour with gusts up to 20 miles an hour. At 1 a.m. in Galesburg, skies were clear. The temperature was 50 degrees, the dew point was 38, and the relative humidity was 62%. The wind was east at 13 miles an hour. The pressure was 30.25 inches and steady.
Elsewhere around the area, at Springfield, rain was falling with a temperature of 53. At Peoria, it was clear with a temperature of 51. It was partly cloudy with a temperature of 50 at Moline, 55 at Burlington, 56 at Quincy, and 52 at Macomb. And once again at 1 a.m. in Galesburg, under clear skies, the temperature was 50. Looking elsewhere around the Midwest at 1 a.m., Chicago was partly cloudy and 49. Indianapolis was cloudy and 58. St. Louis was mostly cloudy and 62. Kansas City was cloudy and 58. Des Moines was cloudy and 55. Milwaukee was mostly cloudy and 45. The time is currently 1:39 a.m. Central Daylight Time. 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Now for the official National Weather Service forecast for Galesburg and surrounding areas of central and northwest Illinois. Rest of tonight, partly cloudy. Lows in the mid-40s. Northeast winds 5 to 10 miles an hour with gusts up to 20 miles an hour. Thursday, partly sunny. Highs in the upper 60s. East winds 5 to 10 miles an hour with gusts up to 20 miles an hour. Thursday night, partly cloudy until midnight, then becoming mostly cloudy. Lows in the lower 50s. East winds around 10 miles an hour with gusts up to 25 miles an hour. Friday, mostly cloudy. A chance of showers in the afternoon. Highs in the mid-60s. East winds around 10 miles an hour with gusts up to 25 miles an hour. Chance of rain 40%. Friday night, showers likely until midnight, then a chance of showers after midnight. Lows in the mid-50s. East winds 5 to 10 miles an hour with gusts up to 20 miles an hour, becoming north after midnight. Chance of rain 70%. Saturday through Sunday, mostly cloudy. Highs in the upper 70s. Lows in the mid-50s. Sunday night through Monday night, partly cloudy. Lows in the upper 50s. Highs in the lower 80s. Tuesday, partly sunny. Highs in the mid-80s. Tuesday night, partly cloudy until midnight, then becoming mostly cloudy. A chance of thunderstorms until midnight. A chance of showers. Lows in the lower 60s. Chance of rain 40%. Wednesday, partly sunny. A chance of showers and thunderstorms in the afternoon. Highs in the mid-80s. Chance of rain 40%. Again, the forecast for Galesburg and surrounding areas of central and northwest Illinois for the rest of tonight, partly cloudy. Lows in the mid-40s. Northeast winds 5 to 10 miles an hour with gusts up to 20 miles an hour. At 1 a.m. in Galesburg, skies were clear. The temperature was 50 degrees, the dew point was 38, and the relative humidity was 62%. The wind was east at 13 miles an hour. The pressure was 30.25 inches and steady. Elsewhere around the area, at Springfield, rain was falling with a temperature of 53. At Peoria, it was clear with a temperature of 51. It was partly cloudy with a temperature of 50 at Moline, 55 at Burlington, 56 at Quincy, and 52 at Macomb. And once again at 1 a.m. in Galesburg, under clear skies, the temperature was 50. Looking elsewhere around the Midwest at 1 a.m., Chicago was partly cloudy and 49. Indianapolis was cloudy and 58. St. Louis was mostly cloudy and 62. Kansas City was cloudy and 58. Des Moines was cloudy and 55. Milwaukee was mostly cloudy and 45. The time is currently 1:42 a.m. Central Daylight Time. 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Now for the official National Weather Service forecast for Galesburg and surrounding areas of central and northwest Illinois. Rest of tonight, partly cloudy. Lows in the mid-40s. Northeast winds 5 to 10 miles an hour with gusts up to 20 miles an hour. Thursday, partly sunny. Highs in the upper 60s. East winds 5 to 10 miles an hour with gusts up to 20 miles an hour. Thursday night, partly cloudy until midnight, then becoming mostly cloudy.
lows in the lower 50s. East winds around 10 miles an hour.

hour. Thursday, partly sunny. Highs in the upper 60s. East winds 5 to 10 miles an hour with gusts up to 20 miles an hour. Thursday night, partly cloudy until midnight, then becoming mostly cloudy. Lows in the lower 50s. East winds around 10 miles an hour with gusts up to 25 miles an hour. Friday, mostly cloudy. A chance of showers in the afternoon. Highs in the mid-60s. East winds around 10 miles an hour with gusts up to 25 miles an hour. Chance of rain 40%. Friday night, showers likely until midnight, then a chance of showers after midnight. Lows in the mid-50s. East winds 5 to 10 miles an hour with gusts up to 20 miles an hour, becoming north after midnight. Chance of rain 70%. Saturday through Sunday, mostly cloudy. Highs in the upper 70s. Lows in the mid-50s. Sunday night through Monday night, partly cloudy. Lows in the upper 50s. Highs in the lower 80s. Tuesday, partly sunny. Highs in the mid-80s. Tuesday night, partly cloudy until midnight, then becoming mostly cloudy. A chance of thunderstorms until midnight. A chance of showers. Lows in the lower 60s. Chance of rain 40%. Wednesday, partly sunny. A chance of showers and thunderstorms in the afternoon. Highs in the mid-80s. Chance of rain 40%. Again, the forecast for Galesburg and surrounding areas of central and northwest Illinois for the rest of tonight, partly cloudy. Lows in the mid-40s. Northeast winds 5 to 10 miles an hour with gusts up to 20 miles an hour. At 1 a.m. in Galesburg, skies were clear. The temperature was 50 degrees, the dew point was 38, and the relative humidity was 62%. The wind was east at 13 miles an hour. The pressure was 30.25 inches and steady. Elsewhere around the area, at Springfield, rain was falling, with a temperature of 53. At Peoria, it was clear, with a temperature of 51. It was partly cloudy, with a temperature of 50 at Moline, 55 at Burlington, 56 at Quincy, and 52 at Macomb. And once again at 1 a.m. in Galesburg, under clear skies, the temperature was 50. Looking elsewhere around the Midwest at 1 a.m., Chicago was partly cloudy, and 49. Indianapolis was cloudy, and 58. St. Louis was mostly cloudy, and 62. Kansas City was cloudy, and 58. Des Moines was cloudy, and 55. Milwaukee was mostly cloudy, and 45. The time is currently 1:56 a.m. Central Daylight Time. 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Now for the official National Weather Service forecast for Galesburg and surrounding areas of central and northwest Illinois. Rest of tonight, partly cloudy. Lows in the mid-40s. Northeast winds 5 to 10 miles an hour with gusts up to 20 miles an hour. Thursday, partly sunny. Highs in the upper 60s. East winds 5 to 10 miles an hour with gusts up to 20 miles an hour. Thursday night, partly cloudy until midnight, then becoming mostly cloudy. Lows in the lower 50s. East winds around 10 miles an hour with gusts up to 25 miles an hour. Friday, mostly cloudy. A chance of showers in the afternoon. Highs in the mid-60s. East winds around 10 miles an hour with gusts up to 25 miles an hour. Chance of rain 40%. Friday night, showers likely until midnight, then a chance of showers after midnight. Lows in the mid-50s. East winds 5 to 10 miles an hour with gusts up to 20 miles an hour, becoming north after midnight. Chance of rain 70%. Saturday through Sunday, mostly cloudy. Highs in the upper 70s. Lows in the mid-50s. Sunday night through Monday night, partly cloudy. Lows in the upper 50s. Highs in the lower 80s. Tuesday, partly sunny. Highs in the mid-80s. Tuesday night, partly cloudy until midnight, then becoming mostly cloudy. A chance of thunderstorms until midnight. A chance of showers. Lows in the lower 60s. Chance of rain 40%. Wednesday, partly sunny. A chance of showers and thunderstorms in the afternoon.

Highs in the mid-80s. Chance of rain 40%. Again, the forecast for Galesburg and surrounding areas of central and northwest Illinois for the rest of tonight, partly cloudy. Lows in the mid-40s. Northeast winds 5 to 10 miles an hour with gusts up to 20 miles an hour. At 1 a.m. in Galesburg, skies were clear. The temperature was 50 degrees, the dew point was 38, and the relative humidity was 62%. The wind was east at 13 miles an hour. The pressure was 30.25 inches and steady. Elsewhere around the area, at Springfield, rain was falling, with a temperature of 53. At Peoria, it was clear, with a temperature of 51. It was partly cloudy, with a temperature of 50 at Moline, 55 at Burlington, 56 at Quincy, and 52 at Macomb. And once again at 1 a.m. in Galesburg, under clear skies, the temperature was 50. Looking elsewhere around the Midwest at 1 a.m., Chicago was partly cloudy, and 49. Indianapolis was cloudy, and 58. St. Louis was mostly cloudy, and 62. Kansas City was cloudy, and 58. Des Moines was cloudy, and 55. Milwaukee was mostly cloudy, and 45. The time is currently 2 a.m. Central Daylight Time. 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Now for the official National Weather Service forecast for Galesburg and surrounding areas of central and northwest Illinois. Rest of tonight, partly cloudy. Lows in the mid-40s. Northeast winds 5 to 10 miles an hour with gusts up to 20 miles an hour. Thursday, partly sunny. Highs in the upper 60s. East winds 5 to 10 miles an hour with gusts up to 20 miles an hour. Thursday night, partly cloudy until midnight, then becoming mostly cloudy. Lows in the lower 50s. East winds around 10 miles an hour with gusts up to 25 miles an hour. Friday, mostly cloudy. A chance of showers in the afternoon. Highs in the mid-60s. East winds around 10 miles an hour with gusts up to 25 miles an hour. Chance of rain 40%. Friday night, showers likely until midnight, then a chance of showers after midnight. Lows in the mid-50s. East winds 5 to 10 miles an hour with gusts up to 20 miles an hour, becoming north after midnight. Chance of rain 70%. Saturday through Sunday, mostly cloudy. Highs in the upper 70s. Lows in the mid-50s. Sunday night through Monday night, partly cloudy. Lows in the upper 50s. Highs in the lower 80s. Tuesday, partly sunny. Highs in the mid-80s. Tuesday night, partly cloudy until midnight, then becoming mostly cloudy. A chance of thunderstorms until midnight. A chance of showers. Lows in the lower 60s. Chance of rain 40%. Wednesday, partly sunny. A chance of showers and thunderstorms in the afternoon. Highs in the mid-80s. Chance of rain 40%. Again, the forecast for Galesburg and surrounding areas of central and northwest Illinois for the rest of tonight, partly cloudy. Lows in the mid-40s. Northeast winds 5 to 10 miles an hour with gusts up to 20 miles an hour. The time is currently 2:02 a.m. Central Daylight Time. 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Now for the official National Weather Service forecast for Galesburg and surrounding areas of central and northwest Illinois. Rest of tonight, partly cloudy. Lows in the mid-40s. Northeast winds 5 to 10 miles an hour with gusts up to 20 miles an hour. Thursday, partly sunny. Highs in the upper 60s. East winds 5 to 10 miles an hour with gusts up to 20 miles an hour. Thursday night, partly cloudy until midnight, then becoming mostly cloudy. Lows in the lower 50s. East winds around 10 miles an hour with gusts up to 25 miles an hour. Friday, mostly cloudy. A chance of showers in the afternoon. Highs in the mid-60s. East winds around 10 miles an hour with gusts up to 25 miles an hour. Chance of rain 40%. Friday night, showers likely until midnight, then a chance of showers after midnight. Lows in the mid-50s.

east winds 5 to 10 miles an hour with gusts up to 20 miles an hour, becoming north after midnight. Chance of rain 70%. Saturday through Sunday, mostly cloudy. Highs in the upper 70s. Lows in the mid-50s. Sunday night through Monday night, partly cloudy. Lows in the upper 50s. Highs in the lower 80s. Tuesday, partly sunny. Highs in the mid-80s. Tuesday night, partly cloudy until midnight, then becoming mostly cloudy. A chance of thunderstorms until midnight. A chance of showers. Lows in the lower 60s. Chance of rain 40%. Wednesday, partly sunny. A chance of showers and thunderstorms in the afternoon. Highs in the mid-80s. Chance of rain 40%. Again, the forecast for Galesburg and surrounding areas of central and northwest Illinois for the rest of tonight, partly cloudy. Lows in the mid-40s. Northeast winds 5 to 10 miles an hour with gusts up to 20 miles an hour. The time is currently 2:04 a.m. Central Daylight Time. 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Now for the official National Weather Service forecast for Galesburg and surrounding areas of central and northwest Illinois. Rest of tonight, partly cloudy. Lows in the mid-40s. Northeast winds 5 to 10 miles an hour with gusts up to 20 miles an hour. Thursday, partly sunny. Highs in the upper 60s. East winds 5 to 10 miles an hour with gusts up to 20 miles an hour. Thursday night, partly cloudy until midnight, then becoming mostly cloudy. Lows in the lower 50s. East winds around 10 miles an hour with gusts up to 25 miles an hour. Friday, mostly cloudy. A chance of showers in the afternoon. Highs in the mid-60s. East winds around 10 miles an hour with gusts up to 25 miles an hour. Chance of rain 40%. Friday night, showers likely until midnight, then a chance of showers after midnight. Lows in the mid-50s. East winds 5 to 10 miles an hour with gusts up to 20 miles an hour, becoming north after midnight. Chance of rain 70%. Saturday through Sunday, mostly cloudy. Highs in the upper 70s. Lows in the mid-50s. Sunday night through Monday night, partly cloudy. Lows in the upper 50s. Highs in the lower 80s. Tuesday, partly sunny. Highs in the mid-80s. Tuesday night, partly cloudy until midnight, then becoming mostly cloudy. A chance of thunderstorms until midnight. A chance of showers. Lows in the lower 60s. Chance of rain 40%. Wednesday, partly sunny. A chance of showers and thunderstorms in the afternoon. Highs in the mid-80s. Chance of rain 40%. Again, the forecast for Galesburg and surrounding areas of central and northwest Illinois for the rest of tonight, partly cloudy. Lows in the mid-40s. Northeast winds 5 to 10 miles an hour with gusts up to 20 miles an hour. At 2 a.m. in Galesburg, skies were clear. The temperature was 49 degrees, the dew point was 38, and the relative humidity was 66%. The wind was east at 9 miles an hour. The pressure was 30.25 inches and steady. Elsewhere around the area, at Springfield, rain was falling, with a temperature of 51. At Peoria, it was clear, with a temperature of 49. It was partly cloudy, with a temperature of 49 at Moline, 53 at Burlington, and 52 at Macomb. At Quincy, it was cloudy, with a temperature of 56. And once again at 2 a.m. in Galesburg, under clear skies, the temperature was 49. Looking elsewhere around the Midwest at 2 a.m., Chicago was mostly cloudy, and 50. Indianapolis was cloudy, and 58. St. Louis was clear, and 59. Kansas City was mostly cloudy, and 59. Des Moines was cloudy, and 55. Milwaukee was mostly cloudy, and 46. The time is currently 2:08 a.m. Central Daylight Time. 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Now for the official National Weather Service forecast for Galesburg and surrounding areas of central and northwest Illinois. Rest of tonight.

partly cloudy. Lows in the mid-40s. Northeast winds 5 to 10 miles an hour with gusts up to 20 miles an hour. Thursday, partly sunny. Highs in the upper 60s. East winds 5 to 10 miles an hour with gusts up to 20 miles an hour. Thursday night, partly cloudy until midnight, then becoming mostly cloudy. Lows in the lower 50s. East winds around 10 miles an hour with gusts up to 25 miles an hour. Friday, mostly cloudy. A chance of showers in the afternoon. Highs in the mid-60s. East winds around 10 miles an hour with gusts up to 25 miles an hour. Chance of rain 40%. Friday night, showers likely until midnight, then a chance of showers after midnight. Lows in the mid-50s. East winds 5 to 10 miles an hour with gusts up to 20 miles an hour, becoming north after midnight. Chance of rain 70%. Saturday through Sunday, mostly cloudy. Highs in the upper 70s. Lows in the mid-50s. Sunday night through Monday night, partly cloudy. Lows in the upper 50s. Highs in the lower 80s. Tuesday, partly sunny. Highs in the mid-80s. Tuesday night, partly cloudy until midnight, then becoming mostly cloudy. A chance of thunderstorms until midnight. A chance of showers. Lows in the lower 60s. Chance of rain 40%. Wednesday, partly sunny. A chance of showers and thunderstorms in the afternoon. Highs in the mid-80s. Chance of rain 40%. Again, the forecast for Galesburg and surrounding areas of central and northwest Illinois for the rest of tonight, partly cloudy. Lows in the mid-40s. Northeast winds 5 to 10 miles an hour with gusts up to 20 miles an hour. At 2 a.m. in Galesburg, skies were clear. The temperature was 49 degrees, the dew point was 38, and the relative humidity was 66%. The wind was east at 9 miles an hour. The pressure was 30.25 inches and steady. Elsewhere around the area, at Springfield, rain was falling, with a temperature of 51. At Peoria, it was clear, with a temperature of 49. It was partly cloudy, with a temperature of 49 at Moline, 53 at Burlington, and 52 at Macomb. At Quincy, it was cloudy, with a temperature of 56. And once again at 2 a.m. in Galesburg, under clear skies, the temperature was 49. Looking elsewhere around the Midwest at 2 a.m., Chicago was mostly cloudy, and 50. Indianapolis was cloudy, and 58. St. Louis was clear, and 59. Kansas City was mostly cloudy, and 59. Des Moines was cloudy, and 55. Milwaukee was mostly cloudy, and 46. The time is currently 2:11 a.m. Central Daylight Time. 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Now for the official National Weather Service forecast for Galesburg and surrounding areas of central and northwest Illinois. Rest of tonight, partly cloudy. Lows in the mid-40s. Northeast winds 5 to 10 miles an hour with gusts up to 20 miles an hour. Thursday, partly sunny. Highs in the upper 60s. East winds 5 to 10 miles an hour with gusts up to 20 miles an hour. Thursday night, partly cloudy until midnight, then becoming mostly cloudy. Lows in the lower 50s. East winds around 10 miles an hour with gusts up to 25 miles an hour. Friday, mostly cloudy. A chance of showers in the afternoon. Highs in the mid-60s. East winds around 10 miles an hour with gusts up to 25 miles an hour. Chance of rain 40%. Friday night, showers likely until midnight, then a chance of showers after midnight. Lows in the mid-50s. East winds 5 to 10 miles an hour with gusts up to 20 miles an hour, becoming north after midnight. Chance of rain 70%. Saturday through Sunday, mostly cloudy. Highs in the upper 70s. Lows in the mid-50s. Sunday night through Monday night, partly cloudy. Lows in the upper 50s. Highs in the lower 80s. Tuesday, partly sunny. Highs in the mid-80s. Tuesday night, partly cloudy until midnight, then becoming mostly cloudy. A chance of thunderstorms until midnight.

Chance of showers. Lows in the lower 60s. Chance of rain 40%. Wednesday, partly sunny. A chance of showers and thunderstorms in the afternoon. Highs in the mid-80s. Chance of rain 40%. Again, the forecast for Galesburg and surrounding areas of central and northwest Illinois for the rest of tonight, partly cloudy. Lows in the mid-40s. Northeast winds 5 to 10 miles an hour with gusts up to 20 miles an hour. 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Programming originates from NOAA's National Weather Service office in Lincoln. KZZ66 serves the following counties: Henry, Knox, Mercer, and Warren. 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At 2 a.m. in Galesburg, skies were clear. The temperature was 49 degrees, the dew point was 38, and the relative humidity was 66%. The wind was east at 9 miles an hour. The pressure was 30.25 inches and steady. Elsewhere around the area, at Springfield, rain was falling with a temperature of 51. At Peoria, it was clear with a temperature of 49. It was partly cloudy with a temperature of 49 at Moline, 53 at Burlington, and 52 at Macomb. At Quincy, it was cloudy with a temperature of 56. And once again at 2 a.m. in Galesburg, under clear skies, the temperature was 49. At 2 a.m. in Galesburg, skies were partly cloudy. The temperature was 49 degrees, the dew point was 38, and the relative humidity was 66%. The wind was east at 9 miles an hour. The pressure was 30.25 inches and steady. Elsewhere around the area, at Springfield, rain was falling with a temperature of 51. It was clear with a temperature of 49 at Peoria and 52 at Macomb. It was partly cloudy with a temperature of 49 at Moline and 53 at Burlington. At Quincy, it was cloudy with a temperature of 56. And once again at 2 a.m. in Galesburg, under partly cloudy skies, the temperature was 49. Looking elsewhere around the Midwest at 2 a.m., Chicago was mostly cloudy and 50. Indianapolis was cloudy and 58. St. Louis was clear and 59. Kansas City was mostly cloudy and 59. Des Moines was cloudy and 55. Milwaukee was mostly cloudy and 46. The time is currently 2:16 a.m. Central Daylight Time. 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Now for the official National Weather Service forecast for Galesburg and surrounding areas of central and northwest Illinois. Rest of tonight, partly cloudy. Lows in the mid-40s. Northeast winds 5 to 10 miles an hour with gusts up to 20 miles an hour. Thursday, partly sunny. Highs in the upper 60s. East winds 5 to 10 miles an hour with gusts up to 20 miles an hour. Thursday night, partly cloudy until midnight, then becoming mostly cloudy. Lows in the lower 50s. East winds around 10 miles an hour with gusts up to 25 miles an hour. Friday, mostly cloudy. A chance of showers in the afternoon. Highs in the mid-60s. East winds around 10 miles an hour with gusts up to 25 miles an hour. Chance of rain 40%. Friday night, showers likely until midnight, then a chance of showers after midnight. Lows in the mid-50s. East winds 5 to 10 miles an hour with gusts up to 20 miles an hour, becoming north after midnight. Chance of rain 70%. Saturday through Sunday, mostly cloudy. Highs in the upper 70s. Lows in the mid-50s. Sunday night through Monday night, partly cloudy. Lows in the upper 50s. Highs in the lower 80s. Tuesday, partly sunny. Highs in the mid-80s. Tuesday night, partly cloudy until midnight, then becoming mostly cloudy. A chance of thunderstorms until midnight. A chance of showers. Lows in the lower 60s. Chance of rain 40%. Wednesday, partly sunny. A chance of showers and thunderstorms in the afternoon. Highs in the mid-80s. Chance of rain 40%.

53 at Burlington. At Quincy, it was cloudy with a temperature of 56. And once again at 2 a.m. in Galesburg, under partly cloudy skies, the temperature was 49. Looking elsewhere around the Midwest at 2 a.m., Chicago was mostly cloudy and 50. Indianapolis was cloudy and 58. St. Louis was clear and 59. Kansas City was mostly cloudy and 59. Des Moines was cloudy and 55. Milwaukee was mostly cloudy and 46. The time is currently 2:20 a.m. Central Daylight Time. 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Now for the official National Weather Service forecast for Galesburg and surrounding areas of central and northwest Illinois. Rest of tonight, partly cloudy. Lows in the mid-40s. Northeast winds 5 to 10 miles an hour with gusts up to 20 miles an hour. Thursday, partly sunny. Highs in the upper 60s. East winds 5 to 10 miles an hour with gusts up to 20 miles an hour. Thursday night, partly cloudy until midnight, then becoming mostly cloudy. Lows in the lower 50s. East winds around 10 miles an hour with gusts up to 25 miles an hour. Friday, mostly cloudy. A chance of showers in the afternoon. Highs in the mid-60s. East winds around 10 miles an hour with gusts up to 25 miles an hour. Chance of rain 40%. Friday night, showers likely until midnight, then a chance of showers after midnight. Lows in the mid-50s. East winds 5 to 10 miles an hour with gusts up to 20 miles an hour, becoming north after midnight. Chance of rain 70%. Saturday through Sunday, mostly cloudy. Highs in the upper 70s. Lows in the mid-50s. Sunday night through Monday night, partly cloudy. Lows in the upper 50s. Highs in the lower 80s. Tuesday, partly sunny. Highs in the mid-80s. Tuesday night, partly cloudy until midnight, then becoming mostly cloudy. A chance of thunderstorms until midnight. A chance of showers. Lows in the lower 60s. Chance of rain 40%. Wednesday, partly sunny. A chance of showers and thunderstorms in the afternoon. Highs in the mid-80s. Chance of rain 40%. Again, the forecast for Galesburg and surrounding areas of central and northwest Illinois for the rest of tonight, partly cloudy. Lows in the mid-40s. Northeast winds 5 to 10 miles an hour with gusts up to 20 miles an hour. At 2 a.m. in Galesburg, skies were partly cloudy. The temperature was 49 degrees, the dew point was 38, and the relative humidity was 66%. The wind was east at 9 miles an hour. The pressure was 30.25 inches and steady. Elsewhere around the area, at Springfield, rain was falling with a temperature of 51. It was clear with a temperature of 49 at Peoria and 52 at Macomb. It was partly cloudy with a temperature of 49 at Moline and 53 at Burlington. At Quincy, it was cloudy with a temperature of 56. And once again at 2 a.m. in Galesburg, under partly cloudy skies, the temperature was 49. Looking elsewhere around the Midwest at 2 a.m., Chicago was mostly cloudy and 50. Indianapolis was cloudy and 58. St. Louis was clear and 59. Kansas City was mostly cloudy and 59. Des Moines was cloudy and 55. Milwaukee was mostly cloudy and 46. The time is currently 2:23 a.m. Central Daylight Time. 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Now for the official National Weather Service forecast for Galesburg and surrounding areas of central and northwest Illinois. Rest of tonight, partly cloudy. Lows in the mid-40s. Northeast winds 5 to 10 miles an hour with gusts up to 20 miles an hour. Thursday, partly sunny. Highs in the upper 60s. East winds 5 to 10 miles an hour with gusts up to 20 miles an hour. Thursday night, partly cloudy until midnight, then becoming mostly cloudy. Lows in the lower 50s. East winds around 10 miles an hour with gusts up to 25 miles an hour. Friday, mostly cloudy.

Cloudy. A chance of showers in the afternoon. Highs in the mid-60s. East winds around 10 miles an hour with gusts up to 25 miles an hour. Chance of rain 40%. Friday night, showers likely until midnight, then a chance of showers after midnight. Lows in the mid-50s. East winds 5 to 10 miles an hour with gusts up to 20 miles an hour, becoming north after midnight. Chance of rain 70%. Saturday through Sunday, mostly cloudy. Highs in the upper 70s. Lows in the mid-50s. Sunday night through Monday night, partly cloudy. Lows in the upper 50s. Highs in the lower 80s. Tuesday, partly sunny. Highs in the mid-80s. Tuesday night, partly cloudy until midnight, then becoming mostly cloudy. A chance of thunderstorms until midnight. A chance of showers. Lows in the lower 60s. Chance of rain 40%. Wednesday, partly sunny. A chance of showers and thunderstorms in the afternoon. Highs in the mid-80s. Chance of rain 40%. Again, the forecast for Galesburg and surrounding areas of central and northwest Illinois for the rest of tonight, partly cloudy. Lows in the mid-40s. Northeast winds 5 to 10 miles an hour with gusts up to 20 miles an hour. At 2 a.m. in Galesburg, skies were partly cloudy. The temperature was 49 degrees, the dew point was 38, and the relative humidity was 66%. The wind was east at 9 miles an hour. The pressure was 30.25 inches and steady. Elsewhere around the area, at Springfield, rain was falling, with a temperature of 51. It was clear, with a temperature of 49 at Peoria, and 52 at Macomb. It was partly cloudy, with a temperature of 49 at Moline, and 53 at Burlington. At Quincy, it was cloudy, with a temperature of 56. And once again at 2 a.m. in Galesburg, under partly cloudy skies, the temperature was 49. Looking elsewhere around the Midwest at 2 a.m., Chicago was mostly cloudy, and 50. Indianapolis was cloudy, and 58. St. Louis was clear, and 59. Kansas City was mostly cloudy, and 59. Des Moines was cloudy, and 55. Milwaukee was mostly cloudy, and 46. The time is currently 2:27 a.m. Central Daylight Time. 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Now for the official National Weather Service forecast for Galesburg and surrounding areas of central and northwest Illinois. Rest of tonight, partly cloudy. Lows in the mid-40s. Northeast winds 5 to 10 miles an hour with gusts up to 20 miles an hour. Thursday, partly sunny. Highs in the upper 60s. East winds 5 to 10 miles an hour with gusts up to 20 miles an hour. Thursday night, partly cloudy until midnight, then becoming mostly cloudy. Lows in the lower 50s. East winds around 10 miles an hour with gusts up to 25 miles an hour. Friday, mostly cloudy. A chance of showers in the afternoon. Highs in the mid-60s. East winds around 10 miles an hour with gusts up to 25 miles an hour. Chance of rain 40%. Friday night, showers likely until midnight, then a chance of showers after midnight. Lows in the mid-50s. East winds 5 to 10 miles an hour with gusts up to 20 miles an hour, becoming north after midnight. Chance of rain 70%. Saturday through Sunday, mostly cloudy. Highs in the upper 70s. Lows in the mid-50s. Sunday night through Monday night, partly cloudy. Lows in the upper 50s. Highs in the lower 80s. Tuesday, partly sunny. Highs in the mid-80s. Tuesday night, partly cloudy until midnight, then becoming mostly cloudy. A chance of thunderstorms until midnight. A chance of showers. Lows in the lower 60s. Chance of rain 40%. Wednesday, partly sunny. A chance of showers and thunderstorms in the afternoon. Highs in the mid-80s. Chance of rain 40%. Again, the forecast for Galesburg and surrounding areas of central and northwest Illinois for the rest of tonight, partly cloudy. Lows in the mid-40s. Northeast winds 5 to 10 miles an hour with gusts up to 20 miles an hour.

At 2 a.m. in Galesburg, skies were partly cloudy. The temperature was 49 degrees, the dew point was 38, and the relative humidity was 66%. The wind was east at 9 miles an hour. The pressure was 30.25 inches and steady. Elsewhere around the area, at Springfield, rain was falling, with a temperature of 51. It was clear, with a temperature of 49 at Peoria, and 52 at Macomb. It was partly cloudy, with a temperature of 49 at Moline, and 53 at Burlington. At Quincy, it was cloudy, with a temperature of 56. And once again at 2 a.m. in Galesburg, under partly cloudy skies, the temperature was 49. Looking elsewhere around the Midwest at 2 a.m., Chicago was mostly cloudy, and 50. Indianapolis was cloudy, and 58. St. Louis was clear, and 59. Kansas City was mostly cloudy, and 59. Des Moines was cloudy, and 55. Milwaukee was mostly cloudy, and 46. The time is currently 2:30 a.m. Central Daylight Time. 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Now for the official National Weather Service forecast for Galesburg and surrounding areas of central and northwest Illinois. Rest of tonight, partly cloudy. Lows in the mid-40s. Northeast winds 5 to 10 miles an hour with gusts up to 20 miles an hour. Thursday, partly sunny. Highs in the upper 60s. East winds 5 to 10 miles an hour with gusts up to 20 miles an hour. Thursday night, partly cloudy until midnight, then becoming mostly cloudy. Lows in the lower 50s. East winds around 10 miles an hour with gusts up to 25 miles an hour. Friday, mostly cloudy. A chance of showers in the afternoon. Highs in the mid-60s. East winds around 10 miles an hour with gusts up to 25 miles an hour. Chance of rain 40%. Friday night, showers likely until midnight, then a chance of showers after midnight. Lows in the mid-50s. East winds 5 to 10 miles an hour with gusts up to 20 miles an hour, becoming north after midnight. Chance of rain 70%. Saturday through Sunday, mostly cloudy. Highs in the upper 70s. Lows in the mid-50s. Sunday night through Monday night, partly cloudy. Lows in the upper 50s. Highs in the lower 80s. Tuesday, partly sunny. Highs in the mid-80s. Tuesday night, partly cloudy until midnight, then becoming mostly cloudy. A chance of thunderstorms until midnight. A chance of showers. Lows in the lower 60s. Chance of rain 40%. Wednesday, partly sunny. A chance of showers and thunderstorms in the afternoon. Highs in the mid-80s. Chance of rain 40%. Again, the forecast for Galesburg and surrounding areas of central and northwest Illinois for the rest of tonight, partly cloudy. Lows in the mid-40s. Northeast winds 5 to 10 miles an hour with gusts up to 20 miles an hour. At 2 a.m. in Galesburg, lows in the mid-40s. Northeast winds 5 to 10 miles an hour with gusts up to 20 miles an hour. At 2 a.m. in Galesburg, skies were partly cloudy. The temperature was 49 degrees, the dew point was 38, and the relative humidity was 66%. The wind was east at 9 miles an hour. The pressure was 30.25 inches and steady. Elsewhere around the area, at Springfield, rain was falling, with a temperature of 51. It was clear, with a temperature of 49 at Peoria, and 52 at Macomb. It was partly cloudy, with a temperature of 49 at Moline, and 53 at Burlington. At Quincy, it was cloudy, with a temperature of 56. And once again at 2 a.m. in Galesburg, under partly cloudy skies, the temperature was 49. Looking elsewhere around the Midwest at 2 a.m., Chicago was mostly cloudy, and 50. Indianapolis was cloudy, and 58. St. Louis was clear, and 59. Kansas City was mostly cloudy, and 59. Des Moines was cloudy, and 55. Milwaukee was mostly cloudy, and 46. The time is currently 2:34 a.m. Central Daylight Time. 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

Looking elsewhere around the Midwest at 2 a.m., Chicago was mostly cloudy and 50. Indianapolis was cloudy and 58. St. Louis was clear and 59. Kansas City was mostly cloudy and 59. Des Moines was cloudy and 55. Milwaukee was mostly cloudy and 46. The time is currently 2:44 a.m. Central Daylight Time. 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Now for the official National Weather Service forecast for Galesburg and surrounding areas of central and northwest Illinois. Rest of tonight, partly cloudy. Lows in the mid-40s. Northeast winds 5 to 10 miles an hour with gusts up to 20 miles an hour. Thursday, partly sunny. Highs in the upper 60s. East winds 5 to 10 miles an hour with gusts up to 20 miles an hour. Thursday night, partly cloudy until midnight, then becoming mostly cloudy. Lows in the lower 50s. East winds around 10 miles an hour with gusts up to 25 miles an hour. Friday, mostly cloudy. A chance of showers in the afternoon. Highs in the mid-60s. East winds around 10 miles an hour with gusts up to 25 miles an hour. Chance of rain 40%. Friday night, showers likely until midnight, then a chance of showers after midnight. Lows in the mid-50s. East winds 5 to 10 miles an hour with gusts up to 20 miles an hour, becoming north after midnight. Chance of rain 70%. Saturday through Sunday, mostly cloudy. Highs in the upper 70s. Lows in the mid-50s. Sunday night through Monday night, partly cloudy. Lows in the upper 50s. Highs in the lower 80s. Tuesday, partly sunny. Highs in the mid-80s. Tuesday night, partly cloudy until midnight, then becoming mostly cloudy. A chance of thunderstorms until midnight. A chance of showers. Lows in the lower 60s. Chance of rain 40%. Wednesday, partly sunny. A chance of showers and thunderstorms in the afternoon. Highs in the mid-80s. Chance of rain 40%. Again, the forecast for Galesburg and surrounding areas of central and northwest Illinois for the rest of tonight, partly cloudy. Lows in the mid-40s. Northeast winds 5 to 10 miles an hour with gusts up to 20 miles an hour. At 2 a.m. in Galesburg, skies were partly cloudy. The temperature was 49 degrees, the dew point was 38, and the relative humidity was 66%. The wind was east at 9 miles an hour. The pressure was 30.25 inches and steady. Elsewhere around the area, at Springfield, rain was falling, with a temperature of 51. It was clear, with a temperature of 49 at Peoria, and 52 at Macomb. It was partly cloudy, with a temperature of 49 at Moline, and 53 at Burlington. At Quincy, it was cloudy, with a temperature of 56. And once again at 2 a.m. in Galesburg, under partly cloudy skies, the temperature was 49. Looking elsewhere around the Midwest at 2 a.m., Chicago was mostly cloudy and 50. Indianapolis was cloudy and 58. St. Louis was clear and 59. Kansas City was mostly cloudy and 59. Des Moines was cloudy and 55. Milwaukee was mostly cloudy and 46. The time is currently 2:48 a.m. Central Daylight Time. 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Now for the official National Weather Service forecast for Galesburg and surrounding areas of central and northwest Illinois. Rest of tonight, partly cloudy. Lows in the mid-40s. Northeast winds 5 to 10 miles an hour with gusts up to 20 miles an hour. Thursday, partly sunny. Highs in the upper 60s. East winds 5 to 10 miles an hour with gusts up to 20 miles an hour. Thursday night, partly cloudy until midnight, then becoming mostly cloudy. Lows in the lower 50s. East winds around 10 miles an hour with gusts up to 25 miles an hour. Friday, mostly cloudy. A chance of showers in the afternoon. Highs in the mid-60s. East winds around 10 miles an hour with gusts up to 25 miles an hour. Chance of rain 40%.
Friday night, showers likely until midnight, then a chance of showers after midnight. Lows in the mid-50s. East winds 5 to 10 miles an hour with gusts up to 20 miles an hour, becoming north after midnight. Chance of rain 70%. Saturday through Sunday, mostly cloudy. Highs in the upper 70s. Lows in the mid-50s. Sunday night through Monday night, partly cloudy. Lows in the upper 50s. Highs in the lower 80s. Tuesday, partly sunny. Highs in the mid-80s. Tuesday night, partly cloudy until midnight, then becoming mostly cloudy. A chance of thunderstorms until midnight. A chance of showers. Lows in the lower 60s. Chance of rain 40%. Wednesday, partly sunny. A chance of showers and thunderstorms in the afternoon. Highs in the mid-80s. Chance of rain 40%. Again, the forecast for Galesburg and surrounding areas of central and northwest Illinois for the rest of tonight, partly cloudy. Lows in the mid-40s. Northeast winds 5 to 10 miles an hour with gusts up to 20 miles an hour. At 2 a.m. in Galesburg, skies were partly cloudy. The temperature was 49 degrees, the dew point was 38, and the relative humidity was 66%. The wind was east at 9 miles an hour. The pressure was 30.25 inches and steady. Elsewhere around the area, at Springfield, rain was falling, with a temperature of 51. It was clear, with a temperature of 49 at Peoria, and 52 at Macomb. It was partly cloudy, with a temperature of 49 at Moline, and 53 at Burlington. At Quincy, it was cloudy, with a temperature of 56. And once again at 2 a.m. in Galesburg, under partly cloudy skies, the temperature was 49. Looking elsewhere around the Midwest at 2 a.m., Chicago was mostly cloudy, and 50. Indianapolis was cloudy, and 58. St. Louis was clear, and 59. Kansas City was mostly cloudy, and 59. Des Moines was cloudy, and 55. Milwaukee was mostly cloudy, and 46. The time is currently 2:51 a.m. Central Daylight Time. 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Now for the official National Weather Service forecast for Galesburg and surrounding areas of central and northwest Illinois. Rest of tonight, partly cloudy. Lows in the mid-40s. Northeast winds 5 to 10 miles an hour with gusts up to 20 miles an hour. Thursday, partly sunny. Highs in the upper 60s. East winds 5 to 10 miles an hour with gusts up to 20 miles an hour. Thursday night, partly cloudy until midnight, then becoming mostly cloudy. Lows in the lower 50s. East winds around 10 miles an hour with gusts up to 25 miles an hour. Friday, mostly cloudy. A chance of showers in the afternoon. Highs in the mid-60s. East winds around 10 miles an hour with gusts up to 25 miles an hour. Chance of rain 40%. Friday night, showers likely until midnight, then a chance of showers after midnight. Lows in the mid-50s. East winds 5 to 10 miles an hour with gusts up to 20 miles an hour, becoming north after midnight. Chance of rain 70%. Saturday through Sunday, mostly cloudy. Highs in the upper 70s. Lows in the mid-50s. Sunday night through Monday night, partly cloudy. Lows in the upper 50s. Highs in the lower 80s. Tuesday, partly sunny. Highs in the mid-80s. Tuesday night, partly cloudy until midnight, then becoming mostly cloudy. A chance of thunderstorms until midnight. A chance of showers. Lows in the lower 60s. Chance of rain 40%. Wednesday, partly sunny. A chance of showers and thunderstorms in the afternoon. Highs in the mid-80s. Chance of rain 40%. Again, the forecast for Galesburg and surrounding areas of central and northwest Illinois for the rest of tonight, partly cloudy. Lows in the mid-40s. Northeast winds 5 to 10 miles an hour with gusts up to 20 miles an hour. At 2 a.m. in Galesburg, skies were partly cloudy. The temperature was 49 degrees, the dew point was 38, and the relative humidity was 66%.
The wind was east at 9 miles an hour. The pressure was 30.25 inches and steady. Elsewhere around the area, at Springfield, rain was falling, with a temperature of 51. It was clear, with a temperature of 49 at Peoria, and 52 at Macomb. It was partly cloudy, with a temperature of 49 at Moline, and 53 at Burlington. At Quincy, it was cloudy, with a temperature of 56. And once again at 2 a.m. in Galesburg, under partly cloudy skies, the temperature was 49. Looking elsewhere around the Midwest at 2 a.m., Chicago was mostly cloudy, and 50. Indianapolis was cloudy, and 58. St. Louis was clear, and 59. Kansas City was mostly cloudy, and 59. Des Moines was cloudy, and 55. Milwaukee was mostly cloudy, and 46. The time is currently 2:55 a.m. Central Daylight Time. 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Now for the official National Weather Service forecast for Galesburg and surrounding areas of central and northwest Illinois. Rest of tonight, partly cloudy. Lows in the mid-40s. Northeast winds 5 to 10 miles an hour with gusts up to 20 miles an hour. Thursday, partly sunny. Highs in the upper 60s. East winds 5 to 10 miles an hour with gusts up to 20 miles an hour. Thursday night, partly cloudy until midnight, then becoming mostly cloudy. Lows in the lower 50s. East winds around 10 miles an hour with gusts up to 25 miles an hour. Friday, mostly cloudy. A chance of showers in the afternoon. Highs in the mid-60s. East winds around 10 miles an hour with gusts up to 25 miles an hour. Chance of rain 40%. Friday night, cloudy with a 50% chance of showers. Lows in the mid-50s. East winds 5 to 10 miles an hour with gusts up to 20 miles an hour, becoming north after midnight. Saturday through Sunday, mostly cloudy. Highs in the upper 70s. Lows in the mid-50s. Sunday night through Monday night, partly cloudy. Lows in the upper 50s. Highs in the lower 80s. Tuesday, partly sunny. Highs in the mid-80s. Tuesday night, partly cloudy until midnight, then becoming mostly cloudy. A chance of thunderstorms until midnight. A chance of showers. Lows in the lower 60s. Chance of rain 40%. Wednesday, partly sunny. A chance of showers and thunderstorms in the afternoon. Highs in the mid-80s. Chance of rain 40%. Again, the forecast for Galesburg and surrounding areas of central and northwest Illinois for the rest of tonight, partly cloudy. Lows in the mid-40s. Northeast winds 5 to 10 miles an hour with gusts up to 20 miles an hour. At 2 a.m. in Galesburg, skies were partly cloudy. The temperature was 49 degrees, the dew point was 38, and the relative humidity was 66%. The wind was east at 9 miles an hour. The pressure was 30.25 inches and steady. Elsewhere around the area, at Springfield, rain was falling, with a temperature of 51. It was clear, with a temperature of 49 at Peoria, and 52 at Macomb. It was partly cloudy, with a temperature of 49 at Moline, and 53 at Burlington. At Quincy, it was cloudy, with a temperature of 56. And once again at 2 a.m. in Galesburg, under partly cloudy skies, the temperature was 49. Looking elsewhere around the Midwest at 2 a.m., Chicago was mostly cloudy, and 50. Indianapolis was cloudy, and 58. St. Louis was clear, and 59. Kansas City was mostly cloudy, and 59. Des Moines was cloudy, and 55. Milwaukee was mostly cloudy, and 46. The time is currently 2:58 a.m. Central Daylight Time. 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Now for the official National Weather Service forecast for Galesburg and surrounding areas of central and northwest Illinois. Rest of tonight, partly cloudy. Lows in the mid-40s. Northeast winds 5 to 10 miles an hour with gusts up to 20 miles an hour. Thursday, partly sunny. Highs in the upper 60s.
East winds 5 to 10 miles an hour with gusts.

east winds around 10 miles an hour with gusts up to 25 miles an hour. Chance of rain 40%. Friday night, cloudy with a 50% chance of showers. Lows in the mid-50s. East winds 5 to 10 miles an hour with gusts up to 20 miles an hour, becoming north after midnight. Saturday through Sunday, mostly cloudy. Highs in the upper 70s. Lows in the mid-50s. Sunday night through Monday night, partly cloudy. Lows in the upper 50s. Highs in the lower 80s. Tuesday, partly sunny. Highs in the mid-80s. Tuesday night, partly cloudy until midnight, then becoming mostly cloudy. A chance of thunderstorms until midnight. A chance of showers. Lows in the lower 60s. Chance of rain 40%. Wednesday, partly sunny. A chance of showers and thunderstorms in the afternoon. Highs in the mid-80s. Chance of rain 40%. Again, the forecast for Galesburg and surrounding areas of central and northwest Illinois for the rest of tonight, partly cloudy. Lows in the mid-40s. Northeast winds 5 to 10 miles an hour with gusts up to 20 miles an hour. The time is currently 3:05 a.m. Central Daylight Time. 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Now for the official National Weather Service forecast for Galesburg and surrounding areas of central and northwest Illinois. Rest of tonight, partly cloudy. Lows in the mid-40s. Northeast winds 5 to 10 miles an hour with gusts up to 20 miles an hour. Thursday, partly sunny. Highs in the upper 60s. East winds 5 to 10 miles an hour with gusts up to 20 miles an hour. Thursday night, partly cloudy until midnight, then becoming mostly cloudy. Lows in the lower 50s. East winds around 10 miles an hour with gusts up to 25 miles an hour. Friday, mostly cloudy. A chance of showers in the afternoon. Highs in the mid-60s. East winds around 10 miles an hour with gusts up to 25 miles an hour. Chance of rain 40%. Friday night, cloudy with a 50% chance of showers. Lows in the mid-50s. East winds 5 to 10 miles an hour with gusts up to 20 miles an hour, becoming north after midnight. Saturday through Sunday, mostly cloudy. Highs in the upper 70s. Lows in the mid-50s. Sunday night through Monday night, partly cloudy. Lows in the upper 50s. Highs in the lower 80s. Tuesday, partly sunny. Highs in the mid-80s. Tuesday night, partly cloudy until midnight, then becoming mostly cloudy. A chance of thunderstorms until midnight. A chance of showers. Lows in the lower 60s. Chance of rain 40%. Wednesday, partly sunny. A chance of showers and thunderstorms in the afternoon. Highs in the mid-80s. Chance of rain 40%. Again, the forecast for Galesburg and surrounding areas of central and northwest Illinois for the rest of tonight, partly cloudy. Lows in the mid-40s. Northeast winds 5 to 10 miles an hour with gusts up to 20 miles an hour. At 3 a.m. in Galesburg, skies were partly cloudy. The temperature was 48 degrees, the dew point was 37, and the relative humidity was 65%. The wind was northeast at 8 miles an hour. The pressure was 30.26 inches and rising. Elsewhere around the area, at Springfield, rain was falling, with a temperature of 50. At Peoria, it was clear, with a temperature of 49. At Burlington, it was mostly cloudy, with a temperature of 51. It was cloudy, with a temperature of 51 at Moline, 55 at Quincy, and 50 at Macomb. And once again at 3 a.m. in Galesburg, under partly cloudy skies, the temperature was 48. Looking elsewhere around the Midwest at 3 a.m., Chicago was mostly cloudy, and 50. Indianapolis was cloudy, and 57. St. Louis was partly cloudy, and 58. Kansas City was mostly cloudy, and 58. Des Moines was cloudy, and 55. Milwaukee was mostly cloudy, and 44. The time is currently 3:09 a.m. Central Daylight Time. 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Now for

The official National Weather Service forecast for Galesburg and surrounding areas of central and northwest Illinois. Rest of tonight, partly cloudy. Lows in the mid-40s. Northeast winds 5 to 10 miles an hour with gusts up to 20 miles an hour. Thursday, partly sunny. Highs in the upper 60s. East winds 5 to 10 miles an hour with gusts up to 20 miles an hour. Thursday night, partly cloudy until midnight, then becoming mostly cloudy. Lows in the lower 50s. East winds around 10 miles an hour with gusts up to 25 miles an hour. Friday, mostly cloudy. A chance of showers in the afternoon. Highs in the mid-60s. East winds around 10 miles an hour with gusts up to 25 miles an hour. Chance of rain 40%. Friday night, cloudy with a 50% chance of showers. Lows in the mid-50s. East winds 5 to 10 miles an hour with gusts up to 20 miles an hour, becoming north after midnight. Saturday through Sunday, mostly cloudy. Highs in the upper 70s. Lows in the mid-50s. Sunday night through Monday night, partly cloudy. Lows in the upper 50s. Highs in the lower 80s. Tuesday, partly sunny. Highs in the mid-80s. Tuesday night, partly cloudy until midnight, then becoming mostly cloudy. A chance of thunderstorms until midnight. A chance of showers. Lows in the lower 60s. Chance of rain 40%. Wednesday, partly sunny. A chance of showers and thunderstorms in the afternoon. Highs in the mid-80s. Chance of rain 40%. Again, the forecast for Galesburg and surrounding areas of central and northwest Illinois for the rest of tonight, partly cloudy. Lows in the mid-40s. Northeast winds 5 to 10 miles an hour with gusts up to 20 miles an hour. At 3 a.m. in Galesburg, skies were partly cloudy. The temperature was 48 degrees, the dew point was 37, and the relative humidity was 65%. The wind was northeast at 8 miles an hour. The pressure was 30.26 inches and rising. Elsewhere around the area, at Springfield, rain was falling, with a temperature of 50. At Peoria, it was clear, with a temperature of 49. At Burlington, it was mostly cloudy, with a temperature of 51. It was cloudy, with a temperature of 51 at Moline, 55 at Quincy, and 50 at Macomb. And once again at 3 a.m. in Galesburg, under partly cloudy skies, the temperature was 48. Looking elsewhere around the Midwest at 3 a.m., Chicago was mostly cloudy, and 50. Indianapolis was cloudy, and 57. St. Louis was partly cloudy, and 58. Kansas City was mostly cloudy, and 58. Des Moines was cloudy, and 55. Milwaukee was mostly cloudy, and 44. The time is currently 3:12 a.m. Central Daylight Time. 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Now for the official National Weather Service forecast for Galesburg and surrounding areas of central and northwest Illinois. Rest of tonight, partly cloudy. Lows in the mid-40s. Northeast winds 5 to 10 miles an hour with gusts up to 20 miles an hour. Thursday, partly sunny. Highs in the upper 60s. East winds 5 to 10 miles an hour with gusts up to 20 miles an hour. Thursday night, partly cloudy until midnight, then becoming mostly cloudy. Lows in the lower 50s. East winds around 10 miles an hour with gusts up to 25 miles an hour. Friday, mostly cloudy. A chance of showers in the afternoon. Highs in the mid-60s. East winds around 10 miles an hour with gusts up to 25 miles an hour. Chance of rain 40%. Friday night, cloudy with a 50% chance of showers. Lows in the mid-50s. East winds 5 to 10 miles an hour with gusts up to 20 miles an hour, becoming north after midnight. Saturday through Sunday, mostly cloudy. Highs in the upper 70s. Lows in the mid-50s. Sunday night through Monday night, partly cloudy. Lows in the upper 50s. Highs in the lower 80s. Tuesday, partly sunny. Highs in the mid-80s. Tuesday night, partly cloudy until midnight, then becoming mostly cloudy. A chance of thunderstorms.

till midnight. A chance of showers. Lows in the lower 60s. Chance of rain 40%. Wednesday, partly sunny. A chance of showers and thunderstorms in the afternoon. Highs in the mid-80s. Chance of rain 40%. Again, the forecast for Galesburg and surrounding areas of central and northwest Illinois for the rest of tonight, partly cloudy. Lows in the mid-40s. Northeast winds 5 to 10 miles an hour with gusts up to 20 miles an hour. 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Programming originates from NOAA's National Weather Service office in Lincoln. KZZ66 serves the following counties: Henry, Knox, Mercer, and Warren. KZZ66 is part of the All Hazards Network of NOAA Weather Radio. At 3 a.m. in Galesburg, skies were partly cloudy. The temperature was 48 degrees, the dew point was 37, and the relative humidity was 65%. The wind was northeast at 8 miles an hour. The pressure was 30.26 inches and rising. Elsewhere around the area, at Springfield, rain was falling, with a temperature of 50. At Peoria, it was partly cloudy, with a temperature of 49. At Burlington, it was mostly cloudy, with a temperature of 51. It was cloudy, with a temperature of 51 at Moline, 55 at Quincy, and 50 at Macomb. And once again at 3 a.m. in Galesburg, under partly cloudy skies, the temperature was 48. Looking elsewhere around the Midwest at 3 a.m., Chicago was mostly cloudy, and 50. Indianapolis was cloudy, and 57. St. Louis was partly cloudy, and 58. Kansas City was partly cloudy, and 58. Des Moines was cloudy, and 55. Milwaukee was mostly cloudy, and 44. The time is currently 3:16 a.m. Central Daylight Time. 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Now for the official National Weather Service forecast for Galesburg and surrounding areas of central and northwest Illinois. Rest of tonight, partly cloudy. Lows in the mid-40s. Northeast winds 5 to 10 miles an hour with gusts up to 20 miles an hour. Thursday, partly sunny. Highs in the upper 60s. East winds 5 to 10 miles an hour with gusts up to 20 miles an hour. Thursday night, partly cloudy until midnight, then becoming mostly cloudy. Lows in the lower 50s. East winds around 10 miles an hour with gusts up to 25 miles an hour. Friday, mostly cloudy. A chance of showers in the afternoon. Highs in the mid-60s. East winds around 10 miles an hour with gusts up to 25 miles an hour. Chance of rain 40%. Friday night, cloudy with a 50% chance of showers. Lows in the mid-50s. East winds 5 to 10 miles an hour with gusts up to 20 miles an hour, becoming north after midnight. Saturday through Sunday, mostly cloudy. Highs in the upper 70s. Lows in the mid-50s. Sunday night through Monday night, partly cloudy. Lows in the upper 50s. Highs in the lower 80s. Tuesday, partly sunny. Highs in the mid-80s. Tuesday night, partly cloudy until midnight, then becoming mostly cloudy. A chance of thunderstorms until midnight. A chance of showers. Lows in the lower 60s. Chance of rain 40%. Wednesday, partly sunny. A chance of showers and thunderstorms in the afternoon. Highs in the mid-80s. Chance of rain 40%. Again, the forecast for Galesburg and surrounding areas of central and northwest Illinois for the rest of tonight, partly cloudy. Lows in the mid-40s. Northeast winds 5 to 10 miles an hour with gusts up to 20 miles an hour. At 3 a.m. in Galesburg, skies were partly cloudy. The temperature was 48 degrees, the dew point was 37, and the relative humidity was 65%. The wind was northeast at 8 miles an hour. The pressure was 30.26 inches and rising. Elsewhere around the area, at Springfield, rain was falling, with a temperature of 50. At Peoria, it was partly cloudy, with a temperature of 49. At Burlington, it was mostly

Station KZZ66 in Galesburg. Now for the official National Weather Service forecast for Galesburg and surrounding areas of central and northwest Illinois. Rest of tonight, partly cloudy. Lows in the mid-40s. Northeast winds 5 to 10 miles an hour with gusts up to 20 miles an hour. Thursday, partly sunny. Highs in the upper 60s. East winds 5 to 10 miles an hour with gusts up to 20 miles an hour. Thursday night, partly cloudy until midnight, then becoming mostly cloudy. Lows in the lower 50s. East winds around 10 miles an hour with gusts up to 25 miles an hour. Friday, mostly cloudy. A chance of showers in the afternoon. Highs in the mid-60s. East winds around 10 miles an hour with gusts up to 25 miles an hour. Chance of rain 40%. Friday night, cloudy with a 50% chance of showers. Lows in the mid-50s. East winds 5 to 10 miles an hour with gusts up to 20 miles an hour, becoming north after midnight. Saturday through Sunday, mostly cloudy. Highs in the upper 70s. Lows in the mid-50s. Sunday night through Monday night, partly cloudy. Lows in the upper 50s. Highs in the lower 80s. Tuesday, partly sunny. Highs in the mid-80s. Tuesday night, partly cloudy until midnight, then becoming mostly cloudy. A chance of thunderstorms until midnight. A chance of showers. Lows in the lower 60s. Chance of rain 40%. Wednesday, partly sunny. A chance of showers and thunderstorms in the afternoon. Highs in the mid-80s. Chance of rain 40%. Again, the forecast for Galesburg and surrounding areas of central and northwest Illinois for the rest of tonight, partly cloudy. Lows in the mid-40s. Northeast winds 5 to 10 miles an hour with gusts up to 20 miles an hour. At 3 a.m. in Galesburg, skies were partly cloudy. The temperature was 48 degrees, the dew point was 37, and the relative humidity was 65%. The wind was northeast at 8 miles an hour. The pressure was 30.26 inches and rising. Elsewhere around the area, at Springfield, rain was falling, with a temperature of 50. At Peoria, it was partly cloudy, with a temperature of 49. At Burlington, it was mostly cloudy, with a temperature of 51. It was cloudy, with a temperature of 51 at Moline, 55 at Quincy, and 50 at Macomb. And once again at 3 a.m. in Galesburg, under partly cloudy skies, the temperature was 48. Looking elsewhere around the Midwest at 3 a.m., Chicago was mostly cloudy, and 50. Indianapolis was cloudy, and 57. St. Louis was partly cloudy, and 58. Kansas City was partly cloudy, and 58. Des Moines was cloudy, and 55. Milwaukee was mostly cloudy, and 44. The time is currently 3:23 a.m. Central Daylight Time. 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Now for the official National Weather Service forecast for Galesburg and surrounding areas of central and northwest Illinois. Rest of tonight, partly cloudy. Lows in the mid-40s. Northeast winds 5 to 10 miles an hour with gusts up to 20 miles an hour. Thursday, partly sunny. Highs in the upper 60s. East winds 5 to 10 miles an hour with gusts up to 20 miles an hour. Thursday night, partly cloudy until midnight, then becoming mostly cloudy. Lows in the lower 50s. East winds around 10 miles an hour with gusts up to 25 miles an hour. Friday, mostly cloudy. A chance of showers in the afternoon. Highs in the mid-60s. East winds around 10 miles an hour with gusts up to 25 miles an hour. Chance of rain 40%. Friday night, cloudy with a 50% chance of showers. Lows in the mid-50s. East winds 5 to 10 miles an hour with gusts up to 20 miles an hour, becoming north after midnight. Saturday through Sunday, mostly cloudy. Highs in the upper 70s. Lows in the mid-50s. Sunday night through Monday night, partly cloudy. Lows in the upper 50s. Highs in the lower 80s. Tuesday, partly sunny. Highs in the mid-80s. Tuesday night,

partly cloudy until midnight, then becoming mostly cloudy. A chance of thunderstorms until midnight. A chance of showers. Lows in the lower 60s. Chance of rain 40%. Wednesday, partly sunny. A chance of showers and thunderstorms in the afternoon. Highs in the mid-80s. Chance of rain 40%. Again, the forecast for Galesburg and surrounding areas of central and northwest Illinois for the rest of tonight, partly cloudy. Lows in the mid-40s. Northeast winds 5 to 10 miles an hour with gusts up to 20 miles an hour. At 3 a.m. in Galesburg, skies were partly cloudy. The temperature was 48 degrees, the dew point was 37, and the relative humidity was 65%. The wind was northeast at 8 miles an hour. The pressure was 30.26 inches and rising. Elsewhere around the area, at Springfield, rain was falling, with a temperature of 50. At Peoria, it was partly cloudy, with a temperature of 49. At Burlington, it was mostly cloudy, with a temperature of 51. It was cloudy, with a temperature of 51 at Moline, 55 at Quincy, and 50 at Macomb. And once again at 3 a.m. in Galesburg, under partly cloudy skies, the temperature was 48. Looking elsewhere around the Midwest at 3 a.m., Chicago was mostly cloudy, and 50. Indianapolis was cloudy, and 57. St. Louis was partly cloudy, and 58. Kansas City was partly cloudy, and 58. Des Moines was cloudy, and 55. Milwaukee was mostly cloudy, and 44. The time is currently 3:27 a.m. Central Daylight Time. 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Now for the official National Weather Service forecast for Galesburg and surrounding areas of central and northwest Illinois. Rest of tonight, partly cloudy. Lows in the mid-40s. Northeast winds 5 to 10 miles an hour with gusts up to 20 miles an hour. Thursday, partly sunny. Highs in the upper 60s. East winds 5 to 10 miles an hour with gusts up to 20 miles an hour. Thursday night, partly cloudy until midnight, then becoming mostly cloudy. Lows in the lower 50s. East winds around 10 miles an hour with gusts up to 25 miles an hour. Friday, mostly cloudy. A chance of showers in the afternoon. Highs in the mid-60s. East winds around 10 miles an hour with gusts up to 25 miles an hour. Chance of rain 40%. Friday night, cloudy with a 50% chance of showers. Lows in the mid-50s. East winds 5 to 10 miles an hour with gusts up to 20 miles an hour, becoming north after midnight. Saturday through Sunday, mostly cloudy. Highs in the upper 70s. Lows in the mid-50s. Sunday night through Monday night, partly cloudy. Lows in the upper 50s. Highs in the lower 80s. Tuesday, partly sunny. Highs in the mid-80s. Tuesday night, partly cloudy until midnight, then becoming mostly cloudy. A chance of thunderstorms until midnight. A chance of showers. Lows in the lower 60s. Chance of rain 40%. Wednesday, partly sunny. A chance of showers and thunderstorms in the afternoon. Highs in the mid-80s. Chance of rain 40%. Again, the forecast for Galesburg and surrounding areas of central and northwest Illinois for the rest of tonight, partly cloudy. Lows in the mid-40s. Northeast winds 5 to 10 miles an hour with gusts up to 20 miles an hour. At 3 a.m. in Galesburg, skies were partly cloudy. The temperature was 48 degrees, the dew point was 37, and the relative humidity was 65%. The wind was northeast at 8 miles an hour. The pressure was 30.26 inches and rising. Elsewhere around the area, at Springfield, rain was falling, with a temperature of 50. At Peoria, it was partly cloudy, with a temperature of 49. At Burlington, it was mostly cloudy, with a temperature of 51. It was cloudy, with a temperature of 51 at Moline, 55 at Quincy, and 50 at Macomb. And once again at 3 a.m. in Galesburg, under partly cloudy skies, the temperature was 48. Looking elsewhere around the Midwest at 3 a.m., Chicago was mostly cloudy, and 50.

Indianapolis was cloudy and 57. St. Louis was partly cloudy and 58. Kansas City was partly cloudy and 58. Des Moines was cloudy and 55. Milwaukee was mostly cloudy and 44. The time is currently 3:30 a.m. Central Daylight Time. 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Now for the official National Weather Service forecast for Galesburg and surrounding areas of central and northwest Illinois. Rest of tonight, partly cloudy. Lows in the mid-40s. Northeast winds 5 to 10 miles an hour with gusts up to 20 miles an hour. Thursday, partly sunny. Highs in the upper 60s. East winds 5 to 10 miles an hour with gusts up to 20 miles an hour. Thursday night, partly cloudy until midnight, then becoming mostly cloudy. Lows in the lower 50s. East winds around 10 miles an hour with gusts up to 25 miles an hour. Friday, mostly cloudy. A chance of showers in the afternoon. Highs in the mid-60s. East winds around 10 miles an hour with gusts up to 25 miles an hour. Chance of rain 40%. Friday night, cloudy with a 50% chance of showers. Lows in the mid-50s. East winds 5 to 10 miles an hour with gusts up to 20 miles an hour, becoming north after midnight. Saturday through Sunday, mostly cloudy. Highs in the upper 70s. Lows in the mid-50s. Sunday night through Monday night, partly cloudy. Lows in the upper 50s. Highs in the lower 80s. Tuesday, partly sunny. Highs in the mid-80s. Tuesday night, partly cloudy until midnight, then becoming mostly cloudy. A chance of thunderstorms until midnight. A chance of showers. Lows in the lower 60s. Chance of rain 40%. Wednesday, partly sunny. A chance of showers and thunderstorms in the afternoon. Highs in the mid-80s. Chance of rain 40%. Again, the forecast for Galesburg and surrounding areas of central and northwest Illinois for the rest of tonight, partly cloudy. Lows in the mid-40s. Northeast winds 5 to 10 miles an hour with gusts up to 20 miles an hour. At 3 a.m. in Galesburg, skies were partly cloudy. The temperature was 48 degrees, the dew point was 37, and the relative humidity was 65%. The wind was northeast at 8 miles an hour. The pressure was 30.26 inches and rising. Elsewhere around the area, at Springfield, rain percent. The wind was northeast at 8 miles an hour. The pressure was 30.26 inches and rising. Elsewhere around the area, at Springfield, rain was falling, with a temperature of 50. At Peoria, it was partly cloudy, with a temperature of 49. At Burlington, it was mostly cloudy, with a temperature of 51. It was cloudy, with a temperature of 51 at Moline, 55 at Quincy, and 50 at Macomb. And once again at 3 a.m. in Galesburg, under partly cloudy skies, the temperature was 48. Looking elsewhere around the Midwest at 3 a.m., Chicago was mostly cloudy, and 50. Indianapolis was cloudy, and 57. St. Louis was partly cloudy, and 58. Kansas City was partly cloudy, and 58. Des Moines was cloudy, and 55. Milwaukee was mostly cloudy, and 44. The time is currently 3:33 a.m. Central Daylight Time. 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Now for the official National Weather Service forecast for Galesburg and surrounding areas of central and northwest Illinois. Rest of tonight, partly cloudy. Lows in the mid-40s. Northeast winds 5 to 10 miles an hour with gusts up to 20 miles an hour. Thursday, partly sunny. Highs in the upper 60s. East winds 5 to 10 miles an hour with gusts up to 20 miles an hour. Thursday night, partly cloudy until midnight, then becoming mostly cloudy. Lows in the lower 50s. East winds around 10 miles an hour with gusts up to 25 miles an hour. Friday, mostly cloudy. A chance of showers in the afternoon. Highs in the mid-60s. East winds around 10 miles an hour with gusts up to 25 miles an hour.

chance of rain 40%. Friday night, cloudy with a 50% chance of showers. Lows in the mid-50s. East winds 5 to 10 miles an hour with gusts up to 20 miles an hour, becoming north after midnight. Saturday through Sunday, mostly cloudy. Highs in the upper 70s. Lows in the mid-50s. Sunday night through Monday night, partly cloudy. Lows in the upper 50s. Highs in the lower 80s. Tuesday, partly sunny. Highs in the mid-80s. Tuesday night, partly cloudy until midnight, then becoming mostly cloudy. A chance of thunderstorms until midnight. A chance of showers. Lows in the lower 60s. Chance of rain 40%. Wednesday, partly sunny. A chance of showers and thunderstorms in the afternoon. Highs in the mid-80s. Chance of rain 40%. Again, the forecast for Galesburg and surrounding areas of central and northwest Illinois for the rest of tonight, partly cloudy. Lows in the mid-40s. Northeast winds 5 to 10 miles an hour with gusts up to 20 miles an hour. At 3 a.m. in Galesburg, skies were partly cloudy. The temperature was 48 degrees, the dew point was 37, and the relative humidity was 65%. The wind was northeast at 8 miles an hour. The pressure was 30.26 inches and rising. Elsewhere around the area, at Springfield, rain was falling, with a temperature of 50. At Peoria, it was partly cloudy, with a temperature of 49. At Burlington, it was mostly cloudy, with a temperature of 51. It was cloudy, with a temperature of 51 at Moline, 55 at Quincy, and 50 at Macomb. And once again at 3 a.m. in Galesburg, under partly cloudy skies, the temperature was 48. Looking elsewhere around the Midwest at 3 a.m., Chicago was mostly cloudy, and 50. Indianapolis was cloudy, and 57. St. Louis was partly cloudy, and 58. Kansas City was partly cloudy, and 58. Des Moines was cloudy, and 55. Milwaukee was mostly cloudy, and 44. The time is currently 3:37 a.m. Central Daylight Time. 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Now for the official National Weather Service forecast for Galesburg and surrounding areas of central and northwest Illinois. Rest of tonight, partly cloudy. Lows in the mid-40s. Northeast winds 5 to 10 miles an hour with gusts up to 20 miles an hour. Thursday, partly sunny. Highs in the upper 60s. East winds 5 to 10 miles an hour with gusts up to 20 miles an hour. Thursday night, partly cloudy until midnight, then becoming mostly cloudy. Lows in the lower 50s. East winds around 10 miles an hour with gusts up to 25 miles an hour. Friday, mostly cloudy. A chance of showers in the afternoon. Highs in the mid-60s. East winds around 10 miles an hour with gusts up to 25 miles an hour. Chance of rain 40%. Friday night, cloudy with a 50% chance of showers. Lows in the mid-50s. East winds 5 to 10 miles an hour with gusts up to 20 miles an hour, becoming north after midnight. Saturday through Sunday, mostly cloudy. Highs in the upper 70s. Lows in the mid-50s. Sunday night through Monday night, partly cloudy. Lows in the upper 50s. Highs in the lower 80s. Tuesday, partly sunny. Highs in the mid-80s. Tuesday night, partly cloudy until midnight, then becoming mostly cloudy. A chance of thunderstorms until midnight. A chance of showers. Lows in the lower 60s. Chance of rain 40%. Wednesday, partly sunny. A chance of showers and thunderstorms in the afternoon. Highs in the mid-80s. Chance of rain 40%. Again, the forecast for Galesburg and surrounding areas of central and northwest Illinois for the rest of tonight, partly cloudy. Lows in the mid-40s. Northeast winds 5 to 10 miles an hour with gusts up to 20 miles an hour. Now for the official National Weather Service forecast for Galesburg and surrounding areas of central and northwest Illinois. Today, partly sunny. Highs in the upper 60s. East winds 5 to 10 miles an hour with gusts up to 20 miles an hour.
Tonight, partly cloudy until midnight, then becoming mostly cloudy. Lows in the lower 50s. East winds around 10 miles an hour with gusts up to 25 miles an hour. Friday, mostly cloudy. A chance of showers in the afternoon. Highs in the mid-60s. East winds around 10 miles an hour with gusts up to 25 miles an hour. Chance of rain 40%. Friday night, cloudy with a 50% chance of showers. Lows in the mid-50s. East winds 5 to 10 miles an hour with gusts up to 20 miles an hour, becoming north after midnight. Saturday, mostly cloudy in the morning, then becoming partly sunny. Not as cool, highs in the upper 70s. Northwest winds 5 to 10 miles an hour. Saturday night and Sunday, mostly cloudy. Lows in the mid-50s. Highs around 80. Sunday night through Monday night, partly cloudy. Lows in the upper 50s. Highs in the lower 80s. Tuesday, partly sunny. Highs in the mid-80s. Tuesday night, partly cloudy until midnight, then becoming mostly cloudy. A chance of thunderstorms until midnight. A chance of showers. Lows in the lower 60s. Chance of rain 40%. Wednesday, partly sunny. A chance of showers and thunderstorms in the afternoon. Highs in the mid-80s. Chance of rain 40%. Again, the forecast for Galesburg and surrounding areas of central and northwest Illinois for today, partly sunny. Highs in the upper 60s. East winds 5 to 10 miles an hour with gusts up to 20 miles an hour. At 3 a.m. in Galesburg, skies were partly cloudy. The temperature was 48 degrees, the dew point was 37, and the relative humidity was 65%. The wind was northeast at 8 miles an hour. The pressure was 30.26 inches and rising. Elsewhere around the area, at Springfield, rain was falling, with a temperature of 50. At Peoria, it was partly cloudy, with a temperature of 49. At Burlington, it was mostly cloudy, with a temperature of 51. It was cloudy, with a temperature of 51 at Moline, 55 at Quincy, and 50 at Macomb. And once again at 3 a.m. in Galesburg, under partly cloudy skies, the temperature was 48. Looking elsewhere around the Midwest at 3 a.m., Chicago was mostly cloudy, and 50. Indianapolis was cloudy, and 57. St. Louis was partly cloudy, and 58. Kansas City was partly cloudy, and 58. Des Moines was cloudy, and 55. Milwaukee was mostly cloudy, and 44. The time is currently 3:43 a.m. Central Daylight Time. 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Now for the official National Weather Service forecast for Galesburg and surrounding areas of central and northwest Illinois. Today, partly sunny. Highs in the upper 60s. East winds 5 to 10 miles an hour with gusts up to 20 miles an hour. Tonight, partly cloudy until midnight, then becoming mostly cloudy. Lows in the lower 50s. East winds around 10 miles an hour with gusts up to 25 miles an hour. Friday, mostly cloudy. A chance of showers in the afternoon. Highs in the mid-60s. East winds around 10 miles an hour with gusts up to 25 miles an hour. Chance of rain 40%. Friday night, cloudy with a 50% chance of showers. Lows in the mid-50s. East winds 5 to 10 miles an hour with gusts up to 20 miles an hour, becoming north after midnight. Saturday, mostly cloudy in the morning, then becoming partly sunny. Not as cool, highs in the upper 70s. Northwest winds 5 to 10 miles an hour. Saturday night and Sunday, mostly cloudy. Lows in the mid-50s. Highs around 80. Sunday night through Monday night, partly cloudy. Lows in the upper 50s. Highs in the lower 80s. Tuesday, partly sunny. Highs in the mid-80s. Tuesday night, partly cloudy until midnight, then becoming mostly cloudy. A chance of thunderstorms until midnight. A chance of showers. Lows in the lower 60s. Chance of rain 40%. Wednesday, partly sunny. A chance of showers and thunderstorms in the afternoon. Highs in the mid-80s.

Tuesday night, partly cloudy until midnight, then becoming mostly cloudy. A chance of thunderstorms until midnight. A chance of showers. Lows in the lower 60s. Chance of rain 40%. Wednesday, partly sunny. A chance of showers and thunderstorms in the afternoon. Highs in the mid-80s. Chance of rain 40%. Again, the forecast for Galesburg and surrounding areas of central and northwest Illinois for today, partly sunny. Highs in the upper 60s. East winds 5 to 10 miles an hour with gusts up to 20 miles an hour. At 3 a.m. in Galesburg, skies were partly cloudy. The temperature was 48 degrees, the dew point was 37, and the relative humidity was 65%. The wind was northeast at 8 miles an hour. The pressure was 30.26 inches and rising. Elsewhere around the area, at Springfield, rain was falling, with a temperature of 50. At Peoria, it was partly cloudy, with a temperature of 49. At Burlington, it was mostly cloudy, with a temperature of 51. It was cloudy, with a temperature of 51 at Moline, 55 at Quincy, and 50 at Macomb. And once again at 3 a.m. in Galesburg, under partly cloudy skies, the temperature was 48. Looking elsewhere around the Midwest at 3 a.m., Chicago was mostly cloudy, and 50. Indianapolis was cloudy, and 57. St. Louis was partly cloudy, and 58. Kansas City was partly cloudy, and 58. Des Moines was cloudy, and 55. Milwaukee was mostly cloudy, and 44. The time is currently 3:56 a.m. Central Daylight Time. 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Now for the official National Weather Service forecast for Galesburg and surrounding areas of central and northwest Illinois. Today, partly sunny. Highs in the upper 60s. East winds 5 to 10 miles an hour with gusts up to 20 miles an hour. Tonight, partly cloudy until midnight, then becoming mostly cloudy. Lows in the lower 50s. East winds around 10 miles an hour with gusts up to 25 miles an hour. Friday, mostly cloudy. A chance of showers in the afternoon. Highs in the mid-60s. East winds around 10 miles an hour with gusts up to 25 miles an hour. Chance of rain 40%. Friday night, cloudy with a 50% chance of showers. Lows in the mid-50s. East winds 5 to 10 miles an hour with gusts up to 20 miles an hour, becoming north after midnight. Saturday, mostly cloudy in the morning, then becoming partly sunny. Not as cool times in the upper 70s. Northwest winds 5 to 10 miles an hour. Saturday night and Sunday, mostly cloudy. Lows in the mid-50s. Highs around 80. Sunday night through Monday night, partly cloudy. Lows in the upper 50s. Highs in the lower 80s. Tuesday, partly sunny. Highs in the mid-80s. Tuesday night, partly cloudy until midnight, then becoming mostly cloudy. A chance of thunderstorms until midnight. A chance of showers. Lows in the lower 60s. Chance of rain 40%. Wednesday, partly sunny. A chance of showers and thunderstorms in the afternoon. Highs in the mid-80s. Chance of rain 40%. Again, the forecast for Galesburg and surrounding areas of central and northwest Illinois for today, partly sunny. Highs in the upper 60s. East winds 5 to 10 miles an hour with gusts up to 20 miles an hour. At 3 a.m. in Galesburg, skies were partly cloudy. The temperature was 48 degrees, the dew point was 37, and the relative humidity was 65%. The wind was northeast at 8 miles an hour. The pressure was 30.26 inches and rising. Elsewhere around the area, at Springfield, rain was falling, with a temperature of 50. At Peoria, it was partly cloudy, with a temperature of 49. At Burlington, it was mostly cloudy, with a temperature of 51. It was cloudy, with a temperature of 51 at Moline, 55 at Quincy, and 50 at Macomb. And once again at 3 a.m. in Galesburg, under partly cloudy skies, the temperature was 48. Looking elsewhere around the Midwest at 3 a.m., Chicago was mostly cloudy, and 50.

Indianapolis was cloudy and 57. St. Louis was partly cloudy and 58. Kansas City was partly cloudy and 58. Des Moines was cloudy and 55. Milwaukee was mostly cloudy and 44. The time is currently 4 a.m. Central Daylight Time. 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Now for the official National Weather Service forecast for Galesburg and surrounding areas of central and northwest Illinois. Today, partly sunny. Highs in the upper 60s. East winds 5 to 10 miles an hour with gusts up to 20 miles an hour. Tonight, partly cloudy until midnight, then becoming mostly cloudy. Lows in the lower 50s. East winds around 10 miles an hour with gusts up to 25 miles an hour. Friday, mostly cloudy. A chance of showers in the afternoon. Highs in the mid-60s. East winds around 10 miles an hour with gusts up to 25 miles an hour. Chance of rain 40%. Friday night, cloudy with a 50% chance of showers. Lows in the mid-50s. East winds 5 to 10 miles an hour with gusts up to 20 miles an hour, becoming north after midnight. Saturday, mostly cloudy in the morning, then becoming partly sunny. Not as cool, highs in the upper 70s. Northwest winds 5 to 10 miles an hour. Saturday night and Sunday, mostly cloudy. Lows in the mid-50s. Highs around 80. Sunday night through Monday night, partly cloudy. Lows in the upper 50s. Highs in the lower 80s. Tuesday, partly sunny. Highs in the mid-80s. Tuesday night, partly cloudy until midnight, then becoming mostly cloudy. A chance of thunderstorms until midnight. A chance of showers. Lows in the lower 60s. Chance of rain 40%. Wednesday, partly sunny. A chance of showers and thunderstorms in the afternoon. Highs in the mid-80s. Chance of rain 40%. Again, the forecast for Galesburg and surrounding areas of central and northwest Illinois for today, partly sunny. Highs in the upper 60s. East winds 5 to 10 miles an hour with gusts up to 20 miles an hour. The time is currently 4:02 a.m. Central Daylight Time. 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Now for the official National Weather Service forecast for Galesburg and surrounding areas of central and northwest Illinois. Today, partly sunny. Highs in the upper 60s. East winds 5 to 10 miles an hour with gusts up to 20 miles an hour. Tonight, partly cloudy until midnight, then becoming mostly cloudy. Lows in the lower 50s. East winds around 10 miles an hour with gusts up to 25 miles an hour. Friday, mostly cloudy. A chance of showers in the afternoon. Highs in the mid-60s. East winds around 10 miles an hour with gusts up to 25 miles an hour. Chance of rain 40%. Friday night, cloudy with a 50% chance of showers. Lows in the mid-50s. East winds 5 to 10 miles an hour with gusts up to 20 miles an hour, becoming north after midnight. Saturday, mostly cloudy in the morning, then becoming partly sunny. Not as cool, highs in the upper 70s. Northwest winds 5 to 10 miles an hour. Saturday night and Sunday, mostly cloudy. Lows in the mid-50s. Highs around 80. Sunday night through Monday night, partly cloudy. Lows in the upper 50s. Highs in the lower 80s. Tuesday, partly sunny. Highs in the mid-80s. Tuesday night, partly cloudy until midnight, then becoming mostly cloudy. A chance of thunderstorms until midnight. A chance of showers. Lows in the lower 60s. Chance of rain 40%. Wednesday, partly sunny. A chance of showers and thunderstorms in the afternoon. Highs in the mid-80s. Chance of rain 40%. Again, the forecast for Galesburg and surrounding areas of central and northwest Illinois for today, partly sunny. Highs in the upper 60s. East winds 5 to 10 miles an hour with gusts up to 20 miles an hour. The time is currently 4:04 a.m. Central Daylight Time.
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Now for the official National Weather Service forecast for Galesburg and surrounding areas of central and northwest Illinois. Today, partly sunny. Highs in the upper 60s. East winds 5 to 10 miles an hour with gusts up to 20 miles an hour. Tonight, partly cloudy until midnight, then becoming mostly cloudy. Lows in the lower 50s. East winds around 10 miles an hour with gusts up to 25 miles an hour. Friday, mostly cloudy. A chance of showers in the afternoon. Highs in the mid-60s. East winds around 10 miles an hour with gusts up to 25 miles an hour. Chance of rain 40%. Friday night, cloudy with a 50% chance of showers. Lows in the mid-50s. East winds 5 to 10 miles an hour with gusts up to 20 miles an hour, becoming north after midnight. Saturday, mostly cloudy in the morning, then becoming partly sunny. Not as cool, with highs in the upper 70s. Northwest winds 5 to 10 miles an hour. Saturday night and Sunday, mostly cloudy. Lows in the mid-50s. Highs around 80. Sunday night through Monday night, partly cloudy. Lows in the upper 50s. Highs in the lower 80s. Tuesday, partly sunny. Highs in the mid-80s. Tuesday night, partly cloudy until midnight, then becoming mostly cloudy. A chance of thunderstorms until midnight. A chance of showers. Lows in the lower 60s. Chance of rain 40%. Wednesday, partly sunny. A chance of showers and thunderstorms in the afternoon. Highs in the mid-80s. Chance of rain 40%. Again, the forecast for Galesburg and surrounding areas of central and northwest Illinois for today, partly sunny. Highs in the upper 60s. East winds 5 to 10 miles an hour with gusts up to 20 miles an hour. At 4 a.m. in Galesburg, skies were partly cloudy. The temperature was 47 degrees, the dew point was 36, and the relative humidity was 65%. The wind was northeast at 12 miles an hour, gusting to 18. The pressure was 30.26 inches and steady. Elsewhere around the area, it was partly cloudy, with a temperature of 48 at Peoria and 51 at Moline. At Burlington, it was mostly cloudy, with a temperature of 50. It was cloudy, with a temperature of 54 at Quincy, 49 at Macomb, and 50 at Springfield. And once again at 4 a.m. in Galesburg, under partly cloudy skies, the temperature was 47. Looking elsewhere around the Midwest at 4 a.m., Chicago was mostly cloudy, and 50. Indianapolis was cloudy, and 57. St. Louis was mostly cloudy, and 56. Kansas City was cloudy, and 58. Des Moines was cloudy, and 55. Milwaukee was mostly cloudy, and 43. The time is currently 4:08 a.m. Central Daylight Time. 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Now for the official National Weather Service forecast for Galesburg and surrounding areas of central and northwest Illinois. Today, partly sunny. Highs in the upper 60s. East winds 5 to 10 miles an hour with gusts up to 20 miles an hour. Tonight, partly cloudy until midnight, then becoming mostly cloudy. Lows in the lower 50s. East winds around 10 miles an hour with gusts up to 25 miles an hour. Friday, mostly cloudy. A chance of showers in the afternoon. Highs in the mid-60s. East winds around 10 miles an hour with gusts up to 25 miles an hour. Chance of rain 40%. Friday night, cloudy with a 50% chance of showers. Lows in the mid-50s. East winds 5 to 10 miles an hour with gusts up to 20 miles an hour, becoming north after midnight. Saturday, mostly cloudy in the morning, then becoming partly sunny. Not as cool, with highs in the upper 70s. Northwest winds 5 to 10 miles an hour. Saturday night and Sunday, mostly cloudy. Lows in the mid-50s. Highs around 80. Sunday night through Monday night, partly cloudy. Lows in the upper 50s. Highs in the lower 80s. Tuesday, partly sunny. Highs in the mid-80s.
Tuesday night, partly cloudy until midnight.

becoming mostly cloudy. A chance of thunderstorms until midnight. A chance of showers. Lows in the lower 60s. Chance of rain 40%. Wednesday, partly sunny. A chance of showers and thunderstorms in the afternoon. Highs in the mid-80s. Chance of rain 40%. Again, the forecast for Galesburg and surrounding areas of central and northwest Illinois for today, partly sunny. Highs in the upper 60s. East winds 5 to 10 miles an hour with gusts up to 20 miles an hour. At 4 a.m. in Galesburg, skies were partly cloudy. The temperature was 47 degrees, the dew point was 36, and the relative humidity was 65%. The wind was northeast at 12 miles an hour, gusting to 18. The pressure was 30.26 inches and steady. Elsewhere around the area, it was partly cloudy, with a temperature of 48 at Peoria and 51 at Moline. At Burlington, it was mostly cloudy, with a temperature of 50. It was cloudy, with a temperature of 54 at Quincy, 49 at Macomb, and 50 at Springfield. And once again at 4 a.m. in Galesburg, under partly cloudy skies, the temperature was 47. Looking elsewhere around the Midwest at 4 a.m., Chicago was mostly cloudy, and 50. Indianapolis was cloudy, and 57. St. Louis was mostly cloudy, and 56. Kansas City was cloudy, and 58. Des Moines was cloudy, and 55. Milwaukee was mostly cloudy, and 43. The time is currently 4:11 a.m. Central Daylight Time. 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Now for the official National Weather Service forecast for Galesburg and surrounding areas of central and northwest Illinois. Today, partly sunny. Highs in the upper 60s. East winds 5 to 10 miles an hour with gusts up to 20 miles an hour. Tonight, partly cloudy until midnight, then becoming mostly cloudy. Lows in the lower 50s. East winds around 10 miles an hour with gusts up to 25 miles an hour. Friday, mostly cloudy. A chance of showers in the afternoon. Highs in the mid-60s. East winds around 10 miles an hour with gusts up to 25 miles an hour. Chance of rain 40%. Friday night, cloudy with a 50% chance of showers. Lows in the mid-50s. East winds 5 to 10 miles an hour with gusts up to 20 miles an hour, becoming north after midnight. Saturday, mostly cloudy in the morning, then becoming partly sunny. Not as cool, highs in the upper 70s. Northwest winds 5 to 10 miles an hour. Saturday night and Sunday, mostly cloudy. Lows in the mid-50s. Highs around 80. Sunday night through Monday night, partly cloudy. Lows in the upper 50s. Highs in the lower 80s. Tuesday, partly sunny. Highs in the mid-80s. Tuesday night, partly cloudy until midnight, then becoming mostly cloudy. A chance of thunderstorms until midnight. A chance of showers. Lows in the lower 60s. Chance of rain 40%. Wednesday, partly sunny. A chance of showers and thunderstorms in the afternoon. Highs in the mid-80s. Chance of rain 40%. Again, the forecast for Galesburg and surrounding areas of central and northwest Illinois for today, partly sunny. Highs in the upper 60s. East winds 5 to 10 miles an hour with gusts up to 20 miles an hour. 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Programming originates from NOAA's National Weather Service office in Lincoln. KZZ 66 serves the following counties: Henry, Knox, Mercer, and Warren. KZZ 66 is part of the All Hazards Network of NOAA Weather Radio. At 4 a.m. in Galesburg, skies were partly cloudy. The temperature was 47 degrees, the dew point was 36, and the relative humidity was 65%. The wind was northeast at 12 miles an hour, gusting to 18. The pressure was 30.26 inches and steady. Elsewhere around the area, it was partly cloudy, with a temperature of 48 at Peoria and 51 at Moline. At Burlington, it was mostly cloudy, with a temperature

of 50. It was cloudy, with a temperature of 54 at Quincy, 49 at Macomb, and 50 at Springfield. And once again at 4 a.m. in Galesburg, under partly cloudy skies, the temperature was 47. At 4 a.m. in Galesburg, skies were partly cloudy. The temperature was 47 degrees, the dew point was 36, and the relative humidity was 65%. The wind was northeast at 12 miles an hour, gusting to 18. The pressure was 30.26 inches and steady. Elsewhere around the area, it was partly cloudy, with a temperature of 48 at Peoria and 51 at Moline. At Burlington, it was mostly cloudy, with a temperature of 50. It was cloudy, with a temperature of 54 at Quincy, 49 at Macomb, and 50 at Springfield. And once again at 4 a.m. in Galesburg, under partly cloudy skies, the temperature was 47. Looking elsewhere around the Midwest at 4 a.m., Chicago was mostly cloudy, and 50. Indianapolis was cloudy, and 57. St. Louis was mostly cloudy, and 56. Kansas City was cloudy, and 58. Des Moines was cloudy, and 55. Milwaukee was mostly cloudy, and 43. The time is currently 4:16 a.m. Central Daylight Time. 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Now for the official National Weather Service forecast for Galesburg and surrounding areas of central and northwest Illinois. Today, partly sunny. Highs in the upper 60s. East winds 5 to 10 miles an hour with gusts up to 20 miles an hour. Tonight, partly cloudy until midnight, then becoming mostly cloudy. Lows in the lower 50s. East winds around 10 miles an hour with gusts up to 25 miles an hour. Friday, mostly cloudy. A chance of showers in the afternoon. Highs in the mid-60s. East winds around 10 miles an hour with gusts up to 25 miles an hour. Chance of rain 40%. Friday night, cloudy with a 50% chance of showers. Lows in the mid-50s. East winds 5 to 10 miles an hour with gusts up to 20 miles an hour, becoming north after midnight. Saturday, mostly cloudy in the morning, then becoming partly sunny. Not as cool with highs in the upper 70s. Northwest winds 5 to 10 miles an hour. Saturday night and Sunday, mostly cloudy. Lows in the mid-50s. Highs around 80. Sunday night through Monday night, partly cloudy. Lows in the upper 50s. Highs in the lower 80s. Tuesday, partly sunny. Highs in the mid-80s. Tuesday night, partly cloudy until midnight, then becoming mostly cloudy. A chance of thunderstorms until midnight. A chance of showers. Lows in the lower 60s. Chance of rain 40%. Wednesday, partly sunny. A chance of showers and thunderstorms in the afternoon. Highs in the mid-80s. Chance of rain 40%. Again, the forecast for Galesburg and surrounding areas of central and northwest Illinois for today, partly sunny. Highs in the upper 60s. East winds 5 to 10 miles an hour with gusts up to 20 miles an hour. At 4 a.m. in Galesburg, skies were partly cloudy. The temperature was 47 degrees, the dew point was 36, and the relative humidity was 65%. The wind was northeast at 12 miles an hour, gusting to 18. The pressure was 30.26 inches and steady. Elsewhere around the area, it was partly cloudy, with a temperature of 48 at Peoria and 51 at Moline. At Burlington, it was mostly cloudy, with a temperature of 50. It was cloudy, with a temperature of 54 at Quincy, 49 at Macomb, and 50 at Springfield. And once again at 4 a.m. in Galesburg, under partly cloudy skies, the temperature was 47. Looking elsewhere around the Midwest at 4 a.m., Chicago was mostly cloudy, and 50. Indianapolis was cloudy, and 57. St. Louis was mostly cloudy, and 56. Kansas City was cloudy, and 58. Des Moines was cloudy, and 55. Milwaukee was mostly cloudy, and 43. The time is currently 4:19 a.m. Central Daylight Time. 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

50% chance of showers. Lows in the mid-50s. East winds 5 to 10 miles an hour with gusts up to 20 miles an hour, becoming north after midnight. Saturday, mostly cloudy in the morning, then becoming partly sunny. Not as cool as highs in the upper 70s. Northwest winds 5 to 10 miles an hour. Saturday night and Sunday, mostly cloudy. Lows in the mid-50s. Highs around 80. Sunday night through Monday night, partly cloudy. Lows in the upper 50s. Highs in the lower 80s. Tuesday, partly sunny. Highs in the mid-80s. Tuesday night, partly cloudy until midnight, then becoming mostly cloudy. A chance of thunderstorms until midnight. A chance of showers. Lows in the lower 60s. Chance of rain 40%. Wednesday, partly sunny. A chance of showers and thunderstorms in the afternoon. Highs in the mid-80s. Chance of rain 40%. Again, the forecast for Galesburg and surrounding areas of central and northwest Illinois for today, partly sunny. Highs in the upper 60s. East winds 5 to 10 miles an hour with gusts up to 20 miles an hour. At 4 a.m. in Galesburg, skies were partly cloudy. The temperature was 47 degrees, the dew point was 36, and the relative humidity was 65%. The wind was northeast at 12 miles an hour, gusting to 18. The pressure was 30.26 inches and steady. Elsewhere around the area, it was partly cloudy, with a temperature of 48 at Peoria and 51 at Moline. At Burlington, it was mostly cloudy, with a temperature of 50. It was cloudy, with a temperature of 54 at Quincy, 49 at Macomb, and 50 at Springfield. And once again at 4 a.m. in Galesburg, under partly cloudy skies, the temperature was 47. Looking elsewhere around the Midwest at 4 a.m., Chicago was mostly cloudy, and 50. Indianapolis was cloudy, and 57. St. Louis was mostly cloudy, and 56. Kansas City was cloudy, and 58. Des Moines was cloudy, and 55. Milwaukee was mostly cloudy, and 43. The time is currently 4:23 a.m. Central Daylight Time. 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Now for the official National Weather Service forecast for Galesburg and surrounding areas of central and northwest Illinois. Today, partly sunny. Highs in the upper 60s. East winds 5 to 10 miles an hour with gusts up to 20 miles an hour. Tonight, partly cloudy until midnight, then becoming mostly cloudy. Lows in the lower 50s. East winds around 10 miles an hour with gusts up to 25 miles an hour. Friday, mostly cloudy. A chance of showers in the afternoon. Highs in the mid-60s. East winds around 10 miles an hour with gusts up to 25 miles an hour. Chance of rain 40%. Friday night, cloudy with a 50% chance of showers. Lows in the mid-50s. East winds 5 to 10 miles an hour with gusts up to 20 miles an hour, becoming north after midnight. Saturday, mostly cloudy in the morning, then becoming partly sunny. Not as cool as highs in the upper 70s. Northwest winds 5 to 10 miles an hour. Saturday night and Sunday, mostly cloudy. Lows in the mid-50s. Highs around 80. Sunday night through Monday night, partly cloudy. Lows in the upper 50s. Highs in the lower 80s. Tuesday, partly sunny. Highs in the mid-80s. Tuesday night, partly cloudy until midnight, then becoming mostly cloudy. A chance of thunderstorms until midnight. A chance of showers. Lows in the lower 60s. Chance of rain 40%. Wednesday, partly sunny. A chance of showers and thunderstorms in the afternoon. Highs in the mid-80s. Chance of rain 40%. Again, the forecast for Galesburg and surrounding areas of central and northwest Illinois for today, partly sunny. Highs in the upper 60s. East winds 5 to 10 miles an hour with gusts up to 20 miles an hour. At 4 a.m. in Galesburg, skies were partly cloudy. The temperature was 47 degrees, the dew point was 36, and the relative humidity was 65%. The wind was northeast at 12 miles.

an hour, gusting to 18. The pressure was 30.26 inches and steady. Elsewhere around the area, it was partly cloudy, with a temperature of 48 at Peoria and 51 at Moline. At Burlington, it was mostly cloudy, with a temperature of 50. It was cloudy, with a temperature of 54 at Quincy, 49 at Macomb, and 50 at Springfield. And once again at 4 a.m. in Galesburg, under partly cloudy skies, the temperature was 47. Looking elsewhere around the Midwest at 4 a.m., Chicago was mostly cloudy, and 50. Indianapolis was cloudy, and 57. St. Louis was mostly cloudy, and 56. Kansas City was cloudy, and 58. Des Moines was cloudy, and 55. Milwaukee was mostly cloudy, and 43. The time is currently 4:26 a.m. Central Daylight Time. 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Now for the official National Weather Service forecast for Galesburg and surrounding areas of central and northwest Illinois. Today, partly sunny. Highs in the upper 60s. East winds 5 to 10 miles an hour with gusts up to 20 miles an hour. Tonight, partly cloudy until midnight, then becoming mostly cloudy. Lows in the lower 50s. East winds around 10 miles an hour with gusts up to 25 miles an hour. Friday, mostly cloudy. A chance of showers in the afternoon. Highs in the mid-60s. East winds around 10 miles an hour with gusts up to 25 miles an hour. Chance of rain 40%. Friday night, cloudy with a 50% chance of showers. Lows in the mid-50s. East winds 5 to 10 miles an hour with gusts up to 20 miles an hour, becoming north after midnight. Saturday, mostly cloudy in the morning, then becoming partly sunny. Not as cool, highs in the upper 70s. Northwest winds 5 to 10 miles an hour. Saturday night and Sunday, mostly cloudy. Lows in the mid-50s. Highs around 80. Sunday night through Monday night, partly cloudy. Lows in the upper 50s. Highs in the lower 80s. Tuesday, partly sunny. Highs in the mid-80s. Tuesday night, partly cloudy until midnight, then becoming mostly cloudy. A chance of thunderstorms until midnight. A chance of showers. Lows in the lower 60s. Chance of rain 40%. Wednesday, partly sunny. A chance of showers and thunderstorms in the afternoon. Highs in the mid-80s. Chance of rain 40%. Again, the forecast for Galesburg and surrounding areas of central and northwest Illinois for today, partly sunny. Highs in the upper 60s. East winds 5 to 10 miles an hour with gusts up to 20 miles an hour. At 4 a.m. in Galesburg, skies were partly cloudy. The temperature was 47 degrees, the dew point was 36, and the relative humidity was 65%. The wind was northeast at 12 miles an hour, gusting to 18. The pressure was 30.26 inches and steady. Elsewhere around the area, it was partly cloudy, with a temperature of 48 at Peoria and 51 at Moline. At Burlington, it was mostly cloudy, with a temperature of 50. It was cloudy, with a temperature of 54 at Quincy, 49 at Macomb, and 50 at Springfield. And once again at 4 a.m. in Galesburg, under partly cloudy skies, the temperature was 47. Looking elsewhere around the Midwest at 4 a.m., Chicago was mostly cloudy, and 50. Indianapolis was cloudy, and 57. St. Louis was mostly cloudy, and 56. Kansas City was cloudy, and 58. Des Moines was cloudy, and 55. Milwaukee was mostly cloudy, and 43. The time is currently 4:30 a.m. Central Daylight Time. 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Now for the official National Weather Service forecast for Galesburg and surrounding areas of central and northwest Illinois. Today, partly sunny. Highs in the upper 60s. East winds 5 to 10 miles an hour with gusts up to 20 miles an hour. Tonight, partly cloudy until midnight, then becoming mostly cloudy. Lows in the lower 50s. East winds around 10 miles an hour with gusts up to 25 miles an hour.

hour. Friday, mostly cloudy. A chance of showers in the afternoon. Highs in the mid-60s. East winds around 10 miles an hour with gusts up to 25 miles an hour. Chance of rain 40%. Friday night, cloudy with a 50% chance of showers. Lows in the mid-50s. East winds 5 to 10 miles an hour with gusts up to 20 miles an hour, becoming north after midnight. Saturday, mostly cloudy in the morning, then becoming partly sunny. Not as cool, highs in the upper 70s. Northwest winds 5 to 10 miles an hour. Saturday night and Sunday, mostly cloudy. Lows in the mid-50s. Highs around 80. Sunday night through Monday night, partly cloudy. Lows in the upper 50s. Highs in the lower 80s. Tuesday, partly sunny. Highs in the mid-80s. Tuesday night, partly cloudy until midnight, then becoming mostly cloudy. A chance of thunderstorms until midnight. A chance of showers. Lows in the lower 60s. Chance of rain 40%. Wednesday, partly sunny. A chance of showers and thunderstorms in the afternoon. Highs in the mid-80s. Chance of rain 40%. Again, the forecast for Galesburg and surrounding areas of central and northwest Illinois for today, partly sunny. Highs in the upper 60s. East winds 5 to 10 miles an hour with gusts up to 20 miles an hour. At 4 a.m. in Galesburg, skies were partly cloudy. The temperature was 47 degrees, the dew point was 36, and the relative humidity was 65%. The wind was northeast at 12 miles an hour, gusting to 18. The pressure was 30.26 inches and steady. Elsewhere around the area, it was partly cloudy, with a temperature of 48 at Peoria and 51 at Moline. At Burlington, it was mostly cloudy, with a temperature of 50. It was cloudy, with a temperature of 54 at Quincy, 49 at Macomb, and 50 at Springfield. And once again at 4 a.m. in Galesburg, under partly cloudy skies, the temperature was 47. Looking elsewhere around the 9 at Macomb, and 50 at Springfield. And once again at 4 a.m. in Galesburg, under partly cloudy skies, the temperature was 47. Looking elsewhere around the Midwest at 4 a.m., Chicago was mostly cloudy, and 50. Indianapolis was cloudy, and 57. St. Louis was mostly cloudy, and 56. Kansas City was cloudy, and 58. Des Moines was cloudy, and 55. Milwaukee was mostly cloudy, and 43. The time is currently 4:33 a.m. Central Daylight Time. 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Now for the official National Weather Service forecast for Galesburg and surrounding areas of central and northwest Illinois. Today, partly sunny. Highs in the upper 60s. East winds 5 to 10 miles an hour with gusts up to 20 miles an hour. Tonight, partly cloudy until midnight, then becoming mostly cloudy. Lows in the lower 50s. East winds around 10 miles an hour with gusts up to 25 miles an hour. Friday, mostly cloudy. A chance of showers in the afternoon. Highs in the mid-60s. East winds around 10 miles an hour with gusts up to 25 miles an hour. Chance of rain 40%. Friday night, cloudy with a 50% chance of showers. Lows in the mid-50s. East winds 5 to 10 miles an hour with gusts up to 20 miles an hour, becoming north after midnight. Saturday, mostly cloudy in the morning, then becoming partly sunny. Not as cool, with highs in the upper 70s. Northwest winds 5 to 10 miles an hour. Saturday night and Sunday, mostly cloudy. Lows in the mid-50s. Highs around 80. Sunday night through Monday night, partly cloudy. Lows in the upper 50s. Highs in the lower 80s. Tuesday, partly sunny. Highs in the mid-80s. Tuesday night, partly cloudy until midnight, then becoming mostly cloudy. A chance of thunderstorms until midnight. A chance of showers. Lows in the lower 60s. Chance of rain 40%. Wednesday, partly sunny. A chance of showers and thunderstorms in the afternoon. Highs in the mid-80s. Chance of rain 40%.

Again, the forecast for Galesburg and surrounding areas of central and northwest Illinois for today, partly sunny. Highs in the upper 60s. East winds 5 to 10 miles an hour with gusts up to 20 miles an hour. At 4 a.m. in Galesburg, skies were partly cloudy. The temperature was 47 degrees, the dew point was 36, and the relative humidity was 65%. The wind was northeast at 12 miles an hour, gusting to 18. The pressure was 30.26 inches and steady. Elsewhere around the area, it was partly cloudy, with a temperature of 48 at Peoria and 51 at Moline. At Burlington, it was mostly cloudy, with a temperature of 50. It was cloudy, with a temperature of 54 at Quincy, 49 at Macomb, and 50 at Springfield. And once again at 4 a.m. in Galesburg, under partly cloudy skies, the temperature was 47. Looking elsewhere around the Midwest at 4 a.m., Chicago was mostly cloudy, and 50. Indianapolis was cloudy, and 57. St. Louis was mostly cloudy, and 56. Kansas City was cloudy, and 58. Des Moines was cloudy, and 55. Milwaukee was mostly cloudy, and 43. The time is currently 4:36 a.m. Central Daylight Time. 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Now for the official National Weather Service forecast for Galesburg and surrounding areas of central and northwest Illinois. Today, partly sunny. Highs in the upper 60s. East winds 5 to 10 miles an hour with gusts up to 20 miles an hour. Tonight, partly cloudy until midnight, then becoming mostly cloudy. Lows in the lower 50s. East winds around 10 miles an hour with gusts up to 25 miles an hour. Friday, mostly cloudy. A chance of showers in the afternoon. Highs in the mid-60s. East winds around 10 miles an hour with gusts up to 25 miles an hour. Chance of rain 40%. Friday night, cloudy with a 50% chance of showers. Lows in the mid-50s. East winds 5 to 10 miles an hour with gusts up to 20 miles an hour, becoming north after midnight. Saturday, mostly cloudy in the morning, then becoming partly sunny. Not as cool, highs in the upper 70s. Northwest winds 5 to 10 miles an hour. Saturday night and Sunday, mostly cloudy. Lows in the mid-50s. Highs around 80. Sunday night through Monday night, partly cloudy. Lows in the upper 50s. Highs in the lower 80s. Tuesday, partly sunny. Highs in the mid-80s. Tuesday night, partly cloudy until midnight, then becoming mostly cloudy. A chance of thunderstorms until midnight. A chance of showers. Lows in the lower 60s. Chance of rain 40%. Wednesday, partly sunny. A chance of showers and thunderstorms in the afternoon. Highs in the mid-80s. Chance of rain 40%. Again, the forecast for Galesburg and surrounding areas of central and northwest Illinois for today, partly sunny. Highs in the upper 60s. East winds 5 to 10 miles an hour with gusts up to 20 miles an hour. At 4 a.m. in Galesburg, skies were partly cloudy. The temperature was 47 degrees, the dew point was 36, and the relative humidity was 65%. The wind was northeast at 12 miles an hour, gusting to 18. The pressure was 30.26 inches and steady. Elsewhere around the area, it was partly cloudy, with a temperature of 48 at Peoria and 51 at Moline. At Burlington, it was mostly cloudy, with a temperature of 50. It was cloudy, with a temperature of 54 at Quincy, 49 at Macomb, and 50 at Springfield. And once again at 4 a.m. in Galesburg, under partly cloudy skies, the temperature was 47. Looking elsewhere around the Midwest at 4 a.m., Chicago was mostly cloudy, and 50. Indianapolis was cloudy, and 57. St. Louis was mostly cloudy, and 56. Kansas City was cloudy, and 58. Des Moines was cloudy, and 55. Milwaukee was mostly cloudy, and 43. The time is currently 4:40 a.m. Central Daylight Time. 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
now for the official National Weather Service forecast for Galesburg and surrounding areas of central and northwest Illinois. Today, partly sunny. Highs in the upper 60s. East wind 5 to 10 miles an hour with gusts up to 20 miles an hour. Tonight, partly cloudy until midnight, then becoming mostly cloudy. Lows in the lower 50s. East winds around 10 miles an hour with gusts up to 25 miles an hour. Friday, mostly cloudy. A chance of showers in the afternoon. Highs in the mid-60s. East winds around 10 miles an hour with gusts up to 25 miles an hour. Chance of rain 40%. Friday night, cloudy with a 50% chance of showers. Lows in the mid-50s. East winds 5 to 10 miles an hour with gusts up to 20 miles an hour, becoming north after midnight. Saturday, mostly cloudy in the morning, then becoming partly sunny. Not as cool, highs in the upper 70s. Northwest winds 5 to 10 miles an hour. Saturday night and Sunday, mostly cloudy. Lows in the mid-50s. Highs around 80. Sunday night through Monday night, partly cloudy. Lows in the upper 50s. Highs in the lower 80s. Tuesday, partly sunny. Highs in the mid-80s. Tuesday night, partly cloudy until midnight, then becoming mostly cloudy. A chance of thunderstorms until midnight. A chance of showers. Lows in the lower 60s. Chance of rain 40%. Wednesday, partly sunny. A chance of showers and thunderstorms in the afternoon. Highs in the mid-80s. Chance of rain 40%. Again, the forecast for Galesburg and surrounding areas of central and northwest Illinois for today, partly sunny. Highs in the upper 60s. East winds 5 to 10 miles an hour with gusts up to 20 miles an hour. At 4 a.m. in Galesburg, skies were partly cloudy. The temperature was 47 degrees, the dew point was 36, and the relative humidity was 65%. The wind was northeast at 12 miles an hour, gusting to 18. The pressure was 30.26 inches and steady. Elsewhere around the area, it was partly cloudy, with a temperature of 48 at Peoria and 51 at Moline. At Burlington, it was mostly cloudy, with a temperature of 50. It was cloudy, with a temperature of 54 at Quincy, 49 at Macomb, and 50 at Springfield. And once again at 4 a.m. in Galesburg, under partly cloudy skies, the temperature was 47. Looking elsewhere around the Midwest at 4 a.m., Chicago was mostly cloudy, and 50. Indianapolis was cloudy, and 57. St. Louis was mostly cloudy, and 56. Kansas City was cloudy, and 58. Des Moines was cloudy, and 55. Milwaukee was mostly cloudy, and 43. The time is currently 4:43 a.m. Central Daylight Time. 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Now for the official National Weather Service forecast for Galesburg and surrounding areas of central and northwest Illinois. Today, partly sunny. Highs in the upper 60s. East winds 5 to 10 miles an hour with gusts up to 20 miles an hour. Tonight, partly cloudy until midnight, then becoming mostly cloudy. Lows in the lower 50s. East winds around 10 miles an hour with gusts up to 25 miles an hour. Friday, mostly cloudy. A chance of showers in the afternoon. Highs in the mid-60s. East winds around 10 miles an hour with gusts up to 25 miles an hour. Chance of rain 40%. Friday night, cloudy with a 50% chance of showers. Lows in the mid-50s. East winds 5 to 10 miles an hour with gusts up to 20 miles an hour, becoming north after midnight. Saturday, mostly cloudy in the morning, then becoming partly sunny. Not as cool, with highs in the upper 70s. Northwest winds 5 to 10 miles an hour. Saturday night and Sunday, mostly cloudy. Lows in the mid-50s. Highs around 80. Sunday night through Monday night, partly cloudy. Lows in the upper 50s. Highs in the lower 80s. Tuesday, partly sunny. Highs in the mid-80s. Tuesday night, partly cloudy until midnight, then becoming mostly cloudy. A chance of thunderstorms until midnight.

a chance of showers. Lows in the lower 60s. Chance of rain 40%. Wednesday, partly sunny. A chance of showers and thunderstorms in the afternoon. Highs in the mid-80s. Chance of rain 40%. Again, the forecast for Galesburg and surrounding areas of central and northwest Illinois for today, partly sunny. Highs in the upper 60s. East winds 5 to 10 miles an hour with gusts up to 20 miles an hour. At 4 a.m. in Galesburg, skies were partly cloudy. The temperature was 47 degrees, the dew point was 36, and the relative humidity was 65%. The wind was northeast at 12 miles an hour, gusting to 18. The pressure was 30.26 inches and steady. Elsewhere around the area, it was partly cloudy, with a temperature of 48 at Peoria and 51 at Moline. At Burlington, it was mostly cloudy, with a temperature of 50. It was cloudy, with a temperature of 54 at Quincy, 49 at Macomb, and 50 at Springfield. And once again at 4 a.m. in Galesburg, under partly cloudy skies, the temperature was 47. Looking elsewhere around the Midwest at 4 a.m., Chicago was mostly cloudy, and 50. Indianapolis was cloudy, and 57. St. Louis was mostly cloudy, and 56. Kansas City was cloudy, and 58. Des Moines was cloudy, and 55. Milwaukee was mostly cloudy, and 43. The time is currently 4:47 a.m. Central Daylight Time. 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Now for the official National Weather Service forecast for Galesburg and surrounding areas of central and northwest Illinois. Today, partly sunny. Highs in the upper 60s. East winds 5 to 10 miles an hour with gusts up to 20 miles an hour. Tonight, partly cloudy until midnight, then becoming mostly cloudy. Lows in the lower 50s. East winds around 10 miles an hour with gusts up to 25 miles an hour. Friday, mostly cloudy. A chance of showers in the afternoon. Highs in the mid-60s. East winds around 10 miles an hour with gusts up to 25 miles an hour. Chance of rain 40%. Friday night, cloudy with a 50% chance of showers. Lows in the mid-50s. East winds 5 to 10 miles an hour with gusts up to 20 miles an hour, becoming north after midnight. Saturday, mostly cloudy in the morning, then becoming partly sunny. Not as cool, highs in the upper 70s. Northwest winds 5 to 10 miles an hour. Saturday night and Sunday, mostly cloudy. Lows in the mid-50s. Highs around 80. Sunday night through Monday night, partly cloudy. Lows in the upper 50s. Highs in the lower 80s. Tuesday, partly sunny. Highs in the mid-80s. Tuesday night, partly cloudy until midnight, then becoming mostly cloudy. A chance of thunderstorms until midnight. A chance of showers. Lows in the lower 60s. Chance of rain 40%. Wednesday, partly sunny. A chance of showers and thunderstorms in the afternoon. Highs in the mid-80s. Chance of rain 40%. Again, the forecast for Galesburg and surrounding areas of central and northwest Illinois for today, partly sunny. Highs in the upper 60s. East winds 5 to 10 miles an hour with gusts up to 20 miles an hour. At 4 a.m. in Galesburg, skies were partly cloudy. The temperature was 47 degrees, the dew point was 36, and the relative humidity was 65%. The wind was northeast at 12 miles an hour, gusting to 18. The pressure was 30.26 inches and steady. Elsewhere around the area, it was partly cloudy, with a temperature of 48 at Peoria and 51 at Moline. At Burlington, it was mostly cloudy, with a temperature of 50. It was cloudy, with a temperature of 54 at Quincy, 49 at Macomb, and 50 at Springfield. And once again at 4 a.m. in Galesburg, under partly cloudy skies, the temperature was 47. Looking elsewhere around the Midwest at 4 a.m., Chicago was mostly cloudy, and 50. Indianapolis was cloudy, and 57. St. Louis was mostly cloudy, and 56. Kansas City was cloudy, and 58. Des Moines was cloudy, and 58.

Illinois Climate Summary for yesterday, May 20th, 2026. Yesterday's high temperature of 69 degrees occurred at 5:10 p.m. The normal high is 76. Yesterday's low temperature of 49 degrees occurred at 5:38 a.m. The normal low is 54. No precipitation fell yesterday, which leaves the monthly total at 1.14 inches. This is 1.93 inches below the normal amount of 3.07 inches for May. The total precipitation for the year still stands at 13.89 inches, which is 0.09 inches above normal. There were 6 heating degree days yesterday, which is 2 above normal. This brings the monthly total to 139, which is 31 above normal. The yearly total since July 1st is 5,103, which is 471 below normal. There were no cooling degree days yesterday, which is 3 below normal. This leaves the monthly total at 21, which is minus 19 below normal. The yearly total since January 1st is 69, which is 15 above normal. Yesterday the maximum wind observed was 21 miles an hour from the east. The highest wind gust observed was 29 miles per hour from the east, which occurred at 8:23 p.m. Yesterday the average wind speed was 9 miles per hour. The normal high temperature for today is 76 degrees, and the normal low is 55. The record high for today is 94, which occurred in 1934, and the record low is 33, which occurred in 2002. Sunrise today is at 5:37 a.m. and sunset is at 8:15 p.m. And now a discussion of hazardous weather conditions for the following county, Knox, Illinois. This hazardous weather outlook is for Central Illinois, East Central Illinois, and West Central Illinois. For today and tonight, no hazardous weather is expected at this time. For Friday through Wednesday, occasional showers and thunderstorms will be possible Friday through Wednesday. The threat for severe weather is low. Spotter information statement, spotter activation is not anticipated tonight. The time is currently 5:02 a.m. Central Daylight Time. 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Now for the official National Weather Service forecast for Galesburg and surrounding areas of central and northwest Illinois. Today, partly sunny. Highs in the upper 60s. East winds 5 to 10 miles an hour with gusts up to 20 miles an hour. Tonight, partly cloudy until midnight, then becoming mostly cloudy. Lows in the lower 50s. East winds around 10 miles an hour with gusts up to 25 miles an hour. Friday, mostly cloudy. A chance of showers in the afternoon. Highs in the mid-60s. East winds around 10 miles an hour with gusts up to 25 miles an hour. Chance of rain 40%. Friday night, cloudy with a 50% chance of showers. Lows in the mid-50s. East winds 5 to 10 miles an hour with gusts up to 20 miles an hour, becoming north after midnight. Saturday, mostly cloudy in the morning, then becoming partly sunny. Not as cool, highs in the upper 70s. Northwest winds 5 to 10 miles an hour. Saturday night and Sunday, mostly cloudy. Lows in the mid-50s. Highs around 80. Sunday night through Monday night, partly cloudy. Lows in the upper 50s. Highs in the lower 80s. Tuesday, partly sunny. Highs in the mid-80s. Tuesday night, partly cloudy until midnight, then becoming mostly cloudy. A chance of thunderstorms until midnight. A chance of showers. Lows in the lower 60s. Chance of rain 40%. Wednesday, partly sunny. A chance of showers and thunderstorms in the afternoon. Highs in the mid-80s. Chance of rain 40%. Again, the forecast for Galesburg and surrounding areas of central and northwest Illinois for today, partly sunny. Highs in the upper 60s. East winds 5 to 10 miles an hour with gusts up to 20 miles an hour. And now a discussion of hazardous weather conditions for the following county, Knox, Illinois. This hazardous weather outlook is for central Illinois, east central Illinois, and west central Illinois. For today and tonight, no hazardous weather is expected at this time. For Friday through Wednesday, occasional showers and thunderstorms will be possible Friday through Wednesday. The threat for severe weather is low.
Spotter information statement. Spotter activation is not anticipated tonight. The time is currently 5:05 a.m. Central Daylight Time. 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Now for the official National Weather Service forecast for Galesburg and surrounding areas of central and northwest Illinois. Today, partly sunny. Highs in the upper 60s. East winds 5 to 10 miles an hour with gusts up to 20 miles an hour. Tonight, partly cloudy until midnight, then becoming mostly cloudy. Lows in the lower 50s. East winds around 10 miles an hour with gusts up to 25 miles an hour. Friday, mostly cloudy. A chance of showers in the afternoon. Highs in the mid-60s. East winds around 10 miles an hour with gusts up to 25 miles an hour. Chance of rain 40%. Friday night, cloudy with a 50% chance of showers. Lows in the mid-50s. East winds 5 to 10 miles an hour with gusts up to 20 miles an hour, becoming north after midnight. Saturday, mostly cloudy in the morning, then becoming partly sunny. Not as cool, highs in the upper 70s. Northwest winds 5 to 10 miles an hour. Saturday night and Sunday, mostly cloudy. Lows in the mid-50s. Highs around 80. Sunday night through Monday night, partly cloudy. Lows in the upper 50s. Highs in the lower 80s. Tuesday, partly sunny. Highs in the mid-80s. Tuesday night, partly cloudy until midnight, then becoming mostly cloudy. A chance of thunderstorms until midnight. A chance of showers. Lows in the lower 60s. Chance of rain 40%. Wednesday, partly sunny. A chance of showers and thunderstorms in the afternoon. Highs in the mid-80s. Chance of rain 40%. Again, the forecast for Galesburg and surrounding areas of central and northwest Illinois for today, partly sunny. Highs in the upper 60s. East winds 5 to 10 miles an hour with gusts up to 20 miles an hour. At 5 a.m. in Galesburg, skies were partly cloudy. The temperature was 46 degrees, the dew point was 35, and the relative humidity was 64%. The wind was northeast at 12 miles an hour, gusting to 17. The pressure was 30.26 inches and falling. Elsewhere around the area, at Macomb, it was clear, with a temperature of 47. It was partly cloudy, with a temperature of 46 at Peoria, and 49 at Burlington. At Moline, it was mostly cloudy, with a temperature of 49. It was cloudy, with a temperature of 53 at Quincy, and 50 at Springfield. And once again at 5 a.m. in Galesburg, under partly cloudy skies, the temperature was 46. Looking elsewhere around the Midwest at 5 a.m., Chicago was partly cloudy, and 48. Indianapolis was cloudy, and 56. St. Louis was mostly cloudy, and 55. Kansas City was cloudy, and 56. Des Moines was cloudy, and 54. Milwaukee was mostly cloudy, and 42. And now a discussion of hazardous weather conditions for the following county, Knox, Illinois. This hazardous weather outlook is for Central Illinois, East Central Illinois, and West Central Illinois. For today and tonight, no hazardous weather is expected at this time. For Friday through Wednesday, occasional showers and thunderstorms will be possible Friday through Wednesday. The threat for severe weather is low. Spotter information statement. Spotter activation is not anticipated tonight. The time is currently 5:09 a.m. Central Daylight Time. 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Now for the official National Weather Service forecast for Galesburg and surrounding areas of central and northwest Illinois. Today, partly sunny. Highs in the upper 60s. East winds 5 to 10 miles an hour with gusts up to 20 miles an hour. Tonight, partly cloudy until midnight, then becoming mostly cloudy. Lows in the lower 50s. East winds around 10 miles an hour with gusts up to 25 miles an hour. Friday, mostly cloudy. A chance of showers in the afternoon. Highs in the mid-60s. East winds around 10 miles an hour with gusts up to 25 miles an hour. Chance of

40%. Friday night, cloudy with a 50% chance of showers. Lows in the mid-50s. East winds 5 to 10 miles an hour with gusts up to 20 miles an hour, becoming north after midnight. Saturday, mostly cloudy in the morning, then becoming partly sunny. Not as cool, with highs in the upper 70s. Northwest winds 5 to 10 miles an hour. Saturday night and Sunday, mostly cloudy. Lows in the mid-50s. Highs around 80. Sunday night through Monday night, partly cloudy. Lows in the upper 50s. Highs in the lower 80s. Tuesday, partly sunny. Highs in the mid-80s. Tuesday night, partly cloudy until midnight, then becoming mostly cloudy. A chance of thunderstorms until midnight. A chance of showers. Lows in the lower 60s. Chance of rain 40%. Wednesday, partly sunny. A chance of showers and thunderstorms in the afternoon. Highs in the mid-80s. Chance of rain 40%. Again, the forecast for Galesburg and surrounding areas of central and northwest Illinois for today, partly sunny. Highs in the upper 60s. East winds 5 to 10 miles an hour with gusts up to 20 miles an hour. At 5 a.m. in Galesburg, skies were partly cloudy. The temperature was 46 degrees, the dew point was 35, and the relative humidity was 64%. The wind was northeast at 12 miles an hour, gusting to 17. The pressure was 30.26 inches and falling. Elsewhere around the area, at Macomb, it was clear, with a temperature of 47. It was partly cloudy, with a temperature of 46 at Peoria, and 49 at Burlington. At Moline, it was mostly cloudy, with a temperature of 49. It was cloudy, with a temperature of 53 at Quincy, and 50 at Springfield. And once again at 5 a.m. in Galesburg, under partly cloudy skies, the temperature was 46. Looking elsewhere around the Midwest at 5 a.m., Chicago was partly cloudy, and 48. Indianapolis was cloudy, and 56. St. Louis was mostly cloudy, and 55. Kansas City was cloudy, and 56. Des Moines was cloudy, and 54. Milwaukee was mostly cloudy, and 42. And now a discussion of hazardous weather conditions for the following county, Knox, Illinois. This hazardous weather outlook is for Central Illinois, East Central Illinois, and West Central Illinois. For today and tonight, no hazardous weather is expected at this time. For Friday through Wednesday, occasional showers and thunderstorms will be possible Friday through Wednesday. The threat for severe weather is low. Spotter information statement. Spotter activation is not anticipated tonight. The time is currently 5:13 a.m. Central Daylight Time. 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Now for the official National Weather Service forecast for Galesburg and surrounding areas of central and northwest Illinois. Today, partly sunny. Highs in the upper 60s. East winds 5 to 10 miles an hour with gusts up to 20 miles an hour. Tonight, partly cloudy until midnight, then becoming mostly cloudy. Lows in the lower 50s. East winds around 10 miles an hour with gusts up to 25 miles an hour. Friday, mostly cloudy. A chance of showers in the afternoon. Highs in the mid-60s. East winds around 10 miles an hour with gusts up to 25 miles an hour. Chance of rain 40%. Friday night, cloudy with a 50% chance of showers. Lows in the mid-50s. East winds 5 to 10 miles an hour with gusts up to 20 miles an hour, becoming north after midnight. Saturday, mostly cloudy in the morning, then becoming partly sunny. Not as cool, with highs in the upper 70s. Northwest winds 5 to 10 miles an hour. Saturday night and Sunday, mostly cloudy. Lows in the mid-50s. Highs around 80. Sunday night through Monday night, partly cloudy. Lows in the upper 50s. Highs in the lower 80s. Tuesday, partly sunny. Highs in the mid-80s. Tuesday night, partly cloudy until midnight, then becoming mostly cloudy. A chance of thunderstorms until midnight. A chance of showers. Lows in the lower 60s. Chance of rain 40%. Wednesday.

partly sunny. A chance of showers and thunderstorms in the afternoon. Highs in the mid-80s. Chance of rain 40%. Again, the forecast for Galesburg and surrounding areas of central and northwest Illinois for today, partly sunny. Highs in the upper 60s. East winds 5 to 10 miles an hour with gusts up to 20 miles an hour. 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Programming originates from NOAA's National Weather Service office in Lincoln. KZZ66 serves the following counties: Henry, Knox, Mercer, and Warren. KZZ66 is part of the All Hazards Network of NOAA Weather Radio. The Peoria, Illinois climate summary for yesterday, May 20, 2026. Yesterday's high temperature of 69 degrees occurred at 5:10 p.m. The normal high is 76. Yesterday's low temperature of 49 degrees occurred at 5:38 a.m. The normal low is 54. No precipitation fell yesterday, which leaves the monthly total at 1.14 inches. This is 1.93 inches below the normal amount of 3.07 inches for May. The total precipitation for the year still stands at 13.89 inches, which is 0.09 inches above normal. There were 6 heating degree days yesterday, which is 2 above normal. This brings the monthly total to 139, which is 31 above normal. The yearly total since July 1st is 5,103, which is 471 below normal. There were no cooling degree days yesterday, which is 3 below normal. This leaves the monthly total at 21, which is minus 19 below normal. The yearly total since January 1st is 69, which is 15 above normal. Yesterday the maximum wind observed was 21 miles an hour from the east. The highest wind gust observed was 29 miles per hour from the east, which occurred at 8:23 p.m. Yesterday the average wind speed was 9 miles per hour. The normal high temperature for today is 76 degrees, and the normal low is 55. The record high for today is 94, which occurred in 1934, and the record low is 33, which occurred in 2002. Sunrise today is at 5:37 a.m. and sunset is at 8:15 p.m. At 5 a.m. in Galesburg, skies were clear. The temperature was 46 degrees, the dew point was 35, and the relative humidity was 64%. The wind was northeast at 12 miles an hour, gusting to 17. The pressure was 30.26 inches and falling. Elsewhere around the area, at Peoria, it was clear, with a temperature of 46. It was partly cloudy, with a temperature of 49 at Burlington and 47 at Macomb. At Moline, it was mostly cloudy, with a temperature of 49. It was cloudy, with a temperature of 53 at Quincy and 50 at Springfield. And once again at 5 a.m. in Galesburg, under clear skies, the temperature was 46. Looking elsewhere around the Midwest at 5 a.m., Chicago was partly cloudy and 48. Indianapolis was cloudy and 56. St. Louis was mostly cloudy and 55. Kansas City was cloudy and 56. Des Moines was cloudy and 54. Milwaukee was mostly cloudy and 42. And now a discussion of hazardous weather conditions for the following county, Knox, Illinois. This hazardous weather outlook is for central Illinois, east central Illinois, and west central Illinois. For today and tonight, no hazardous weather is expected at this time. For Friday through Wednesday, occasional showers and thunderstorms will be possible Friday through Wednesday. The threat for severe weather is low. Spotter information statement. Spotter activation is not anticipated tonight. The time is currently 5:19 a.m. Central Daylight Time. 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Now for the official National Weather Service forecast for Galesburg and surrounding areas of central and northwest Illinois. Today, partly sunny. Highs in the upper 60s. East winds 5 to 10 miles an hour with gusts up to 20 miles an hour. Tonight, partly cloudy until midnight, then becoming mostly cloudy. Lows in the lower 50s. East winds around 10 miles an hour with gusts up to 25 miles an hour.

Sunday night through Monday night, partly cloudy. Lows in the upper 50s. Highs in the lower 80s. Tuesday, partly sunny. Highs in the mid-80s. Tuesday night, partly cloudy until midnight, then becoming mostly cloudy. A chance of thunderstorms until midnight. A chance of showers. Lows in the lower 60s. Chance of rain 40%. Wednesday, partly sunny. A chance of showers and thunderstorms in the afternoon. Highs in the mid-80s. Chance of rain 40%. Again, the forecast for Galesburg and surrounding areas of central and northwest Illinois for today, partly sunny. Highs in the upper 60s. East winds 5 to 10 miles an hour with gusts up to 20 miles an hour. At 5 a.m. in Galesburg, skies were clear. The temperature was 46 degrees, the dew point was 35, and the relative humidity was 64%. The wind was northeast at 12 miles an hour, gusting to 17. The pressure was 30.26 inches and falling. Elsewhere around the area, at Peoria, it was clear, with a temperature of 46. It was partly cloudy, with a temperature of 49 at Burlington and 47 at Macomb. At Moline, it was mostly cloudy, with a temperature of 49. It was cloudy, with a temperature of 53 at Quincy and 50 at Springfield. And once again at 5 a.m. in Galesburg, under clear skies, the temperature was 46. Looking elsewhere around the Midwest at 5 a.m., Chicago was partly cloudy and 48. Indianapolis was cloudy and 56. St. Louis was mostly cloudy and 55. Kansas City was cloudy and 56. Des Moines was cloudy and 54. Milwaukee was mostly cloudy and 42. And now a discussion of hazardous weather conditions for the following county, Knox, Illinois. This hazardous weather outlook is for Central Illinois, East Central Illinois, and West Central Illinois. For today and tonight, no hazardous weather is expected at this time. For Friday through Wednesday, occasional showers and thunderstorms will be possible Friday through Wednesday. The threat for severe weather is low. Spotter information statement. Spotter activation is not anticipated tonight. The time is currently 5:23 a.m. Central Daylight Time. 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Now for the official National Weather Service forecast for Galesburg and surrounding areas of central and northwest Illinois. Today, partly sunny. Highs in the upper 60s. East winds 5 to 10 miles an hour with gusts up to 20 miles an hour. Tonight, partly cloudy until midnight, then becoming mostly cloudy. Lows in the lower 50s. East winds around 10 miles an hour with gusts up to 25 miles an hour. Friday, mostly cloudy. A chance of showers in the afternoon. Highs in the mid-60s. East winds around 10 miles an hour with gusts up to 25 miles an hour. Chance of rain 40%. Friday night, cloudy with a 50% chance of showers. Lows in the mid-50s. East winds 5 to 10 miles an hour with gusts up to 20 miles an hour, becoming north after midnight. Saturday, mostly cloudy in the morning, then becoming partly sunny. Not as cool, highs in the upper 70s. Northwest winds 5 to 10 miles an hour. Saturday night and Sunday, mostly cloudy. Lows in the mid-50s. Highs around 80. Sunday night through Monday night, partly cloudy. Lows in the upper 50s. Highs in the lower 80s. Tuesday, partly sunny. Highs in the mid-80s. Tuesday night, partly cloudy until midnight, then becoming mostly cloudy. A chance of thunderstorms until midnight. A chance of showers. Lows in the lower 60s. Chance of rain 40%. Wednesday, partly sunny. A chance of showers and thunderstorms in the afternoon. Highs in the mid-80s. Chance of rain 40%. Again, the forecast for Galesburg and surrounding areas of central and northwest Illinois for today, partly sunny. Highs in the upper 60s. East winds 5 to 10 miles an hour with gusts up to 20 miles an hour. At 5 a.m. in Galesburg, skies were clear. The temperature was 46 degrees, the dew point was 35, and

relative humidity was 64%. The wind was northeast at 12 miles an hour, gusting to 17. The pressure was 30.26 inches and falling. Elsewhere around the area, at Peoria, it was clear, with a temperature of 46. It was partly cloudy, with a temperature of 49 at Burlington and 47 at Macomb. At Moline, it was mostly cloudy, with a temperature of 49. It was cloudy, with a temperature of 53 at Quincy and 50 at Springfield. And once again at 5 a.m. in Galesburg, under clear skies, the temperature was 46. Looking elsewhere around the Midwest at 5 a.m., Chicago was partly cloudy and 48. Indianapolis was cloudy and 56. St. Louis was mostly cloudy and 55. Kansas City was cloudy and 56. Des Moines was cloudy and 54. Milwaukee was mostly cloudy and 42. And now a discussion of hazardous weather conditions for the following county, Knox, Illinois. This hazardous weather outlook is for Central Illinois, East Central Illinois, and West Central Illinois. For today and tonight, no hazardous weather is expected at this time. For Friday through Wednesday, occasional showers and thunderstorms will be possible Friday through Wednesday. The threat for severe weather is low. Spotter information statement. Spotter activation is not anticipated tonight. The time is currently 5:27 a.m. Central Daylight Time. 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Now for the official National Weather Service forecast for Galesburg and surrounding areas of central and northwest Illinois. Today, partly sunny. Highs in the upper 60s. East winds 5 to 10 miles an hour with gusts up to 20 miles an hour. Tonight, partly cloudy until midnight, then becoming mostly cloudy. Lows in the lower 50s. East winds around 10 miles an hour with gusts up to 25 miles an hour. Friday, mostly cloudy. A chance of showers in the afternoon. Highs in the mid-60s. East winds around 10 miles an hour with gusts up to 25 miles an hour. Chance of rain 40%. Friday night, cloudy with a 50% chance of showers. Lows in the mid-50s. East winds 5 to 10 miles an hour with gusts up to 20 miles an hour, becoming north after midnight. Saturday, mostly cloudy in the morning, then becoming partly sunny. Not as cool, with highs in the upper 70s. Northwest winds 5 to 10 miles an hour. Saturday night and Sunday, mostly cloudy. Lows in the mid-50s. Highs around 80. Sunday night through Monday night, partly cloudy. Lows in the upper 50s. Highs in the lower 80s. Tuesday, partly sunny. Highs in the mid-80s. Tuesday night, partly cloudy until midnight, then becoming mostly cloudy. A chance of thunderstorms until midnight. A chance of showers. Lows in the lower 60s. Chance of rain 40%. Wednesday, partly sunny. A chance of showers and thunderstorms in the afternoon. Highs in the mid-80s. Chance of rain 40%. Again, the forecast for Galesburg and surrounding areas of central and northwest Illinois for today, partly sunny. Highs in the upper 60s. East winds 5 to 10 miles an hour with gusts up to 20 miles an hour. The Peoria, Illinois climate summary for yesterday, May 20th, 2026. Yesterday's high temperature of 69 degrees occurred at 5:10 p.m. The normal high is 76. Yesterday's low temperature of 49 degrees occurred at 5:38 a.m. The normal low is 54. No precipitation fell yesterday, which leaves the monthly total at 1.14 inches. This is 1.93 inches below the normal amount of 3.07 inches for May. The total precipitation for the year still stands at 13.89 inches, which is 0.09 inches above normal. There were 6 heating degree days yesterday, which is 2 above normal. This brings the monthly total to 139, which is 31 above normal. The yearly total since July 1st is 5,103, which is 471 below normal. There were no cooling degree days yesterday, which is 3 below normal. This leaves the monthly total at 21, which is minus 19 below normal. The yearly total since January 1st is 69.
which is 15 above normal. Yesterday, the maximum wind observed was 21 miles an hour from the east. The highest wind gust observed was 29 miles per hour from the east, which occurred at 8:23 p.m. Yesterday, the average wind speed was 9 miles per hour. The normal high temperature for today is 76 degrees, and the normal low is 55. The record high for today is 94, which occurred in 1934, and the record low is 33, which occurred in 2002. Sunrise today is at 5:37 a.m. and sunset is at 8:15 p.m. At 5 a.m. in Galesburg, skies were clear. The temperature was 46 degrees, the dew point was 35, and the relative humidity was 64%. The wind was northeast at 12 miles an hour, gusting to 17. The pressure was 30.26 inches and falling. Elsewhere around the area, at Peoria, it was clear, with a temperature of 46. It was partly cloudy, with a temperature of 49 at Burlington and 47 at Macomb. At Moline, it was mostly cloudy, with a temperature of 49. It was cloudy, with a temperature of 53 at Quincy and 50 at Springfield. And once again at 5 a.m. in Galesburg, under clear skies, the temperature was 46. Looking elsewhere around the Midwest at 5 a.m., Chicago was partly cloudy and 48. Indianapolis was cloudy and 56. St. Louis was mostly cloudy and 55. Kansas City was cloudy and 56. Des Moines was cloudy and 54. Milwaukee was mostly cloudy and 42. Kansas City was cloudy and 56. Des Moines was cloudy and 54. Milwaukee was mostly cloudy and 42. And now a discussion of hazardous weather conditions for the following county, Knox, Illinois. This hazardous weather outlook is for Central Illinois, East Central Illinois, and West Central Illinois. For today and tonight, no hazardous weather is expected at this time. For Friday through Wednesday, occasional showers and thunderstorms will be possible Friday through Wednesday. The threat for severe weather is low. Spotter information statement. Spotter activation is not anticipated tonight. The time is currently 5:33 a.m. Central Daylight Time. 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Now for the official National Weather Service forecast for Galesburg and surrounding areas of central and northwest Illinois. Today, partly sunny. Highs in the upper 60s. East winds 5 to 10 miles an hour with gusts up to 20 miles an hour. Tonight, partly cloudy until midnight, then becoming mostly cloudy. Lows in the lower 50s. East winds around 10 miles an hour with gusts up to 25 miles an hour. Friday, mostly cloudy. A chance of showers in the afternoon. Highs in the mid-60s. East winds around 10 miles an hour with gusts up to 25 miles an hour. Chance of rain 40%. Friday night, cloudy with a 50% chance of showers. Lows in the mid-50s. East winds 5 to 10 miles an hour with gusts up to 20 miles an hour, becoming north after midnight. Saturday, mostly cloudy in the morning, then becoming partly sunny. Not as cool, with highs in the upper 70s. Northwest winds 5 to 10 miles an hour. Saturday night and Sunday, mostly cloudy. Lows in the mid-50s. Highs around 80. Sunday night through Monday night, partly cloudy. Lows in the upper 50s. Highs in the lower 80s. Tuesday, partly sunny. Highs in the mid-80s. Tuesday night, partly cloudy until midnight, then becoming mostly cloudy. A chance of thunderstorms until midnight. A chance of showers. Lows in the lower 60s. Chance of rain 40%. Wednesday, partly sunny. A chance of showers and thunderstorms in the afternoon. Highs in the mid-80s. Chance of rain 40%. Again, the forecast for Galesburg and surrounding areas of central and northwest Illinois for today, partly sunny. Highs in the upper 60s. East winds 5 to 10 miles an hour with gusts up to 20 miles an hour. At 5 a.m. in Galesburg, skies were clear. The temperature was 46 degrees, the dew point was 35, and the relative humidity was 64%. The wind was northeast at 20.

12 miles an hour, gusting to 17. The pressure was 30.26 inches and falling. Elsewhere around the area, at Peoria, it was clear, with a temperature of 46. It was partly cloudy, with a temperature of 49 at Burlington and 47 at Macomb. At Moline, it was mostly cloudy, with a temperature of 49. It was cloudy, with a temperature of 53 at Quincy and 50 at Springfield. And once again at 5 a.m. in Galesburg, under clear skies, the temperature was 46. Looking elsewhere around the Midwest at 5 a.m., Chicago was partly cloudy and 48. Indianapolis was cloudy and 56. St. Louis was mostly cloudy and 55. Kansas City was cloudy and 56. Des Moines was cloudy and 54. Milwaukee was mostly cloudy and 42. And now a discussion of hazardous weather conditions for the following county, Knox, Illinois. This hazardous weather outlook is for Central Illinois, East Central Illinois, and West Central Illinois. For today and tonight, no hazardous weather is expected at this time. For Friday through Wednesday, occasional showers and thunderstorms will be possible Friday through Wednesday. The threat for severe weather is low. Spotter information statement. Spotter activation is not anticipated tonight. The time is currently 5:37 a.m. Central Daylight Time. 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Now for the official National Weather Service forecast for Galesburg and surrounding areas of central and northwest Illinois. Today, partly sunny. Highs in the upper 60s. East winds 5 to 10 miles an hour with gusts up to 20 miles an hour. Tonight, partly cloudy until midnight, then becoming mostly cloudy. Lows in the lower 50s. East winds around 10 miles an hour with gusts up to 25 miles an hour. Friday, mostly cloudy. A chance of showers in the afternoon. Highs in the mid-60s. East winds around 10 miles an hour with gusts up to 25 miles an hour. Chance of rain 40%. Friday night, cloudy with a 50% chance of showers. Lows in the mid-50s. East winds 5 to 10 miles an hour with gusts up to 20 miles an hour, becoming north after midnight. Saturday, mostly cloudy in the morning, then becoming partly sunny. Not as cool times in the upper 70s. Northwest winds 5 to 10 miles an hour. Saturday night and Sunday, mostly cloudy. Lows in the mid-50s. Highs around 80. Sunday night through Monday night, partly cloudy. Lows in the upper 50s. Highs in the lower 80s. Tuesday, partly sunny. Highs in the mid-80s. Tuesday night, partly cloudy until midnight, then becoming mostly cloudy. A chance of thunderstorms until midnight. A chance of showers. Lows in the lower 60s. Chance of rain 40%. Wednesday, partly sunny. A chance of showers and thunderstorms in the afternoon. Highs in the mid-80s. Chance of rain 40%. Again, the forecast for Galesburg and surrounding areas of central and northwest Illinois for today, partly sunny. Highs in the upper 60s. East winds 5 to 10 miles an hour with gusts up to 20 miles an hour. At 5 a.m. in Galesburg, skies were clear. The temperature was 46 degrees, the dew point was 35, and the relative humidity was 64%. The wind was northeast at 12 miles an hour, gusting to 17. The pressure was 30.26 inches and falling. Elsewhere around the area, at Peoria, it was clear, with a temperature of 46. It was partly cloudy, with a temperature of 49 at Burlington and 47 at Macomb. At Moline, it was mostly cloudy, with a temperature of 49. It was cloudy, with a temperature of 53 at Quincy and 50 at Springfield. And once again at 5 a.m. in Galesburg, under clear skies, the temperature was 46. Looking elsewhere around the Midwest at 5 a.m., Chicago was partly cloudy and 48. Indianapolis was cloudy and 56. St. Louis was mostly cloudy and 55. Kansas City was cloudy and 56. Des Moines was cloudy and 54. Milwaukee was mostly cloudy and 42.
and now a discussion of hazardous weather conditions for the following county, Knox, Illinois. This hazardous weather outlook is for Central Illinois, East Central Illinois, and West Central Illinois. For today and tonight, no hazardous weather is expected at this time. For Friday through Wednesday, occasional showers and thunderstorms will be possible Friday through Wednesday. The threat for severe weather is low. Spotter information statement. Spotter activation is not anticipated tonight. The time is currently 5:41 a.m. Central Daylight Time. 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Now for the official National Weather Service forecast for Galesburg and surrounding areas of central and northwest Illinois. Today, partly sunny. Highs in the upper 60s. East winds 5 to 10 miles an hour with gusts up to 20 miles an hour. Tonight, partly cloudy until midnight, then becoming mostly cloudy. Lows in the lower 50s. East winds around 10 miles an hour with gusts up to 25 miles an hour. Friday, mostly cloudy. A chance of showers in the afternoon. Highs in the mid-60s. East winds around 10 miles an hour with gusts up to 25 miles an hour. Chance of rain 40%. Friday night, cloudy with a 50% chance of showers. Lows in the mid-50s. East winds 5 to 10 miles an hour with gusts up to 20 miles an hour, becoming north after midnight. Saturday, mostly cloudy in the morning, then becoming partly sunny. Not as cool, highs in the upper 70s. Northwest winds 5 to 10 miles an hour. Saturday night and Sunday, mostly cloudy. Lows in the mid-50s. Highs around 80. Sunday night through Monday night, partly cloudy. Lows in the upper 50s. Highs in the lower 80s. Tuesday, partly sunny. Highs in the mid-80s. Tuesday night, partly cloudy until midnight, then becoming mostly cloudy. A chance of thunderstorms until midnight. A chance of showers. Lows in the lower 60s. Chance of rain 40%. Wednesday, partly sunny. A chance of showers and thunderstorms in the afternoon. Highs in the mid-80s. Chance of rain 40%. Again, the forecast for Galesburg and surrounding areas of central and northwest Illinois for today, partly sunny. Highs in the upper 60s. East winds 5 to 10 miles an hour with gusts up to 20 miles an hour. At 5 a.m. in Galesburg, skies were clear. The temperature was 46 degrees, the dew point was 35, and the relative humidity was 64%. The wind was northeast at 12 miles an hour, gusting to 17. The pressure was 30.26 inches and falling. Elsewhere around the area, at Peoria, it was clear, with a temperature of 46. It was partly cloudy, with a temperature of 49 at Burlington, and 47 at Macomb. At Moline, it was mostly cloudy, with a temperature of 49. It was cloudy, with a temperature of 53 at Quincy, and 50 at Springfield. And once again at 5 a.m. in Galesburg, under clear skies, the temperature was 46. Looking elsewhere around the Midwest at 5 a.m., Chicago was partly cloudy, and 48. Indianapolis was cloudy, and 56. St. Louis was mostly cloudy, and 55. Kansas City was cloudy, and 56. Des Moines was cloudy, and 54. Milwaukee was mostly cloudy, and 42. The Peoria, Illinois climate summary for yesterday, May 20, 2026. Yesterday's high temperature of 69 degrees occurred at 5:10 p.m. The normal high is 76. Yesterday's low temperature of 49 degrees occurred at 5:38 a.m. The normal low is 54. No precipitation fell yesterday, which leaves the monthly total at 1.14 inches. This is 1.93 inches below the normal amount of 3.07 inches for May. The total precipitation for the year still stands at 13.89 inches, which is 0.09 inches above normal. There were 6 heating degree days yesterday, which is 2 above normal. This brings the monthly total to 139, which is 31 above normal. The yearly total since July 1st is 5,103, which is 471 below normal. There were no cooling degree days yesterday, which is 3 below normal.
This leaves the monthly total at 21.

is minus 19 below normal. The yearly total since January 1st is 69, which is 15 above normal. Yesterday, the maximum wind observed was 21 miles an hour from the east. The highest wind gust observed was 29 miles per hour from the east, which occurred at 8:23 p.m. Yesterday, the average wind speed was 9 miles per hour. The normal high temperature for today is 76 degrees, and the normal low is 55. The record high for today is 94, which occurred in 1934, and the record low is 33, which occurred in 2002. Sunrise today is at 5:37 a.m. and sunset is at 8:15 p.m. And now a discussion of hazardous weather conditions for the following county, Knox, Illinois. This hazardous weather outlook is for Central Illinois, East Central Illinois, and West Central Illinois. For today and tonight, no hazardous weather is expected at this time. For Friday through Wednesday, occasional showers and thunderstorms will be possible Friday through Wednesday. The threat for severe weather is low. Spotter information statement, spotter activation is not anticipated tonight. The time is currently 5:47 a.m. Central Daylight Time. 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Now for the official National Weather Service forecast for Galesburg and surrounding areas of central and northwest Illinois. Today, partly sunny. Highs in the upper 60s. East winds 5 to 10 miles an hour with gusts up to 20 miles an hour. Tonight, partly cloudy until midnight, then becoming mostly cloudy. Lows in the lower 50s. East winds around 10 miles an hour with gusts up to 25 miles an hour. Friday, mostly cloudy. A chance of showers in the afternoon. Highs in the mid-60s. East winds around 10 miles an hour with gusts up to 25 miles an hour. Chance of rain 40%. Friday night, cloudy with a 50% chance of showers. Lows in the mid-50s. East winds 5 to 10 miles an hour with gusts up to 20 miles an hour, becoming north after midnight. Saturday, mostly cloudy in the morning, then becoming partly sunny. Not as cool, highs in the upper 70s. Northwest winds 5 to 10 miles an hour. Saturday night and Sunday, mostly cloudy. Lows in the mid-50s. Highs around 80. Sunday night through Monday night, partly cloudy. Lows in the upper 50s. Highs in the lower 80s. Tuesday, partly sunny. Highs in the mid-80s. Tuesday night, partly cloudy until midnight, then becoming mostly cloudy. A chance of thunderstorms until midnight. A chance of showers. Lows in the lower 60s. Chance of rain 40%. Wednesday, partly sunny. A chance of showers and thunderstorms in the afternoon. Highs in the mid-80s. Chance of rain 40%. Again, the forecast for Galesburg and surrounding areas of central and northwest Illinois for today, partly sunny. Highs in the upper 60s. East winds 5 to 10 miles an hour with gusts up to 20 miles an hour. At 5 a.m. in Galesburg, skies were clear. The temperature was 46 degrees, the dew point was 35, and the relative humidity was 64%. The wind was northeast at 12 miles an hour, gusting to 17. The pressure was 30.26 inches and falling. Elsewhere around the area, at Peoria, it was clear, with a temperature of 46. It was partly cloudy, with a temperature of 49 at Burlington and 47 at Macomb. At Moline, it was mostly cloudy, with a temperature of 49. It was cloudy, with a temperature of 53 at Quincy and 50 at Springfield. And once again at 5 a.m. in Galesburg, under clear skies, the temperature was 46. Looking elsewhere around the Midwest at 5 a.m., Chicago was partly cloudy and 48. Indianapolis was cloudy and 56. St. Louis was mostly cloudy and 55. Kansas City was cloudy and 56. Des Moines was cloudy and 54. Milwaukee was mostly cloudy and 42. And now a discussion of hazardous weather conditions for the following county, Knox, Illinois. This hazardous weather outlook is for Central Illinois, East Central Illinois, and West Central Illinois. For today and tonight, no hazardous weather is expected at this time. For Friday through

a chance of showers. Lows in the lower 60s. Chance of rain 40%. Wednesday, partly sunny. A chance of showers and thunderstorms in the afternoon. Highs in the mid-80s. Chance of rain 40%. Again, the forecast for Galesburg and surrounding areas of central and northwest Illinois for today, partly sunny. Highs in the upper 60s. East winds 5 to 10 miles an hour with gusts up to 20 miles an hour. The Peoria, Illinois climate summary for yesterday, May 20th, 2026. Yesterday's high temperature of 69 degrees occurred at 5:10 p.m. The normal high is 76. Yesterday's low temperature of 49 degrees occurred at 5:38 a.m. The normal low is 54. No precipitation fell yesterday, which leaves the monthly total at 1.14 inches. This is 1.93 inches below the normal amount of 3.07 inches for May. The total precipitation for the year still stands at 13.89 inches, which is 0.09 inches above normal. There were 6 heating degree days yesterday, which is 2 above normal. This brings the monthly total to 139, which is 31 above normal. The yearly total since July 1st is 5,103, which is 471 below normal. There were no cooling degree days yesterday, which is 3 below normal. This leaves the monthly total at 21, which is minus 19 below normal. The yearly total since January 1st is 69, which is 15 above normal. Yesterday the maximum wind observed was 21 miles an hour from the east. The highest wind gust observed was 29 miles per hour from the east, which occurred at 8:23 p.m. Yesterday the average wind speed was 9 miles per hour. The normal high temperature for today is 76 degrees, and the normal low is 55. The record high for today is 94, which occurred in 1934, and the record low is 33, which occurred in 2002. Sunrise today is at 5:37 a.m. and sunset is at 8:15 p.m. And now a discussion of hazardous weather conditions for the following county, Knox, Illinois. This hazardous weather outlook is for central Illinois, east central Illinois, and west central Illinois. For today and tonight, no hazardous weather is expected at this time. For Friday through Wednesday, occasional showers and thunderstorms will be possible Friday through Wednesday. The threat for severe weather is low. Spotter information statement. Spotter activation is not anticipated tonight. The time is currently 6:03 a.m. Central Daylight Time. 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Now for the official National Weather Service forecast for Galesburg and surrounding areas of central and northwest Illinois. Today, partly sunny. Highs in the upper 60s. East winds 5 to 10 miles an hour with gusts up to 20 miles an hour. Tonight, partly cloudy until midnight, then becoming mostly cloudy. Lows in the lower 50s. East winds around 10 miles an hour with gusts up to 25 miles an hour. Friday, mostly cloudy. A chance of showers in the afternoon. Highs in the mid-60s. East winds around 10 miles an hour with gusts up to 25 miles an hour. Chance of rain 40%. Friday night, cloudy with a 50% chance of showers. Lows in the mid-50s. East winds 5 to 10 miles an hour with gusts up to 20 miles an hour, becoming north after midnight. Saturday, mostly cloudy in the morning, then becoming partly sunny. Not as cool with highs in the upper 70s. Northwest winds 5 to 10 miles an hour. Saturday night and Sunday, mostly cloudy. Lows in the mid-50s. Highs around 80. Sunday night through Monday night, partly cloudy. Lows in the upper 50s. Highs in the lower 80s. Tuesday, partly sunny. Highs in the mid-80s. Tuesday night, partly cloudy until midnight, then becoming mostly cloudy. A chance of thunderstorms until midnight. A chance of showers. Lows in the lower 60s. Chance of rain 40%. Wednesday, partly sunny. A chance of showers and thunderstorms in the afternoon. Highs in the mid-80s. Chance of rain 40%. Again, the forecast for Galesburg and surrounding areas of central and northwest Illinois for today, partly sunny. Highs in the upper 60s.
East winds 5 to 10 miles an hour with gusts up to 20 miles an hour. And now a discussion of hazardous weather conditions for the following county, Knox, Illinois. This hazardous weather outlook is for Central Illinois, East Central Illinois, and West Central Illinois. For today and tonight, no hazardous weather is expected at this time. For Friday through Wednesday, occasional showers and thunderstorms will be possible Friday through Wednesday. The threat for severe weather is low. Spotter information statement. Spotter activation is not anticipated tonight. The time is currently 6:06 a.m. Central Daylight Time. 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Now for the official National Weather Service forecast for Galesburg and surrounding areas of central and northwest Illinois. Today, partly sunny. Highs in the upper 60s. East winds 5 to 10 miles an hour with gusts up to 20 miles an hour. Tonight, partly cloudy until midnight, then becoming mostly cloudy. Lows in the lower 50s. East winds around 10 miles an hour with gusts up to 25 miles an hour. Friday, mostly cloudy. A chance of showers in the afternoon. Highs in the mid-60s. East winds around 10 miles an hour with gusts up to 25 miles an hour. Chance of rain 40%. Friday night, cloudy with a 50% chance of showers. Lows in the mid-50s. East winds 5 to 10 miles an hour with gusts up to 20 miles an hour, becoming north after midnight. Saturday, mostly cloudy in the morning, then becoming partly sunny. Not as cool, with highs in the upper 70s. Northwest winds 5 to 10 miles an hour. Saturday night and Sunday, mostly cloudy. Lows in the mid-50s. Highs around 80. Sunday night through Monday night, partly cloudy. Lows in the upper 50s. Highs in the lower 80s. Tuesday, partly sunny. Highs in the mid-80s. Tuesday night, partly cloudy until midnight, then becoming mostly cloudy. A chance of thunderstorms until midnight. A chance of showers. Lows in the lower 60s. Chance of rain 40%. Wednesday, partly sunny. A chance of showers and thunderstorms in the afternoon. Highs in the mid-80s. Chance of rain 40%. Again, the forecast for Galesburg and surrounding areas of central and northwest Illinois for today, partly sunny. Highs in the upper 60s. East winds 5 to 10 miles an hour with gusts up to 20 miles an hour. At 6 a.m. in Galesburg, skies were clear. The temperature was 45 degrees, the dew point was 35, and the relative humidity was 67%. The wind was northeast at 10 miles an hour. The pressure was 30.26 inches and falling. Elsewhere around the area, at Peoria, it was clear, with a temperature of 46. It was partly cloudy, with a temperature of 47 at Moline, 48 at Burlington, and 46 at Macomb. It was cloudy, with a temperature of 52 at Quincy, and 50 at Springfield. And once again at 6 a.m. in Galesburg, under clear skies, the temperature was 45. Looking elsewhere around the Midwest at 6 a.m., Chicago was partly cloudy, and 48. Indianapolis was cloudy, and 56. St. Louis was mostly cloudy, and 54. Kansas City was cloudy, and 56. Des Moines was cloudy, and 53. Milwaukee was partly cloudy, and 42. And now a discussion of hazardous weather conditions for the following county, Knox, Illinois. This hazardous weather outlook is for Central Illinois, East Central Illinois, and West Central Illinois. For today and tonight, no hazardous weather is expected at this time. For Friday through Wednesday, occasional showers and thunderstorms will be possible Friday through Wednesday. The threat for severe weather is low. Spotter information statement. Spotter activation is not anticipated tonight. The time is currently 6:10 a.m. Central Daylight Time. 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Now for the official National Weather Service forecast for Galesburg and surrounding areas of central and northwest Illinois. Today, partly sunny. Highs in the upper 60s. East winds 5 to 10 miles an hour with gusts up.

to 20 miles an hour. Tonight, partly cloudy until midnight, then becoming mostly cloudy. Lows in the lower 50s. East winds around 10 miles an hour with gusts up to 25 miles an hour. Friday, mostly cloudy. A chance of showers in the afternoon. Highs in the mid-60s. East winds around 10 miles an hour with gusts up to 25 miles an hour. Chance of rain 40%. Friday night, cloudy with a 50% chance of showers. Lows in the mid-50s. East winds 5 to 10 miles an hour with gusts up to 20 miles an hour, becoming north after midnight. Saturday, mostly cloudy in the morning, then becoming partly sunny. Not as cool, highs in the upper 70s. Northwest winds 5 to 10 miles an hour. Saturday night and Sunday, mostly cloudy. Lows in the mid-50s. Highs around 80. Sunday night through Monday night, partly cloudy. Lows in the upper 50s. Highs in the lower 80s. Tuesday, partly sunny. Highs in the mid-80s. Tuesday night, partly cloudy until midnight, then becoming mostly cloudy. A chance of thunderstorms until midnight. A chance of showers. Lows in the lower 60s. Chance of rain 40%. Wednesday, partly sunny. A chance of showers and thunderstorms in the afternoon. Highs in the mid-80s. Chance of rain 40%. Again, the forecast for Galesburg and surrounding areas of central and northwest Illinois for today, partly sunny. Highs in the upper 60s. East winds 5 to 10 miles an hour with gusts up to 20 miles an hour. At 6 a.m. in Galesburg, skies were clear. The temperature was 45 degrees, the dew point was 35, and the relative humidity was 67%. The wind was northeast at 10 miles an hour. The pressure was 30.26 inches and falling. Elsewhere around the area, at Peoria, it was clear, with a temperature of 46. It was partly cloudy, with a temperature of 47 at Moline, 48 at Burlington, and 46 at Macomb. It was cloudy, with a temperature of 52 at Quincy, and 50 at Springfield. And once again at 6 a.m. in Galesburg, under clear skies, the temperature was 45. Looking elsewhere around the Midwest at 6 a.m., Chicago was partly cloudy, and 48. Indianapolis was cloudy, and 56. St. Louis was mostly cloudy, and 54. Kansas City was cloudy, and 56. Des Moines was cloudy, and 53. Milwaukee was partly cloudy, and 42. 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Programming originates from NOAA's National Weather Service office in Lincoln. KZZ66 serves the following counties: Henry, Knox, Mercer, and Warren. KZZ66 is part of the All Hazards Network of NOAA Weather Radio. And now a discussion of hazardous weather conditions for the following county, Knox, Illinois. This hazardous weather outlook is for Central Illinois, East Central Illinois, and West Central Illinois. For today and tonight, no hazardous weather is expected at this time. For Friday through Wednesday, occasional showers and thunderstorms will be possible Friday through Wednesday. The threat for severe weather is low. Spotter information statement. Spotter activation is not anticipated tonight. The Peoria, Illinois climate summary for yesterday, May 20th, 2026. Yesterday's high temperature of 69 degrees occurred at 5:10 p.m. The normal high is 76. Yesterday's low temperature of 49 degrees occurred at 5:38 a.m. The normal low is 54. No precipitation fell yesterday, which leaves the monthly total at 1.14 inches. This is 1.93 inches below the normal amount of 3.07 inches for May. The total precipitation for the year still stands at 13.89 inches, which is 0.09 inches above normal. There were 6 heating degree days yesterday, which is 2 above normal. This brings the monthly total to 139, which is 31 above normal. The yearly total since July 1st is 5,103, which is 471 below normal. There were no cooling degree days yesterday, which is 3 below normal. This leaves the monthly total at 21, which is minus 19.

18 below normal. The yearly total since January 1st is 69, which is 15 above normal. Yesterday the maximum wind observed was 21 miles an hour from the east. The highest wind gust observed was 29 miles per hour from the east, which occurred at 8:23 p.m. Yesterday the average wind speed was 9 miles per hour. The normal high temperature for today is 76 degrees, and the normal low is 55. The record high for today is 94, which occurred in 1934, and the record low is 33, which occurred in 2002. Sunrise today is at 5:37 a.m. and sunset is at 8:15 p.m. And now a discussion of hazardous weather conditions for the following county, Knox, Illinois. This hazardous weather outlook is for Central Illinois, East Central Illinois, and West Central Illinois. For today and tonight, no hazardous weather is expected at this time. For Friday through Wednesday, occasional showers and thunderstorms will be possible Friday through Wednesday. The threat for severe weather is low. Spotter information statement. Spotter activation is not anticipated tonight. The time is currently 6:17 a.m. Central Daylight Time. 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Now for the official National Weather Service forecast for Galesburg and surrounding areas of central and northwest Illinois. Today, partly sunny. Highs in the upper 60s. East winds 5 to 10 miles an hour with gusts up to 20 miles an hour. Tonight, partly cloudy until midnight, then becoming mostly cloudy. Lows in the lower 50s. East winds around 10 miles an hour with gusts up to 25 miles an hour. Friday, mostly cloudy. A chance of showers in the afternoon. Highs in the mid-60s. East winds around 10 miles an hour with gusts up to 25 miles an hour. Chance of rain 40%. Friday night, cloudy with a 50% chance of showers. Lows in the mid-50s. East winds 5 to 10 miles an hour with gusts up to 20 miles an hour, becoming north after midnight. Saturday, mostly cloudy in the morning, then becoming partly sunny. Not as cool as highs in the upper 70s. Northwest winds 5 to 10 miles an hour. Saturday night and Sunday, mostly cloudy. Lows in the mid-50s. Highs around 80. Sunday night through Monday night, partly cloudy. Lows in the upper 50s. Highs in the lower 80s. Tuesday, partly sunny. Highs in the mid-80s. Tuesday night, partly cloudy until midnight, then becoming mostly cloudy. A chance of thunderstorms until midnight. A chance of showers. Lows in the lower 60s. Chance of rain 40%. Wednesday, partly sunny. A chance of showers and thunderstorms in the afternoon. Highs in the mid-80s. Chance of rain 40%. Again, the forecast for Galesburg and surrounding areas of central and northwest Illinois for today, partly sunny. Highs in the upper 60s. East winds 5 to 10 miles an hour with gusts up to 20 miles an hour. At 6 a.m. in Galesburg, skies were partly cloudy. The temperature was 45 degrees, the dew point was 35, and the relative humidity was 67%. The wind was northeast at 10 miles an hour. The pressure was 30.26 inches and falling. Elsewhere around the area, at Peoria, it was clear, with a temperature of 46. It was partly cloudy, with a temperature of 47 at Moline, 48 at Burlington, and 46 at Macomb. It was cloudy, with a temperature of 52 at Quincy, and 50 at Springfield. And once again at 6 a.m. in Galesburg, under partly cloudy skies, the temperature was 45. Looking elsewhere around the Midwest at 6 a.m., Chicago was partly cloudy, and 48. Indianapolis was cloudy, and 56. St. Louis was mostly cloudy, and 54. Kansas City was cloudy, and 56. Des Moines was cloudy, and 53. Milwaukee was partly cloudy, and 42. And now a discussion of hazardous weather conditions for the following county, Knox, Illinois. This hazardous weather outlook is for Central Illinois, East Central Illinois, and West Central Illinois. For today and tonight, no hazardous weather is expected at this time. For Friday through Wednesday, occasional showers and thunderstorms will be possible Friday through Wednesday.

25 miles an hour. Friday, mostly cloudy. A chance of showers in the afternoon. Highs in the mid-60s. East winds around 10 miles an hour with gusts up to 25 miles an hour. Chance of rain 40%. Friday night, cloudy with a 50% chance of showers. Lows in the mid-50s. East winds 5 to 10 miles an hour with gusts up to 20 miles an hour, becoming north after midnight. Saturday, mostly cloudy in the morning, then becoming partly sunny. Not as cool, highs in the upper 70s. Northwest winds 5 to 10 miles an hour. Saturday night and Sunday, mostly cloudy. Lows in the mid-50s. Highs around 80. Sunday night through Monday night, partly cloudy. Lows in the upper 50s. Highs in the lower 80s. Tuesday, partly sunny. Highs in the mid-80s. Tuesday night, partly cloudy until midnight, then becoming mostly cloudy. A chance of thunderstorms until midnight. A chance of showers. Lows in the lower 60s. Chance of rain 40%. Wednesday, partly sunny. A chance of showers and thunderstorms in the afternoon. Highs in the mid-80s. Chance of rain 40%. Again, the forecast for Galesburg and surrounding areas of central and northwest Illinois for today, partly sunny. Highs in the upper 60s. East winds 5 to 10 miles an hour with gusts up to 20 miles an hour. At 6 a.m. in Galesburg, skies were partly cloudy. The temperature was 45 degrees, the dew point was 35, and the relative humidity was 67%. The wind was northeast at 10 miles an hour. The pressure was 30.26 inches and falling. Elsewhere around the area, at Peoria, it was clear, with a temperature of 46. It was partly cloudy, with a temperature of 47 at Moline, 48 at Burlington, and 46 at Macomb. It was cloudy, with a temperature of 52 at Quincy, and 50 at Springfield. And once again at 6 a.m. in Galesburg, under partly cloudy skies, the temperature was 45. At 6 a.m. in Galesburg, skies were partly cloudy. The temperature was 46 degrees, the dew point was 36, and the relative humidity was 68%. The wind was northeast at 10 miles an hour. The pressure was 30.25 inches and falling. Elsewhere around the area, at Peoria, it was clear, with a temperature of 46. It was partly cloudy, with a temperature of 47 at Moline, 48 at Burlington, and 46 at Macomb. It was cloudy, with a temperature of 52 at Quincy, and 50 at Springfield. And once again at 6 a.m. in Galesburg, under partly cloudy skies, the temperature was 46. Looking elsewhere around the Midwest at 6 a.m., Chicago was partly cloudy, and 48. Indianapolis was cloudy, and 56. St. Louis was mostly cloudy, and 54. Kansas City was cloudy, and 56. Des Moines was cloudy, and 53. Milwaukee was partly cloudy, and 42. And now a discussion of hazardous weather conditions for the following county, Knox, Illinois. This hazardous weather outlook is for Central Illinois, East Central Illinois, and West Central Illinois. For today and tonight, no hazardous weather is expected at this time. For Friday through Wednesday, occasional showers and thunderstorms will be possible Friday through Wednesday. The threat for severe weather is low. Spotter information statement. Spotter activation is not anticipated tonight. The time is currently 6:26 a.m. Central Daylight Time. 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Now for the official National Weather Service forecast for Galesburg and surrounding areas of central and northwest Illinois. Today, partly sunny. Highs in the upper 60s. East winds 5 to 10 miles an hour with gusts up to 20 miles an hour. Tonight, partly cloudy until midnight, then becoming mostly cloudy. Lows in the lower 50s. East winds around 10 miles an hour with gusts up to 25 miles an hour. Friday, mostly cloudy. A chance of showers in the afternoon. Highs in the mid-60s. East winds around 10 miles an hour with gusts up to 25 miles an hour. Chance of rain 40%. Friday night, cloudy with a 50% chance of showers.

lows in the mid-50s. East winds 5 to 10 miles an hour with gusts up to 20 miles an hour, becoming north after midnight. Saturday, mostly cloudy in the morning, then becoming partly sunny. Not as cool, highs in the upper 70s. Northwest winds 5 to 10 miles an hour. Saturday night and Sunday, mostly cloudy. Lows in the mid-50s. Highs around 80. Sunday night through Monday night, partly cloudy. Lows in the upper 50s. Highs in the lower 80s. Tuesday, partly sunny. Highs in the mid-80s. Tuesday night, partly cloudy until midnight, then becoming mostly cloudy. A chance of thunderstorms until midnight. A chance of showers. Lows in the lower 60s. Chance of rain 40%. Wednesday, partly sunny. A chance of showers and thunderstorms in the afternoon. Highs in the mid-80s. Chance of rain 40%. Again, the forecast for Galesburg and surrounding areas of central and northwest Illinois for today, partly sunny. Highs in the upper 60s. East winds 5 to 10 miles an hour with gusts up to 20 miles an hour. At 6 a.m. in Galesburg, skies were partly cloudy. The temperature was 46 degrees, the dew point was 36, and the relative humidity was 68%. The wind was northeast at 10 miles an hour. The pressure was 30.25 inches and falling. Elsewhere around the area, at Peoria, it was clear, with a temperature of 46. It was partly cloudy, with a temperature of 47 at Moline, 48 at Burlington, and 46 at Macomb. It was cloudy, with a temperature of 52 at Quincy, and 50 at Springfield. And once again at 6 a.m. in Galesburg, under partly cloudy skies, the temperature was 46. Looking elsewhere around the Midwest at 6 a.m., Chicago was partly cloudy, and 48. Indianapolis was cloudy, and 56. St. Louis was mostly cloudy, and 54. Kansas City was cloudy, and 56. Des Moines was cloudy, and 53. Milwaukee was partly cloudy, and 42. And now a discussion of hazardous weather conditions for the following county, Knox, Illinois. This hazardous weather outlook is for central Illinois, east central Illinois, and west central Illinois. For today and tonight, no hazardous weather is expected at this time. For Friday through Wednesday, occasional showers and thunderstorms will be possible Friday through Wednesday. The threat for severe weather is low. Spotter information statement, spotter activation is not anticipated tonight. The time is currently 6:29 a.m. Central Daylight Time. The Peoria, Illinois climate summary for yesterday, May 20, 2026. Yesterday's high temperature of 69 degrees occurred at 5:10 p.m. The normal high is 76. Yesterday's low temperature of 49 degrees occurred at 5:38 a.m. The normal low is 54. No precipitation fell yesterday, which leaves the monthly total at 1.14 inches. This is 1.93 inches below the normal amount of 3.07 inches for May. The total precipitation for the year still stands at 13.89 inches, which is 0.09 inches above normal. There were 6 heating degree days yesterday, which is 2 above normal. This brings the monthly total to 139, which is 31 above normal. The yearly total since July 1st is 5,103, which is 471 below normal. There were no cooling degree days yesterday, which is 3 below normal. This leaves the monthly total at 21, which is minus 19 below normal. The yearly total since January 1st is 69, which is 15 above normal. Yesterday the maximum wind observed was 21 miles an hour from the east. The highest wind gust observed was 29 miles per hour from the east, which occurred at 8:23 p.m. Yesterday the average wind speed was 9 miles per hour. The normal high temperature for today is 76 degrees, and the normal low is 55. The record high for today is 94, which occurred in 1934, and the record low is 33, which occurred in 2002. Sunrise today is at 5:37 a.m. and sunset is at 8:15 p.m. You are listening to NOAA Weather Radio All Hazards, station KZZ66 in Galesburg. Now for the official National Weather Service forecast for Galesburg and surrounding areas of central and north.

West Illinois. Today, partly sunny. Highs in the upper 60s. East winds 5 to 10 miles an hour with gusts up to 20 miles an hour. Tonight, partly cloudy until midnight, then becoming mostly cloudy. Lows in the lower 50s. East winds around 10 miles an hour with gusts up to 25 miles an hour. Friday, mostly cloudy. A chance of showers in the afternoon. Highs in the mid-60s. East winds around 10 miles an hour with gusts up to 25 miles an hour. Chance of rain 40%. Friday night, cloudy with a 50% chance of showers. Lows in the mid-50s. East winds 5 to 10 miles an hour with gusts up to 20 miles an hour, becoming north after midnight. Saturday, mostly cloudy in the morning, then becoming partly sunny. Not as cool, highs in the upper 70s. Northwest winds 5 to 10 miles an hour. Saturday night and Sunday, mostly cloudy. Lows in the mid-50s. Highs around 80. Sunday night through Monday night. Saturday night and Sunday, mostly cloudy. Lows in the mid-50s. Highs around 80. Sunday night through Monday night, partly cloudy. Lows in the upper 50s. Highs in the lower 80s. Tuesday, partly sunny. Highs in the mid-80s. Tuesday night, partly cloudy until midnight, then becoming mostly cloudy. A chance of thunderstorms until midnight. A chance of showers. Lows in the lower 60s. Chance of rain 40%. Wednesday, partly sunny. A chance of showers and thunderstorms in the afternoon. Highs in the mid-80s. Chance of rain 40%. Again, the forecast for Galesburg and surrounding areas of central and northwest Illinois for today, partly sunny. Highs in the upper 60s. East winds 5 to 10 miles an hour with gusts up to 20 miles an hour. At 6 a.m. in Galesburg, skies were partly cloudy. The temperature was 46 degrees, the dew point was 36, and the relative humidity was 68%. The wind was northeast at 10 miles an hour. The pressure was 30.25 inches and falling. Elsewhere around the area, at Peoria, it was clear, with a temperature of 46. It was partly cloudy, with a temperature of 47 at Moline, 48 at Burlington, and 46 at Macomb. It was cloudy, with a temperature of 52 at Quincy, and 50 at Springfield. And once again at 6 a.m. in Galesburg, under partly cloudy skies, the temperature was 46. Looking elsewhere around the Midwest at 6 a.m., Chicago was partly cloudy, and 48. Indianapolis was cloudy, and 56. St. Louis was mostly cloudy, and 54. Kansas City was cloudy, and 56. Des Moines was cloudy, and 53. Milwaukee was partly cloudy, and 42. And now a discussion of hazardous weather conditions for the following county, Knox, Illinois. This hazardous weather outlook is for central Illinois, east central Illinois, and west central Illinois. For today and tonight, no hazardous weather is expected at this time. For Friday through Wednesday, occasional showers and thunderstorms will be possible Friday through Wednesday. The threat for severe weather is low. Spotter information statement. Spotter activation is not anticipated tonight. The time is currently 6:35 a.m. Central Daylight Time. 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Now for the official National Weather Service forecast for Galesburg and surrounding areas of central and northwest Illinois. Today, partly sunny. Highs in the upper 60s. East winds 5 to 10 miles an hour with gusts up to 20 miles an hour. Tonight, partly cloudy until midnight, then becoming mostly cloudy. Lows in the lower 50s. East winds around 10 miles an hour with gusts up to 25 miles an hour. Friday, mostly cloudy. A chance of showers in the afternoon. Highs in the mid-60s. East winds around 10 miles an hour with gusts up to 25 miles an hour. Chance of rain 40%. Friday night, cloudy with a 50% chance of showers. Lows in the mid-50s. East winds 5 to 10 miles an hour with gusts up to 20 miles an hour, becoming north after midnight. Saturday, mostly cloudy in the morning, then becoming partly sunny.

Not as cool times in the upper 70s. Northwest winds 5 to 10 miles an hour. Saturday night and Sunday, mostly cloudy. Lows in the mid-50s. Highs around 80. Sunday night through Monday night, partly cloudy. Lows in the upper 50s. Highs in the lower 80s. Tuesday, partly sunny. Highs in the mid-80s. Tuesday night, partly cloudy until midnight, then becoming mostly cloudy. A chance of thunderstorms until midnight. A chance of showers. Lows in the lower 60s. Chance of rain 40%. Wednesday, partly sunny. A chance of showers and thunderstorms in the afternoon. Highs in the mid-80s. Chance of rain 40%. Again, the forecast for Galesburg and surrounding areas of central and northwest Illinois for today, partly sunny. Highs in the upper 60s. East winds 5 to 10 miles an hour with gusts up to 20 miles an hour. At 6 a.m. in Galesburg, skies were partly cloudy. The temperature was 46 degrees, the dew point was 36, and the relative humidity was 68%. The wind was northeast at 10 miles an hour. The pressure was 30.25 inches and falling. Elsewhere around the area, at Peoria, it was clear, with a temperature of 46. It was partly cloudy, with a temperature of 47 at Moline, 48 at Burlington, and 46 at Macomb. It was cloudy, with a temperature of 52 at Quincy, and 50 at Springfield. And once again at 6 a.m. in Galesburg, under partly cloudy skies, the temperature was 46. Looking elsewhere around the Midwest at 6 a.m., Chicago was partly cloudy, and 48. Indianapolis was cloudy, and 56. St. Louis was mostly cloudy, and 54. Kansas City was cloudy, and 56. Des Moines was cloudy, and 53. Milwaukee was partly cloudy, and 42. And now a discussion of hazardous weather conditions for the following county, Knox, Illinois. This hazardous weather outlook is for central Illinois, east central Illinois, and west central Illinois. For today and tonight, no hazardous weather is expected at this time. For Friday through Wednesday, occasional showers and thunderstorms will be possible Friday through Wednesday. The threat for severe weather is low. Spotter information statement, spotter activation is not anticipated tonight. The time is currently 6:39 a.m. Central Daylight Time. 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Now for the official National Weather Service forecast for Galesburg and surrounding areas of central and northwest Illinois. Today, partly sunny. Highs in the upper 60s. East winds 5 to 10 miles an hour with gusts up to 20 miles an hour. Tonight, partly cloudy until midnight, then becoming mostly cloudy. Lows in the lower 50s. East winds around 10 miles an hour with gusts up to 25 miles an hour. Friday, mostly cloudy. A chance of showers in the afternoon. Highs in the mid-60s. East winds around 10 miles an hour with gusts up to 25 miles an hour. Chance of rain 40%. Friday night, cloudy with a 50% chance of showers. Lows in the mid-50s. East winds 5 to 10 miles an hour with gusts up to 20 miles an hour, becoming north after midnight. Saturday, mostly cloudy in the morning, then becoming partly sunny. Not as cool times in the upper 70s. Northwest winds 5 to 10 miles an hour. Saturday night and Sunday, mostly cloudy. Lows in the mid-50s. Highs around 80. Sunday night through Monday night, partly cloudy. Lows in the upper 50s. Highs in the lower 80s. Tuesday, partly sunny. Highs in the mid-80s. Tuesday night, partly cloudy until midnight, then becoming mostly cloudy. A chance of thunderstorms until midnight. A chance of showers. Lows in the lower 60s. Chance of rain 40%. Wednesday, partly sunny. A chance of showers and thunderstorms in the afternoon. Highs in the mid-80s. Chance of rain 40%. Again, the forecast for Galesburg and surrounding areas of central and northwest Illinois for today, partly sunny. Highs in the upper 60s. East winds 5 to 10 miles an hour with gusts up to

20 miles an hour. At 6 a.m. in Galesburg, skies were partly cloudy. The temperature was 46 degrees, the dew point was 36, and the relative humidity was 68%. The wind was northeast at 10 miles an hour. The pressure was 30.25 inches and falling. Elsewhere around the area, at Peoria, it was clear, with a temperature of 46. It was partly cloudy, with a temperature of 47 at Moline, 48 at Burlington, and 46 at Macomb. It was cloudy, with a temperature of 52 at Quincy, and 50 at Springfield. And once again at 6 a.m. in Galesburg, under partly cloudy skies, the temperature was 46. Looking elsewhere around the Midwest at 6 a.m., Chicago was partly cloudy, and 48. Indianapolis was cloudy, and 56. St. Louis was mostly cloudy, and 54. Kansas City was cloudy, and 56. Des Moines was cloudy, and 53. Milwaukee was partly cloudy, and 42. And now a discussion of hazardous weather conditions for the following county, Knox, Illinois. This hazardous weather outlook is for Central Illinois, East Central Illinois, and West Central Illinois. For today and tonight, no hazardous weather is expected at this time. For Friday through Wednesday, occasional showers and thunderstorms will be possible Friday through Wednesday. The threat for severe weather is low. Spotter information statement. Spotter activation is not anticipated tonight. The time is currently 6:43 a.m. Central Daylight Time. 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Now for the official National Weather Service forecast for Galesburg and surrounding areas of central and northwest Illinois. Today, partly sunny. Highs in the upper 60s. East wind 5 to 10 miles an hour with gusts up to 20 miles an hour. Tonight, partly cloudy until midnight, then becoming mostly cloudy. Lows in the lower 50s. East winds around 10 miles an hour with gusts up to 25 miles an hour. Friday, mostly cloudy. A chance of showers in the afternoon. Highs in the mid-60s. East winds around 10 miles an hour with gusts up to 25 miles an hour. Chance of rain 40%. Friday night, cloudy with a 50% chance of showers. Lows in the mid-50s. East winds 5 to 10 miles an hour with gusts up to 20 miles an hour, becoming north after midnight. Saturday, mostly cloudy in the morning, then becoming partly sunny. Not as cool, highs in the upper 70s. Northwest winds 5 to 10 miles an hour. Saturday night and Sunday, mostly cloudy. Lows in the mid-50s. Highs around 80. Sunday night through Monday night, partly cloudy. Lows in the upper 50s. Highs in the lower 80s. Tuesday, partly sunny. Highs in the mid-80s. Tuesday night, partly cloudy until midnight, then becoming mostly cloudy. A chance of thunderstorms until midnight. A chance of showers. Lows in the lower 60s. Chance of rain 40%. Wednesday, partly sunny. A chance of showers and thunderstorms in the afternoon. Highs in the mid-80s. Chance of rain 40%. Again, the forecast for Galesburg and surrounding areas of central and northwest Illinois for today, partly sunny. Highs in the upper 60s. East winds 5 to 10 miles an hour with gusts up to 20 miles an hour. The Peoria, Illinois climate summary for yesterday, May 20, 2026. Yesterday's high temperature of 69 degrees occurred at 5:10 p.m. The normal high is 76. Yesterday's low temperature of 49 degrees occurred at 5:38 a.m. The normal low is 54. No precipitation fell yesterday, which leaves the monthly total at 1.14 inches. This is 1.93 inches below the normal amount of 3.07 inches for May. The total precipitation for the year still stands at 13.89 inches, which is 0.09 inches above normal. There were 6 heating degree days yesterday, which is 2 above normal. This brings the monthly total to 139, which is 31 above normal. The yearly total since July 1st is 5,103, which is 471 below normal. There were no cooling degree days yesterday, which is 3 below normal. This leaves

the monthly total at 21, which is minus 19 below normal. The yearly total since January 1st is 69, which is 15 above normal. Yesterday the maximum wind observed was 21 miles an hour from the east. The highest wind gust observed was 29 miles per hour from the east, which occurred at 8:23 p.m. Yesterday the average wind speed was 9 miles per hour. The normal high temperature for today is 76 degrees, and the normal low is 55. The record high for today is 94, which occurred in 1934, and the record low is 33, which occurred in 2002. Sunrise today is at 5:37 a.m. and sunset is at 8:15 p.m. At 6 a.m. in Galesburg, skies were partly cloudy. The temperature was 46 degrees, the dew point was 36, and the relative humidity was 68%. The wind was northeast at 10 miles an hour. The pressure was 30.25 inches and falling. Elsewhere around the area, at Peoria, it was clear, with a temperature of 46. It was partly cloudy, with a temperature of 47 at Moline, 48 at Burlington, and 46 at Macomb. It was cloudy, with a temperature of 52 at Quincy, and 50 at Springfield. And once again at 6 a.m. in Galesburg, under partly cloudy skies, the temperature was 46. Looking elsewhere around the Midwest at 6 a.m., Chicago was partly cloudy, and 48. Indianapolis was cloudy, and 56. St. Louis was mostly cloudy, and 54. Kansas City was cloudy, and 56. Des Moines was cloudy, and 53. Milwaukee was partly cloudy, and 42. And now a discussion of hazardous weather conditions for the following county, Knox, Illinois. This hazardous weather outlook is for Central Illinois, East Central Illinois, and West Central Illinois. For today and tonight, no hazardous weather is expected at this time. For Friday through Wednesday, occasional showers and thunderstorms will be possible Friday through Wednesday. The threat for severe weather is low. Spotter information statement. Spotter activation is not anticipated tonight. The time is currently 6:49 a.m. Central Daylight Time. 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Now for the official National Weather Service forecast for Galesburg and surrounding areas of central and northwest Illinois. Today, partly sunny. Highs in the upper 60s. East winds 5 to 10 miles an hour with gusts up to 20 miles an hour. Tonight, partly cloudy until midnight, then becoming mostly cloudy. Lows in the lower 50s. East winds around 10 miles an hour with gusts up to 25 miles an hour. Friday, mostly cloudy. A chance of showers in the afternoon. Highs in the mid-60s. East winds around 10 miles an hour with gusts up to 25 miles an hour. Chance of rain 40%. Friday night, cloudy with a 50% chance of showers. Lows in the mid-50s. East winds 5 to 10 miles an hour with gusts up to 20 miles an hour, becoming north after midnight. Saturday, mostly cloudy in the morning, then becoming partly sunny. Not as cool, highs in the upper 70s. Northwest winds 5 to 10 miles an hour. Saturday night and Sunday, mostly cloudy. Lows in the mid-50s. Highs around 80. Sunday night through Monday night, partly cloudy. Lows in the upper 50s. Highs in the lower 80s. Tuesday, partly sunny. Highs in the mid-80s. Tuesday night, partly cloudy until midnight, then becoming mostly cloudy. A chance of thunderstorms until midnight. A chance of showers. Lows in the lower 60s. Chance of rain 40%. Wednesday, partly sunny. A chance of showers and thunderstorms in the afternoon. Highs in the mid-80s. Chance of rain 40%. Again, the forecast for Galesburg and surrounding areas of central and northwest Illinois for today, partly sunny. Highs in the upper 60s. East winds 5 to 10 miles an hour with gusts up to 20 miles an hour. At 6 a.m. in Galesburg, skies were partly cloudy. The temperature was 46 degrees, the dew point was 36, and the relative humidity was 68%. The wind was northeast at 10 miles an hour. The pressure was 30.25 inches and falling. Elsewhere,

Around the area, at Peoria, it was clear, with a temperature of 46. It was partly cloudy, with a temperature of 47 at Moline, 48 at Burlington, and 46 at Macomb. It was cloudy, with a temperature of 52 at Quincy, and 50 at Springfield. And once again at 6 a.m. in Galesburg, under partly cloudy skies, the temperature was 46. Looking elsewhere around the Midwest at 6 a.m., Chicago was partly cloudy, and 48. Indianapolis was cloudy, and 56. St. Louis was mostly cloudy, and 54. Kansas City was cloudy, and 56. Des Moines was cloudy, and 53. Milwaukee was partly cloudy, and 42. And now a discussion of hazardous weather conditions for the following county, Knox, Illinois. This hazardous weather outlook is for Central Illinois, East Central Illinois, and West Central Illinois. For today and tonight, no hazardous weather is expected at this time. For Friday through Wednesday, occasional showers and thunderstorms will be possible Friday through Wednesday. The threat for severe weather is low. Spotter information statement. Spotter activation is not anticipated tonight. The time is currently 6:53 a.m. Central Daylight Time. 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Now for the official National Weather Service forecast for Galesburg and surrounding areas of central and northwest Illinois. Today, partly sunny. Highs in the upper 60s. East winds 5 to 10 miles an hour with gusts up to 20 miles an hour. Tonight, partly cloudy until midnight, then becoming mostly cloudy. Lows in the lower 50s. East winds around 10 miles an hour with gusts up to 25 miles an hour. Friday, mostly cloudy. A chance of showers in the afternoon. Highs in the mid-60s. East winds around 10 miles an hour with gusts up to 25 miles an hour. Chance of rain 40%. Friday night, cloudy with a 50% chance of showers. Lows in the mid-50s. East winds 5 to 10 miles an hour with gusts up to 20 miles an hour, becoming north after midnight. Saturday, mostly cloudy in the morning, then becoming partly sunny. Not as cool, highs in the upper 70s. Northwest winds 5 to 10 miles an hour. Saturday night and Sunday, mostly cloudy. Lows in the mid-50s. Highs around 80. Sunday night through Monday night, partly cloudy. Lows in the upper 50s. Highs in the lower 80s. Tuesday, partly sunny. Highs in the mid-80s. Tuesday night, partly cloudy until midnight, then becoming mostly cloudy. A chance of thunderstorms until midnight. A chance of showers. Lows in the lower 60s. Chance of rain 40%. Wednesday, partly sunny. A chance of showers and thunderstorms in the afternoon. Highs in the mid-80s. Chance of rain 40%. Again, the forecast for Galesburg and surrounding areas of central and northwest Illinois for today, partly sunny. Highs in the upper 60s. East winds 5 to 10 miles an hour with gusts up to 20 miles an hour. At 6 a.m. in Galesburg, skies were partly cloudy. The temperature was 46 degrees, the dew point was 36, and the relative humidity was 68%. The wind was northeast at 10 miles an hour. The pressure was 30.25 inches and falling. Elsewhere around the area, at Peoria, it was clear, with a temperature of 46. It was partly cloudy, with a temperature of 47 at Moline, 48 at Burlington, and 46 at Macomb. It was cloudy, with a temperature of 52 at Quincy, and 50 at Springfield. And once again at 6 a.m. in Galesburg, under partly cloudy skies, the temperature was 46. Looking elsewhere around the Midwest at 6 a.m., Chicago was partly cloudy, and 48. Indianapolis was cloudy, and 56. St. Louis was mostly cloudy, and 54. Kansas City was cloudy, and 56. Des Moines was cloudy, and 53. Milwaukee was partly cloudy, and 42. And now a discussion of hazardous weather conditions for the following county, Knox, Illinois. This hazardous weather outlook is for Central Illinois, East Central Illinois, and West Central Illinois.
For today and tonight, no hazardous weather is expected at this time. For Friday through Wednesday, occasional showers and thunderstorms will be possible Friday through Wednesday. The threat for severe weather is low. Spotter information statement. Spotter activation is not anticipated tonight. The time is currently 6:57 a.m. Central Daylight Time. 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Now for the official National Weather Service forecast for Galesburg and surrounding areas of central and northwest Illinois. Today, partly sunny. Highs in the upper 60s. East winds 5 to 10 miles an hour with gusts up to 20 miles an hour. Tonight, partly cloudy until midnight, then becoming mostly cloudy. Lows in the lower 50s. East winds around 10 miles an hour with gusts up to 25 miles an hour. Friday, mostly cloudy. A chance of showers in the afternoon. Highs in the mid-60s. East winds around 10 miles an hour with gusts up to 25 miles an hour. Chance of rain 40%. Friday night, cloudy with a 50% chance of showers. Lows in the mid-50s. East winds 5 to 10 miles an hour with gusts up to 20 miles an hour, becoming north after midnight. Saturday, mostly cloudy in the morning, then becoming partly sunny. Not as cool with highs in the upper 70s. Northwest winds 5 to 10 miles an hour. Saturday night and Sunday, mostly cloudy. Lows in the mid-50s. Highs around 80. Sunday night through Monday night, partly cloudy. Lows in the upper 50s. Highs in the lower 80s. Tuesday, partly sunny. Highs in the mid-80s. Tuesday night, partly cloudy until midnight, then becoming mostly cloudy. A chance of thunderstorms until midnight. A chance of showers. Lows in the lower 60s. Chance of rain 40%. Wednesday, partly sunny. A chance of showers and thunderstorms in the afternoon. Highs in the mid-80s. Chance of rain 40%. Again, the forecast for Galesburg and surrounding areas of central and northwest Illinois for today, partly sunny. Highs in the upper 60s. East winds 5 to 10 miles an hour with gusts up to 20 miles an hour. At 6 a.m. in Galesburg, skies were partly cloudy. The temperature was 46 degrees, the dew point was 36, and the relative humidity was 68%. The wind was northeast at 10 miles an hour. The pressure was 30.25 inches and falling. Elsewhere around the area, at Peoria, it was clear, with a temperature of 46. It was partly cloudy, with a temperature of 47 at Moline, 48 at Burlington, and 46 at Macomb. It was cloudy, with a temperature of 52 at Quincy, and 50 at Springfield. And once again at 6 a.m. in Galesburg, under partly cloudy skies, the temperature was 46. The Peoria, Illinois climate summary for yesterday, May 20, 2026. Yesterday's high temperature of 69 degrees occurred at 5:10 p.m. The normal high is 76. Yesterday's low temperature of 49 degrees occurred at 5:38 a.m. The normal low is 54. No precipitation fell yesterday, which leaves the monthly total at 1.14 inches. This is 1.93 inches below the normal amount of 3.07 inches for May. The total precipitation for the year still stands at 13.89 inches, which is 0.09 inches above normal. There were 6 heating degree days yesterday, which is 2 above normal. This brings the monthly total to 139, which is 31 above normal. The yearly total since July 1st is 5,103, which is 471 below normal. There were no cooling degree days yesterday, which is 3 below normal. This leaves the monthly total at 21, which is minus 19 below normal. The yearly total since January 1st is 69, which is 15 above normal. Yesterday the maximum wind observed was 21 miles an hour from the east. The highest wind gust observed was 29 miles per hour from the east, which occurred at 8:23 p.m. Yesterday the average wind speed was 9 miles per hour. The normal high temperature for today is 76 degrees, and the normal low is 55. The record high for today is 94, which occurred in 1934, and the record low is 33, which occurred in 2002.
Sunrise today is at 5:37 a.m. and sunset.

is at 8:15 p.m. And now a discussion of hazardous weather conditions for the following county, Knox, Illinois. This hazardous weather outlook is for Central Illinois, East Central Illinois, and West Central Illinois. For today and tonight, no hazardous weather is expected at this time. For Friday through Wednesday, occasional showers and thunderstorms will be possible Friday through Wednesday. The threat for severe weather is low. Spotter information statement. Spotter activation is not anticipated tonight. The time is currently 7:02 a.m. Central Daylight Time. 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Now for the official National Weather Service forecast for Galesburg and surrounding areas of central and northwest Illinois. Today, partly sunny. Highs in the upper 60s. East winds 5 to 10 miles an hour with gusts up to 20 miles an hour. Tonight, partly cloudy until midnight, then becoming mostly cloudy. Lows in the lower 50s. East winds around 10 miles an hour with gusts up to 25 miles an hour. Friday, mostly cloudy. A chance of showers in the afternoon. Highs in the mid-60s. East winds around 10 miles an hour with gusts up to 25 miles an hour. Chance of rain 40%. Friday night, cloudy with a 50% chance of showers. Lows in the mid-50s. East winds 5 to 10 miles an hour with gusts up to 20 miles an hour, becoming north after midnight. Saturday, mostly cloudy in the morning, then becoming partly sunny. Not as cool as highs in the upper 70s. Northwest winds 5 to 10 miles an hour. Saturday night and Sunday, mostly cloudy. Lows in the mid-50s. Highs around 80. Sunday night through Monday night, partly cloudy. Lows in the upper 50s. Highs in the lower 80s. Tuesday, partly sunny. Highs in the mid-80s. Tuesday night, partly cloudy until midnight, then becoming mostly cloudy. A chance of thunderstorms until midnight. A chance of showers. Lows in the lower 60s. Chance of rain 40%. Wednesday, partly sunny. A chance of showers and thunderstorms in the afternoon. Highs in the mid-80s. Chance of rain 40%. Again, the forecast for Galesburg and surrounding areas of central and northwest Illinois for today, partly sunny. Highs in the upper 60s. East winds 5 to 10 miles an hour with gusts up to 20 miles an hour. And now a discussion of hazardous weather conditions for the following county, Knox, Illinois. This hazardous weather outlook is for Central Illinois, East Central Illinois, and West Central Illinois. For today and tonight, no hazardous weather is expected at this time. For Friday through Wednesday, occasional showers and thunderstorms will be possible Friday through Wednesday. The threat for severe weather is low. Spotter information statement. Spotter activation is not anticipated tonight. The time is currently 7:05 a.m. Central Daylight Time. 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Now for the official National Weather Service forecast for Galesburg and surrounding areas of central and northwest Illinois. Today, partly sunny. Highs in the upper 60s. East winds 5 to 10 miles an hour with gusts up to 20 miles an hour. Tonight, partly cloudy until midnight, then becoming mostly cloudy. Lows in the lower 50s. East winds around 10 miles an hour with gusts up to 25 miles an hour. Friday, mostly cloudy. A chance of showers in the afternoon. Highs in the mid-60s. East winds around 10 miles an hour with gusts up to 25 miles an hour. Chance of rain 40%. Friday night, cloudy with a 50% chance of showers. Lows in the mid-50s. East winds 5 to 10 miles an hour with gusts up to 20 miles an hour, becoming north after midnight. Saturday, mostly cloudy in the morning, then becoming partly sunny. Not as cool as highs in the upper 70s. Northwest winds 5 to 10 miles an hour. Saturday night and Sunday, mostly cloudy. Lows in the mid-50s. Highs around 80. Sunday night through Monday night, partly cloudy. Lows in the upper 50s. Highs in the lower 80s. Tuesday, partly sunny.
highs in the mid-80s. Tuesday night, partly cloudy until midnight, then becoming mostly cloudy. A chance of thunderstorms until midnight. A chance of showers. Lows in the lower 60s. Chance of rain 40%. Wednesday, partly sunny. A chance of showers and thunderstorms in the afternoon. Highs in the mid-80s. Chance of rain 40%. Again, the forecast for Galesburg and surrounding areas of central and northwest Illinois for today, partly sunny. Highs in the upper 60s. East winds 5 to 10 miles an hour with gusts up to 20 miles an hour. At 7 a.m. in Galesburg, skies were mostly sunny. The temperature was 47 degrees, the dew point was 37, and the relative humidity was 65%. The wind was northeast at 10 miles an hour. The pressure was 30.25 inches and steady. Elsewhere around the area, temperatures were around 50 degrees. At Peoria, it was sunny. It was mostly sunny at Moline, Burlington, Quincy, and Macomb. At Springfield, it was cloudy. And once again at 7 a.m. in Galesburg, under mostly sunny skies, the temperature was 47. Looking elsewhere around the Midwest at 7 a.m., Chicago was mostly sunny, and 49. Indianapolis was cloudy, and 55. St. Louis was mostly sunny, and 54. Kansas City was cloudy, and 57. Des Moines was cloudy, and 52. Milwaukee was mostly sunny, and 43. And now a discussion of hazardous weather conditions for the following county, Knox, Illinois. This hazardous weather outlook is for central Illinois, east central Illinois, and west central Illinois. For today and tonight, no hazardous weather is expected at this time. For Friday through Wednesday, occasional showers and thunderstorms will be possible Friday through Wednesday. The threat for severe weather is low. Spotter information statement. Spotter activation is not anticipated tonight. The time is currently 7:09 a.m. Central Daylight Time. 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Now for the official National Weather Service forecast for Galesburg and surrounding areas of central and northwest Illinois. Today, partly sunny. Highs in the upper 60s. East winds 5 to 10 miles an hour with gusts up to 20 miles an hour. Tonight, partly cloudy until midnight, then becoming mostly cloudy. Lows in the lower 50s. East winds around 10 miles an hour with gusts up to 25 miles an hour. Friday, mostly cloudy. A chance of showers in the afternoon. Highs in the mid-60s. East winds around 10 miles an hour with gusts up to 25 miles an hour. Chance of rain 40%. Friday night, cloudy with a 50% chance of showers. Lows in the mid-50s. East winds 5 to 10 miles an hour with gusts up to 20 miles an hour, becoming north after midnight. Saturday, mostly cloudy in the morning, then becoming partly sunny. Not as cool, highs in the upper 70s. Northwest winds 5 to 10 miles an hour. Saturday night and Sunday, mostly cloudy. Lows in the mid-50s. Highs around 80. Sunday night through Monday night, partly cloudy. Lows in the upper 50s. Highs in the lower 80s. Tuesday, partly sunny. Highs in the mid-80s. Tuesday night, partly cloudy until midnight, then becoming mostly cloudy. A chance of thunderstorms until midnight. A chance of showers. Lows in the lower 60s. Chance of rain 40%. Wednesday, partly sunny. A chance of showers and thunderstorms in the afternoon. Highs in the mid-80s. Chance of rain 40%. Again, the forecast for Galesburg and surrounding areas of central and northwest Illinois for today, partly sunny. Highs in the upper 60s. East winds 5 to 10 miles an hour with gusts up to 20 miles an hour. At 7 a.m. in Galesburg, skies were mostly sunny. The temperature was 47 degrees, the dew point was 37, and the relative humidity was 65%. The wind was northeast at 10 miles an hour. The pressure was 30.25 inches and steady. Elsewhere around the area, temperatures were around 50 degrees. At Peoria, it was sunny. It was mostly

sunny at Moline, Burlington, Quincy, and Macomb. At Springfield, it was cloudy. And once again at 7 a.m. in Galesburg, under mostly sunny skies, the temperature was 47. Looking elsewhere around the Midwest at 7 a.m., Chicago was mostly sunny and 49. Indianapolis was cloudy and 55. St. Louis was mostly sunny and 54. Kansas City was cloudy and 57. Des Moines was cloudy and 52. Milwaukee was mostly sunny and 43. And now a discussion of hazardous weather conditions for the following county, Knox, Illinois. This hazardous weather outlook is for Central Illinois, East Central Illinois, and West Central Illinois. For today and tonight, no hazardous weather is expected at this time. For Friday through Wednesday, occasional showers and thunderstorms will be possible Friday through Wednesday. The threat for severe weather is low. Spotter information statement. Spotter activation is not anticipated tonight. The time is currently 7:12 a.m. Central Daylight Time. 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Now for the official National Weather Service forecast for Galesburg and surrounding areas of central and northwest Illinois. Today, partly sunny. Highs in the upper 60s. East winds 5 to 10 miles an hour with gusts up to 20 miles an hour. Tonight, partly cloudy until midnight, then becoming mostly cloudy. Lows in the lower 50s. East winds around 10 miles an hour with gusts up to 25 miles an hour. Friday, mostly cloudy. A chance of showers in the afternoon. Highs in the mid-60s. East winds around 10 miles an hour with gusts up to 25 miles an hour. Chance of rain 40%. Friday night, cloudy with a 50% chance of showers. Lows in the mid-50s. East winds 5 to 10 miles an hour with gusts up to 20 miles an hour, becoming north after midnight. Saturday, mostly cloudy in the morning, then becoming partly sunny. Not as cool, highs in the upper 70s. Northwest winds 5 to 10 miles an hour. Saturday night and Sunday, mostly cloudy. Lows in the mid-50s. Highs around 80. Sunday night through Monday night, partly cloudy. Lows in the upper 50s. Highs in the lower 80s. Tuesday, partly sunny. Highs in the mid-80s. Tuesday night, partly cloudy until midnight, then becoming mostly cloudy. A chance of thunderstorms until midnight. A chance of showers. Lows in the lower 60s. Chance of rain 40%. Wednesday, partly sunny. A chance of showers and thunderstorms in the afternoon. Highs in the mid-80s. Chance of rain 40%. Again, the forecast for Galesburg and surrounding areas of central and northwest Illinois for today, partly sunny. Highs in the upper 60s. East winds 5 to 10 miles an hour with gusts up to 20 miles an hour. 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Programming originates from NOAA's National Weather Service office in Lincoln. KZZ 66 serves the following counties: Henry, Knox, Mercer, and Warren. KZZ 66 is part of the All Hazards Network of NOAA Weather Radio. The Peoria, Illinois climate summary for yesterday, May 20th, 2026. Yesterday's high temperature of 69 degrees occurred at 5:10 p.m. The normal high is 76. Yesterday's low temperature of 49 degrees occurred at 5:38 a.m. The normal low is 54. No precipitation fell yesterday, which leaves the monthly total at 1.14 inches. This is 1.93 inches below the normal amount of 3.07 inches for May. The total precipitation for the year still stands at 13.89 inches, which is 0.09 inches above normal. There were 6 heating degree days yesterday, which is 2 above normal. This brings the monthly total to 139, which is 31 above normal. The yearly total since July 1st is 5,103, which is 471 below normal. There were no cooling degree days yesterday, which is 3 below normal. This leaves the monthly total at 21, which is minus 19 below normal.

My total since January 1st is 69, which is 15 above normal. Yesterday, the maximum wind observed was 21 miles an hour from the east. The highest wind gust observed was 29 miles per hour from the east, which occurred at 8:23 p.m. Yesterday, the average wind speed was 9 miles per hour. The normal high temperature for today is 76 degrees, and the normal low is 55. The record high for today is 94, which occurred in 1934, and the record low is 33, which occurred in 2002. Sunrise today is at 5:37 a.m. and sunset is at 8:15 p.m. At 7 a.m. in Galesburg, skies were partly sunny. The temperature was 47 degrees, the dew point was 37, and the relative humidity was 65%. The wind was northeast at 10 miles an hour. The pressure was 30.25 inches and steady. Elsewhere around the area, temperatures were around 50 degrees. It was mostly sunny at Peoria and Quincy. It was partly sunny at Moline, Burlington, and Macomb. At Springfield, it was cloudy. And once again at 7 a.m. in Galesburg, under partly sunny skies, the temperature was 47. Looking elsewhere around the Midwest at 7 a.m., Chicago was mostly sunny, and 49. Indianapolis was cloudy, and 55. St. Louis was mostly sunny, and 54. Kansas City was cloudy, and 57. Des Moines was cloudy, and 52. Milwaukee was mostly sunny, and 43. And now a discussion of hazardous weather conditions for the following county, Knox, Illinois. This hazardous weather outlook is for Central Illinois, East Central Illinois, and West Central Illinois. For today and tonight, no hazardous weather is expected at this time. For Friday through Wednesday, occasional showers and thunderstorms will be possible Friday through Wednesday. The threat for severe weather is low. Spotter information statement. Spotter activation is not anticipated tonight. The time is currently 7:19 a.m. Central Daylight Time. 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Now for the official National Weather Service forecast for Galesburg and surrounding areas of central and northwest Illinois. Today, partly sunny. Highs in the upper 60s. East winds 5 to 10 miles an hour with gusts up to 20 miles an hour. Tonight, partly cloudy until midnight, then becoming mostly cloudy. Lows in the lower 50s. East winds around 10 miles an hour with gusts up to 25 miles an hour. Friday, mostly cloudy. A chance of showers in the afternoon. Highs in the mid-60s. East winds around 10 miles an hour with gusts up to 25 miles an hour. Chance of rain 40%. Friday night, cloudy with a 50% chance of showers. Lows in the mid-50s. East winds 5 to 10 miles an hour with gusts up to 20 miles an hour, becoming north after midnight. Saturday, mostly cloudy in the morning, then becoming partly sunny. Not as cool, highs in the upper 70s. Northwest winds 5 to 10 miles an hour. Saturday night and Sunday, mostly cloudy. Lows in the mid-50s. Highs around 80. Sunday night through Monday night, partly cloudy. Lows in the upper 50s. Highs in the lower 80s. Tuesday, partly sunny. Highs in the mid-80s. Tuesday night, partly cloudy until midnight, then becoming mostly cloudy. A chance of thunderstorms until midnight. A chance of showers. Lows in the lower 60s. Chance of rain 40%. Wednesday, partly sunny. A chance of showers and thunderstorms in the afternoon. Highs in the mid-80s. Chance of rain 40%. Again, the forecast for Galesburg and surrounding areas of central and northwest Illinois for today, partly sunny. Highs in the upper 60s. East winds 5 to 10 miles an hour with gusts up to 20 miles an hour. At 7 a.m. in Galesburg, skies were partly sunny. The temperature was 47 degrees, the dew point was 37, and the relative humidity was 65%. The wind was northeast at 10 miles an hour. The pressure was 30.25 inches and steady. Elsewhere around the area, temperatures were around 50 degrees. It was mostly sunny at Peoria and Quincy. It was partly sunny at Moline.

Illinois. For today and tonight, no hazardous weather is expected at this time. For Friday through Wednesday, occasional showers and thunderstorms will be possible Friday through Wednesday. The threat for severe weather is low. Spotter information statement. Spotter activation is not anticipated tonight. The time is currently 7:22 a.m. Central Daylight Time. 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Now for the official National Weather Service forecast for Galesburg and surrounding areas of central and northwest Illinois. Today, partly sunny. Highs in the upper 60s. East winds 5 to 10 miles an hour with gusts up to 20 miles an hour. Tonight, partly cloudy until midnight, then becoming mostly cloudy. Lows in the lower 50s. East winds around 10 miles an hour with gusts up to 25 miles an hour. Friday, mostly cloudy. A chance of showers in the afternoon. Highs in the mid-60s. East winds around 10 miles an hour with gusts up to 25 miles an hour. Chance of rain 40%. Friday night, cloudy with a 50% chance of showers. Lows in the mid-50s. East winds 5 to 10 miles an hour with gusts up to 20 miles an hour, becoming north after midnight. Saturday, mostly cloudy in the morning, then becoming partly sunny. Not as cool, highs in the upper 70s. Northwest winds 5 to 10 miles an hour. Saturday night and Sunday, mostly cloudy. Lows in the mid-50s. Highs around 80. Sunday night through Monday night, partly cloudy. Lows in the upper 50s. Highs in the lower 80s. Tuesday, partly sunny. Highs in the mid-80s. Tuesday night, partly cloudy until midnight, then becoming mostly cloudy. A chance of thunderstorms until midnight. A chance of showers. Lows in the lower 60s. Chance of rain 40%. Wednesday, partly sunny. A chance of showers and thunderstorms in the afternoon. Highs in the mid-80s. Chance of rain 40%. Again, the forecast for Galesburg and surrounding areas of central and northwest Illinois for today, partly sunny. Highs in the upper 60s. East winds 5 to 10 miles an hour with gusts up to 20 miles an hour. At 7 a.m. in Galesburg, skies were partly sunny. The temperature was 47 degrees, the dew point was 37, and the relative humidity was 65%. The wind was northeast at 10 miles an hour. The pressure was 30.25 inches and steady. Elsewhere around the area, temperatures were around 50 degrees. It was mostly sunny at Peoria and Quincy. It was partly sunny at Moline, Burlington, and Macomb. At Springfield, it was cloudy. And once again at 7 a.m. in Galesburg, under partly sunny skies, the temperature was 47. Looking elsewhere around the Midwest at 7 a.m., Chicago was mostly sunny, and 49. Indianapolis was cloudy, and 55. St. Louis was mostly sunny, and 54. Kansas City was cloudy, and 57. Des Moines was cloudy, and 52. Milwaukee was mostly sunny, and 43. And now a discussion of hazardous weather conditions for the following county, Knox, Illinois. This hazardous weather outlook is for central Illinois, east central Illinois, and west central Illinois. For today and tonight, no hazardous weather is expected at this time. For Friday through Wednesday, occasional showers and thunderstorms will be possible Friday through Wednesday. The threat for severe weather is low. Spotter information statement. Spotter activation is not anticipated tonight. The time is currently 7:26 a.m. Central Daylight Time. 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Now for the official National Weather Service forecast for Galesburg and surrounding areas of central and northwest Illinois. Today, partly sunny. Highs in the upper 60s. East winds 5 to 10 miles an hour with gusts up to 20 miles an hour. Tonight, partly cloudy until midnight, then becoming mostly cloudy. Lows in the lower 50s. East winds around 10 miles an hour with gusts up to 25 miles an hour. Friday, mostly cloudy. A chance of showers in the afternoon. Highs in the

60s. East winds around 10 miles an hour with gusts up to 25 miles an hour. Chance of rain 40%. Friday night, cloudy with a 50% chance of showers. Lows in the mid-50s. East winds 5 to 10 miles an hour with gusts up to 20 miles an hour, becoming north after midnight. Saturday, mostly cloudy in the morning, then becoming partly sunny. Not as cool, with highs in the upper 70s. Northwest winds 5 to 10 miles an hour. Saturday night and Sunday, mostly cloudy. Lows in the mid-50s. Highs around 80. Sunday night through Monday night, partly cloudy. Lows in the upper 50s. Highs in the lower 80s. Tuesday, partly sunny. Highs in the mid-80s. Tuesday night, partly cloudy until midnight, then becoming mostly cloudy. A chance of thunderstorms until midnight. A chance of showers. Lows in the lower 60s. Chance of rain 40%. Wednesday, partly sunny. A chance of showers and thunderstorms in the afternoon. Highs in the mid-80s. Chance of rain 40%. Again, the forecast for Galesburg and surrounding areas of central and northwest Illinois for today, partly sunny. Highs in the upper 60s. East winds 5 to 10 miles an hour with gusts up to 20 miles an hour. At 7 a.m. in Galesburg, skies were partly sunny. The temperature was 47 degrees, the dew point was 37, and the relative humidity was 65%. The wind was northeast at 10 miles an hour. The pressure was 30.25 inches and steady. Elsewhere around the area, temperatures were around 50 degrees. It was mostly sunny at Peoria and Quincy. It was partly sunny at Moline, Burlington, and Macomb. At Springfield, it was cloudy. And once again at 7 a.m. in Galesburg, under partly sunny skies, the temperature was 47. Looking elsewhere around the Midwest at 7 a.m., Chicago was mostly sunny and 49. Indianapolis was cloudy and 55. St. Louis was mostly sunny and 54. Kansas City was cloudy and 57. Des Moines was cloudy and 52. Milwaukee was mostly sunny and 43. The Peoria, Illinois climate summary for yesterday, May 20th, 2026. Yesterday's high temperature of 69 degrees occurred at 5:10 p.m. The normal high is 76. Yesterday's low temperature of 49 degrees occurred at 5:38 a.m. The normal low is 54. No precipitation fell yesterday, which leaves the monthly total at 1.14 inches. This is 1.93 inches below the normal amount of 3.07 inches for May. The total precipitation for the year still stands at 13.89 inches, which is 0.09 inches above normal. There were 6 heating degree days yesterday, which is 2 above normal. This brings the monthly total to 139, which is 31 above normal. The yearly total since July 1st is 5,103, which is 471 below normal. There were no cooling degree days yesterday, which is 3 below normal. This leaves the monthly total at 21, which is minus 19 below normal. The yearly total since January 1st is 69, which is 15 above normal. Yesterday the maximum wind observed was 21 miles an hour from the east. The highest wind gust observed was 29 miles per hour from the east, which occurred at 8:23 p.m. Yesterday the average wind speed was 9 miles per hour. The normal high temperature for today is 76 degrees, and the normal low is 55. The record high for today is 94, which occurred in 1934, and the record low is 33, which occurred in 2002. Sunrise today is at 5:37 a.m. and sunset is at 8:15 p.m. And now a discussion of hazardous weather conditions for the following county, Knox, Illinois. This hazardous weather outlook is for central Illinois, east central Illinois, and west central Illinois. For today and tonight, no hazardous weather is expected at this time. For Friday through Wednesday, occasional showers and thunderstorms will be possible Friday through Wednesday. The threat for severe weather is low. Spotter information statement, spotter activation is not anticipated tonight. The time is currently 7:32 a.m. Central Daylight Time. 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

Z66 in Galesburg. Now for the official National Weather Service forecast for Galesburg and surrounding areas of central and northwest Illinois. Today, partly sunny. Highs in the upper 60s. East winds 5 to 10 miles an hour with gusts up to 20 miles an hour. Tonight, partly cloudy until midnight, then becoming mostly cloudy. Lows in the lower 50s. East winds around 10 miles an hour with gusts up to 25 miles an hour. Friday, mostly, then becoming mostly cloudy. Lows in the lower 50s. East winds around 10 miles an hour with gusts up to 25 miles an hour. Friday, mostly cloudy. A chance of showers in the afternoon. Highs in the mid-60s. East winds around 10 miles an hour with gusts up to 25 miles an hour. Chance of rain 40%. Friday night, cloudy with a 50% chance of showers. Lows in the mid-50s. East winds 5 to 10 miles an hour with gusts up to 20 miles an hour, becoming north after midnight. Saturday, mostly cloudy in the morning, then becoming partly sunny. Not as cool, with highs in the upper 70s. Northwest winds 5 to 10 miles an hour. Saturday night and Sunday, mostly cloudy. Lows in the mid-50s. Highs around 80. Sunday night through Monday night, partly cloudy. Lows in the upper 50s. Highs in the lower 80s. Tuesday, partly sunny. Highs in the mid-80s. Tuesday night, partly cloudy until midnight, then becoming mostly cloudy. A chance of thunderstorms until midnight. A chance of showers. Lows in the lower 60s. Chance of rain 40%. Wednesday, partly sunny. A chance of showers and thunderstorms in the afternoon. Highs in the mid-80s. Chance of rain 40%. Again, the forecast for Galesburg and surrounding areas of central and northwest Illinois for today, partly sunny. Highs in the upper 60s. East winds 5 to 10 miles an hour with gusts up to 20 miles an hour. At 7 a.m. in Galesburg, skies were partly sunny. The temperature was 47 degrees, the dew point was 37, and the relative humidity was 65%. The wind was northeast at 10 miles an hour. The pressure was 30.25 inches and steady. Elsewhere around the area, temperatures were around 50 degrees. It was mostly sunny at Peoria and Quincy. It was partly sunny at Moline, Burlington, and Macomb. At Springfield, it was cloudy. And once again at 7 a.m. in Galesburg, under partly sunny skies, the temperature was 47. Looking elsewhere around the Midwest at 7 a.m., Chicago was mostly sunny and 49. Indianapolis was cloudy and 55. St. Louis was mostly sunny and 54. Kansas City was cloudy and 57. Des Moines was cloudy and 52. Milwaukee was mostly sunny and 43. And now a discussion of hazardous weather conditions for the following county, Knox, Illinois. This hazardous weather outlook is for central Illinois, east central Illinois, and west central Illinois. For today and tonight, no hazardous weather is expected at this time. For Friday through Wednesday, occasional showers and thunderstorms will be possible Friday through Wednesday. The threat for severe weather is low. Spotter information statement. Spotter activation is not anticipated tonight. The time is currently 7:36 a.m. Central Daylight Time. 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Now for the official National Weather Service forecast for Galesburg and surrounding areas of central and northwest Illinois. Today, partly sunny. Highs in the upper 60s. East winds 5 to 10 miles an hour with gusts up to 20 miles an hour. Tonight, partly cloudy until midnight, then becoming mostly cloudy. Lows in the lower 50s. East winds around 10 miles an hour with gusts up to 25 miles an hour. Friday, mostly cloudy. A chance of showers in the afternoon. Highs in the mid-60s. East winds around 10 miles an hour with gusts up to 25 miles an hour. Chance of rain 40%. Friday night, cloudy with a 50% chance of showers. Lows in the mid-50s. East winds 5 to 10 miles an hour with gusts up to 20.

50 miles an hour, becoming north after midnight. Saturday, mostly cloudy in the morning, then becoming partly sunny. Not as cool, highs in the upper 70s. Northwest winds 5 to 10 miles an hour. Saturday night and Sunday, mostly cloudy. Lows in the mid-50s. Highs around 80. Sunday night through Monday night, partly cloudy. Lows in the upper 50s. Highs in the lower 80s. Tuesday, partly sunny. Highs in the mid-80s. Tuesday night, partly cloudy until midnight, then becoming mostly cloudy. A chance of thunderstorms until midnight. A chance of showers. Lows in the lower 60s. Chance of rain 40%. Wednesday, partly sunny. A chance of showers and thunderstorms in the afternoon. Highs in the mid-80s. Chance of rain 40%. Again, the forecast for Galesburg and surrounding areas of central and northwest Illinois for today, partly sunny. Highs in the upper 60s. East winds 5 to 10 miles an hour with gusts up to 20 miles an hour. At 7 a.m. in Galesburg, skies were partly sunny. The temperature was 47 degrees, the dew point was 37, and the relative humidity was 65%. The wind was northeast at 10 miles an hour. The pressure was 30.25 inches and steady. Elsewhere around the area, temperatures were around 50 degrees. It was mostly sunny at Peoria and Quincy. It was partly sunny at Moline, Burlington, and Macomb. At Springfield, it was cloudy. And once again at 7 a.m. in Galesburg, under partly sunny skies, the temperature was 47. Looking elsewhere around the Midwest at 7 a.m., Chicago was mostly sunny and 49. Indianapolis was cloudy and 55. St. Louis was mostly sunny and 54. Kansas City was cloudy and 57. Des Moines was cloudy and 52. Milwaukee was mostly sunny and 43. And now a discussion of hazardous weather conditions for the following county, Knox, Illinois. This hazardous weather outlook is for central Illinois, east central Illinois, and west central Illinois. For today and tonight, no hazardous weather is expected at this time. For Friday through Wednesday, occasional showers and thunderstorms will be possible Friday through Wednesday. The threat for severe weather is low. Spotter information statement. Spotter activation is not anticipated tonight. The time is currently 7:40 a.m. Central Daylight Time. 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Now for the official National Weather Service forecast for Galesburg and surrounding areas of central and northwest Illinois. Rest of today, partly sunny. Highs in the upper 60s. East winds around 10 miles an hour with gusts up to 20 miles an hour. Tonight, partly cloudy until midnight, then becoming mostly cloudy. Lows in the lower 50s. East winds around 10 miles an hour with gusts up to 25 miles an hour. Friday, mostly cloudy. A chance of showers in the afternoon. Highs in the mid-60s. East winds around 10 miles an hour with gusts up to 25 miles an hour. Chance of rain 40%. Friday night, cloudy with a 50% chance of showers. Lows in the mid-50s. East winds 5 to 10 miles an hour with gusts up to 20 miles an hour, becoming north after midnight. Saturday, mostly cloudy in the morning, then becoming partly sunny. Not as cool, highs in the upper 70s. Northwest winds 5 to 10 miles an hour. Saturday night and Sunday, mostly cloudy. Lows in the mid-50s. Highs around 80. Sunday night through Monday night, partly cloudy. Lows in the upper 50s. Highs in the lower 80s. Tuesday, partly sunny. Highs in the mid-80s. Tuesday night, partly cloudy until midnight, then becoming mostly cloudy. A chance of thunderstorms until midnight. A chance of showers. Lows in the lower 60s. Chance of rain 40%. Wednesday, partly sunny. A chance of showers and thunderstorms in the afternoon. Highs in the mid-80s. Chance of rain 40%. Again, the forecast for Galesburg and surrounding areas of central and northwest Illinois for the rest of today, partly sunny. Highs in the upper 60s.

degrees. East winds around 10 miles an hour with gusts up to 20 miles an hour. At 7 a.m. in Galesburg, skies were partly sunny. The temperature was 47 degrees, the dew point was 37, and the relative humidity was 65%. The wind was northeast at 10 miles an hour. The pressure was 30.25 inches and steady. Elsewhere around the area, temperatures were around 50 degrees. It was mostly sunny at Peoria and Quincy. It was partly sunny at Moline, Burlington, and Macomb. At Springfield, it was cloudy. And once again at 7 a.m. in Galesburg, under partly sunny skies, the temperature was 47. Looking elsewhere around the Midwest at 7 a.m., Chicago was mostly sunny and 49. Indianapolis was cloudy and 55. St. Louis was mostly sunny and 54. Kansas City was cloudy and 57. Des Moines was cloudy and 52. Milwaukee was mostly sunny and 43. And now a discussion of hazardous weather conditions for the following county, Knox, Illinois. This hazardous weather outlook is for Central Illinois, East Central Illinois, and West Central Illinois. For today and tonight, no hazardous weather is expected at this time. For Friday through Wednesday, occasional showers and thunderstorms will be possible Friday through Wednesday. The threat for severe weather is low. Spotter information statement. Spotter activation is not anticipated tonight. The time is currently 7:44 a.m. Central Daylight Time. 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Now for the official National Weather Service forecast for Galesburg and surrounding areas of central and northwest Illinois. Rest of today, partly sunny. Highs in the upper 60s. East winds around 10 miles an hour with gusts up to 20 miles an hour. Tonight, partly cloudy until midnight, then becoming mostly cloudy. Lows in the lower 50s. East winds around 10 miles an hour with gusts up to 25 miles an hour. Friday, mostly cloudy. A chance of showers in the afternoon. Highs in the mid-60s. East winds around 10 miles an hour with gusts up to 25 miles an hour. Chance of rain 40%. Friday night, cloudy with a 50% chance of showers. Lows in the mid-50s. East winds 5 to 10 miles an hour with gusts up to 20 miles an hour, becoming north after midnight. Saturday, mostly cloudy in the morning, then becoming partly sunny. Not as cool, with highs in the upper 70s. Northwest winds 5 to 10 miles an hour. Saturday night and Sunday, mostly cloudy. Lows in the mid-50s. Highs around 80. Sunday night through Monday night, partly cloudy. Lows in the upper 50s. Highs in the lower 80s. Tuesday, partly sunny. Highs in the mid-80s. Tuesday night, partly cloudy until midnight, then becoming mostly cloudy. A chance of thunderstorms until midnight. A chance of showers. Lows in the lower 60s. Chance of rain 40%. Wednesday, partly sunny. A chance of showers and thunderstorms in the afternoon. Highs in the mid-80s. Chance of rain 40%. Again, the forecast for Galesburg and surrounding areas of central and northwest Illinois for the rest of today, partly sunny. Highs in the upper 60s. East winds around 10 miles an hour with gusts up to 20 miles an hour. The Peoria, Illinois climate summary for yesterday, May 20, 2026. Yesterday's high temperature of 69 degrees occurred at 5:10 p.m. The normal high is 76. Yesterday's low temperature of 49 degrees occurred at 5:38 a.m. The normal low is 54. No precipitation fell yesterday, which leaves the monthly total at 1.14 inches. This is 1.93 inches below the normal amount of 3.07 inches for May. The total precipitation for the year still stands at 13.89 inches, which is 0.09 inches above normal. There were 6 heating degree days yesterday, which is 2 above normal. This brings the monthly total to 139, which is 31 above normal. The yearly total since July 1st is 5,103, which is 471 below normal. There were no cooling degree days yesterday, which is 3 below normal.

This leaves the monthly total at 21, which is minus 19 below normal. The yearly total since January 1st is 69, which is 15 above normal. Yesterday the maximum wind observed was 21 miles an hour from the east. The highest wind gust observed was 29 miles per hour from the east, which occurred at 8:23 p.m. Yesterday the average wind speed was 9 miles per hour. The normal high temperature for today is 76 degrees, and the normal low is 55. The record high for today is 94, which occurred in 1934, and the record low is 33, which occurred in 2002. Sunrise today is at 5:37 a.m. and sunset is at 8:15 p.m. At 7 a.m. in Galesburg, skies were partly sunny. The temperature was 47 degrees, the dew point was 37, and the relative humidity was 65%. The wind was northeast at 10 miles an hour. The pressure was 30.25 inches and steady. Elsewhere around the area, temperatures were around 50 degrees. It was mostly sunny at Peoria and Quincy. It was partly sunny at Moline, Burlington, and Macomb. At Springfield, it was cloudy. And once again at 7 a.m. in Galesburg, under partly sunny skies, the temperature was 47. Looking elsewhere around the Midwest at 7 a.m., Chicago was mostly sunny, and 49. Indianapolis was cloudy, and 55. St. Louis was mostly sunny, and 54. Kansas City was cloudy, and 57. Des Moines was cloudy, and 52. Milwaukee was mostly sunny, and 43. And now a discussion of hazardous weather conditions for the following county, Knox, Illinois. This hazardous weather outlook is for Central Illinois, East Central Illinois, and West Central Illinois. For today and tonight, no hazardous weather is expected at this time. For Friday through Wednesday, occasional showers and thunderstorms will be possible Friday through Wednesday. The threat for severe weather is low. Spotter information statement. Spotter activation is not anticipated tonight. The time is currently 7:49 a.m. Central Daylight Time. 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Now for the official National Weather Service forecast for Galesburg and surrounding areas of central and northwest Illinois. Rest of today, partly sunny. Highs in the upper 60s. East winds around 10 miles an hour with gusts up to 20 miles an hour. Tonight, partly cloudy until midnight, then becoming mostly cloudy. Lows in the lower 50s. East winds around 10 miles an hour with gusts up to 25 miles an hour. Friday, mostly cloudy. A chance of showers in the afternoon. Highs in the mid-60s. East winds around 10 miles an hour with gusts up to 25 miles an hour. Chance of rain 40%. Friday night, cloudy with a 50% chance of showers. Lows in the mid-50s. East winds 5 to 10 miles an hour with gusts up to 20 miles an hour, becoming north after midnight. Saturday, mostly cloudy in the morning, then becoming partly sunny. Not as cool with highs in the upper 70s. Northwest winds 5 to 10 miles an hour. Saturday night and Sunday, mostly cloudy. Lows in the mid-50s. Highs around 80. Sunday night through Monday night, partly cloudy. Lows in the upper 50s. Highs in the lower 80s. Tuesday, partly sunny. Highs in the mid-80s. Tuesday night, partly cloudy until midnight, then becoming mostly cloudy. A chance of thunderstorms until midnight. A chance of showers. Lows in the lower 60s. Chance of rain 40%. Wednesday, partly sunny. A chance of showers and thunderstorms in the afternoon. Highs in the mid-80s. Chance of rain 40%. Again, the forecast for Galesburg and surrounding areas of central and northwest Illinois for the rest of today, partly sunny. Highs in the upper 60s. East winds around 10 miles an hour with gusts up to 20 miles an hour. At 7 a.m. in Galesburg, skies were partly sunny. The temperature was 47 degrees, the dew point was 37, and the relative humidity was 65%. The wind was northeast at 10 miles an hour. The pressure was 30.25 inches and steady. Elsewhere around the area, temperatures were around 50 degrees.

bees. It was mostly sunny at Peoria and Quincy. It was partly sunny at Moline, Burlington, and Macomb. At Springfield, it was cloudy. And once again at 7 a.m. in Galesburg, under partly sunny skies, the temperature was 47. Looking elsewhere around the Midwest at 7 a.m., Chicago was mostly sunny and 49. Indianapolis was cloudy and 55. St. Louis was mostly sunny and 54. Kansas City was cloudy and 57. Des Moines was cloudy and 52. Milwaukee was mostly sunny and 43. And now a discussion of hazardous weather conditions for the following county, Knox, Illinois. This hazardous weather outlook is for Central Illinois, East Central Illinois, and West Central Illinois. For today and tonight, no hazardous weather is expected at this time. For Friday through Wednesday, occasional showers and thunderstorms will be possible Friday through Wednesday. The threat for severe weather is low. Spotter information statement. Spotter activation is not anticipated tonight. The time is currently 7:53 a.m. Central Daylight Time. 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Now for the official National Weather Service forecast for Galesburg and surrounding areas of central and northwest Illinois. Rest of today, partly sunny. Highs in the upper 60s. East winds around 10 miles an hour with gusts up to 20 miles an hour. Tonight, partly cloudy until midnight, then becoming mostly cloudy. Lows in the lower 50s. East winds around 10 miles an hour with gusts up to 25 miles an hour. Friday, mostly cloudy. A chance of showers in the afternoon. Highs in the mid-60s. East winds around 10 miles an hour with gusts up to 25 miles an hour. Chance of rain 40%. Friday night, cloudy with a 50% chance of showers. Lows in the mid-50s. East winds 5 to 10 miles an hour with gusts up to 20 miles an hour, becoming north after midnight. Saturday, mostly cloudy in the morning, then becoming partly sunny. Not as cool, highs in the upper 70s. Northwest winds 5 to 10 miles an hour. Saturday night and Sunday, mostly cloudy. Lows in the mid-50s. Highs around 80. Sunday night through Monday night, partly cloudy. Lows in the upper 50s. Highs in the lower 80s. Tuesday, partly sunny. Highs in the mid-80s. Tuesday night, partly cloudy until midnight, then becoming mostly cloudy. A chance of thunderstorms until midnight. A chance of showers. Lows in the lower 60s. Chance of rain 40%. Wednesday, partly sunny. A chance of showers and thunderstorms in the afternoon. Highs in the mid-80s. Chance of rain 40%. Again, the forecast for Galesburg and surrounding areas of central and northwest Illinois for the rest of today, partly sunny. Highs in the upper 60s. East winds around 10 miles an hour with gusts up to 20 miles an hour. At 7 a.m. in Galesburg, skies were partly sunny. The temperature was 47 degrees, the dew point was 37, and the relative humidity was 65%. The wind was northeast at 10 miles an hour. The pressure was 30.25 inches and steady. Elsewhere around the area, temperatures were around 50 degrees. It was mostly sunny at Peoria and Quincy. It was partly sunny at Moline, Burlington, and Macomb. At Springfield, it was cloudy. And once again at 7 a.m. in Galesburg, under partly sunny skies, the temperature was 47. Looking elsewhere around the Midwest at 7 a.m., Chicago was mostly sunny and 49. Indianapolis was cloudy and 55. St. Louis was mostly sunny and 54. Kansas City was cloudy and 57. Des Moines was cloudy and 52. Milwaukee was mostly sunny and 43. And now a discussion of hazardous weather conditions for the following county, Knox, Illinois. This hazardous weather outlook is for Central Illinois, East Central Illinois, and West Central Illinois. For today and tonight, no hazardous weather is expected at this time. For Friday through Wednesday, occasional showers and thunderstorms will be possible Friday through Wednesday. The threat for severe weather is low.
Spotter information statement. Spotter activation is not anticipated tonight. The time is currently 7:57 a.m. Central Daylight Time. 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Now for the official National Weather Service forecast for Galesburg and surrounding areas of central and northwest Illinois. Rest of today, partly sunny. Highs in the upper 60s. East winds around 10 miles an hour with gusts up to 20 miles an hour. Tonight, partly cloudy until midnight, then becoming mostly cloudy. Lows in the lower 50s. East winds around 10 miles an hour with gusts up to 25 miles an hour. Friday, mostly cloudy. A chance of showers in the afternoon. Highs in the mid-60s. East winds around 10 miles an hour with gusts up to 25 miles an hour. Chance of rain 40%. Friday night, cloudy with a 50% chance of showers. Lows in the mid-50s. East winds 5 to 10 miles an hour with gusts up to 20 miles an hour, becoming north after midnight. Saturday, mostly cloudy in the morning, then becoming partly sunny. Not as cool, with highs in the upper 70s. Northwest winds 5 to 10 miles an hour. Saturday night and Sunday, mostly cloudy. Lows in the mid-50s. Highs around 80. Sunday night through Monday night, partly cloudy. Lows in the upper 50s. Highs in the lower 80s. Tuesday, partly sunny. Highs in the mid-80s. Tuesday night, partly cloudy until midnight, then becoming mostly cloudy. A chance of thunderstorms until midnight. A chance of showers. Lows in the lower 60s. Chance of rain 40%. Wednesday, partly sunny. A chance of showers and thunderstorms in the afternoon. Highs in the mid-80s. Chance of rain 40%. Again, the forecast for Galesburg and surrounding areas of central and northwest Illinois for the rest of today, partly sunny. Highs in the upper 60s. East winds around 10 miles an hour with gusts up to 20 miles an hour. At 7 a.m. in Galesburg, skies were partly sunny. The temperature was 47 degrees, the dew point was 37, and the relative humidity was 65%. The wind was northeast at 10 miles an hour. The pressure was 30.25 inches and steady. Elsewhere around the area, temperatures were around 50 degrees. It was mostly sunny at Peoria and Quincy. It was partly sunny at Moline, Burlington, and Macomb. At Springfield, it was cloudy. And once again at 7 a.m. in Galesburg, under partly sunny skies, the temperature was 47. The Peoria, Illinois climate summary for yesterday, May 20, 2026. Yesterday's high temperature of 69 degrees occurred at 5:10 p.m. The normal high is 76. Yesterday's low temperature of 49 degrees occurred at 5:38 a.m. The normal low is 54. No precipitation fell yesterday, which leaves the monthly total at 1.14 inches. This is 1.93 inches below the normal amount of 3.07 inches for May. The total precipitation for the year still stands at 13.89 inches, which is 0.09 inches above normal. There were 6 heating degree days yesterday, which is 2 above normal. This brings the monthly total to 139, which is 31 above normal. The yearly total since July 1st is 5,103, which is 471 below normal. There were no cooling degree days yesterday, which is 3 below normal. This leaves the monthly total at 21, which is minus 19 below normal. The yearly total since January 1st is 69, which is 15 above normal. Yesterday the maximum wind observed was 21 miles an hour from the east. The highest wind gust observed was 29 miles per hour from the east, which occurred at 8:23 p.m. Yesterday the average wind speed was 9 miles per hour. The normal high temperature for today is 76 degrees, and the normal low is 55. The record high for today is 94, which occurred in 1934, and the record low is 33, which occurred in 2002. Sunrise today is at 5:37 a.m. and sunset is at 8:15 p.m. And now a discussion of hazardous weather conditions for the following county, Knox, Illinois. This hazardous weather outlook is for central Illinois.

East Central Illinois and West Central Illinois. For today and tonight, no hazardous weather is expected at this time. For Friday through Wednesday, occasional showers and thunderstorms will be possible Friday through Wednesday. The threat for severe weather is low. Spotter information statement. Spotter activation is not anticipated tonight. The time is currently 8:02 a.m. Central Daylight Time. 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Now for the official National Weather Service forecast for Galesburg and surrounding areas of central and northwest Illinois. Rest of today, partly sunny. Highs in the upper 60s. East winds around 10 miles an hour with gusts up to 20 miles an hour. Tonight, partly cloudy until midnight, then becoming mostly cloudy. Lows in the lower 50s. East winds around 10 miles an hour with gusts up to 25 miles an hour. Friday, mostly cloudy. A chance of showers in the afternoon. Highs in the mid-60s. East winds around 10 miles an hour with gusts up to 25 miles an hour. Chance of rain 40%. Friday night, cloudy with a 50% chance of showers. Lows in the mid-50s. East winds 5 to 10 miles an hour with gusts up to 20 miles an hour, becoming north after midnight. Saturday, mostly cloudy in the morning, then becoming partly sunny. Not as cool, highs in the upper 70s. Northwest winds 5 to 10 miles an hour. Saturday night and Sunday, mostly cloudy. Lows in the mid-50s. Highs around 80. Sunday night through Monday night, partly cloudy. Lows in the upper 50s. Highs in the lower 80s. Tuesday, partly sunny. Highs in the mid-80s. Tuesday night, partly cloudy until midnight, then becoming mostly cloudy. A chance of thunderstorms until midnight. A chance of showers. Lows in the lower 60s. Chance of rain 40%. Wednesday, partly sunny. A chance of showers and thunderstorms in the afternoon. Highs in the mid-80s. Chance of rain 40%. Again, the forecast for Galesburg and surrounding areas of central and northwest Illinois for the rest of today, partly sunny. Highs in the upper 60s. East winds around 10 miles an hour with gusts up to 20 miles an hour. And now a discussion of hazardous weather conditions for the following county, Knox, Illinois. This hazardous weather outlook is for central Illinois, east central Illinois, and west central Illinois. For today and tonight, no hazardous weather is expected at this time. For Friday through Wednesday, occasional showers and thunderstorms will be possible Friday through Wednesday. The threat for severe weather is low. Spotter information statement. Spotter activation is not anticipated tonight. The time is currently 8:05 a.m. Central Daylight Time. 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Now for the official National Weather Service forecast for Galesburg and surrounding areas of central and northwest Illinois. Rest of today, partly sunny. Highs in the upper 60s. East winds around 10 miles an hour with gusts up to 20 miles an hour. Tonight, partly cloudy until midnight, then becoming mostly cloudy. Lows in the lower 50s. East winds around 10 miles an hour with gusts up to 25 miles an hour. Friday, mostly cloudy. A chance of showers in the afternoon. Highs in the mid-60s. East winds around 10 miles an hour with gusts up to 25 miles an hour. Chance of rain 40%. Friday night, cloudy with a 50% chance of showers. Lows in the mid-50s. East winds 5 to 10 miles an hour with gusts up to 20 miles an hour, becoming north after midnight. Saturday, mostly cloudy in the morning, then becoming partly sunny. Not as cool, with highs in the upper 70s. Northwest winds 5 to 10 miles an hour. Saturday night and Sunday, mostly cloudy. Lows in the mid-50s. Highs around 80. Sunday night through Monday night, partly cloudy. Lows in the upper 50s. Highs in the lower 80s. Tuesday, partly sunny. Highs in the mid-80s. Tuesday night, partly cloudy until midnight, then becoming mostly cloudy. A chance of thunderstorms until midnight.
a chance of showers. Lows in the lower 60s. Chance of rain 40%. Wednesday, partly sunny. A chance of showers and thunderstorms in the afternoon. Highs in the mid-80s. Chance of rain 40%. Again, the forecast for Galesburg and surrounding areas of central and northwest Illinois for the rest of today, partly sunny. Highs in the upper 60s. East winds around 10 miles an hour with gusts up to 20 miles an hour. At 8 a.m. in Galesburg, skies were partly sunny. The temperature was 50 degrees, the dew point was 38, and the relative humidity was 62%. The wind was east at 13 miles an hour. The pressure was 30.26 inches and falling. Elsewhere around the area, temperatures were in the lower to mid-50s. It was mostly sunny at Peoria and Quincy. It was partly sunny at Burlington, Macomb, and Springfield. At Moline, it was cloudy. And once again at 8 a.m. in Galesburg, under partly sunny skies, the temperature was 50. Looking elsewhere around the Midwest at 8 a.m., Chicago was partly sunny and 49. Indianapolis was partly sunny and 53. St. Louis was mostly sunny and 56. Kansas City was cloudy and 58. Des Moines was cloudy and 52. Milwaukee was mostly sunny and 45. And now a discussion of hazardous weather conditions for the following county, Knox, Illinois. This hazardous weather outlook is for central Illinois, east central Illinois, and west central Illinois. For today and tonight, no hazardous weather is expected at this time. For Friday through Wednesday, occasional showers and thunderstorms will be possible Friday through Wednesday. The threat for severe weather is low. Spotter information statement. Spotter activation is not anticipated tonight. The time is currently 8:09 a.m. Central Daylight Time. 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Now for the official National Weather Service forecast for Galesburg and surrounding areas of central and northwest Illinois. Rest of today, partly sunny. Highs in the upper 60s. East winds around 10 miles an hour with gusts up to 20 miles an hour. Tonight, partly cloudy until midnight, then becoming mostly cloudy. Lows in the lower 50s. East winds around 10 miles an hour with gusts up to 25 miles an hour. Friday, mostly cloudy. A chance of showers in the afternoon. Highs in the mid-60s. East winds around 10 miles an hour with gusts up to 25 miles an hour. Chance of rain 40%. Friday night, cloudy with a 50% chance of showers. Lows in the mid-50s. East winds 5 to 10 miles an hour with gusts up to 20 miles an hour, becoming north after midnight. Saturday, mostly cloudy in the morning, then becoming partly sunny. Not as cool, highs in the upper 70s. Northwest winds 5 to 10 miles an hour. Saturday night and Sunday, mostly cloudy. Lows in the mid-50s. Highs around 80. Sunday night through Monday night, partly cloudy. Lows in the upper 50s. Highs in the lower 80s. Tuesday, partly sunny. Highs in the mid-80s. Tuesday night, partly cloudy until midnight, then becoming mostly cloudy. A chance of thunderstorms until midnight. A chance of showers. Lows in the lower 60s. Chance of rain 40%. Wednesday, partly sunny. A chance of showers and thunderstorms in the afternoon. Highs in the mid-80s. Chance of rain 40%. Again, the forecast for Galesburg and surrounding areas of central and northwest Illinois for the rest of today, partly sunny. Highs in the upper 60s. East winds around 10 miles an hour with gusts up to 20 miles an hour. At 8 a.m. in Galesburg, skies were partly sunny. The temperature was 50 degrees, the dew point was 38, and the relative humidity was 62%. The wind was east at 13 miles an hour. The pressure was 30.26 inches and falling. Elsewhere around the area, temperatures were in the lower to mid-50s. It was mostly sunny at Peoria and Quincy. It was partly sunny at Burlington, Macomb, and Springfield. At Moline, it was cloudy. And once again at 8 a.m. in Galesburg, under partly sunny skies,
The temperature was 50.

Looking elsewhere around the Midwest at 8 a.m., Chicago was partly sunny and 49. Indianapolis was partly sunny and 53. St. Louis was mostly sunny and 56. Kansas City was cloudy and 58. Des Moines was cloudy and 52. Milwaukee was mostly sunny and 45. And now a discussion of hazardous weather conditions for the following county, Knox, Illinois. This hazardous weather outlook is for Central Illinois, East Central Illinois, and West Central Illinois. For today and tonight, no hazardous weather is expected at this time. For Friday through Wednesday, occasional showers and thunderstorms will be possible Friday through Wednesday. The threat for severe weather is low. Spotter information statement. Spotter activation is not anticipated tonight. The time is currently 8:13 a.m. Central Daylight Time. 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Now for the official National Weather Service forecast for Galesburg and surrounding areas of central and northwest Illinois. Rest of today, partly sunny. Highs in the upper 60s. East winds around 10 miles an hour with gusts up to 20 miles an hour. Tonight, partly cloudy until midnight, then becoming mostly cloudy. Lows in the lower 50s. East winds around 10 miles an hour with gusts up to 25 miles an hour. Friday, mostly cloudy. A chance of showers in the afternoon. Highs in the mid-60s. East winds around 10 miles an hour with gusts up to 25 miles an hour. Chance of rain 40%. Friday night, cloudy with a 50% chance of showers. Lows in the mid-50s. East winds 5 to 10 miles an hour with gusts up to 20 miles an hour, becoming north after midnight. Saturday, mostly cloudy in the morning, then becoming partly sunny. Not as cool, highs in the upper 70s. Northwest winds 5 to 10 miles an hour. Saturday night and Sunday, mostly cloudy. Lows in the mid-50s. Highs around 80. Sunday night through Monday night, partly cloudy. Lows in the upper 50s. Highs in the lower 80s. Tuesday, partly sunny. Highs in the mid-80s. Tuesday night, partly cloudy until midnight, then becoming mostly cloudy. A chance of thunderstorms until midnight. A chance of showers. Lows in the lower 60s. Chance of rain 40%. Wednesday, partly sunny. A chance of showers and thunderstorms in the afternoon. Highs in the mid-80s. Chance of rain 40%. Again, the forecast for Galesburg and surrounding areas of central and northwest Illinois for the rest of today, partly sunny. Highs in the upper 60s. East winds around 10 miles an hour with gusts up to 20 miles an hour. 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Programming originates from NOAA's National Weather Service office in Lincoln. KZZ66 serves the following counties: Henry, Knox, Mercer, and Warren. KZZ66 is part of the All Hazards Network of NOAA Weather Radio. The Peoria, Illinois climate summary for yesterday, May 20, 2026. Yesterday's high temperature of 69 degrees occurred at 5:10 p.m. The normal high is 76. Yesterday's low temperature of 49 degrees occurred at 5:38 a.m. The normal low is 54. No precipitation fell yesterday, which leaves the monthly total at 1.14 inches. This is 1.93 inches below the normal amount of 3.07 inches for May. The total precipitation for the year still stands at 13.89 inches, which is 0.09 inches above normal. There were 6 heating degree days yesterday, which is 2 above normal. This brings the monthly total to 139, which is 31 above normal. The yearly total since July 1st is 5,103, which is 471 below normal. There were no cooling degree days yesterday, which is 3 below normal. This leaves the monthly total at 21, which is minus 19 below normal. The yearly total since January 1st is 69, which is 15 above normal. Yesterday the maximum wind observed was 21 miles an hour from the east. The highest wind gust observed was 29 miles.

miles per hour from the east, which occurred at 8:23 p.m. Yesterday, the average wind speed was 9 miles per hour. The normal high temperature for today is 76 degrees, and the normal low is 55. The record high for today is 94, which occurred in 1934, and the record low is 33, which occurred in 2002. Sunrise today is at 5:37 a.m. and sunset is at 8:15 p.m. At 8 a.m. in Galesburg, skies were partly sunny. The temperature was 50 degrees, the dew point was 38, and the relative humidity was 62%. The wind was east at 13 miles an hour. The pressure was 30.26 inches and falling. Elsewhere around the area, temperatures were in the lower to mid-50s. It was mostly sunny at Peoria and Quincy. It was partly sunny at Burlington, Macomb, and Springfield. At Moline, it was cloudy. And once again at 8 a.m. in Galesburg, under partly sunny skies, the temperature was 50. Looking elsewhere around the Midwest at 8 a.m., Chicago was partly sunny, and 49. Indianapolis was partly sunny, and 53. St. Louis was mostly sunny, and 56. Kansas City was cloudy, and 58. Des Moines was cloudy, and 52. Milwaukee was mostly sunny, and 45. And now a discussion of hazardous weather conditions for the following county, Knox, Illinois. This hazardous weather outlook is for Central Illinois, East Central Illinois, and West Central Illinois. For today and tonight, no hazardous weather is expected at this time. For Friday through Wednesday, occasional showers and thunderstorms will be possible Friday through Wednesday. The threat for severe weather is low. Spotter information statement. Spotter activation is not anticipated tonight. The time is currently 8:19 a.m. Central Daylight Time. 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Now for the official National Weather Service forecast for Galesburg and surrounding areas of central and northwest Illinois. Rest of today, partly sunny. Highs in the upper 60s. East winds around 10 miles an hour with gusts up to 20 miles an hour. Tonight, partly cloudy until midnight, then becoming mostly cloudy. Lows in the lower 50s. East winds around 10 miles an hour with gusts up to 25 miles an hour. Friday, mostly cloudy. A chance of showers in the afternoon. Highs in the mid-60s. East winds around 10 miles an hour with gusts up to 25 miles an hour. Chance of rain 40%. Friday night, cloudy with a 50% chance of showers. Lows in the mid-50s. East winds 5 to 10 miles an hour with gusts up to 20 miles an hour, becoming north after midnight. Saturday, mostly cloudy in the morning, then becoming partly sunny. Not as cool, highs in the upper 70s. Northwest winds 5 to 10 miles an hour. Saturday night and Sunday, mostly cloudy. Lows in the mid-50s. Highs around 80. Sunday night through Monday night, partly cloudy. Lows in the upper 50s. Highs in the lower 80s. Tuesday, partly sunny. Highs in the mid-80s. Tuesday night, partly cloudy until midnight, then becoming mostly cloudy. A chance of thunderstorms until midnight. A chance of showers. Lows in the lower 60s. Chance of rain 40%. Wednesday, partly sunny. A chance of showers and thunderstorms in the afternoon. Highs in the mid-80s. Chance of rain 40%. Again, the forecast for Galesburg and surrounding areas of central and northwest Illinois for the rest of today, partly sunny. Highs in the upper 60s. East winds around 10 miles an hour with gusts up to 20 miles an hour. At 8 a.m. in Galesburg, skies were partly sunny. The temperature was 50 degrees, the dew point was 38, and the relative humidity was 62%. The wind was east at 13 miles an hour. The pressure was 30.26 inches and falling. Elsewhere around the area, temperatures were in the lower to mid-50s. It was mostly sunny at Peoria and Quincy. It was partly sunny at Burlington, Macomb, and Springfield. At Moline, it was cloudy. And once again at 8 a.m. in Galesburg, under partly sunny skies, the temperature was 50. Looking elsewhere around the Midwest at 8 a.m.

Spotter information statement. Spotter activation is not anticipated tonight. The time is currently 8:23 a.m. Central Daylight Time. 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Now for the official National Weather Service forecast for Galesburg and surrounding areas of central and northwest Illinois. Rest of today, partly sunny. Highs in the upper 60s. East winds around 10 miles an hour with gusts up to 20 miles an hour. Tonight, partly cloudy until midnight, then becoming mostly cloudy. Lows in the lower 50s. East winds around 10 miles an hour with gusts up to 25 miles an hour. Friday, mostly cloudy. A chance of showers in the afternoon. Highs in the mid-60s. East winds around 10 miles an hour with gusts up to 25 miles an hour. Chance of rain 40%. Friday night, cloudy with a 50% chance of showers. Lows in the mid-50s. East winds 5 to 10 miles an hour with gusts up to 20 miles an hour, becoming north after midnight. Saturday, mostly cloudy in the morning, then becoming partly sunny. Not as cool times in the upper 70s. Northwest winds 5 to 10 miles an hour. Saturday night and Sunday, mostly cloudy. Lows in the mid-50s. Highs around 80. Sunday night through Monday night, partly cloudy. Lows in the upper 50s. Highs in the lower 80s. Tuesday, partly sunny. Highs in the mid-80s. Tuesday night, partly cloudy until midnight, then becoming mostly cloudy. A chance of thunderstorms until midnight. A chance of showers. Lows in the lower 60s. Chance of rain 40%. Wednesday, partly sunny. A chance of showers and thunderstorms in the afternoon. Highs in the mid-80s. Chance of rain 40%. Again, the forecast for Galesburg and surrounding areas of central and northwest Illinois for the rest of today, partly sunny. Highs in the upper 60s. East winds around 10 miles an hour with gusts up to 20 miles an hour. At 8 a.m. in Galesburg, skies were partly sunny. The temperature was 50 degrees, the dew point was 38, and the relative humidity was 62%. The wind was east at 13 miles an hour. The pressure was 30.26 inches and falling. Elsewhere around the area, temperatures were in the lower to mid-50s. It was mostly sunny at Peoria and Quincy. It was partly sunny at Burlington, Macomb, and Springfield. At Moline, it was cloudy. And once again at 8 a.m. in Galesburg, under partly sunny skies, the temperature was 50. Looking elsewhere around the Midwest at 8 a.m., Chicago was partly sunny, and 49. Indianapolis was partly sunny, and 53. St. Louis was mostly sunny, and 56. Kansas City was cloudy, and 58. Des Moines was cloudy, and 52. Milwaukee was mostly sunny, and 45. And now a discussion of hazardous weather conditions for the following county, Knox, Illinois. This hazardous weather outlook is for Central Illinois, East Central Illinois, and West Central Illinois. For today and tonight, no hazardous weather is expected at this time. For Friday through Wednesday, occasional showers and thunderstorms will be possible Friday through Wednesday. The threat for severe weather is low. Spotter information statement. Spotter activation is not anticipated tonight. The time is currently 8:27 a.m. Central Daylight Time. 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Now for the official National Weather Service forecast for Galesburg and surrounding areas of central and northwest Illinois. Rest of today, partly sunny. Highs in the upper 60s. East winds around 10 miles an hour with gusts up to 20 miles an hour. Tonight, partly cloudy until midnight, then becoming mostly cloudy. Lows in the lower 50s. East winds around 10 miles an hour with gusts up to 25 miles an hour. Friday, mostly cloudy. A chance of showers in the afternoon. Highs in the mid-60s. East winds around 10 miles an hour with gusts up to 25 miles an hour. Chance of rain 40%. Friday night, cloudy with a 50% chance of showers. Lows in the mid-50s.

northeast winds 5 to 10 miles an hour with gusts up to 20 miles an hour, becoming north after midnight. Saturday, mostly cloudy in the morning, then becoming partly sunny. Not as cool, highs in the upper 70s. Northwest winds 5 to 10 miles an hour. Saturday night and Sunday, mostly cloudy. Lows in the mid-50s. Highs around 80. Sunday night through Monday night, partly cloudy. Lows in the upper 50s. Highs in the lower 80s. Tuesday, partly sunny. Highs in the mid-80s. Tuesday night, partly cloudy until midnight, then becoming mostly cloudy. A chance of thunderstorms until midnight. A chance of showers. Lows in the lower 60s. Chance of rain 40%. Wednesday, partly sunny. A chance of showers and thunderstorms in the afternoon. Highs in the mid-80s. Chance of rain 40%. Again, the forecast for Galesburg and surrounding areas of central and northwest Illinois for the rest of today, partly sunny. Highs in the upper 60s. East winds around 10 miles an hour with gusts up to 20 miles an hour. At 8 a.m. in Galesburg, skies were partly sunny. The temperature was 50 degrees, the dew point was 38, and the relative humidity was 62%. The wind was east at 13 miles an hour. The pressure was 30.26 inches and falling. Elsewhere around the area, temperatures were in the lower to mid-50s. It was mostly sunny at Peoria and Quincy. It was partly sunny at Burlington, Macomb, and Springfield. At Moline, it was cloudy. And once again at 8 a.m. in Galesburg, under partly sunny skies, the temperature was 50. The Peoria, Illinois climate summary for yesterday, May 20, 2026. Yesterday's high temperature of 69 degrees occurred at 5:10 p.m. The normal high is 76. Yesterday's low temperature of 49 degrees occurred at 5:38 a.m. The normal low is 54. No precipitation fell yesterday, which leaves the monthly total at 1.14 inches. This is 1.93 inches below the normal amount of 3.07 inches for May. The total precipitation for the year still stands at 13.89 inches, which is 0.09 inches above normal. There were 6 heating degree days yesterday, which is 2 above normal. This brings the monthly total to 139, which is 31 above normal. The yearly total since July 1st is 5,103, which is 471 below normal. There were no cooling degree days yesterday, which is 3 below normal. This leaves the monthly total at 21, which is minus 19 below normal. The yearly total since January 1st is 69, which is 15 above normal. Yesterday the maximum wind observed was 21 miles an hour from the east. The highest wind gust observed was 29 miles per hour from the east, which occurred at 8:23 p.m. Yesterday the average wind speed was 9 miles per hour. The normal high temperature for today is 76 degrees, and the normal low is 55. The record high for today is 94, which occurred in 1934, and the record low is 33, which occurred in 2002. Sunrise today is at 5:37 a.m. and sunset is at 8:15 p.m. Looking elsewhere around the Midwest at 8 a.m., Chicago was partly sunny, and 49. Indianapolis was partly sunny, and 53. St. Louis was mostly sunny, and 56. Kansas City was cloudy, and 58. Des Moines was cloudy, and 52. Milwaukee was mostly sunny, and 45. And now a discussion of hazardous weather conditions for the following county, Knox, Illinois. This hazardous weather outlook is for Central Illinois, East Central Illinois, and West Central Illinois. For today and tonight, no hazardous weather is expected at this time. For Friday through Wednesday, occasional showers and thunderstorms will be possible Friday through Wednesday. The threat for severe weather is low. Spotter information statement, spotter activation is not anticipated tonight. The time is currently 8:32 a.m. Central Daylight Time. 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Now for the official National Weather Service forecast for Galesburg and surrounding areas of central and northwest Illinois. Rest of today, partly sunny. Now for the official National Weather

The service forecast for Galesburg and surrounding areas of central and northwest Illinois. Rest of today, partly sunny. Highs in the upper 60s. East winds around 10 miles an hour with gusts up to 20 miles an hour. Tonight, partly cloudy until midnight, then becoming mostly cloudy. Lows in the lower 50s. East winds around 10 miles an hour with gusts up to 25 miles an hour. Friday, mostly cloudy. A chance of showers in the afternoon. Highs in the mid-60s. East winds around 10 miles an hour with gusts up to 25 miles an hour. Chance of rain 40%. Friday night, cloudy with a 50% chance of showers. Lows in the mid-50s. East winds 5 to 10 miles an hour with gusts up to 20 miles an hour, becoming north after midnight. Saturday, mostly cloudy in the morning, then becoming partly sunny. Not as cool with highs in the upper 70s. Northwest winds 5 to 10 miles an hour. Saturday night and Sunday, mostly cloudy. Lows in the mid-50s. Highs around 80. Sunday night through Monday night, partly cloudy. Lows in the upper 50s. Highs in the lower 80s. Tuesday, partly sunny. Highs in the mid-80s. Tuesday night, partly cloudy until midnight, then becoming mostly cloudy. A chance of thunderstorms until midnight. A chance of showers. Lows in the lower 60s. Chance of rain 40%. Wednesday, partly sunny. A chance of showers and thunderstorms in the afternoon. Highs in the mid-80s. Chance of rain 40%. Again, the forecast for Galesburg and surrounding areas of central and northwest Illinois for the rest of today, partly sunny. Highs in the upper 60s. East winds around 10 miles an hour with gusts up to 20 miles an hour. At 8 a.m. in Galesburg, skies were partly sunny. The temperature was 50 degrees, the dew point was 38, and the relative humidity was 62%. The wind was east at 13 miles an hour. The pressure was 30.26 inches and falling. Elsewhere around the area, temperatures were in the lower to mid-50s. It was mostly sunny at Peoria and Quincy. It was partly sunny at Burlington, Macomb, and Springfield. At Moline, it was cloudy. And once again at 8 a.m. in Galesburg, under partly sunny skies, the temperature was 50. Looking elsewhere around the Midwest at 8 a.m., Chicago was partly sunny and 49. Indianapolis was partly sunny and 53. St. Louis was mostly sunny and 56. Kansas City was cloudy and 58. Des Moines was cloudy and 52. Milwaukee was mostly sunny and 45. And now a discussion of hazardous weather conditions for the following county, Knox, Illinois. This hazardous weather outlook is for central Illinois, east central Illinois, and west central Illinois. For today and tonight, no hazardous weather is expected at this time. For Friday through Wednesday, occasional showers and thunderstorms will be possible Friday through Wednesday. The threat for severe weather is low. Spotter information statement. Spotter activation is not anticipated tonight. The time is currently 8:36 a.m. Central Daylight Time. 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Now for the official National Weather Service forecast for Galesburg and surrounding areas of central and northwest Illinois. Rest of today, partly sunny. Highs in the upper 60s. East winds around 10 miles an hour with gusts up to 20 miles an hour. Tonight, partly cloudy until midnight, then becoming mostly cloudy. Lows in the lower 50s. East winds around 10 miles an hour with gusts up to 25 miles an hour. Friday, mostly cloudy. A chance of showers in the afternoon. Highs in the mid-60s. East winds around 10 miles an hour with gusts up to 25 miles an hour. Chance of rain 40%. Friday night, cloudy with a 50% chance of showers. Lows in the mid-50s. East winds 5 to 10 miles an hour with gusts up to 20 miles an hour, becoming north after midnight. Saturday, mostly cloudy in the morning, then becoming partly sunny. Not as cool with highs in the upper 70s. Northwest winds 5 to 10 miles an hour. Saturday night and Sunday, mostly cloudy.

40. Lows in the mid-50s. Highs around 80. Sunday night through Monday night, partly cloudy. Lows in the upper 50s. Highs in the lower 80s. Tuesday, partly sunny. Highs in the mid-80s. Tuesday night, partly cloudy until midnight, then becoming mostly cloudy. A chance of thunderstorms until midnight. A chance of showers. Lows in the lower 60s. Chance of rain 40%. Wednesday, partly sunny. A chance of showers and thunderstorms in the afternoon. Highs in the mid-80s. Chance of rain 40%. Again, the forecast for Galesburg and surrounding areas of central and northwest Illinois for the rest of today, partly sunny. Highs in the upper 60s. East winds around 10 miles an hour with gusts up to 20 miles an hour. At 8 a.m. in Galesburg, skies were partly sunny. The temperature was 50 degrees, the dew point was 38, and the relative humidity was 62%. The wind was east at 13 miles an hour. The pressure was 30.26 inches and falling. Elsewhere around the area, temperatures were in the lower to mid-50s. It was mostly sunny at Peoria and Quincy. It was partly sunny at Burlington, Macomb, and Springfield. At Moline, it was cloudy. And once again at 8 a.m. in Galesburg, under partly sunny skies, the temperature was 50. Looking elsewhere around the Midwest at 8 a.m., Chicago was partly sunny and 49. Indianapolis was partly sunny and 53. St. Louis was mostly sunny and 56. Kansas City was cloudy and 58. Des Moines was cloudy and 52. Milwaukee was mostly sunny and 45. And now a discussion of hazardous weather conditions for the following county, Knox, Illinois. This hazardous weather outlook is for central Illinois, east central Illinois, and west central Illinois. For today and tonight, no hazardous weather is expected at this time. For Friday through Wednesday, occasional showers and thunderstorms will be possible Friday through Wednesday. The threat for severe weather is low. Spotter information statement. Spotter activation is not anticipated tonight. The time is currently 8:40 a.m. Central Daylight Time. 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Now for the official National Weather Service forecast for Galesburg and surrounding areas of central and northwest Illinois. Rest of today, partly sunny. Highs in the upper 60s. East winds around 10 miles an hour with gusts up to 20 miles an hour. Tonight, partly cloudy until midnight, then becoming mostly cloudy. Lows in the lower 50s. East winds around 10 miles an hour with gusts up to 25 miles an hour. Friday, mostly cloudy. A chance of showers in the afternoon. Highs in the mid-60s. East winds around 10 miles an hour with gusts up to 25 miles an hour. Chance of rain 40%. Friday night, cloudy with a 50% chance of showers. Lows in the mid-50s. East winds 5 to 10 miles an hour with gusts up to 20 miles an hour, becoming north after midnight. Saturday, mostly cloudy in the morning, then becoming partly sunny. Not as cool, highs in the upper 70s. Northwest winds 5 to 10 miles an hour. Saturday night and Sunday, mostly cloudy. Lows in the mid-50s. Highs around 80. Sunday night through Monday night, partly cloudy. Lows in the upper 50s. Highs in the lower 80s. Tuesday, partly sunny. Highs in the mid-80s. Tuesday night, partly cloudy until midnight, then becoming mostly cloudy. A chance of thunderstorm. The time is currently 8:42 a.m. Central Daylight Time. 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Now for the official National Weather Service forecast for Galesburg and surrounding areas of central and northwest Illinois. Rest of today, partly sunny. Highs in the upper 60s. East winds around 10 miles an hour with gusts up to 20 miles an hour. Tonight, partly cloudy until midnight, then becoming mostly cloudy. Lows in the lower 50s. East winds around 10 miles an hour with

gusts up to 25 miles an hour. Friday, mostly cloudy. A chance of showers in the afternoon. Highs in the mid-60s. East winds around 10 miles an hour with gusts up to 25 miles an hour. Chance of rain 40%. Friday night, cloudy with a 50% chance of showers. Lows in the mid-50s. East winds 5 to 10 miles an hour with gusts up to 20 miles an hour, becoming north after midnight. Saturday, mostly cloudy in the morning, then becoming partly sunny. Not as cool, with highs in the upper 70s. Northwest winds 5 to 10 miles an hour. Saturday night and Sunday, mostly cloudy. Lows in the mid-50s. Highs around 80. Sunday night through Monday night, partly cloudy. Lows in the upper 50s. Highs in the lower 80s. Tuesday, partly sunny. Highs in the mid-80s. Tuesday night, partly cloudy until midnight, then becoming mostly cloudy. A chance of thunderstorms until midnight. A chance of showers. Lows in the lower 60s. Chance of rain 40%. Wednesday, partly sunny. A chance of showers and thunderstorms in the afternoon. Highs in the mid-80s. Chance of rain 40%. Again, the forecast for Galesburg and surrounding areas of central and northwest Illinois for the rest of today, partly sunny. Highs in the upper 60s. East winds around 10 miles an hour with gusts up to 20 miles an hour. At 8 a.m. in Galesburg, skies were partly sunny. The temperature was 50 degrees, the dew point was 38, and the relative humidity was 62%. The wind was east at 13 miles an hour. The pressure was 30.26 inches and falling. Elsewhere around the area, temperatures were in the lower to mid-50s. It was mostly sunny at Peoria and Quincy. It was partly sunny at Burlington, Macomb, and Springfield. At Moline, it was cloudy. And once again at 8 a.m. in Galesburg, under partly sunny skies, the temperature was 50. The Peoria, Illinois climate summary for yesterday, May 20, 2026. Yesterday's high temperature of 69 degrees occurred at 5:10 p.m. The normal high is 76. Yesterday's low temperature of 49 degrees occurred at 5:38 a.m. The normal low is 54. No precipitation fell yesterday, which leaves the monthly total at 1.14 inches. This is 1.93 inches below the normal amount of 3.07 inches for May. The total precipitation for the year still stands at 13.89 inches, which is 0.09 inches above normal. There were 6 heating degree days yesterday, which is 2 above normal. This brings the monthly total to 139, which is 31 above normal. The yearly total since July 1st is 5,103, which is 471 below normal. There were no cooling degree days yesterday, which is 3 below normal. This leaves the monthly total at 21, which is minus 19 below normal. The yearly total since January 1st is 69, which is 15 above normal. Yesterday the maximum wind observed was 21 miles an hour from the east. The highest wind gust observed was 29 miles per hour from the east, which occurred at 8:23 p.m. Yesterday the average wind speed was 9 miles per hour. The normal high temperature for today is 76 degrees, and the normal low is 55. The record high for today is 94, which occurred in 1934, and the record low is 33, which occurred in 2002. Sunrise today is at 5:37 a.m. and sunset is at 8:15 p.m. Looking elsewhere around the Midwest at 8 a.m., Chicago was partly sunny, and 49. Indianapolis was partly sunny, and 53. St. Louis was mostly sunny, and 56. Kansas City was cloudy, and 58. Des Moines was cloudy, and 52. Milwaukee was mostly sunny, and 45. And now a discussion of hazardous weather conditions for the following county, Knox, Illinois. This hazardous weather outlook is for central Illinois, east central Illinois, and west central Illinois. For today and tonight, no hazardous weather is expected at this time. For Friday through Wednesday, occasional showers and thunderstorms will be possible Friday through Wednesday. The threat for severe weather is low. Spotter information statement, spotter activation is not anticipated tonight. The time is currently 8:40.

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Now for the official National Weather Service forecast for Galesburg and surrounding areas of central and northwest Illinois. Rest of today, partly sunny. Highs in the upper 60s. East winds around 10 miles an hour with gusts up to 20 miles an hour. Tonight, partly cloudy until midnight, then becoming mostly cloudy. Lows in the lower 50s. East winds around 10 miles an hour with gusts up to 25 miles an hour. Friday, mostly cloudy. A chance of showers in the afternoon. Highs in the mid-60s. East winds around 10 miles an hour with gusts up to 25 miles an hour. Chance of rain 40%. Friday night, cloudy with a 50% chance of showers. Lows in the mid-50s. East winds 5 to 10 miles an hour with gusts up to 20 miles an hour, becoming north after midnight. Saturday, mostly cloudy in the morning, then becoming partly sunny. Not as cool, highs in the upper 70s. Northwest winds 5 to 10 miles an hour. Saturday night and Sunday, mostly cloudy. Lows in the mid-50s. Highs around 80. Sunday night through Monday night, partly cloudy. Lows in the upper 50s. Highs in the lower 80s. Tuesday, partly sunny. Highs in the mid-80s. Tuesday night, partly cloudy until midnight, then becoming mostly cloudy. A chance of thunderstorms until midnight. A chance of showers. Lows in the lower 60s. Chance of rain 40%. Wednesday, partly sunny. A chance of showers and thunderstorms in the afternoon. Highs in the mid-80s. Chance of rain 40%. Again, the forecast for Galesburg and surrounding areas of central and northwest Illinois for the rest of today, partly sunny. Highs in the upper 60s. East winds around 10 miles an hour with gusts up to 20 miles an hour. At 8 a.m. in Galesburg, skies were partly sunny. The temperature was 50 degrees, the dew point was 38, and the relative humidity was 62%. The wind was east at 13 miles an hour. The pressure was 30.26 inches and falling. Elsewhere around the area, temperatures were in the lower to mid-50s. It was mostly sunny at Peoria and Quincy. It was partly sunny at Burlington, Macomb, and Springfield. At Moline, it was cloudy. And once again at 8 a.m. in Galesburg, under partly sunny skies, the temperature was 50. Looking elsewhere around the Midwest at 8 a.m., Chicago was partly sunny and 49. Indianapolis was partly sunny and 53. St. Louis was mostly sunny and 56. Kansas City was cloudy and 58. Des Moines was cloudy and 52. Milwaukee was mostly sunny and 45. And now a discussion of hazardous weather conditions for the following county, Knox, Illinois. This hazardous weather outlook is for Central. And now a discussion of hazardous weather conditions for the following county, Knox, Illinois. This hazardous weather outlook is for Central Illinois, East Central Illinois, and West Central Illinois. For today and tonight, no hazardous weather is expected at this time. For Friday through Wednesday, occasional showers and thunderstorms will be possible Friday through Wednesday. The threat for severe weather is low. Spotter information statement. Spotter activation is not anticipated tonight. The time is currently 8:52 a.m. Central Daylight Time. 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Now for the official National Weather Service forecast for Galesburg and surrounding areas of central and northwest Illinois. Rest of today, partly sunny. Highs in the upper 60s. East winds around 10 miles an hour with gusts up to 20 miles an hour. Tonight, partly cloudy until midnight, then becoming mostly cloudy. Lows in the lower 50s. East winds around 10 miles an hour with gusts up to 25 miles an hour. Friday, mostly cloudy. A chance of showers in the afternoon. Highs in the mid-60s. East winds around 10 miles an hour with gusts up to 25 miles an hour. Chance of rain 40%.

chance of rain 40%. Friday night, cloudy with a 50% chance of showers. Lows in the mid-50s. East winds 5 to 10 miles an hour with gusts up to 20 miles an hour, becoming north after midnight. Saturday, mostly cloudy in the morning, then becoming partly sunny. Not as cool with highs in the upper 70s. Northwest winds 5 to 10 miles an hour. Saturday night and Sunday, mostly cloudy. Lows in the mid-50s. Highs around 80. Sunday night through Monday night, partly cloudy. Lows in the upper 50s. Highs in the lower 80s. Tuesday, partly sunny. Highs in the mid-80s. Tuesday night, partly cloudy until midnight, then becoming mostly cloudy. A chance of thunderstorms until midnight. A chance of showers. Lows in the lower 60s. Chance of rain 40%. Wednesday, partly sunny. A chance of showers and thunderstorms in the afternoon. Highs in the mid-80s. Chance of rain 40%. Again, the forecast for Galesburg and surrounding areas of central and northwest Illinois for the rest of today, partly sunny. Highs in the upper 60s. East winds around 10 miles an hour with gusts up to 20 miles an hour. The time is currently 9:04 a.m. Central Daylight Time. 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Now for the official National Weather Service forecast for Galesburg and surrounding areas of central and northwest Illinois. Rest of today, partly sunny. Highs in the upper 60s. East winds around 10 miles an hour with gusts up to 20 miles an hour. Tonight, partly cloudy until midnight, then becoming mostly cloudy. Lows in the lower 50s. East winds around 10 miles an hour with gusts up to 25 miles an hour. Friday, mostly cloudy. A chance of showers in the afternoon. Highs in the mid-60s. East winds around 10 miles an hour with gusts up to 25 miles an hour. Chance of rain 40%. Friday night, cloudy with a 50% chance of showers. Lows in the mid-50s. East winds 5 to 10 miles an hour with gusts up to 20 miles an hour, becoming north after midnight. Saturday, mostly cloudy in the morning, then becoming partly sunny. Not as cool with highs in the upper 70s. Northwest winds 5 to 10 miles an hour. Saturday night and Sunday, mostly cloudy. Lows in the mid-50s. Highs around 80. Sunday night through Monday night, partly cloudy. Lows in the upper 50s. Highs in the lower 80s. Tuesday, partly sunny. Highs in the mid-80s. Tuesday night, partly cloudy until midnight, then becoming mostly cloudy. A chance of thunderstorms until midnight. A chance of showers. Lows in the lower 60s. Chance of rain 40%. Wednesday, partly sunny. A chance of showers and thunderstorms in the afternoon. Highs in the mid-80s. Chance of rain 40%. Again, the forecast for Galesburg and surrounding areas of central and northwest Illinois for the rest of today, partly sunny. Highs in the upper 60s. East winds around 10 miles an hour with gusts up to 20 miles an hour. At 9 a.m. the report from Galesburg was not available. Elsewhere around the area, at Peoria, Moline, Burlington, Quincy, Macomb, and Springfield, the weather conditions were not available. And once again at 9 a.m. the report from Galesburg was not available. Looking elsewhere around the Midwest at 9 a.m., the report from Chicago was not available. The report from Indianapolis was not available. The report from St. Louis was not available. The report from Kansas City was not available. The report from Des Moines was not available. The report from Milwaukee was not available. The time is currently 9:07 a.m. Central Daylight Time. 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Now for the official National Weather Service forecast for Galesburg and surrounding areas of central and northwest Illinois. Rest of today, partly sunny. Highs in the upper 60s. East winds around 10 miles an hour with gusts up to 20 miles an hour. Tonight, partly cloudy until midnight, then becoming mostly cloudy. Lows in the lower 50s.

east winds around 10 miles an hour with gusts up to 25 miles an hour. Friday, mostly cloudy. A chance of showers in the afternoon. Highs in the mid-60s. East winds around 10 miles an hour with gusts up to 25 miles an hour. Chance of rain 40%. Friday night, cloudy with a 50% chance of showers. Lows in the mid-50s. East winds 5 to 10 miles an hour with gusts up to 20 miles an hour, becoming north after midnight. Saturday, mostly cloudy in the morning, then becoming partly sunny. Not as cool, highs in the upper 70s. Northwest winds 5 to 10 miles an hour. Saturday night and Sunday, mostly cloudy. Lows in the mid-50s. Highs around 80. Sunday night through Monday night, partly cloudy. Lows in the upper 50s. Highs in the lower 80s. Tuesday, partly sunny. Highs in the mid-80s. Tuesday night, partly cloudy until midnight, then becoming mostly cloudy. A chance of thunderstorms until midnight. A chance of showers. Lows in the lower 60s. Chance of rain 40%. Wednesday, partly sunny. A chance of showers and thunderstorms in the afternoon. Highs in the mid-80s. Chance of rain 40%. Again, the forecast for Galesburg and surrounding areas of central and northwest Illinois for the rest of today, partly sunny. Highs in the upper 60s. East winds around 10 miles an hour with gusts up to 20 miles an hour. At 9 a.m. the report from Galesburg was not available. Elsewhere around the area, at Peoria, Moline, Burlington, Quincy, Macomb, and Springfield, the weather conditions were not available. And once again at 9 a.m. the report from Galesburg was not available. Looking elsewhere around the Midwest at 9 a.m., the report from Chicago was not available. The report from Indianapolis was not available. The report from St. Louis was not available. The report from Kansas City was not available. The report from Des Moines was not available. The report from Milwaukee was not available. The time is currently 9:10 a.m. Central Daylight Time. 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Now for the official National Weather Service forecast for Galesburg and surrounding areas of central and northwest Illinois. Rest of today, partly sunny. Highs in the upper 60s. East winds around 10 miles an hour with gusts up to 20 miles an hour. Tonight, partly cloudy until midnight, then becoming mostly cloudy. Lows in the lower 50s. East winds around 10 miles an hour with gusts up to 25 miles an hour. Friday, mostly cloudy. A chance of showers in the afternoon. Highs in the mid-60s. East winds around 10 miles an hour with gusts up to 25 miles an hour. Chance of rain 40%. Friday night, cloudy with a 50% chance of showers. Lows in the mid-50s. East winds 5 to 10 miles an hour with gusts up to 20 miles an hour, becoming north after midnight. Saturday, mostly cloudy in the morning, then becoming partly sunny. Not as cool, highs in the upper 70s. Northwest winds 5 to 10 miles an hour. Saturday night and Sunday, mostly cloudy. Lows in the mid-50s. Highs around 80. Sunday night through Monday night, partly cloudy. Lows in the upper 50s. Highs in the lower 80s. Tuesday, partly sunny. Highs in the mid-80s. Tuesday night, partly cloudy until midnight, then becoming mostly cloudy. A chance of thunderstorms until midnight. A chance of showers. Lows in the lower 60s. Chance of rain 40%. Wednesday, partly sunny. A chance of showers and thunderstorms in the afternoon. Highs in the mid-80s. Chance of rain 40%. Again, the forecast for Galesburg and surrounding areas of central and northwest Illinois for the rest of today, partly sunny. Highs in the upper 60s. East winds around 10 miles an hour with gusts up to 20 miles an hour. At 9 a.m. the report from Galesburg was not available. Elsewhere around the area, at Peoria, Moline, Burlington, Quincy, Macomb, and Springfield, the weather conditions were not available. And once again at 9 a.m. the report from Galesburg was not available.
Looking elsewhere around the Midwest at 9 a.m., the report from Chicago was not available. The report from Indianapolis was not available. The report from St. Louis was not available. The report from Kansas City was not available. The report from Des Moines was not available. The report from Milwaukee was not available. The time is currently 9:13 a.m. Central Daylight Time. 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Now for the official National Weather Service forecast for Galesburg and surrounding areas of central and northwest Illinois. Rest of today, partly sunny. Highs in the upper 60s. East winds around 10 miles an hour with gusts up to 20 miles an hour. Tonight, partly cloudy until midnight, then becoming mostly cloudy. Lows in the lower 50s. East winds around 10 miles an hour with gusts up to 25 miles an hour. Friday, mostly cloudy. A chance of showers in the afternoon. Highs in the mid-60s. East winds around 10 miles an hour with gusts up to 25 miles an hour. Chance of rain 40%. Friday night, cloudy with a 50% chance of showers. Lows in the mid-50s. East winds 5 to 10 miles an hour with gusts up to 20 miles an hour, becoming north after midnight. Saturday, mostly cloudy in the morning, then becoming partly sunny. Not as cool, highs in the upper 70s. Northwest winds 5 to 10 miles an hour. Saturday night and Sunday, mostly cloudy. Lows in the mid-50s. Highs around 80. Sunday night through Monday night, partly cloudy. Lows in the upper 50s. Highs in the lower 80s. Tuesday, partly sunny. Highs in the mid-80s. Tuesday night, partly cloudy until midnight, then becoming mostly cloudy. A chance of thunderstorms until midnight. A chance of showers. Lows in the lower 60s. Chance of rain 40%. Wednesday, partly sunny. A chance of showers and thunderstorms in the afternoon. Highs in the mid-80s. Chance of rain 40%. Again, the forecast for Galesburg and surrounding areas of central and northwest Illinois for the rest of today, partly sunny. Highs in the upper 60s. East winds around 10 miles an hour with gusts up to 20 miles an hour. 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KZZ 66 serves the following counties: Henry, Knox, Mercer, and Warren. 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At 9 a.m. in Galesburg, skies were fair. The temperature was 54 degrees, the dew point was 41, and the relative humidity was 62%. The wind was east at 13 miles an hour. The pressure was 30.23 inches and falling. Elsewhere around the area, temperatures were in the lower to upper 50s. At Moline, it was partly sunny. At Peoria, it was cloudy. It was fair at Burlington, Quincy, Macomb, and Springfield. And once again at 9 a.m. in Galesburg, under fair skies, the temperature was 54. Looking elsewhere around the Midwest at 9 a.m., Chicago was cloudy and 49. Indianapolis was cloudy and 54. St. Louis was fair and 59. Kansas City was cloudy and 59. Des Moines was cloudy and 52. Milwaukee was partly sunny and 45. The time is currently 9:17 a.m. Central Daylight Time. 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Now for the official National Weather Service forecast for Galesburg and surrounding areas of central and northwest Illinois. Rest of today, partly sunny. Highs in the upper 60s. East winds around 10 miles an hour with gusts up to 20 miles an hour. Tonight, partly cloudy until midnight, then becoming mostly cloudy. Lows in the lower 50s. East winds around 10 miles an hour with gusts up to 25 miles an hour. Friday, mostly cloudy. A chance of showers in the afternoon. Highs in the mid-60s.
East winds around 10 miles an hour with gusts up to 20.

5 miles an hour. Chance of rain 40%. Friday night, cloudy with a 50% chance of showers. Lows in the mid-50s. East winds 5 to 10 miles an hour with gusts up to 20 miles an hour, becoming north after midnight. Saturday, mostly cloudy in the morning, then becoming partly sunny. Not as cool, highs in the upper 70s. Northwest winds 5 to 10 miles an hour. Saturday night and Sunday, mostly cloudy. Lows in the mid-50s. Highs around 80. Sunday night through Monday night, partly cloudy. Lows in the upper 50s. Highs in the lower 80s. Tuesday, partly sunny. Highs in the mid-80s. Tuesday night, partly cloudy until midnight, then becoming mostly cloudy. A chance of thunderstorms until midnight. A chance of showers. Lows in the lower 60s. Chance of rain 40%. Wednesday, partly sunny. A chance of showers and thunderstorms in the afternoon. Highs in the mid-80s. Chance of rain 40%. Again, the forecast for Galesburg and surrounding areas of central and northwest Illinois for the rest of today, partly sunny. Highs in the upper 60s. East winds around 10 miles an hour with gusts up to 20 miles an hour. At 9 a.m. in Galesburg, skies were fair. The temperature was 54 degrees, the dew point was 41, and the relative humidity was 62%. The wind was east at 13 miles an hour. The pressure was 30.23 inches and falling. Elsewhere around the area, temperatures were in the lower to upper 50s. At Moline, it was partly sunny. At Peoria, it was cloudy. It was fair at Burlington, Quincy, Macomb, and Springfield. And once again at 9 a.m. in Galesburg, under fair skies, the temperature was 54. Looking elsewhere around the Midwest at 9 a.m., Chicago was cloudy, and 49. Indianapolis was cloudy, and 54. St. Louis was fair, and 59. Kansas City was cloudy, and 59. Des Moines was cloudy, and 52. Milwaukee was partly sunny, and 45. The time is currently 9:20 a.m. Central Daylight Time. 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Now for the official National Weather Service forecast for Galesburg and surrounding areas of central and northwest Illinois. Rest of today, partly sunny. Highs in the upper 60s. East winds around 10 miles an hour with gusts up to 20 miles an hour. Tonight, partly cloudy until midnight, then becoming mostly cloudy. Lows in the lower 50s. East winds around 10 miles an hour with gusts up to 25 miles an hour. Friday, mostly cloudy. A chance of showers in the afternoon. Highs in the mid-60s. East winds around 10 miles an hour with gusts up to 25 miles an hour. Chance of rain 40%. Friday night, cloudy with a 50% chance of showers. Lows in the mid-50s. East winds 5 to 10 miles an hour with gusts up to 20 miles an hour, becoming north after midnight. Saturday, mostly cloudy in the morning, then becoming partly sunny. Not as cool, with highs in the upper 70s. Northwest winds 5 to 10 miles an hour. Saturday night and Sunday, mostly cloudy. Lows in the mid-50s. Highs around 80. Sunday night through Monday night, partly cloudy. Lows in the upper 50s. Highs in the lower 80s. Tuesday, partly sunny. Highs in the mid-80s. Tuesday night, partly cloudy until midnight, then becoming mostly cloudy. A chance of thunderstorms until midnight. A chance of showers. Lows in the lower 60s. Chance of rain 40%. Wednesday, partly sunny. A chance of showers and thunderstorms in the afternoon. Highs in the mid-80s. Chance of rain 40%. Again, the forecast for Galesburg and surrounding areas of central and northwest Illinois for the rest of today, partly sunny. Highs in the upper 60s. East winds around 10 miles an hour with gusts up to 20 miles an hour. At 9 a.m. in Galesburg, skies were fair. The temperature was 54 degrees, the dew point was 41, and the relative humidity was 62%. The wind was east at 13 miles an hour. The pressure was 30.

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Now for the official National Weather Service forecast for Galesburg and surrounding areas of central and northwest Illinois. Rest of today, partly sunny. Highs in the upper 60s. East winds around 10 miles an hour with gusts up to 20 miles an hour. Tonight, partly cloudy until midnight, then becoming mostly cloudy. Lows in the lower 50s. East winds around 10 miles an hour with gusts up to 25 miles an hour. Friday, mostly cloudy. A chance of showers in the afternoon. Highs in the mid-60s. East winds around 10 miles an hour with gusts up to 25 miles an hour. Chance of rain 40%. Friday night, cloudy with a 50% chance of showers. Lows in the mid-50s. East winds 5 to 10 miles an hour with gusts up to 20 miles an hour, becoming north after midnight. Saturday, mostly cloudy in the morning, then becoming partly sunny. Not as cool, highs in the upper 70s. Northwest winds 5 to 10 miles an hour. Saturday night and Sunday, mostly cloudy. Lows in the mid-50s. Highs around 80. Sunday night through Monday night, partly cloudy. Lows in the upper 50s. Highs in the lower 80s. Tuesday, partly sunny. Highs in the mid-80s. Tuesday night, partly cloudy until midnight, then becoming mostly cloudy. A chance of thunderstorms until midnight. A chance of showers. Lows in the lower 60s. Chance of rain 40%. Wednesday, partly sunny. A chance of showers and thunderstorms in the afternoon. Highs in the mid-80s. Chance of rain 40%. Again, the forecast for Galesburg and surrounding areas of central and northwest Illinois for the rest of today, partly sunny. Highs in the upper 60s. East winds around 10 miles an hour with gusts up to 20 miles an hour. At 9 a.m. in Galesburg, skies were mostly sunny. The temperature was 54 degrees, the dew point was 41, and the relative humidity was 62%. The wind was east at 13 miles an hour. The pressure was 30.23 inches and falling. Elsewhere around the area, temperatures were in the lower to upper 50s. It was sunny at Quincy, Macomb, and Springfield. At Burlington, it was mostly sunny. At Moline, it was partly sunny. At Peoria, it was cloudy. And once again at 9 a.m. in Galesburg, under mostly sunny skies, the temperature was 54. Looking elsewhere around the Midwest at 9 a.m., Chicago was cloudy and 49. Indianapolis was cloudy and 54. St. Louis was mostly sunny and 59. Kansas City was cloudy and 59. Des Moines was cloudy and 52. Milwaukee was partly sunny and 45. The time is currently 9:27 a.m. Central Daylight Time. 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Now for the official National Weather Service forecast for Galesburg and surrounding areas of central and northwest Illinois. Rest of today, partly sunny. Highs in the upper 60s. East winds around 10 miles an hour with gusts up to 20 miles an hour. Tonight, partly cloudy until midnight, then becoming mostly cloudy. Lows in the lower 50s. East winds around 10 miles an hour with gusts up to 25 miles an hour. Friday, mostly cloudy. A chance of showers in the afternoon. Highs in the mid-60s. East winds around 10 miles an hour with gusts up to 25 miles an hour. Chance of rain 40%. Friday night, cloudy with a 50% chance of showers. Lows in the mid-50s. East winds 5 to 10 miles an hour with gusts up to 20 miles an hour, becoming north after midnight. Saturday, mostly cloudy in the morning, then becoming partly sunny. Not as cool, with highs in the upper 70s. Northwest winds 5 to 10 miles an hour. Saturday night and Sunday, mostly cloudy. Lows in the mid-50s. Highs around 80. Sunday night through Monday night, partly cloudy. Lows in the upper 50s. Highs in the lower 80s. Tuesday, partly sunny. Highs in the mid-80s.

east. Tuesday night, partly cloudy until midnight, then becoming mostly cloudy. A chance of thunderstorms until midnight. A chance of showers. Lows in the lower 60s. Chance of rain 40%. Wednesday, partly sunny. A chance of showers and thunderstorms in the afternoon. Highs in the mid-80s. Chance of rain 40%. Again, the forecast for Galesburg and surrounding areas of central and northwest Illinois for the rest of today, partly sunny. Highs in the upper 60s. East winds around 10 miles an hour with gusts up to 20 miles an hour. At 9 a.m. in Galesburg, skies were mostly sunny. The temperature was 54 degrees, the dew point was 41, and the relative humidity was 62%. The wind was east at 13 miles an hour. The pressure was 30.23 inches and falling. Elsewhere around the area, temperatures were in the lower to upper 50s. It was sunny at Quincy, Macomb, and Springfield. At Burlington, it was mostly sunny. At Moline, it was partly sunny. At Peoria, it was cloudy. And once again at 9 a.m. in Galesburg, under mostly sunny skies, the temperature was 54. Looking elsewhere around the Midwest at 9 a.m., Chicago was cloudy and 49. Indianapolis was cloudy and 54. St. Louis was mostly sunny and 59. Kansas City was cloudy and 59. Des Moines was cloudy and 52. Milwaukee was partly sunny and 45. The time is currently 9:30 a.m. Central Daylight Time. 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Now for the official National Weather Service forecast for Galesburg and surrounding areas of central and northwest Illinois. Rest of today, partly sunny. Highs in the upper 60s. East winds around 10 miles an hour with gusts up to 20 miles an hour. Tonight, partly cloudy until midnight, then becoming mostly cloudy. Lows in the lower 50s. East winds around 10 miles an hour with gusts up to 25 miles an hour. Friday, mostly cloudy. A chance of showers in the afternoon. Highs in the mid-60s. East winds around 10 miles an hour with gusts up to 25 miles an hour. Chance of rain 40%. Friday night, cloudy with a 50% chance of showers. Lows in the mid-50s. East winds 5 to 10 miles an hour with gusts up to 20 miles an hour, becoming north after midnight. Saturday, mostly cloudy in the morning, then becoming partly sunny. Not as cool times in the upper 70s. Northwest winds 5 to 10 miles an hour. Saturday night and Sunday, mostly cloudy. Lows in the mid-50s. Highs around 80. Sunday night through Monday night, partly cloudy. Lows in the upper 50s. Highs in the lower 80s. Tuesday, partly sunny. Highs in the mid-80s. Tuesday night, partly cloudy until midnight, then becoming mostly cloudy. A chance of thunderstorms until midnight. A chance of showers. Lows in the lower 60s. Chance of rain 40%. Wednesday, partly sunny. A chance of showers and thunderstorms in the afternoon. Highs in the mid-80s. Chance of rain 40%. Again, the forecast for Galesburg and surrounding areas of central and northwest Illinois for the rest of today, partly sunny. Highs in the upper 60s. East winds around 10 miles an hour with gusts up to 20 miles an hour. At 9 a.m. in Galesburg, skies were mostly sunny. The temperature was 54 degrees, the dew point was 41, and the relative humidity was 62%. The wind was east at 13 miles an hour. The pressure was 30.23 inches and falling. Elsewhere around the area, temperatures were in the lower to upper 15 miles an hour. The pressure was 30.23 inches and falling. Elsewhere around the area, temperatures were in the lower to upper 50s. It was sunny at Quincy, Macomb, and Springfield. At Burlington, it was mostly sunny. At Moline, it was partly sunny. At Peoria, it was cloudy. And once again at 9 a.m. in Galesburg, under mostly sunny skies, the temperature was 54. Looking elsewhere around the Midwest at 9 a.m., Chicago was cloudy and 49. Indianapolis was cloudy.

in 54. St. Louis was mostly sunny in 59. Kansas City was cloudy in 59. Des Moines was cloudy in 52. Milwaukee was partly sunny in 45. The time is currently 9:33 a.m. Central Daylight Time. 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Now for the official National Weather Service forecast for Galesburg and surrounding areas of central and northwest Illinois. Rest of today, partly sunny. Highs in the upper 60s. East winds around 10 miles an hour with gusts up to 20 miles an hour. Tonight, partly cloudy until midnight, then becoming mostly cloudy. Lows in the lower 50s. East winds around 10 miles an hour with gusts up to 25 miles an hour. Friday, mostly cloudy. A chance of showers in the afternoon. Highs in the mid-60s. East winds around 10 miles an hour with gusts up to 25 miles an hour. Chance of rain 40%. Friday night, cloudy with a 50% chance of showers. Lows in the mid-50s. East winds 5 to 10 miles an hour with gusts up to 20 miles an hour, becoming north after midnight. Saturday, mostly cloudy in the morning, then becoming partly sunny. Not as cool, with highs in the upper 70s. Northwest winds 5 to 10 miles an hour. Saturday night and Sunday, mostly cloudy. Lows in the mid-50s. Highs around 80. Sunday night through Monday night, partly cloudy. Lows in the upper 50s. Highs in the lower 80s. Tuesday, partly sunny. Highs in the mid-80s. Tuesday night, partly cloudy until midnight, then becoming mostly cloudy. A chance of thunderstorms until midnight. A chance of showers. Lows in the lower 60s. Chance of rain 40%. Wednesday, partly sunny. A chance of showers and thunderstorms in the afternoon. Highs in the mid-80s. Chance of rain 40%. Again, the forecast for Galesburg and surrounding areas of central and northwest Illinois for the rest of today, partly sunny. Highs in the upper 60s. East winds around 10 miles an hour with gusts up to 20 miles an hour. At 9 a.m. in Galesburg, skies were mostly sunny. The temperature was 54 degrees, the dew point was 41, and the relative humidity was 62%. The wind was east at 13 miles an hour. The pressure was 30.23 inches and falling. Elsewhere around the area, temperatures were in the lower to upper 50s. It was sunny at Quincy, Macomb, and Springfield. At Burlington, it was mostly sunny. At Moline, it was partly sunny. At Peoria, it was cloudy. And once again at 9 a.m. in Galesburg, under mostly sunny skies, the temperature was 54. Looking elsewhere around the Midwest at 9 a.m., Chicago was cloudy and 49. Indianapolis was cloudy and 54. St. Louis was mostly sunny and 59. Kansas City was cloudy and 59. Des Moines was cloudy and 52. Milwaukee was partly sunny and 45. The time is currently 9:37 a.m. Central Daylight Time. 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Now for the official National Weather Service forecast for Galesburg and surrounding areas of central and northwest Illinois. Rest of today, partly sunny. Highs in the upper 60s. East winds around 10 miles an hour with gusts up to 20 miles an hour. Tonight, partly cloudy until midnight, then becoming mostly cloudy. Lows in the lower 50s. East winds around 10 miles an hour with gusts up to 25 miles an hour. Friday, mostly cloudy. A chance of showers in the afternoon. Highs in the mid-60s. East winds around 10 miles an hour with gusts up to 25 miles an hour. Chance of rain 40%. Friday night, cloudy with a 50% chance of showers. Lows in the mid-50s. East winds 5 to 10 miles an hour with gusts up to 20 miles an hour, becoming north after midnight. Saturday, mostly cloudy in the morning, then becoming partly sunny. Not as cool, with highs in the upper 70s. Northwest winds 5 to 10 miles an hour. Saturday night and Sunday, mostly cloudy.

lows in the mid-50s, highs around 80. Sunday night through Monday night, partly cloudy, lows in the upper 50s, highs in the lower 80s. Tuesday, partly sunny, highs in the mid-80s. Tuesday night, partly cloudy until midnight, then becoming mostly cloudy. A chance of thunderstorms until midnight. A chance of showers. Lows in the lower 60s. Chance of rain 40%. Wednesday, partly sunny. A chance of showers and thunderstorms in the afternoon. Highs in the mid-80s. Chance of rain 40%. Again, the forecast for Galesburg and surrounding areas of central and northwest Illinois for the rest of today, partly sunny. Highs in the upper 60s. East winds around 10 miles an hour with gusts up to 20 miles an hour. At 9 a.m. in Galesburg, skies were mostly sunny. The temperature was 54 degrees, the dew point was 41, and the relative humidity was 62%. The wind was east at 13 miles an hour. The pressure was 30.23 inches and falling. Elsewhere around the area, temperatures were in the lower to upper 50s. It was sunny at Quincy, Macomb, and Springfield. At Burlington, it was mostly sunny. At Moline, it was partly sunny. At Peoria, it was cloudy. And once again at 9 a.m. in Galesburg, under mostly sunny skies, the temperature was 54. Looking elsewhere around the Midwest at 9 a.m., Chicago was cloudy, and 49. Indianapolis was cloudy, and 54. St. Louis was mostly sunny, and 59. Kansas City was cloudy, and 59. Des Moines was cloudy, and 52. Milwaukee was partly sunny, and 45. The time is currently 9:40 a.m. Central Daylight Time. 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Now for the official National Weather Service forecast for Galesburg and surrounding areas of central and northwest Illinois. Rest of today, partly sunny. Highs around 70. East winds around 10 miles an hour with gusts up to 20 miles an hour. Tonight, partly cloudy until midnight, then becoming mostly cloudy. Lows in the lower 50s. East winds around 10 miles an hour with gusts up to 25 miles an hour. Friday, mostly cloudy. A chance of showers in the afternoon. Highs in the mid-60s. East winds around 10 miles an hour with gusts up to 25 miles an hour. Chance of rain 40%. Friday night, cloudy with a 50% chance of showers. Lows in the mid-50s. East winds 5 to 10 miles an hour with gusts up to 20 miles an hour, becoming north after midnight. Saturday, mostly cloudy in the morning, then becoming partly sunny. Not as cool, highs in the upper 70s. Northwest winds 5 to 10 miles an hour. Saturday night and Sunday, mostly cloudy. Lows in the mid-50s. Highs around 80. Sunday night through Monday night, partly cloudy. Lows in the upper 50s. Highs in the lower 80s. Tuesday, partly sunny. Highs in the mid-80s. Tuesday night, partly cloudy until midnight, then becoming mostly cloudy. A chance of thunderstorms until midnight. A chance of showers. Lows in the lower 60s. Chance of rain 40%. Wednesday, partly sunny. A chance of showers and thunderstorms in the afternoon. Highs in the mid-80s. Chance of rain 40%. Again, the forecast for Galesburg and surrounding areas of central and northwest Illinois for the rest of today, partly sunny. Highs around 70. East winds around 10 miles an hour with gusts up to 20 miles an hour. At 9 a.m. in Galesburg, skies were mostly sunny. The temperature was 54 degrees, the dew point was 41, and the relative humidity was 62%. The wind was east at 13 miles an hour. The pressure was 30.23 inches and falling. Elsewhere around the area, temperatures were in the lower to upper 50s. It was sunny at Quincy, Macomb, and Springfield. At Burlington, it was mostly sunny. At Moline, it was partly sunny. At Peoria, it was cloudy. And once again at 9 a.m. in Galesburg, under mostly sunny skies, the temperature was 54.
Looking elsewhere around the Midwest at 9 a.m., Chicago was cloudy and 49. Indianapolis was cloudy and 54. St. Louis was mostly sunny and 59. Kansas City was cloudy and 59. Des Moines was cloudy and 52. Milwaukee was partly sunny and 45. The time is currently 9:43 a.m. Central Daylight Time. 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Now for the official National Weather Service forecast for Galesburg and surrounding areas of central and northwest Illinois. Rest of today, partly sunny. Highs around 70. East winds around 10 miles an hour with gusts up to 20 miles an hour. Tonight, partly cloudy until midnight, then becoming mostly cloudy. Lows in the lower 50s. East winds around 10 miles an hour with gusts up to 25 miles an hour. Friday, mostly cloudy. A chance of showers in the afternoon. Highs in the mid-60s. East winds around 10 miles an hour with gusts up to 25 miles an hour. Chance of rain 40%. Friday night, cloudy with a 50% chance of showers. Lows in the mid-50s. East winds 5 to 10 miles an hour with gusts up to 20 miles an hour, becoming north after midnight. Saturday, mostly cloudy in the morning, then becoming partly sunny. Not as cool with highs in the upper 70s. Northwest winds 5 to 10 miles an hour. Saturday night and Sunday, mostly cloudy. Lows in the mid-50s. Highs around 80. Sunday night through Monday night, partly cloudy. Lows in the upper 50s. Highs in the lower 80s. Tuesday, partly sunny. Highs in the mid-80s. Tuesday night, partly cloudy until midnight, then becoming mostly cloudy. A chance of thunderstorms until midnight. A chance of showers. Lows in the lower 60s. Chance of rain 40%. Wednesday, partly sunny. A chance of showers and thunderstorms in the afternoon. Highs in the mid-80s. Chance of rain 40%. Again, the forecast for Galesburg and surrounding areas of central and northwest Illinois for the rest of today, partly sunny. Highs around 70. East winds around 10 miles an hour with gusts up to 20 miles an hour. At 9 a.m. in Galesburg, skies were mostly sunny. The temperature was 54 degrees, the dew point was 41, and the relative humidity was 62%. The wind was east at 13 miles an hour. The pressure was 30.23 inches and falling. Elsewhere around the area, temperatures were in the lower to upper 50s. It was sunny at Quincy, Macomb, and Springfield. At Burlington, it was mostly sunny. At Moline, it was partly sunny. At Peoria, it was cloudy. And once again at 9 a.m. in Galesburg, under mostly sunny skies, the temperature was 54. Looking elsewhere around the Midwest at 9 a.m., Chicago was cloudy and 49. Indianapolis was cloudy and 54. St. Louis was mostly sunny and 59. Kansas City was cloudy and 59. Des Moines was cloudy and 52. Milwaukee was partly sunny and 45. The time is currently 9:47 a.m. Central Daylight Time. 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Now for the official National Weather Service forecast for Galesburg and surrounding areas of central and northwest Illinois. Rest of today, partly sunny. Highs around 70. East winds around 10 miles an hour with gusts up to 20 miles an hour. Tonight, partly cloudy until midnight, then becoming mostly cloudy. Lows in the lower 50s. East winds around 10 miles an hour with gusts up to 25 miles an hour. Friday, mostly cloudy. A chance of showers in the afternoon. Highs in the mid-60s. East winds around 10 miles an hour with gusts up to 25 miles an hour. Chance of rain 40%. Friday night, cloudy with a 50% chance of showers. Lows in the mid-50s. East winds 5 to 10 miles an hour with gusts up to 20 miles an hour, becoming north after midnight. Saturday, mostly cloudy in the morning, then becoming partly sunny.
Dot as cool highs in the upper 70s. Northwest

times 5 to 10 miles an hour. Saturday night and Sunday, mostly cloudy. Lows in the mid-50s. Highs around 80. Sunday night through Monday night, partly cloudy. Lows in the upper 50s. Highs in the lower 80s. Tuesday, partly sunny. Highs in the mid-80s. Tuesday night, partly cloudy until midnight, then becoming mostly cloudy. A chance of thunderstorms until midnight. A chance of showers. Lows in the lower 60s. Chance of rain 40%. Wednesday, partly sunny. A chance of showers and thunderstorms in the afternoon. Highs in the mid-80s. Chance of rain 40%. Again, the forecast for Galesburg and surrounding areas of central and northwest Illinois for the rest of today, partly sunny. Highs around 70. East winds around 10 miles an hour with gusts up to 20 miles an hour. At 9 a.m. in Galesburg, skies were mostly sunny. The temperature was 54 degrees, the dew point was 41, and the relative humidity was 62%. The wind was east at 13 miles an hour. The pressure was 30.23 inches and falling. Elsewhere around the area, temperatures were in the lower to upper 50s. It was sunny at Quincy, Macomb, and Springfield. At Burlington, it was mostly sunny. At Moline, it was partly sunny. At Peoria, it was cloudy. And once again at 9 a.m. in Galesburg, under mostly sunny skies, the temperature was 54. Looking elsewhere around the Midwest at 9 a.m., Chicago was cloudy and 49. Indianapolis was cloudy and 54. St. Louis was mostly sunny and 59. Kansas City was cloudy and 59. Des Moines was cloudy and 52. Milwaukee was partly sunny and 45. The time is currently 9:50 a.m. Central Daylight Time. 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Now for the official National Weather Service forecast for Galesburg and surrounding areas of central and northwest Illinois. Rest of today, partly sunny. Highs around 70. East winds around 10 miles an hour with gusts up to 20 miles an hour. Tonight, partly cloudy until midnight, then becoming mostly cloudy. Lows in the lower 50s. East winds around 10 miles an hour with gusts up to 25 miles an hour. Friday, mostly cloudy. A chance of showers in the afternoon. Highs in the mid-60s. East winds around 10 miles an hour with gusts up to 25 miles an hour. Chance of rain 40%. Friday night, cloudy with a 50% chance of showers. Lows in the mid-50s. East winds 5 to 10 miles an hour with gusts up to 20 miles an hour, becoming north after midnight. Saturday, mostly cloudy in the morning, then becoming partly sunny. Not as cool, highs in the upper 70s. Northwest winds 5 to 10 miles an hour. Saturday night and Sunday, mostly cloudy. Lows in the mid-50s. Highs around 80. Sunday night through Monday night, partly cloudy. Lows in the upper 50s. Highs in the lower 80s. Tuesday, partly sunny. Highs in the mid-80s. Tuesday night, partly cloudy until midnight, then becoming mostly cloudy. A chance of thunderstorms until midnight. A chance of showers. Lows in the lower 60s. Chance of rain 40%. Wednesday, partly sunny. A chance of showers and thunderstorms in the afternoon. Highs in the mid-80s. Chance of rain 40%. Again, the forecast for Galesburg and surrounding areas of central and northwest Illinois for the rest of today, partly sunny. Highs around 70. East winds around 10 miles an hour with gusts up to 20 miles an hour. At 9 a.m. in Galesburg, skies were mostly sunny. The temperature was 54 degrees, the dew point was 41, and the relative humidity was 62%. The wind was east at 13 miles an hour. The pressure was 30.23 inches and falling. Elsewhere around the area, temperatures were in the lower to upper 50s. It was sunny at Quincy, Macomb, and Springfield. At Burlington, it was mostly sunny. At Moline, it was partly sunny. At Peoria, it was cloudy. And once again at 9 a.m. in Galesburg, under

Mostly sunny skies, the temperature was 54. Looking elsewhere around the Midwest at 9 a.m., Chicago was cloudy, and 49. Indianapolis was cloudy, and 54. St. Louis was mostly sunny, and 59. Kansas City was cloudy, and 59. Des Moines was cloudy, and 52. Milwaukee was partly sunny, and 45. The time is currently 9:54 a.m. Central Daylight Time. 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Now for the official National Weather Service forecast for Galesburg and surrounding areas of central and northwest Illinois. Rest of today, partly sunny. Highs around 70. East winds around 10 miles an hour with gusts up to 20 miles an hour. Tonight, partly cloudy until midnight, then becoming mostly cloudy. Lows in the lower 50s. East winds around 10 miles an hour with gusts up to 25 miles an hour. Friday, mostly cloudy. A chance of showers in the afternoon. Highs in the mid-60s. East winds around 10 miles an hour with gusts up to 25 miles an hour. Chance of rain 40%. Friday night, cloudy with a 50% chance of showers. Lows in the mid-50s. East winds 5 to 10 miles an hour with gusts up to 20 miles an hour, becoming north after midnight. Saturday, mostly cloudy in the morning, then becoming partly sunny. Not as cool, highs in the upper 70s. Northwest winds 5 to 10 miles an hour. Saturday night and Sunday, mostly cloudy. Lows in the mid-50s. Highs around 80. Sunday night through Monday night, partly cloudy. Lows in the upper 50s. Highs in the lower 80s. Tuesday, partly sunny. Highs in the mid-80s. Tuesday night, partly cloudy until midnight, then becoming mostly cloudy. A chance of thunderstorms until midnight. A chance of showers. Lows in the lower 60s. Chance of rain 40%. Wednesday, partly sunny. A chance of showers and thunderstorms in the afternoon. Highs in the mid-80s. Chance of rain 40%. Again, the forecast for Galesburg and surrounding areas of central and northwest Illinois for the rest of today, partly sunny. Highs around 70. East winds around 10 miles an hour with gusts up to 20 miles an hour. At 9 a.m. in Galesburg, skies were mostly sunny. The temperature was 54 degrees, the dew point was 41, and the relative humidity was 62%. The wind was east at 13 miles an hour. The pressure was 30.23 inches and falling. Elsewhere around the area, temperatures were in the lower to upper 50s. It was sunny at Quincy, Macomb, and Springfield. At Burlington, it was mostly sunny. At Moline, it was partly sunny. At Peoria, it was cloudy. And once again at 9 a.m. in Galesburg, under mostly sunny skies, the temperature was 54. Looking elsewhere around the Midwest at 9 a.m., Chicago was cloudy, and 49. Indianapolis was cloudy, and 54. St. Louis was mostly sunny, and 59. Kansas City was cloudy, and 59. Des Moines was cloudy, and 52. Milwaukee was partly sunny, and 45. The time is currently 9:57 a.m. Central Daylight Time. 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Now for the official National Weather Service forecast for Galesburg and surrounding areas of central and northwest Illinois. Rest of today, partly sunny. Highs around 70. East winds around 10 miles an hour with gusts up to 20 miles an hour. Tonight, partly cloudy until midnight, then becoming mostly cloudy. Lows in the lower 50s. East winds around 10 miles an hour with gusts up to 25 miles an hour. Friday, mostly cloudy. A chance of showers in the afternoon. Highs in the mid-60s. East winds around 10 miles an hour with gusts up to 25 miles an hour. Chance of rain 40%. Friday night, cloudy with a 50% chance of showers. Lows in the mid-50s. East winds 5 to 10 miles an hour with gusts up to 20 miles an hour, becoming north after midnight. Saturday, mostly cloudy in the morning.

becoming partly sunny. Not as cool highs in the upper 70s. Northwest winds 5 to 10 miles an hour. Saturday night and Sunday, mostly cloudy. Lows in the mid-50s. Highs around 80. Sunday night through Monday night, partly cloudy. Lows in the upper 50s. Highs in the lower 80s. Tuesday, partly sunny. Highs in the mid-80s. Tuesday night, partly cloudy until midnight, then becoming mostly cloudy. A chance of thunderstorms until midnight. A chance of showers. Lows in the lower 60s. Chance of rain 40%. Wednesday, partly sunny. A chance of showers and thunderstorms in the afternoon. Highs in the mid-80s. Chance of rain 40%. Again, the forecast for Galesburg and surrounding areas of central and northwest Illinois for the rest of today, partly sunny. Highs around 70. East winds around 10 miles an hour with gusts up to 20 miles an hour. At 9 a.m. in Galesburg, skies were mostly sunny. The temperature was 54 degrees, the dew point was 41, and the relative humidity was 62%. The wind was east at 13 miles an hour. The pressure was 30.23 inches and falling. Elsewhere around the area, temperatures were in the lower to upper 50s. It was sunny at Quincy, Macomb, and Springfield. At Burlington, it was mostly sunny. At Moline, it was partly sunny. At Peoria, it was cloudy. And once again at 9 a.m. in Galesburg, under mostly sunny skies, the temperature was 54. The time is currently 10 a.m. Central Daylight Time. 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Now for the official National Weather Service forecast for Galesburg and surrounding areas of central and northwest Illinois. Rest of today, partly sunny. Highs around 70. East winds around 10 miles an hour with gusts up to 20 miles an hour. Tonight, partly cloudy until midnight, then becoming mostly cloudy. Lows in the lower 50s. East winds around 10 miles an hour with gusts up to 25 miles an hour. Friday, mostly cloudy. A chance of showers in the afternoon. Highs in the mid-60s. East winds around 10 miles an hour with gusts up to 25 miles an hour. Chance of rain 40%. Friday night, cloudy with a 50% chance of showers. Lows in the mid-50s. East winds 5 to 10 miles an hour with gusts up to 20 miles an hour, becoming north after midnight. Saturday, mostly cloudy in the morning, then becoming partly sunny. Not as cool highs in the upper 70s. Northwest winds 5 to 10 miles an hour. Saturday night and Sunday, mostly cloudy. Lows in the mid-50s. Highs around 80. Sunday night through Monday night, partly cloudy. Lows in the upper 50s. Highs in the lower 80s. Tuesday, partly sunny. Highs in the mid-80s. Tuesday night, partly cloudy until midnight, then becoming mostly cloudy. A chance of thunderstorms until midnight. A chance of showers. Lows in the lower 60s. Chance of rain 40%. Wednesday, partly sunny. A chance of showers and thunderstorms in the afternoon. Highs in the mid-80s. Chance of rain 40%. Again, the forecast for Galesburg and surrounding areas of central and northwest Illinois for the rest of today, partly sunny. Highs around 70. East winds around 10 miles an hour with gusts up to 20 miles an hour. The time is currently 10:02 a.m. Central Daylight Time. 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Now for the official National Weather Service forecast for Galesburg and surrounding areas of central and northwest Illinois. Rest of today, partly sunny. Highs around 70. East winds around 10 miles an hour with gusts up to 20 miles an hour. Tonight, partly cloudy until midnight, then becoming mostly cloudy. Lows in the lower 50s. East winds around 10 miles an hour with gusts up to 25 miles an hour. Friday, mostly cloudy. A chance of showers in the afternoon. Highs in the mid-60s. East winds around 10 miles an hour with gusts up to 25 miles an hour. Chance of

rain 40%. Friday night, cloudy with a 50% chance of showers. Lows in the mid-50s. East winds 5 to 10 miles an hour with gusts up to 20 miles an hour, becoming north after midnight. Saturday, mostly cloudy in the morning, then becoming partly sunny. Not as cool, with highs in the upper 70s. Northwest winds 5 to 10 miles an hour. Saturday night and Sunday, mostly cloudy. Lows in the mid-50s. Highs around 80. Sunday night through Monday night, partly cloudy. Lows in the upper 50s. Highs in the lower 80s. Tuesday, partly sunny. Highs in the mid-80s. Tuesday night, partly cloudy until midnight, then becoming mostly cloudy. A chance of thunderstorms until midnight. A chance of showers. Lows in the lower 60s. Chance of rain 40%. Wednesday, partly sunny. A chance of showers and thunderstorms in the afternoon. Highs in the mid-80s. Chance of rain 40%. Again, the forecast for Galesburg and surrounding areas of central and northwest Illinois for the rest of today, partly sunny. Highs around 70. East winds around 10 miles an hour with gusts up to 20 miles an hour. The time is currently 10:05 a.m. Central Daylight Time. 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Now for the official National Weather Service forecast for Galesburg and surrounding areas of central and northwest Illinois. Rest of today, partly sunny. Highs around 70. East winds around 10 miles an hour with gusts up to 20 miles an hour. Tonight, partly cloudy until midnight, then becoming mostly cloudy. Lows in the lower 50s. East winds around 10 miles an hour with gusts up to 25 miles an hour. Friday, mostly cloudy. A chance of showers in the afternoon. Highs in the mid-60s. East winds around 10 miles an hour with gusts up to 25 miles an hour. Chance of rain 40%. Friday night, cloudy with a 50% chance of showers. Lows in the mid-50s. East winds 5 to 10 miles an hour with gusts up to 20 miles an hour, becoming north after midnight. Saturday, mostly cloudy in the morning, then becoming partly sunny. Not as cool, with highs in the upper 70s. Northwest winds 5 to 10 miles an hour. Saturday night and Sunday, mostly cloudy. Lows in the mid-50s. Highs around 80. Sunday night through Monday night, partly cloudy. Lows in the upper 50s. Highs in the lower 80s. Tuesday, partly sunny. Highs in the mid-80s. Tuesday night, partly cloudy until midnight, then becoming mostly cloudy. A chance of thunderstorms until midnight. A chance of showers. Lows in the lower 60s. Chance of rain 40%. Wednesday, partly sunny. A chance of showers and thunderstorms in the afternoon. Highs in the mid-80s. Chance of rain 40%. Again, the forecast for Galesburg and surrounding areas of central and northwest Illinois for the rest of today, partly sunny. Highs around 70. East winds around 10 miles an hour with gusts up to 20 miles an hour. At 10 a.m. in Galesburg, skies were partly sunny. The temperature was 59 degrees, the dew point was 45, and the relative humidity was 60%. The wind was east at 10 miles an hour. The pressure was 30.23 inches and steady. Elsewhere around the area, it was sunny, with a temperature of 60 at Peoria, 57 at Quincy, 59 at Macomb, and 64 at Springfield. At Burlington, it was mostly sunny, with a temperature of 59. At Moline, it was partly sunny, with a temperature of 57. And once again at 10 a.m. in Galesburg, under partly sunny skies, the temperature was 59. Looking elsewhere around the Midwest at 10 a.m., Chicago was cloudy, and 49. Indianapolis was partly sunny, and 55. St. Louis was mostly sunny, and 62. Kansas City was cloudy, and 60. Des Moines was cloudy, and 53. Milwaukee was cloudy, and 43. The time is currently 10:08 a.m. Central Daylight Time. 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
Now for the official National Weather Service forecast for Galesburg and surrounding areas of central and northwest Illinois. Rest of today, partly sunny. Highs around 70. East winds around 10 miles an hour with gusts up to 20 miles an hour. Tonight, partly cloudy until midnight, then becoming mostly cloudy. Lows in the lower 50s. East winds around 10 miles an hour with gusts up to 25 miles an hour. Friday, mostly cloudy. A chance of showers in the afternoon. Highs in the mid-60s. East winds around 10 miles an hour with gusts up to 25 miles an hour. Chance of rain 40%. Friday night, cloudy with a 50% chance of showers. Lows in the mid-50s. East winds 5 to 10 miles an hour with gusts up to 20 miles an hour, becoming north after midnight. Saturday, mostly cloudy in the morning, then becoming partly sunny. Not as cool, highs in the upper 70s. Northwest winds 5 to 10 miles an hour. Saturday night and Sunday, mostly cloudy. Lows in the mid-50s. Highs around 80. Sunday night through Monday night, partly cloudy. Lows in the upper 50s. Highs in the lower 80s. Tuesday, partly sunny. Highs in the mid-80s. Tuesday night, partly cloudy until midnight, then becoming mostly cloudy. A chance of thunderstorms until midnight. A chance of showers. Lows in the lower 60s. Chance of rain 40%. Wednesday, partly sunny. A chance of showers and thunderstorms in the afternoon. Highs in the mid-80s. Chance of rain 40%. Again, the forecast for Galesburg and surrounding areas of central and northwest Illinois for the rest of today, partly sunny. Highs around 70. East winds around 10 miles an hour with gusts up to 20 miles an hour. At 10 a.m. in Galesburg, skies were partly sunny. The temperature was 59 degrees, the dew point was 45, and the relative humidity was 60%. The wind was east at 10 miles an hour. The pressure was 30.23 inches and steady. Elsewhere around the area, it was sunny, with a temperature of 60 at Peoria, 57 at Quincy, 59 at Macomb, and 64 at Springfield. At Burlington, it was mostly sunny, with a temperature of 59. At Moline, it was partly sunny, with a temperature of 57. And once again at 10 a.m. in Galesburg, under partly sunny skies, the temperature was 59. Looking elsewhere around the Midwest at 10 a.m., Chicago was cloudy and 49. Indianapolis was partly sunny and 55. St. Louis was mostly sunny and 62. Kansas City was cloudy and 60. Des Moines was cloudy and 53. Milwaukee was cloudy and 43. The time is currently 10:11 a.m. Central Daylight Time. 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Now for the official National Weather Service forecast for Galesburg and surrounding areas of central and northwest Illinois. Rest of today, partly sunny. Highs around 70. East winds around 10 miles an hour with gusts up to 20 miles an hour. Tonight, partly cloudy until midnight, then becoming mostly cloudy. Lows in the lower 50s. East winds around 10 miles an hour with gusts up to 25 miles an hour. Friday, mostly cloudy. A chance of showers in the afternoon. Highs in the mid-60s. East winds around 10 miles an hour with gusts up to 25 miles an hour. Chance of rain 40%. Friday night, cloudy with a 50% chance of showers. Lows in the mid-50s. East winds 5 to 10 miles an hour with gusts up to 20 miles an hour, becoming north after midnight. Saturday, mostly cloudy in the morning, then becoming partly sunny. Not as cool, highs in the upper 70s. Northwest winds 5 to 10 miles an hour. Saturday night and Sunday, mostly cloudy. Lows in the mid-50s. Highs around 80. Sunday night through Monday night, partly cloudy. Lows in the upper 50s. Highs in the lower 80s. Tuesday, partly sunny. Highs in the mid-80s. Tuesday night, partly cloudy until midnight, then becoming mostly cloudy. A chance of thunderstorms until midnight. A chance of showers.
lows in the lower 60s. Chance of rain 40%. Wednesday, partly sunny. A chance of showers and thunderstorms in the afternoon. Highs in the mid-80s. Chance of rain 40%. Again, the forecast for Galesburg and surrounding areas of central and northwest Illinois for the rest of today, partly sunny. Highs around 70. East winds around 10 miles an hour with gusts up to 20 miles an hour. 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Programming originates from NOAA's National Weather Service office in Lincoln. KZZ 66 serves the following counties: Henry, Knox, Mercer, and Warren. 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At 10 a.m. in Galesburg, skies were partly sunny. The temperature was 59 degrees, the dew point was 45, and the relative humidity was 60%. The wind was east at 10 miles an hour. The pressure was 30.23 inches and steady. Elsewhere around the area, it was sunny, with a temperature of 60 at Peoria, 57 at Quincy, 59 at Macomb, and 64 at Springfield. At Burlington, it was mostly sunny, with a temperature of 59. At Moline, it was partly sunny, with a temperature of 57. And once again at 10 a.m. in Galesburg, under partly sunny skies, the temperature was 59. Looking elsewhere around the Midwest at 10 a.m., Chicago was cloudy and 49. Indianapolis was partly sunny and 55. St. Louis was mostly sunny and 62. Kansas City was cloudy and 60. Des Moines was cloudy and 53. Milwaukee was cloudy and 43. The time is currently 10:15 a.m. Central Daylight Time. 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Now for the official National Weather Service forecast for Galesburg and surrounding areas of central and northwest Illinois. Rest of today, partly sunny. Highs around 70. East winds around 10 miles an hour with gusts up to 20 miles an hour. Tonight, partly cloudy until midnight, then becoming mostly cloudy. Lows in the lower 50s. East winds around 10 miles an hour with gusts up to 25 miles an hour. Friday, mostly cloudy. A chance of showers in the afternoon. Highs in the mid-60s. East winds around 10 miles an hour with gusts up to 25 miles an hour. Chance of rain 40%. Friday night, cloudy with a 50% chance of showers. Lows in the mid-50s. East winds 5 to 10 miles an hour with gusts up to 20 miles an hour, becoming north after midnight. Saturday, mostly cloudy in the morning, then becoming partly sunny. Not as cool, highs in the upper 70s. Northwest winds 5 to 10 miles an hour. Saturday night and Sunday, mostly cloudy. Lows in the mid-50s. Highs around 80. Sunday night through Monday night, partly cloudy. Lows in the upper 50s. Highs in the lower 80s. Tuesday, partly sunny. Highs in the mid-80s. Tuesday night, partly cloudy until midnight, then becoming mostly cloudy. A chance of thunderstorms until midnight. A chance of showers. Lows in the lower 60s. Chance of rain 40%. Wednesday, partly sunny. A chance of showers and thunderstorms in the afternoon. Highs in the mid-80s. Chance of rain 40%. Again, the forecast for Galesburg and surrounding areas of central and northwest Illinois for the rest of today, partly sunny. Highs around 70. East winds around 10 miles an hour with gusts up to 20 miles an hour. At 10 a.m. in Galesburg, skies were partly sunny. The temperature was 59 degrees, the dew point was 45, and the relative humidity was 60%. The wind was east at 10 miles an hour. The pressure was 30.23 inches and steady. Elsewhere around the area, it was sunny, with a temperature of 60 at Peoria, 57 at Quincy, 59 at Macomb, and 64 at Springfield. At Burlington, it was mostly sunny, with a temperature of 59. At Moline, it was partly sunny, with a temperature of 57.
and once again at 10 a.m. in Galesburg, under partly sunny skies, the temperature will

59. Looking elsewhere around the Midwest at 10 a.m., Chicago was cloudy and 49. Indianapolis was partly sunny and 55. St. Louis was mostly sunny and 62. Kansas City was cloudy and 60. Des Moines was cloudy and 53. Milwaukee was cloudy and 43. The time is currently 10:19 a.m. Central Daylight Time. 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Now for the official National Weather Service forecast for Galesburg and surrounding areas of central and northwest Illinois. Rest of today, partly sunny. Highs around 70. East winds around 10 miles an hour with gusts up to 20 miles an hour. Tonight, partly cloudy until midnight, then becoming mostly cloudy. Lows in the lower 50s. East winds around 10 miles an hour with gusts up to 25 miles an hour. Friday, mostly cloudy. A chance of showers in the afternoon. Highs in the mid-60s. East winds around 10 miles an hour with gusts up to 25 miles an hour. Chance of rain 40%. Friday night, cloudy with a 50% chance of showers. Lows in the mid-50s. East winds 5 to 10 miles an hour with gusts up to 20 miles an hour, becoming north after midnight. Saturday, mostly cloudy in the morning, then becoming partly sunny. Not as cool, highs in the upper 70s. Northwest winds 5 to 10 miles an hour. Saturday night and Sunday, mostly cloudy. Lows in the mid-50s. Highs around 80. Sunday night through Monday night, partly cloudy. Lows in the upper 50s. Highs in the lower 80s. Tuesday, partly sunny. Highs in the mid-80s. Tuesday night, partly cloudy until midnight, then becoming mostly cloudy. A chance of thunderstorms until midnight. A chance of showers. Lows in the lower 60s. Chance of rain 40%. Wednesday, partly sunny. A chance of showers and thunderstorms in the afternoon. Highs in the mid-80s. Chance of rain 40%. Again, the forecast for Galesburg and surrounding areas of central and northwest Illinois for the rest of today, partly sunny. Highs around 70. East winds around 10 miles an hour with gusts up to 20 miles an hour. At 10 a.m. in Galesburg, skies were partly sunny. The temperature was 59 degrees, the dew point was 45, and the relative humidity was 60%. The wind was east at 10 miles an hour. The pressure was 30.23 inches and steady. Elsewhere around the area, it was sunny, with a temperature of 60 at Peoria, 57 at Quincy, 59 at Macomb, and 64 at Springfield. At Burlington, it was mostly sunny, with a temperature of 59. At Moline, it was partly sunny, with a temperature of 57. And once again at 10 a.m. in Galesburg, under partly sunny skies, the temperature was 59. Looking elsewhere around the Midwest at 10 a.m., Chicago was cloudy and 49. Indianapolis was partly sunny and 55. St. Louis was mostly sunny and 62. Kansas City was cloudy and 60. Des Moines was cloudy and 53. Milwaukee was cloudy and 43. The time is currently 10:22 a.m. Central Daylight Time. 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Now for the official National Weather Service forecast for Galesburg and surrounding areas of central and northwest Illinois. Rest of today, partly sunny. Highs around 70. East winds around 10 miles an hour with gusts up to 20 miles an hour. Tonight, partly cloudy until midnight, then becoming mostly cloudy. Lows in the lower 50s. East winds around 10 miles an hour with gusts up to 25 miles an hour. Friday, mostly cloudy. A chance of showers in the afternoon. Highs in the mid-60s. East winds around 10 miles an hour with gusts up to 25 miles an hour. Chance of rain 40%. Friday night, cloudy with a 50% chance of showers. Lows in the mid-50s. East winds 5 to 10 miles an hour with gusts up to 20 miles an hour, becoming north after midnight. Saturday, mostly cloudy in the morning, then becoming partly

in the mid-80s. Chance of rain 40%. Again, the forecast for Galesburg and surrounding areas of central and northwest Illinois for the rest of today, partly sunny. Highs around 70. East winds around 10 miles an hour with gusts up to 20 miles an hour. At 10 a.m. in Galesburg, skies were partly sunny. The temperature was 59 degrees, the dew point was 45, and the relative humidity was 60%. The wind was east at 10 miles an hour. The pressure was 30.23 inches and steady. Elsewhere around the area, skies ranged from sunny to mostly sunny. It was 60 at Peoria, 57 at Moline, and 59 at Burlington. Quincy reported 57, Macomb reported 59, and Springfield reported 64. And once again at 10 a.m. in Galesburg, under partly sunny skies, the temperature was 59. Looking elsewhere around the Midwest at 10 a.m., Chicago was cloudy and 49. Indianapolis was partly sunny and 55. St. Louis was mostly sunny and 62. Kansas City was cloudy and 60. Des Moines was cloudy and 53. Milwaukee was cloudy and 43. The time is currently 10:25 a.m. Central Daylight Time. 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Now for the official National Weather Service forecast for Galesburg and surrounding areas of central and northwest Illinois. Rest of today, partly sunny. Highs around 70. East winds around 10 miles an hour with gusts up to 20 miles an hour. Tonight, partly cloudy until midnight, then becoming mostly cloudy. Lows in the lower 50s. East winds around 10 miles an hour with gusts up to 25 miles an hour. Friday, mostly cloudy. A chance of showers in the afternoon. Highs in the mid-60s. East winds around 10 miles an hour with gusts up to 25 miles an hour. Chance of rain 40%. Friday night, cloudy with a 50% chance of showers. Lows in the mid-50s. East winds 5 to 10 miles an hour with gusts up to 20 miles an hour, becoming north after midnight. Saturday, mostly cloudy in the morning, then becoming partly sunny. Not as cool with highs in the upper 70s. Northwest winds 5 to 10 miles an hour. Saturday night and Sunday, mostly cloudy. Lows in the mid-50s. Highs around 80. Sunday night through Monday night, partly cloudy. Lows in the upper 50s. Highs in the lower 80s. Tuesday, partly sunny. Highs in the mid-80s. Tuesday night, partly cloudy until midnight, then becoming mostly cloudy. A chance of thunderstorms until midnight. A chance of showers. Lows in the lower 60s. Chance of rain 40%. Wednesday, partly sunny. A chance of showers and thunderstorms in the afternoon. Highs in the mid-80s. Chance of rain 40%. Again, the forecast for Galesburg and surrounding areas of central and northwest Illinois for the rest of today, partly sunny. Highs around 70. East winds around 10 miles an hour with gusts up to 20 miles an hour. At 10 a.m. in Galesburg, skies were partly sunny. The temperature was 59 degrees, the dew point was 45, and the relative humidity was 60%. The wind was east at 10 miles an hour. The pressure was 30.23 inches and steady. Elsewhere around the area, skies ranged from sunny to mostly sunny. It was 60 at Peoria, 57 at Moline, and 59 at Burlington. Quincy reported 57, Macomb reported 59, and Springfield reported 64. And once again at 10 a.m. in Galesburg, under partly sunny skies, the temperature was 59. Looking elsewhere around the Midwest at 10 a.m., Chicago was cloudy and 49. Indianapolis was partly sunny and 55. St. Louis was mostly sunny and 62. Kansas City was cloudy and 60. Des Moines was cloudy and 53. Milwaukee was cloudy and 43. The time is currently 10:29 a.m. Central Daylight Time. 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Now for the official National Weather Service forecast for Galesburg and surrounding areas of central and north.

Northwest Illinois. Rest of today, partly sunny. Highs around 70. East winds around 10 miles an hour with gusts up to 20 miles an hour. Tonight, partly cloudy until midnight, then becoming mostly cloudy. Lows in the lower 50s. East winds around 10 miles an hour with gusts up to 25 miles an hour. Friday, mostly cloudy. A chance of showers in the afternoon. Highs in the mid-60s. East winds around 10 miles an hour with gusts up to 25 miles an hour. Chance of rain 40%. Friday night, cloudy with a 50% chance of showers. Lows in the mid-50s. East winds 5 to 10 miles an hour with gusts up to 20 miles an hour, becoming north after midnight. Saturday, mostly cloudy in the morning, then becoming partly sunny. Not as cool, with highs in the upper 70s. Northwest winds 5 to 10 miles an hour. Saturday night and Sunday, mostly cloudy. Lows in the mid-50s. Highs around 80. Sunday night through Monday night, partly cloudy. Lows in the upper 50s. Highs in the lower 80s. Tuesday, partly sunny. Highs in the mid-80s. Tuesday night, partly cloudy until midnight, then becoming mostly cloudy. A chance of thunderstorms until midnight. A chance of showers. Lows in the lower 60s. Chance of rain 40%. Wednesday, partly sunny. A chance of showers and thunderstorms in the afternoon. Highs in the mid-80s. Chance of rain 40%. Again, the forecast for Galesburg and surrounding areas of central and northwest Illinois for the rest of today, partly sunny. Highs around 70. East winds around 10 miles an hour with gusts up to 20 miles an hour. At 10 a.m. in Galesburg, skies were partly sunny. The temperature was 59 degrees, the dew point was 45, and the relative humidity was 60%. The wind was east at 10 miles an hour. The pressure was 30.23 inches and steady. Elsewhere around the area, skies ranged from sunny to mostly sunny. It was 60 at Peoria, 57 at Moline, and 59 at Burlington. Quincy reported 57, Macomb reported 59, and Springfield reported 64. And once again at 10 a.m. in Galesburg, under partly sunny skies, the temperature was 59. Looking elsewhere around the Midwest at 10 a.m., Chicago was cloudy and 49. Indianapolis was partly sunny and 55. St. Louis was mostly sunny and 62. Kansas City was cloudy and 60. Des Moines was cloudy and 53. Milwaukee was cloudy and 43. The time is currently 10:32 a.m. Central Daylight Time. 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Now for the official National Weather Service forecast for Galesburg and surrounding areas of central and northwest Illinois. Rest of today, partly sunny. Highs around 70. East winds around 10 miles an hour with gusts up to 20 miles an hour. Tonight, partly cloudy until midnight, then becoming mostly cloudy. Lows in the lower 50s. East winds around 10 miles an hour with gusts up to 25 miles until midnight, then becoming mostly cloudy. Lows in the lower 50s. East winds around 10 miles an hour with gusts up to 25 miles an hour. Friday, mostly cloudy. A chance of showers in the afternoon. Highs in the mid-60s. East winds around 10 miles an hour with gusts up to 25 miles an hour. Chance of rain 40%. Friday night, cloudy with a 50% chance of showers. Lows in the mid-50s. East winds 5 to 10 miles an hour with gusts up to 20 miles an hour, becoming north after midnight. Saturday, mostly cloudy in the morning, then becoming partly sunny. Not as cool, with highs in the upper 70s. Northwest winds 5 to 10 miles an hour. Saturday night and Sunday, mostly cloudy. Lows in the mid-50s. Highs around 80. Sunday night through Monday night, partly cloudy. Lows in the upper 50s. Highs in the lower 80s. Tuesday, partly sunny. Highs in the mid-80s. Tuesday night, partly cloudy until midnight, then becoming mostly cloudy. A chance of thunderstorms until midnight. A chance of

Showers. Lows in the lower 60s. Chance of rain 40%. Wednesday, partly sunny. A chance of showers and thunderstorms in the afternoon. Highs in the mid-80s. Chance of rain 40%. Again, the forecast for Galesburg and surrounding areas of central and northwest Illinois for the rest of today, partly sunny. Highs around 70. East winds around 10 miles an hour with gusts up to 20 miles an hour. At 10 a.m. in Galesburg, skies were partly sunny. The temperature was 59 degrees, the dew point was 45, and the relative humidity was 60%. The wind was east at 10 miles an hour. The pressure was 30.23 inches and steady. Elsewhere around the area, skies ranged from sunny to mostly sunny. It was 60 at Peoria, 57 at Moline, and 59 at Burlington. Quincy reported 57, Macomb reported 59, and Springfield reported 64. And once again at 10 a.m. in Galesburg, under partly sunny skies, the temperature was 59. Looking elsewhere around the Midwest at 10 a.m., Chicago was cloudy and 49. Indianapolis was partly sunny and 55. St. Louis was mostly sunny and 62. Kansas City was cloudy and 60. Des Moines was cloudy and 53. Milwaukee was cloudy and 43. The time is currently 10:35 a.m. Central Daylight Time. 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Now for the official National Weather Service forecast for Galesburg and surrounding areas of central and northwest Illinois. Rest of today, partly sunny. Highs around 70. East winds around 10 miles an hour with gusts up to 20 miles an hour. Tonight, partly cloudy until midnight, then becoming mostly cloudy. Lows in the lower 50s. East winds around 10 miles an hour with gusts up to 25 miles an hour. Friday, mostly cloudy. A chance of showers in the afternoon. Highs in the mid-60s. East winds around 10 miles an hour with gusts up to 25 miles an hour. Chance of rain 40%. Friday night, cloudy with a 50% chance of showers. Lows in the mid-50s. East winds 5 to 10 miles an hour with gusts up to 20 miles an hour, becoming north after midnight. Saturday, mostly cloudy in the morning, then becoming partly sunny. Not as cool, highs in the upper 70s. Northwest winds 5 to 10 miles an hour. Saturday night and Sunday, mostly cloudy. Lows in the mid-50s. Highs around 80. Sunday night through Monday night, partly cloudy. Lows in the upper 50s. Highs in the lower 80s. Tuesday, partly sunny. Highs in the mid-80s. Tuesday night, partly cloudy until midnight, then becoming mostly cloudy. A chance of thunderstorms until midnight. A chance of showers. Lows in the lower 60s. Chance of rain 40%. Wednesday, partly sunny. A chance of showers and thunderstorms in the afternoon. Highs in the mid-80s. Chance of rain 40%. Again, the forecast for Galesburg and surrounding areas of central and northwest Illinois for the rest of today, partly sunny. Highs around 70. East winds around 10 miles an hour with gusts up to 20 miles an hour. At 10 a.m. in Galesburg, skies were partly sunny. The temperature was 59 degrees, the dew point was 45, and the relative humidity was 60%. The wind was east at 10 miles an hour. The pressure was 30.23 inches and steady. Elsewhere around the area, skies ranged from sunny to mostly sunny. It was 60 at Peoria, 57 at Moline, and 59 at Burlington. Quincy reported 57, Macomb reported 59, and Springfield reported 64. And once again at 10 a.m. in Galesburg, under partly sunny skies, the temperature was 59. Looking elsewhere around the Midwest at 10 a.m., Chicago was cloudy and 49. Indianapolis was partly sunny and 55. St. Louis was mostly sunny and 62. Kansas City was cloudy and 60. Des Moines was cloudy and 53. Milwaukee was cloudy and 43. The time is currently 10:39 a.m. Central Daylight Time.
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for Weather Radio All Hazards, station KZZ 66 in Galesburg. Now for the official National Weather Service forecast for Galesburg and surrounding areas of central and northwest Illinois. Rest of today, partly sunny. Highs around 70. East winds around 10 miles an hour with gusts up to 20 miles an hour. Tonight, partly cloudy until midnight, then becoming mostly cloudy. Lows in the lower 50s. East winds around 10 miles an hour with gusts up to 25 miles an hour. Friday, mostly cloudy. A chance of showers in the afternoon. Highs in the mid-60s. East winds around 10 miles an hour with gusts up to 25 miles an hour. Chance of rain 40%. Friday night, cloudy with a 50% chance of showers. Lows in the mid-50s. East winds 5 to 10 miles an hour with gusts up to 20 miles an hour, becoming north after midnight. Saturday, mostly cloudy in the morning, then becoming partly sunny. Not as cool, with highs in the upper 70s. Northwest wind 5 to 10 miles an hour. Saturday night and Sunday, mostly cloudy. Lows in the mid-50s. Highs around 80. Sunday night through Monday night, partly cloudy. Lows in the upper 50s. Highs in the lower 80s. Tuesday, partly sunny. Highs in the mid-80s. Tuesday night, partly cloudy until midnight, then becoming mostly cloudy. A chance of thunderstorms until midnight. A chance of showers. Lows in the lower 60s. Chance of rain 40%. Wednesday, partly sunny. A chance of showers and thunderstorms in the afternoon. Highs in the mid-80s. Chance of rain 40%. Again, the forecast for Galesburg and surrounding areas of central and northwest Illinois for the rest of today, partly sunny. Highs around 70. East winds around 10 miles an hour with gusts up to 20 miles an hour. Now for the official National Weather Service forecast for Galesburg and surrounding areas of central and northwest Illinois. Rest of today, partly sunny. Highs around 70. East winds around 10 miles an hour with gusts up to 20 miles an hour. Tonight, partly cloudy until midnight, then becoming mostly cloudy. Lows in the lower 50s. East winds around 10 miles an hour with gusts up to 25 miles an hour. Friday, mostly cloudy. A chance of showers in the afternoon. Highs in the mid-60s. East winds around 10 miles an hour with gusts up to 25 miles an hour. Chance of rain 40%. Friday night, cloudy with a 50% chance of showers. Lows in the mid-50s. East winds 5 to 10 miles an hour with gusts up to 20 miles an hour, becoming north after midnight. Saturday, mostly cloudy in the morning, then becoming partly sunny. Not as cool, with highs in the upper 70s. Northwest winds 5 to 10 miles an hour. Saturday night and Sunday, mostly cloudy. Lows in the mid-50s. Highs around 80. Sunday night through Monday night, partly cloudy. Lows in the upper 50s. Highs in the lower 80s. Tuesday, partly sunny. Highs in the mid-80s. Tuesday night, partly cloudy until midnight, then becoming mostly cloudy. A chance of thunderstorms until midnight. A chance of showers. Lows in the lower 60s. Chance of rain 40%. Wednesday, partly sunny. A chance of showers and thunderstorms in the afternoon. Highs in the mid-80s. Chance of rain 40%. Again, the forecast for Galesburg and surrounding areas of central and northwest Illinois for the rest of today, partly sunny. Highs around 70. East winds around 10 miles an hour with gusts up to 20 miles an hour. At 10 a.m. in Galesburg, skies were partly sunny. The temperature was 59 degrees, the dew point was 45, and the relative humidity was 60%. The wind was east at 10 miles an hour. The pressure was 30.23 inches and steady. Elsewhere around the area, skies ranged from sunny to mostly sunny. It was 60 at Peoria, 57 at Moline, and 59 at Burlington. Quincy reported 57, Macomb reported 59, and Springfield reported 64. And once again at 10 a.m. in Galesburg, under partly sunny skies, the temperature was 59. Looking elsewhere,

Mild and Midwest at 10 a.m. Chicago was cloudy and 49. Indianapolis was partly sunny and 55. St. Louis was mostly sunny and 62. Kansas City was cloudy and 60. Des Moines was cloudy and 53. Milwaukee was cloudy and 43. The time is currently 10:44 a.m. Central Daylight Time. 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Now for the official National Weather Service forecast for Galesburg and surrounding areas of central and northwest Illinois. Rest of today, partly sunny. Highs around 70. East winds around 10 miles an hour with gusts up to 20 miles an hour. Tonight, partly cloudy until midnight, then becoming mostly cloudy. Lows in the lower 50s. East winds around 10 miles an hour with gusts up to 25 miles an hour. Friday, mostly cloudy. A chance of showers in the afternoon. Highs in the mid-60s. East winds around 10 miles an hour with gusts up to 25 miles an hour. Chance of rain 40%. Friday night, cloudy with a 50% chance of showers. Lows in the mid-50s. East winds 5 to 10 miles an hour with gusts up to 20 miles an hour, becoming north after midnight. Saturday, mostly cloudy in the morning, then becoming partly sunny. Not as cool with highs in the upper 70s. Northwest winds 5 to 10 miles an hour. Saturday night and Sunday, mostly cloudy. Lows in the mid-50s. Highs around 80. Sunday night through Monday night, partly cloudy. Lows in the upper 50s. Highs in the lower 80s. Tuesday, partly sunny. Highs in the mid-80s. Tuesday night, partly cloudy until midnight, then becoming mostly cloudy. A chance of thunderstorms until midnight. A chance of showers. Lows in the lower 60s. Chance of rain 40%. Wednesday, partly sunny. A chance of showers and thunderstorms in the afternoon. Highs in the mid-80s. Chance of rain 40%. Again, the forecast for Galesburg and surrounding areas of central and northwest Illinois for the rest of today, partly sunny. Highs around 70. East winds around 10 miles an hour with gusts up to 20 miles an hour. At 10 a.m. in Galesburg, skies were partly sunny. The temperature was 59 degrees, the dew point was 45, and the relative humidity was 60%. The wind was east at 10 miles an hour. The pressure was 30.23 inches and steady. Elsewhere around the area, skies ranged from sunny to mostly sunny. It was 60 at Peoria, 57 at Moline, and 59 at Burlington. Quincy reported 57, Macomb reported 59, and Springfield reported 64. And once again at 10 a.m. in Galesburg, under partly sunny skies, the temperature was 59. Looking elsewhere around the Midwest at 10 a.m., Chicago was cloudy and 49. Indianapolis was partly sunny and 55. St. Louis was mostly sunny and 62. Kansas City was cloudy and 60. Des Moines was cloudy and 53. Milwaukee was cloudy and 43. The time is currently 10:47 a.m. Central Daylight Time. 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Now for the official National Weather Service forecast for Galesburg and surrounding areas of central and northwest Illinois. Rest of today, partly sunny. Highs around 70. East winds around 10 miles an hour with gusts up to 20 miles an hour. Tonight, partly cloudy until midnight, then becoming mostly cloudy. Lows in the lower 50s. East winds around 10 miles an hour with gusts up to 25 miles an hour. Friday, mostly cloudy. A chance of showers in the afternoon. Highs in the mid-60s. East winds around 10 miles an hour with gusts up to 25 miles an hour. Chance of rain 40%. Friday night, cloudy with a 50% chance of showers. Lows in the mid-50s. East winds 5 to 10 miles an hour with gusts up to 20 miles an hour, becoming north after midnight. Saturday, mostly cloudy in the morning, then becoming partly sunny. Not as cool with highs in the upper 70s. Northwest winds 5 to

and miles an hour. Saturday night and Sunday, mostly cloudy. Lows in the mid-50s. Highs around 80. Sunday night through Monday night, partly cloudy. Lows in the upper 50s. Highs in the lower 80s. Tuesday, partly sunny. Highs in the mid-80s. Tuesday night, partly cloudy until midnight, then becoming mostly cloudy. A chance of thunderstorms until midnight. A chance of showers. Lows in the lower 60s. Chance of rain 40%. Wednesday, partly sunny. A chance of showers and thunderstorms in the afternoon. Highs in the mid-80s. Chance of rain 40%. Again, the forecast for Galesburg and surrounding areas of central and northwest Illinois for the rest of today, partly sunny. Highs around 70. East winds around 10 miles an hour with gusts up to 20 miles an hour. At 10 a.m. in Galesburg, skies were partly sunny. The temperature was 59 degrees, the dew point was 45, and the relative humidity was 60%. The wind was east at 10 miles an hour. The pressure was 30.23 inches and steady. Elsewhere around the area, skies ranged from sunny to mostly sunny. It was 60 at Peoria, 57 at Moline, and 59 at Burlington. Quincy reported 57, Macomb reported 59, and Springfield reported 64. And once again at 10 a.m. in Galesburg, under partly sunny skies, the temperature was 59. Looking elsewhere around the Midwest at 10 a.m., Chicago was cloudy and 49. Indianapolis was partly sunny and 55. St. Louis was mostly sunny and 62. Kansas City was cloudy and 60. Des Moines was cloudy and 53. Milwaukee was cloudy and 43. The time is currently 10:51 a.m. Central Daylight Time. 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Now for the official National Weather Service forecast for Galesburg and surrounding areas of central and northwest Illinois. Rest of today, partly sunny. Highs around 70. East winds around 10 miles an hour with gusts up to 20 miles an hour. Tonight, partly cloudy until midnight, then becoming mostly cloudy. Lows in the lower 50s. East winds around 10 miles an hour with gusts up to 25 miles an hour. Friday, mostly cloudy. A chance of showers in the afternoon. Highs in the mid-60s. East winds around 10 miles an hour with gusts up to 25 miles an hour. Chance of rain 40%. Friday night, cloudy with a 50% chance of showers. Lows in the mid-50s. East winds 5 to 10 miles an hour with gusts up to 20 miles an hour, becoming north after midnight. Saturday, mostly cloudy in the morning, then becoming partly sunny. Not as cool, highs in the upper 70s. Northwest winds 5 to 10 miles an hour. Saturday night and Sunday, mostly cloudy. Lows in the mid-50s. Highs around 80. Sunday night through Monday night, partly cloudy. Lows in the upper 50s. Highs in the lower 80s. Tuesday, partly sunny. Highs in the mid-80s. Tuesday night, partly cloudy until midnight, then becoming mostly cloudy. A chance of thunderstorms until midnight. A chance of showers. Lows in the lower 60s. Chance of rain 40%. Wednesday, partly sunny. A chance of showers and thunderstorms in the afternoon. Highs in the mid-80s. Chance of rain 40%. Again, the forecast for Galesburg and surrounding areas of central and northwest Illinois for the rest of today, partly sunny. Highs around 70. East winds around 10 miles an hour with gusts up to 20 miles an hour. At 10 a.m. in Galesburg, skies were partly sunny. The temperature was 59 degrees, the dew point was 45, and the relative humidity was 60%. The wind was east at 10 miles an hour. The pressure was 30.23 inches and steady. Elsewhere around the area, skies ranged from sunny to mostly sunny. It was 60 at Peoria, 57 at Moline, and 59 at Burlington. Quincy reported 57, Macomb reported 59, and Springfield reported 64. And once again at 10 a.m. in Galesburg, under partly sunny skies, the temperature was 59.

Looking elsewhere around the Midwest at 10 a.m., Chicago was cloudy and 49. Indianapolis was partly sunny and 55. St. Louis was mostly sunny and 62. Kansas City was cloudy and 60. Des Moines was cloudy and 53. Milwaukee was cloudy and 43. The time is currently 10:54 a.m. Central Daylight Time. 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Now for the official National Weather Service forecast for Galesburg and surrounding areas of central and northwest Illinois. Rest of today, partly sunny. Highs around 70. East winds around 10 miles an hour with gusts up to 20 miles an hour. Tonight, partly cloudy until midnight, then becoming mostly cloudy. Lows in the lower 50s. East winds around 10 miles an hour with gusts up to 25 miles an hour. Friday, mostly cloudy. A chance of showers in the afternoon. Highs in the mid-60s. East winds around 10 miles an hour with gusts up to 25 miles an hour. Chance of rain 40%. Friday night, cloudy with a 50% chance of showers. Lows in the mid-50s. East winds 5 to 10 miles an hour with gusts up to 20 miles an hour, becoming north after midnight. Saturday, mostly cloudy in the morning, then becoming partly sunny. Not as cool, with highs in the upper 70s. Northwest winds 5 to 10 miles an hour. Saturday night and Sunday, mostly cloudy. Lows in the mid-50s. Highs around 80. Sunday night through Monday night, partly cloudy. Lows in the upper 50s. Highs in the lower 80s. Tuesday, partly sunny. Highs in the mid-80s. Tuesday night, partly cloudy until midnight, then becoming mostly cloudy. A chance of thunderstorms until midnight. A chance of showers. Lows in the lower 60s. Chance of rain 40%. Wednesday, partly sunny. A chance of showers and thunderstorms in the afternoon. Highs in the mid-80s. Chance of rain 40%. Again, the forecast for Galesburg and surrounding areas of central and northwest Illinois for the rest of today, partly sunny. Highs around 70. East winds around 10 miles an hour with gusts up to 20 miles an hour. At 10 a.m. in Galesburg, skies were partly sunny. The temperature was 59 degrees, the dew point was 45, and the relative humidity was 60%. The wind was east at 10 miles an hour. The pressure was 30.23 inches and steady. Elsewhere around the area, skies ranged from sunny to mostly sunny. It was 60 at Peoria, 57 at Moline, and 59 at Burlington. Quincy reported 57, Macomb reported 59, and Springfield reported 64. And once again at 10 a.m. in Galesburg, under partly sunny skies, the temperature was 59. Looking elsewhere around the Midwest at 10 a.m., Chicago was cloudy and 49. Indianapolis was partly sunny and 55. St. Louis was mostly sunny and 62. Kansas City was cloudy and 60. Des Moines was cloudy and 53. Milwaukee was cloudy and 43. The time is currently 10:57 a.m. Central Daylight Time. 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Now for the official National Weather Service forecast for Galesburg and surrounding areas of central and northwest Illinois. Rest of today, partly sunny. Highs around 70. East winds around 10 miles an hour with gusts up to 20 miles an hour. Tonight, partly cloudy until midnight, then becoming mostly cloudy. Lows in the lower 50s. East winds around 10 miles an hour with gusts up to 25 miles an hour. Friday, mostly cloudy. A chance of showers in the afternoon. Highs in the mid-60s. East winds around 10 miles an hour with gusts up to 25 miles an hour. Chance of rain 40%. Friday night, cloudy with a 50% chance of showers. Lows in the mid-50s. East winds 5 to 10 miles an hour with gusts up to 20 miles an hour, becoming north after midnight. Saturday, mostly cloudy in the morning, then becoming partly sunny. Not as cool, with highs in the upper 70s.

Northwest winds 5 to 10 miles an hour. Saturday night and Sunday, mostly cloudy. Lows in the mid-50s. Highs around 80. Sunday night through Monday night, partly cloudy. Lows in the upper 50s. Highs in the lower 80s. Tuesday, partly sunny. Highs in the mid-80s. Tuesday night, partly cloudy until midnight, then becoming mostly cloudy. A chance of thunderstorms until midnight. A chance of showers. Lows in the lower 60s. Chance of rain 40%. Wednesday, partly sunny. A chance of showers and thunderstorms in the afternoon. Highs in the mid-80s. Chance of rain 40%. Again, the forecast for Galesburg and surrounding areas of central and northwest Illinois for the rest of today, partly sunny. Highs around 70. East winds around 10 miles an hour with gusts up to 20 miles an hour. The time is currently 11 a.m. Central Daylight Time. 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Now for the official National Weather Service forecast for Galesburg and surrounding areas of central and northwest Illinois. Rest of today, partly sunny. Highs around 70. East winds around 10 miles an hour with gusts up to 20 miles an hour. Tonight, partly cloudy until midnight, then becoming mostly cloudy. Lows in the lower 50s. East winds around 10 miles an hour with gusts up to 25 miles an hour. Friday, mostly cloudy. A chance of showers in the afternoon. Highs in the mid-60s. East winds around 10 miles an hour with gusts up to 25 miles an hour. Chance of rain 40%. Friday night, cloudy with a 50% chance of showers. Lows in the mid-50s. East winds 5 to 10 miles an hour with gusts up to 20 miles an hour, becoming north after midnight. Saturday, mostly cloudy in the morning, then becoming partly sunny. Not as cool, with highs in the upper 70s. Northwest winds 5 to 10 miles an hour. Saturday night and Sunday, mostly cloudy. Lows in the mid-50s. Highs around 80. Sunday night through Monday night, partly cloudy. Lows in the upper 50s. Highs in the lower 80s. Tuesday, partly sunny. Highs in the mid-80s. Tuesday night, partly cloudy until midnight, then becoming mostly cloudy. A chance of thunderstorms until midnight. A chance of showers. Lows in the lower 60s. Chance of rain 40%. Wednesday, partly sunny. A chance of showers and thunderstorms in the afternoon. Highs in the mid-80s. Chance of rain 40%. Again, the forecast for Galesburg and surrounding areas of central and northwest Illinois for the rest of today, partly sunny. Highs around 70. East winds around 10 miles an hour with gusts up to 20 miles an hour. The time is currently 11:02 a.m. Central Daylight Time. 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Now for the official National Weather Service forecast for Galesburg and surrounding areas of central and northwest Illinois. Rest of today, partly sunny. Highs around 70. East winds around 10 miles an hour with gusts up to 20 miles an hour. Tonight, partly cloudy until midnight, then becoming mostly cloudy. Lows in the lower 50s. East winds around 10 miles an hour with gusts up to 25 miles an hour. Friday, mostly cloudy. A chance of showers in the afternoon. Highs in the mid-60s. East winds around 10 miles an hour with gusts up to 25 miles an hour. Chance of rain 40%. Friday night, cloudy with a 50% chance of showers. Lows in the mid-50s. East winds 5 to 10 miles an hour with gusts up to 20 miles an hour, becoming north after midnight. Saturday, mostly cloudy in the morning, then becoming partly sunny. Not as cool, with highs in the upper 70s. Northwest winds 5 to 10 miles an hour. Saturday night and Sunday, mostly cloudy. Lows in the mid-50s. Highs around 80. Sunday night through Monday night, partly cloudy. Lows in the upper 50s. Highs in the lower 80s. Tuesday, partly sunny. Highs in the mid-80s.

Chance of rain 40%. Again, the forecast for Galesburg and surrounding areas of central and northwest Illinois for the rest of today, partly sunny. Highs around 70. East winds around 10 miles an hour with gusts up to 20 miles an hour. The time is currently 11:09 a.m. Central Daylight Time. 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Now for the official National Weather Service forecast for Galesburg and surrounding areas of central and northwest Illinois. Rest of today, partly sunny. Highs around 70. East winds around 10 miles an hour with gusts up to 20 miles an hour. Tonight, partly cloudy until midnight, then becoming mostly cloudy. Lows in the lower 50s. East winds around 10 miles an hour with gusts up to 25 miles an hour. Friday, mostly cloudy. A chance of showers in the afternoon. Highs in the mid-60s. East winds around 10 miles an hour with gusts up to 25 miles an hour. Chance of rain 40%. Friday night, cloudy with a 50% chance of showers. Lows in the mid-50s. East winds 5 to 10 miles an hour with gusts up to 20 miles an hour, becoming north after midnight. Saturday, mostly cloudy in the morning, then becoming partly sunny. Not as cool, highs in the upper 70s. Northwest winds 5 to 10 miles an hour. Saturday night and Sunday, mostly cloudy. Lows in the mid-50s. Highs around 80. Sunday night through Monday night, partly cloudy. Lows in the upper 50s. Highs in the lower 80s. Tuesday, partly sunny. Highs in the mid-80s. Tuesday night, partly cloudy until midnight, then becoming mostly cloudy. A chance of thunderstorms until midnight. A chance of showers. Lows in the lower 60s. Chance of rain 40%. Wednesday, partly sunny. A chance of showers and thunderstorms in the afternoon. Highs in the mid-80s. Chance of rain 40%. Again, the forecast for Galesburg and surrounding areas of central and northwest Illinois for the rest of today, partly sunny. Highs around 70. East winds around 10 miles an hour with gusts up to 20 miles an hour. At 11 a.m. in Galesburg, skies were mostly sunny. The temperature was 62 degrees, the dew point was 48, and the relative humidity was 61%. The wind was east at 9 miles an hour. The pressure was 30.23 inches and steady. Elsewhere around the area, it was sunny, with a temperature of 64 at Peoria, 60 at Quincy, and 67 at Springfield.

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This NOAA at 11 a.m. in Galesburg, skies were mostly sunny. The temperature was 62 degrees, the dew point was 48, and the relative humidity was 61%. The wind was east at 9 miles an hour. The pressure was 30.23 inches and steady. Elsewhere around the area, it was sunny, with a temperature of 64 at Peoria, 60 at Quincy, and 67 at Springfield. It was mostly sunny, with a temperature of 60 at Moline, and 64 at Macomb. At Burlington, it was cloudy, with a temperature of 60. And once again at 11 a.m. in Galesburg, under mostly sunny skies, the temperature was 62. 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Programming originates from NOAA's National Weather Service office in Lincoln. 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Now for the official National Weather Service forecast for Galesburg and surrounding areas of central and northwest Illinois. Rest of today, partly sunny. Highs around 70. East winds around 10 miles an hour with gusts up to 20 miles an hour. Tonight, partly cloudy until midnight, then becoming mostly cloudy. Lows in the lower 50s. East winds around 10 miles an hour with gusts up to 25 miles an hour. Friday, mostly cloudy. A chance of showers in the afternoon. Highs in the mid-60s. East winds around 10 miles an hour with gusts up to 25 miles an hour. Chance of rain 40%. Friday night, cloudy with a 50% chance of showers. Lows in the mid-50s. East winds 5 to 10 miles an hour with gusts up to 20 miles an hour, becoming north after midnight. Saturday, mostly cloudy in the morning, then becoming partly sunny. Not as cool, highs in the upper 70s. Northwest winds 5 to 10 miles an hour. Saturday night and Sunday, mostly cloudy. Lows in the mid-50s. Highs around 80. Sunday night through Monday night, partly cloudy. Lows in the upper 50s. Highs in the lower 80s. Tuesday, partly sunny. Highs in the mid-80s. Tuesday night, partly cloudy until midnight, then becoming mostly cloudy. A chance of thunderstorms until midnight. A chance of showers.
lows in the lower 60s. Chance of rain 40%. Wednesday, partly sunny. A chance of showers and thunderstorms in the afternoon. Highs in the mid-80s. Chance of rain 40%. Again, the forecast for Galesburg and surrounding areas of central and northwest Illinois for the rest of today, partly sunny. Highs around 70. East winds around 10 miles an hour with gusts up to 20 miles an hour. At 11 a.m. in Galesburg, skies were mostly sunny. The temperature was 62 degrees, the dew point was 48, and the relative humidity was 61%. The wind was east at 9 miles an hour. The pressure was 30.23 inches and steady. Elsewhere around the area, it was sunny, with a temperature of 64 at Peoria, 60 at Quincy, and 67 at Springfield. It was mostly sunny, with a temperature of 60 at Moline, and 64 at Macomb. At Burlington, it was cloudy, with a temperature of 60. And once again at 11 a.m. in Galesburg, under mostly sunny skies, the temperature was 62. The time is currently 11:18 a.m. Central Daylight Time. 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Now for the official National Weather Service forecast for Galesburg and surrounding areas of central and northwest Illinois. Rest of today, partly sunny. Highs around 70. East winds around 10 miles an hour with gusts

up to 20 miles an hour. Tonight, partly cloudy until midnight, then becoming mostly cloudy. Lows in the lower 50s. East winds around 10 miles an hour with gusts up to 25 miles an hour. Friday, mostly cloudy. A chance of showers in the afternoon. Highs in the mid-60s. East winds around 10 miles an hour with gusts up to 25 miles an hour. Chance of rain 40%. Friday night, cloudy with a 50% chance of showers. Lows in the mid-50s. East winds 5 to 10 miles an hour with gusts up to 20 miles an hour, becoming north after midnight. Saturday, mostly cloudy in the morning, then becoming partly sunny. Not as cool, highs in the upper 70s. Northwest winds 5 to 10 miles an hour. Saturday night and Sunday, mostly cloudy. Lows in the mid-50s. Highs around 80. Sunday night through Monday night, partly cloudy. Lows in the upper 50s. Highs in the lower 80s. Tuesday, partly sunny. Highs in the mid-80s. Tuesday night, partly cloudy until midnight, then becoming mostly cloudy. A chance of thunderstorms until midnight. A chance of showers. Lows in the lower 60s. Chance of rain 40%. Wednesday, partly sunny. A chance of showers and thunderstorms in the afternoon. Highs in the mid-80s. Chance of rain 40%. Again, the forecast for Galesburg and surrounding areas of central and northwest Illinois for the rest of today, partly sunny. Highs around 70. East winds around 10 miles an hour with gusts up to 20 miles an hour. At 11 a.m. in Galesburg, skies were mostly sunny. The temperature was 62 degrees, the dew point was 48, and the relative humidity was 61%. The wind was east at 9 miles an hour. The pressure was 30.23 inches and steady. Elsewhere around the area, it was sunny, with a temperature of 64 at Peoria, 60 at Quincy, and 67 at Springfield. It was mostly sunny, with a temperature of 60 at Moline, and 64 at Macomb. At Burlington, it was cloudy, with a temperature of 60. And once again at 11 a.m. in Galesburg, under mostly sunny skies, the temperature was 62. The time is currently 11:21 a.m. Central Daylight Time. 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Now for the official National Weather Service forecast for Galesburg and surrounding areas of central and northwest Illinois. Rest of today, partly sunny. Highs around 70. East winds around 10 miles an hour with gusts up to 20 miles an hour. Tonight, partly cloudy until midnight, then becoming mostly cloudy. Lows in the lower 50s. East winds around 10 miles an hour with gusts up to 25 miles an hour. Friday, mostly cloudy. A chance of showers in the afternoon. Highs in the mid-60s. East winds around 10 miles an hour with gusts up to 25 miles an hour. Chance of rain 40%. Friday night, cloudy with a 50% chance of showers. Lows in the mid-50s. East winds 5 to 10 miles an hour with gusts up to 20 miles an hour, becoming north after midnight. Saturday, mostly cloudy in the morning, then becoming partly sunny. Not as cool, highs in the upper 70s. Northwest winds 5 to 10 miles an hour. Saturday night and Sunday, mostly cloudy. Lows in the mid-50s. Highs around 80. Sunday night through Monday night, partly cloudy. Lows in the upper 50s. Highs in the lower 80s. Tuesday, partly sunny. Highs in the mid-80s. Tuesday night, partly cloudy until midnight, then becoming mostly cloudy. A chance of thunderstorms until midnight. A chance of showers. Lows in the lower 60s. Chance of rain 40%. Wednesday, partly sunny. A chance of showers and thunderstorms in the afternoon. Highs in the mid-80s. Chance of rain 40%. Again, the forecast for Galesburg and surrounding areas of central and northwest Illinois for the rest of today, partly sunny. Highs around 70. East winds around 10 miles an hour with gusts up to 20 miles an hour. At 11 a.m. in Galesburg, skies were mostly sunny. The temperature was 62 degrees, the dew point

Wind was east at 9 miles an hour. The pressure was 30.23 inches and steady. Elsewhere around the area, at Burlington, it was cloudy, with a temperature of 60. It was fair, with a temperature of 64 at Peoria, 60 at Moline, 60 at Quincy, 64 at Macomb, and 67 at Springfield. And once again at 11 a.m. in Galesburg, under fair skies, the temperature was 62. Looking elsewhere around the Midwest at 11 a.m., Chicago was cloudy, and 52. Indianapolis was partly sunny, and 58. St. Louis was fair, and 65. Kansas City was cloudy, and 62. Des Moines was cloudy, and 53. Milwaukee was cloudy, and 43. The time is currently 11:25 a.m. Central Daylight Time. 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Now for the official National Weather Service forecast for Galesburg and surrounding areas of central and northwest Illinois. Rest of today, partly sunny. Highs around 70. East winds around 10 miles an hour with gusts up to 20 miles an hour. Tonight, partly cloudy until midnight, then becoming mostly cloudy. Lows in the lower 50s. East winds around 10 miles an hour with gusts up to 25 miles an hour. Friday, mostly cloudy. A chance of showers in the afternoon. Highs in the mid-60s. East winds around 10 miles an hour with gusts up to 25 miles an hour. Chance of rain 40%. Friday night, cloudy with a 50% chance of showers. Lows in the mid-50s. East winds 5 to 10 miles an hour with gusts up to 20 miles an hour, becoming north after midnight. Saturday, mostly cloudy in the morning, then becoming partly sunny. Not as cool, highs in the upper 70s. Northwest winds 5 to 10 miles an hour. Saturday night and Sunday, mostly cloudy. Lows in the mid-50s. Highs around 80. Sunday night through Monday night, partly cloudy. Lows in the upper 50s. Highs in the lower 80s. Tuesday, partly sunny. Highs in the mid-80s. Tuesday night, partly cloudy until midnight, then becoming mostly cloudy. A chance of thunderstorms until midnight. A chance of showers. Lows in the lower 60s. Chance of rain 40%. Wednesday, partly sunny. A chance of showers and thunderstorms in the afternoon. Highs in the mid-80s. Chance of rain 40%. Again, the forecast for Galesburg and surrounding areas of central and northwest Illinois for the rest of today, partly sunny. Highs around 70. East winds around 10 miles an hour with gusts up to 20 miles an hour. At 11 a.m. in Galesburg, skies were fair. The temperature was 62 degrees, the dew point was 48, and the relative humidity was 61%. The wind was east at 9 miles an hour. The pressure was 30.23 inches and steady. Elsewhere around the area, at Burlington, it was cloudy, with a temperature of 60. It was fair, with a temperature of 64 at Peoria, 60 at Moline, 60 at Quincy, 64 at Macomb, and 67 at Springfield. And once again at 11 a.m. in Galesburg, under fair skies, the temperature was 62. Looking elsewhere around the Midwest at 11 a.m., Chicago was cloudy, and 52. Indianapolis was partly sunny, and 58. St. Louis was fair, and 65. Kansas City was cloudy, and 62. Des Moines was cloudy, and 53. Milwaukee was cloudy, and 43. The time is currently 11:29 a.m. Central Daylight Time. 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Now for the official National Weather Service forecast for Galesburg and surrounding areas of central and northwest Illinois. Rest of today, partly sunny. Highs around 70. East winds around 10 miles an hour with gusts up to 20 miles an hour. Tonight, partly cloudy until midnight, then becoming mostly cloudy. Lows in the lower 50s. East winds around 10 miles an hour with gusts up to 25 miles an hour. Friday, mostly cloudy. A chance of showers in the afternoon. Highs in the mid-60s.
East winds around 10 miles.

miles an hour with gusts up to 25 miles an hour. Chance of rain 40%. Friday night, cloudy with a 50% chance of showers. Lows in the mid-50s. East winds 5 to 10 miles an hour with gusts up to 20 miles an hour, becoming north after midnight. Saturday, mostly cloudy in the morning, then becoming partly sunny. Not as cool with highs in the upper 70s. Northwest winds 5 to 10 miles an hour. Saturday night and Sunday, mostly cloudy. Lows in the mid-50s. Highs around 80. Sunday night through Monday night, partly cloudy. Lows in the upper 50s. Highs in the lower 80s. Tuesday, partly sunny. Highs in the mid-80s. Tuesday night, partly cloudy until midnight, then becoming mostly cloudy. A chance of thunderstorms until midnight. A chance of showers. Lows in the lower 60s. Chance of rain 40%. Wednesday, partly sunny. A chance of showers and thunderstorms in the afternoon. Highs in the mid-80s. Chance of rain 40%. Again, the forecast for Galesburg and surrounding areas of central and northwest Illinois for the rest of today, partly sunny. Highs around 70. East winds around 10 miles an hour with gusts up to 20 miles an hour. At 11 a.m. in Galesburg, skies were fair. The temperature was 62 degrees, the dew point was 48, and the relative humidity was 61%. The wind was east at 9 miles an hour. The pressure was 30.23 inches and steady. Elsewhere around the area, at Burlington, it was cloudy, with a temperature of 60. It was fair, with a temperature of 64 at Peoria, 60 at Moline, 60 at Quincy, 64 at Macomb, and 67 at Springfield. And once again at 11 a.m. in Galesburg, under fair skies, the temperature was 62. Looking elsewhere around the Midwest at 11 a.m., Chicago was cloudy, and 52. Indianapolis was partly sunny, and 58. St. Louis was fair, and 65. Kansas City was cloudy, and 62. Des Moines was cloudy, and 53. Milwaukee was cloudy, and 43. The time is currently 11:32 a.m. Central Daylight Time. 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Now for the official National Weather Service forecast for Galesburg and surrounding areas of central and northwest Illinois. Rest of today, partly sunny. Highs around 70. East winds around 10 miles an hour with gusts up to 20 miles an hour. Tonight, partly cloudy until midnight, then becoming mostly cloudy. Lows in the lower 50s. East winds around 10 miles an hour with gusts up to 25 miles an hour. Tonight, partly cloudy until midnight, then becoming mostly cloudy. Lows in the lower 50s. East winds around 10 miles an hour with gusts up to 25 miles an hour. Friday, mostly cloudy. A chance of showers in the afternoon. Highs in the mid-60s. East winds around 10 miles an hour with gusts up to 25 miles an hour. Chance of rain 40%. Friday night, cloudy with a 50% chance of showers. Lows in the mid-50s. East winds 5 to 10 miles an hour with gusts up to 20 miles an hour, becoming north after midnight. Saturday, mostly cloudy in the morning, then becoming partly sunny. Not as cool with highs in the upper 70s. Northwest winds 5 to 10 miles an hour. Saturday night and Sunday, mostly cloudy. Lows in the mid-50s. Highs around 80. Sunday night through Monday night, partly cloudy. Lows in the upper 50s. Highs in the lower 80s. Tuesday, partly sunny. Highs in the mid-80s. Tuesday night, partly cloudy until midnight, then becoming mostly cloudy. A chance of thunderstorms until midnight. A chance of showers. Lows in the lower 60s. Chance of rain 40%. Wednesday, partly sunny. A chance of showers and thunderstorms in the afternoon. Highs in the mid-80s. Chance of rain 40%. Again, the forecast for Galesburg and surrounding areas of central and northwest Illinois for the rest of today, partly sunny. Highs around 70. East winds around 10 miles an hour with gusts up to 20 miles an hour.

at 11 a.m. in Galesburg, skies were fair. The temperature was 62 degrees, the dew point was 48, and the relative humidity was 61%. The wind was east at 9 miles an hour. The pressure was 30.23 inches and steady. Elsewhere around the area, at Burlington, it was cloudy, with a temperature of 60. It was fair, with a temperature of 64 at Peoria, 60 at Moline, 60 at Quincy, 64 at Macomb, and 67 at Springfield. And once again at 11 a.m. in Galesburg, under fair skies, the temperature was 62. Looking elsewhere around the Midwest at 11 a.m., Chicago was cloudy, and 52. Indianapolis was partly sunny, and 58. St. Louis was fair, and 65. Kansas City was cloudy, and 62. Des Moines was cloudy, and 53. Milwaukee was cloudy, and 43. The time is currently 11:35 a.m. Central Daylight Time. 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Now for the official National Weather Service forecast for Galesburg and surrounding areas of central and northwest Illinois. Rest of today, partly sunny. Highs around 70. East winds around 10 miles an hour with gusts up to 20 miles an hour. Tonight, partly cloudy until midnight, then becoming mostly cloudy. Lows in the lower 50s. East winds around 10 miles an hour with gusts up to 25 miles an hour. Friday, mostly cloudy. A chance of showers in the afternoon. Highs in the mid-60s. East winds around 10 miles an hour with gusts up to 25 miles an hour. Chance of rain 40%. Friday night, cloudy with a 50% chance of showers. Lows in the mid-50s. East winds 5 to 10 miles an hour with gusts up to 20 miles an hour, becoming north after midnight. Saturday, mostly cloudy in the morning, then becoming partly sunny. Not as cool, highs in the upper 70s. Northwest winds 5 to 10 miles an hour. Saturday night and Sunday, mostly cloudy. Lows in the mid-50s. Highs around 80. Sunday night through Monday night, partly cloudy. Lows in the upper 50s. Highs in the lower 80s. Tuesday, partly sunny. Highs in the mid-80s. Tuesday night, partly cloudy until midnight, then becoming mostly cloudy. A chance of thunderstorms until midnight. A chance of showers. Lows in the lower 60s. Chance of rain 40%. Wednesday, partly sunny. A chance of showers and thunderstorms in the afternoon. Highs in the mid-80s. Chance of rain 40%. Again, the forecast for Galesburg and surrounding areas of central and northwest Illinois for the rest of today, partly sunny. Highs around 70. East winds around 10 miles an hour with gusts up to 20 miles an hour. At 11 a.m. in Galesburg, skies were fair. The temperature was 62 degrees, the dew point was 48, and the relative humidity was 61%. The wind was east at 9 miles an hour. The pressure was 30.23 inches and steady. Elsewhere around the area, at Burlington, it was cloudy, with a temperature of 60. It was fair, with a temperature of 64 at Peoria, 60 at Moline, 60 at Quincy, 64 at Macomb, and 67 at Springfield. And once again at 11 a.m. in Galesburg, under fair skies, the temperature was 62. Looking elsewhere around the Midwest at 11 a.m., Chicago was cloudy, and 52. Indianapolis was partly sunny, and 58. St. Louis was fair, and 65. Kansas City was cloudy, and 62. Des Moines was cloudy, and 53. Milwaukee was cloudy, and 43. The time is currently 11:39 a.m. Central Daylight Time. 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Now for the official National Weather Service forecast for Galesburg and surrounding areas of central and northwest Illinois. Rest of today, partly sunny. Highs around 70. East winds around 10 miles an hour with gusts up to 20 miles an hour. Tonight, partly cloudy until midnight, then becoming mostly cloudy. Lows in the lower 50s. East winds around 10 miles an hour with gusts.

up to 25 miles an hour. Friday, mostly cloudy. A chance of showers in the afternoon. Highs in the mid-60s. East winds around 10 miles an hour with gusts up to 25 miles an hour. Chance of rain 40%. Friday night, cloudy with a 50% chance of showers. Lows in the mid-50s. East winds 5 to 10 miles an hour with gusts up to 20 miles an hour, becoming north after midnight. Saturday, mostly cloudy in the morning, then becoming partly sunny. Not as cool, highs in the upper 70s. Northwest winds 5 to 10 miles an hour. Saturday night and Sunday, mostly cloudy. Lows in the mid-50s. Highs around 80. Sunday night through Monday night, partly cloudy. Lows in the upper 50s. Highs in the lower 80s. Tuesday, partly sunny. Highs in the mid-80s. Tuesday night, partly cloudy until midnight, then becoming mostly cloudy. A chance of thunderstorms until midnight. A chance of showers. Lows in the lower 60s. Chance of rain 40%. Wednesday, partly sunny. A chance of showers and thunderstorms in the afternoon. Highs in the mid-80s. Chance of rain 40%. Again, the forecast for Galesburg and surrounding areas of central and northwest Illinois for the rest of today, partly sunny. Highs around 70. East winds around 10 miles an hour with gusts up to 20 miles an hour. At 11 a.m. in Galesburg, skies were fair. The temperature was 62 degrees, the dew point was 48, and the relative humidity was 61%. The wind was east at 9 miles an hour. The pressure was 30.23 inches and steady. Elsewhere around the area, at Burlington, it was cloudy, with a temperature of 60. It was fair, with a temperature of 64 at Peoria, 60 at Moline, 60 at Quincy, 64 at Macomb, and 67 at Springfield. And once again at 11 a.m. in Galesburg, under fair skies, the temperature was 62. Looking elsewhere around the Midwest at 11 a.m., Chicago was cloudy, and 52. Indianapolis was partly sunny, and 58. St. Louis was fair, and 65. Kansas City was cloudy, and 62. Des Moines was cloudy, and 53. Milwaukee was cloudy, and 43. The time is currently 11:42 a.m. Central Daylight Time. 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Now for the official National Weather Service forecast for Galesburg and surrounding areas of central and northwest Illinois. Rest of today, partly sunny. Highs around 70. East winds around 10 miles an hour with gusts up to 20 miles an hour. Tonight, partly cloudy until midnight, then becoming mostly cloudy. Lows in the lower 50s. East winds around 10 miles an hour with gusts up to 25 miles an hour. Friday, mostly cloudy. A chance of showers in the afternoon. Highs in the mid-60s. East winds around 10 miles an hour with gusts up to 25 miles an hour. Chance of rain 40%. Friday night, cloudy with a 50% chance of showers. Lows in the mid-50s. East winds 5 to 10 miles an hour with gusts up to 20 miles an hour, becoming north after midnight. Saturday, mostly cloudy in the morning, then becoming partly sunny. Not as cool, highs in the upper 70s. Northwest winds 5 to 10 miles an hour. Saturday night and Sunday, mostly cloudy. Lows in the mid-50s. Highs around 80. Sunday night through Monday night, partly cloudy. Lows in the upper 50s. Highs in the lower 80s. Tuesday, partly sunny. Highs in the mid-80s. Tuesday night, partly cloudy until midnight, then becoming mostly cloudy. A chance of thunderstorms until midnight. A chance of showers. Lows in the lower 60s. Chance of rain 40%. Wednesday, partly sunny. A chance of showers and thunderstorms in the afternoon. Highs in the mid-80s. Chance of rain 40%. Again, the forecast for Galesburg and surrounding areas of central and northwest Illinois for the rest of today, partly sunny. Highs around 70. East winds around 10 miles an hour with gusts up to 20 miles an hour.

11 a.m. in Galesburg, skies were fair. The temperature was 62 degrees, the dew point was 48, and the relative humidity was 61%. The wind was east at 9 miles an hour. The pressure was 30.23 inches and steady. Elsewhere around the area, at Burlington, it was cloudy, with a temperature of 60. It was fair, with a temperature of 64 at Peoria, 60 at Moline, 60 at Quincy, 64 at Macomb, and 67 at Springfield. And once again at 11 a.m. in Galesburg, under fair skies, the temperature was 62. Looking elsewhere around the Midwest at 11 a.m., Chicago was cloudy and 52. Indianapolis was partly sunny and 58. St. Louis was fair and 65. Kansas City was cloudy and 62. Des Moines was cloudy and 53. Milwaukee was cloudy and 43. The time is currently 11:45 a.m. Central Daylight Time. 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Now for the official National Weather Service forecast for Galesburg and surrounding areas of central and northwest Illinois. Rest of today, partly sunny. Highs around 70. East winds around 10 miles an hour with gusts up to 20 miles an hour. Tonight, partly cloudy until midnight, then becoming mostly cloudy. Lows in the lower 50s. East winds around 10 miles an hour with gusts up to 25 miles an hour. Friday, mostly cloudy. A chance of showers in the afternoon. Highs in the mid-60s. East winds around 10 miles an hour with gusts up to 25 miles an hour. Chance of rain 40%. Friday night, cloudy with a 50% chance of showers. Lows in the mid-50s. East winds 5 to 10 miles an hour with gusts up to 20 miles an hour, becoming north after midnight. Saturday, mostly cloudy in the morning, then becoming partly sunny. Not as cool, highs in the upper 70s. Northwest winds 5 to 10 miles an hour. Saturday night and Sunday, mostly cloudy. Lows in the mid-50s. Highs around 80. Sunday night through Monday night, partly cloudy. Lows in the upper 50s. Highs in the lower 80s. Tuesday, partly sunny. Highs in the mid-80s. Tuesday night, partly cloudy until midnight, then becoming mostly cloudy. A chance of thunderstorms until midnight. A chance of showers. Lows in the lower 60s. Chance of rain 40%. Wednesday, partly sunny. A chance of showers and thunderstorms in the afternoon. Highs in the mid-80s. Chance of rain 40%. Again, the forecast for Galesburg and surrounding areas of central and northwest Illinois for the rest of today, partly sunny. Highs around 70. East winds around 10 miles an hour with gusts up to 20 miles an hour. At 11 a.m. in Galesburg, skies were fair. The temperature was 62 degrees, the dew point was 48, and the relative humidity was 61%. The wind was east at 9 miles an hour. The pressure was 30.23 inches and steady. Elsewhere around the area, at Burlington, it was cloudy, with a temperature of 60. It was fair, with a temperature of 64 at Peoria, 60 at Moline, 60 at Quincy, 64 at Macomb, and 67 at Springfield. And once again at 11 a.m. in Galesburg, under fair skies, the temperature was 62. Looking elsewhere around the Midwest at 11 a.m., Chicago was cloudy and 52. Indianapolis was partly sunny and 58. St. Louis was fair and 65. Kansas City was cloudy and 62. Des Moines was cloudy and 53. Milwaukee was cloudy and 43. The time is currently 11:49 a.m. Central Daylight Time. 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Now for the official National Weather Service forecast for Galesburg and surrounding areas of central and northwest Illinois. Rest of today, partly sunny. Highs around 70. East winds around 10 miles an hour with gusts up to 20 miles an hour. Tonight, partly cloudy until midnight, then becoming mostly cloudy. Lows in the lower 50s. East winds around 10 miles an hour with gusts up to 20.

25 miles an hour. Friday, mostly cloudy. A chance of showers in the afternoon. Highs in the mid-60s. East winds around 10 miles an hour with gusts up to 25 miles an hour. Chance of rain 40%. Friday night, cloudy with a 50% chance of showers. Lows in the mid-50s. East winds 5 to 10 miles an hour with gusts up to 20 miles an hour, becoming north after midnight. Saturday, mostly cloudy in the morning, then becoming partly sunny. Dada's cool highs in the upper 70s. Northwest winds 5 to 10 miles an hour. Saturday night and Sunday, mostly cloudy. Lows in the mid-50s. Highs around 80. Sunday night through Monday night, partly cloudy. Lows in the upper 50s. Highs in the lower 80s. Tuesday, partly sunny. Highs in the mid-80s. Tuesday night, partly cloudy until midnight, then becoming mostly cloudy. A chance of thunderstorms until midnight. A chance of showers. Lows in the lower 60s. Chance of rain 40%. Wednesday, partly sunny. A chance of showers and thunderstorms in the afternoon. Highs in the mid-80s. Chance of rain 40%. Again, the forecast for Galesburg and surrounding areas of central and northwest Illinois for the rest of today, partly sunny. Highs around 70. East winds around 10 miles an hour with gusts up to 20 miles an hour. At 11 a.m. in Galesburg, skies were fair. The temperature was 62 degrees, the dew point was 48, and the relative humidity was 61%. The wind was east at 9 miles an hour. The pressure was 30.23 inches and steady. Elsewhere around the area, at Burlington, it was cloudy, with a temperature of 60. It was fair, with a temperature of 64 at Peoria, 60 at Moline, 60 at Quincy, 64 at Macomb, and 67 at Springfield. And once again at 11 a.m. in Galesburg, under fair skies, the temperature was 62. Looking elsewhere around the Midwest at 11 a.m., Chicago was cloudy, and 52. Indianapolis was partly sunny, and 58. St. Louis was fair, and 65. Kansas City was cloudy, and 62. Des Moines was cloudy, and 53. Milwaukee was cloudy, and 43. The time is currently 11:52 a.m. Central Daylight Time. 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Now for the official National Weather Service forecast for Galesburg and surrounding areas of central and northwest Illinois. Rest of today, partly sunny. Highs around 70. East winds around 10 miles an hour with gusts up to 20 miles an hour. Tonight, partly cloudy until midnight, then becoming mostly cloudy. Lows in the lower 50s. East winds around 10 miles an hour with gusts up to 25 miles an hour. Friday, mostly cloudy. A chance of showers in the afternoon. Highs in the mid-60s. East winds around 10 miles an hour with gusts up to 25 miles an hour. Chance of rain 40%. Friday night, cloudy with a 50% chance of showers. Lows in the mid-50s. East winds 5 to 10 miles an hour with gusts up to 20 miles an hour, becoming north after midnight. Saturday, mostly cloudy in the morning, then becoming partly sunny. Dada's cool highs in the upper 70s. Northwest winds 5 to 10 miles an hour. Saturday night and Sunday, mostly cloudy. Lows in the mid-50s. Highs around 80. Sunday night through Monday night, partly cloudy. Lows in the upper 50s. Highs in the lower 80s. Tuesday, partly sunny. Highs in the mid-80s. Tuesday night, partly cloudy until midnight, then becoming mostly cloudy. A chance of thunderstorms until midnight. A chance of showers. Lows in the lower 60s. Chance of rain 40%. Wednesday, partly sunny. A chance of showers and thunderstorms in the afternoon. Highs in the mid-80s. Chance of rain 40%. Again, the forecast for Galesburg and surrounding areas of central and northwest Illinois for the rest of today, partly sunny. Highs around 70. East winds around 10 miles an hour with gusts up to 20 miles an hour. At 11 a.m.

In Galesburg, skies were fair. The temperature was 62 degrees, the dew point was 48, and the relative humidity was 61%. The wind was east at 9 miles an hour. The pressure was 30.23 inches and steady. Elsewhere around the area, at Burlington, it was cloudy, with a temperature of 60. It was fair, with a temperature of 64 at Peoria, 60 at Moline, 60 at Quincy, 64 at Macomb, and 67 at Springfield. And once again at 11 a.m. in Galesburg, under fair skies, the temperature was 62. Looking elsewhere around the Midwest at 11 a.m., Chicago was cloudy and 52. Indianapolis was partly sunny and 58. St. Louis was fair and 65. Kansas City was cloudy and 62. Des Moines was cloudy and 53. Milwaukee was cloudy and 43. The time is currently 11:55 a.m. Central Daylight Time. 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Now for the official National Weather Service forecast for Galesburg and surrounding areas of central and northwest Illinois. Rest of today, partly sunny. Highs around 70. East winds around 10 miles an hour with gusts up to 20 miles an hour. Tonight, partly cloudy until midnight, then becoming mostly cloudy. Lows in the lower 50s. East winds around 10 miles an hour with gusts up to 25 miles an hour. Friday, mostly cloudy. A chance of showers in the afternoon. Highs in the mid-60s. East winds around 10 miles an hour with gusts up to 25 miles an hour. Chance of rain 40%. Friday night, cloudy with a 50% chance of showers. Lows in the mid-50s. East winds 5 to 10 miles an hour with gusts up to 20 miles an hour, becoming north after midnight. Saturday, mostly cloudy in the morning, then becoming partly sunny. Not as cool with highs in the upper 70s. Northwest winds 5 to 10 miles an hour. Saturday night and Sunday, mostly cloudy. Lows in the mid-50s. Highs around 80. Sunday night through Monday night, partly cloudy. Lows in the upper 50s. Highs in the lower 80s. Tuesday, partly sunny. Highs in the mid-80s. Tuesday night, partly cloudy until midnight, then becoming mostly cloudy. A chance of thunderstorms until midnight. A chance of showers. Lows in the lower 60s. Chance of rain 40%. Wednesday, partly sunny. A chance of showers and thunderstorms in the afternoon. Highs in the mid-80s. Chance of rain 40%. Again, the forecast for Galesburg and surrounding areas of central and northwest Illinois for the rest of today, partly sunny. Highs around 70. East winds around 10 miles an hour with gusts up to 20 miles an hour. At 11 a.m. in Galesburg, skies were fair. The temperature was 62 degrees, the dew point was 48, and the relative humidity was 61%. The wind was east at 9 miles an hour. The pressure was 30.23 inches and steady. Elsewhere around the area, at Burlington, it was cloudy, with a temperature of 60. It was fair, with a temperature of 64 at Peoria, 60 at Moline, 60 at Quincy, 64 at Macomb, and 67 at Springfield. And once again at 11 a.m. in Galesburg, under fair skies, the temperature was 62. Looking elsewhere around the Midwest at 11 a.m., Chicago was cloudy and 52. Indianapolis was partly sunny and 58. St. Louis was fair and 65. Kansas City was cloudy and 62. Des Moines was cloudy and 53. Milwaukee was cloudy and 43. The time is currently 11:59 a.m. Central Daylight Time. 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Now for the official National Weather Service forecast for Galesburg and surrounding areas of central and northwest Illinois. Rest of today, partly sunny. Highs around 70. East winds around 10 miles an hour with gusts up to 20 miles an hour. Tonight, partly cloudy until midnight, then becoming mostly cloudy. Lows in the lower 50s. East winds around 10 miles an hour with gusts up to 25 miles

5 to 10 miles an hour with gusts up to 20 miles an hour, becoming north after midnight. Saturday, mostly cloudy in the morning, then becoming partly sunny. Not as cool with highs in the upper 70s. Northwest winds 5 to 10 miles an hour. Saturday night and Sunday, mostly cloudy. Lows in the mid-50s. Highs around 80. Sunday night through Monday night, partly cloudy. Lows in the upper 50s. Highs in the lower 80s. Tuesday, partly sunny. Highs in the mid-80s. Tuesday night, partly cloudy until midnight, then becoming mostly cloudy. A chance of thunderstorms until midnight. A chance of showers. Lows in the lower 60s. Chance of rain 40%. Wednesday, partly sunny. A chance of showers and thunderstorms in the afternoon. Highs in the mid-80s. Chance of rain 40%. Again, the forecast for Galesburg and surrounding areas of central and northwest Illinois for the rest of today, partly sunny. Highs around 70. East winds around 10 miles an hour with gusts up to 20 miles an hour. Now for the official National Weather Service forecast for Galesburg and surrounding areas of central and northwest Illinois. Rest of today, partly sunny. Highs in the upper 60s. East winds around 10 miles an hour with gusts up to 20 miles an hour. Tonight, mostly cloudy. Lows around 50. East winds 5 to 10 miles an hour with gusts up to 25 miles an hour. Friday, mostly cloudy. A chance of showers in the afternoon. Highs around 70. East winds 10 to 15 miles an hour with gusts up to 25 miles an hour. Chance of rain 40%. Friday night, cloudy with a 50% chance of showers. Lows in the mid-50s. East winds 5 to 10 miles an hour with gusts up to 20 miles an hour, becoming north after midnight. Saturday, mostly cloudy in the morning, then becoming partly sunny. Highs in the upper 70s. Northwest winds 5 to 10 miles an hour. Saturday night and Sunday, mostly cloudy. Lows in the mid-50s. Highs around 80. Sunday night through Monday night, partly cloudy. Lows in the upper 50s. Highs in the lower 80s. Tuesday, partly sunny. Highs in the mid-80s. Tuesday night, partly cloudy until midnight, then becoming mostly cloudy. A chance of thunderstorms until midnight. A chance of showers. Lows in the lower 60s. Chance of rain 40%. Wednesday, partly sunny. A chance of showers and thunderstorms in the afternoon. Highs in the mid-80s. Chance of rain 40%. Again, the forecast for Galesburg and surrounding areas of central and northwest Illinois for the rest of today, partly sunny. Highs in the upper 60s. East winds around 10 miles an hour with gusts up to 20 miles an hour. At noon in Galesburg, skies were cloudy. The temperature was 63 degrees, the dew point was 49, and the relative humidity was 59%. The wind was east at 10 miles an hour. The pressure was 30.25 inches and rising. Elsewhere around the area, it was partly sunny, with a temperature of 66 at Peoria and 66 at Macomb. At Moline, it was cloudy, with a temperature of 61. It was fair, with a temperature of 63 at Burlington, 64 at Quincy, and 68 at Springfield. And once again at noon in Galesburg, under cloudy skies, the temperature was 63. Looking elsewhere around the Midwest at noon, Chicago was partly sunny, and 56. Indianapolis was partly sunny, and 61. St. Louis was fair, and 67. Kansas City was cloudy, and 62. Des Moines was cloudy, and 53. Milwaukee was cloudy, and 42. The time is currently 12:09 p.m. Central Daylight Time. 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Now for the official National Weather Service forecast for Galesburg and surrounding areas of central and northwest Illinois. Rest of today, partly sunny. Highs in the upper 60s. East winds around 10 miles an hour with gusts up to 20 miles an hour. Tonight, mostly cloudy. Lows around 50. East winds 5 to 10 miles an hour.

or with gusts up to 25 miles an hour. Friday, mostly cloudy. A chance of showers in the afternoon. Highs around 70. East winds 10 to 15 miles an hour with gusts up to 25 miles an hour. Chance of rain 40%. Friday night, cloudy with a 50% chance of showers. Lows in the mid-50s. East winds 5 to 10 miles an hour with gusts up to 20 miles an hour, becoming north after midnight. Saturday, mostly cloudy in the morning, then becoming partly sunny. Highs in the upper 70s. Northwest winds 5 to 10 miles an hour. Saturday night and Sunday, mostly cloudy. Lows in the mid-50s. Highs around 80. Sunday night through Monday night, partly cloudy. Lows in the upper 50s. Highs in the lower 80s. Tuesday, partly sunny. Highs in the mid-80s. Tuesday night, partly cloudy until midnight, then becoming mostly cloudy. A chance of thunderstorms until midnight. A chance of showers. Lows in the lower 60s. Chance of rain 40%. Wednesday, partly sunny. A chance of showers and thunderstorms in the afternoon. Highs in the mid-80s. Chance of rain 40%. Again, the forecast for Galesburg and surrounding areas of central and northwest Illinois for the rest of today, partly sunny. Highs in the upper 60s. East winds around 10 miles an hour with gusts up to 20 miles an hour. At noon in Galesburg, skies were cloudy. The temperature was 63 degrees, the dew point was 49, and the relative humidity was 59%. The wind was east at 10 miles an hour. The pressure was 30.25 inches and rising. Elsewhere around the area, it was partly sunny, with a temperature of 66 at Peoria and 66 at Macomb. At Moline, it was cloudy, with a temperature of 61. It was fair, with a temperature of 63 at Burlington, 64 at Quincy, and 68 at Springfield. And once again at noon in Galesburg, under cloudy skies, the temperature was 63. Looking elsewhere around the Midwest at noon, Chicago was partly sunny, and 56. Indianapolis was partly sunny, and 61. St. Louis was fair, and 67. Kansas City was cloudy, and 62. Des Moines was cloudy, and 53. Milwaukee was cloudy, and 42. The time is currently 12:12 p.m. Central Daylight Time. 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Now for the official National Weather Service forecast for Galesburg and surrounding areas of central and northwest Illinois. Rest of today, partly sunny. Highs in the upper 60s. East winds around 10 miles an hour with gusts up to 20 miles an hour. Tonight, mostly cloudy. Lows around 50. East winds 5 to 10 miles an hour with gusts up to 25 miles an hour. Friday, mostly cloudy. A chance of showers in the afternoon. Highs around 70. East winds 10 to 15 miles an hour with gusts up to 25 miles an hour. Chance of rain 40%. Friday night, cloudy with a 50% chance of showers. Lows in the mid-50s. East winds 5 to 10 miles an hour with gusts up to 20 miles an hour, becoming north after midnight. Saturday, mostly cloudy in the morning, then becoming partly sunny. Highs in the upper 70s. Northwest winds 5 to 10 miles an hour. Saturday night and Sunday, mostly cloudy. Lows in the mid-50s. Highs around 80. Sunday night through Monday night, partly cloudy. Lows in the upper 50s. Highs in the lower 80s. Tuesday, partly sunny. Highs in the mid-80s. Tuesday night, partly cloudy until midnight, then becoming mostly cloudy. A chance of thunderstorms until midnight. A chance of showers. Lows in the lower 60s. Chance of rain 40%. Wednesday, partly sunny. A chance of showers and thunderstorms in the afternoon. Highs in the mid-80s. Chance of rain 40%. Again, the forecast for Galesburg and surrounding areas of central and northwest Illinois for the rest of today, partly sunny. Highs in the upper 60s. East winds around 10 miles an hour with gusts up to 20 miles an hour.

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KZZ 66 is part of the All Hazards Network of NOAA Weather Radio. At noon in Galesburg, skies were cloudy. The temperature was 63 degrees, the dew point was 49, and the relative humidity was 59%. The wind was east at 10 miles an hour. The pressure was 30.25 inches and rising. Elsewhere around the area, at Springfield, it was mostly sunny, with a temperature of 68. It was partly sunny, with a temperature of 66 at Peoria, 63 at Burlington, 64 at Quincy, and 66 at Macomb. At Moline, it was cloudy, with a temperature of 61. And once again at noon in Galesburg, under cloudy skies, the temperature was 63. Looking elsewhere around the Midwest at noon, Chicago was partly sunny, and 56. Indianapolis was partly sunny, and 61. St. Louis was mostly sunny, and 67. Kansas City was cloudy, and 62. Des Moines was cloudy, and 53. Milwaukee was cloudy, and 42. The time is currently 12:16 p.m. Central Daylight Time. 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Now for the official National Weather Service forecast for Galesburg and surrounding areas of central and northwest Illinois. Rest of today, partly sunny. Highs in the upper 60s. East winds around 10 miles an hour with gusts up to 20 miles an hour. Tonight, mostly cloudy. Lows around 50. East winds 5 to 10 miles an hour with gusts up to 25 miles an hour. Friday, mostly cloudy. A chance of showers in the afternoon. Highs around 70. East winds 10 to 15 miles an hour with gusts up to 25 miles an hour. Chance of rain 40%. Friday night, cloudy with a 50% chance of showers. Lows in the mid-50s. East winds 5 to 10 miles an hour with gusts up to 20 miles an hour, becoming north after midnight. Saturday, mostly cloudy in the morning, then becoming partly sunny. Highs in the upper 70s. Northwest winds 5 to 10 miles an hour. Saturday night and Sunday, mostly cloudy. Lows in the mid-50s. Highs around 80. Sunday night through Monday night, partly cloudy. Lows in the upper 50s. Highs in the lower 80s. Tuesday, partly sunny. Highs in the mid-80s. Tuesday night, partly cloudy until midnight, then becoming mostly cloudy. A chance of thunderstorms until midnight. A chance of showers. Lows in the lower 60s. Chance of rain 40%. Wednesday, partly sunny. A chance of showers and thunderstorms in the afternoon. Highs in the mid-80s. Chance of rain 40%. Again, the forecast for Galesburg and surrounding areas of central and northwest Illinois for the rest of today, partly sunny. Highs in the upper 60s. East winds around 10 miles an hour with gusts up to 20 miles an hour. At noon in Galesburg, skies were cloudy. The temperature was 63 degrees, the dew point was 49, and the relative humidity was 59%. The wind was east at 10 miles an hour. The pressure was 30.25 inches and rising. Elsewhere around the area, at Springfield, it was mostly sunny, with a temperature of 68. It was partly sunny, with a temperature of 66 at Peoria, 63 at Burlington, 64 at Quincy, and 66 at Macomb. At Moline, it was cloudy, with a temperature of 61. And once again at noon in Galesburg, under cloudy skies, the temperature was 63. Looking elsewhere around the Midwest at noon, Chicago was partly sunny, and 56. Indianapolis was partly sunny, and 61. St. Louis was mostly sunny, and 67. Kansas City was cloudy, and 62. Des Moines was cloudy, and 53. Milwaukee was cloudy, and 42. The time is currently 12:19 p.m. Central Daylight Time.

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Now for the official National Weather Service forecast for Galesburg and surrounding areas of central and northwest Illinois. Rest of today, partly sunny. Highs in the upper 60s. East winds around 10 miles an hour with gusts up to 20 miles an hour. Tonight, mostly cloudy. Lows around 50. East winds 5 to 10 miles an hour with gusts up to 25 miles an hour. Friday, mostly cloudy. A slight chance of showers in the afternoon. Highs around 70. East winds 10 to 15 miles an hour. Chance of rain 20%. Friday night, mostly cloudy with a 40% chance of showers. Lows in the mid-50s. Northeast winds 5 to 10 miles an hour. Saturday, partly sunny. Highs in the upper 70s. North winds around 5 miles an hour. Saturday night, mostly cloudy. Lows in the mid-50s. Sunday, partly sunny. A chance of showers and thunderstorms in the afternoon. Highs around 80. Chance of rain 30%. Sunday night through Monday night, partly cloudy. Lows in the upper 50s. Highs in the lower 80s. Tuesday, mostly sunny. A chance of showers in the afternoon. Highs in the mid-80s. Chance of rain 30%. Tuesday night and Wednesday, partly cloudy. A chance of showers and thunderstorms. Lows in the lower 60s. Highs in the mid-80s. Chance of rain 40%. Again, the forecast for Galesburg and surrounding areas of central and northwest Illinois for the rest of today, partly sunny. Highs in the upper 60s. East winds around 10 miles an hour with gusts up to 20 miles an hour. At noon in Galesburg, skies were cloudy. The temperature was 63 degrees, the dew point was 49, and the relative humidity was 59%. The wind was east at 10 miles an hour. The pressure was 30.25 inches and rising. Elsewhere around the area, at Springfield, it was mostly sunny, with a temperature of 68. It was partly sunny, with a temperature of 66 at Peoria, 63 at Burlington, 64 at Quincy, and 66 at Macomb. At Moline, it was cloudy, with a temperature of 61. And once again at noon in Galesburg, under cloudy skies, the temperature was 63. Looking elsewhere around the Midwest at noon, Chicago was partly sunny, and 56. Indianapolis was partly sunny, and 61. St. Louis was mostly sunny, and 67. Kansas City was cloudy, and 62. Des Moines was cloudy, and 53. Milwaukee was cloudy, and 42. The time is currently 12:22 p.m. Central Daylight Time. 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Now for the official National Weather Service forecast for Galesburg and surrounding areas of central and northwest Illinois. Rest of today, partly sunny. Highs in the upper 60s. East winds around 10 miles an hour with gusts up to 20 miles an hour. Tonight, mostly cloudy. Lows around 50. East winds 5 to 10 miles an hour with gusts up to 25 miles an hour. Friday, mostly cloudy. A slight chance of showers in the afternoon. Highs around 70. East winds 10 to 15 miles an hour. Chance of rain 20%. Friday night, mostly cloudy with a 40% chance of showers. Lows in the mid-50s. Northeast winds 5 to 10 miles an hour. Saturday, partly sunny. Highs in the upper 70s. North winds around 5 miles an hour. Saturday night, mostly cloudy. Lows in the mid-50s. Sunday, partly sunny. A chance of showers and thunderstorms in the afternoon. Highs around 80. Chance of rain 30%. Sunday night through Monday night, partly cloudy. Lows in the upper 50s. Highs in the lower 80s. Tuesday, mostly sunny. A chance of showers in the afternoon. Highs in the mid-80s. Chance of rain 30%. Tuesday night and Wednesday, partly cloudy. A chance of showers and thunderstorms. Lows in the lower 60s. Highs in the mid-80s.

At Quincy, N66 at Macomb. At Moline, it was cloudy with a temperature of 61. And once again at noon in Galesburg, under cloudy skies, the temperature was 64. Looking elsewhere around the Midwest at noon, Chicago was partly sunny and 56. Indianapolis was partly sunny and 61. St. Louis was mostly sunny and 67. Kansas City was cloudy and 62. Des Moines was cloudy and 53. Milwaukee was cloudy and 42. The time is currently 12:26 p.m. Central Daylight Time. 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Now for the official National Weather Service forecast for Galesburg and surrounding areas of central and northwest Illinois. Rest of today, partly sunny. Highs in the upper 60s. East winds around 10 miles an hour with gusts up to 20 miles an hour. Tonight, mostly cloudy. Lows around 50. East winds 5 to 10 miles an hour with gusts up to 25 miles an hour. Friday, mostly cloudy. A slight chance of showers in the afternoon. Highs around 70. East winds 10 to 15 miles an hour. Chance of rain 20%. Friday night, mostly cloudy with a 40% chance of showers. Lows in the mid-50s. Northeast winds 5 to 10 miles an hour. Saturday, partly sunny. Highs in the upper 70s. North winds around 5 miles an hour. Saturday night, mostly cloudy. Lows in the mid-50s. Sunday, partly sunny. A chance of showers and thunderstorms in the afternoon. Highs around 80. Chance of rain 30%. Sunday night through Monday night, partly cloudy. Lows in the upper 50s. Highs in the lower 80s. Tuesday, mostly sunny. A chance of showers in the afternoon. Highs in the mid-80s. Chance of rain 30%. Tuesday night and Wednesday, partly cloudy. A chance of showers and thunderstorms. Lows in the lower 60s. Highs in the mid-80s. Chance of rain 40%. Again, the forecast for Galesburg and surrounding areas of central and northwest Illinois for the rest of today, partly sunny. Highs in the upper 60s. East winds around 10 miles an hour with gusts up to 20 miles an hour. At noon in Galesburg, skies were cloudy. The temperature was 64 degrees, the dew point was 49, and the relative humidity was 59%. The wind was east at 10 miles an hour. The pressure was 30.24 inches and falling. Elsewhere around the area, at Springfield, it was mostly sunny, with a temperature of 68. It was partly sunny, with a temperature of 66 at Peoria, 63 at Burlington, 64 at Quincy, and 66 at Macomb. At Moline, it was cloudy, with a temperature of 61. And once again at noon in Galesburg, under cloudy skies, the temperature was 64. Looking elsewhere around the Midwest at noon, Chicago was partly sunny and 56. Indianapolis was partly sunny and 61. St. Louis was mostly sunny and 67. Kansas City was cloudy and 62. Des Moines was cloudy and 53. Milwaukee was cloudy and 42. The time is currently 12:29 p.m. Central Daylight Time. 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Now for the official National Weather Service forecast for Galesburg and surrounding areas of central and northwest Illinois. Rest of today, partly sunny. Highs in the upper 60s. East winds around 10 miles an hour with gusts up to 20 miles an hour. Tonight, mostly cloudy. Lows around 50. East winds 5 to 10 miles an hour with gusts up to 25 miles an hour. Friday, mostly cloudy. A slight chance of showers in the afternoon. Highs around 70. East winds 10 to 15 miles an hour. Chance of rain 20%. Friday night, mostly cloudy with a 40% chance of showers. Lows in the mid-50s. Northeast winds 5 to 10 miles an hour. Saturday, partly sunny. Highs in the upper 70s. North winds around 5 miles an hour. Saturday night.

Night, mostly cloudy. Lows in the mid-50s. Sunday, partly sunny. A chance of showers and thunderstorms in the afternoon. Highs around 80. Chance of rain 30%. Sunday night through Monday night, partly cloudy. Lows in the upper 50s. Highs in the lower 80s. Tuesday, mostly sunny. A chance of showers in the afternoon. Highs in the mid-80s. Chance of rain 30%. Tuesday night and Wednesday, partly cloudy. A chance of showers and thunderstorms. Lows in the lower 60s. Highs in the mid-80s. Chance of rain 40%. Again, the forecast for Galesburg and surrounding areas of central and northwest Illinois for the rest of today, partly sunny. Highs in the upper 60s. East winds around 10 miles an hour with gusts up to 20 miles an hour. At noon in Galesburg, skies were cloudy. The temperature was 64 degrees, the dew point was 49, and the relative humidity was 59%. The wind was east at 10 miles an hour. The pressure was 30.24 inches and falling. Elsewhere around the area, at Springfield, it was mostly sunny, with a temperature of 68. It was partly sunny, with a temperature of 66 at Peoria, 63 at Burlington, 64 at Quincy, and 66 at Macomb. At Moline, it was cloudy, with a temperature of 61. And once again at noon in Galesburg, under cloudy skies, the temperature was 64. Looking elsewhere around the Midwest at noon, Chicago was partly sunny, and 56. Indianapolis was partly sunny, and 61. St. Louis was mostly sunny, and 67. Kansas City was cloudy, and 62. Des Moines was cloudy, and 53. Milwaukee was cloudy, and 42. The time is currently 12:32 p.m. Central Daylight Time. 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Now for the official National Weather Service forecast for Galesburg and surrounding areas of central and northwest Illinois. Rest of today, partly sunny. Highs in the upper 60s. East winds around 10 miles an hour with gusts up to 20 miles an hour. Rest of today, partly sunny. Highs in the upper 60s. East winds around 10 miles an hour with gusts up to 20 miles an hour. Tonight, mostly cloudy. Lows around 50. East winds 5 to 10 miles an hour with gusts up to 25 miles an hour. Friday, mostly cloudy. A slight chance of showers in the afternoon. Highs around 70. East winds 10 to 15 miles an hour. Chance of rain 20%. Friday night, mostly cloudy with a 40% chance of showers. Lows in the mid-50s. Northeast winds 5 to 10 miles an hour. Saturday, partly sunny. Highs in the upper 70s. North winds around 5 miles an hour. Saturday night, mostly cloudy. Lows in the mid-50s. Sunday, partly sunny. A chance of showers and thunderstorms in the afternoon. Highs around 80. Chance of rain 30%. Sunday night through Monday night, partly cloudy. Lows in the upper 50s. Highs in the lower 80s. Tuesday, mostly sunny. A chance of showers in the afternoon. Highs in the mid-80s. Chance of rain 30%. Tuesday night and Wednesday, partly cloudy. A chance of showers and thunderstorms. Lows in the lower 60s. Highs in the mid-80s. Chance of rain 40%. Again, the forecast for Galesburg and surrounding areas of central and northwest Illinois for the rest of today, partly sunny. Highs in the upper 60s. East winds around 10 miles an hour with gusts up to 20 miles an hour. At noon in Galesburg, skies were cloudy. The temperature was 64 degrees, the dew point was 49, and the relative humidity was 59%. The wind was east at 10 miles an hour. The pressure was 30.24 inches and falling. Elsewhere around the area, at Springfield, it was mostly sunny, with a temperature of 68. It was partly sunny, with a temperature of 66 at Peoria, 63 at Burlington, 64 at Quincy, and 66 at Macomb. At Moline, it was cloudy, with a temperature of 61. And once again,

Then at noon in Galesburg, under cloudy skies, the temperature was 64. Looking elsewhere around the Midwest at noon, Chicago was partly sunny and 56. Indianapolis was partly sunny and 61. St. Louis was mostly sunny and 67. Kansas City was cloudy and 62. Des Moines was cloudy and 53. Milwaukee was cloudy and 42. The time is currently 12:35 p.m. Central Daylight Time. 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Now for the official National Weather Service forecast for Galesburg and surrounding areas of central and northwest Illinois. Rest of today, partly sunny. Highs in the upper 60s. East winds around 10 miles an hour with gusts up to 20 miles an hour. Tonight, mostly cloudy. Lows around 50. East winds 5 to 10 miles an hour with gusts up to 25 miles an hour. Friday, mostly cloudy. A slight chance of showers in the afternoon. Highs around 70. East winds 10 to 15 miles an hour. Chance of rain 20%. Friday night, mostly cloudy with a 40% chance of showers. Lows in the mid-50s. Northeast winds 5 to 10 miles an hour. Saturday, partly sunny. Highs in the upper 70s. North winds around 5 miles an hour. Saturday night, mostly cloudy. Lows in the mid-50s. Sunday, partly sunny. A chance of showers and thunderstorms in the afternoon. Highs around 80. Chance of rain 30%. Sunday night through Monday night, partly cloudy. Lows in the upper 50s. Highs in the lower 80s. Tuesday, mostly sunny. A chance of showers in the afternoon. Highs in the mid-80s. Chance of rain 30%. Tuesday night and Wednesday, partly cloudy. A chance of showers and thunderstorms. Lows in the lower 60s. Highs in the mid-80s. Chance of rain 40%. Again, the forecast for Galesburg and surrounding areas of central and northwest Illinois for the rest of today, partly sunny. Highs in the upper 60s. East winds around 10 miles an hour with gusts up to 20 miles an hour. At noon in Galesburg, skies were cloudy. The temperature was 64 degrees, the dew point was 49, and the relative humidity was 59%. The wind was east at 10 miles an hour. The pressure was 30.24 inches and falling. Elsewhere around the area, at Springfield, it was mostly sunny, with a temperature of 68. It was partly sunny, with a temperature of 66 at Peoria, 63 at Burlington, 64 at Quincy, and 66 at Macomb. At Moline, it was cloudy, with a temperature of 61. And once again at noon in Galesburg, under cloudy skies, the temperature was 64. Looking elsewhere around the Midwest at noon, Chicago was partly sunny and 56. Indianapolis was partly sunny and 61. St. Louis was mostly sunny and 67. Kansas City was cloudy and 62. Des Moines was cloudy and 53. Milwaukee was cloudy and 42. The time is currently 12:39 p.m. Central Daylight Time. 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Now for the official National Weather Service forecast for Galesburg and surrounding areas of central and northwest Illinois. Rest of today, partly sunny. Highs around 70. East winds around 10 miles an hour with gusts up to 20 miles an hour. Tonight, mostly cloudy. Lows around 50. East winds 5 to 10 miles an hour with gusts up to 25 miles an hour. Friday, mostly cloudy. A slight chance of showers in the afternoon. Highs around 70. East winds 10 to 15 miles an hour. Chance of rain 20%. Friday night, mostly cloudy with a 40% chance of showers. Lows in the mid-50s. Northeast winds 5 to 10 miles an hour. Saturday, partly sunny. Highs in the upper 70s. North winds around 5 miles an hour. Saturday night, mostly cloudy. Lows in the mid-50s. Sunday, partly sunny.
a chance of showers and thunderstorms.

storms in the afternoon. Highs around 80. Chance of rain 30%. Sunday night through Monday night, partly cloudy. Lows in the upper 50s. Highs in the lower 80s. Tuesday, mostly sunny. A chance of showers in the afternoon. Highs in the mid-80s. Chance of rain 30%. Tuesday night and Wednesday, partly cloudy. A chance of showers and thunderstorms. Lows in the lower 60s. Highs in the mid-80s. Chance of rain 40%. Again, the forecast for Galesburg and surrounding areas of central and northwest Illinois for the rest of today, partly sunny. Highs around 70. East winds around 10 miles an hour with gusts up to 20 miles an hour. At noon in Galesburg, skies were cloudy. The temperature was 64 degrees, the dew point was 49, and the relative humidity was 59%. The wind was east at 10 miles an hour. The pressure was 30.24 inches and falling. Elsewhere around the area, at Springfield, it was mostly sunny, with a temperature of 68. It was partly sunny, with a temperature of 66 at Peoria, 63 at Burlington, 64 at Quincy, and 66 at Macomb. At Moline, it was cloudy, with a temperature of 61. And once again at noon in Galesburg, under cloudy skies, the temperature was 64. Looking elsewhere around the Midwest at noon, Chicago was partly sunny, and 56. Indianapolis was partly sunny, and 61. St. Louis was mostly sunny, and 67. Kansas City was cloudy, and 62. Des Moines was cloudy, and 53. Milwaukee was cloudy, and 42. The time is currently 12:42 p.m. Central Daylight Time. 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Now for the official National Weather Service forecast for Galesburg and surrounding areas of central and northwest Illinois. Rest of today, partly sunny. Highs around 70. East winds around 10 miles an hour with gusts up to 20 miles an hour. Tonight, mostly cloudy. Lows around 50. East winds 5 to 10 miles an hour with gusts up to 25 miles an hour. Friday, mostly cloudy. A slight chance of showers in the afternoon. Highs around 70. East winds 10 to 15 miles an hour. Chance of rain 20%. Friday night, mostly cloudy with a 40% chance of showers. Lows in the mid-50s. Northeast winds 5 to 10 miles an hour. Saturday, partly sunny. Highs in the upper 70s. North winds around 5 miles an hour. Saturday night, mostly cloudy. Lows in the mid-50s. Sunday, partly sunny. A chance of showers and thunderstorms in the afternoon. Highs around 80. Chance of rain 30%. Sunday night through Monday night, partly cloudy. Lows in the upper 50s. Highs in the lower 80s. Tuesday, mostly sunny. A chance of showers in the afternoon. Highs in the mid-80s. Chance of rain 30%. Tuesday night and Wednesday, partly cloudy. A chance of showers and thunderstorms. Lows in the lower 60s. Highs in the mid-80s. Chance of rain 40%. Again, the forecast for Galesburg and surrounding areas of central and northwest Illinois for the rest of today, partly sunny. Highs around 70. East winds around 10 miles an hour with gusts up to 20 miles an hour. At noon in Galesburg, skies were cloudy. The temperature was 64 degrees, the dew point was 49, and the relative humidity was 59%. The wind was east at 10 miles an hour. The pressure was 30.24 inches and falling. Elsewhere around the area, at Springfield, it was mostly sunny, with a temperature of 68. It was partly sunny, with a temperature of 66 at Peoria, 63 at Burlington, 64 at Quincy, and 66 at Macomb. At Moline, it was cloudy, with a temperature of 61. And once again at noon in Galesburg, under cloudy skies, the temperature was 64. Looking elsewhere around the Midwest at noon, Chicago was partly sunny, and 56. Indianapolis was partly sunny, and 61. St. Louis was mostly sunny, and 67.

Kansas City was cloudy and 62. Des Moines was cloudy and 53. Milwaukee was cloudy and 42. The time is currently 12:45 p.m. Central Daylight Time. 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Now for the official National Weather Service forecast for Galesburg and surrounding areas of central and northwest Illinois. Rest of today, partly sunny. Highs around 70. East winds around 10 miles an hour with gusts up to 20 miles an hour. Tonight, mostly cloudy. Lows around 50. East winds 5 to 10 miles an hour with gusts up to 25 miles an hour. Friday, mostly cloudy. A slight chance of showers in the afternoon. Highs around 70. East winds 10 to 15 miles an hour. Chance of rain 20%. Friday night, mostly cloudy with a 40% chance of showers. Lows in the mid-50s. Northeast winds 5 to 10 miles an hour. Saturday, partly sunny. Highs in the upper 70s. North winds around 5 miles an hour. Saturday night, mostly cloudy. Lows in the mid-50s. Sunday, partly sunny. A chance of showers and thunderstorms in the afternoon. Highs around 80. Chance of rain 30%. Sunday night through Monday night, partly cloudy. Lows in the upper 50s. Highs in the lower 80s. Tuesday, mostly sunny. A chance of showers in the afternoon. Highs in the mid-80s. Chance of rain 30%. Tuesday night and Wednesday, partly cloudy. A chance of showers and thunderstorms. Lows in the lower 60s. Highs in the mid-80s. Chance of rain 40%. Again, the forecast for Galesburg and surrounding areas of central and northwest Illinois for the rest of today, partly sunny. Highs around 70. East winds around 10 miles an hour with gusts up to 20 miles an hour. At noon in Galesburg, skies were cloudy. The temperature was 64 degrees, the dew point was 49, and the relative humidity was 59%. The wind was east at 10 miles an hour. The pressure was 30.24 inches and falling. Elsewhere around the area, at Springfield, it was mostly sunny, with a temperature of 68. It was partly sunny, with a temperature of 66 at Peoria, 63 at Burlington, 64 at Quincy, and 66 at Macomb. At Moline, it was cloudy, with a temperature of 61. And once again at noon in Galesburg, under cloudy skies, the temperature was 64. Looking elsewhere around the Midwest at noon, Chicago was partly sunny, and 56. Indianapolis was partly sunny, and 61. St. Louis was mostly sunny, and 67. Kansas City was cloudy, and 62. Des Moines was cloudy, and 53. Milwaukee was cloudy, and 42. The time is currently 12:48 p.m. Central Daylight Time. 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Now for the official National Weather Service forecast for Galesburg and surrounding areas of central and northwest Illinois. Rest of today, partly sunny. Highs around 70. East winds around 10 miles an hour with gusts up to 20 miles an hour. Tonight, mostly cloudy. Lows around 50. East winds 5 to 10 miles an hour with gusts up to 25 miles an hour. Friday, mostly cloudy. A slight chance of showers in the afternoon. Highs around 70. East winds 10 to 15 miles an hour. Chance of rain 20%. Friday night, mostly cloudy with a 40% chance of showers. Lows in the mid-50s. Northeast winds 5 to 10 miles an hour. Saturday, partly sunny. Highs in the upper 70s. North winds around 5 miles an hour. Saturday night, mostly cloudy. Lows in the mid-50s. Sunday, partly sunny. A chance of showers and thunderstorms in the afternoon. Highs around 80. Chance of rain 30%. Sunday night through Monday night, partly cloudy. Lows in the upper 50s. Highs in the lower 80s. Tuesday, mostly sunny. A chance of showers in the afternoon.

Lows around 50. East winds 5 to 10 miles an hour with gusts up to 25 miles an hour. Friday, mostly cloudy. A slight chance of showers in the afternoon. Highs around 70. East winds 10 to 15 miles an hour. Chance of rain 20%. Friday night, mostly cloudy with a 40% chance of showers. Lows in the mid-50s. Northeast winds 5 to 10 miles an hour. Saturday, partly sunny. Highs in the upper 70s. North winds around 5 miles an hour. Saturday night, mostly cloudy. Lows in the mid-50s. Sunday, partly sunny. A chance of showers and thunderstorms in the afternoon. Highs around 80. Chance of rain 30%. Sunday night through Monday night, partly cloudy. Lows in the upper 50s. Highs in the lower 80s. Tuesday, mostly sunny. A chance of showers in the afternoon. Highs in the mid-80s. Chance of rain 30%. Tuesday night and Wednesday, partly cloudy. A chance of showers and thunderstorms. Lows in the lower 60s. Highs in the mid-80s. Chance of rain 40%. Again, the forecast for Galesburg and surrounding areas of central and northwest Illinois for the rest of today, partly sunny. Highs around 70. East winds around 10 miles an hour with gusts up to 20 miles an hour. At 1 p.m. the report from Galesburg was not available. At Moline, skies were cloudy. The temperature was 65 degrees, the dew point was 47, and the relative humidity was 52%. The wind was east at 12 miles an hour, gusting to 20. The pressure was 30.22 inches and falling. Elsewhere around the area, at Moline, it was partly sunny, with a temperature of 65. At Peoria, Burlington, Quincy, Macomb, and Springfield, the weather conditions were not available. And once again at 1 p.m. the report from Galesburg was not available. At Moline, under cloudy skies, the temperature was 65. Looking elsewhere around the Midwest at 1 p.m., Chicago was cloudy and 55. The report from Indianapolis was not available. St. Louis was mostly sunny and 69. Kansas City was cloudy and 62. Des Moines was cloudy and 55. Milwaukee was cloudy and 44. The time is currently 1:08 p.m. Central Daylight Time. 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Now for the official National Weather Service forecast for Galesburg and surrounding areas of central and northwest Illinois. Rest of today, partly sunny. Highs around 70. East winds around 10 miles an hour with gusts up to 20 miles an hour. Tonight, mostly cloudy. Lows around 50. East winds 5 to 10 miles an hour with gusts up to 25 miles an hour. Friday, mostly cloudy. A slight chance of showers in the afternoon. Highs around 70. East winds 10 to 15 miles an hour. Chance of rain 20%. Friday night, mostly cloudy with a 40% chance of showers. Lows in the mid-50s. Northeast winds 5 to 10 miles an hour. Saturday, partly sunny. Highs in the upper 70s. North winds around 5 miles an hour. Saturday night, mostly cloudy. Lows in the mid-50s. Sunday, partly sunny. A chance of showers and thunderstorms in the afternoon. Highs around 80. Chance of rain 30%. Sunday night through Monday night, partly cloudy. Lows in the upper 50s. Highs in the lower 80s. Tuesday, mostly sunny. A chance of showers in the afternoon. Highs in the mid-80s. Chance of rain 30%. Tuesday night and Wednesday, partly cloudy. A chance of showers and thunderstorms. Lows in the lower 60s. Highs in the mid-80s. Chance of rain 40%. Again, the forecast for Galesburg and surrounding areas of central and northwest Illinois for the rest of today, partly sunny. Highs around 70. East winds around 10 miles an hour with gusts up to 20 miles an hour. Now for the official National Weather Service forecast for Galesburg and surrounding areas of central and northwest Illinois. Rest of today, partly sunny.

near steady temperature in the upper 60s. East winds around 10 miles an hour with gusts up to 20 miles an hour. Tonight, mostly cloudy. Lows around 50. East winds 5 to 10 miles an hour with gusts up to 25 miles an hour. Friday, mostly cloudy. A slight chance of showers in the afternoon. Highs around 70. East winds 10 to 15 miles an hour. Chance of rain 20%. Friday night, mostly cloudy with a 40% chance of showers. Lows in the mid-50s. Northeast winds 5 to 10 miles an hour. Saturday, partly sunny. Highs in the upper 70s. North winds around 5 miles an hour. Saturday night, mostly cloudy. Lows in the mid-50s. Sunday, partly sunny. A chance of showers and thunderstorms in the afternoon. Highs around 80. Chance of rain 30%. Sunday night through Monday night, partly cloudy. Lows in the upper 50s. Highs in the lower 80s. Tuesday, mostly sunny. A chance of showers in the afternoon. Highs in the mid-80s. Chance of rain 30%. Tuesday night and Wednesday, partly cloudy. A chance of showers and thunderstorms. Lows in the lower 60s. Highs in the mid-80s. Chance of rain 40%. Again, the forecast for Galesburg and surrounding areas of central and northwest Illinois for the rest of today, partly sunny. Near steady temperature in the upper 60s. East winds around 10 miles an hour with gusts up to 20 miles an hour. At 1 p.m. the report from Galesburg was not available. At Moline, skies were cloudy. The temperature was 65 degrees, the dew point was 47, and the relative humidity was 52%. The wind was east at 12 miles an hour, gusting to 20. The pressure was 30.22 inches and falling. Elsewhere around the area, at Moline, it was partly sunny, with a temperature of 65. At Peoria, Burlington, Quincy, Macomb, and Springfield, the weather conditions were not available. And once again at 1 p.m. the report from Galesburg was not available. At Moline, under cloudy skies, the temperature was 65. Looking elsewhere around the Midwest at 1 p.m., Chicago was cloudy and 55. The report from Indianapolis was not available. St. Louis was mostly sunny and 69. Kansas City was cloudy and 62. Des Moines was cloudy and 55. Milwaukee was cloudy and 44. The time is currently 1:13 p.m. Central Daylight Time. 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Now for the official National Weather Service forecast for Galesburg and surrounding areas of central and northwest Illinois. Rest of today, partly sunny. Near steady temperature in the upper 60s. East winds around 10 miles an hour with gusts up to 20 miles an hour. Tonight, mostly cloudy. Lows around 50. East winds 5 to 10 miles an hour with gusts up to 25 miles an hour. Friday, mostly cloudy. A slight chance of showers in the afternoon. Highs around 70. East winds 10 to 15 miles an hour. Chance of rain 20%. Friday night, mostly cloudy with a 40% chance of showers. Lows in the mid-50s. Northeast winds 5 to 10 miles an hour. Saturday, partly sunny. Highs in the upper 70s. North winds around 5 miles an hour. Saturday night, mostly cloudy. Lows in the mid-50s. Sunday, partly sunny. A chance of showers and thunderstorms in the afternoon. Highs around 80. Chance of rain 30%. Sunday night through Monday night, partly cloudy. Lows in the upper 50s. Highs in the lower 80s. Tuesday, mostly sunny. A chance of showers in the afternoon. Highs in the mid-80s. Chance of rain 30%. Tuesday night and Wednesday, partly cloudy. A chance of showers and thunderstorms. Lows in the lower 60s. Highs in the mid-80s. Chance of rain 40%. Again, the forecast for Galesburg and surrounding areas of central and northwest Illinois for the rest of today, partly sunny. Near steady temperature in the upper 60s.
East winds around 10 miles an hour with gusts up to 20 miles an hour. 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Programming originates from NOAA's National Weather Service office in Lincoln. KZZ 66 serves the following counties: Henry, Knox, Mercer, and Warren. KZZ 66 is part of the All Hazards Network of NOAA Weather Radio. At 1 p.m. the report from Galesburg was not available. At Moline, skies were partly sunny. The temperature was 65 degrees, the dew point was 47, and the relative humidity was 52%. The wind was east at 12 miles an hour, gusting to 20. The pressure was 30.22 inches and falling. Elsewhere around the area, at Quincy, it was sunny, with a temperature of 66. At Springfield, it was mostly sunny, with a temperature of 70. It was partly sunny, with a temperature of 68 at Peoria, 65 at Moline, and 65 at Burlington. At Macomb, the weather conditions were not available. And once again at 1 p.m. the report from Galesburg was not available. At Moline, under partly sunny skies, the temperature was 65. Looking elsewhere around the Midwest at 1 p.m., Chicago was cloudy and 55. Indianapolis was partly sunny and 64. St. Louis was mostly sunny and 69. Kansas City was cloudy and 62. Des Moines was cloudy and 55. Milwaukee was cloudy and 44. The time is currently 1:17 p.m. Central Daylight Time. 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Now for the official National Weather Service forecast for Galesburg and surrounding areas of central and northwest Illinois. Rest of today, partly sunny. Near steady temperature in the upper 60s. East winds around 10 miles an hour with gusts up to 20 miles an hour. Tonight, mostly cloudy. Lows around 50. East winds 5 to 10 miles an hour with gusts up to 25 miles an hour. Friday, mostly cloudy. A slight chance of showers in the afternoon. Highs around 70. East winds 10 to 15 miles an hour. Chance of rain 20%. Friday night, mostly cloudy with a 40% chance of showers. Lows in the mid-50s. Northeast winds 5 to 10 miles an hour. Saturday, partly sunny. Highs in the upper 70s. North winds around 5 miles an hour. Saturday night, mostly cloudy. Lows in the mid-50s. Sunday, partly sunny. A chance of showers and thunderstorms in the afternoon. Highs around 80. Chance of rain 30%. Sunday night through Monday night, partly cloudy. Lows in the upper 50s. Highs in the lower 80s. Tuesday, mostly sunny. A chance of showers in the afternoon. Highs in the mid-80s. Chance of rain 30%. Tuesday night and Wednesday, partly cloudy. A chance of showers and thunderstorms. Lows in the lower 60s. Highs in the mid-80s. Chance of rain 40%. Again, the forecast for Galesburg and surrounding areas of central and northwest Illinois for the rest of today, partly sunny. Near steady temperature in the upper 60s. East winds around 10 miles an hour with gusts up to 20 miles an hour. At 1 p.m. the report from Galesburg was not available. At Moline, skies were partly sunny. The temperature was 65 degrees, the dew point was 47, and the relative humidity was 52%. The wind was east at 12 miles an hour, gusting to 20. The pressure was 30.22 inches and falling. Elsewhere around the area, at Quincy, it was sunny, with a temperature of 66. At Springfield, it was mostly sunny, with a temperature of 70. It was partly sunny, with a temperature of 68 at Peoria, 65 at Moline, and 65 at Burlington. At Macomb, the weather conditions were not available. And once again at 1 p.m. the report from Galesburg was not available. At Moline, under partly sunny skies, the temperature was 65. Looking elsewhere around the Midwest at 1 p.m., Chicago was cloudy and 55. Indianapolis was partly sunny and 64.
St. Louis was mostly sunny.

69. Kansas City was cloudy and 62. Des Moines was cloudy and 55. Milwaukee was cloudy and 44. The time is currently 1:20 p.m. Central Daylight Time. 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Now for the official National Weather Service forecast for Galesburg and surrounding areas of central and northwest Illinois. Rest of today, partly sunny. Near steady temperature in the upper 60s. East winds around 10 miles an hour with gusts up to 20 miles an hour. Tonight, mostly cloudy. Lows around 50. East winds 5 to 10 miles an hour with gusts up to 25 miles an hour. Friday, mostly cloudy. A slight chance of showers in the afternoon. Highs around 70. East winds 10 to 15 miles an hour. Chance of rain 20%. Friday night, mostly cloudy with a 40% chance of showers. Lows in the mid-50s. Northeast winds 5 to 10 miles an hour. Saturday, partly sunny. Highs in the upper 70s. North winds around 5 miles an hour. Saturday night, mostly cloudy. Lows in the mid-50s. Sunday, partly sunny. A chance of showers and thunderstorms in the afternoon. Highs around 80. Chance of rain 30%. Sunday night through Monday night, partly cloudy. Lows in the upper 50s. Highs in the lower 80s. Tuesday, mostly sunny. A chance of showers in the afternoon. Highs in the mid-80s. Chance of rain 30%. Tuesday night and Wednesday, partly cloudy. A chance of showers and thunderstorms. Lows in the lower 60s. Highs in the mid-80s. Chance of rain 40%. Again, the forecast for Galesburg and surrounding areas of central and northwest Illinois for the rest of today, partly sunny. Near steady temperature in the upper 60s. East winds around 10 miles an hour with gusts up to 20 miles an hour. At 1 p.m. the report from Galesburg was not available. At Moline, skies were partly sunny. The temperature was 65 degrees, the dew point was 47, and the relative humidity was 52%. The wind was east at 12 miles an hour, gusting to 20. The pressure was 30.22 inches and falling. Elsewhere around the area, at Quincy, it was sunny, with a temperature of 66. At Springfield, it was mostly sunny, with a temperature of 70. It was partly sunny, with a temperature of 68 at Peoria, 65 at Moline, and 65 at Burlington. At Macomb, the weather conditions were not available. And once again at 1 p.m. the report from Galesburg was not available. At Moline, under partly sunny skies, the temperature was 65. Looking elsewhere around the Midwest at 1 p.m., Chicago was cloudy and 55. Indianapolis was partly sunny and 64. St. Louis was mostly sunny and 69. Kansas City was cloudy and 62. Des Moines was cloudy and 55. Milwaukee was cloudy and 44. The time is currently 1:24 p.m. Central Daylight Time. 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Now for the official National Weather Service forecast for Galesburg and surrounding areas of central and northwest Illinois. Rest of today, partly sunny. Near steady temperature in the upper 60s. East winds around 10 miles an hour with gusts up to 20 miles an hour. Tonight, mostly cloudy. Lows around 50. East winds 5 to 10 miles an hour with gusts up to 25 miles an hour. Friday, mostly cloudy. A slight chance of showers in the afternoon. Highs around 70. East winds 10 to 15 miles an hour. Chance of rain 20%. Friday night, mostly cloudy with a 40% chance of showers. Lows in the mid-50s. Northeast winds 5 to 10 miles an hour. Saturday, partly sunny. Highs in the upper 70s. North winds around 5 miles an hour. Saturday night, mostly cloudy. Lows in the mid-50s. Sunday, partly sunny. A chance of showers and thunderstorms in the afternoon. Highs around 80. Chance of rain 30%.

were partly sunny. The temperature was 65 degrees, the dew point was 47, and the relative humidity was 52%. The wind was east at 12 miles an hour, gusting to 20. The pressure was 30.22 inches and falling. Elsewhere around the area, at Quincy, it was sunny, with a temperature of 66. At Springfield, it was mostly sunny, with a temperature of 70. It was partly sunny, with a temperature of 68 at Peoria, 65 at Moline, and 65 at Burlington. At Macomb, the weather conditions were not available. And once again at 1 p.m. the report from Galesburg was not available. At Moline, under partly sunny skies, the temperature was 65. Looking elsewhere around the Midwest at 1 p.m., Chicago was cloudy and 55. Indianapolis was partly sunny and 64. St. Louis was mostly sunny and 69. Kansas City was cloudy and 62. Des Moines was cloudy and 55. Milwaukee was cloudy and 44. The time is currently 1:27 p.m. Central Daylight Time. 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Now for the official National Weather Service forecast for Galesburg and surrounding areas of central and northwest Illinois. Rest of today, partly sunny. Near steady temperature in the upper 60s. East winds around 10 miles an hour with gusts up to 20 miles an hour. Tonight, mostly cloudy. Lows around 50. East winds 5 to 10 miles an hour with gusts up to 25 miles an hour. Friday, mostly cloudy. A slight chance of showers in the afternoon. Highs around 70. East winds 10 to 15 miles an hour. Chance of rain 20%. Friday night, mostly cloudy with a 40% chance of showers. Lows in the mid-50s. Northeast winds 5 to 10 miles an hour. Saturday, partly sunny. Highs in the upper 70s. North winds around 5 miles an hour. Saturday night, mostly cloudy. Lows in the mid-50s. Sunday, partly sunny. A chance of showers and thunderstorms in the afternoon. Highs around 80. Chance of rain 30%. Sunday night through Monday night, partly cloudy. Lows in the upper 50s. Highs in the lower 80s. Tuesday, mostly sunny. A chance of showers in the afternoon. Highs in the mid-80s. Chance of rain 30%. Tuesday night and Wednesday, partly cloudy. A chance of showers and thunderstorms. Lows in the lower 60s. Highs in the mid-80s. Chance of rain 40%. Again, the forecast for Galesburg and surrounding areas of central and northwest Illinois for the rest of today, partly sunny. Near steady temperature in the upper 60s. East winds around 10 miles an hour with gusts up to 20 miles an hour. Now for the official National Weather Service forecast for Galesburg and surrounding areas of central and northwest Illinois. Rest of today, partly sunny. Near steady temperature in the upper 60s. East winds around 10 miles an hour with gusts up to 20 miles an hour. Tonight, mostly cloudy. Lows around 50. East winds 5 to 10 miles an hour with gusts up to 25 miles an hour. Friday, mostly cloudy. A slight chance of showers in the afternoon. Highs around 70. East winds 10 to 15 miles an hour. Chance of rain 20%. Friday night, mostly cloudy with a 40% chance of showers. Lows in the mid-50s. Northeast winds 5 to 10 miles an hour. Saturday, partly sunny. Highs in the upper 70s. North winds around 5 miles an hour. Saturday night, mostly cloudy. Lows in the mid-50s. Sunday, partly sunny. A chance of showers and thunderstorms in the afternoon. Highs around 80. Chance of rain 30%. Sunday night through Monday night, partly cloudy. Lows in the upper 50s. Highs in the mid-80s. Tuesday, mostly sunny. A chance of showers in the afternoon. Highs in the mid-80s. Chance of rain 30%. Tuesday night and Wednesday, mostly cloudy. A chance of showers and thunderstorms. Lows in the lower 60s. Highs in the mid-80s. Chance of rain 40%.

6%. Again, the forecast for Galesburg and surrounding areas of central and northwest Illinois for the rest of today, partly sunny. Near steady temperature in the upper 60s. East winds around 10 miles an hour with gusts up to 20 miles an hour. At 1 p.m. the report from Galesburg was not available. At Moline, skies were partly sunny. The temperature was 65 degrees, the dew point was 47, and the relative humidity was 52%. The wind was east at 12 miles an hour, gusting to 20. The pressure was 30.22 inches and falling. Elsewhere around the area, at Quincy, it was sunny, with a temperature of 66. At Springfield, it was mostly sunny, with a temperature of 70. It was partly sunny, with a temperature of 68 at Peoria, 65 at Moline, and 65 at Burlington. At Macomb, the weather conditions were not available. And once again at 1 p.m. the report from Galesburg was not available. At Moline, under partly sunny skies, the temperature was 65. Looking elsewhere around the Midwest at 1 p.m., Chicago was cloudy and 55. Indianapolis was partly sunny and 64. St. Louis was mostly sunny and 69. Kansas City was cloudy and 62. Des Moines was cloudy and 55. Milwaukee was cloudy and 44. The time is currently 1:32 p.m. Central Daylight Time. 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Now for the official National Weather Service forecast for Galesburg and surrounding areas of central and northwest Illinois. Rest of Galesburg. Now for the official National Weather Service forecast for Galesburg and surrounding areas of central and northwest Illinois. Rest of today, partly sunny. Near steady temperature in the upper 60s. East winds around 10 miles an hour with gusts up to 20 miles an hour. Tonight, mostly cloudy. Lows around 50. East winds 5 to 10 miles an hour with gusts up to 25 miles an hour. Friday, mostly cloudy. A slight chance of showers in the afternoon. Highs around 70. East winds 10 to 15 miles an hour. Chance of rain 20%. Friday night, mostly cloudy with a 40% chance of showers. Lows in the mid-50s. Northeast winds 5 to 10 miles an hour. Saturday, partly sunny. Highs in the upper 70s. North winds around 5 miles an hour. Saturday night, mostly cloudy. Lows in the mid-50s. Sunday, partly sunny. A chance of showers and thunderstorms in the afternoon. Highs around 80. Chance of rain 30%. Sunday night through Monday night, partly cloudy. Lows in the upper 50s. Highs in the mid-80s. Tuesday, mostly sunny. A chance of showers in the afternoon. Highs in the mid-80s. Chance of rain 30%. Tuesday night and Wednesday, mostly cloudy. A chance of showers and thunderstorms. Lows in the lower 60s. Highs in the mid-80s. Chance of rain 40%. Again, the forecast for Galesburg and surrounding areas of central and northwest Illinois for the rest of today, partly sunny. Near steady temperature in the upper 60s. East winds around 10 miles an hour with gusts up to 20 miles an hour. At 1 p.m. the report from Galesburg was not available. At Moline, skies were partly sunny. The temperature was 65 degrees, the dew point was 47, and the relative humidity was 52%. The wind was east at 12 miles an hour, gusting to 20. The pressure was 30.22 inches and falling. Elsewhere around the area, at Quincy, it was sunny, with a temperature of 66. At Springfield, it was mostly sunny, with a temperature of 70. It was partly sunny, with a temperature of 68 at Peoria, 65 at Moline, and 65 at Burlington. At Macomb, the weather conditions were not available. And once again at 1 p.m. the report from Galesburg was not available. At Moline, under partly sunny skies, the temperature was 65. Looking elsewhere around the Midwest at 1 p.m., Chicago was cloudy and 55. Indianapolis was partly sunny and 64. St. Louis was mostly sunny and 69. Kansas City was cloudy and 62.

Des Moines was cloudy and 55. Milwaukee was cloudy and 44. The time is currently 1:36 p.m. Central Daylight Time. 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Now for the official National Weather Service forecast for Galesburg and surrounding areas of central and northwest Illinois. Rest of today, partly sunny. Near steady temperature in the upper 60s. East winds around 10 miles an hour with gusts up to 20 miles an hour. Tonight, mostly cloudy. Lows around 50. East winds 5 to 10 miles an hour with gusts up to 25 miles an hour. Friday, mostly cloudy. A slight chance of showers in the afternoon. Highs around 70. East winds 10 to 15 miles an hour. Chance of rain 20%. Friday night, mostly cloudy with a 40% chance of showers. Lows in the mid-50s. Northeast winds 5 to 10 miles an hour. Saturday, partly sunny. Highs in the upper 70s. North winds around 5 miles an hour. Saturday night, mostly cloudy. Lows in the mid-50s. Sunday, partly sunny. A chance of showers and thunderstorms in the afternoon. Highs around 80. Chance of rain 30%. Sunday night through Monday night, partly cloudy. Lows in the upper 50s. Highs in the mid-80s. Tuesday, mostly sunny. A chance of showers in the afternoon. Highs in the mid-80s. Chance of rain 30%. Tuesday night and Wednesday, mostly cloudy. A chance of showers and thunderstorms. Lows in the lower 60s. Highs in the mid-80s. Chance of rain 40%. Again, the forecast for Galesburg and surrounding areas of central and northwest Illinois for the rest of today, partly sunny. Near steady temperature in the upper 60s. East winds around 10 miles an hour with gusts up to 20 miles an hour. At 1 p.m. the report from Galesburg was not available. At Moline, skies were partly sunny. The temperature was 65 degrees, the dew point was 47, and the relative humidity was 52%. The wind was east at 12 miles an hour, gusting to 20. The pressure was 30.22 inches and falling. Elsewhere around the area, at Quincy, it was sunny, with a temperature of 66. At Springfield, it was mostly sunny, with a temperature of 70. It was partly sunny, with a temperature of 68 at Peoria, 65 at Moline, and 65 at Burlington. At Macomb, the weather conditions were not available. And once again at 1 p.m. the report from Galesburg was not available. At Moline, under partly sunny skies, the temperature was 65. Looking elsewhere around the Midwest at 1 p.m., Chicago was cloudy and 55. Indianapolis was partly sunny and 64. St. Louis was mostly sunny and 69. Kansas City was cloudy and 62. Des Moines was cloudy and 55. Milwaukee was cloudy and 44. The time is currently 1:39 p.m. Central Daylight Time. 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Now for the official National Weather Service forecast for Galesburg and surrounding areas of central and northwest Illinois. Rest of today, partly sunny. Near steady temperature in the upper 60s. East winds around 10 miles an hour with gusts up to 20 miles an hour. Tonight, mostly cloudy. Lows around 50. East winds 5 to 10 miles an hour with gusts up to 25 miles an hour. Friday, mostly cloudy. A slight chance of showers in the afternoon. Highs around 70. East winds 10 to 15 miles an hour. Chance of rain 20%. Friday night, mostly cloudy with a 40% chance of showers. Lows in the mid-50s. Northeast winds 5 to 10 miles an hour. Saturday, partly sunny. Highs in the upper 70s. North winds around 5 miles an hour. Saturday night, mostly cloudy. Lows in the mid-50s. Sunday, partly sunny. A chance of showers and thunderstorms in the afternoon. Highs around 80. Chance of rain 30%. Sunday night through Monday night, partly cloudy. Lows in

the upper 50s. Highs in the mid-80s. Tuesday, mostly sunny. A chance of showers in the afternoon. Highs in the mid-80s. Chance of rain 30%. Tuesday night and Wednesday, mostly cloudy. A chance of showers and thunderstorms. Lows in the lower 60s. Highs in the mid-80s. Chance of rain 40%. Again, the forecast for Galesburg and surrounding areas of central and northwest Illinois for the rest of today, partly sunny. Near steady temperature in the upper 60s. East winds around 10 miles an hour with gusts up to 20 miles an hour. At 1 p.m. the report from Galesburg was not available. At Moline, skies were partly sunny. The temperature was 65 degrees, the dew point was 47, and the relative humidity was 52%. The wind was east at 12 miles an hour, gusting to 20. The pressure was 30.22 inches and falling. Elsewhere around the area, at Quincy, it was sunny, with a temperature of 66. At Springfield, it was mostly sunny, with a temperature of 70. It was partly sunny, with a temperature of 68 at Peoria, 65 at Moline, and 65 at Burlington. At Macomb, the weather conditions were not available. And once again at 1 p.m. the report from Galesburg was not available. At Moline, under partly sunny skies, the temperature was 65. Looking elsewhere around the Midwest at 1 p.m., Chicago was cloudy and 55. Indianapolis was partly sunny and 64. St. Louis was mostly sunny and 69. Kansas City was cloudy and 62. Des Moines was cloudy and 55. Milwaukee was cloudy and 44. The time is currently 1:43 p.m. Central Daylight Time. 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Now for the official National Weather Service forecast for Galesburg and surrounding areas of central and northwest Illinois. Rest of today, partly sunny. Near steady temperature in the upper 60s. East winds around 10 miles an hour with gusts up to 20 miles an hour. Tonight, mostly cloudy. Lows around 50. East winds 5 to 10 miles an hour with gusts up to 25 miles an hour. Friday, mostly cloudy. A slight chance of showers in the afternoon. Highs around 70. East winds 10 to 15 miles an hour. Chance of rain 20%. Friday night, mostly cloudy with a 40% chance of showers. Lows in the mid-50s. Northeast winds 5 to 10 miles an hour. Saturday, partly sunny. Highs in the upper 70s. North winds around 5 miles an hour. Saturday night, mostly cloudy. Lows in the mid-50s. Sunday, partly sunny. A chance of showers and thunderstorms in the afternoon. Highs around 80. Chance of rain 30%. Sunday night through Monday night, partly cloudy. Lows in the upper 50s. Highs in the mid-80s. Tuesday, mostly sunny. A chance of showers in the afternoon. Highs in the mid-80s. Chance of rain 30%. Tuesday night and Wednesday, mostly cloudy. A chance of showers and thunderstorms. Lows in the lower 60s. Highs in the mid-80s. Chance of rain 40%. Again, the forecast for Galesburg and surrounding areas of central and northwest Illinois for the rest of today, partly sunny. Near steady temperature in the upper 60s. East winds around 10 miles an hour with gusts up to 20 miles an hour. At 1 p.m. the report from Galesburg was not available. At Moline, skies were partly sunny. The temperature was 65 degrees, the dew point was 47, and the relative humidity was 52%. The wind was east at 12 miles an hour, gusting to 20. The pressure was 30.22 inches and falling. Elsewhere around the area, at Quincy, it was sunny, with a temperature of 66. At Springfield, it was mostly sunny, with a temperature of 70. It was partly sunny, with a temperature of 68 at Peoria, 65 at Moline, and 65 at Burlington. At Macomb, the weather conditions were not available. And once again at 1 p.m. the report from Galesburg was not available. At Moline, under partly sunny skies, the temperature was 65. Looking elsewhere around

Midwest at 1 p.m., Chicago was cloudy, and 55. Indianapolis was partly sunny, and 64. St. Louis was mostly sunny, and 69. Kansas City was cloudy, and 62. Des Moines was cloudy, and 55. Milwaukee was cloudy, and 44. The time is currently 1:46 p.m. Central Daylight Time. 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Now for the official National Weather Service forecast for Galesburg and surrounding areas of central and northwest Illinois. Rest of today, partly sunny. Near steady temperature in the upper 60s. East winds around 10 miles an hour with gusts up to 20 miles an hour. Tonight, mostly cloudy. Lows around 50. East winds 5 to 10 miles an hour with gusts up to 25 miles an hour. Friday, mostly cloudy. A slight chance of showers in the afternoon. Highs around 70. East winds 10 to 15 miles an hour. Chance of rain 20%. Friday night, mostly cloudy with a 40% chance of showers. Lows in the mid-50s. Northeast winds 5 to 10 miles an hour. Saturday, partly sunny. Highs in the upper 70s. North winds around 5 miles an hour. Saturday night, mostly cloudy. Lows in the mid-50s. Sunday, partly sunny. A chance of showers and thunderstorms in the afternoon. Highs around 80. Chance of rain 30%. Sunday night through Monday night, partly cloudy. Lows in the upper 50s. Highs in the mid-80s. Tuesday, mostly sunny. A chance of showers in the afternoon. Highs in the mid-80s. Chance of rain 30%. Tuesday night and Wednesday, mostly cloudy. A chance of showers and thunderstorms. Lows in the lower 60s. Highs in the mid-80s. Chance of rain 40%. Again, the forecast for Galesburg and surrounding areas of central and northwest Illinois for the rest of today, partly sunny. Near steady temperature in the upper 60s. East winds around 10 miles an hour with gusts up to 20 miles an hour. At 1 p.m. the report from Galesburg was not available. At Moline, skies were partly sunny. The temperature was 65 degrees, the dew point was 47, and the relative humidity was 52%. The wind was east at 12 miles an hour, gusting to 20. The pressure was 30.22 inches and falling. Elsewhere around the area, at Quincy, it was sunny, with a temperature of 66. At Springfield, it was mostly sunny, with a temperature of 70. It was partly sunny, with a temperature of 68 at Peoria, 65 at Moline, and 65 at Burlington. At Macomb, the weather conditions were not available. And once again at 1 p.m. the report from Galesburg was not available. At Moline, under partly sunny skies, the temperature was 65. Looking elsewhere around the Midwest at 1 p.m., Chicago was cloudy, and 55. Indianapolis was partly sunny, and 64. St. Louis was mostly sunny, and 69. Kansas City was cloudy, and 62. Des Moines was cloudy, and 55. Milwaukee was cloudy, and 44. The time is currently 1:49 p.m. Central Daylight Time. 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Now for the official National Weather Service forecast for Galesburg and surrounding areas of central and northwest Illinois. Rest of today, partly sunny. Near steady temperature in the upper 60s. East winds around 10 miles an hour with gusts up to 20 miles an hour. Tonight, mostly cloudy. Lows around 50. East winds 5 to 10 miles an hour with gusts up to 25 miles an hour. Friday, mostly cloudy. A slight chance of showers in the afternoon. Highs around 70. East winds 10 to 15 miles an hour. Chance of rain 20%. Friday night, mostly cloudy with a 40% chance of showers. Lows in the mid-50s. Northeast winds 5 to 10 miles an hour. Saturday, partly sunny. Highs in the upper 70s. North winds around 5 miles an hour. Saturday night, mostly cloudy. Lows in the mid-50s.

Tuesday night and Wednesday, mostly cloudy. A chance of showers and thunderstorms. Lows in the lower 60s. Highs in the mid-80s. Chance of rain 40%. Again, the forecast for Galesburg and surrounding areas of central and northwest Illinois for the rest of today, partly sunny. Near steady temperature in the upper 60s. East winds around 10 miles an hour with gusts up to 20 miles an hour. At 2 p.m. the report from Galesburg was not available. At Moline, skies were partly sunny. The temperature was 66 degrees, the dew point was 48, and the relative humidity was 52%. The wind was east at 14 miles an hour. The pressure was 30.20 inches and falling. Elsewhere around the area, at Quincy, it was sunny, with a temperature of 69. It was mostly sunny, with a temperature of 68 at Burlington, and 71 at Springfield. It was partly sunny, with a temperature of 69 at Peoria, and 66 at Moline. At Macomb, the weather conditions were not available. And once again at 2 p.m. the report from Galesburg was not available. At Moline, under partly sunny skies, the temperature was 66. Looking elsewhere around the Midwest at 2 p.m., Chicago was cloudy, and 56. Indianapolis was mostly sunny, and 66. St. Louis was partly sunny, and 69. Kansas City was cloudy, and 61. Des Moines was cloudy, and 56. Milwaukee was cloudy, and 44. The time is currently 2:07 p.m. Central Daylight Time. 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Now for the official National Weather Service forecast for Galesburg and surrounding areas of central and northwest Illinois. Rest of today, partly sunny. Near steady temperature in the upper 60s. East winds around 10 miles an hour with gusts up to 20 miles an hour. Tonight, mostly cloudy. Lows around 50. East winds 5 to 10 miles an hour with gusts up to 25 miles an hour. Friday, mostly cloudy. A slight chance of showers in the afternoon. Highs around 70. East winds 10 to 15 miles an hour. Chance of rain 20%. Friday night, mostly cloudy with a 40% chance of showers. Lows in the mid-50s. Northeast winds 5 to 10 miles an hour. Saturday, partly sunny. Highs in the upper 70s. North winds around 5 miles an hour. Saturday night, mostly cloudy. Lows in the mid-50s. Sunday, partly sunny. A chance of showers and thunderstorms in the afternoon. Highs around 80. Chance of rain 30%. Sunday night through Monday night, partly cloudy. Lows in the upper 50s. Highs in the mid-80s. Tuesday, mostly sunny. A chance of showers in the afternoon. Highs in the mid-80s. Chance of rain 30%. Tuesday night and Wednesday, mostly cloudy. A chance of showers and thunderstorms. Lows in the lower 60s. Highs in the mid-80s. Chance of rain 40%. Again, the forecast for Galesburg and surrounding areas of central and northwest Illinois for the rest of today, partly sunny. Near steady temperature in the upper 60s. East winds around 10 miles an hour with gusts up to 20 miles an hour. At 2 p.m. the report from Galesburg was not available. At Moline, skies were partly sunny. The temperature was 66 degrees, the dew point was 48, and the relative humidity was 52%. The wind was east at 14 miles an hour. The pressure was 30.20 inches and falling. Elsewhere around the area, at Quincy, it was sunny, with a temperature of 69. It was mostly sunny, with a temperature of 68 at Burlington, and 71 at Springfield. It was partly sunny, with a temperature of 69 at Peoria, and 66 at Moline. At Macomb, the weather conditions were not available. And once again at 2 p.m. the report from Galesburg was not available. At Moline, under partly sunny skies, the temperature was 66. Looking elsewhere around the Midwest at 2 p.m., Chicago was cloudy, and 56. Indianapolis was mostly sunny, and 66. St. Louis was partly sunny, and 69. Kansas City was cloudy, and 61.
Des Moines was cloudy and 56. Milwaukee was cloudy and 44. The time is currently 2:11 p.m. Central Daylight Time. 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Now for the official National Weather Service forecast for Galesburg and surrounding areas of central and northwest Illinois. Rest of today, partly sunny. Near steady temperature in the upper 60s. East winds around 10 miles an hour with gusts up to 20 miles an hour. Tonight, mostly cloudy. Lows around 50. East winds 5 to 10 miles an hour with gusts up to 25 miles an hour. Friday, mostly cloudy. A slight chance of showers in the afternoon. Highs around 70. East winds 10 to 15 miles an hour. Chance of rain 20%. Friday night, mostly cloudy with a 40% chance of showers. Lows in the mid-50s. Northeast winds 5 to 10 miles an hour. Saturday, partly sunny. Highs in the upper 70s. North winds around 5 miles an hour. Saturday night, mostly cloudy. Lows in the mid-50s. Sunday, partly sunny. A chance of showers and thunderstorms in the afternoon. Highs around 80. Chance of rain 30%. Sunday night through Monday night, partly cloudy. Lows in the upper 50s. Highs in the mid-80s. Tuesday, mostly sunny. A chance of showers in the afternoon. Highs in the mid-80s. Chance of rain 30%. Tuesday night and Wednesday, mostly cloudy. A chance of showers and thunderstorms. Lows in the lower 60s. Highs in the mid-80s. Chance of rain 40%. Again, the forecast for Galesburg and surrounding areas of central and northwest Illinois for the rest of today, partly sunny. Near steady temperature in the upper 60s. East winds around 10 miles an hour with gusts up to 20 miles an hour. At 2 p.m. the report from Galesburg was not available. At Moline, skies were partly sunny. The temperature was 66 degrees, the dew point was 48, and the relative humidity was 52%. The wind was east at 14 miles an hour. The pressure was 30.20 inches and falling. Elsewhere around the area, at Quincy, it was sunny, with a temperature of 69. It was mostly sunny, with a temperature of 68 at Burlington, and 71 at Springfield. It was partly sunny, with a temperature of 69 at Peoria, and 66 at Moline. At Macomb, the weather conditions were not available. And once again at 2 p.m. the report from Galesburg was not available. At Moline, under partly sunny skies, the temperature was 66. 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Programming originates from NOAA's National Weather Service office in Lincoln. KZZ 66 serves the following counties: Henry, Knox, Mercer, and Warren. KZZ 66 is part of the All Hazards network of NOAA Weather Radio. Looking elsewhere around the Midwest at 2 p.m., Chicago was cloudy and 56. Indianapolis was mostly sunny and 66. St. Louis was partly sunny and 69. Kansas City was cloudy and 61. Des Moines was cloudy and 56. Milwaukee was cloudy and 44. The time is currently 2:15 p.m. Central Daylight Time. 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Now for the official National Weather Service forecast for Galesburg and surrounding areas of central and northwest Illinois. Rest of today, partly sunny. Near steady temperature in the upper 60s. East winds 10 to 15 miles an hour. Tonight, mostly cloudy. Lows around 50. East winds around 10 miles an hour with gusts up to 25 miles an hour. Friday, mostly cloudy. A slight chance of showers in the afternoon. Highs around 70. East winds around 10 miles an hour with gusts up to 25 miles an hour. Chance of rain 20%. Friday night, mostly cloudy with a 40% chance of showers. Lows in the mid-50s. East winds 5 to 10 miles an hour.

Saturday, mostly cloudy in the morning, then becoming partly sunny. Highs in the upper 70s. Northeast winds around 5 miles an hour, becoming northwest in the afternoon. Saturday night and Sunday, mostly cloudy. Lows in the mid-50s. Highs around 80. Sunday night through Monday night, partly cloudy. Lows in the upper 50s. Highs in the mid-80s. Tuesday, mostly sunny. A chance of showers in the afternoon. Highs in the mid-80s. Chance of rain 30%. Tuesday night and Wednesday, mostly cloudy. A chance of showers and thunderstorms. Lows in the lower 60s. Highs in the mid-80s. Chance of rain 40%. Again, the forecast for Galesburg and surrounding areas of central and northwest Illinois for the rest of today, partly sunny. Near steady temperature in the upper 60s. East winds 10 to 15 miles an hour. At 2 p.m. the report from Galesburg was not available. At Moline, skies were partly sunny. The temperature was 66 degrees, the dew point was 48, and the relative humidity was 52%. The wind was east at 14 miles an hour. The pressure was 30.20 inches and falling. Elsewhere around the area, it was mostly sunny, with a temperature of 68 at Burlington, 69 at Quincy, and 71 at Springfield. It was partly sunny, with a temperature of 69 at Peoria and 66 at Moline. At Macomb, the weather conditions were not available. And once again at 2 p.m. the report from Galesburg was not available. At Moline, under partly sunny skies, the temperature was 66. Looking elsewhere around the Midwest at 2 p.m., Chicago was cloudy and 56. Indianapolis was mostly sunny and 66. St. Louis was partly sunny and 69. Kansas City was cloudy and 61. Des Moines was cloudy and 56. Milwaukee was cloudy and 44. The time is currently 2:18 p.m. Central Daylight Time. 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Now for the official National Weather Service forecast for Galesburg and surrounding areas of central and northwest Illinois. Rest of today, partly sunny. Near steady temperature in the upper 60s. East winds 10 to 15 miles an hour. Tonight, mostly cloudy. Lows around 50. East winds around 10 miles an hour with gusts up to 25 miles an hour. Friday, mostly cloudy. A slight chance of showers in the afternoon. Highs around 70. East winds around 10 miles an hour with gusts up to 25 miles an hour. Chance of rain 20%. Friday night, mostly cloudy with a 40% chance of showers. Lows in the mid-50s. East winds 5 to 10 miles an hour. Saturday, mostly cloudy in the morning, then becoming partly sunny. Highs in the upper 70s. Northeast winds around 5 miles an hour, becoming northwest in the afternoon. Saturday night and Sunday, mostly cloudy. Lows in the mid-50s. Highs around 80. Sunday night through Monday night, partly cloudy. Lows in the upper 50s. Highs in the mid-80s. Tuesday, mostly sunny. A chance of showers in the afternoon. Highs in the mid-80s. Chance of rain 30%. Tuesday night and Wednesday, mostly cloudy. A chance of showers and thunderstorms. Lows in the lower 60s. Highs in the mid-80s. Chance of rain 40%. Again, the forecast for Galesburg and surrounding areas of central and northwest Illinois for the rest of today, partly sunny. Near steady temperature in the upper 60s. East winds 10 to 15 miles an hour. At 2 p.m. the report from Galesburg was not available. At Moline, skies were partly sunny. The temperature was 66 degrees, the dew point was 48, and the relative humidity was 52%. The wind was east at 14 miles an hour. The pressure was 30.20 inches and falling. Elsewhere around the area, it was mostly sunny, with a temperature of 68 at Burlington, 69 at Quincy, and 71 at Springfield. It was partly sunny, with a temperature of 69 at Peoria and 66 at Moline. At Macomb, the weather conditions were not available. And once again at 2 p.m. the report from Galesburg was not

available. At Moline, under partly sunny skies, the temperature was 66. Looking elsewhere around the Midwest at 2 p.m., Chicago was cloudy and 56. Indianapolis was mostly sunny and 66. St. Louis was partly sunny and 69. Kansas City was cloudy and 61. Des Moines was cloudy and 56. Milwaukee was cloudy and 44. The time is currently 2:21 p.m. Central Daylight Time. 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Now for the official National Weather Service forecast for Galesburg and surrounding areas of central and northwest Illinois. Rest of today, partly sunny. Near steady temperature in the upper 60s. East winds 10 to 15 miles an hour. Tonight, mostly cloudy. Lows around 50. East winds around 10 miles an hour with gusts up to 25 miles an hour. Friday, mostly cloudy. A slight chance of showers in the afternoon. Highs around 70. East winds around 10 miles an hour with gusts up to 25 miles an hour. Chance of rain 20%. Friday night, mostly cloudy with a 40% chance of showers. Lows in the mid-50s. East winds 5 to 10 miles an hour. Saturday, mostly cloudy in the morning, then becoming partly sunny. Highs in the upper 70s. Northeast winds around 5 miles an hour, becoming northwest in the afternoon. Saturday night and Sunday, mostly cloudy. Lows in the mid-50s. Highs around 80. Sunday night through Monday night, partly cloudy. Lows in the upper 50s. Highs in the mid-80s. Tuesday, mostly sunny. A chance of showers in the afternoon. Highs in the mid-80s. Chance of rain 30%. Tuesday night and Wednesday, mostly cloudy. A chance of showers and thunderstorms. Lows in the lower 60s. Highs in the mid-80s. Chance of rain 40%. Again, the forecast for Galesburg and surrounding areas of central and northwest Illinois for the rest of today, partly sunny. Near steady temperature in the upper 60s. East winds 10 to 15 miles an hour. At 2 p.m. the report from Galesburg was not available. At Moline, skies were partly sunny. The temperature was 66 degrees, the dew point was 48, and the relative humidity was 52%. The wind was east at 14 miles an hour. The pressure was 30.20 inches and falling. Elsewhere around the area, it was mostly sunny, with a temperature of 68 at Burlington, 69 at Quincy, and 71 at Springfield. It was partly sunny, with a temperature of 69 at Peoria, and 66 at Moline. At Macomb, the weather conditions were not available. And once again at 2 p.m. the report from Galesburg was not available. At Moline, under partly sunny skies, the temperature was 66. Looking elsewhere around the Midwest at 2 p.m., Chicago was cloudy and 56. Indianapolis was mostly sunny and 66. St. Louis was partly sunny and 69. Kansas City was cloudy and 61. Des Moines was cloudy and 56. Milwaukee was cloudy and 44. The time is currently 2:24 p.m. Central Daylight Time. 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Now for the official National Weather Service forecast for Galesburg and surrounding areas of central and northwest Illinois. Rest of today, partly sunny. Near steady temperature in the upper 60s. East winds 10 to 15 miles an hour. Tonight, mostly cloudy. Lows around 50. East winds around 10 miles an hour with gusts up to 25 miles an hour. Friday, mostly cloudy. A slight chance of showers in the afternoon. Highs around 70. East winds around 10 miles an hour with gusts up to 25 miles an hour. Chance of rain 20%. Friday night, mostly cloudy with a 40% chance of showers. Lows in the mid-50s. East winds 5 to 10 miles an hour. Saturday, mostly cloudy in the morning, then becoming partly sunny. Highs in the upper 70s. Northeast winds around 5 miles an hour, becoming northwest in the afternoon. Saturday night and

miles an hour. At 2 p.m. in Galesburg, skies were partly sunny. The temperature was 68 degrees, the dew point was 50, and the relative humidity was 52%. The wind was east at 13 miles an hour. The pressure was 30.19 inches and falling. Elsewhere around the area, skies ranged from mostly sunny to partly sunny, and temperatures were around 70 degrees. And once again at 2 p.m. in Galesburg, under partly sunny skies, the temperature was 68. Looking elsewhere around the Midwest at 2 p.m., Chicago was cloudy and 56. Indianapolis was mostly sunny and 66. St. Louis was partly sunny and 69. Kansas City was cloudy and 61. Des Moines was cloudy and 56. Milwaukee was cloudy and 44. The time is currently 2:27 p.m. Central Daylight Time. 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Now for the official National Weather Service forecast for Galesburg and surrounding areas of central and northwest Illinois. Rest of today, partly sunny. Near steady temperature in the upper 60s. East winds 10 to 15 miles an hour. Tonight, mostly cloudy. Lows around 50. East winds around 10 miles an hour with gusts up to 25 miles an hour. Friday, mostly cloudy. A slight chance of showers in the afternoon. Highs around 70. East winds around 10 miles an hour with gusts up to 25 miles an hour. Chance of rain 20%. Friday night, mostly cloudy with a 40% chance of showers. Lows in the mid-50s. East winds 5 to 10 miles an hour. Saturday, mostly cloudy in the morning, then becoming partly sunny. Highs in the upper 70s. Northeast winds around 5 miles an hour, becoming northwest in the afternoon. Saturday night and Sunday, mostly cloudy. Lows in the mid-50s. Highs around 80. Sunday night through Monday night, partly cloudy. Lows in the upper 50s. Highs in the mid-80s. Tuesday, mostly sunny. A chance of showers in the afternoon. Highs in the mid-80s. Chance of rain 30%. Tuesday night and Wednesday, mostly cloudy. A chance of showers and thunderstorms. Lows in the lower 60s. Highs in the mid-80s. Chance of rain 40%. Again, the forecast for Galesburg and surrounding areas of central and northwest Illinois for the rest of today, partly sunny. Near steady temperature in the upper 60s. East winds 10 to 15 miles an hour. At 2 p.m. in Galesburg, skies were partly sunny. The temperature was 68 degrees, the dew point was 50, and the relative humidity was 52%. The wind was east at 13 miles an hour. The pressure was 30.19 inches and falling. Elsewhere around the area, skies ranged from mostly sunny to partly sunny, and temperatures were around 70 degrees. And once again at 2 p.m. in Galesburg, under partly sunny skies, the temperature was 68. Looking elsewhere around the Midwest at 2 p.m., Chicago was cloudy and 56. Indianapolis was mostly sunny and 66. St. Louis was partly sunny and 69. Kansas City was cloudy and 61. Des Moines was cloudy and 56. Milwaukee was cloudy and 44. The time is currently 2:30 p.m. Central Daylight Time. 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Now for the official National Weather Service forecast for Galesburg and surrounding areas of central and northwest Illinois. Rest of today, partly sunny. Near steady temperature in the upper 60s. East winds 10 to 15 miles an hour. Tonight, mostly cloudy. Lows around 50. East winds around 10 miles an hour with gusts up to 25 miles an hour. Friday, mostly cloudy. A slight chance of showers in the afternoon. Highs around 70. East winds around 10 miles an hour with gusts up to 25 miles an hour. Chance of rain 20%. Friday night, mostly cloudy with a 40% chance of showers. Lows in the mid-50s. East winds 5 to 10 miles an hour. Saturday,
mostly cloudy in the morning.

then becoming partly sunny. Highs in the upper 70s. Northeast winds around 5 miles an hour, becoming northwest in the afternoon. Saturday night and Sunday, mostly cloudy. Lows in the mid-50s. Highs around 80. Sunday night through Monday night, partly cloudy. Lows in the upper 50s. Highs in the mid-80s. Tuesday, mostly sunny. A chance of showers in the afternoon. Highs in the mid-80s. Chance of rain 30%. Tuesday night and Wednesday, mostly cloudy. A chance of showers and thunderstorms. Lows in the lower 60s. Highs in the mid-80s. Chance of rain 40%. Again, the forecast for Galesburg and surrounding areas of central and northwest Illinois for the rest of today, partly sunny. Near steady temperature in the upper 60s. East winds 10 to 15 miles an hour. At 2 p.m. in Galesburg, skies were partly sunny. The temperature was 68 degrees, the dew point was 50, and the relative humidity was 52%. The wind was east at 13 miles an hour. The pressure was 30.1, the temperature was 68 degrees, the dew point was 50, and the relative humidity was 52%. The wind was east at 13 miles an hour. The pressure was 30.19 inches and falling. Elsewhere around the area, skies ranged from mostly sunny to partly sunny, and temperatures were around 70 degrees. And once again at 2 p.m. in Galesburg, under partly sunny skies, the temperature was 68. Looking elsewhere around the Midwest at 2 p.m., Chicago was cloudy and 56. Indianapolis was mostly sunny and 66. St. Louis was partly sunny and 69. Kansas City was cloudy and 61. Des Moines was cloudy and 56. Milwaukee was cloudy and 44. The time is currently 2:33 p.m. Central Daylight Time. 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Now for the official National Weather Service forecast for Galesburg and surrounding areas of central and northwest Illinois. Rest of today, partly sunny. Near steady temperature in the upper 60s. East winds 10 to 15 miles an hour. Tonight, mostly cloudy. Lows around 50. East winds around 10 miles an hour with gusts up to 25 miles an hour. Friday, mostly cloudy. A slight chance of showers in the afternoon. Highs around 70. East winds around 10 miles an hour with gusts up to 25 miles an hour. Chance of rain 20%. Friday night, mostly cloudy with a 40% chance of showers. Lows in the mid-50s. East winds 5 to 10 miles an hour. Saturday, mostly cloudy in the morning, then becoming partly sunny. Highs in the upper 70s. Northeast winds around 5 miles an hour, becoming northwest in the afternoon. Saturday night and Sunday, mostly cloudy. Lows in the mid-50s. Highs around 80. Sunday night through Monday night, partly cloudy. Lows in the upper 50s. Highs in the mid-80s. Tuesday, mostly sunny. A chance of showers in the afternoon. Highs in the mid-80s. Chance of rain 30%. Tuesday night and Wednesday, mostly cloudy. A chance of showers and thunderstorms. Lows in the lower 60s. Highs in the mid-80s. Chance of rain 40%. Again, the forecast for Galesburg and surrounding areas of central and northwest Illinois for the rest of today, partly sunny. Near steady temperature in the upper 60s. East winds 10 to 15 miles an hour. At 2 p.m. in Galesburg, skies were partly sunny. The temperature was 68 degrees, the dew point was 50, and the relative humidity was 52%. The wind was east at 13 miles an hour. The pressure was 30.19 inches and falling. Elsewhere around the area, skies ranged from mostly sunny to partly sunny, and temperatures were around 70 degrees. And once again at 2 p.m. in Galesburg, under partly sunny skies, the temperature was 68. Looking elsewhere around the Midwest at 2 p.m., Chicago was cloudy and 56. Indianapolis was mostly sunny and 66. St. Louis was partly sunny and 69. Kansas City was cloudy and 61.

Moines was cloudy and 56. Milwaukee was cloudy and 44. The time is currently 2:36 p.m. Central Daylight Time. 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Now for the official National Weather Service forecast for Galesburg and surrounding areas of central and northwest Illinois. Rest of today, partly sunny. Near steady temperature in the upper 60s. East winds 10 to 15 miles an hour. Tonight, mostly cloudy. Lows around 50. East winds around 10 miles an hour with gusts up to 25 miles an hour. Friday, mostly cloudy. A slight chance of showers in the afternoon. Highs around 70. East winds around 10 miles an hour with gusts up to 25 miles an hour. Chance of rain 20%. Friday night, mostly cloudy with a 40% chance of showers. Lows in the mid-50s. East winds 5 to 10 miles an hour. Saturday, mostly cloudy in the morning, then becoming partly sunny. Highs in the upper 70s. Northeast winds around 5 miles an hour, becoming northwest in the afternoon. Saturday night and Sunday, mostly cloudy. Lows in the mid-50s. Highs around 80. Sunday night through Monday night, partly cloudy. Lows in the upper 50s. Highs in the mid-80s. Tuesday, mostly sunny. A chance of showers in the afternoon. Highs in the mid-80s. Chance of rain 30%. Tuesday night and Wednesday, mostly cloudy. A chance of showers and thunderstorms. Lows in the lower 60s. Highs in the mid-80s. Chance of rain 40%. Again, the forecast for Galesburg and surrounding areas of central and northwest Illinois for the rest of today, partly sunny. Near steady temperature in the upper 60s. East winds 10 to 15 miles an hour. At 2 p.m. in Galesburg, skies were partly sunny. The temperature was 68 degrees, the dew point was 50, and the relative humidity was 52%. The wind was east at 13 miles an hour. The pressure was 30.19 inches and falling. Elsewhere around the area, skies ranged from mostly sunny to partly sunny, and temperatures were around 70 degrees. And once again at 2 p.m. in Galesburg, under partly sunny skies, the temperature was 68. Looking elsewhere around the Midwest at 2 p.m., Chicago was cloudy and 56. Indianapolis was mostly sunny and 66. St. Louis was partly sunny and 69. Kansas City was cloudy and 61. Des Moines was cloudy and 56. Milwaukee was cloudy and 44. The time is currently 2:39 p.m. Central Daylight Time. 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Now for the official National Weather Service forecast for Galesburg and surrounding areas of central and northwest Illinois. Rest of today, partly sunny. Near steady temperature in the upper 60s. East winds 10 to 15 miles an hour. Tonight, mostly cloudy. Lows around 50. East winds around 10 miles an hour with gusts up to 25 miles an hour. Friday, mostly cloudy. A slight chance of showers in the afternoon. Highs around 70. East winds around 10 miles an hour with gusts up to 25 miles an hour. Chance of rain 20%. Friday night, mostly cloudy with a 40% chance of showers. Lows in the mid-50s. East winds 5 to 10 miles an hour. Saturday, mostly cloudy in the morning, then becoming partly sunny. Highs in the upper 70s. Northeast winds around 5 miles an hour, becoming northwest in the afternoon. Saturday night and Sunday, mostly cloudy. Lows in the mid-50s. Highs around 80. Sunday night through Monday night, partly cloudy. Lows in the upper 50s. Highs in the mid-80s. Tuesday, mostly sunny. A chance of showers in the afternoon. Highs in the mid-80s. Chance of rain 30%. Tuesday night and Wednesday, mostly cloudy. A chance of showers and thunderstorms. Lows in the lower 60s. Highs in the mid-80s. Chance of rain 40%. Again, the forecast for Galesburg and surrounding areas of central and north.

winds around 10 miles an hour with gusts up to 25 miles an hour. Chance of rain 20%. Friday night, mostly cloudy with a 40% chance of showers. Lows in the mid-50s. East winds 5 to 10 miles an hour. Saturday, mostly cloudy in the morning, then becoming partly sunny. Highs in the upper 70s. Northeast winds around 5 miles an hour, becoming northwest in the afternoon. Saturday night and Sunday, mostly cloudy. Lows in the mid-50s. Highs around 80. Sunday night through Monday night, partly cloudy. Lows in the upper 50s. Highs in the mid-80s. Tuesday, mostly sunny. A chance of showers in the afternoon. Highs in the mid-80s. Chance of rain 30%. Tuesday night and Wednesday, mostly cloudy. A chance of showers and thunderstorms. Lows in the lower 60s. Highs in the mid-80s. Chance of rain 40%. Again, the forecast for Galesburg and surrounding areas of central and northwest Illinois for the rest of today, partly sunny. Near steady temperature in the upper 60s. East winds 10 to 15 miles an hour. At 2 p.m. in Galesburg, skies were partly sunny. The temperature was 68 degrees, the dew point was 50, and the relative humidity was 52%. The wind was east at 13 miles an hour. The pressure was 30.19 inches and falling. Elsewhere around the area, skies ranged from mostly sunny to partly sunny, and temperatures were around 70 degrees. And once again at 2 p.m. in Galesburg, under partly sunny skies, the temperature was 68. Looking elsewhere around the Midwest at 2 p.m., Chicago was cloudy and 56. Indianapolis was mostly sunny and 66. St. Louis was partly sunny and 69. Kansas City was cloudy and 61. Des Moines was cloudy and 56. Milwaukee was cloudy and 44. The time is currently 2:45 p.m. Central Daylight Time. 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Now for the official National Weather Service forecast for Galesburg and surrounding areas of central and northwest Illinois. Rest of today, partly sunny. Near steady temperature in the upper 60s. East winds 10 to 15 miles an hour. Tonight, mostly cloudy. Lows around 50. East winds around 10 miles an hour with gusts up to 25 miles an hour. Friday, mostly cloudy. A slight chance of showers in the afternoon. Highs around 70. East winds around 10 miles an hour with gusts up to 25 miles an hour. Chance of rain 20%. Friday night, mostly cloudy with a 40% chance of showers. Lows in the mid-50s. East winds 5 to 10 miles an hour. Saturday, mostly cloudy in the morning, then becoming partly sunny. Highs in the upper 70s. Northeast winds around 5 miles an hour, becoming northwest in the afternoon. Saturday night and Sunday, mostly cloudy. Lows in the mid-50s. Highs around 80. Sunday night through Monday night, partly cloudy. Lows in the upper 50s. Highs in the mid-80s. Tuesday, mostly sunny. A chance of showers in the afternoon. Highs in the mid-80s. Chance of rain 30%. Tuesday night and Wednesday, mostly cloudy. A chance of showers and thunderstorms. Lows in the lower 60s. Highs in the mid-80s. Chance of rain 40%. Again, the forecast for Galesburg and surrounding areas of central and northwest Illinois for the rest of today, partly sunny. Near steady temperature in the upper 60s. East winds 10 to 15 miles an hour. At 2 p.m. in Galesburg, skies were partly sunny. The temperature was 68 degrees, the dew point was 50, and the relative humidity was 52%. The wind was east at 13 miles an hour. The pressure was 30.19 inches and falling. Elsewhere around the area, skies ranged from mostly sunny to partly sunny, and temperatures were around 70 degrees. And once again at 2 p.m. in Galesburg, under partly sunny skies, the temperature was 68. Looking elsewhere around the Midwest at 2 p.m., Chicago was cloudy and 56. Indianapolis was mostly sunny and 66.

St. Louis was partly sunny and 69. Kansas City was cloudy and 61. Des Moines was cloudy and 56. Milwaukee was cloudy and 44. The time is currently 2:48 p.m. Central Daylight Time. 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Now for the official National Weather Service forecast for Galesburg and surrounding areas of central and northwest Illinois. Rest of today, partly sunny. Near steady temperature in the upper 60s. East winds 10 to 15 miles an hour. Tonight, mostly cloudy. Lows around 50. East winds around 10 miles an hour with gusts up to 25 miles an hour. Friday, mostly cloudy. A slight chance of showers in the afternoon. Highs around 70. East winds around 10 miles an hour with gusts up to 25 miles an hour. Chance of rain 20%. Friday night, mostly cloudy with a 40% chance of showers. Lows in the mid-50s. East winds 5 to 10 miles an hour. Saturday, mostly cloudy in the morning, then becoming partly sunny. Highs in the upper 70s. Northeast winds around 5 miles an hour, becoming northwest in the afternoon. Saturday night and Sunday, mostly cloudy. Lows in the mid-50s. Highs around 80. Sunday night through Monday night, partly cloudy. Lows in the upper 50s. Highs in the mid-80s. Tuesday, mostly sunny. A chance of showers in the afternoon. Highs in the mid-80s. Chance of rain 30%. Tuesday night and Wednesday, mostly cloudy. A chance of showers and thunderstorms. Lows in the lower 60s. Highs in the mid-80s. Chance of rain 40%. Again, the forecast for Galesburg and surrounding areas of central and northwest Illinois for the rest of today, partly sunny. Near steady temperature in the upper 60s. East winds 10 to 15 miles an hour. At 2 p.m. in Galesburg, skies were partly sunny. The temperature was 68 degrees, the dew point was 50, and the relative humidity was 52%. The wind was east at 13 miles an hour. The pressure was 30.19 inches and falling. Elsewhere around the area, skies ranged from mostly sunny to partly sunny, and temperatures were around 70 degrees. And once again at 2 p.m. in Galesburg, under partly sunny skies, the temperature was 68. Looking elsewhere around the Midwest at 2 p.m., Chicago was cloudy and 56. Indianapolis was mostly sunny and 66. St. Louis was partly sunny and 69. Kansas City was cloudy and 61. Des Moines was cloudy and 56. Milwaukee was cloudy and 44. The time is currently 2:51 p.m. Central Daylight Time. 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Now for the official National Weather Service forecast for Galesburg and surrounding areas of central and northwest Illinois. Rest of today, partly sunny. Near steady temperature in the upper 60s. East winds 10 to 15 miles an hour. Tonight, mostly cloudy. Lows around 50. East winds around 10 miles an hour with gusts up to 25 miles an hour. Friday, mostly cloudy. A slight chance of showers in the afternoon. Highs around 70. East winds around 10 miles an hour with gusts up to 25 miles an hour. Chance of rain 20%. Friday night, mostly cloudy with a 40% chance of showers. Lows in the mid-50s. East winds 5 to 10 miles an hour. Saturday, mostly cloudy in the morning, then becoming partly sunny. Highs in the upper 70s. Northeast winds around 5 miles an hour, becoming northwest in the afternoon. Saturday night and Sunday, mostly cloudy. Lows in the mid-50s. Highs around 80. Sunday night through Monday night, partly cloudy. Lows in the upper 50s. Highs in the mid-80s. Tuesday, mostly sunny. A chance of showers in the afternoon. Highs in the mid-80s. Chance of rain 30%. Tuesday night and Wednesday, mostly cloudy. A chance of showers and thunderstorms. Lows in the lower 60s. Highs in the mid-80s.

chance of rain 40%. Again, the forecast for Galesburg and surrounding areas of central and northwest Illinois for the rest of today, partly sunny. Near steady temperature in the upper 60s. East winds 10 to 15 miles an hour. At 2 p.m. in Galesburg, skies were partly sunny. The temperature was 68 degrees, the dew point was 50, and the relative humidity was 52%. The wind was east at 13 miles an hour. The pressure was 30.19 inches and falling. Elsewhere around the area, skies ranged from mostly sunny to partly sunny, and temperatures were around 70 degrees. And once again at 2 p.m. in Galesburg, under partly sunny skies, the temperature was 68. Looking elsewhere around the Midwest at 2 p.m., Chicago was cloudy, and 56. Indianapolis was mostly sunny, and 66. St. Louis was partly sunny, and 69. Kansas City was cloudy, and 61. Des Moines was cloudy, and 56. Milwaukee was cloudy, and 44. The time is currently 2:54 p.m. Central Daylight Time. 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Now for the official National Weather Service forecast for Galesburg and surrounding areas of central and northwest Illinois. Rest of today, partly sunny. Near steady temperature in the upper 60s. East winds 10 to 15 miles an hour. Tonight, mostly cloudy. Lows around 50. East winds around 10 miles an hour with gusts up to 25 miles an hour. Friday, mostly cloudy. A slight chance of showers in the afternoon. Highs around 70. East winds around 10 miles an hour with gusts up to 25 miles an hour. Chance of rain 20%. Friday night, mostly cloudy with a 40% chance of showers. Lows in the mid-50s. East winds 5 to 10 miles an hour. Saturday, mostly cloudy in the morning, then becoming partly sunny. Highs in the upper 70s. Northeast winds around 5 miles an hour, becoming northwest in the afternoon. Saturday night and Sunday, mostly cloudy. Lows in the mid-50s. Highs around 80. Sunday night through Monday night, partly cloudy. Lows in the upper 50s. Highs in the mid-80s. Tuesday, mostly sunny. A chance of showers in the afternoon. Highs in the mid-80s. Chance of rain 30%. Tuesday night and Wednesday, mostly cloudy. A chance of showers and thunderstorms. Lows in the lower 60s. Highs in the mid-80s. Chance of rain 40%. Again, the forecast for Galesburg and surrounding areas of central and northwest Illinois for the rest of today, partly sunny. Near steady temperature in the upper 60s. East winds 10 to 15 miles an hour. At 2 p.m. in Galesburg, skies were partly sunny. The temperature was 68 degrees, the dew point was 50, and the relative humidity was 52%. The wind was east at 13 miles an hour. The pressure was 30.19 inches and falling. Elsewhere around the area, skies ranged from mostly sunny to partly sunny, and temperatures were around 70 degrees. And once again at 2 p.m. in Galesburg, under partly sunny skies, the temperature was 68. Looking elsewhere around the Midwest at 2 p.m., Chicago was cloudy, and 56. Indianapolis was mostly sunny, and 66. St. Louis was partly sunny, and 69. Kansas City was cloudy, and 61. Des Moines was cloudy, and 56. Milwaukee was cloudy, and 44. The time is currently 2:57 p.m. Central Daylight Time. 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Now for the official National Weather Service forecast for Galesburg and surrounding areas of central and northwest Illinois. Rest of today, partly sunny. Near steady temperature in the upper 60s. East winds 10 to 15 miles an hour. Tonight, mostly cloudy. Lows around 50. East winds around 10 miles an hour with gusts up to 25 miles an hour. Friday, mostly cloudy. A slight chance of showers in the afternoon. Highs around 70. East winds around 10 miles an hour with gusts up to 25 miles an hour.

chance of rain 20%. Friday night, mostly cloudy with a 40% chance of showers. Lows in the mid-50s. East winds 5 to 10 miles an hour. Saturday, mostly cloudy in the morning, then becoming partly sunny. Highs in the upper 70s. Northeast winds around 5 miles an hour, becoming northwest in the afternoon. Saturday night and Sunday, mostly cloudy. Lows in the mid-50s. Highs around 80. Sunday night through Monday night, partly cloudy. Lows in the upper 50s. Highs in the mid-80s. Tuesday, mostly sunny. A chance of showers in the afternoon. Highs in the mid-80s. Chance of rain 30%. Tuesday night and Wednesday, mostly cloudy. A chance of showers and thunderstorms. Lows in the lower 60s. Highs in the mid-80s. Chance of rain 40%. Again, the forecast for Galesburg and surrounding areas of central and northwest Illinois for the rest of today, partly sunny. Near steady temperature in the upper 60s. East winds 10 to 15 miles an hour. At 2 p.m. in Galesburg, skies were partly sunny. The temperature was 68 degrees, the dew point was 50, and the relative humidity was 52%. The wind was east at 13 miles an hour. The pressure was 30.19 inches and falling. Elsewhere around the area, skies ranged from mostly sunny to partly sunny, and temperatures were around 70 degrees. And once again at 2 p.m. in Galesburg, under partly sunny skies, the temperature was 68. The time is currently 3 p.m. Central Daylight Time. 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Now for the official National Weather Service forecast for Galesburg and surrounding areas of central and northwest Illinois. Rest of today, partly sunny. Near steady temperature in the upper 60s. East winds 10 to 15 miles an hour. Tonight, mostly cloudy. Lows around 50. East winds around 10 miles an hour with gusts up to 25 miles an hour. Friday, mostly cloudy. A slight chance of showers in the afternoon. Highs around 70. East winds around 10 miles an hour with gusts up to 25 miles an hour. Chance of rain 20%. Friday night, mostly cloudy with a 40% chance of showers. Lows in the mid-50s. East winds 5 to 10 miles an hour. Saturday, mostly cloudy in the morning, then becoming partly sunny. Highs in the upper 70s. Northeast winds around 5 miles an hour, becoming northwest in the afternoon. Saturday night and Sunday, mostly cloudy. Lows in the mid-50s. Highs around 80. Sunday night through Monday night, partly cloudy. Lows in the upper 50s. Highs in the mid-80s. Tuesday, mostly sunny. A chance of showers in the afternoon. Highs in the mid-80s. Chance of rain 30%. Tuesday night and Wednesday, mostly cloudy. A chance of showers and thunderstorms. Lows in the lower 60s. Highs in the mid-80s. Chance of rain 40%. Again, the forecast for Galesburg and surrounding areas of central and northwest Illinois for the rest of today, partly sunny. Near steady temperature in the upper 60s. East winds 10 to 15 miles an hour. The time is currently 3:02 p.m. Central Daylight Time. 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Now for the official National Weather Service forecast for Galesburg and surrounding areas of central and northwest Illinois. Rest of today, partly sunny. Near steady temperature in the upper 60s. East winds 10 to 15 miles an hour. Tonight, mostly cloudy. Lows around 50. East winds around 10 miles an hour with gusts up to 25 miles an hour. Friday, mostly cloudy. A slight chance of showers in the afternoon. Highs around 70. East winds around 10 miles an hour with gusts up to 25 miles an hour. Chance of rain 20%. Friday night, mostly cloudy with a 40% chance of showers. Lows in the mid-50s. East winds 5 to 10 miles an hour. Saturday, mostly cloudy in the morning, then becoming partly sunny. Highs in the upper 70s.
Northeast winds around 5 miles an hour, becoming northwest in the afternoon. Saturday night and Sunday, mostly cloudy. Lows in the mid-50s. Highs around 80. Sunday night through Monday night, partly cloudy. Lows in the upper 50s. Highs in the mid-80s. Tuesday, mostly sunny. A chance of showers in the afternoon. Highs in the mid-80s. Chance of rain 30%. Tuesday night and Wednesday, mostly cloudy. A chance of showers and thunderstorms. Lows in the lower 60s. Highs in the mid-80s. Chance of rain 40%. Again, the forecast for Galesburg and surrounding areas of central and northwest Illinois for the rest of today, partly sunny. Near steady temperature in the upper 60s. East winds 10 to 15 miles an hour. The time is currently 3:04 p.m. Central Daylight Time. 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Now for the official National Weather Service forecast for Galesburg and surrounding areas of central and northwest Illinois. Rest of today, partly sunny. Near steady temperature in the upper 60s. East winds 10 to 15 miles an hour. Tonight, mostly cloudy. Lows around 50. East winds around 10 miles an hour with gusts up to 25 miles an hour. Friday, mostly cloudy. A slight chance of showers in the afternoon. Highs around 70. East winds around 10 miles an hour with gusts up to 25 miles an hour. Chance of rain 20%. Friday night, mostly cloudy with a 40% chance of showers. Lows in the mid-50s. East winds 5 to 10 miles an hour. Saturday, mostly cloudy in the morning, then becoming partly sunny. Highs in the upper 70s. Northeast winds around 5 miles an hour, becoming northwest in the afternoon. Saturday night and Sunday, mostly cloudy. Lows in the mid-50s. Highs around 80. Sunday night through Monday night, partly cloudy. Lows in the upper 50s. Highs in the mid-80s. Tuesday, mostly sunny. A chance of showers in the afternoon. Highs in the mid-80s. Chance of rain 30%. Tuesday night and Wednesday, mostly cloudy. A chance of showers and thunderstorms. Lows in the lower 60s. Highs in the mid-80s. Chance of rain 40%. Again, the forecast for Galesburg and surrounding areas of central and northwest Illinois for the rest of today, partly sunny. Near steady temperature in the upper 60s. East winds 10 to 15 miles an hour. And now a discussion of hazardous weather conditions for the following county, Knox, Illinois. This hazardous weather outlook is for central Illinois, east central Illinois, and west central Illinois. For tonight, no hazardous weather is expected at this time. For Friday through Wednesday, occasional showers and thunderstorms will be possible Friday through Wednesday. The threat for severe weather is low. Spotter information statement. Spotter activation is not anticipated tonight. The time is currently 3:07 p.m. Central Daylight Time. 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Now for the official National Weather Service forecast for Galesburg and surrounding areas of central and northwest Illinois. Rest of today, partly sunny. Near steady temperature in the upper 60s. East winds 10 to 15 miles an hour. Tonight, mostly cloudy. Lows around 50. East winds around 10 miles an hour with gusts up to 25 miles an hour. Friday, mostly cloudy. A slight chance of showers in the afternoon. Highs around 70. East winds around 10 miles an hour with gusts up to 25 miles an hour. Chance of rain 20%. Friday night, mostly cloudy with a 40% chance of showers. Lows in the mid-50s. East winds 5 to 10 miles an hour. Saturday, mostly cloudy in the morning, then becoming partly sunny. Highs in the upper 70s. Northeast winds around 5 miles an hour, becoming northwest in the afternoon. Saturday night and Sunday, mostly cloudy. Lows in the mid-50s. Highs around 80. Sunday night through Monday night, partly cloudy. Lows in the upper 50s. Highs in the mid-80s.
Tuesday.

mostly sunny. A chance of showers in the afternoon. Highs in the mid-80s. Chance of rain 30%. Tuesday night and Wednesday, mostly cloudy. A chance of showers and thunderstorms. Lows in the lower 60s. Highs in the mid-80s. Chance of rain 40%. Again, the forecast for Galesburg and surrounding areas of central and northwest Illinois for the rest of today, partly sunny. Near steady temperature in the upper 60s. East winds 10 to 15 miles an hour. At 3 p.m. in Galesburg, skies were mostly sunny. The temperature was 69 degrees, the dew point was 49, and the relative humidity was 50%. The wind was east at 6 miles an hour. The pressure was 30.17 inches and falling. Elsewhere around the area, skies ranged from mostly sunny to partly sunny, and temperatures were around 70 degrees. And once again at 3 p.m. in Galesburg, under mostly sunny skies, the temperature was 69. Looking elsewhere around the Midwest at 3 p.m., Chicago was partly sunny, and 57. Indianapolis was partly sunny, and 68. St. Louis was partly sunny, and 69. Kansas City was cloudy, and 62. Des Moines was cloudy, and 60. Milwaukee was cloudy, and 47. And now a discussion of hazardous weather conditions for the following county, Knox, Illinois. This hazardous weather outlook is for central Illinois, east central Illinois, and west central Illinois. For tonight, no hazardous weather is expected at this time. For Friday through Wednesday, occasional showers and thunderstorms will be possible Friday through Wednesday. The threat for severe weather is low. Spotter information statement, spotter activation is not anticipated tonight. The time is currently 3:10 p.m. Central Daylight Time. 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Now for the official National Weather Service forecast for Galesburg and surrounding areas of central and northwest Illinois. Rest of today, partly sunny. Near steady temperature in the upper 60s. East winds 10 to 15 miles an hour. Tonight, mostly cloudy. Lows around 50. East winds around 10 miles an hour with gusts up to 25 miles an hour. Friday, mostly cloudy. A slight chance of showers in the afternoon. Highs around 70. East winds around 10 miles an hour with gusts up to 25 miles an hour. Chance of rain 20%. Friday night, mostly cloudy with a 40% chance of showers. Lows in the mid-50s. East winds 5 to 10 miles an hour. Saturday, mostly cloudy in the morning, then becoming partly sunny. Highs in the upper 70s. Northeast winds around 5 miles an hour, becoming northwest in the afternoon. Saturday night and Sunday, mostly cloudy. Lows in the mid-50s. Highs around 80. Sunday night through Monday night, partly cloudy. Lows in the upper 50s. Highs in the mid-80s. Tuesday, mostly sunny. A chance of showers in the afternoon. Highs in the mid-80s. Chance of rain 30%. Tuesday night and Wednesday, mostly cloudy. A chance of showers and thunderstorms. Lows in the lower 60s. Highs in the mid-80s. Chance of rain 40%. Again, the forecast for Galesburg and surrounding areas of central and northwest Illinois for the rest of today, partly sunny. Near steady temperature in the upper 60s. East winds 10 to 15 miles an hour. At 3 p.m. in Galesburg, skies were mostly sunny. The temperature was 69 degrees, the dew point was 49, and the relative humidity was 50%. The wind was east at 6 miles an hour. The pressure was 30.17 inches and falling. Elsewhere around the area, skies ranged from mostly sunny to partly sunny, and temperatures were around 70 degrees. And once again at 3 p.m. in Galesburg, under mostly sunny skies, the temperature was 69. Looking elsewhere around the Midwest at 3 p.m., Chicago was partly sunny, and 57. Indianapolis was partly sunny, and 68. St. Louis was partly sunny, and 69. Kansas City was cloudy, and 62. Des Moines was cloudy, and 60.
Milwaukee was cloudy and 47.

And now a discussion of hazardous weather conditions for the following county, Knox, Illinois. This hazardous weather outlook is for Central Illinois, East Central Illinois, and West Central Illinois. For tonight, no hazardous weather is expected at this time. For Friday through Wednesday, occasional showers and thunderstorms will be possible Friday through Wednesday. The threat for severe weather is low. Spotter information statement. Spotter activation is not anticipated tonight. 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Programming originates from NOAA's National Weather Service office in Lincoln. 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Now for the official National Weather Service forecast for Galesburg and surrounding areas of central and northwest Illinois. Rest of today, partly sunny. Near steady temperature in the upper 60s. East winds 10 to 15 miles an hour. Tonight, mostly cloudy. Lows around 50. East winds around 10 miles an hour with gusts up to 25 miles an hour. Friday, mostly cloudy. A slight chance of showers in the afternoon. Highs around 70. East winds around 10 miles an hour with gusts up to 25 miles an hour. Chance of rain 20%. Friday night, mostly cloudy with a 40% chance of showers. Lows in the mid-50s. East winds 5 to 10 miles an hour. Saturday, mostly cloudy in the morning, then becoming partly sunny. Highs in the upper 70s. Northeast winds around 5 miles an hour, becoming northwest in the afternoon. Saturday night and Sunday, mostly cloudy. Lows in the mid-50s. Highs around 80. Sunday night through Monday night, partly cloudy. Lows in the upper 50s. Highs in the mid-80s. Tuesday, mostly sunny. A chance of showers in the afternoon. Highs in the mid-80s. Chance of rain 30%. Tuesday night and Wednesday, mostly cloudy. A chance of showers and thunderstorms. Lows in the lower 60s. Highs in the mid-80s. Chance of rain 40%. Again, the forecast for Galesburg and surrounding areas of central and northwest Illinois for the rest of today, partly sunny. Near steady temperature in the upper 60s. East winds 10 to 15 miles an hour. At 3 p.m. in Galesburg, skies were partly sunny. The temperature was 69 degrees, the dew point was 49, and the relative humidity was 50%. The wind was east at 6 miles an hour. The pressure was 30.17 inches and falling. Elsewhere around the area, skies ranged from mostly sunny to partly sunny, and temperatures were around 70 degrees. And once again at 3 p.m. in Galesburg, under partly sunny skies, the temperature was 69. Looking elsewhere around the Midwest at 3 p.m., Chicago was partly sunny, and 57. Indianapolis was partly sunny, and 68. St. Louis was partly sunny, and 69. Kansas City was cloudy, and 62. Des Moines was cloudy, and 60. Milwaukee was cloudy, and 47. And now a discussion of hazardous weather conditions for the following county, Knox, Illinois. This hazardous weather outlook is for Central Illinois, East Central Illinois, and West Central Illinois. For tonight, no hazardous weather is expected at this time. For Friday through Wednesday, occasional showers and thunderstorms will be possible Friday through Wednesday. The threat for severe weather is low. Spotter information statement. Spotter activation is not anticipated tonight. The time is currently 3:18 p.m. Central Daylight Time. 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Now for the official National Weather Service forecast for Galesburg and surrounding areas of central and northwest Illinois. Rest of today, partly sunny. Near steady temperature in the upper 60s. East winds 10 to 15 miles an hour. Tonight,

mostly cloudy. Lows around 50. East winds around 10 miles an hour with gusts up to 25 miles an hour. Friday, mostly cloudy. A slight chance of showers in the afternoon. Highs around 70. East winds around 10 miles an hour with gusts up to 25 miles an hour. Chance of rain 20%. Friday night, mostly cloudy with a 40% chance of showers. Lows in the mid-50s. East winds 5 to 10 miles an hour. Saturday, mostly cloudy in the morning, then becoming partly sunny. Highs in the upper 70s. Northeast winds around 5 miles an hour, becoming northwest in the afternoon. Saturday night and Sunday, mostly cloudy. Lows in the mid-50s. Highs around 80. Sunday night through Monday night, partly cloudy. Lows in the upper 50s. Highs in the mid-80s. Tuesday, mostly sunny. A chance of showers in the afternoon. Highs in the mid-80s. Chance of rain 30%. Tuesday night and Wednesday, mostly cloudy. A chance of showers and thunderstorms. Lows in the lower 60s. Highs in the mid-80s. Chance of rain 40%. Again, the forecast for Galesburg and surrounding areas of central and northwest Illinois for the rest of today, partly sunny. Near steady temperature in the upper 60s. East winds 10 to 15 miles an hour. At 3 p.m. in Galesburg, skies were partly sunny. The temperature was 69 degrees, the dew point was 49, and the relative humidity was 50%. The wind was east at 6 miles an hour. The pressure was 30.17 inches and falling. Elsewhere around the area, skies ranged from mostly sunny to partly sunny, and temperatures were around 70 degrees. And once again at 3 p.m. in Galesburg, under partly sunny skies, the temperature was 69. Looking elsewhere around the Midwest at 3 p.m., Chicago was partly sunny, and 57. Indianapolis was partly sunny, and 68. St. Louis was partly sunny, and 69. Kansas City was cloudy, and 62. Des Moines was cloudy, and 60. Milwaukee was cloudy, and 47. And now a discussion of hazardous weather conditions for the following county, Knox, Illinois. This hazardous weather outlook is for central Illinois, east central Illinois, and west central Illinois. For tonight, no hazardous weather is expected at this time. For Friday through Wednesday, occasional showers and thunderstorms will be possible Friday through Wednesday. The threat for severe weather is low. Spotter information statement, spotter activation is not anticipated tonight. The time is currently 3:21 p.m. Central Daylight Time. 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Now for the official National Weather Service forecast for Galesburg and surrounding areas of central and northwest Illinois. Rest of today, partly sunny. Near steady temperature in the upper 60s. East winds 10 to 15 miles an hour. Tonight, mostly cloudy. Lows around 50. East winds around 10 miles an hour with gusts up to 25 miles an hour. Friday, mostly cloudy. A slight chance of showers in the afternoon. Highs around 70. East winds around 10 miles an hour with gusts up to 25 miles an hour. Chance of rain 20%. Friday night, mostly cloudy with a 40% chance of showers. Lows in the mid-50s. East winds 5 to 10 miles an hour. Saturday, mostly cloudy in the morning, then becoming partly sunny. Highs in the upper 70s. Northeast winds around 5 miles an hour, becoming northwest in the afternoon. Saturday night and Sunday, mostly cloudy. Lows in the mid-50s. Highs around 80. Sunday night through Monday night, partly cloudy. Lows in the upper 50s. Highs in the mid-80s. Tuesday, mostly sunny. A chance of showers in the afternoon. Highs in the mid-80s. Chance of rain 30%. Tuesday night and Wednesday, mostly cloudy. A chance of showers and thunderstorms. Lows in the lower 60s. Highs in the mid-80s. Chance of rain 40%. Again, the forecast for Galesburg and surrounding areas of central and northwest Illinois for the rest of today, partly sunny.

steady temperature in the upper 60s. East winds 10 to 15 miles an hour. At 3 p.m. in Galesburg, skies were partly sunny. The temperature was 69 degrees, the dew point was 49, and the relative humidity was 50%. The wind was east at 6 miles an hour. The pressure was 30.17 inches and falling. Elsewhere around the area, skies ranged from mostly sunny to partly sunny, and temperatures were around 70 degrees. And once again at 3 p.m. in Galesburg, under partly sunny skies, the temperature was 69. Looking elsewhere around the Midwest at 3 p.m., Chicago was partly sunny, and 57. Indianapolis was partly sunny, and 68. St. Louis was partly sunny, and 69. Kansas City was cloudy, and 62. Des Moines was cloudy, and 60. Milwaukee was cloudy, and 47. And now a discussion of hazardous weather conditions for the following county, Knox, Illinois. This hazardous weather outlook is for Central Illinois, East Central Illinois, and West Central Illinois. For tonight, no hazardous weather is expected at this time. For Friday through Wednesday, occasional showers and thunderstorms will be possible Friday through Wednesday. The threat for severe weather is low. Spotter information statement, spotter activation is not anticipated tonight. The time is currently 3:25 p.m. Central Daylight Time. 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Now for the official National Weather Service forecast for Galesburg and surrounding areas of central and northwest Illinois. Rest of today, partly sunny. Near steady temperature in the upper 60s. East winds 10 to 15 miles an hour. Tonight, mostly cloudy. Lows around 50. East winds around 10 miles an hour with gusts up to 25 miles an hour. Friday, mostly cloudy. A slight chance of showers in the afternoon. Highs around 70. East winds around 10 miles an hour with gusts up to 25 miles an hour. Chance of rain 20%. Friday night, mostly cloudy with a 40% chance of showers. Lows in the mid-50s. East winds 5 to 10 miles an hour. Saturday, mostly cloudy in the morning, then becoming partly sunny. Highs in the upper 70s. Northeast winds around 5 miles an hour, becoming northwest in the afternoon. Saturday night and Sunday, mostly cloudy. Lows in the mid-50s. Highs around 80. Sunday night through Monday night, partly cloudy. Lows in the upper 50s. Highs in the mid-80s. Tuesday, mostly sunny. A chance of showers in the afternoon. Highs in the mid-80s. Chance of rain 30%. Tuesday night and Wednesday, mostly cloudy. A chance of showers and thunderstorms. Lows in the lower 60s. Highs in the mid-80s. Chance of rain 40%. Again, the forecast for Galesburg and surrounding areas of central and northwest Illinois for the rest of today, partly sunny. Near steady temperature in the upper 60s. East winds 10 to 15 miles an hour. At 3 p.m. in Galesburg, skies were partly sunny. The temperature was 69 degrees, the dew point was 49, and the relative humidity was 50%. The wind was east at 6 miles an hour. The pressure was 30.17 inches and falling. Elsewhere around the area, skies ranged from mostly sunny to partly sunny, and temperatures were around 70 degrees. And once again at 3 p.m. in Galesburg, under partly sunny skies, the temperature was 69. Looking elsewhere around the Midwest at 3 p.m., Chicago was partly sunny, and 57. Indianapolis was partly sunny, and 68. St. Louis was partly sunny, and 69. Kansas City was cloudy, and 62. Des Moines was cloudy, and 60. Milwaukee was cloudy, and 47. And now a discussion of hazardous weather conditions for the following county, Knox, Illinois. This hazardous weather outlook is for Central Illinois, East Central Illinois, and West Central Illinois. For tonight, no hazardous weather is expected at this time. For Friday through Wednesday, occasional showers and thunderstorms will be possible Friday through Wednesday. The threat for severe weather is low. Spotter information statement, spotter activation.

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The time is currently 3:28 p.m. Central Daylight Time. 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Now for the official National Weather Service forecast for Galesburg and surrounding areas of central and northwest Illinois. Rest of today, partly sunny. Near steady temperature in the upper 60s. East winds 10 to 15 miles an hour. Tonight, mostly cloudy. Lows around 50. East winds around 10 miles an hour with gusts up to 25 miles an hour. Friday, mostly cloudy. A slight chance of showers in the afternoon. Highs around 70. East winds around 10 miles an hour with gusts up to 25 miles an hour. Chance of rain 20%. Friday night, mostly cloudy with a 40% chance of showers. Lows in the mid-50s. East winds 5 to 10 miles an hour. Saturday, mostly cloudy in the morning, then becoming partly sunny. Highs in the upper 70s. Northeast winds around 5 miles an hour, becoming northwest in the afternoon. Saturday night and Sunday, mostly cloudy. Lows in the mid-50s. Highs around 80. Sunday night through Monday night, partly cloudy. Lows in the upper 50s. Highs in the mid-80s. Tuesday, mostly sunny. A chance of showers in the afternoon. Highs in the mid-80s. Chance of rain 30%. Tuesday night and Wednesday, mostly cloudy. A chance of showers and thunderstorms. Lows in the lower 60s. Highs in the mid-80s. Chance of rain 40%. Again, the forecast for Galesburg and surrounding areas of central and northwest Illinois for the rest of today, partly sunny. Near steady temperature in the upper 60s. East winds 10 to 15 miles an hour. At 3 p.m. in Galesburg, skies were partly sunny. The temperature was 69 degrees, the dew point was 49, and the relative humidity was 50%. The wind was east at 6 miles an hour. The pressure was 30.17 inches and falling. Elsewhere around the area, skies ranged from mostly sunny to partly sunny, and temperatures were around 70 degrees. And once again at 3 p.m. in Galesburg, under partly sunny skies, the temperature was 69. Looking elsewhere around the Midwest at 3 p.m., Chicago was partly sunny, and 57. Indianapolis was partly sunny, and 68. St. Louis was partly sunny, and 69. Kansas City was cloudy, and 62. Des Moines was cloudy, and 60. Milwaukee was cloudy, and 47. And now a discussion of hazardous weather conditions for the following county, Knox, Illinois. This hazardous weather outlook is for Central Illinois, East Central Illinois, and West Central Illinois. For tonight, no hazardous weather is expected at this time. For Friday through Wednesday, occasional showers and thunderstorms will be possible Friday through Wednesday. The threat for severe weather is low. Spotter information statement. Spotter activation is not anticipated tonight. The time is currently 3:32 p.m. Central Daylight Time. 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Now for the official National Weather Service forecast for Galesburg and surrounding areas of central and northwest Illinois. Rest of today, partly sunny. Near steady temperature in the upper 60s. East winds 10 to 15 miles an hour. Tonight, mostly cloudy. Lows around 50. East winds around 10 miles an hour with gusts up to 25 miles an hour. Friday, mostly cloudy. A slight chance of showers in the afternoon. Highs around 70. East winds around 10 miles an hour with gusts up to 25 miles an hour. Chance of rain 20%. Friday night, mostly cloudy with a 40% chance of showers. Lows in the mid-50s. East winds 5 to 10 miles an hour. Friday night, mostly cloudy with a 40% chance of showers. Lows in the mid-50s. East winds 5 to 10 miles an hour. Saturday, mostly cloudy in the morning, then becoming partly sunny. Highs in the upper 70s. Northeast winds around 5 miles an hour, becoming northwest in the afternoon. Saturday night and Sunday, mostly cloudy.

lows in the mid-50s, highs around 80. Sunday night through Monday night, partly cloudy, lows in the upper 50s, highs in the mid-80s. Tuesday, mostly sunny, a chance of showers in the afternoon, highs in the mid-80s, chance of rain 30%. Tuesday night and Wednesday, mostly cloudy, a chance of showers and thunderstorms, lows in the lower 60s, highs in the mid-80s, chance of rain 40%. Again, the forecast for Galesburg and surrounding areas of central and northwest Illinois for the rest of today, partly sunny. Near steady temperature in the upper 60s. East winds 10 to 15 miles an hour. At 3 p.m. in Galesburg, skies were partly sunny. The temperature was 69 degrees, the dew point was 49, and the relative humidity was 50%. The wind was east at 6 miles an hour. The pressure was 30.17 inches and falling. Elsewhere around the area, skies ranged from mostly sunny to partly sunny, and temperatures were around 70 degrees. And once again at 3 p.m. in Galesburg, under partly sunny skies, the temperature was 69. Looking elsewhere around the Midwest at 3 p.m., Chicago was partly sunny, and 57. Indianapolis was partly sunny, and 68. St. Louis was partly sunny, and 69. Kansas City was cloudy, and 62. Des Moines was cloudy, and 60. Milwaukee was cloudy, and 47. And now a discussion of hazardous weather conditions for the following county, Knox, Illinois. This hazardous weather outlook is for central Illinois, east central Illinois, and west central Illinois. For tonight, no hazardous weather is expected at this time. For Friday through Wednesday, occasional showers and thunderstorms will be possible Friday through Wednesday. The threat for severe weather is low. Spotter information statement, spotter activation is not anticipated tonight. The time is currently 3:35 p.m. Central Daylight Time. 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Now for the official National Weather Service forecast for Galesburg and surrounding areas of central and northwest Illinois. Rest of today, partly sunny. Near steady temperature in the upper 60s. East winds 10 to 15 miles an hour. Tonight, mostly cloudy. Lows around 50. East winds around 10 miles an hour with gusts up to 25 miles an hour. Friday, mostly cloudy. A slight chance of showers in the afternoon. Highs around 70. East winds around 10 miles an hour with gusts up to 25 miles an hour. Chance of rain 20%. Friday night, mostly cloudy with a 40% chance of showers. Lows in the mid-50s. East winds 5 to 10 miles an hour. Saturday, mostly cloudy in the morning, then becoming partly sunny. Highs in the upper 70s. Northeast winds around 5 miles an hour, becoming northwest in the afternoon. Saturday night and Sunday, mostly cloudy. Lows in the mid-50s. Highs around 80. Sunday night through Monday night, partly cloudy. Lows in the upper 50s. Highs in the mid-80s. Tuesday, mostly sunny. A chance of showers in the afternoon. Highs in the mid-80s. Chance of rain 30%. Tuesday night and Wednesday, mostly cloudy. A chance of showers and thunderstorms. Lows in the lower 60s. Highs in the mid-80s. Chance of rain 40%. Again, the forecast for Galesburg and surrounding areas of central and northwest Illinois for the rest of today, partly sunny. Near steady temperature in the upper 60s. East winds 10 to 15 miles an hour. At 3 p.m. in Galesburg, skies were partly sunny. The temperature was 69 degrees, the dew point was 49, and the relative humidity was 50%. The wind was east at 6 miles an hour. The pressure was 30.17 inches and falling. Elsewhere around the area, skies ranged from mostly sunny to partly sunny, and temperatures were around 70 degrees. And once again at 3 p.m. in Galesburg, under partly sunny skies, the temperature was 69. Looking elsewhere around the Midwest at 3 p.m., Chicago was partly sunny, and 57. Indianapolis was partly sunny, and 68.

St. Louis was partly sunny and 69. Kansas City was cloudy and 62. Des Moines was cloudy and 60. Milwaukee was cloudy and 47. And now a discussion of hazardous weather conditions for the following county, Knox, Illinois. This hazardous weather outlook is for Central Illinois, East Central Illinois, and West Central Illinois. For tonight, no hazardous weather is expected at this time. For Friday through Wednesday, occasional showers and thunderstorms will be possible Friday through Wednesday. The threat for severe weather is low. Spotter information statement. Spotter activation is not anticipated tonight. The time is currently 3:39 p.m. Central Daylight Time. 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Now for the official National Weather Service forecast for Galesburg and surrounding areas of central and northwest Illinois. Rest of today, partly sunny. Near steady temperature in the upper 60s. East winds 10 to 15 miles an hour. Tonight, mostly cloudy. Lows around 50. East winds around 10 miles an hour with gusts up to 25 miles an hour. Friday, mostly cloudy. A slight chance of showers in the afternoon. Highs around 70. East winds around 10 miles an hour with gusts up to 25 miles an hour. Chance of rain 20%. Friday night, mostly cloudy with a 40% chance of showers. Lows in the mid-50s. East winds 5 to 10 miles an hour. Saturday, mostly cloudy in the morning, then becoming partly sunny. Highs in the upper 70s. Northeast winds around 5 miles an hour, becoming northwest in the afternoon. Saturday night and Sunday, mostly cloudy. Lows in the mid-50s. Highs around 80. Sunday night through Monday night, partly cloudy. Lows in the upper 50s. Highs in the mid-80s. Tuesday, mostly sunny. A chance of showers in the afternoon. Highs in the mid-80s. Chance of rain 30%. Tuesday night and Wednesday, mostly cloudy. A chance of showers and thunderstorms. Lows in the lower 60s. Highs in the mid-80s. Chance of rain 40%. Again, the forecast for Galesburg and surrounding areas of central and northwest Illinois for the rest of today, partly sunny. Near steady temperature in the upper 60s. East winds 10 to 15 miles an hour. At 3 p.m. in Galesburg, skies were partly sunny. The temperature was 69 degrees, the dew point was 49, and the relative humidity was 50%. The wind was east at 6 miles an hour. The pressure was 30.17 inches and falling. Elsewhere around the area, skies ranged from mostly sunny to partly sunny, and temperatures were around 70 degrees. And once again at 3 p.m. in Galesburg, under partly sunny skies, the temperature was 69. Looking elsewhere around the Midwest at 3 p.m., Chicago was partly sunny, and 57. Indianapolis was partly sunny, and 68. St. Louis was partly sunny, and 69. Kansas City was cloudy, and 62. Des Moines was cloudy, and 60. Milwaukee was cloudy, and 47. And now a discussion of hazardous weather conditions for the following county, Knox, Illinois. This hazardous weather outlook is for Central Illinois, East Central Illinois, and West Central Illinois. For tonight, no hazardous weather is expected at this time. For Friday through Wednesday, occasional showers and thunderstorms will be possible Friday through Wednesday. The threat for severe weather is low. Spotter information statement. Spotter activation is not anticipated tonight. The time is currently 3:42 p.m. Central Daylight Time. 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Now for the official National Weather Service forecast for Galesburg and surrounding areas of central and northwest Illinois. Rest of today, partly sunny. Near steady temperature in the upper 60s. East winds 10 to 15 miles an hour. Tonight, mostly cloudy. Lows around 50. East winds around 10 miles an hour with gusts up to 25 miles an hour. Friday, mostly cloudy. A slight chance of showers in the afternoon. Highs around 70.

Highs in the mid-80s. Chance of rain 30%. Tuesday night and Wednesday, mostly cloudy. A chance of showers and thunderstorms. Lows in the lower 60s. Highs in the mid-80s. Chance of rain 40%. Again, the forecast for Galesburg and surrounding areas of central and northwest Illinois for the rest of today, partly sunny. Near steady temperature in the upper 60s. East winds 10 to 15 miles an hour. At 3 p.m. in Galesburg, skies were partly sunny. The temperature was 69 degrees, the dew point was 49, and the relative humidity was 50%. The wind was east at 6 miles an hour. The pressure was 30.17 inches and falling. Elsewhere around the area, skies ranged from mostly sunny to partly sunny, and temperatures were around 70 degrees. And once again at 3 p.m. in Galesburg, under partly sunny skies, the temperature was 69. Looking elsewhere around the Midwest at 3 p.m., Chicago was partly sunny, and 57. Indianapolis was partly sunny, and 68. St. Louis was partly sunny, and 69. Kansas City was cloudy, and 62. Des Moines was cloudy, and 60. Milwaukee was cloudy, and 47. And now a discussion of hazardous weather conditions for the following county, Knox, Illinois. This hazardous weather outlook is for central Illinois, east central Illinois, and west central Illinois. For tonight, no hazardous weather is expected at this time. For Friday through Wednesday, occasional showers and thunderstorms will be possible Friday through Wednesday. The threat for severe weather is low. Spotter information statement. Spotter activation is not anticipated tonight. The time is currently 3:46 p.m. Central Daylight Time. 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Now for the official National Weather Service forecast for Galesburg and surrounding areas of central and northwest Illinois. Rest of today, partly sunny. Near steady temperature in the upper 60s. East winds 10 to 15 miles an hour. Tonight, mostly cloudy. Lows around 50. East winds around 10 miles an hour with gusts up to 25 miles an hour. Friday, mostly cloudy. A slight chance of showers in the afternoon. Highs around 70. East winds around 10 miles an hour with gusts up to 25 miles an hour. Chance of rain 20%. Friday night, mostly cloudy with a 40% chance of showers. Lows in the mid-50s. East winds 5 to 10 miles an hour. Saturday, mostly cloudy in the morning, then becoming partly sunny. Highs in the upper 70s. Northeast winds around 5 miles an hour, becoming northwest in the afternoon. Saturday night and Sunday, mostly cloudy. Lows in the mid-50s. Highs around 80. Sunday night through Monday night, partly cloudy. Lows in the upper 50s. Highs in the mid-80s. Tuesday, mostly sunny. A chance of showers in the afternoon. Highs in the mid-80s. Chance of rain 30%. Tuesday night and Wednesday, mostly cloudy. A chance of showers and thunderstorms. Lows in the lower 60s. Highs in the mid-80s. Chance of rain 40%. Again, the forecast for Galesburg and surrounding areas of central and northwest Illinois for the rest of today, partly sunny. Near steady temperature in the upper 60s. East winds 10 to 15 miles an hour. At 3 p.m. in Galesburg, skies were partly sunny. The temperature was 69 degrees, the dew point was 49, and the relative humidity was 50%. The wind was east at 6 miles an hour. The pressure was 30.17 inches and falling. Elsewhere around the area, skies ranged from mostly sunny to partly sunny, and temperatures were around 70 degrees. And once again at 3 p.m. in Galesburg, under partly sunny skies, the temperature was 69. Looking elsewhere around the Midwest at 3 p.m., Chicago was partly sunny, and 57. Indianapolis was partly sunny, and 68. St. Louis was partly sunny, and 69. Kansas City was cloudy, and 62. Des Moines was cloudy, and 60. Milwaukee was cloudy, and 47. And now a discussion of hazardous

other conditions for the following county, Knox, Illinois. This hazardous weather outlook is for Central Illinois, East Central Illinois, and West Central Illinois. For tonight, no hazardous weather is expected at this time. For Friday through Wednesday, occasional showers and thunderstorms will be possible Friday through Wednesday. The threat for severe weather is low. Spotter information statement. Spotter activation is not anticipated tonight. The time is currently 3:49 p.m. Central Daylight Time. 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Now for the official National Weather Service forecast for Galesburg and surrounding areas of central and northwest Illinois. Rest of today, partly sunny. Near steady temperature in the upper 60s. East winds 10 to 15 miles an hour. Tonight, mostly cloudy. Lows around 50. East winds around 10 miles an hour with gusts up to 25 miles an hour. Friday, mostly cloudy. A slight chance of showers in the afternoon. Highs around 70. East winds around 10 miles an hour with gusts up to 25 miles an hour. Chance of rain 20%. Friday night, mostly cloudy with a 40% chance of showers. Lows in the mid-50s. East winds 5 to 10 miles an hour. Saturday, mostly cloudy in the morning, then becoming partly sunny. Highs in the upper 70s. Northeast winds around 5 miles an hour, becoming northwest in the afternoon. Saturday night and Sunday, mostly cloudy. Lows in the mid-50s. Highs around 80. Sunday night through Monday night, partly cloudy. Lows in the upper 50s. Highs in the mid-80s. Tuesday, mostly sunny. A chance of showers in the afternoon. Highs in the mid-80s. Chance of rain 30%. Tuesday night and Wednesday, mostly cloudy. A chance of showers and thunderstorms. Lows in the lower 60s. Highs in the mid-80s. Chance of rain 40%. Again, the forecast for Galesburg and surrounding areas of central and northwest Illinois for the rest of today, partly sunny. Near steady temperature in the upper 60s. East winds 10 to 15 miles an hour. At 3 p.m. in Galesburg, skies were partly sunny. The temperature was 69 degrees, the dew point was 49, and the relative humidity was 50%. The wind was east at 6 miles an hour. The pressure was 30.17 inches and falling. Elsewhere around the area, skies ranged from mostly sunny to partly sunny, and temperatures were around 70 degrees. And once again at 3 p.m. in Galesburg, under partly sunny skies, the temperature was 69. Looking elsewhere around the Midwest at 3 p.m., Chicago was partly sunny, and 57. Indianapolis was partly sunny, and 68. St. Louis was partly sunny, and 69. Kansas City was cloudy, and 62. Des Moines was cloudy, and 60. Milwaukee was cloudy, and 47. And now a discussion of hazardous weather conditions for the following county, Knox, Illinois. This hazardous weather outlook is for Central Illinois, East Central Illinois, and West Central Illinois. For tonight, no hazardous weather is expected at this time. For Friday through Wednesday, occasional showers and thunderstorms will be possible Friday through Wednesday. The threat for severe weather is low. Spotter information statement. Spotter activation is not anticipated tonight. The time is currently 3:53 p.m. Central Daylight Time. 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Now for the official National Weather Service forecast for Galesburg and surrounding areas of central and northwest Illinois. Rest of today, partly sunny. Near steady temperature in the upper 60s. East winds 10 to 15 miles an hour. Tonight, mostly cloudy. Lows around 50. East winds around 10 miles an hour with gusts up to 25 miles an hour. Friday, mostly cloudy. A slight chance of showers in the afternoon. Highs around 70. East winds around 10 miles an hour with gusts up to 25 miles an hour. Chance of rain 20%. Friday night, mostly cloudy with a 40% chance of showers. Lows in the mid-50s. East winds 5 to 10.

miles an hour. Saturday, mostly cloudy in the morning, then becoming partly sunny. Highs in the upper 70s. Northeast winds around 5 miles an hour, becoming northwest in the afternoon. Saturday night and Sunday, mostly cloudy. Lows in the mid-50s. Highs around 80. Sunday night through Monday night, partly cloudy. Lows in the upper 50s. Highs in the mid-80s. Tuesday, mostly sunny. A chance of showers in the afternoon. Highs in the mid-80s. Chance of rain 30%. Tuesday night and Wednesday, mostly cloudy. A chance of showers and thunderstorms. Lows in the lower 60s. Highs in the mid-80s. Chance of rain 40%. Again, the forecast for Galesburg and surrounding areas of central and northwest Illinois for the rest of today, partly sunny. Near steady temperature in the upper 60s. East winds 10 to 15 miles an hour. At 3 p.m. in Galesburg, skies were partly sunny. The temperature was 69 degrees, the dew point was 49, and the relative humidity was 50%. The wind was east at 6 miles an hour. The pressure was 30.17 inches and falling. Elsewhere around the area, skies ranged from mostly sunny to partly sunny, and temperatures were around 70 degrees. And once again at 3 p.m. in Galesburg, under partly sunny skies, the temperature was 69. Looking elsewhere around the Midwest at 3 p.m., Chicago was partly sunny, and 57. Indianapolis was partly sunny, and 68. St. Louis was partly sunny, and 69. Kansas City was cloudy, and 62. Des Moines was cloudy, and 60. Milwaukee was cloudy, and 47. And now a discussion of hazardous weather conditions for the following county, Knox, Illinois. This hazardous weather outlook is for Central Illinois, East Central Illinois, and West Central Illinois. For tonight, no hazardous weather is expected at this time. For Friday through Wednesday, occasional showers and thunderstorms will be possible Friday through Wednesday. The threat for severe weather is low. Spotter information statement, spotter activation is not anticipated tonight. The time is currently 3:56 p.m. Central Daylight Time. 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Now for the official National Weather Service forecast for Galesburg and surrounding areas of central and northwest Illinois. Rest of today, partly sunny. Near steady temperature in the upper 60s. East winds 10 to 15 miles an hour. Tonight, mostly cloudy. Lows around 50. East winds around 10 miles an hour with gusts up to 25 miles an hour. Friday, mostly cloudy. A slight chance of showers in the afternoon. Highs around 70. East winds around 10 miles an hour with gusts up to 25 miles an hour. Chance of rain 20%. Friday night, mostly cloudy with a 40% chance of showers. Lows in the mid-50s. East winds 5 to 10 miles an hour. Saturday, mostly cloudy in the morning, then becoming partly sunny. Highs in the upper 70s. Northeast winds around 5 miles an hour, becoming northwest in the afternoon. Saturday night and Sunday, mostly cloudy. Lows in the mid-50s. Highs around 80. Sunday night through Monday night, partly cloudy. Lows in the upper 50s. Highs in the mid-80s. Tuesday, mostly sunny. A chance of showers in the afternoon. Highs in the mid-80s. Chance of rain 30%. Tuesday night and Wednesday, mostly cloudy. A chance of showers and thunderstorms. Lows in the lower 60s. Highs in the mid-80s. Chance of rain 40%. Again, the forecast for Galesburg and surrounding areas of central and northwest Illinois for the rest of today, partly sunny. Near steady temperature in the upper 60s. East winds 10 to 15 miles an hour. At 3 p.m. in Galesburg, skies were partly sunny. The temperature was 69 degrees, the dew point was 49, and the relative humidity was 50%. The wind was east at 6 miles an hour. The pressure was 30.17 inches and falling. Elsewhere around the area, skies ranged from mostly sunny to partly sunny, and temperatures were around 70 degrees.

and once again at 3 p.m. in Galesburg, under partly sunny skies, the temperature was 69. Looking elsewhere around the Midwest at 3 p.m., Chicago was partly sunny and 57. Indianapolis was partly sunny and 68. St. Louis was partly sunny and 69. Kansas City was cloudy and 62. Des Moines was cloudy and 60. Milwaukee was cloudy and 47. And now a discussion of hazardous weather conditions for the following county, Knox, Illinois. This hazardous weather outlook is for Central Illinois, East Central Illinois, and West Central Illinois. For tonight, no hazardous weather is expected at this time. For Friday through Wednesday, occasional showers and thunderstorms will be possible Friday through Wednesday. The threat for severe weather is low. Spotter information statement. Spotter activation is not anticipated tonight. The time is currently 4 p.m. Central Daylight Time. 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Now for the official National Weather Service forecast for Galesburg and surrounding areas of central and northwest Illinois. Rest of today, partly sunny. Near steady temperature in the upper 60s. East winds 10 to 15 miles an hour. Tonight, mostly cloudy. Lows around 50. East winds around 10 miles an hour with gusts up to 25 miles an hour. Friday, mostly cloudy. A slight chance of showers in the afternoon. Highs around 70. East winds around 10 miles an hour with gusts up to 25 miles an hour. Chance of rain 20%. Friday night, mostly cloudy with a 40% chance of showers. Lows in the mid-50s. East winds 5 to 10 miles an hour. Saturday, mostly cloudy in the morning, then becoming partly sunny. Highs in the upper 70s. Northeast winds around 5 miles an hour, becoming northwest in the afternoon. Saturday night and Sunday, mostly cloudy. Lows in the mid-50s. Highs around 80. Sunday night through Monday night, partly cloudy. Lows in the upper 50s. Highs in the mid-80s. Tuesday, mostly sunny. A chance of showers in the afternoon. Highs in the mid-80s. Chance of rain 30%. Tuesday night and Wednesday, mostly cloudy. A chance of showers and thunderstorms. Lows in the lower 60s. Highs in the mid-80s. Chance of rain 40%. Again, the forecast for Galesburg and surrounding areas of central and northwest Illinois for the rest of today, partly sunny. Near steady temperature in the upper 60s. East winds 10 to 15 miles an hour. And now a discussion of hazardous weather conditions for the following county, Knox, Illinois. This hazardous weather outlook is for Central Illinois, East Central Illinois, and West Central Illinois. For tonight, no hazardous weather is expected at this time. For Friday through Wednesday, occasional showers and thunderstorms will be possible Friday through Wednesday. The threat for severe weather is low. Spotter information statement. Spotter activation is not anticipated tonight. The time is currently 4:02 p.m. Central Daylight Time. 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Now for the official National Weather Service forecast for Galesburg and surrounding areas of central and northwest Illinois. Rest of today, partly sunny. Near steady temperature in the upper 60s. East winds 10 to 15 miles an hour. Tonight, mostly cloudy. Lows around 50. East winds around 10 miles an hour with gusts up to 25 miles an hour. Friday, mostly cloudy. A slight chance of showers in the afternoon. Highs around 70. East winds around 10 miles an hour with gusts up to 25 miles an hour. Chance of rain 20%. Friday night, mostly cloudy with a 40% chance of showers. Lows in the mid-50s. East winds 5 to 10 miles an hour. Saturday, mostly cloudy in the morning, then becoming partly sunny. Highs in the upper 70s. Northeast winds around 5 miles an hour, becoming northwest in the afternoon. Saturday night and Sunday, mostly cloudy. Lows in the mid-50s. Highs around 80. Sunday night through Monday night, partly cloudy.

lows in the upper 50s, highs in the mid-80s. Tuesday, mostly sunny, a chance of showers in the afternoon, highs in the mid-80s, chance of rain 30%. Tuesday night and Wednesday, mostly cloudy, a chance of showers and thunderstorms, lows in the lower 60s, highs in the mid-80s, chance of rain 40%. Again, the forecast for Galesburg and surrounding areas of central and northwest Illinois for the rest of today, partly sunny. Near steady temperature in the upper 60s. East winds 10 to 15 miles an hour. And now a discussion of hazardous weather conditions for the following county, Knox, Illinois. This hazardous weather outlook is for central Illinois, east central Illinois, and west central Illinois. For tonight, no hazardous weather is expected at this time. For Friday through Wednesday, occasional showers and thunderstorms will be possible Friday through Wednesday. The threat for severe weather is low. Spotter information statement. Spotter activation is not anticipated tonight. The time is currently 4:05 p.m. Central Daylight Time. 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Now for the official National Weather Service forecast for Galesburg and surrounding areas of central and northwest Illinois. Rest of today, partly sunny. Near steady temperature in the upper 60s. East winds 10 to 15 miles an hour. Tonight, mostly cloudy. Lows around 50. East winds around 10 miles an hour with gusts up to 25 miles an hour. Friday, mostly cloudy. A slight chance of showers in the afternoon. Highs around 70. East winds around 10 miles an hour with gusts up to 25 miles an hour. Chance of rain 20%. Friday night, mostly cloudy with a 40% chance of showers. Lows in the mid-50s. East winds 5 to 10 miles an hour. Saturday, mostly cloudy in the morning, then becoming partly sunny. Highs in the upper 70s. Northeast winds around 5 miles an hour, becoming northwest in the afternoon. Saturday night and Sunday, mostly cloudy. Lows in the mid-50s. Highs around 80. Sunday night through Monday night, partly cloudy. Lows in the upper 50s. Highs in the mid-80s. Tuesday, mostly sunny. A chance of showers in the afternoon. Highs in the mid-80s. Chance of rain 30%. Tuesday night and Wednesday, mostly cloudy. A chance of showers and thunderstorms. Lows in the lower 60s. Highs in the mid-80s. Chance of rain 40%. Again, the forecast for Galesburg and surrounding areas of central and northwest Illinois for the rest of today, partly sunny. Near steady temperature in the upper 60s. East winds 10 to 15 miles an hour. At 4 p.m. in Galesburg, skies were partly sunny. The temperature was 70 degrees, the dew point was 47, and the relative humidity was 44%. The wind was northeast at 13 miles an hour. The pressure was 30.15 inches and falling. Elsewhere around the area, temperatures were around 70 degrees. It was mostly sunny at Moline, Burlington, Quincy, and Springfield. At Macomb, it was partly sunny. At Peoria, it was cloudy. And once again at 4 p.m. in Galesburg, under partly sunny skies, the temperature was 70. Looking elsewhere around the Midwest at 4 p.m., Chicago was partly sunny, and 58. Indianapolis was partly sunny, and 67. St. Louis was cloudy, and 69. Kansas City was cloudy, and 63. Des Moines was cloudy, and 62. Milwaukee was partly sunny, and 46. And now a discussion of hazardous weather conditions for the following county, Knox, Illinois. This hazardous weather outlook is for central Illinois, east central Illinois, and west central Illinois. For tonight, no hazardous weather is expected at this time. For Friday through Wednesday, occasional showers and thunderstorms will be possible Friday through Wednesday. The threat for severe weather is low. Spotter information statement. Spotter activation is not anticipated tonight. The time is currently 4:09 p.m. Central Daylight Time. 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

Galesburg. Now for the official National Weather Service forecast for Galesburg and surrounding areas of central and northwest Illinois. Rest of today, partly sunny. Near steady temperature in the upper 60s. East winds 10 to 15 miles an hour. Tonight, mostly cloudy. Lows around 50. East winds around 10 miles an hour with gusts up to 25 miles an hour. Friday, mostly cloudy. A slight chance of showers in the afternoon. Highs around 70. East winds around 10 miles an hour with gusts up to 25 miles an hour. Chance of rain 20%. Friday night, mostly cloudy with a 40% chance of showers. Lows in the mid-50s. East winds 5 to 10 miles an hour. Saturday, mostly cloudy in the morning, then becoming partly sunny. Highs in the upper 70s. Northeast winds around 5 miles an hour, becoming northwest in the afternoon. Saturday night and Sunday, mostly cloudy. Lows in the mid-50s. Highs around 80. Sunday night through Monday night, partly cloudy. Lows in the upper 50s. Highs in the mid-80s. Tuesday, mostly sunny. A chance of showers in the afternoon. Highs in the mid-80s. Chance of rain 30%. Tuesday night and Wednesday, mostly cloudy. A chance of showers and thunderstorms. Lows in the lower 60s. Highs in the mid-80s. Chance of rain 40%. Again, the forecast for Galesburg and surrounding areas of central and northwest Illinois for the rest of today, partly sunny. Near steady temperature in the upper 60s. East winds 10 to 15 miles an hour. At 4 p.m. in Galesburg, skies were partly sunny. The temperature was 70 degrees, the dew point was 47, and the relative humidity was 44%. The wind was northeast at 13 miles an hour. The pressure was 30.15 inches and falling. Elsewhere around the area, temperatures were around 70 degrees. It was mostly sunny at Moline, Burlington, Quincy, and Springfield. At Macomb, it was partly sunny. At Peoria, it was cloudy. And once again at 4 p.m. in Galesburg, under partly sunny skies, the temperature was 70. Looking elsewhere around the Midwest at 4 p.m., Chicago was partly sunny, and 58. Indianapolis was partly sunny, and 67. St. Louis was cloudy, and 69. Kansas City was cloudy, and 63. Des Moines was cloudy, and 62. Milwaukee was partly sunny, and 46. And now a discussion of hazardous weather conditions for the following county, Knox, Illinois. This hazardous weather outlook is for central Illinois, east central Illinois, and west central Illinois. For tonight, no hazardous weather is expected at this time. For Friday through Wednesday, occasional showers and thunderstorms will be possible Friday through Wednesday. The threat for severe weather is low. Spotter information statement, spotter activation is not anticipated tonight. The time is currently 4:12 p.m. Central Daylight Time. 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Now for the official National Weather Service forecast for Galesburg and surrounding areas of central and northwest Illinois. Rest of today, partly sunny. Near steady temperature in the upper 60s. East winds 10 to 15 miles an hour. Tonight, mostly cloudy. Lows around 50. East winds around 10 miles an hour with gusts up to 25 miles an hour. Friday, mostly cloudy. A slight chance of showers in the afternoon. Highs around 70. East winds around 10 miles an hour with gusts up to 25 miles an hour. Chance of rain 20%. Friday night, mostly cloudy with a 40% chance of showers. Lows in the mid-50s. East winds 5 to 10 miles an hour. Saturday, mostly cloudy in the morning, then becoming partly sunny. Highs in the upper 70s. Northeast winds around 5 miles an hour, becoming northwest in the afternoon. Saturday night and Sunday, mostly cloudy. Lows in the mid-50s. Highs around 80. Sunday night through Monday night, partly cloudy. Lows in the upper 50s. Highs in the mid-80s. Tuesday, mostly sunny. A chance of showers in the afternoon.

highs in the mid-80s. Chance of rain 30%. Tuesday night and Wednesday, mostly cloudy. A chance of showers and thunderstorms. Lows in the lower 60s. Highs in the mid-80s. Chance of rain 40%. Again, the forecast for Galesburg and surrounding areas of central and northwest Illinois for the rest of today, partly sunny. Near steady temperature in the upper 60s. East winds 10 to 15 miles an hour. 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Programming originates from NOAA's National Weather Service office in Lincoln. 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At 4 p.m. in Galesburg, skies were mostly sunny. The temperature was 70 degrees, the dew point was 47, and the relative humidity was 44%. The wind was northeast at 13 miles an hour. The pressure was 30.15 inches and falling. Elsewhere around the area, temperatures were around 70 degrees. It was mostly sunny at Moline and Springfield. It was partly sunny at Burlington, Quincy, and Macomb. At Peoria, it was cloudy. And once again at 4 p.m. in Galesburg, under mostly sunny skies, the temperature was 70. Looking elsewhere around the Midwest at 4 p.m., Chicago was partly sunny and 58. Indianapolis was partly sunny and 67. St. Louis was cloudy and 69. Kansas City was cloudy and 63. Des Moines was cloudy and 62. Milwaukee was partly sunny and 46. And now a discussion of hazardous weather conditions for the following county, Knox, Illinois. This hazardous weather outlook is for central Illinois, east central Illinois, and west central Illinois. For tonight, no hazardous weather is expected at this time. For Friday through Wednesday, occasional showers and thunderstorms will be possible Friday through Wednesday. The threat for severe weather is low. Spotter information statement. Spotter activation is not anticipated tonight. The time is currently 4:16 p.m. Central Daylight Time. 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Now for the official National Weather Service forecast for Galesburg and surrounding areas of central and northwest Illinois. Rest of today, partly sunny. Near steady temperature in the upper 60s. East winds 10 to 15 miles an hour. Tonight, mostly cloudy. Lows around 50. East winds around 10 miles an hour with gusts up to 25 miles an hour. Friday, mostly cloudy. A slight chance of showers in the afternoon. Highs around 70. East winds around 10 miles an hour with gusts up to 25 miles an hour. Chance of rain 20%. Friday night, mostly cloudy with a 40% chance of showers. Lows in the mid-50s. East winds 5 to 10 miles an hour. Saturday, mostly cloudy in the morning, then becoming partly sunny. Highs in the upper 70s. Northeast winds around 5 miles an hour, becoming northwest in the afternoon. Saturday night and Sunday, mostly cloudy. Lows in the mid-50s. Highs around 80. Sunday night through Monday night, partly cloudy. Lows in the upper 50s. Highs in the mid-80s. Tuesday, mostly sunny. A chance of showers in the afternoon. Highs in the mid-80s. Chance of rain 30%. Tuesday night and Wednesday, mostly cloudy. A chance of showers and thunderstorms. Lows in the lower 60s. Highs in the mid-80s. Chance of rain 40%. Again, the forecast for Galesburg and surrounding areas of central and northwest Illinois for the rest of today, partly sunny. Near steady temperature in the upper 60s. East winds 10 to 15 miles an hour. At 4 p.m. in Galesburg, skies were mostly sunny. The temperature was 70 degrees, the dew point was 47, and the relative humidity was 44%. The wind was northeast at 13 miles an hour. The pressure was 30.15 inches and falling. Elsewhere around the area, temperatures were around 70 degrees.

It was mostly sunny at Moline and Springfield. It was partly sunny at Burlington, Quincy, and Macomb. At Peoria, it was cloudy. And once again at 4 p.m. in Galesburg, under mostly sunny skies, the temperature was 70. Looking elsewhere around the Midwest at 4 p.m., Chicago was partly sunny and 58. Indianapolis was partly sunny and 67. St. Louis was cloudy and 69. Kansas City was cloudy and 63. Des Moines was cloudy and 62. Milwaukee was partly sunny and 46. And now a discussion of hazardous weather conditions for the following county, Knox, Illinois. This hazardous weather outlook is for Central Illinois, East Central Illinois, and West Central Illinois. For tonight, no hazardous weather is expected at this time. For Friday through Wednesday, occasional showers and thunderstorms will be possible Friday through Wednesday. The threat for severe weather is low. Spotter information statement. Spotter activation is not anticipated tonight. The time is currently 4:20 p.m. Central Daylight Time. 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Now for the official National Weather Service forecast for Galesburg and surrounding areas of central and northwest Illinois. Rest of today, partly sunny. Near steady temperature in the upper 60s. East winds 10 to 15 miles an hour. Tonight, mostly cloudy. Lows around 50. East winds around 10 miles an hour with gusts up to 25 miles an hour. Friday, mostly cloudy. A slight chance of showers in the afternoon. Highs around 70. East winds around 10 miles an hour with gusts up to 25 miles an hour. Chance of rain 20%. Friday night, mostly cloudy with a 40% chance of showers. Lows in the mid-50s. East winds 5 to 10 miles an hour. Saturday, mostly cloudy in the morning, then becoming partly sunny. Highs in the upper 70s. Northeast winds around 5 miles an hour, becoming northwest in the afternoon. Saturday night and Sunday, mostly cloudy. Lows in the mid-50s. Highs around 80. Sunday night through Monday night, partly cloudy. Lows in the upper 50s. Highs in the mid-80s. Tuesday, mostly sunny. A chance of showers in the afternoon. Highs in the mid-80s. Chance of rain 30%. Tuesday night and Wednesday, mostly cloudy. A chance of showers and thunderstorms. Lows in the lower 60s. Highs in the mid-80s. Chance of rain 40%. Again, the forecast for Galesburg and surrounding areas of central and northwest Illinois for the rest of today, partly sunny. Near steady temperature in the upper 60s. East winds 10 to 15 miles an hour. At 4 p.m. in Galesburg, skies were mostly sunny. The temperature was 70 degrees, the dew point was 47, and the relative humidity was 44%. The wind was northeast at 13 miles an hour. The pressure was 30.15 inches and falling. Elsewhere around the area, temperatures were around 70 degrees. It was mostly sunny at Moline and Springfield. It was partly sunny at Burlington, Quincy, and Macomb. At Peoria, it was cloudy. And once again at 4 p.m. in Galesburg, under mostly sunny skies, the temperature was 70. Looking elsewhere around the Midwest at 4 p.m., Chicago was partly sunny and 58. Indianapolis was partly sunny and 67. St. Louis was cloudy and 69. Kansas City was cloudy and 63. Des Moines was cloudy and 62. Milwaukee was partly sunny and 46. And now a discussion of hazardous weather conditions for the following county, Knox, Illinois. This hazardous weather outlook is for Central Illinois, East Central Illinois, and West Central Illinois. For tonight, no hazardous weather is expected at this time. For Friday through Wednesday, occasional showers and thunderstorms will be possible Friday through Wednesday. The threat for severe weather is low. Spotter information statement. Spotter activation is not anticipated tonight. The time is currently 4:24 p.m. Central Daylight Time. 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

In Galesburg. Now for the official National Weather Service forecast for Galesburg and surrounding areas of central and northwest Illinois. Rest of today, partly sunny. Near steady temperature in the upper 60s. East winds 10 to 15 miles an hour. Tonight, mostly cloudy. Lows around 50. East winds around 10 miles an hour with gusts up to 25 miles an hour. Friday, mostly cloudy. A slight chance of showers in the afternoon. Highs around 70. East winds around 10 miles an hour with gusts up to 25 miles an hour. Chance of rain 20%. Friday night, mostly cloudy with a 40% chance of showers. Lows in the mid-50s. East winds 5 to 10 miles an hour. Saturday, mostly cloudy in the morning, then becoming partly sunny. Highs in the upper 70s. Northeast winds around 5 miles an hour, becoming northwest in the afternoon. Saturday night and Sunday, mostly cloudy. Lows in the mid-50s. Highs around 80. Sunday night through Monday night, partly cloudy. Lows in the upper 50s. Highs in the mid-80s. Tuesday, mostly sunny. A chance of showers in the afternoon. Highs in the mid-80s. Chance of rain 30%. Tuesday night and Wednesday, mostly cloudy. A chance of showers and thunderstorms. Lows in the lower 60s. Highs in the mid-80s. Chance of rain 40%. Again, the forecast for Galesburg and surrounding areas of central and northwest Illinois for the rest of today, partly sunny. Near steady temperature in the upper 60s. East winds 10 to 15 miles an hour. At 4 p.m. in Galesburg, skies were mostly sunny. The temperature was 70 degrees, the dew point was 47, and the relative humidity was 44%. The wind was northeast at 13 miles an hour. The pressure was 30.15 inches and falling. Elsewhere around the area, temperatures were around 70 degrees. It was mostly sunny at Moline and Springfield. It was partly sunny at Burlington, Quincy, and Macomb. At Peoria, it was cloudy. And once again at 4 p.m. in Galesburg, under mostly sunny skies, the temperature was 70. Looking elsewhere around the Midwest at 4 p.m., Chicago was partly sunny, and 58. Indianapolis was partly sunny, and 67. St. Louis was cloudy, and 69. Kansas City was cloudy, and 63. Des Moines was cloudy, and 62. Milwaukee was partly sunny, and 46. And now a discussion of hazardous weather conditions for the following county, Knox, Illinois. This hazardous weather outlook is for central Illinois, east central Illinois, and west central Illinois. For tonight, no hazardous weather is expected at this time. For Friday through Wednesday, occasional showers and thunderstorms will be possible Friday through Wednesday. The threat for severe weather is low. Spotter information statement, spotter activation is not anticipated tonight. The time is currently 4:27 p.m. Central Daylight Time. 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Now for the official National Weather Service forecast for Galesburg and surrounding areas of central and northwest Illinois. Rest of today, partly sunny. Near steady temperature in the upper 60s. East winds 10 to 15 miles an hour. Tonight, mostly cloudy. Lows around 50. East winds around 10 miles an hour with gusts up to 25 miles an hour. Friday, mostly cloudy. A slight chance of showers in the afternoon. Highs around 70. East winds around 10 miles an hour with gusts up to 25 miles an hour. Chance of rain 20%. Friday night, mostly cloudy with a 40% chance of showers. Lows in the mid-50s. East winds 5 to 10 miles an hour. Saturday, mostly cloudy in the morning, then becoming partly sunny. Highs in the upper 70s. Northeast winds around 5 miles an hour, becoming northwest in the afternoon. Saturday night and Sunday, mostly cloudy. Lows in the mid-50s. Highs around 80. Sunday night through Monday night, partly cloudy. Lows in the upper 50s. Highs in the mid-80s. Tuesday, mostly sunny. A chance of

showers in the afternoon. Highs in the mid-80s. Chance of rain 30%. Tuesday night and Wednesday, mostly cloudy. A chance of showers and thunderstorms. Lows in the lower 60s. Highs in the mid-80s. Chance of rain 40%. Again, the forecast for Galesburg and surrounding areas of central and northwest Illinois for the rest of today, partly sunny. Near steady temperature in the upper 60s. East winds 10 to 15 miles an hour. At 4 p.m. in Galesburg, skies were mostly sunny. The temperature was 70 degrees, the dew point was 47, and the relative humidity was 44%. The wind was northeast at 13 miles an hour. The pressure was 30.15 inches and falling. Elsewhere around the area, temperatures were around 70 degrees. It was mostly sunny at Moline and Springfield. It was partly sunny at Burlington, Quincy, and Macomb. At Peoria, it was cloudy. And once again at 4 p.m. in Galesburg, under mostly sunny skies, the temperature was 70. Looking elsewhere around the Midwest at 4 p.m., Chicago was partly sunny and 58. Indianapolis was partly sunny and 67. St. Louis was cloudy and 69. Kansas City was cloudy and 63. Des Moines was cloudy and 62. Milwaukee was partly sunny and 46. And now a discussion of hazardous weather conditions for the following county, Knox, Illinois. This hazardous weather outlook is for central Illinois, east central Illinois, and west central Illinois. For tonight, no hazardous weather is expected at this time. For Friday through Wednesday, occasional showers and thunderstorms will be possible Friday through Wednesday. The threat for severe weather is low. Spotter information statement, spotter activation is not anticipated tonight. The time is currently 4:31 p.m. Central Daylight Time. 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Now for the official National Weather Service forecast for Galesburg and surrounding areas of central and northwest Illinois. Rest of today, partly sunny. Near steady temperature in the upper 60s. East winds 10 to 15 miles an hour. Tonight, mostly cloudy. Lows around 50. East winds around 10 miles an hour with gusts up to 25 miles an hour. Friday, mostly cloudy. A slight chance of showers in the afternoon. Highs around 70. East winds around 10 miles an hour with gusts up to 25 miles an hour. Chance of rain 20%. Friday night, mostly cloudy with a 40% chance of showers. Lows in the mid-50s. East winds 5 to 10 miles an hour. Saturday, mostly cloudy in the morning, then becoming partly sunny. Highs in the upper 70s. Northeast winds around 5 miles an hour, becoming northwest in the afternoon. Saturday night and Sunday, mostly cloudy. Lows in the mid-50s. Highs around 80. Sunday night through Monday night, partly cloudy. Lows in the upper 50s. Highs in the mid-80s. Tuesday, mostly sunny. A chance of showers in the afternoon. Highs in the mid-80s. Chance of rain 30%. Tuesday night and Wednesday, mostly cloudy. A chance of showers and thunderstorms. Lows in the lower 60s. Highs in the mid-80s. Chance of rain 40%. Again, the forecast for gale. A chance of showers and thunderstorms. Lows in the lower 60s. Highs in the mid-80s. Chance of rain 40%. Again, the forecast for Galesburg and surrounding areas of central and northwest Illinois for the rest of today, partly sunny. Near steady temperature in the upper 60s. East winds 10 to 15 miles an hour. At 4 p.m. in Galesburg, skies were mostly sunny. The temperature was 70 degrees, the dew point was 47, and the relative humidity was 44%. The wind was northeast at 13 miles an hour. The pressure was 30.15 inches and falling. Elsewhere around the area, temperatures were around 70 degrees. It was mostly sunny at Moline and Springfield. It was partly sunny at Burlington, Quincy, and Macomb. At Peoria, it was cloudy. And once again at 4 p.m. in Galesburg, under mostly sunny skies,

the temperature was 70. Looking elsewhere around the Midwest at 4 p.m., Chicago was partly sunny and 58. Indianapolis was partly sunny and 67. St. Louis was cloudy and 69. Kansas City was cloudy and 63. Des Moines was cloudy and 62. Milwaukee was partly sunny and 46. And now a discussion of hazardous weather conditions for the following county, Knox, Illinois. This hazardous weather outlook is for Central Illinois, East Central Illinois, and West Central Illinois. For tonight, no hazardous weather is expected at this time. For Friday through Wednesday, occasional showers and thunderstorms will be possible Friday through Wednesday. The threat for severe weather is low. Spotter information statement. Spotter activation is not anticipated tonight. The time is currently 4:34 p.m. Central Daylight Time. 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Now for the official National Weather Service forecast for Galesburg and surrounding areas of central and northwest Illinois. Rest of today, partly sunny. Near steady temperature in the upper 60s. East winds 10 to 15 miles an hour. Tonight, mostly cloudy. Lows around 50. East winds around 10 miles an hour with gusts up to 25 miles an hour. Friday, mostly cloudy. A slight chance of showers in the afternoon. Highs around 70. East winds around 10 miles an hour with gusts up to 25 miles an hour. Chance of rain 20%. Friday night, mostly cloudy with a 40% chance of showers. Lows in the mid-50s. East winds 5 to 10 miles an hour. Saturday, mostly cloudy in the morning, then becoming partly sunny. Highs in the upper 70s. Northeast winds around 5 miles an hour, becoming northwest in the afternoon. Saturday night and Sunday, mostly cloudy. Lows in the mid-50s. Highs around 80. Sunday night through Monday night, partly cloudy. Lows in the upper 50s. Highs in the mid-80s. Tuesday, mostly sunny. A chance of showers in the afternoon. Highs in the mid-80s. Chance of rain 30%. Tuesday night and Wednesday, mostly cloudy. A chance of showers and thunderstorms. Lows in the lower 60s. Highs in the mid-80s. Chance of rain 40%. Again, the forecast for Galesburg and surrounding areas of central and northwest Illinois for the rest of today, partly sunny. Near steady temperature in the upper 60s. East winds 10 to 15 miles an hour. At 4 p.m. in Galesburg, skies were mostly sunny. The temperature was 70 degrees, the dew point was 47, and the relative humidity was 44%. The wind was northeast at 13 miles an hour. The pressure was 30.15 inches and falling. Elsewhere around the area, temperatures were around 70 degrees. It was mostly sunny at Moline and Springfield. It was partly sunny at Burlington, Quincy, and Macomb. At Peoria, it was cloudy. And once again at 4 p.m. in Galesburg, under mostly sunny skies, the temperature was 70. Looking elsewhere around the Midwest at 4 p.m., Chicago was partly sunny and 58. Indianapolis was partly sunny and 67. St. Louis was cloudy and 69. Kansas City was cloudy and 63. Des Moines was cloudy and 62. Milwaukee was partly sunny and 46. And now a discussion of hazardous weather conditions for the following county, Knox, Illinois. This hazardous weather outlook is for Central Illinois, East Central Illinois, and West Central Illinois. For tonight, no hazardous weather is expected at this time. For Friday through Wednesday, occasional showers and thunderstorms will be possible Friday through Wednesday. The threat for severe weather is low. Spotter information statement. Spotter activation is not anticipated tonight. The time is currently 4:38 p.m. Central Daylight Time. 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Now for the official National Weather Service forecast for Galesburg and surrounding areas of central and northwest Illinois. Rest of today, partly sunny. Near steady temperature in the upper 60s.

east winds 10 to 15 miles an hour. Tonight, mostly cloudy. Lows around 50. East winds around 10 miles an hour with gusts up to 25 miles an hour. Friday, mostly cloudy. A slight chance of showers in the afternoon. Highs around 70. East winds around 10 miles an hour with gusts up to 25 miles an hour. Chance of rain 20%. Friday night, mostly cloudy with a 40% chance of showers. Lows in the mid-50s. East winds 5 to 10 miles an hour. Saturday, mostly cloudy in the morning, then becoming partly sunny. Highs in the upper 70s. Northeast winds around 5 miles an hour, becoming northwest in the afternoon. Saturday night and Sunday, mostly cloudy. Lows in the mid-50s. Highs around 80. Sunday night through Monday night, partly cloudy. Lows in the upper 50s. Highs in the mid-80s. Tuesday, mostly sunny. A chance of showers in the afternoon. Highs in the mid-80s. Chance of rain 30%. Tuesday night and Wednesday, mostly cloudy. A chance of showers and thunderstorms. Lows in the lower 60s. Highs in the mid-80s. Chance of rain 40%. Again, the forecast for Galesburg and surrounding areas of central and northwest Illinois for the rest of today, partly sunny. Near steady temperature in the upper 60s. East winds 10 to 15 miles an hour. At 4 p.m. in Galesburg, skies were mostly sunny. The temperature was 70 degrees, the dew point was 47, and the relative humidity was 44%. The wind was northeast at 13 miles an hour. The pressure was 30.15 inches and falling. Elsewhere around the area, temperatures were around 70 degrees. It was mostly sunny at Moline and Springfield. It was partly sunny at Burlington, Quincy, and Macomb. At Peoria, it was cloudy. And once again at 4 p.m. in Galesburg, under mostly sunny skies, the temperature was 70. Looking elsewhere around the Midwest at 4 p.m., Chicago was partly sunny and 58. Indianapolis was partly sunny and 67. St. Louis was cloudy and 69. Kansas City was cloudy and 63. Des Moines was cloudy and 62. Milwaukee was partly sunny and 46. And now a discussion of hazardous weather conditions for the following county, Knox, Illinois. This hazardous weather outlook is for central Illinois, east central Illinois, and west central Illinois. For tonight, no hazardous weather is expected at this time. For Friday through Wednesday, occasional showers and thunderstorms will be possible Friday through Wednesday. The threat for severe weather is low. Spotter information statement, spotter activation is not anticipated tonight. The time is currently 4:42 p.m. Central Daylight Time. 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Now for the official National Weather Service forecast for Galesburg and surrounding areas of central and northwest Illinois. Rest of today, partly sunny. Near steady temperature in the upper 60s. East winds 10 to 15 miles an hour. Tonight, mostly cloudy. Lows around 50. East winds around 10 miles an hour with gusts up to 25 miles an hour. Friday, mostly cloudy. A slight chance of showers in the afternoon. Highs around 70. East winds around 10 miles an hour with gusts up to 25 miles an hour. Chance of rain 20%. Friday night, mostly cloudy with a 40% chance of showers. Lows in the mid-50s. East winds 5 to 10 miles an hour. Saturday, mostly cloudy in the morning, then becoming partly sunny. Highs in the upper 70s. Northeast winds around 5 miles an hour, becoming northwest in the afternoon. Saturday night and Sunday, mostly cloudy. Lows in the mid-50s. Highs around 80. Sunday night through Monday night, partly cloudy. Lows in the upper 50s. Highs in the mid-80s. Tuesday, mostly sunny. A chance of showers in the afternoon. Highs in the mid-80s. Chance of rain 30%. Tuesday night and Wednesday, mostly cloudy. A chance of showers and thunderstorms. Lows in the lower 60s.

70. Looking elsewhere around the Midwest at 4 p.m., Chicago was partly sunny and 58. Indianapolis was partly sunny and 67. St. Louis was cloudy and 69. Kansas City was cloudy and 63. Des Moines was cloudy and 62. Milwaukee was partly sunny and 46. And now a discussion of hazardous weather conditions for the following county, Knox, Illinois. This hazardous weather outlook is for Central Illinois, East Central Illinois, and West Central Illinois. For tonight, no hazardous weather is expected at this time. For Friday through Wednesday, occasional showers and thunderstorms will be possible Friday through Wednesday. The threat for severe weather is low. Spotter information statement. Spotter activation is not anticipated tonight. The time is currently 4:45 p.m. Central Daylight Time. 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Now for the official National Weather Service forecast for Galesburg and surrounding areas of central and northwest Illinois. Rest of today, partly sunny. Near steady temperature in the upper 60s. East winds 10 to 15 miles an hour. Tonight, mostly cloudy. Lows around 50. East winds around 10 miles an hour with gusts up to 25 miles an hour. Friday, mostly cloudy. A slight chance of showers in the afternoon. Highs around 70. East winds around 10 miles an hour with gusts up to 25 miles an hour. Chance of rain 20%. Friday night, mostly cloudy with a 40% chance of showers. Lows in the mid-50s. East winds 5 to 10 miles an hour. Saturday, mostly cloudy in the morning, then becoming partly sunny. Highs in the upper 70s. Northeast winds around 5 miles an hour, becoming northwest in the afternoon. Saturday night and Sunday, mostly cloudy. Lows in the mid-50s. Highs around 80. Sunday night through Monday night, partly cloudy. Lows in the upper 50s. Highs in the mid-80s. Tuesday, mostly sunny. A chance of showers in the afternoon. Highs in the mid-80s. Chance of rain 30%. Tuesday night and Wednesday, mostly cloudy. A chance of showers and thunderstorms. Lows in the lower 60s. Highs in the mid-80s. Chance of rain 40%. Again, the forecast for Galesburg and surrounding areas of central and northwest Illinois for the rest of today, partly sunny. Near steady temperature in the upper 60s. East winds 10 to 15 miles an hour. At 4 p.m. in Galesburg, skies were mostly sunny. The temperature was 70 degrees, the dew point was 47, and the relative humidity was 44%. The wind was northeast at 13 miles an hour. The pressure was 30.15 inches and falling. Elsewhere around the area, temperatures were around 70 degrees. It was mostly sunny at Moline and Springfield. It was partly sunny at Burlington, Quincy, and Macomb. At Peoria, it was cloudy. And once again at 4 p.m. in Galesburg, under mostly sunny skies, the temperature was 70. Looking elsewhere around the Midwest at 4 p.m., Chicago was partly sunny and 58. Indianapolis was partly sunny and 67. St. Louis was cloudy and 69. Kansas City was cloudy and 63. Des Moines was cloudy and 62. Milwaukee was partly sunny and 46. And now a discussion of hazardous weather conditions for the following county, Knox, Illinois. This hazardous weather outlook is for Central Illinois, East Central Illinois, and West Central Illinois. For tonight, no hazardous weather is expected at this time. For Friday through Wednesday, occasional showers and thunderstorms will be possible Friday through Wednesday. The threat for severe weather is low. Spotter information statement. Spotter activation is not anticipated tonight. The time is currently 4:49 p.m. Central Daylight Time. 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Now for the official National Weather Service forecast for Galesburg and surrounding areas of central and northwest Illinois. Rest of today, partly sunny. Near steady temperature in the upper 60s.

Hazardous weather conditions for the following county, Knox, Illinois. This hazardous weather outlook is for Central Illinois, East Central Illinois, and West Central Illinois. For tonight, no hazardous weather is expected at this time. For Friday through Wednesday, occasional showers and thunderstorms will be possible Friday through Wednesday. The threat for severe weather is low. Spotter information statement. Spotter activation is not anticipated tonight. The time is currently 5 p.m. Central Daylight Time. 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Now for the official National Weather Service forecast for Galesburg and surrounding areas of central and northwest Illinois. Rest of today, partly sunny. Near steady temperature in the upper 60s. East winds 10 to 15 miles an hour. Tonight, mostly cloudy. Lows around 50. East winds around 10 miles an hour with gusts up to 25 miles an hour. Friday, mostly cloudy. A slight chance of showers in the afternoon. Highs around 70. East winds around 10 miles an hour with gusts up to 25 miles an hour. Chance of rain 20%. Friday night, mostly cloudy with a 40% chance of showers. Lows in the mid-50s. East winds 5 to 10 miles an hour. Saturday, mostly cloudy in the morning, then becoming partly sunny. Highs in the upper 70s. Northeast winds around 5 miles an hour, becoming northwest in the afternoon. Saturday night and Sunday, mostly cloudy. Lows in the mid-50s. Highs around 80. Sunday night through Monday night, partly cloudy. Lows in the upper 50s. Highs in the mid-80s. Tuesday, mostly sunny. A chance of showers in the afternoon. Highs in the mid-80s. Chance of rain 30%. Tuesday night and Wednesday, mostly cloudy. A chance of showers and thunderstorms. Lows in the lower 60s. Highs in the mid-80s. Chance of rain 40%. Again, the forecast for Galesburg and surrounding areas of central and northwest Illinois for the rest of today, partly sunny. Near steady temperature in the upper 60s. East winds 10 to 15 miles an hour. The Peoria, Illinois climate summary for this evening, as of 4 p.m., May 21, 2026. Today's high temperature was 72 degrees. The normal high is 76. The record high is 94 degrees, which was set in 1934. Today's low temperature was 46 degrees. The normal low is 55. The record low is 33 degrees, which was set in 2002. No precipitation fell today, which leaves the monthly total at 1.14 inches. The total precipitation for the year still stands at 13.89 inches. Sunset tonight is at 8:15 p.m. Sunrise tomorrow is at 5:36 a.m. And now a discussion of hazardous weather conditions for the following county, Knox, Illinois. This hazardous weather outlook is for Central Illinois, East Central Illinois, and West Central Illinois. For tonight, no hazardous weather is expected at this time. For Friday through Wednesday, occasional showers and thunderstorms will be possible Friday through Wednesday. The threat for severe weather is low. Spotter information statement. Spotter activation is not anticipated tonight. The time is currently 5:03 p.m. Central Daylight Time. 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Now for the official National Weather Service forecast for Galesburg and surrounding areas of central and northwest Illinois. Rest of today, partly sunny. Near steady temperature in the upper 60s. East winds 10 to 15 miles an hour. Tonight, mostly cloudy. Lows around 50. East winds around 10 miles an hour with gusts up to 25 miles an hour. Friday, mostly cloudy. A slight chance of showers in the afternoon. Highs around 70. East winds around 10 miles an hour with gusts up to 25 miles an hour. Chance of rain 20%. Friday night, mostly cloudy with a 40% chance of showers. Lows in the mid-50s. East winds 5 to 10 miles an hour. Saturday, mostly cloudy in the morning, then becoming partly sunny. Highs in the upper 70s. Northeast winds around 5 miles an hour.
becoming northwest in the afternoon. Saturday night and Sunday, mostly cloudy. Lows in the mid-50s. Highs around 80. Sunday night through Monday night, partly cloudy. Lows in the upper 50s. Highs in the mid-80s. Tuesday, mostly sunny. A chance of showers in the afternoon. Highs in the mid-80s. Chance of rain 30%. Tuesday night and Wednesday, mostly cloudy. A chance of showers and thunderstorms. Lows in the lower 60s. Highs in the mid-80s. Chance of rain 40%. Again, the forecast for Galesburg and surrounding areas of central and northwest Illinois for the rest of today, partly sunny. Near steady temperature in the upper 60s. East winds 10 to 15 miles an hour. And now a discussion of hazardous weather conditions for the following county, Knox, Illinois. This hazardous weather outlook is for central Illinois, east central Illinois, and west central Illinois. For tonight, no hazardous weather is expected at this time. For Friday through Wednesday, occasional showers and thunderstorms will be possible Friday through Wednesday. The threat for severe weather is low. Spotter information statement, spotter activation is not anticipated tonight. The time is currently 5:06 p.m. Central Daylight Time. 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Now for the official National Weather Service forecast for Galesburg and surrounding areas of central and northwest Illinois. Rest of today, partly sunny. Near steady temperature in the upper 60s. East winds 10 to 15 miles an hour. Tonight, mostly cloudy. Lows around 50. East winds around 10 miles an hour with gusts up to 25 miles an hour. Friday, mostly cloudy. A slight chance of showers in the afternoon. Highs around 70. East winds around 10 miles an hour with gusts up to 25 miles an hour. Chance of rain 20%. Friday night, mostly cloudy with a 40% chance of showers. Lows in the mid-50s. East winds 5 to 10 miles an hour. Saturday, mostly cloudy in the morning, then becoming partly sunny. Highs in the upper 70s. Northeast winds around 5 miles an hour, becoming northwest in the afternoon. Saturday night and Sunday, mostly cloudy. Lows in the mid-50s. Highs around 80. Sunday night through Monday night, partly cloudy. Lows in the upper 50s. Highs in the mid-80s. Tuesday, mostly sunny. A chance of showers in the afternoon. Highs in the mid-80s. Chance of rain 30%. Tuesday night and Wednesday, mostly cloudy. A chance of showers and thunderstorms. Lows in the lower 60s. Highs in the mid-80s. Chance of rain 40%. Again, the forecast for Galesburg and surrounding areas of central and northwest Illinois for the rest of today, partly sunny. Near steady temperature in the upper 60s. East winds 10 to 15 miles an hour. At 5 p.m. the report from Galesburg was not available. At Moline, skies were mostly sunny. The temperature was 70 degrees, the dew point was 45, and the relative humidity was 40%. The wind was east at 13 miles an hour. The pressure was 30.14 inches and falling. Elsewhere around the area, at Moline, it was mostly sunny, with a temperature of 70. It was partly sunny, with a temperature of 70 at Burlington and 71 at Springfield. At Peoria, it was cloudy, with a temperature of 71. At Quincy and Macomb, the weather conditions were not available. And once again at 5 p.m. the report from Galesburg was not available. At Moline, under mostly sunny skies, the temperature was 70. Looking elsewhere around the Midwest at 5 p.m., Chicago was partly sunny and 57. Indianapolis was partly sunny and 67. St. Louis was cloudy and 69. Kansas City was cloudy and 63. Des Moines was cloudy and 63. Milwaukee was partly sunny and 47. And now a discussion of hazardous weather conditions for the following county, Knox, Illinois. This hazardous weather outlook is for central Illinois, east central Illinois, and west central Illinois. For tonight, no hazardous weather is expected at this time. For Friday through

Wednesday, occasional showers and thunderstorms will be possible Friday through Wednesday. The threat for severe weather is low. Spotter information statement. Spotter activation is not anticipated tonight. The time is currently 5:10 p.m. Central Daylight Time. 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Now for the official National Weather Service forecast for Galesburg and surrounding areas of central and northwest Illinois. Rest of today, partly sunny. Near steady temperature in the upper 60s. East winds 10 to 15 miles an hour. Tonight, mostly cloudy. Lows around 50. East winds around 10 miles an hour with gusts up to 25 miles an hour. Friday, mostly cloudy. A slight chance of showers in the afternoon. Highs around 70. East winds around 10 miles an hour with gusts up to 25 miles an hour. Chance of rain 20%. Friday night, mostly cloudy with a 40% chance of showers. Lows in the mid-50s. East winds 5 to 10 miles an hour. Saturday, mostly cloudy in the morning, then becoming partly sunny. Highs in the upper 70s. Northeast winds around 5 miles an hour, becoming northwest in the afternoon. Saturday night and Sunday, mostly cloudy. Lows in the mid-50s. Highs around 80. Sunday night through Monday night, partly cloudy. Lows in the upper 50s. Highs in the mid-80s. Tuesday, mostly sunny. A chance of showers in the afternoon. Highs in the mid-80s. Chance of rain 30%. Tuesday night and Wednesday, mostly cloudy. A chance of showers and thunderstorms. Lows in the lower 60s. Highs in the mid-80s. Chance of rain 40%. Again, the forecast for Galesburg and surrounding areas of central and northwest Illinois for the rest of today, partly sunny. Near steady temperature in the upper 60s. East winds 10 to 15 miles an hour. At 5 p.m. the report from Galesburg was not available. At Moline, skies were mostly sunny. The temperature was 70 degrees, the dew point was 45, and the relative humidity was 40%. The wind was east at 13 miles an hour. The pressure was 30.14 inches and falling. Elsewhere around the area, at Moline, it was mostly sunny, with a temperature of 70. It was partly sunny, with a temperature of 70 at Burlington and 71 at Springfield. At Peoria, it was cloudy, with a temperature of 71. At Quincy and McCollum, the weather conditions were not available. And once again at 5 p.m. the report from Galesburg was not available. At Moline, under mostly sunny skies, the temperature was 70. Looking elsewhere around the Midwest at 5 p.m., Chicago was partly sunny and 57. Indianapolis was partly sunny and 67. St. Louis was cloudy and 69. Kansas City was cloudy and 63. Des Moines was cloudy and 63. Milwaukee was partly sunny and 47. And now a discussion of hazardous weather conditions for the following county, Knox, Illinois. This hazardous weather outlook is for central Illinois, east central Illinois, and west central Illinois. For tonight, no hazardous weather is expected at this time. For Friday through Wednesday, occasional showers and thunderstorms will be possible Friday through Wednesday. The threat for severe weather is low. Spotter information statement. Spotter activation is not anticipated tonight. The time is currently 5:13 p.m. Central Daylight Time. 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Programming originates from NOAA's National Weather Service office in Lincoln. 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Now for the official National Weather Service forecast for Galesburg and surrounding areas of central and northwest Illinois. Rest of today, partly sunny. Near steady temperature in the upper 60s. East winds 10 to 15 miles an hour. Tonight, most

Partly cloudy. Lows around 50. East winds around 10 miles an hour with gusts up to 25 miles an hour. Friday, mostly cloudy. A slight chance of showers in the afternoon. Highs around 70. East winds around 10 miles an hour with gusts up to 25 miles an hour. Chance of rain 20%. Friday night, mostly cloudy with a 40% chance of showers. Lows in the mid-50s. East winds 5 to 10 miles an hour. Saturday, mostly cloudy in the morning, then becoming partly sunny. Highs in the upper 70s. Northeast winds around 5 miles an hour, becoming northwest in the afternoon. Saturday night and Sunday, mostly cloudy. Lows in the mid-50s. Highs around 80. Sunday night through Monday night, partly cloudy. Lows in the upper 50s. Highs in the mid-80s. Tuesday, mostly sunny. A chance of showers in the afternoon. Highs in the mid-80s. Chance of rain 30%. Tuesday night and Wednesday, mostly cloudy. A chance of showers and thunderstorms. Lows in the lower 60s. Highs in the mid-80s. Chance of rain 40%. Again, the forecast for Galesburg and surrounding areas of central and northwest Illinois for the rest of today, partly sunny. Near steady temperature in the upper 60s. East winds 10 to 15 miles an hour. The Peoria, Illinois climate summary for this evening, as of 4 p.m., May 21, 2026. Today's high temperature was 72 degrees. The normal high is 76. The record high is 94 degrees, which was set in 1934. Today's low temperature was 46 degrees. The normal low is 55. The record low is 33 degrees, which was set in 2002. No precipitation fell today, which leaves the monthly total at 1.14 inches. The total precipitation for the year still stands at 13.89 inches. Sunset tonight is at 8:15 p.m. Sunrise tomorrow is at 5:36 a.m. At 5 p.m. in Galesburg, skies were sunny. The temperature was 71 degrees, the dew point was 45, and the relative humidity was 38%. The wind was east at 12 miles an hour, gusting to 17. The pressure was 30.14 inches and falling. Elsewhere around the area, the temperatures were in the lower 70s. It was sunny at Burlington and Macomb. It was mostly sunny at Moline and Quincy. At Springfield, it was partly sunny. At Peoria, it was cloudy. And once again at 5 p.m. in Galesburg, under sunny skies, the temperature was 71. Looking elsewhere around the Midwest at 5 p.m., Chicago was partly sunny and 57. Indianapolis was partly sunny and 67. St. Louis was cloudy and 69. Kansas City was cloudy and 63. Des Moines was cloudy and 63. Milwaukee was partly sunny and 47. And now a discussion of hazardous weather conditions for the following county, Knox, Illinois. This hazardous weather outlook is for central Illinois, east central Illinois, and west central Illinois. For tonight, no hazardous weather is expected at this time. For Friday through Wednesday, occasional showers and thunderstorms will be possible Friday through Wednesday. The threat for severe weather is low. Spotter information statement, spotter activation is not anticipated tonight. The time is currently 5:18 p.m. Central Daylight Time. 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Now for the official National Weather Service forecast for Galesburg and surrounding areas of central and northwest Illinois. Rest of today, partly sunny. Near steady temperature in the upper 60s. East winds 10 to 15 miles an hour. Tonight, mostly cloudy. Lows around 50. East winds around 10 miles an hour with gusts up to 25 miles an hour. Friday, mostly cloudy. A slight chance of showers in the afternoon. Highs around 70. East winds around 10 miles an hour with gusts up to 25 miles an hour. Chance of rain 20%. Friday night, mostly cloudy with a 40% chance of showers. Lows in the mid-50s. East winds 5 to 10 miles an hour. Saturday, mostly cloudy in the morning,

becoming partly sunny. Highs in the upper 70s. Northeast winds around 5 miles an hour, becoming northwest in the afternoon. Saturday night and Sunday, mostly cloudy. Lows in the mid-50s. Highs around 80. Sunday night through Monday night, partly cloudy. Lows in the upper 50s. Highs in the mid-80s. Tuesday, mostly sunny. A chance of showers in the afternoon. Highs in the mid-80s. Chance of rain 30%. Tuesday night and Wednesday, mostly cloudy. A chance of showers and thunderstorms. Lows in the lower 60s. Highs in the mid-80s. Chance of rain 40%. Again, the forecast for Galesburg and surrounding areas of central and northwest Illinois for the rest of today, partly sunny. Near steady temperature in the upper 60s. East winds 10 to 15 miles an hour. At 5 p.m. in Galesburg, skies were sunny. The temperature was 71 degrees, the dew point was 45, and the relative humidity was 38%. The wind was east at 12 miles an hour, gusting to 17. The pressure was 30.14 inches and falling. Elsewhere around the area, the temperatures were in the lower 70s. It was sunny at Burlington and Macomb. It was mostly sunny at Moline and Quincy. At Springfield, it was partly sunny. At Peoria, it was cloudy. And once again at 5 p.m. in Galesburg, under sunny skies, the temperature was 71. Looking elsewhere around the Midwest at 5 p.m., Chicago was partly sunny and 57. Indianapolis was partly sunny and 67. St. Louis was cloudy and 69. Kansas City was cloudy and 63. Des Moines was cloudy and 63. Milwaukee was partly sunny and 47. And now a discussion of hazardous weather conditions for the following county, Knox, Illinois. This hazardous weather outlook is for central Illinois, east central Illinois, and west central Illinois. For tonight, no hazardous weather is expected at this time. For Friday through Wednesday, occasional showers and thunderstorms will be possible Friday through Wednesday. The threat for severe weather is low. Spotter information statement. Spotter activation is not anticipated tonight. The time is currently 5:22 p.m. Central Daylight Time. 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Now for the official National Weather Service forecast for Galesburg and surrounding areas of central and northwest Illinois. Rest of today, partly sunny. Near steady temperature in the upper 60s. East winds 10 to 15 miles an hour. Tonight, mostly cloudy. Lows around 50. East winds around 10 miles an hour with gusts up to 25 miles an hour. Friday, mostly cloudy. A slight chance of showers in the afternoon. Highs around 70. East winds around 10 miles an hour with gusts up to 25 miles an hour. Chance of rain 20%. Friday night, mostly cloudy with a 40% chance of showers. Lows in the mid-50s. East winds 5 to 10 miles an hour. Saturday, mostly cloudy in the morning, then becoming partly sunny. Highs in the upper 70s. Northeast winds around 5 miles an hour, becoming northwest in the afternoon. Saturday night and Sunday, mostly cloudy. Lows in the mid-50s. Highs around 80. Sunday night through Monday night, partly cloudy. Lows in the upper 50s. Highs in the mid-80s. Tuesday, mostly sunny. A chance of showers in the afternoon. Highs in the mid-80s. Chance of rain 30%. Tuesday night and Wednesday, mostly cloudy. A chance of showers and thunderstorms. Lows in the lower 60s. Highs in the mid-80s. Chance of rain 40%. Again, the forecast for Galesburg and surrounding areas of central and northwest Illinois for the rest of today, partly sunny. Near steady temperature in the upper 60s. East winds 10 to 15 miles an hour. At 5 p.m. in Galesburg, skies were sunny. The temperature was 71 degrees, the dew point was 45, and the relative humidity was 38%. The wind was east at 12 miles an hour, gusting to 17. The pressure was 30.14 inches and falling. Elsewhere,

Around the area, the temperatures were in the lower 70s. It was sunny at Burlington and Macomb. It was mostly sunny at Moline and Quincy. At Springfield, it was partly sunny. At Peoria, it was cloudy. And once again at 5 p.m. in Galesburg, under sunny skies, the temperature was 71. At 5 p.m. in Galesburg, skies were sunny. The temperature was 71 degrees, the dew point was 45, and the relative humidity was 38%. The wind was east at 12 miles an hour, gusting to 17. The pressure was 30.14 inches and falling. Elsewhere around the area, the temperatures were in the lower 70s. It was sunny at Burlington and Macomb. It was mostly sunny at Moline and Quincy. At Springfield, it was partly sunny. At Peoria, it was cloudy. And once again at 5 p.m. in Galesburg, under sunny skies, the temperature was 71. Looking elsewhere around the Midwest at 5 p.m., Chicago was partly sunny and 57. Indianapolis was partly sunny and 67. St. Louis was cloudy and 69. Kansas City was cloudy and 63. Des Moines was cloudy and 63. Milwaukee was partly sunny and 47. And now a discussion of hazardous weather conditions for the following county, Knox, Illinois. This hazardous weather outlook is for Central Illinois, East Central Illinois, and West Central Illinois. For tonight, no hazardous weather is expected at this time. For Friday through Wednesday, occasional showers and thunderstorms will be possible Friday through Wednesday. The threat for severe weather is low. Spotter information statement. Spotter activation is not anticipated tonight. The time is currently 5:26 p.m. Central Daylight Time. 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Now for the official National Weather Service forecast for Galesburg and surrounding areas of central and northwest Illinois. Rest of today, partly sunny. Near steady temperature in the upper 60s. East winds 10 to 15 miles an hour. Tonight, mostly cloudy. Lows around 50. East winds around 10 miles an hour with gusts up to 25 miles an hour. Friday, mostly cloudy. A slight chance of showers in the afternoon. Highs around 70. East winds around 10 miles an hour with gusts up to 25 miles an hour. Chance of rain 20%. Friday night, mostly cloudy with a 40% chance of showers. Lows in the mid-50s. East winds 5 to 10 miles an hour. Saturday, mostly cloudy in the morning, then becoming partly sunny. Highs in the upper 70s. Northeast winds around 5 miles an hour, becoming northwest in the afternoon. Saturday night and Sunday, mostly cloudy. Lows in the mid-50s. Highs around 80. Sunday night through Monday night, partly cloudy. Lows in the upper 50s. Highs in the mid-80s. Tuesday, mostly sunny. A chance of showers in the afternoon. Highs in the mid-80s. Chance of rain 30%. Tuesday night and Wednesday, mostly cloudy. A chance of showers and thunderstorms. Lows in the lower 60s. Highs in the mid-80s. Chance of rain 40%. Again, the forecast for Galesburg and surrounding areas of central and northwest Illinois for the rest of today, partly sunny. Near steady temperature in the upper 60s. East winds 10 to 15 miles an hour. At 5 p.m. in Galesburg, skies were sunny. The temperature was 71 degrees, the dew point was 45, and the relative humidity was 38%. The wind was east at 12 miles an hour, gusting to 17. The pressure was 30.14 inches and falling. Elsewhere around the area, the temperatures were in the lower 70s. It was sunny at Burlington and Macomb. It was mostly sunny at Moline and Quincy. At Springfield, it was partly sunny. At Peoria, it was cloudy. And once again at 5 p.m. in Galesburg, under sunny skies, the temperature was 71. Looking elsewhere around the Midwest at 5 p.m., Chicago was partly sunny and 57. Indianapolis was partly sunny and 67. St. Louis was cloudy and 69.
Kansas City was cloudy and 63. Des Moines was cloudy and 63. Milwaukee was partly sunny and 47. The Peoria, Illinois climate summary for this evening, as of 4 p.m., May 21, 2026. Today's high temperature was 72 degrees. The normal high is 76. The record high is 94 degrees, which was set in 1934. Today's low temperature was 46 degrees. The normal low is 55. The record low is 33 degrees, which was set in 2002. No precipitation fell today, which leaves the monthly total at 1.14 inches. The total precipitation for the year still stands at 13.89 inches. Sunset tonight is at 8:15 p.m. Sunrise tomorrow is at 5:36 a.m. And now a discussion of hazardous weather conditions for the following county, Knox, Illinois. This hazardous weather outlook is for Central Illinois, East Central Illinois, and West Central Illinois. For tonight, no hazardous weather is expected at this time. For Friday through Wednesday, occasional showers and thunderstorms will be possible Friday through Wednesday. The threat for severe weather is low. Spotter information statement, spotter activation is not anticipated tonight. The time is currently 5:31 p.m. Central Daylight Time. 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Now for the official National Weather Service forecast for Galesburg and surrounding areas of central and northwest Illinois. Rest of today, partly sunny. Near steady temperature in the upper 60s. East winds 10 to 15 miles an hour. Tonight, mostly cloudy. Lows around 50. East winds around 10 miles an hour with gusts up to 25 miles an hour. Friday, mostly cloudy. A slight chance of showers in the afternoon. Highs around 70. East winds around 10 miles an hour with gusts up to 25 miles an hour. Chance of rain 20%. Friday night, mostly cloudy with a 40% chance of showers. Lows in the mid-50s. East winds 5 to 10 miles an hour. Saturday, mostly cloudy in the morning, then becoming partly sunny. Highs in the upper 70s. Northeast winds around 5 miles an hour, becoming northwest in the afternoon. Saturday night and Sunday, mostly cloudy. Lows in the mid-50s. Highs around 80. Sunday night through Monday night, partly cloudy. Lows in the upper 50s. Highs in the mid-80s. Tuesday, mostly sunny. A chance of showers in the afternoon. Highs in the mid-80s. Chance of rain 30%. Tuesday night and Wednesday, mostly cloudy. A chance of showers and thunderstorms. Lows in the lower 60s. Highs in the mid-80s. Chance of rain 40%. Again, the forecast for Galesburg and surrounding areas of central and northwest Illinois for the rest of today, partly sunny. Near steady temperature set. Again, the forecast for Galesburg and surrounding areas of central and northwest Illinois for the rest of today, partly sunny. Near steady temperature in the upper 60s. East winds 10 to 15 miles an hour. At 5 p.m. in Galesburg, skies were sunny. The temperature was 71 degrees, the dew point was 45, and the relative humidity was 38%. The wind was east at 12 miles an hour, gusting to 17. The pressure was 30.14 inches and falling. Elsewhere around the area, the temperatures were in the lower 70s. It was sunny at Burlington and Macomb. It was mostly sunny at Moline and Quincy. At Springfield, it was partly sunny. At Peoria, it was cloudy. And once again at 5 p.m. in Galesburg, under sunny skies, the temperature was 71. Looking elsewhere around the Midwest at 5 p.m., Chicago was partly sunny and 57. Indianapolis was partly sunny and 67. St. Louis was cloudy and 69. Kansas City was cloudy and 63. Des Moines was cloudy and 63. Milwaukee was partly sunny and 47. And now a discussion of hazardous weather conditions for the following county, Knox, Illinois. This hazardous weather outlook is for Central Illinois, East Central Illinois, and West Central Illinois.
for tonight. No hazardous weather is expected at this time. For Friday through

Wednesday, occasional showers and thunderstorms will be possible Friday through Wednesday. The threat for severe weather is low. Spotter information statement. Spotter activation is not anticipated tonight. The time is currently 5:35 p.m. Central Daylight Time. 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Now for the official National Weather Service forecast for Galesburg and surrounding areas of central and northwest Illinois. Rest of today, partly sunny. Near steady temperature in the upper 60s. East winds 10 to 15 miles an hour. Tonight, mostly cloudy. Lows around 50. East winds around 10 miles an hour with gusts up to 25 miles an hour. Friday, mostly cloudy. A slight chance of showers in the afternoon. Highs around 70. East winds around 10 miles an hour with gusts up to 25 miles an hour. Chance of rain 20%. Friday night, mostly cloudy with a 40% chance of showers. Lows in the mid-50s. East winds 5 to 10 miles an hour. Saturday, mostly cloudy in the morning, then becoming partly sunny. Highs in the upper 70s. Northeast winds around 5 miles an hour, becoming northwest in the afternoon. Saturday night and Sunday, mostly cloudy. Lows in the mid-50s. Highs around 80. Sunday night through Monday night, partly cloudy. Lows in the upper 50s. Highs in the mid-80s. Tuesday, mostly sunny. A chance of showers in the afternoon. Highs in the mid-80s. Chance of rain 30%. Tuesday night and Wednesday, mostly cloudy. A chance of showers and thunderstorms. Lows in the lower 60s. Highs in the mid-80s. Chance of rain 40%. Again, the forecast for Galesburg and surrounding areas of central and northwest Illinois for the rest of today, partly sunny. Near steady temperature in the upper 60s. East winds 10 to 15 miles an hour. At 5 p.m. in Galesburg, skies were sunny. The temperature was 71 degrees, the dew point was 45, and the relative humidity was 38%. The wind was east at 12 miles an hour, gusting to 17. The pressure was 30.14 inches and falling. Elsewhere around the area, the temperatures were in the lower 70s. It was sunny at Burlington and Macomb. It was mostly sunny at Moline and Quincy. At Springfield, it was partly sunny. At Peoria, it was cloudy. And once again at 5 p.m. in Galesburg, under sunny skies, the temperature was 71. Looking elsewhere around the Midwest at 5 p.m., Chicago was partly sunny and 57. Indianapolis was partly sunny and 67. St. Louis was cloudy and 69. Kansas City was cloudy and 63. Des Moines was cloudy and 63. Milwaukee was partly sunny and 47. And now a discussion of hazardous weather conditions for the following county, Knox, Illinois. This hazardous weather outlook is for central Illinois, east central Illinois, and west central Illinois. For tonight, no hazardous weather is expected at this time. For Friday through Wednesday, occasional showers and thunderstorms will be possible Friday through Wednesday. The threat for severe weather is low. Spotter information statement. Spotter activation is not anticipated tonight. The time is currently 5:38 p.m. Central Daylight Time. 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Now for the official National Weather Service forecast for Galesburg and surrounding areas of central and northwest Illinois. Rest of today, partly sunny. Near steady temperature in the upper 60s. East winds 10 to 15 miles an hour. Tonight, mostly cloudy. Lows around 50. East winds around 10 miles an hour with gusts up to 25 miles an hour. Friday, mostly cloudy. A slight chance of showers in the afternoon. Highs around 70. East winds around 10 miles an hour with gusts up to 25 miles an hour. Chance of rain 20%. Friday night, mostly cloudy with a 40% chance of showers. Lows in the mid-50s. East winds 5 to 10 miles an hour. Saturday, mostly cloudy in the morning, then becoming partly sunny.

Highs in the upper 70s. Northeast winds around 5 miles an hour, becoming northwest in the afternoon. Saturday night and Sunday, mostly cloudy. Lows in the mid-50s. Highs around 80. Sunday night through Monday night, partly cloudy. Lows in the upper 50s. Highs in the mid-80s. Tuesday, mostly sunny. A chance of showers in the afternoon. Highs in the mid-80s. Chance of rain 30%. Tuesday night and Wednesday, mostly cloudy. A chance of showers and thunderstorms. Lows in the lower 60s. Highs in the mid-80s. Chance of rain 40%. Again, the forecast for Galesburg and surrounding areas of central and northwest Illinois for the rest of today, partly sunny. Near steady temperature in the upper 60s. East winds 10 to 15 miles an hour. At 5 p.m. in Galesburg, skies were sunny. The temperature was 71 degrees, the dew point was 45, and the relative humidity was 38%. The wind was east at 12 miles an hour, gusting to 17. The pressure was 30.14 inches and falling. Elsewhere around the area, the temperatures were in the lower 70s. It was sunny at Burlington and Macomb. It was mostly sunny at Moline and Quincy. At Springfield, it was partly sunny. At Peoria, it was cloudy. And once again at 5 p.m. in Galesburg, under sunny skies, the temperature was 71. Looking elsewhere around the Midwest at 5 p.m., Chicago was partly sunny and 57. Indianapolis was partly sunny and 67. St. Louis was cloudy and 69. Kansas City was cloudy and 63. Des Moines was cloudy and 63. Milwaukee was partly sunny and 47. And now a discussion of hazardous weather conditions for the following county, Knox, Illinois. This hazardous weather outlook is for central Illinois, east central Illinois, and west central Illinois. For tonight, no hazardous weather is expected at this time. For Friday through Wednesday, occasional showers and thunderstorms will be possible Friday through Wednesday. The threat for severe weather is low. Spotter information statement, spotter activation is not anticipated tonight. The time is currently 5:42 p.m. Central Daylight Time. 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Now for the official National Weather Service forecast for Galesburg and surrounding areas of central and northwest Illinois. Rest of today, partly sunny. Near steady temperature in the upper 60s. East winds 10 to 15 miles an hour. Tonight, mostly cloudy. Lows around 50. East winds around 10 miles an hour with gusts up to 25 miles an hour. Friday, mostly cloudy. A slight chance of showers in the afternoon. Highs around 70. East winds around 10 miles an hour with gusts up to 25 miles an hour. Chance of rain 20%. Friday night, mostly cloudy with a 40% chance of showers. Lows in the mid-50s. East winds 5 to 10 miles an hour. Saturday, mostly cloudy in the morning, then becoming partly sunny. Highs in the upper 70s. Northeast winds around 5 miles an hour, becoming northwest in the afternoon. Saturday night and Sunday, mostly cloudy. Lows in the mid-50s. Highs around 80. Sunday night through Monday night, partly cloudy. Lows in the upper 50s. Highs in the mid-80s. Tuesday, mostly sunny. A chance of showers in the afternoon. Highs in the mid-80s. Chance of rain 30%. Tuesday night and Wednesday, mostly cloudy. A chance of showers and thunderstorms. Lows in the lower 60s. Highs in the mid-80s. Chance of rain 40%. Again, the forecast for Galesburg and surrounding areas of central and northwest Illinois for the rest of today, partly sunny. Near steady temperature in the upper 60s. East winds 10 to 15 miles an hour. At 5 p.m. in Galesburg, skies were sunny. The temperature was 71 degrees, the dew point was 45, and the relative humidity was 38%. The wind was east at 12 miles an hour, gusting to 17. The pressure was 30.14 inches and falling. Elsewhere around the area, the

3 degrees, which was set in 2002. No precipitation fell today, which leaves the monthly total at 1.14 inches. The total precipitation for the year still stands at 13.89 inches. Sunset tonight is at 8:15 p.m. Sunrise tomorrow is at 5:36 a.m. Looking elsewhere around the Midwest at 5 p.m., Chicago was partly sunny, and 57. Indianapolis was partly sunny, and 67. St. Louis was cloudy, and 69. Kansas City was cloudy, and 63. Des Moines was cloudy, and 63. Milwaukee was partly sunny, and 47. And now a discussion of hazardous weather conditions for the following county, Knox, Illinois. This hazardous weather outlook is for Central Illinois, East Central Illinois, and West Central Illinois. For tonight, no hazardous weather is expected at this time. For Friday through Wednesday, occasional showers and thunderstorms will be possible Friday through Wednesday. The threat for severe weather is low. Spotter information statement. Spotter activation is not anticipated tonight. The time is currently 5:46 p.m. Central Daylight Time. 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Now for the official National Weather Service forecast for Galesburg and surrounding areas of central and northwest Illinois. Rest of today, partly sunny. Near steady temperature in the upper 60s. East winds 10 to 15 miles an hour. Tonight, mostly cloudy. Lows around 50. East winds around 10 miles an hour with gusts up to 25 miles an hour. Friday, mostly cloudy. A slight chance of showers in the afternoon. Highs around 70. East winds around 10 miles an hour with gusts up to 25 miles an hour. Chance of rain 20%. Friday night, mostly cloudy with a 40% chance of showers. Lows in the mid-50s. East winds 5 to 10 miles an hour. Saturday, mostly cloudy in the morning, then becoming partly sunny. Highs in the upper 70s. Northeast winds around 5 miles an hour, becoming northwest in the afternoon. Saturday night and Sunday, mostly cloudy. Lows in the mid-50s. Highs around 80. Sunday night through Monday night, partly cloudy. Lows in the upper 50s. Highs in the mid-80s. Tuesday, mostly sunny. A chance of showers in the afternoon. Highs in the mid-80s. Chance of rain 30%. Tuesday night and Wednesday, mostly cloudy. A chance of showers and thunderstorms. Lows in the lower 60s. Highs in the mid-80s. Chance of rain 40%. Again, the forecast for Galesburg and surrounding areas of central and northwest Illinois for the rest of today, partly sunny. Near steady temperature in the upper 60s. East winds 10 to 15 miles an hour. At 5 p.m. in Galesburg, skies were sunny. The temperature was 71 degrees, the dew point was 45, and the relative humidity was 38%. The wind was east at 12 miles an hour, gusting to 17. The pressure was 30.14 inches and falling. Elsewhere around the area, the temperatures were in the lower 70s. It was sunny at Burlington and Macomb. It was mostly sunny at Moline and Quincy. At Springfield, it was partly sunny. At Peoria, it was cloudy. And once again at 5 p.m. in Galesburg, under sunny skies, the temperature was 71. Looking elsewhere around the Midwest at 5 p.m., Chicago was partly sunny and 57. Indianapolis was partly sunny and 67. St. Louis was cloudy and 69. Kansas City was cloudy and 63. Des Moines was cloudy and 63. Milwaukee was partly sunny and 47. And now a discussion of hazardous weather conditions for the following county, Knox, Illinois. This hazardous weather outlook is for Central Illinois, East Central Illinois, and West Central Illinois. For tonight, no hazardous weather is expected at this time. For Friday through Wednesday, occasional showers and thunderstorms will be possible Friday through Wednesday. The threat for severe weather is low. Spotter information statement. Spotter activation is not anticipated tonight. The time is currently 5:50 p.m. Central Daylight Time.

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Now for the official National Weather Service forecast for Galesburg and surrounding areas of central and northwest Illinois. Rest of today, partly sunny. Near steady temperature in the upper 60s. East winds 10 to 15 miles an hour. Tonight, mostly cloudy. Lows around 50. East winds around 10 miles an hour with gusts up to 25 miles an hour. Friday, mostly cloudy. A slight chance of showers in the afternoon. Highs around 70. East winds around 10 miles an hour with gusts up to 25 miles an hour. Chance of rain 20%. Friday night, mostly cloudy with a 40% chance of showers. Lows in the mid-50s. East winds 5 to 10 miles an hour. Saturday, mostly cloudy in the morning, then becoming partly sunny. Highs in the upper 70s. Northeast winds around 5 miles an hour, becoming northwest in the afternoon. Saturday night and Sunday, mostly cloudy. Lows in the mid-50s. Highs around 80. Sunday night through Monday night, partly cloudy. Lows in the upper 50s. Highs in the mid-80s. Tuesday, mostly sunny. A chance of showers in the afternoon. Highs in the mid-80s. Chance of rain 30%. Tuesday night and Wednesday, mostly cloudy. A chance of showers and thunderstorms. Lows in the lower 60s. Highs in the mid-80s. Chance of rain 40%. Again, the forecast for Galesburg and surrounding areas of central and northwest Illinois for the rest of today, partly sunny. Near steady temperature in the upper 60s. East winds 10 to 15 miles an hour. At 5 p.m. in Galesburg, skies were sunny. The temperature was 71 degrees, the dew point was 45, and the relative humidity was 38%. The wind was east at 12 miles an hour, gusting to 17. The pressure was 30.14 inches and falling. Elsewhere around the area, the temperatures were in the lower 70s. It was sunny at Burlington and Macomb. It was mostly sunny at Moline and Quincy. At Springfield, it was partly sunny. At Peoria, it was cloudy. And once again at 5 p.m. in Galesburg, under sunny skies, the temperature was 71. Looking elsewhere around the Midwest at 5 p.m., Chicago was partly sunny and 57. Indianapolis was partly sunny and 67. St. Louis was cloudy and 69. Kansas City was cloudy and 63. Des Moines was cloudy and 63. Milwaukee was partly sunny and 47. And now a discussion of hazardous weather conditions for the following county, Knox, Illinois. This hazardous weather outlook is for central Illinois, east central Illinois, and west central Illinois. For tonight, no hazardous weather is expected at this time. For Friday through Wednesday, occasional showers and thunderstorms will be possible Friday through Wednesday. The threat for severe weather is low. Spotter information statement. Spotter activation is not anticipated tonight. The time is currently 5:54 p.m. Central Daylight Time. 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Now for the official National Weather Service forecast for Galesburg and surrounding areas of central and northwest Illinois. Rest of today, partly sunny. Near steady temperature in the upper 60s. East winds 10 to 15 miles an hour. Tonight, mostly cloudy. Lows around 50. East winds around 10 miles an hour with gusts up to 25 miles an hour. Friday, mostly cloudy. A slight chance of showers in the afternoon. Highs around 70. East winds around 10 miles an hour with gusts up to 25 miles an hour. Chance of rain 20%. Friday night, mostly cloudy with a 40% chance of showers. Lows in the mid-50s. East winds 5 to 10 miles an hour. Saturday, mostly cloudy in the morning, then becoming partly sunny. Highs in the upper 70s. Northeast winds around 5 miles an hour, becoming northwest in the afternoon. Saturday night and Sunday, mostly cloudy. Lows in the mid-50s. Highs around 80. Sunday night through Monday night, partly cloudy.

lows in the upper 50s, highs in the mid-80s. Tuesday, mostly sunny. A chance of showers in the afternoon. Highs in the mid-80s. Chance of rain 30%. Tuesday night and Wednesday, mostly cloudy. A chance of showers and thunderstorms. Lows in the lower 60s. Highs in the mid-80s. Chance of rain 40%. Again, the forecast for Galesburg and surrounding areas of central and northwest Illinois for the rest of today, partly sunny. Near steady temperature in the upper 60s. East winds 10 to 15 miles an hour. At 5 p.m. in Galesburg, skies were sunny. The temperature was 71 degrees, the dew point was 45, and the relative humidity was 38%. The wind was east at 12 miles an hour, gusting to 17. The pressure was 30.14 inches and falling. Elsewhere around the area, the temperatures were in the lower 70s. It was sunny at Burlington and Macomb. It was mostly sunny at Moline and Quincy. At Springfield, it was partly sunny. At Peoria, it was cloudy. And once again at 5 p.m. in Galesburg, under sunny skies, the temperature was 71. Looking elsewhere around the Midwest at 5 p.m., Chicago was partly sunny and 57. Indianapolis was partly sunny and 67. St. Louis was cloudy and 69. Kansas City was cloudy and 63. Des Moines was cloudy and 63. Milwaukee was partly sunny and 47. And now a discussion of hazardous weather conditions for the following county, Knox, Illinois. This hazardous weather outlook is for central Illinois, east central Illinois, and west central Illinois. For tonight, no hazardous weather is expected at this time. For Friday through Wednesday, occasional showers and thunderstorms will be possible Friday through Wednesday. The threat for severe weather is low. Spotter information statement, spotter activation is not anticipated tonight. The time is currently 5:57 p.m. Central Daylight Time. 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Now for the official National Weather Service forecast for Galesburg and surrounding areas of central and northwest Illinois. Rest of today, partly sunny. Near steady temperature in the upper 60s. East winds 10 to 15 miles an hour. Tonight, mostly cloudy. Lows around 50. East winds around 10 miles an hour with gusts up to 25 miles an hour. Friday, mostly cloudy. A slight chance of showers in the afternoon. Highs around 70. East winds around 10 miles an hour with gusts up to 25 miles an hour. Chance of rain 20%. Friday night, mostly cloudy with a 40% chance of showers. Lows in the mid-50s. East winds 5 to 10 miles an hour. Saturday, mostly cloudy in the morning, then becoming partly sunny. Highs in the upper 70s. Northeast winds around 5 miles an hour, becoming northwest in the afternoon. Saturday night and Sunday, mostly cloudy. Lows in the mid-50s. Highs around 80. Sunday night through Monday night, partly cloudy. Lows in the upper 50s. Highs in the mid-80s. Tuesday, mostly sunny. A chance of showers in the afternoon. Highs in the mid-80s. Chance of rain 30%. Tuesday night and Wednesday, mostly cloudy. A chance of showers and thunderstorms. Lows in the lower 60s. Highs in the mid-80s. Chance of rain 40%. Again, the forecast for Galesburg and surrounding areas of central and northwest Illinois for the rest of today, partly sunny. Near steady temperature in the upper 60s. East winds 10 to 15 miles an hour. At 5 p.m. in Galesburg, skies were sunny. The temperature was 71 degrees, the dew point was 45, and the relative humidity was 38%. The wind was east at 12 miles an hour, gusting to 17. The pressure was 30.14 inches and falling. Elsewhere around the area, the temperatures were in the lower 70s. It was sunny at Burlington and Macomb. It was mostly sunny at Moline and Quincy. At Springfield, it was partly sunny. At Peoria, it was cloudy. And once again at 5 p.m. in Galesburg, under sunny skies,

temperature was 71. The Peoria, Illinois climate summary for this evening, as of 4 p.m., May 21, 2026. Today's high temperature was 72 degrees. The normal high is 76. The record high is 94 degrees, which was set in 1934. Today's low temperature was 46 degrees. The normal low is 55. The record low is 33 degrees, which was set in 2002. No precipitation fell today, which leaves the monthly total at 1.14 inches. The total precipitation for the year still stands at 13.89 inches. Sunset tonight is at 8:15 p.m. Sunrise tomorrow is at 5:36 a.m. And now a discussion of hazardous weather conditions for the following county, Knox, Illinois. This hazardous weather outlook is for Central Illinois, East Central Illinois, and West Central Illinois. For tonight, no hazardous weather is expected at this time. For Friday through Wednesday, occasional showers and thunderstorms will be possible Friday through Wednesday. The threat for severe weather is low. Spotter information statement, spotter activation is not anticipated tonight. The time is currently 6:01 p.m. Central Daylight Time. 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And now a discussion of hazardous weather conditions for the following county, Knox, Illinois. This hazardous weather outlook is for Central Illinois, East Central Illinois, and West Central Illinois. For tonight, no hazardous weather is expected at this time. For Friday through Wednesday, occasional showers and thunderstorms will be possible Friday through Wednesday. The threat for severe weather is low. Spotter information statement, spotter activation is not anticipated tonight. The time is currently 6:02 p.m. Central Daylight Time. 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And now a discussion of hazardous weather conditions for the following county, Knox, Illinois. This hazardous weather outlook is for Central Illinois, East Central Illinois, and West Central Illinois. For tonight, no hazardous weather is expected at this time. For Friday through Wednesday, occasional showers and thunderstorms will be possible Friday through Wednesday. The threat for severe weather is low. Spotter information statement, spotter activation is not anticipated tonight. The time is currently 6:03 p.m. Central Daylight Time. 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And now a discussion of hazardous weather conditions for the following county, Knox, Illinois. This hazardous weather outlook is for Central Illinois, East Central Illinois, and West Central Illinois. For tonight, no hazardous weather is expected at this time. For Friday through Wednesday, occasional showers and thunderstorms will be possible Friday through Wednesday. The threat for severe weather is low. Spotter information statement, spotter activation is not anticipated tonight. The time is currently 6:03 p.m. Central Daylight Time. 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And now a discussion of hazardous weather conditions for the following county, Knox, Illinois. This hazardous weather outlook is for Central Illinois, East Central Illinois, and West Central Illinois. For tonight, no hazardous weather is expected at this time. For Friday through Wednesday, occasional showers and thunderstorms will be possible Friday through Wednesday. The threat for severe weather is low. Spotter information statement, spotter activation is not anticipated tonight. The time is currently 6:04 p.m. Central Daylight Time. 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And now a discussion of hazardous weather conditions for the following county, Knox, Illinois. This hazardous weather outlook is for Central Illinois, East Central Illinois, and West Central Illinois. For tonight, no hazardous weather is expected at this time. For Friday through Wednesday, occasional showers and thunderstorms will be possible Friday through Wednesday. The threat for severe weather is low. Spotter information statement, spotter activation is not anticipated tonight. The time is currently 6:05 p.m. Central Daylight Time. 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

Weather Radio, All Hazards, Station KZZ 66 in Galesburg. And now a discussion of hazardous weather conditions for the following county, Knox, Illinois. This hazardous weather outlook is for Central Illinois, East Central Illinois, and West Central Illinois. For tonight, no hazardous weather is expected at this time. For Friday through Wednesday, occasional showers and thunderstorms will be possible Friday through Wednesday. The threat for severe weather is low. Spotter information statement. Spotter activation is not anticipated tonight. The time is currently 6:06 p.m. Central Daylight Time. 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And now a discussion of hazardous weather conditions for the following county, Knox, Illinois. This hazardous weather outlook is for Central Illinois, East Central Illinois, and West Central Illinois. For tonight, no hazardous weather is expected at this time. For Friday through Wednesday, occasional showers and thunderstorms will be possible Friday through Wednesday. The threat for severe weather is low. Spotter information statement. Spotter activation is not anticipated tonight. The time is currently 6:06 p.m. Central Daylight Time. 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At 6 p.m. in Galesburg, skies were mostly sunny. The temperature was 69 degrees, the dew point was 44, and the relative humidity was 39%. The wind was east at 9 miles an hour, gusting to 20. The pressure was 30.13 inches and falling. Elsewhere around the area, it was mostly sunny, with a temperature of 69 at Moline, 73 at Macomb, and 67 at Springfield. At Burlington, it was partly sunny, with a temperature of 70. It was cloudy, with a temperature of 70 at Peoria, and 70 at Quincy. And once again at 6 p.m. in Galesburg, under mostly sunny skies, the temperature was 69. Looking elsewhere around the Midwest at 6 p.m., Chicago was partly sunny, and 55. Indianapolis was partly sunny, and 67. St. Louis was cloudy, and 67. Kansas City was cloudy, and 64. Des Moines was cloudy, and 64. Milwaukee was partly sunny, and 46. And now a discussion of hazardous weather conditions for the following county, Knox, Illinois. This hazardous weather outlook is for Central Illinois, East Central Illinois, and West Central Illinois. For tonight, no hazardous weather is expected at this time. For Friday through Wednesday, occasional showers and thunderstorms will be possible Friday through Wednesday. The threat for severe weather is low. Spotter information statement. Spotter activation is not anticipated tonight. The time is currently 6:08 p.m. Central Daylight Time. 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At 6 p.m. in Galesburg, skies were mostly sunny. The temperature was 69 degrees, the dew point was 44, and the relative humidity was 39%. The wind was east at 9 miles an hour, gusting to 20. The pressure was 30.13 inches and falling. Elsewhere around the area, it was mostly sunny, with a temperature of 69 at Moline, 73 at Macomb, and 67 at Springfield. At Burlington, it was partly sunny, with a temperature of 70. It was cloudy, with a temperature of 70 at Peoria, and 70 at Quincy. And once again at 6 p.m. in Galesburg, under mostly sunny skies, the temperature was 69. Looking elsewhere around the Midwest at 6 p.m., Chicago was partly sunny, and 55. Indianapolis was partly sunny, and 67. St. Louis was cloudy, and 67. Kansas City was cloudy, and 64. Des Moines was cloudy, and 64. Milwaukee was partly sunny, and 46. And now a discussion of hazardous weather conditions for the following county, Knox, Illinois. This hazardous weather outlook is for Central Illinois, East Central Illinois, and West Central Illinois. For tonight, no hazardous weather is expected at this time. For Friday through Wednesday, occasional showers and thunderstorms will be possible Friday through Wednesday. The threat for severe weather is low. Spotter information statement. Spotter activation is not anticipated tonight.

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At 6 p.m. in Galesburg, skies were mostly sunny. The temperature was 69 degrees, the dew point was 44, and the relative humidity was 39%. The wind was east at 9 miles an hour, gusting to 20. The pressure was 30.13 inches and falling. Elsewhere around the area, it was mostly sunny, with a temperature of 69 at Moline, 73 at Macomb, and 67 at Springfield. At Burlington, it was partly sunny, with a temperature of 70. It was cloudy, with a temperature of 70 at Peoria, and 70 at Quincy. And once again at 6 p.m. in Galesburg, under mostly sunny skies, the temperature was 69. Looking elsewhere around the Midwest at 6 p.m., Chicago was partly sunny, and 55. Indianapolis was partly sunny, and 67. St. Louis was cloudy, and 67. Kansas City was cloudy, and 64. Des Moines was cloudy, and 64. Milwaukee was partly sunny, and 46. And now a discussion of hazardous weather conditions for the following county, Knox, Illinois. This hazardous weather outlook is for Central Illinois, East Central Illinois, and West Central Illinois. For tonight, no hazardous weather is expected at this time. For Friday through Wednesday, occasional showers and thunderstorms will be possible Friday through Wednesday. The threat for severe weather is low. Spotter information statement, spotter activation is not anticipated tonight. The time is currently 6:12 p.m. Central Daylight Time. 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At 6 p.m. in Galesburg, skies were mostly sunny. The temperature was 69 degrees, the dew point was 44, and the relative humidity was 39%. The wind was east at 9 miles an hour, gusting to 20. The pressure was 30.13 inches and falling. Elsewhere around the area, it was mostly sunny, with a temperature of 69 at Moline, 73 at Macomb, and 67 at Springfield. At Burlington, it was partly sunny, with a temperature of 70. It was cloudy, with a temperature of 70 at Peoria, and 70 at Quincy. And once again at 6 p.m. in Galesburg, under mostly sunny skies, the temperature was 69. Looking elsewhere around the Midwest at 6 p.m., Chicago was partly sunny, and 55. Indianapolis was partly sunny, and 67. St. Louis was cloudy, and 67. Kansas City was cloudy, and 64. Des Moines was cloudy, and 64. Milwaukee was partly sunny, and 46. And now a discussion of hazardous weather conditions for the following county, Knox, Illinois. This hazardous weather outlook is for Central Illinois, East Central Illinois, and West Central Illinois. For tonight, no hazardous weather is expected at this time. For Friday through Wednesday, occasional showers and thunderstorms will be possible Friday through Wednesday. The threat for severe weather is low. Spotter information statement, spotter activation is not anticipated tonight. 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Programming originates from NOAA's National Weather Service office in Lincoln. 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At 6 p.m. in Galesburg, skies were partly sunny. The temperature was 69 degrees, the dew point was 44, and the relative humidity was 39%. The wind was east at 9 miles an hour, gusting to 20. The pressure was 30.13 inches and falling. Elsewhere around the area, skies ranged from partly sunny to cloudy. It was 70 at Peoria, 69 at Moline, and 70 at Burlington. Quincy reported 70, Macomb reported 73, and Springfield reported 67. And once again at 6 p.m. in Galesburg, under

Partly sunny skies. The temperature was 69. The Peoria, Illinois climate summary for this evening, as of 4 p.m., May 21, 2026. Today's high temperature was 72 degrees. The normal high is 76. The record high is 94 degrees, which was set in 1934. Today's low temperature was 46 degrees. The normal low is 55. The record low is 33 degrees, which was set in 2002. No precipitation fell today, which leaves the monthly total at 1.14 inches. The total precipitation for the year still stands at 13.89 inches. Sunset tonight is at 8:15 p.m. Sunrise tomorrow is at 5:36 a.m. Looking elsewhere around the Midwest at 6 p.m., Chicago was partly sunny, and 55. Indianapolis was partly sunny, and 67. St. Louis was cloudy, and 67. Kansas City was cloudy, and 64. Des Moines was cloudy, and 64. Milwaukee was partly sunny, and 46. And now a discussion of hazardous weather conditions for the following county, Knox, Illinois. This hazardous weather outlook is for Central Illinois, East Central Illinois, and West Central Illinois. For tonight, no hazardous weather is expected at this time. For Friday through Wednesday, occasional showers and thunderstorms will be possible Friday through Wednesday. The threat for severe weather is low. Spotter information statement. Spotter activation is not anticipated tonight. The time is currently 6:17 p.m. Central Daylight Time. 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At 6 p.m. in Galesburg, skies were partly sunny. The temperature was 69 degrees, the dew point was 44, and the relative humidity was 39%. The wind was east at 9 miles an hour, gusting to 20. The pressure was 30.13 inches and falling. Elsewhere around the area, skies ranged from partly sunny to cloudy. It was 70 at Peoria, 69 at Moline, and 70 at Burlington. Quincy reported 70, Macomb reported 73, and Springfield reported 67. And once again at 6 p.m. in Galesburg, under partly sunny skies, the temperature was 69. Looking elsewhere around the Midwest at 6 p.m., Chicago was partly sunny, and 55. Indianapolis was partly sunny, and 67. St. Louis was cloudy, and 67. Kansas City was cloudy, and 64. Des Moines was cloudy, and 64. Milwaukee was partly sunny, and 46. And now a discussion of hazardous weather conditions for the following county, Knox, Illinois. This hazardous weather outlook is for Central Illinois, East Central Illinois, and West Central Illinois. For tonight, no hazardous weather is expected at this time. For Friday through Wednesday, occasional showers and thunderstorms will be possible Friday through Wednesday. The threat for severe weather is low. Spotter information statement. Spotter activation is not anticipated tonight. The time is currently 6:19 p.m. Central Daylight Time. 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At 6 p.m. in Galesburg, skies were partly sunny. The temperature was 69 degrees. The dew point was 44, and the relative humidity was 39%. The wind was east at 9 miles an hour, gusting to 20. The pressure was 30.13 inches and falling. Elsewhere around the area, skies ranged from partly sunny to cloudy. It was 70 at Peoria, 69 at Moline, and 70 at Burlington. Quincy reported 70, Macomb reported 73, and Springfield reported 67. And once again at 6 p.m. in Galesburg, under partly sunny skies, the temperature was 69. Looking elsewhere around the Midwest at 6 p.m., Chicago was partly sunny, and 55. Indianapolis was partly sunny, and 67. St. Louis was cloudy, and 67. Kansas City was cloudy, and 64. Des Moines was cloudy, and 64. Milwaukee was partly sunny, and 46. And now a discussion of hazardous weather conditions for the following county, Knox, Illinois. This hazardous weather outlook is for Central Illinois, East Central Illinois, and West Central Illinois.

The wind was east at 9 miles an hour, gusting to 20. The pressure was 30.13 inches and falling. Elsewhere around the area, skies ranged from partly sunny to cloudy. It was 70 at Peoria, 69 at Moline, and 70 at Burlington. Quincy reported 70, Macomb reported 73, and Springfield reported 67. And once again at 6 p.m. in Galesburg, under partly sunny skies, the temperature was 69. Looking elsewhere around the Midwest at 6 p.m., Chicago was partly sunny and 55. Indianapolis was partly sunny and 67. St. Louis was cloudy and 67. Kansas City was cloudy and 64. Des Moines was cloudy and 64. Milwaukee was partly sunny and 46. And now a discussion of hazardous weather conditions for the following county, Knox, Illinois. This hazardous weather outlook is for Central Illinois, East Central Illinois, and West Central Illinois. For tonight, no hazardous weather is expected at this time. For Friday through Wednesday, occasional showers and thunderstorms will be possible Friday through Wednesday. The threat for severe weather is low. Spotter information statement, spotter activation is not anticipated tonight. The time is currently 6:26 p.m. Central Daylight Time. 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At 6 p.m. in Galesburg, skies were partly sunny. The temperature was 69 degrees, the dew point was 44, and the relative humidity was 39%. The wind was east at 9 miles an hour, gusting to 20. The pressure was 30.13 inches and falling. Elsewhere around the area, skies ranged from partly sunny to cloudy. It was 70 at Peoria, 69 at Moline, and 70 at Burlington. Quincy reported 70, Macomb reported 73, and Springfield reported 67. And once again at 6 p.m. in Galesburg, under partly sunny skies, the temperature was 69. Looking elsewhere around the Midwest at 6 p.m., Chicago was partly sunny and 55. Indianapolis was partly sunny and 67. St. Louis was cloudy and 67. Kansas City was cloudy and 64. Des Moines was cloudy and 64. Milwaukee was partly sunny and 46. And now a discussion of hazardous weather conditions for the following county, Knox, Illinois. This hazardous weather outlook is for Central Illinois, East Central Illinois, and West Central Illinois. For tonight, no hazardous weather is expected at this time. For Friday through Wednesday, occasional showers and thunderstorms will be possible Friday through Wednesday. The threat for severe weather is low. Spotter information statement, spotter activation is not anticipated tonight. The time is currently 6:28 p.m. Central Daylight Time. 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At 6 p.m. in Galesburg, skies were partly sunny. The temperature was 69 degrees, the dew point was 44, and the relative humidity was 39%. The wind was east at 9 miles an hour, gusting to 20. The pressure was 30.13 inches and falling. Elsewhere around the area, skies ranged from partly sunny to cloudy. It was 70 at Peoria, 69 at Moline, and 70 at Burlington. Quincy reported 70, Macomb reported 73, and Springfield reported 67. And once again at 6 p.m. in Galesburg, under partly sunny skies, the temperature was 69. Looking elsewhere around the Midwest at 6 p.m., Chicago was partly sunny and 55. Indianapolis was partly sunny and 67. St. Louis was cloudy and 67. Kansas City was cloudy and 64. Des Moines was cloudy and 64. Milwaukee was partly sunny and 46. The Peoria, Illinois climate summary for this evening, as of 4 p.m., May 21, 2026. Today's high temperature was 72 degrees. The normal high is 76. The record high is 94 degrees, which was set in 1934. Today's low temperature was 46 degrees. The normal low is 55. The record low is 33 degrees, which was set in 2002. No precipitation fell to

bay, which leaves the monthly total at 1.14 inches. The total precipitation for the year still stands at 13.89 inches. Sunset tonight is at 8:15 p.m. Sunrise tomorrow is at 5:36 a.m. And now a discussion of hazardous weather conditions for the following county, Knox, Illinois. This hazardous weather outlook is for Central Illinois, East Central Illinois, and West Central Illinois. For tonight, no hazardous weather is expected at this time. For Friday through Wednesday, occasional showers and thunderstorms will be possible Friday through Wednesday. The threat for severe weather is low. Spotter information statement. Spotter activation is not anticipated tonight. The time is currently 6:31 p.m. Central Daylight Time. 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At 6 p.m. in Galesburg, skies were partly sunny. The temperature was 69 degrees, the dew point was 44, and the relative humidity was 39%. The wind was east at 9 miles an hour, gusting to 20. The pressure was 30.13 inches and falling. Elsewhere around the area, skies ranged from partly sunny to cloudy. It was 70 at Peoria, 69 at Moline, and 70 at Burlington. Quincy reported 70, Macomb reported 73, and Springfield reported 67. And once again at 6 p.m. in Galesburg, under partly sunny skies, the temperature was 69. Looking elsewhere around the Midwest at 6 p.m., Chicago was partly sunny, and 55. Indianapolis was partly sunny, and 67. St. Louis was cloudy, and 67. Kansas City was cloudy, and 64. Des Moines was cloudy, and 64. Milwaukee was partly sunny, and 46. And now a discussion of hazardous weather conditions for the following county, Knox, Illinois. This hazardous weather outlook is for Central Illinois, East Central Illinois, and West Central Illinois. For tonight, no hazardous weather is expected at this time. For Friday through Wednesday, occasional showers and thunderstorms will be possible Friday through Wednesday. The threat for severe weather is low. Spotter information statement. Spotter activation is not anticipated tonight. The time is currently 6:33 p.m. Central Daylight Time. Your spotter information statement. Spotter activation is not anticipated tonight. The time is currently 6:33 p.m. Central Daylight Time. 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At 6 p.m. in Galesburg, skies were partly sunny. The temperature was 69 degrees, the dew point was 44, and the relative humidity was 39%. The wind was east at 9 miles an hour, gusting to 20. The pressure was 30.13 inches and falling. Elsewhere around the area, skies ranged from partly sunny to cloudy. It was 70 at Peoria, 69 at Moline, and 70 at Burlington. Quincy reported 70, Macomb reported 73, and Springfield reported 67. And once again at 6 p.m. in Galesburg, under partly sunny skies, the temperature was 69. Looking elsewhere around the Midwest at 6 p.m., Chicago was partly sunny, and 55. Indianapolis was partly sunny, and 67. St. Louis was cloudy, and 67. Kansas City was cloudy, and 64. Des Moines was cloudy, and 64. Milwaukee was partly sunny, and 46. And now a discussion of hazardous weather conditions for the following county, Knox, Illinois. This hazardous weather outlook is for Central Illinois, East Central Illinois, and West Central Illinois. For tonight, no hazardous weather is expected at this time. For Friday through Wednesday, occasional showers and thunderstorms will be possible Friday through Wednesday. The threat for severe weather is low. Spotter information statement. Spotter activation is not anticipated tonight. The time is currently 6:34 p.m. Central Daylight Time. 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At 6 p.m. in Galesburg, skies were partly sunny. The temperature was 69 degrees, the dew point was 44, and the relative humidity was 39%. The wind was east at

9 miles an hour, gusting to 20. The pressure was 30.13 inches and falling. Elsewhere around the area, skies ranged from partly sunny to cloudy. It was 70 at Peoria, 69 at Moline, and 70 at Burlington. Quincy reported 70, Macomb reported 73, and Springfield reported 67. And once again at 6 p.m. in Galesburg, under partly sunny skies, the temperature was 69. Looking elsewhere around the Midwest at 6 p.m., Chicago was partly sunny and 55. Indianapolis was partly sunny and 67. St. Louis was cloudy and 67. Kansas City was cloudy and 64. Des Moines was cloudy and 64. Milwaukee was partly sunny and 46. And now a discussion of hazardous weather conditions for the following county, Knox, Illinois. This hazardous weather outlook is for Central Illinois, East Central Illinois, and West Central Illinois. For tonight, no hazardous weather is expected at this time. For Friday through Wednesday, occasional showers and thunderstorms will be possible Friday through Wednesday. The threat for severe weather is low. Spotter information statement. Spotter activation is not anticipated tonight. The time is currently 6:36 p.m. Central Daylight Time. 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At 6 p.m. in Galesburg, skies were partly sunny. The temperature was 69 degrees, the dew point was 44, and the relative humidity was 39%. The wind was east at 9 miles an hour, gusting to 20. The pressure was 30.13 inches and falling. Elsewhere around the area, skies ranged from partly sunny to cloudy. It was 70 at Peoria, 69 at Moline, and 70 at Burlington. Quincy reported 70, Macomb reported 73, and Springfield reported 67. And once again at 6 p.m. in Galesburg, under partly sunny skies, the temperature was 69. Looking elsewhere around the Midwest at 6 p.m., Chicago was partly sunny and 55. Indianapolis was partly sunny and 67. St. Louis was cloudy and 67. Kansas City was cloudy and 64. Des Moines was cloudy and 64. Milwaukee was partly sunny and 46. And now a discussion of hazardous weather conditions for the following county, Knox, Illinois. This hazardous weather outlook is for Central Illinois, East Central Illinois, and West Central Illinois. For tonight, no hazardous weather is expected at this time. For Friday through Wednesday, occasional showers and thunderstorms will be possible Friday through Wednesday. The threat for severe weather is low. Spotter information statement. Spotter activation is not anticipated tonight. The time is currently 6:38 p.m. Central Daylight Time. 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At 6 p.m. in Galesburg, skies were partly sunny. The temperature was 69 degrees, the dew point was 44, and the relative humidity was 39%. The wind was east at 9 miles an hour, gusting to 20. The pressure was 30.13 inches and falling. Elsewhere around the area, skies ranged from partly sunny to cloudy. It was 70 at Peoria, 69 at Moline, and 70 at Burlington. Quincy reported 70, Macomb reported 73, and Springfield reported 67. And once again at 6 p.m. in Galesburg, under partly sunny skies, the temperature was 69. Looking elsewhere around the Midwest at 6 p.m., Chicago was partly sunny and 55. Indianapolis was partly sunny and 67. St. Louis was cloudy and 67. Kansas City was cloudy and 64. Des Moines was cloudy and 64. Milwaukee was partly sunny and 46. And now a discussion of hazardous weather conditions for the following county, Knox, Illinois. This hazardous weather outlook is for Central Illinois, East Central Illinois, and West Central Illinois. For tonight, no hazardous weather is expected at this time. For Friday through Wednesday, occasional showers and thunderstorms will be possible Friday through Wednesday. The threat for severe weather is low. Spotter information statement. Spotter activation is not anticipated tonight.

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Now for the official National Weather Service forecast for Galesburg and surrounding areas of central and northwest Illinois. Rest of tonight, mostly cloudy. Lows around 50. East winds around 10 miles an hour with gusts up to 25 miles an hour. Friday, mostly cloudy. A slight chance of showers in the afternoon. Highs around 70. East winds around 10 miles an hour with gusts up to 25 miles an hour. Chance of rain 20%. Friday night, mostly cloudy with a 40% chance of showers. Lows in the mid-50s. East winds 5 to 10 miles an hour. Saturday, mostly cloudy in the morning, then becoming partly sunny. Highs in the upper 70s. Northeast winds around 5 miles an hour, becoming northwest in the afternoon. Saturday night, mostly cloudy. Lows in the mid-50s. Northwest winds around 5 miles an hour until midnight, becoming light and variable. Sunday, partly sunny. Highs around 80. Sunday night through Monday night, partly cloudy. Lows in the upper 50s. Highs in the mid-80s. Tuesday, mostly sunny. A chance of showers in the afternoon. Highs in the mid-80s. Chance of rain 30%. Tuesday night and Wednesday, mostly cloudy. A chance of showers and thunderstorms. Lows in the lower 60s. Highs in the mid-80s. Chance of rain 40%. Wednesday night, partly cloudy. A chance of showers and thunderstorms until midnight. Lows in the lower 60s. Chance of rain 40%. Thursday, mostly sunny. A chance of showers and thunderstorms in the afternoon. Highs in the mid-80s. Chance of rain 30%. Again, the forecast for Galesburg and surrounding areas of central and northwest Illinois for the rest of tonight, mostly cloudy. Lows around 50. East winds around 10 miles an hour with gusts up to 25 miles an hour. At 6 p.m. in Galesburg, skies were partly sunny. The temperature was 69 degrees, the dew point was 44, and the relative humidity was 39%. The wind was east at 9 miles an hour, gusting to 20. The pressure was 30.13 inches and falling. Elsewhere around the area, skies ranged from partly sunny to cloudy. It was 70 at Peoria, 69 at Moline, and 70 at Burlington. Quincy reported 70, Macomb reported 73, and Springfield reported 67. And once again at 6 p.m. in Galesburg, under partly sunny skies, the temperature was 69. Looking elsewhere around the Midwest at 6 p.m., Chicago was partly sunny, and 55. Indianapolis was partly sunny, and 67. St. Louis was cloudy, and 67. Kansas City was cloudy, and 64. Des Moines was cloudy, and 64. Milwaukee was partly sunny, and 46. And now a discussion of hazardous weather conditions for the following county, Knox, Illinois. This hazardous weather outlook is for Central Illinois, East Central Illinois, and West Central Illinois. For tonight, no hazardous weather is expected at this time. For Friday through Wednesday, occasional showers and thunderstorms will be possible Friday through Wednesday. The threat for severe weather is low. Spotter information statement. Spotter activation is not anticipated tonight. The time is currently 6:44 p.m. Central Daylight Time. 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Now for the official National Weather Service forecast for Galesburg and surrounding areas of central and northwest Illinois. Rest of tonight, mostly cloudy. Lows around 50. East winds around 10 miles an hour with gusts up to 25 miles an hour. Friday, mostly cloudy. A slight chance of showers in the afternoon. Highs around 70. East winds around 10 miles an hour with gusts up to 25 miles an hour. Chance of rain 20%. Friday night, mostly cloudy with a 40% chance of showers. Lows in the mid-50s. East winds 5 to 10 miles an hour. Saturday, mostly cloudy in the morning, then becoming partly sunny.

chance of rain 40%. Wednesday night, partly cloudy. A chance of showers and thunderstorms until midnight. Lows in the lower 60s. Chance of rain 40%. Thursday, mostly sunny. A chance of showers and thunderstorms in the afternoon. Highs in the mid-80s. Chance of rain 30%. Again, the forecast for Galesburg and surrounding areas of central and northwest Illinois for the rest of tonight, mostly cloudy. Lows around 50. East winds around 10 miles an hour with gusts up to 25 miles an hour. The Peoria, Illinois climate summary for this evening, as of 4 p.m., May 21, 2026. Today's high temperature was 72 degrees. The normal high is 76. The record high is 94 degrees, which was set in 1934. Today's low temperature was 46 degrees. The normal low is 55. The record low is 33 degrees, which was set in 2002. No precipitation fell today, which leaves the monthly total at 1.14 inches. The total precipitation for the year still stands at 13.89 inches. Sunset tonight is at 8:15 p.m. Sunrise tomorrow is at 5:36 a.m. At 6 p.m. in Galesburg, skies were partly sunny. The temperature was 69 degrees, the dew point was 44, and the relative humidity was 39%. The wind was east at 9 miles an hour, gusting to 20. The pressure was 30.13 inches and falling. Elsewhere around the area, skies ranged from partly sunny to cloudy. It was 70 at Peoria, 69 at Moline, and 70 at Burlington. Quincy reported 70, Macomb reported 73, and Springfield reported 67. And once again at 6 p.m. in Galesburg, under partly sunny skies, the temperature was 69. Looking elsewhere around the Midwest at 6 p.m., Chicago was partly sunny, and 55. Indianapolis was partly sunny, and 67. St. Louis was cloudy, and 67. Kansas City was cloudy, and 64. Des Moines was cloudy, and 64. Milwaukee was partly sunny, and 46. And now a discussion of hazardous weather conditions for the following county, Knox, Illinois. This hazardous weather outlook is for central Illinois, east central Illinois, and west central Illinois. For tonight, no hazardous weather is expected at this time. For Friday through Wednesday, occasional showers and thunderstorms will be possible Friday through Wednesday. The threat for severe weather is low. Spotter information statement, spotter activation is not anticipated tonight. The time is currently 6:49 p.m. Central Daylight Time. 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Now for the official National Weather Service forecast for Galesburg and surrounding areas of central and northwest Illinois. Rest of tonight, mostly cloudy. Lows around 50. East winds around 10 miles an hour with gusts up to 25 miles an hour. Friday, mostly cloudy. A slight chance of showers in the afternoon. Highs around 70. East winds around 10 miles an hour with gusts up to 25 miles an hour. Chance of rain 20%. Friday night, mostly cloudy with a 40% chance of showers. Lows in the mid-50s. East winds 5 to 10 miles an hour. Saturday, mostly cloudy in the morning, then becoming partly sunny. Highs in the upper 70s. Northeast winds around 5 miles an hour, becoming northwest in the afternoon. Saturday night, mostly cloudy. Lows in the mid-50s. Northwest winds around 5 miles an hour until midnight, becoming light and variable. Sunday, partly sunny. Highs around 80. Sunday night through Monday night, partly cloudy. Lows in the upper 50s. Highs in the mid-80s. Tuesday, mostly sunny. A chance of showers in the afternoon. Highs in the mid-80s. Chance of rain 30%. Tuesday night and Wednesday, mostly cloudy. A chance of showers and thunderstorms. Lows in the lower 60s. Highs in the mid-80s. Chance of rain 40%. Wednesday night, partly cloudy. A chance of showers and thunderstorms until midnight. Lows in the lower 60s. Chance of rain 40%.

Wednesday, mostly sunny. A chance of showers and thunderstorms in the afternoon. Highs in the mid-80s. Chance of rain 30%. Again, the forecast for Galesburg and surrounding areas of central and northwest Illinois for the rest of tonight, mostly cloudy. Lows around 50. East winds around 10 miles an hour with gusts up to 25 miles an hour. At 6 p.m. in Galesburg, skies were partly sunny. The temperature was 69 degrees, the dew point was 44, and the relative humidity was 39%. The wind was east at 9 miles an hour, gusting to 20. The pressure was 30.13 inches and falling. Elsewhere around the area, skies ranged from partly sunny to cloudy. It was 70 at Peoria, 69 at Moline, and 70 at Burlington. Quincy reported 70, Macomb reported 73, and Springfield reported 67. And once again at 6 p.m. in Galesburg, under partly sunny skies, the temperature was 69. Looking elsewhere around the Midwest at 6 p.m., Chicago was partly sunny, and 55. Indianapolis was partly sunny, and 67. St. Louis was cloudy, and 67. Kansas City was cloudy, and 64. Des Moines was cloudy, and 64. Milwaukee was partly sunny, and 46. And now a discussion of hazardous weather conditions for the following county, Knox, Illinois. This hazardous weather outlook is for central Illinois, east central Illinois, and west central Illinois. For tonight, no hazardous weather is expected at this time. For Friday through Wednesday, occasional showers and thunderstorms will be possible Friday through Wednesday. The threat for severe weather is low. Spotter information statement. Spotter activation is not anticipated tonight. The time is currently 6:53 p.m. Central Daylight Time. 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Now for the official National Weather Service forecast for Galesburg and surrounding areas of central and northwest Illinois. Rest of tonight, mostly cloudy. Lows around 50. East winds around 10 miles an hour with gusts up to 25 miles an hour. Friday, mostly cloudy. A slight chance of showers in the afternoon. Highs around 70. East winds around 10 miles an hour with gusts up to 25 miles an hour. Chance of rain 20%. Friday night, mostly cloudy with a 40% chance of showers. Lows in the mid-50s. East winds 5 to 10 miles an hour. Saturday, mostly cloudy in the morning, then becoming partly sunny. Highs in the upper 70s. Northeast winds around 5 miles an hour, becoming northwest in the afternoon. Saturday night, mostly cloudy. Lows in the mid-50s. Northwest winds around 5 miles an hour until midnight, becoming light and variable. Sunday, partly sunny. Highs around 80. Sunday night through Monday night, partly cloudy. Lows in the upper 50s. Highs in the mid-80s. Tuesday, mostly sunny. A chance of showers in the afternoon. Highs in the mid-80s. Chance of rain 30%. Tuesday night and Wednesday, mostly cloudy. A chance of showers and thunderstorms. Lows in the lower 60s. Highs in the mid-80s. Chance of rain 40%. Wednesday night, partly cloudy. A chance of showers and thunderstorms until midnight. Lows in the lower 60s. Chance of rain 40%. Thursday, mostly sunny. A chance of showers and thunderstorms in the afternoon. Highs in the mid-80s. Chance of rain 30%. Again, the forecast for Galesburg and surrounding areas of central and northwest Illinois for the rest of tonight, mostly cloudy. Lows around 50. East winds around 10 miles an hour with gusts up to 25 miles an hour. At 6 p.m. in Galesburg, skies were partly sunny. The temperature was 69 degrees, the dew point was 44, and the relative humidity was 39%. The wind was east at 9 miles an hour, gusting to 20. The pressure was 30.13 inches and falling. Elsewhere around the area, skies ranged from partly sunny to cloudy. It was 70 at Peoria, 69 at Moline, and 70 at Burlington. Quincy reported 70, Macomb reported 73, and Springfield

Field reported 67. And once again at 6 p.m. in Galesburg, under partly sunny skies, the temperature was 69. Looking elsewhere around the Midwest at 6 p.m., Chicago was partly sunny and 55. Indianapolis was partly sunny and 67. St. Louis was cloudy and 67. Kansas City was cloudy and 64. Des Moines was cloudy and 64. Milwaukee was partly sunny and 46. And now a discussion of hazardous weather conditions for the following county, Knox, Illinois. This hazardous weather outlook is for Central Illinois, East Central Illinois, and West Central Illinois. For tonight, no hazardous weather is expected at this time. For Friday through Wednesday, occasional showers and thunderstorms will be possible Friday through Wednesday. The threat for severe weather is low. Spotter information statement, spotter activation is not anticipated tonight. The time is currently 6:57 p.m. Central Daylight Time. 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Now for the official National Weather Service forecast for Galesburg and surrounding areas of central and northwest Illinois. Rest of tonight, mostly cloudy. Lows around 50. East winds around 10 miles an hour with gusts up to 25 miles an hour. Friday, mostly cloudy. A slight chance of showers in the afternoon. Highs around 70. East winds around 10 miles an hour with gusts up to 25 miles an hour. Chance of rain 20%. Friday night, mostly cloudy with a 40% chance of showers. Lows in the mid-50s. East winds 5 to 10 miles an hour. Saturday, mostly cloudy in the morning, then becoming partly sunny. Highs in the upper 70s. Northeast winds around 5 miles an hour, becoming northwest in the afternoon. Saturday night, mostly cloudy. Lows in the mid-50s. Northwest winds around 5 miles an hour until midnight, becoming light and variable. Sunday, partly sunny. Highs around 80. Sunday night through Monday night, partly cloudy. Lows in the upper 50s. Highs in the mid-80s. Tuesday, mostly sunny. A chance of showers in the afternoon. Highs in the mid-80s. Chance of rain 30%. Tuesday night and Wednesday, mostly cloudy. A chance of showers and thunderstorms. Lows in the lower 60s. Highs in the mid-80s. Chance of rain 40%. Wednesday night, partly cloudy. A chance of showers and thunderstorms until midnight. Lows in the lower 60s. Chance of rain 40%. Thursday, mostly sunny. A chance of showers and thunderstorms in the afternoon. Highs in the mid-80s. Chance of rain 30%. Again, the forecast for Galesburg and surrounding areas of central and northwest Illinois for the rest of tonight, mostly cloudy. Lows around 50. East winds around 10 miles an hour with gusts up to 25 miles an hour. At 6 p.m. in Galesburg, skies were partly sunny. The temperature was 69 degrees, the dew point was 44, and the relative humidity was 39%. The wind was east at 9 miles an hour, gusting to 20. The pressure was 30.13 inches and falling. Elsewhere around the area, skies ranged from partly sunny to cloudy. It was 70 at Peoria, 69 at Moline, and 70 at Burlington. Quincy reported 70, Macomb reported 73, and Springfield reported 67. And once again at 6 p.m. in Galesburg, under partly sunny skies, the temperature was 69. The Peoria, Illinois climate summary for this evening, as of 4 p.m., May 21, 2026. Today's high temperature was 72 degrees. The normal high is 76. The record high is 94 degrees, which was set in 1934. Today's low temperature was 46 degrees. The normal low is 55. The record low is 33 degrees, which was set in 2002. No precipitation fell today, which leaves the monthly total at 1.14 inches. The total precipitation for the year still stands at 13.89 inches. Sunset tonight is at 8:15 p.m. Sunrise tomorrow is at 5:36 a.m. And now a discussion of hazardous weather conditions for the following county, Knox.